partly sunny. A chance of showers and thunderstorms in the morning. Highs in the lower 80s. Chance of rain 50%. Thursday night through Saturday, partly cloudy. Lows in the upper 60s. Highs in the upper 80s. Again, the forecast for Peoria and surrounding areas of central Illinois for tonight, mostly cloudy. A chance of showers and thunderstorms until midnight. Lows in the mid-60s. North winds 15 to 20 miles an hour with gusts up to 30 miles an hour. Chance of rain 50%. At 7 p.m. in Peoria, skies were cloudy. Visibility was 5 miles. The temperature was 69 degrees, the dew point was 66, and the relative humidity was 90%. The wind was northeast at 10 miles an hour, gusting to 26. The pressure was 29.74 inches and steady. Around central and western Illinois, temperatures were around 70 degrees. At Bloomington, fog was reported. It was cloudy at Moline, Galesburg, Lakin, and Macomb. At Quincy, Springfield, Lincoln, and Pontiac, it was cloudy. And once again at 7 p.m. in Peoria, under cloudy skies, the temperature was 69. The time is currently 7:04 p.m. Central Daylight Time. 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Now for the official National Weather Service forecast for Peoria and surrounding areas of central Illinois. Tonight, mostly cloudy. A chance of showers and thunderstorms until midnight. Lows in the mid-60s. North winds 15 to 20 miles an hour with gusts up to 30 miles an hour. Chance of rain 50%. Sunday, partly sunny. Warmer with highs around 80. North winds 10 to 15 miles an hour with gusts up to 25 miles an hour. Sunday night, mostly clear. Lows around 60. North winds 5 to 10 miles an hour. Monday, sunny. Highs in the lower 80s. Northeast winds around 5 miles an hour. Monday night, mostly clear. Lows in the lower 60s. East winds around 5 miles an hour until midnight, becoming light and variable. Tuesday and Tuesday night, mostly clear. Highs in the mid-80s. Lows in the mid-60s. Wednesday, mostly sunny. Highs in the lower 80s. Wednesday night, partly cloudy until midnight, then becoming mostly cloudy. A chance of thunderstorms. A chance of showers. Lows in the mid-60s. Chance of rain 50%. Thursday, partly sunny. A chance of showers and thunderstorms in the morning. Highs in the lower 80s. Chance of rain 50%. Thursday night through Saturday, partly cloudy. Lows in the upper 60s. Highs in the upper 80s. Again, the forecast for Peoria and surrounding areas of central Illinois for tonight, mostly cloudy. A chance of showers and thunderstorms until midnight. Lows in the mid-60s. North winds 15 to 20 miles an hour with gusts up to 30 miles an hour. Chance of rain 50%. At 7 p.m. in Peoria, skies were cloudy. Visibility was 5 miles. The temperature was 69 degrees, the dew point was 66, and the relative humidity was 90%. The wind was northeast at 10 miles an hour, gusting to 26. The pressure was 29.74 inches and steady. Around central and western Illinois, temperatures were around 70 degrees. At Bloomington, fog was reported. It was cloudy at Moline, Galesburg, Lakin, and Macomb. At Quincy, Springfield, Lincoln, and Pontiac, it was cloudy. And once again at 7 p.m. in Peoria, under cloudy skies, the temperature was 69. Looking elsewhere around the Midwest at 7 p.m., Chicago was cloudy, and 70. Indianapolis was cloudy, and 73. St. Louis reported fog and 69. Kansas City was mostly sunny, and 80. Des Moines was partly sunny, and 80. Milwaukee was cloudy, and 68. The time is currently 7:07 p.m. Central Daylight Time. 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Now for the official National Weather Service forecast for Peoria and surrounding areas of

central Illinois. Tonight, mostly cloudy. A chance of showers and thunderstorms until midnight. Lows in the mid-60s. North winds 15 to 20 miles an hour with gusts up to 30 miles an hour. Chance of rain 50%. Sunday, partly sunny. Warmer with highs around 80. North winds 10 to 15 miles an hour with gusts up to 25 miles an hour. Sunday night, mostly clear. Lows around 60. North winds 5 to 10 miles an hour. Monday, sunny. Highs in the lower 80s. Northeast winds around 5 miles an hour. Monday night, mostly clear. Lows in the lower 60s. East winds around 5 miles an hour until midnight, becoming light and variable. Tuesday and Tuesday night, mostly clear. Highs in the mid-80s. Lows in the mid-60s. Wednesday, mostly sunny. Highs in the lower 80s. Wednesday night, partly cloudy until midnight, then becoming mostly cloudy. A chance of thunderstorms. A chance of showers. Lows in the mid-60s. Chance of rain 50%. Thursday, partly sunny. A chance of showers and thunderstorms in the morning. Highs in the lower 80s. Chance of rain 50%. Thursday night through Saturday, partly cloudy. Lows in the upper 60s. Highs in the upper 80s. Again, the forecast for Peoria and surrounding areas of central Illinois for tonight, mostly cloudy. A chance of showers and thunderstorms until midnight. Lows in the mid-60s. North winds 15 to 20 miles an hour with gusts up to 30 miles an hour. Chance of rain 50%. At 7 p.m. in Peoria, skies were cloudy. Visibility was 5 miles. The temperature was 69 degrees, the dew point was 66, and the relative humidity was 90%. The wind was northeast at 10 miles an hour, gusting to 26. The pressure was 29.74 inches and steady. Around central and western Illinois, temperatures were around 70 degrees. At Bloomington, fog was reported. It was cloudy at Moline, Galesburg, Lakin, and Macomb. At Quincy, Springfield, Lincoln, and Pontiac, it was cloudy. And once again at 7 p.m. in Peoria, under cloudy skies, the temperature was 69. Looking elsewhere around the Midwest at 7 p.m., Chicago was cloudy, and 70. Indianapolis was cloudy, and 73. St. Louis reported fog and 69. Kansas City was mostly sunny, and 80. Des Moines was partly sunny, and 80. Milwaukee was cloudy, and 68. The time is currently 7:11 p.m. Central Daylight Time. 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Now for the official National Weather Service forecast for Peoria and surrounding areas of central Illinois. Tonight, mostly cloudy. A chance of showers and thunderstorms until midnight. Lows in the mid-60s. North winds 15 to 20 miles an hour with gusts up to 30 miles an hour. Chance of rain 50%. Sunday, partly sunny. Warmer with highs around 80. North winds 10 to 15 miles an hour with gusts up to 25 miles an hour. Sunday night, mostly clear. Lows around 60. North winds 5 to 10 miles an hour. Monday, sunny. Highs in the lower 80s. Northeast winds around 5 miles an hour. Monday night, mostly clear. Lows in the lower 60s. East winds around 5 miles an hour until midnight, becoming light and variable. Tuesday and Tuesday night, mostly clear. Highs in the mid-80s. Lows in the mid-60s. Wednesday, mostly sunny. Highs in the lower 80s. Wednesday night, partly cloudy until midnight, then becoming mostly cloudy. A chance of thunderstorms. A chance of showers. Lows in the mid-60s. Chance of rain 50%. Thursday, partly sunny. A chance of showers and thunderstorms in the morning. Highs in the lower 80s. Chance of rain 50%. Thursday night through Saturday, partly cloudy. Lows in the upper 60s. Highs in the upper 80s. Again, the forecast for Peoria and surrounding areas of central Illinois for tonight.

mostly cloudy. A chance of showers and thunderstorms until midnight. Lows in the mid-60s. North winds 15 to 20 miles an hour with gusts up to 30 miles an hour. Chance of rain 50%. 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At 7 p.m. in Peoria, skies were cloudy. Visibility was 5 miles. The temperature was 69 degrees, the dew point was 66, and the relative humidity was 90%. The wind was northeast at 10 miles an hour, gusting to 26. The pressure was 29.74 inches and steady. Around central and western Illinois, temperatures were around 70 degrees. At Bloomington, fog was reported. It was cloudy at Moline, Galesburg, Lakin, and Macomb. At Quincy, Springfield, Lincoln, and Pontiac, it was cloudy. And once again at 7 p.m. in Peoria, under cloudy skies, the temperature was 69. Looking elsewhere around the Midwest at 7 p.m., Chicago was cloudy and 70. Indianapolis was cloudy and 73. St. Louis reported fog and 69. Kansas City was mostly sunny and 80. Des Moines was partly sunny and 80. Milwaukee was cloudy and 68. The Peoria, Illinois climate summary for this evening, as of 4 p.m., August 1, 2026. Today's high temperature was 72 degrees. The normal high is 86. The record high is 101 degrees, which was set in 1988. Today's low temperature was 67 degrees. The normal low is 66. The record low is 52 degrees, which was last set in 1990. 0.14 inches of precipitation fell today, which brings the monthly total to 0.14 inches. The total precipitation for the year now stands at 24.35 inches. Sunset tonight is at 8:14 p.m. Sunrise tomorrow is at 5:57 a.m. The Peoria, Illinois climate summary for the month of July, 2026. The maximum temperature for the period was 95. The maximum occurred on July 27th. The minimum temperature for the period was 54. The minimum occurred on July 23rd. The average temperature was 77.3 degrees, which is 1.0 degrees above the normal average temperature. A total of 1.47 inches of precipitation fell during the period, which is 2.06 inches below the normal amount. No snow fell during the period, which is normal. There were no heating degree days this period, which is one below the normal amount. There were 388 cooling degree days this period, which is 37 above the normal amount. The mean wind for the period was 6 miles per hour. The maximum wind gust was 33 miles per hour from the northwest and occurred on July 21st. The time is currently 7:16 p.m. Central Daylight Time. 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Now for the official National Weather Service forecast for Peoria and surrounding areas of central Illinois. Rest of tonight, mostly cloudy. A chance of showers with a slight chance of thunderstorms until midnight. Lows in the mid-60s. North winds 15 to 20 miles an hour with gusts up to 30 miles an hour. Chance of rain 50%. Sunday, partly sunny. Warmer with highs around 80. North winds 10 to 15 miles an hour with gusts up to 25 miles an hour. Sunday night, mostly clear. Lows around 60. North winds 5 to 10 miles an hour. Monday, sunny. Highs in the lower 80s. Northeast winds around 5 miles an hour. Monday night, mostly clear. Lows in the lower 60s. East winds around 5 miles an hour until midnight, becoming light and variable. Tuesday and Tuesday night, mostly clear. Highs in the mid-80s. Lows in the mid-60s.

50%. At 7 p.m. in Peoria, skies were cloudy. Visibility was 5 miles. The temperature was 69 degrees, the dew point was 66, and the relative humidity was 90%. The wind was northeast at 10 miles an hour, gusting to 26. The pressure was 29.74 inches and steady. Around central and western Illinois, temperatures were around 70 degrees. At Bloomington, fog was reported. It was cloudy at Moline, Galesburg, Lakin, and Macomb. At Quincy, Springfield, Lincoln, and Pontiac, it was cloudy. And once again at 7 p.m. in Peoria, under cloudy skies, the temperature was 69. Looking elsewhere around the Midwest at 7 p.m., Chicago was cloudy and 70. Indianapolis was cloudy and 73. St. Louis had light rain and fog and 69. Kansas City was mostly sunny and 80. Des Moines was partly sunny and 80. Milwaukee was cloudy and 68. The time is currently 7:20 p.m. Central Daylight Time. 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Now for the official National Weather Service forecast for Peoria and surrounding areas of central Illinois. Rest of tonight, mostly cloudy. A chance of showers with a slight chance of thunderstorms until midnight. Lows in the mid-60s. North winds 15 to 20 miles an hour with gusts up to 30 miles an hour. Chance of rain 50%. Sunday, partly sunny. Warmer with highs around 80. North winds 10 to 15 miles an hour with gusts up to 25 miles an hour. Sunday night, mostly clear. Lows around 60. North winds 5 to 10 miles an hour. Monday, sunny. Highs in the lower 80s. Northeast winds around 5 miles an hour. Monday night, mostly clear. Lows in the lower 60s. East winds around 5 miles an hour until midnight, becoming light and variable. Tuesday and Tuesday night, mostly clear. Highs in the mid-80s. Lows in the mid-60s. Wednesday, mostly sunny. Highs in the lower 80s. Wednesday night, partly cloudy until midnight, then becoming mostly cloudy. A chance of thunderstorms. A chance of showers. Lows in the mid-60s. Chance of rain 50%. Thursday, partly sunny. A chance of showers and thunderstorms in the morning. Highs in the lower 80s. Chance of rain 50%. Thursday night through Saturday, partly cloudy. Lows in the upper 60s. Highs in the upper 80s. Again, the forecast for Peoria and surrounding areas of central Illinois for the rest of tonight, mostly cloudy. A chance of showers and a slight chance of thunderstorms until midnight. Lows in the mid-60s. North winds 15 to 20 miles an hour with gusts up to 30 miles an hour. Chance of rain 50%. At 7 p.m. in Peoria, skies were cloudy. Visibility was 5 miles. The temperature was 69 degrees, the dew point was 66, and the relative humidity was 90%. The wind was northeast at 10 miles an hour, gusting to 26. The pressure was 29.74 inches and steady. Around central and western Illinois, temperatures were around 70 degrees. At Lincoln, rain was falling. It was cloudy at Bloomington, Moline, Galesburg, and Lakin. At Macomb, Quincy, Springfield, and Pontiac, it was cloudy. And once again at 7 p.m. in Peoria, under cloudy skies, the temperature was 69. Looking elsewhere around the Midwest at 7 p.m., Chicago was cloudy and 70. Indianapolis was cloudy and 73. St. Louis had light rain and fog and 69. Kansas City was mostly sunny and 80. Des Moines was partly sunny and 80. Milwaukee was cloudy and 68. The time is currently 7:23 p.m. Central Daylight Time. 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Now for the official National Weather Service forecast for Peoria and surrounding areas of central Illinois. Rest of tonight, mostly cloudy. A chance of showers with a slight chance of thunderstorms until midnight. Lows in the mid-60s.

winds 15 to 20 miles an hour with gusts up to 30 miles an hour. Chance of rain 50%. Sunday, partly sunny. Warmer with highs around 80. North winds 10 to 15 miles an hour with gusts up to 25 miles an hour. Sunday night, mostly clear. Lows around 60. North winds 5 to 10 miles an hour. Monday, sunny. Highs in the lower 80s. Northeast winds around 5 miles an hour. Monday night, mostly clear. Lows in the lower 60s. East winds around 5 miles an hour until midnight, becoming light and variable. Tuesday and Tuesday night, mostly clear. Highs in the mid-80s. Lows in the mid-60s. Wednesday, mostly sunny. Highs in the lower 80s. Wednesday night, partly cloudy until midnight, then becoming mostly cloudy. A chance of thunderstorms. A chance of showers. Lows in the mid-60s. Chance of rain 50%. Thursday, partly sunny. A chance of showers and thunderstorms in the morning. Highs in the lower 80s. Chance of rain 50%. Thursday night through Saturday, partly cloudy. Lows in the upper 60s. Highs in the upper 80s. Again, the forecast for Peoria and surrounding areas of central Illinois for the rest of tonight, mostly cloudy. A chance of showers and a slight chance of thunderstorms until midnight. Lows in the mid-60s. North winds 15 to 20 miles an hour with gusts up to 30 miles an hour. Chance of rain 50%. At 7 p.m. in Peoria, skies were cloudy. Visibility was 5 miles. The temperature was 69 degrees, the dew point was 66, and the relative humidity was 90%. The wind was northeast at 10 miles an hour, gusting to 26. The pressure was 29.74 inches and steady. Around central and western Illinois, temperatures were around 70 degrees. At Lincoln, rain was falling. It was cloudy at Bloomington, Moline, Galesburg, and Lakin. At Macomb, Quincy, Springfield, and Pontiac, it was cloudy. And once again at 7 p.m. in Peoria, under cloudy skies, the temperature was 69. Looking elsewhere around the Midwest at 7 p.m., Chicago was cloudy and 70. Indianapolis was cloudy and 73. St. Louis had light rain and fog and 69. Kansas City was mostly sunny and 80. Des Moines was partly sunny and 80. Milwaukee was cloudy and 68. The time is currently 7:27 p.m. Central Daylight Time. 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Now for the official National Weather Service forecast for Peoria and surrounding areas of central Illinois. Rest of tonight, mostly cloudy. A chance of showers with a slight chance of thunderstorms until midnight. Lows in the mid-60s. North winds 15 to 20 miles an hour with gusts up to 30 miles an hour. Chance of rain 50%. Sunday, partly sunny. Warmer with highs around 80. North winds 10 to 15 miles an hour with gusts up to 25 miles an hour. Sunday night, mostly clear. Lows around 60. North winds 5 to 10 miles an hour. Monday, sunny. Highs in the lower 80s. Northeast winds around 5 miles an hour. Monday night, mostly clear. Lows in the lower 60s. East winds around 5 miles an hour until midnight, becoming light and variable. Tuesday and Tuesday night, mostly clear. Highs in the mid-80s. Lows in the mid-60s. Wednesday, mostly sunny. Highs in the lower 80s. Wednesday night, partly cloudy until midnight, then becoming mostly cloudy. A chance of thunderstorms. A chance of showers. Lows in the mid-60s. Chance of rain 50%. Thursday, partly sunny. A chance of showers and thunderstorms in the morning. Highs in the lower 80s. Chance of rain 50%. Thursday night through Saturday, partly cloudy. Lows in the upper 60s. Highs in the upper 80s. Again, the forecast for Peoria and surrounding areas of central Illinois for the rest of tonight, mostly cloudy. A chance of showers and a slight chance of thunderstorms until midnight.

lows in the mid-60s. North winds 15 to 20 miles an hour with gusts up to 30 miles an hour. Chance of rain 50%. At 7 p.m. in Peoria, skies were cloudy. Visibility was 5 miles. The temperature was 69 degrees, the dew point was 66, and the relative humidity was 90%. The wind was northeast at 10 miles an hour, gusting to 26. The pressure was 29.74 inches and steady. Around central and western Illinois, temperatures were around 70 degrees. At Lincoln, rain was falling. It was cloudy at Bloomington, Moline, Galesburg, and Lakin. At Macomb, Quincy, Springfield, and Pontiac, it was cloudy. And once again at 7 p.m. in Peoria, under cloudy skies, the temperature was 69. The Peoria, Illinois climate summary for this evening, as of 4 p.m., August 1, 2026. Today's high temperature was 72 degrees. The normal high is 86. The record high is 101 degrees, which was set in 1988. Today's low temperature was 67 degrees. The normal low is 66. The record low is 52 degrees, which was last set in 1990. 0.14 inches of precipitation fell today, which brings the monthly total to 0.14 inches. The total precipitation for the year now stands at 24.35 inches. Sunset tonight is at 8:14 p.m. Sunrise tomorrow is at 5:57 a.m. Looking elsewhere around the Midwest at 7 p.m., Chicago was cloudy and 70. Indianapolis was cloudy and 73. St. Louis had light rain and fog and 69. Kansas City was mostly sunny and 80. Des Moines was partly sunny and 80. Milwaukee was cloudy and 68. The time is currently 7:31 p.m. Central Daylight Time. 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Now for the official National Weather Service forecast for Peoria and surrounding areas of central Illinois. Rest of tonight, mostly cloudy. A chance of showers with a slight chance of thunderstorms until midnight. Lows in the mid-60s. North winds 15 to 20 miles an hour with gusts up to 30 miles an hour. Chance of rain 50%. Sunday, partly sunny. Warmer with highs around 80. North winds 10 to 15 miles an hour with gusts up to 25 miles an hour. Sunday night, mostly clear. Lows around 60. North winds 5 to 10 miles an hour. Monday, sunny. Highs in the lower 80s. Northeast winds around 5 miles an hour. Monday night, mostly clear. Lows in the lower 60s. East winds around 5 miles an hour until midnight, becoming light and variable. Tuesday and Tuesday night, mostly clear. Highs in the mid-80s. Lows in the mid-60s. Wednesday, mostly sunny. Highs in the lower 80s. Wednesday night, partly cloudy until midnight, then becoming mostly cloudy. A chance of thunderstorms. A chance of showers. Lows in the mid-60s. Chance of rain 50%. Thursday, partly sunny. A chance of showers and thunderstorms in the morning. Highs in the lower 80s. Chance of rain 50%. Thursday night through Saturday, partly cloudy. Lows in the upper 60s. Highs in the upper 80s. Again, the forecast for Peoria and surrounding areas of central Illinois, the upper 60s. Highs in the upper 80s. Again, the forecast for Peoria and surrounding areas of central Illinois for the rest of tonight, mostly cloudy. A chance of showers and a slight chance of thunderstorms until midnight. Lows in the mid-60s. North winds 15 to 20 miles an hour with gusts up to 30 miles an hour. Chance of rain 50%. At 7 p.m. in Peoria, skies were cloudy. Visibility was 5 miles. The temperature was 69 degrees, the dew point was 66, and the relative humidity was 90%. The wind was northeast at 10 miles an hour, gusting to 26. The pressure was 29.74 inches and steady. Around central and western Illinois, temperatures were around 70 degrees. At Lincoln, rain was falling. It was cloudy at Bloomington, Moline, Galesburg, and Lake.

At Macomb, Quincy, Springfield, and Pontiac, it was cloudy. And once again at 7 p.m. in Peoria, under cloudy skies, the temperature was 69. Looking elsewhere around the Midwest at 7 p.m., Chicago was cloudy and 70. Indianapolis was cloudy and 73. St. Louis had light rain and fog and 69. Kansas City was mostly sunny and 80. Des Moines was partly sunny and 80. Milwaukee was cloudy and 68. The time is currently 7:34 p.m. Central Daylight Time. 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Now for the official National Weather Service forecast for Peoria and surrounding areas of central Illinois. Rest of tonight, mostly cloudy. A chance of showers with a slight chance of thunderstorms until midnight. Lows in the mid-60s. North winds 15 to 20 miles an hour with gusts up to 30 miles an hour. Chance of rain 50%. Sunday, partly sunny. Warmer with highs around 80. North winds 10 to 15 miles an hour with gusts up to 25 miles an hour. Sunday night, mostly clear. Lows around 60. North winds 5 to 10 miles an hour. Monday, sunny. Highs in the lower 80s. Northeast winds around 5 miles an hour. Monday night, mostly clear. Lows in the lower 60s. East winds around 5 miles an hour until midnight, becoming light and variable. Tuesday and Tuesday night, mostly clear. Highs in the mid-80s. Lows in the mid-60s. Wednesday, mostly sunny. Highs in the lower 80s. Wednesday night, partly cloudy until midnight, then becoming mostly cloudy. A chance of thunderstorms. A chance of showers. Lows in the mid-60s. Chance of rain 50%. Thursday, partly sunny. A chance of showers and thunderstorms in the morning. Highs in the lower 80s. Chance of rain 50%. Thursday night through Saturday, partly cloudy. Lows in the upper 60s. Highs in the upper 80s. Again, the forecast for Peoria and surrounding areas of central Illinois for the rest of tonight, mostly cloudy. A chance of showers and a slight chance of thunderstorms until midnight. Lows in the mid-60s. North winds 15 to 20 miles an hour with gusts up to 30 miles an hour. Chance of rain 50%. At 7 p.m. in Peoria, skies were cloudy. Visibility was 5 miles. The temperature was 69 degrees, the dew point was 66, and the relative humidity was 90%. The wind was northeast at 10 miles an hour, gusting to 26. The pressure was 29.74 inches and steady. Around central and western Illinois, temperatures were around 70 degrees. At Lincoln, rain was falling. It was cloudy at Bloomington, Moline, Galesburg, and Lakin. At Macomb, Quincy, Springfield, and Pontiac, it was cloudy. And once again at 7 p.m. in Peoria, under cloudy skies, the temperature was 69. Looking elsewhere around the Midwest at 7 p.m., Chicago was cloudy and 70. Indianapolis was cloudy and 73. St. Louis had light rain and fog and 69. Kansas City was mostly sunny and 80. Des Moines was partly sunny and 80. Milwaukee was cloudy and 68. The time is currently 7:38 p.m. Central Daylight Time. 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Now for the official National Weather Service forecast for Peoria and surrounding areas of central Illinois. Rest of tonight, mostly cloudy. A chance of showers with a slight chance of thunderstorms until midnight. Lows in the mid-60s. North winds 15 to 20 miles an hour with gusts up to 30 miles an hour. Chance of rain 50%. Sunday, partly sunny. Warmer with highs around 80. North winds 10 to 15 miles an hour with gusts up to 25 miles an hour. Sunday night, mostly clear. Lows around 60. North winds 5 to 10 miles an hour. Monday, sunny. Highs in the lower 80s. Northeast winds around 5 miles an hour. Monday night, mostly clear.
lows in the lower 60s. East winds around 5 miles an hour until midnight, becoming light and variable. Tuesday and Tuesday night, mostly clear. Highs in the mid-80s. Lows in the mid-60s. Wednesday, mostly sunny. Highs in the lower 80s. Wednesday night, partly cloudy until midnight, then becoming mostly cloudy. A chance of thunderstorms. A chance of showers. Lows in the mid-60s. Chance of rain 50%. Thursday, partly sunny. A chance of showers and thunderstorms in the morning. Highs in the lower 80s. Chance of rain 50%. Thursday night through Saturday, partly cloudy. Lows in the upper 60s. Highs in the upper 80s. Again, the forecast for Peoria and surrounding areas of central Illinois for the rest of tonight, mostly cloudy. A chance of showers and a slight chance of thunderstorms until midnight. Lows in the mid-60s. North winds 15 to 20 miles an hour with gusts up to 30 miles an hour. Chance of rain 50%. At 7 p.m. in Peoria, skies were cloudy. Visibility was 5 miles. The temperature was 69 degrees, the dew point was 66, and the relative humidity was 90%. The wind was northeast at 10 miles an hour, gusting to 26. The pressure was 29.74 inches and steady. Around central and western Illinois, temperatures were around 70 degrees. At Lincoln, rain was falling. It was cloudy at Bloomington, Moline, Galesburg, and Lakin. At Macomb, Quincy, Springfield, and Pontiac, it was cloudy. And once again at 7 p.m. in Peoria, under cloudy skies, the temperature was 69. Looking elsewhere around the Midwest at 7 p.m., Chicago was cloudy, and 70. Indianapolis was cloudy, and 73. St. Louis had light rain and fog, and 69. Kansas City was mostly sunny, and 80. Des Moines was partly sunny, and 80. Milwaukee was cloudy, and 68. The time is currently 7:41 p.m. Central Daylight Time. 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Now for the official National Weather Service forecast for Peoria and surrounding areas of central Illinois. Rest of tonight, mostly cloudy. A chance of showers with a slight chance of thunderstorms until midnight. Lows in the mid-60s. North winds 15 to 20 miles an hour with gusts up to 30 miles an hour. Chance of rain 50%. Sunday, partly sunny. Warmer with highs around 80. North winds 10 to 15 miles an hour with gusts up to 25 miles an hour. Sunday night, mostly clear. Lows around 60. North winds 5 to 10 miles an hour. Monday, sunny. Highs in the lower 80s. Northeast winds around 5 miles an hour. Monday night, mostly clear. Lows in the lower 60s. East winds around 5 miles an hour until midnight, becoming light and variable. Tuesday and Tuesday night, mostly clear. Highs in the mid-80s. Lows in the mid-60s. Wednesday, mostly sunny. Highs in the lower 80s. Wednesday night, partly cloudy until midnight, then becoming mostly cloudy. A chance of thunderstorms. A chance of showers. Lows in the mid-60s. Chance of rain 50%. Thursday, partly sunny. A chance of showers and thunderstorms in the morning. Highs in the lower 80s. Chance of rain 50%. Thursday night through Saturday, partly cloudy. Lows in the upper 60s. Highs in the upper 80s. Again, the forecast for Peoria and surrounding areas of central Illinois for the rest of tonight, mostly cloudy. A chance of showers and a slight chance of thunderstorms until midnight. Lows in the mid-60s. North winds 15 to 20 miles an hour with gusts up to 30 miles an hour. Chance of rain 50%. At 7 p.m. in Peoria, skies were cloudy. Visibility was 5 miles. The temperature was 69 degrees, the dew point was 66, and the relative humidity was 90%. The wind was northeast at 10 miles an hour, gusting to 26. The pressure was 29.74 inches and steady. Around central and western Illinois, temperatures were

around 70 degrees. At Lincoln, rain was falling. It was cloudy at Bloomington, Moline, Galesburg, and Lakin. At Macomb, Quincy, Springfield, and Pontiac, it was cloudy. And once again at 7 p.m. in Peoria, under cloudy skies, the temperature was 69. Looking elsewhere around the Midwest at 7 p.m., Chicago was cloudy, and 70. Indianapolis was cloudy, and 73. St. Louis had light rain and fog, and 69. Kansas City was mostly sunny, and 80. Des Moines was partly sunny, and 80. Milwaukee was cloudy, and 68. The time is currently 7:44 p.m. Central Daylight Time. 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Now for the official National Weather Service forecast for Peoria and surrounding areas of central Illinois. Rest of tonight, mostly cloudy. A chance of showers with a slight chance of thunderstorms until midnight. Lows in the mid-60s. North winds 15 to 20 miles an hour with gusts up to 30 miles an hour. Chance of rain 50%. Sunday, partly sunny. Warmer with highs around 80. North winds 10 to 15 miles an hour with gusts up to 25 miles an hour. Sunday night, mostly clear. Lows around 60. North winds 5 to 10 miles an hour. Monday, sunny. Highs in the lower 80s. Northeast winds around 5 miles an hour. Monday night, mostly clear. Lows in the lower 60s. East winds around 5 miles an hour until midnight, becoming light and variable. Tuesday and Tuesday night, mostly clear. Highs in the mid-80s. Lows in the mid-60s. Wednesday, mostly sunny. Highs in the lower 80s. Wednesday night, partly cloudy until midnight, then becoming mostly cloudy. A chance of thunderstorms. A chance of showers. Lows in the mid-60s. Chance of rain 50%. Thursday, partly sunny. A chance of showers and thunderstorms in the morning. Highs in the lower 80s. Chance of rain 50%. Thursday night through Saturday, partly cloudy. Lows in the upper 60s. Highs in the upper 80s. Again, the forecast for Peoria and surrounding areas of central Illinois for the rest of tonight, mostly cloudy. A chance of showers and a slight chance of thunderstorms until midnight. Lows in the mid-60s. North winds 15 to 20 miles an hour with gusts up to 30 miles an hour. Chance of rain 50%. The Peoria, Illinois climate summary for this evening, as of 4 p.m., August 1, 2026. Today's high temperature was 72 degrees. The normal high is 86. The record high is 101 degrees, which was set in 1988. Today's low temperature was 67 degrees. The normal low is 66. The record low is 52 degrees, which was last set in 1990. 0.14 inches of precipitation fell today, which brings the monthly total to 0.14 inches. The total precipitation for the year now stands at 24.35 inches. Sunset tonight is at 8:14 p.m. Sunrise tomorrow is at 5:57 a.m. The Peoria, Illinois climate summary for the month of July, 2026. The maximum temperature for the period was 95. The maximum occurred on July 27th. The minimum temperature for the period was 54. The minimum occurred on July 23rd. The average temperature was 77.3 degrees, which is 1.0 degrees above the normal average temperature. A total of 1.47 inches of precipitation fell during the period, which is 2.06 inches below the normal amount. No snow fell during the period, which is normal. There were no heating degree days this period, which is one below the normal amount. There were 388 cooling degree days this period, which is 37 above the normal amount. The mean wind for the period was 6 miles per hour. The maximum wind gust was 33 miles per hour from the northwest and occurred on July 21st. At 7 p.m. in Peoria, skies were cloudy. Visibility was 5 miles. The temperature was 69 degrees, the dew point was 66, and the relative humidity was 90%. The wind was northeast at 10 miles an hour, gusting to 26.
the pressure was 29.74 inches and steady. Around central and western Illinois, temperatures were around 70 degrees. At Lincoln, rain was falling. It was cloudy at Bloomington, Moline, Galesburg, and Lakin. At Macomb, Quincy, Springfield, and Pontiac, it was cloudy. And once again at 7 p.m. in Peoria, under cloudy skies, the temperature was 69. Looking elsewhere around the Midwest at 7 p.m., Chicago was cloudy, and 70. Indianapolis was cloudy, and 73. St. Louis had light rain and fog, and 69. Kansas City was mostly sunny, and 80. Des Moines was partly sunny, and 80. Milwaukee was cloudy, and 68. The time is currently 7:49 p.m. Central Daylight Time. 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Now for the official National Weather Service forecast for Peoria and surrounding areas of central Illinois. Rest of tonight, mostly cloudy. A chance of showers with a slight chance of thunderstorms until midnight. Lows in the mid-60s. North winds 15 to 20 miles an hour with gusts up to 30 miles an hour. Chance of rain 50%. Sunday, partly sunny. Warmer with highs around 80. North winds 10 to 15 miles an hour with gusts up to 25 miles an hour. Sunday night, mostly clear. Lows around 60. North winds 5 to 10 miles an hour. Monday, sunny. Highs in the lower 80s. Northeast winds around 5 miles an hour. Monday night, mostly clear. Lows in the lower 60s. East winds around 5 miles an hour until midnight, becoming light and variable. Tuesday and Tuesday night, mostly clear. Highs in the mid-80s. Lows in the mid-60s. Wednesday, mostly sunny. Highs in the lower 80s. Wednesday night, partly cloudy until midnight, then becoming mostly cloudy. A chance of thunderstorms. A chance of showers. Lows in the mid-60s. Chance of rain 50%. Thursday, partly sunny. A chance of showers and thunderstorms in the morning. Highs in the lower 80s. Chance of rain 50%. Thursday night through Saturday, partly cloudy. Lows in the upper 60s. Highs in the upper 80s. Again, the forecast for Peoria and surrounding areas of central Illinois for the rest of tonight, mostly cloudy. A chance of showers and a slight chance of thunderstorms until midnight. Lows in the mid-60s. North winds 15 to 20 miles an hour with gusts up to 30 miles an hour. Chance of rain 50%. At 7 p.m. in Peoria, skies were cloudy. Visibility was 5 miles. The temperature was 69 degrees, the dew point was 66, and the relative humidity was 90%. The wind was northeast at 10 miles an hour, gusting to 26. The pressure was 29.74 inches and steady. Around central and western Illinois, temperatures were around 70 degrees. At Lincoln, rain was falling. It was cloudy at Bloomington, Moline, Galesburg, and Lakin. At Macomb, Quincy, Springfield, and Pontiac, it was cloudy. And once again at 7 p.m. in Peoria, under cloudy skies, the temperature was 69. Looking elsewhere around the Midwest at 7 p.m., Chicago was cloudy, and 70. Indianapolis was cloudy, and 73. St. Louis had light rain and fog, and 69. Kansas City was mostly sunny, and 80. Des Moines was partly sunny, and 80. Milwaukee was cloudy, and 68. The time is currently 7:53 p.m. Central Daylight Time. 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Now for the official National Weather Service forecast for Peoria and surrounding areas of central Illinois. Rest of tonight, mostly cloudy. A chance of showers with a slight chance of thunderstorms until midnight. Lows in the mid-60s. North winds 15 to 20 miles an hour with gusts up to 30 miles an hour. Chance of rain 50%. Sunday, partly sunny. Warmer with highs around 80. North winds 10 to 15 miles an hour with gusts up to 25 miles an hour.
Sunday night, mostly clear.

around 60. North winds 5 to 10 miles an hour. Monday, sunny. Highs in the lower 80s. Northeast winds around 5 miles an hour. Monday night, mostly clear. Lows in the lower 60s. East winds around 5 miles an hour until midnight, becoming light and variable. Tuesday and Tuesday night, mostly clear. Highs in the mid-80s. Lows in the mid-60s. Wednesday, mostly sunny. Highs in the lower 80s. Wednesday night, partly cloudy until midnight, then becoming mostly cloudy. A chance of thunderstorms. A chance of showers. Lows in the mid-60s. Chance of rain 50%. Thursday, partly sunny. A chance of showers and thunderstorms in the morning. Highs in the lower 80s. Chance of rain 50%. Thursday night through Saturday, partly cloudy. Lows in the upper 60s. Highs in the upper 80s. Again, the forecast for Peoria and surrounding areas of central Illinois for the rest of tonight, mostly cloudy. A chance of showers and a slight chance of thunderstorms until midnight. Lows in the mid-60s. North winds 15 to 20 miles an hour with gusts up to 30 miles an hour. Chance of rain 50%. At 7 p.m. in Peoria, skies were cloudy. Visibility was 5 miles. The temperature was 69 degrees, the dew point was 66, and the relative humidity was 90%. The wind was northeast at 10 miles an hour, gusting to 26. The pressure was 29.74 inches and steady. Around central and western Illinois, temperatures were around 70 degrees. At Lincoln, rain was falling. It was cloudy at Bloomington, Moline, Galesburg, and Lakin. At Macomb, Quincy, Springfield, and Pontiac, it was cloudy. And once again at 7 p.m. in Peoria, under cloudy skies, the temperature was 69. Looking elsewhere around the Midwest at 7 p.m., Chicago was cloudy, and 70. Indianapolis was cloudy, and 73. St. Louis had light rain and fog, and 69. Kansas City was mostly sunny, and 80. Des Moines was partly sunny, and 80. Milwaukee was cloudy, and 68. The time is currently 7:56 p.m. Central Daylight Time. 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Now for the official National Weather Service forecast for Peoria and surrounding areas of central Illinois. Rest of tonight, mostly cloudy. A chance of showers with a slight chance of thunderstorms until midnight. Lows in the mid-60s. North winds 15 to 20 miles an hour with gusts up to 30 miles an hour. Chance of rain 50%. Sunday, partly sunny. Warmer with highs around 80. North winds 10 to 15 miles an hour with gusts up to 25 miles an hour. Sunday night, mostly clear. Lows around 60. North winds 5 to 10 miles an hour. Monday, sunny. Highs in the lower 80s. Northeast winds around 5 miles an hour. Monday night, mostly clear. Lows in the lower 60s. East winds around 5 miles an hour until midnight, becoming light and variable. Tuesday and Tuesday night, mostly clear. Highs in the mid-80s. Lows in the mid-60s. Wednesday, mostly sunny. Highs in the lower 80s. Wednesday night, partly cloudy until midnight, then becoming mostly cloudy. A chance of thunderstorms. A chance of showers. Lows in the mid-60s. Chance of rain 50%. Thursday, partly sunny. A chance of showers and thunderstorms in the morning. Highs in the lower 80s. Chance of rain 50%. Thursday night through Saturday, partly cloudy. Lows in the upper 60s. Highs in the upper 80s. Again, the forecast for Peoria and surrounding areas of central Illinois for the rest of tonight, mostly cloudy. A chance of showers and a slight chance of thunderstorms until midnight. Lows in the mid-60s. North winds 15 to 20 miles an hour with gusts up to 30 miles an hour. Chance of rain 50%. At 7 p.m. in Peoria, skies were cloudy. Visibility was 5 miles. The temperature was 69 degrees, the dew point was 66,

relative humidity was 90%. The wind was northeast at 10 miles an hour, gusting to 26. The pressure was 29.74 inches and steady. Around central and western Illinois, temperatures were around 70 degrees. At Lincoln, rain was falling. It was cloudy at Bloomington, Moline, Galesburg, and Lakin. At Macomb, Quincy, Springfield, and Pontiac, it was cloudy. And once again at 7 p.m. in Peoria, under cloudy skies, the temperature was 69. Looking elsewhere around the Midwest at 7 p.m., Chicago was cloudy and 70. Indianapolis was cloudy and 73. St. Louis had light rain and fog and 69. Kansas City was mostly sunny and 80. Des Moines was partly sunny and 80. Milwaukee was cloudy and 68. The time is currently 8 p.m. Central Daylight Time. 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Now for the official National Weather Service forecast for Peoria and surrounding areas of central Illinois. Rest of tonight, mostly cloudy. A chance of showers with a slight chance of thunderstorms until midnight. Lows in the mid-60s. North winds 15 to 20 miles an hour with gusts up to 30 miles an hour. Chance of rain 50%. Sunday, partly sunny. Warmer with highs around 80. North winds 10 to 15 miles an hour with gusts up to 25 miles an hour. Sunday night, mostly clear. Lows around 60. North winds 5 to 10 miles an hour. Monday, sunny. Highs in the lower 80s. Northeast winds around 5 miles an hour. Monday night, mostly clear. Lows in the lower 60s. East winds around 5 miles an hour until midnight, becoming light and variable. Tuesday and Tuesday night, mostly clear. Highs in the mid-80s. Lows in the mid-60s. Wednesday, mostly sunny. Highs in the lower 80s. Wednesday night, partly cloudy until midnight, then becoming mostly cloudy. A chance of thunderstorms. A chance of showers. Lows in the mid-60s. Chance of rain 50%. Thursday, partly sunny. A chance of showers and thunderstorms in the morning. Highs in the lower 80s. Chance of rain 50%. Thursday night through Saturday, partly cloudy. Lows in the upper 60s. Highs in the upper 80s. Again, the forecast for Peoria and surrounding areas of central Illinois for the rest of tonight, mostly cloudy. A chance of showers and a slight chance of thunderstorms until midnight. Lows in the mid-60s. North winds 15 to 20 miles an hour with gusts up to 30 miles an hour. Chance of rain 50%. The time is currently 8:02 p.m. Central Daylight Time. 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Now for the official National Weather Service forecast for Peoria and surrounding areas of central Illinois. Rest of tonight, mostly cloudy. A chance of showers with a slight chance of thunderstorms until midnight. Lows in the mid-60s. North winds 15 to 20 miles an hour with gusts up to 30 miles an hour. Chance of rain 50%. Sunday, partly sunny. Warmer with highs around 80. North winds 10 to 15 miles an hour with gusts up to 25 miles an hour. Sunday night, mostly clear. Lows around 60. North winds 5 to 10 miles an hour. Monday, sunny. Highs in the lower 80s. Northeast winds around 5 miles an hour. Monday night, mostly clear. Lows in the lower 60s. East winds around 5 miles an hour until midnight, becoming light and variable. Tuesday and Tuesday night, mostly clear. Highs in the mid-80s. Lows in the mid-60s. Wednesday, mostly sunny. Highs in the lower 80s. Wednesday night, partly cloudy until midnight, then becoming mostly cloudy. A chance of thunderstorms. A chance of showers. Lows in the mid-60s. Chance of rain 50%. Thursday, partly sunny. A chance of showers and thunderstorms in the morning. Highs in the lower 80s. Chance of rain 50%. Thursday night through Saturday, partly cloudy.

lows in the upper 60s, highs in the upper 80s. Again, the forecast for Peoria and surrounding areas of central Illinois for the rest of tonight, mostly cloudy. A chance of showers and a slight chance of thunderstorms until midnight. Lows in the mid-60s. North winds 15 to 20 miles an hour with gusts up to 30 miles an hour. Chance of rain 50%. At 8 p.m. in Peoria, skies were cloudy. The temperature was 69 degrees, the dew point was 65, and the relative humidity was 86%. The wind was north at 9 miles an hour, gusting to 23. The pressure was 29.75 inches and steady. Around central and western Illinois, at Springfield, rain was falling, with a temperature of 69. At Lincoln, drizzle was falling, with a temperature of 70. At Bloomington, fog was reported, with a temperature of 68. It was cloudy, with a temperature of 71 at Moline, 68 at Lakin, 69 at Macomb, 70 at Quincy, and 69 at Pontiac. And once again at 8 p.m. in Peoria, under cloudy skies, the temperature was 69. The time is currently 8:05 p.m. Central Daylight Time. 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Now for the official National Weather Service forecast for Peoria and surrounding areas of central Illinois. Rest of tonight, mostly cloudy. A chance of showers with a slight chance of thunderstorms until midnight. Lows in the mid-60s. North winds 15 to 20 miles an hour with gusts up to 30 miles an hour. Chance of rain 50%. Sunday, partly sunny. Warmer with highs around 80. North winds 10 to 15 miles an hour with gusts up to 25 miles an hour. Sunday night, mostly clear. Lows around 60. North winds 5 to 10 miles an hour. Monday, sunny. Highs in the lower 80s. Northeast winds around 5 miles an hour. Monday night, mostly clear. Lows in the lower 60s. East winds around 5 miles an hour until midnight, becoming light and variable. Tuesday and Tuesday night, mostly clear. Highs in the mid-80s. Lows in the mid-60s. Wednesday, mostly sunny. Highs in the lower 80s. Wednesday night, partly cloudy until midnight, then becoming mostly cloudy. A chance of thunderstorms. A chance of showers. Lows in the mid-60s. Chance of rain 50%. Thursday, partly sunny. A chance of showers and thunderstorms in the morning. Highs in the lower 80s. Chance of rain 50%. Thursday night through Saturday, partly cloudy. Lows in the upper 60s. Highs in the upper 80s. Again, the forecast for Peoria and surrounding areas of central Illinois for the rest of tonight, mostly cloudy. A chance of showers and a slight chance of thunderstorms until midnight. Lows in the mid-60s. North winds 15 to 20 miles an hour with gusts up to 30 miles an hour. Chance of rain 50%. At 8 p.m. in Peoria, skies were cloudy. The temperature was 69 degrees, the dew point was 65, and the relative humidity was 86%. The wind was north at 9 miles an hour, gusting to 23. The pressure was 29.75 inches and steady. Around central and western Illinois, at Springfield, rain was falling, with a temperature of 69. At Lincoln, drizzle was falling, with a temperature of 70. At Bloomington, fog was reported, with a temperature of 68. It was cloudy, with a temperature of 71 at Moline, 68 at Lakin, 69 at Macomb, 70 at Quincy, and 69 at Pontiac. And once again at 8 p.m. in Peoria, under cloudy skies, the temperature was 69. Looking elsewhere around the Midwest at 8 p.m., Chicago had light rain, and 70. Indianapolis was mostly cloudy, and 72. St. Louis had drizzle, and 69. Kansas City was partly cloudy, and 77. Des Moines was mostly cloudy, and 79. Milwaukee was mostly cloudy, and 68. The time is currently 8:08 p.m. Central Daylight Time. 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

for Peoria and surrounding areas of central Illinois. Rest of tonight, mostly cloudy. A chance of showers with a slight chance of thunderstorms until midnight. Lows in the mid-60s. North winds 15 to 20 miles an hour with gusts up to 30 miles an hour. Chance of rain 50%. Sunday, partly sunny. Warmer with highs around 80. North winds 10 to 15 miles an hour with gusts up to 25 miles an hour. Sunday night, mostly clear. Lows around 60. North winds 5 to 10 miles an hour. Monday, sunny. Highs in the lower 80s. Northeast winds around 5 miles an hour. Monday night, mostly clear. Lows in the lower 60s. East winds around 5 miles an hour until midnight, becoming light and variable. Tuesday and Tuesday night, mostly clear. Highs in the mid-80s. Lows in the mid-60s. Wednesday, mostly sunny. Highs in the lower 80s. Wednesday night, partly cloudy until midnight, then becoming mostly cloudy. A chance of thunderstorms. A chance of showers. Lows in the mid-60s. Chance of rain 50%. Thursday, partly sunny. A chance of showers and thunderstorms in the morning. Highs in the lower 80s. Chance of rain 50%. Thursday night through Saturday, partly cloudy. Lows in the upper 60s. Highs in the upper 80s. Again, the forecast for Peoria and surrounding areas of central Illinois for the rest of tonight, mostly cloudy. A chance of showers and a slight chance of thunderstorms until midnight. Lows in the mid-60s. North winds 15 to 20 miles an hour with gusts up to 30 miles an hour. Chance of rain 50%. At 8 p.m. in Peoria, skies were cloudy. The temperature was 69 degrees, the dew point was 65, and the relative humidity was 86%. The wind was north at 9 miles an hour, gusting to 23. The pressure was 29.75 inches and steady. Around central and western Illinois, at Springfield, rain was falling, with a temperature of 69. At Lincoln, drizzle was falling, with a temperature of 70. At Bloomington, fog was reported, with a temperature of 68. It was cloudy, with a temperature of 71 at Moline, 68 at Lakin, 69 at Macomb, 70 at Quincy, and 69 at Pontiac. And once again at 8 p.m. in Peoria, under cloudy skies, the temperature was 69. At 8 p.m. in Peoria, skies were cloudy. The temperature was 69 degrees, the dew point was 65, and the relative humidity was 86%. The wind was north at 9 miles an hour, gusting to 23. The pressure was 29.75 inches and steady. Around central and western Illinois, at Springfield, rain was falling, with a temperature of 69. At Lincoln, drizzle was falling, with a temperature of 70. At Bloomington, fog was reported, with a temperature of 68. It was cloudy, with a temperature of 71 at Moline, 68 at Lakin, 69 at Macomb, 70 at Quincy, and 69 at Pontiac. And once again at 8 p.m. in Peoria, under cloudy skies, the temperature was 69. Looking elsewhere around the Midwest at 8 p.m., Chicago had light rain, and 70. Indianapolis was mostly cloudy, and 72. St. Louis had drizzle, and 69. Kansas City was partly cloudy, and 77. Des Moines was mostly cloudy, and 79. Milwaukee was mostly cloudy, and 68. 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

Rest of tonight, mostly cloudy. A chance of showers with a slight chance of thunderstorms until midnight. Lows in the mid-60s. North winds 15 to 20 miles an hour with gusts up to 30 miles an hour. Chance of rain 50%. Sunday, partly sunny. Warmer with highs around 80. North winds 10 to 15 miles an hour with gusts up to 25 miles an hour. Sunday night, mostly clear. Lows around 60. North winds 5 to 10 miles an hour. Monday, sunny. Highs in the lower 80s. Northeast winds around 5 miles an hour. Monday night, mostly clear. Lows in the lower 60s. East winds around 5 miles an hour until midnight, becoming light and variable. Tuesday and Tuesday night, mostly clear. Highs in the mid-80s. Lows in the mid-60s. Wednesday, mostly sunny. Highs in the lower 80s. Wednesday night, partly cloudy until midnight, then becoming mostly cloudy. A chance of thunderstorms. A chance of showers. Lows in the mid-60s. Chance of rain 50%. Thursday, partly sunny. A chance of showers and thunderstorms in the morning. Highs in the lower 80s. Chance of rain 50%. Thursday night through Saturday, partly cloudy. Lows in the upper 60s. Highs in the upper 80s. Again, the forecast for Peoria and surrounding areas of central Illinois for the rest of tonight, mostly cloudy. A chance of showers and a slight chance of thunderstorms until midnight. Lows in the mid-60s. North winds 15 to 20 miles an hour with gusts up to 30 miles an hour. Chance of rain 50%. The Peoria, Illinois climate summary for the month of July, 2026. The maximum temperature for the period was 95. The maximum occurred on July 27th. The minimum temperature for the period was 54. The minimum occurred on July 23rd. The average temperature was 77.3 degrees, which is 1.0 degrees above the normal average temperature. A total of 1.47 inches of precipitation fell during the period, which is 2.06 inches below the normal amount. No snow fell during the period, which is normal. There were no heating degree days this period, which is one below the normal amount. There were 388 cooling degree days this period, which is 37 above the normal amount. The mean wind for the period was 6 miles per hour. The maximum wind gust was 33 miles per hour from the northwest and occurred on July 21st. At 8 p.m. in Peoria, skies were cloudy. The temperature was 69 degrees, the dew point was 65, and the relative humidity was 86%. The wind was north at 9 miles an hour, gusting to 23. The pressure was 29.75 inches and steady. Around central and western Illinois, at Springfield, rain was falling, with a temperature of 69. At Lincoln, drizzle was falling, with a temperature of 70. At Bloomington, fog was reported, with a temperature of 68. It was cloudy, with a temperature of 71 at Moline, 68 at Lakin, 69 at Macomb, 70 at Quincy, and 69 at Pontiac. And once again at 8 p.m. in Peoria, under cloudy skies, the temperature was 69. Looking elsewhere around the Midwest at 8 p.m., Chicago had light rain, and 70. Indianapolis was mostly cloudy, and 72. St. Louis had drizzle, and 69. Kansas City was partly cloudy, and 77. Des Moines was mostly cloudy, and 79. Milwaukee was cloudy, and 68. The time is currently 8:18 p.m. Central Daylight Time. 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Now for the official National Weather Service forecast for Peoria and surrounding areas of central Illinois. Rest of tonight, mostly cloudy. A chance of showers with a slight chance of thunderstorms until midnight. Lows in the mid-60s. North winds 15 to 20 miles an hour with gusts up to 30 miles an hour. Chance of rain 50%. Sunday, partly sunny. Warmer with highs around 80. North winds 10 to 15 miles an hour with gusts up to 25 miles an hour. Sunday night, mostly clear. Lows around 60. North winds 5 to 10 miles an hour. Monday,

in the upper 60s. Highs in the upper 80s. Again, the forecast for Peoria and surrounding areas of central Illinois for the rest of tonight, mostly cloudy. A chance of showers and a slight chance of thunderstorms until midnight. Lows in the mid-60s. North winds 15 to 20 miles an hour with gusts up to 30 miles an hour. Chance of rain 50%. At 8 p.m. in Peoria, skies were cloudy. The temperature was 69 degrees, the dew point was 65, and the relative humidity was 86%. The wind was north at 9 miles an hour, gusting to 23. The pressure was 29.75 inches and steady. Around central and western Illinois, at Springfield, rain was falling, with a temperature of 69. At Lincoln, drizzle was falling, with a temperature of 70. At Bloomington, fog was reported, with a temperature of 68. It was cloudy, with a temperature of 71 at Moline, 68 at Lakin, 69 at Macomb, 70 at Quincy, and 69 at Pontiac. And once again at 8 p.m. in Peoria, under cloudy skies, the temperature was 69. Looking elsewhere around the Midwest at 8 p.m., Chicago had light rain, and 70. Indianapolis was mostly cloudy, and 72. St. Louis had drizzle, and 69. Kansas City was partly cloudy, and 77. Des Moines was mostly cloudy, and 79. Milwaukee was cloudy, and 68. The time is currently 8:21 p.m. Central Daylight Time. 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Now for the official National Weather Service forecast for Peoria and surrounding areas of central Illinois. Rest of tonight, mostly cloudy. A chance of showers with a slight chance of thunderstorms until midnight. Lows in the mid-60s. North winds 15 to 20 miles an hour with gusts up to 30 miles an hour. Chance of rain 50%. Sunday, partly sunny. Warmer with highs around 80. North winds 10 to 15 miles an hour with gusts up to 25 miles an hour. Sunday night, mostly clear. Lows around 60. North winds 5 to 10 miles an hour. Monday, sunny. Highs in the lower 80s. Northeast winds around 5 miles an hour. Monday night, mostly clear. Lows in the lower 60s. East winds around 5 miles an hour until midnight, becoming light and variable. Tuesday and Tuesday night, mostly clear. Highs in the mid-80s. Lows in the mid-60s. Wednesday, mostly sunny. Highs in the lower 80s. Wednesday night, partly cloudy until midnight, then becoming mostly cloudy. A chance of thunderstorms. A chance of showers. Lows in the mid-60s. Chance of rain 50%. Thursday, partly sunny. A chance of showers and thunderstorms in the morning. Highs in the lower 80s. Chance of rain 50%. Thursday night through Saturday, partly cloudy. Lows in the upper 60s. Highs in the upper 80s. Again, the forecast for Peoria and surrounding areas of central Illinois for the rest of tonight, mostly cloudy. A chance of showers and a slight chance of thunderstorms until midnight. Lows in the mid-60s. North winds 15 to 20 miles an hour with gusts up to 30 miles an hour. Chance of rain 50%. At 8 p.m. in Peoria, skies were cloudy. The temperature was 69 degrees. The dew point was 65, and the relative humidity was 86%. The wind was north at 9 miles an hour, gusting to 23. The pressure was 29.75 inches and steady. Around central and western Illinois, at Springfield, rain was falling, with a temperature of 69. At Lincoln, drizzle was falling, with a temperature of 70. At Bloomington, fog was reported, with a temperature of 68. It was cloudy, with a temperature of 71 at Moline, 68 at Lakin, 69 at Macomb, 70 at Quincy, and 69 at Pontiac. And once again at 8 p.m. in Peoria, under cloudy skies, the temperature was 69. Looking elsewhere around the Midwest at 8 p.m., Chicago had light rain, and 70. Indianapolis was mostly cloudy, and 72. St. Louis had drizzle, and 69. Kansas City was partly cloudy, and 70.

67. Des Moines was mostly cloudy and 79. Milwaukee was cloudy and 68. The time is currently 8:25 p.m. Central Daylight Time. 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Now for the official National Weather Service forecast for Peoria and surrounding areas of central Illinois. Rest of tonight, mostly cloudy. A chance of showers with a slight chance of thunderstorms until midnight. Lows in the mid-60s. North winds 15 to 20 miles an hour with gusts up to 30 miles an hour. Chance of rain 50%. Sunday, partly sunny. Warmer with highs around 80. North winds 10 to 15 miles an hour with gusts up to 25 miles an hour. Sunday night, mostly clear. Lows around 60. North winds 5 to 10 miles an hour. Monday, sunny. Highs in the lower 80s. Northeast winds around 5 miles an hour. Monday night, mostly clear. Lows in the lower 60s. East winds around 5 miles an hour until midnight, becoming light and variable. Tuesday and Tuesday night, mostly clear. Highs in the mid-80s. Lows in the mid-60s. Wednesday, mostly sunny. Highs in the lower 80s. Wednesday night, partly cloudy until midnight, then becoming mostly cloudy. A chance of thunderstorms. A chance of showers. Lows in the mid-60s. Chance of rain 50%. Thursday, partly sunny. A chance of showers and thunderstorms in the morning. Highs in the lower 80s. Chance of rain 50%. Thursday night through Saturday, partly cloudy. Lows in the upper 60s. Highs in the upper 80s. Again, the forecast for Peoria and surrounding areas of central Illinois for the rest of tonight, mostly cloudy. A chance of showers and a slight chance of thunderstorms until midnight. Lows in the mid-60s. North winds 15 to 20 miles an hour with gusts up to 30 miles an hour. Chance of rain 50%. At 8 p.m. in Peoria, skies were cloudy. The temperature was 69 degrees, the dew point was 65, and the relative humidity was 86%. The wind was north at 9 miles an hour, gusting to 23. The pressure was 29.75 inches and steady. Around central and western Illinois, at Springfield, rain was falling, with a temperature of 69. At Lincoln, drizzle was falling, with a temperature of 70. At Bloomington, fog was reported, with a temperature of 68. It was cloudy, with a temperature of 71 at Moline, 68 at Lakin, 69 at Macomb, 70 at Quincy, and 69 at Pontiac. And once again at 8 p.m. in Peoria, under cloudy skies, the temperature was 69. Looking elsewhere around the Midwest at 8 p.m., Chicago had light rain, and 70. Indianapolis was mostly cloudy, and 72. St. Louis had light rain, and 69. Kansas City was partly cloudy, and 77. Des Moines was mostly cloudy, and 79. Milwaukee was mostly cloudy, and 68. The time is currently 8:28 p.m. Central Daylight Time. 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Now for the official National Weather Service forecast for Peoria and surrounding areas of central Illinois. Rest of tonight, mostly cloudy. A chance of showers with a slight chance of thunderstorms until midnight. Lows in the mid-60s. North winds 15 to 20 miles an hour with gusts up to 30 miles an hour. Chance of rain 50%. Sunday, partly sunny. Warmer with highs around 80. North winds 10 to 15 miles an hour with gusts up to 25 miles an hour. Sunday night, mostly clear. Lows around 60. North winds 5 to 10 miles an hour. Monday, sunny. Highs in the lower 80s. Northeast winds around 5 miles an hour. Monday night, mostly clear. Lows in the lower 60s. East winds around 5 miles an hour until midnight, becoming light and variable. Tuesday and Tuesday night, mostly clear. Highs in the mid-80s. Lows in the mid-60s. Wednesday, mostly sunny. Highs in the lower 80s. Wednesday night,

partly cloudy until midnight, then becoming mostly cloudy. A chance of thunderstorms. A chance of showers. Lows in the mid-60s. Chance of rain 50%. Thursday, partly sunny. A chance of showers and thunderstorms in the morning. Highs in the lower 80s. Chance of rain 50%. Thursday night through Saturday, partly cloudy. Lows in the upper 60s. Highs in the upper 80s. Again, the forecast for Peoria and surrounding areas of central Illinois for the rest of tonight, mostly cloudy. A chance of showers and a slight chance of thunderstorms until midnight. Lows in the mid-60s. North winds 15 to 20 miles an hour with gusts up to 30 miles an hour. Chance of rain 50%. At 8 p.m. in Peoria, skies were cloudy. The temperature was 69 degrees, the dew point was 65, and the relative humidity was 86%. The wind was north at 9 miles an hour, gusting to 23. The pressure was 29.75 inches and steady. Around central and western Illinois, at Springfield, rain was falling, with a temperature of 69. At Lincoln, drizzle was falling, with a temperature of 70. At Bloomington, fog was reported, with a temperature of 68. It was cloudy, with a temperature of 71 at Moline, 68 at Lakin, 69 at Macomb, 70 at Quincy, and 69 at Pontiac. And once again at 8 p.m. in Peoria, under cloudy skies, the temperature was 69. Looking elsewhere around the Midwest at 8 p.m., Chicago had light rain, and 70. Indianapolis was mostly cloudy, and 72. St. Louis had light rain, and 69. Kansas City was partly cloudy, and 77. Des Moines was mostly cloudy, and 79. Milwaukee was mostly cloudy, and 68. The time is currently 8:32 p.m. Central Daylight Time. 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Now for the official National Weather Service forecast for Peoria and surrounding areas of central Illinois. Rest of tonight, mostly cloudy. A chance of showers with a slight chance of thunderstorms until midnight. Lows in the mid-60s. North winds 15 to 20 miles an hour with gusts up to 30 miles an hour. Chance of rain 50%. Sunday, partly sunny. Warmer with highs around 80. North winds 10 to 15 miles an hour with gusts up to 25 miles an hour. Sunday night, mostly clear. Lows around 60. North winds 5 to 10 miles an hour. Monday, sunny. Highs in the lower 80s. Northeast winds around 5 miles an hour. Monday night, mostly clear. Lows in the lower 60s. East winds around 5 miles an hour until midnight, becoming light and variable. Tuesday, lows in the lower 60s. East winds around 5 miles an hour until midnight, becoming light and variable. Tuesday and Tuesday night, mostly clear. Highs in the mid-80s. Lows in the mid-60s. Wednesday, mostly sunny. Highs in the lower 80s. Wednesday night, partly cloudy until midnight, then becoming mostly cloudy. A chance of thunderstorms. A chance of showers. Lows in the mid-60s. Chance of rain 50%. Thursday, partly sunny. A chance of showers and thunderstorms in the morning. Highs in the lower 80s. Chance of rain 50%. Thursday night through Saturday, partly cloudy. Lows in the upper 60s. Highs in the upper 80s. Again, the forecast for Peoria and surrounding areas of central Illinois for the rest of tonight, mostly cloudy. A chance of showers and a slight chance of thunderstorms until midnight. Lows in the mid-60s. North winds 15 to 20 miles an hour with gusts up to 30 miles an hour. Chance of rain 50%. At 8 p.m. in Peoria, skies were cloudy. The temperature was 69 degrees, the dew point was 65, and the relative humidity was 86%. The wind was north at 9 miles an hour, gusting to 23. The pressure was 29.75 inches and steady. Around central and western Illinois, at Springfield, rain was falling, with a temperature of 69. At Lincoln, drizzle was falling, with a temperature of 70. At Bloomington,

Fog was reported, with a temperature of 68. It was cloudy, with a temperature of 71 at Moline, 68 at Lakin, 69 at Macomb, 70 at Quincy, and 69 at Pontiac. And once again at 8 p.m. in Peoria, under cloudy skies, the temperature was 69. Looking elsewhere around the Midwest at 8 p.m., Chicago had light rain, and 70. Indianapolis was mostly cloudy, and 72. St. Louis had light rain, and 69. Kansas City was partly cloudy, and 77. Des Moines was mostly cloudy, and 79. Milwaukee was mostly cloudy, and 68. The time is currently 8:35 p.m. Central Daylight Time. 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Now for the official National Weather Service forecast for Peoria and surrounding areas of central Illinois. Rest of tonight, mostly cloudy. A chance of showers with a slight chance of thunderstorms until midnight. Lows in the mid-60s. North winds 15 to 20 miles an hour with gusts up to 30 miles an hour. Chance of rain 50%. Sunday, partly sunny. Warmer with highs around 80. North winds 10 to 15 miles an hour with gusts up to 25 miles an hour. Sunday night, mostly clear. Lows around 60. North winds 5 to 10 miles an hour. Monday, sunny. Highs in the lower 80s. Northeast winds around 5 miles an hour. Monday night, mostly clear. Lows in the lower 60s. East winds around 5 miles an hour until midnight, becoming light and variable. Tuesday and Tuesday night, mostly clear. Highs in the mid-80s. Lows in the mid-60s. Wednesday, mostly sunny. Highs in the lower 80s. Wednesday night, partly cloudy until midnight, then becoming mostly cloudy. A chance of thunderstorms. A chance of showers. Lows in the mid-60s. Chance of rain 50%. Thursday, partly sunny. A chance of showers and thunderstorms in the morning. Highs in the lower 80s. Chance of rain 50%. Thursday night through Saturday, partly cloudy. Lows in the upper 60s. Highs in the upper 80s. Again, the forecast for Peoria and surrounding areas of central Illinois for the rest of tonight, mostly cloudy. A chance of showers and a slight chance of thunderstorms until midnight. Lows in the mid-60s. North winds 15 to 20 miles an hour with gusts up to 30 miles an hour. Chance of rain 50%. At 8 p.m. in Peoria, skies were cloudy. The temperature was 69 degrees. The dew point was 65, and the relative humidity was 86%. The wind was north at 9 miles an hour, gusting to 23. The pressure was 29.75 inches and steady. Around central and western Illinois, at Springfield, rain was falling, with a temperature of 69. At Lincoln, drizzle was falling, with a temperature of 70. At Bloomington, fog was reported, with a temperature of 68. It was cloudy, with a temperature of 71 at Moline, 68 at Lakin, 69 at Macomb, 70 at Quincy, and 69 at Pontiac. And once again at 8 p.m. in Peoria, under cloudy skies, the temperature was 69. Looking elsewhere around the Midwest at 8 p.m., Chicago had light rain, and 70. Indianapolis was mostly cloudy, and 72. St. Louis had light rain, and 69. Kansas City was partly cloudy, and 77. Des Moines was mostly cloudy, and 79. Milwaukee was mostly cloudy, and 68. The time is currently 8:39 p.m. Central Daylight Time. 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Now for the official National Weather Service forecast for Peoria and surrounding areas of central Illinois. Rest of tonight, mostly cloudy. A chance of showers with a slight chance of thunderstorms until midnight. Lows in the mid-60s. North winds 15 to 20 miles an hour with gusts up to 30 miles an hour. Chance of rain 50%. Sunday, partly sunny. Warmer with highs around 80. North winds 10 to 15 miles an hour with gusts up to 25 miles an hour. Sunday night, mostly clear.
Lows around 60. North winds 5 to 10 miles an hour. Monday, sunny. Highs in the lower 80s. Northeast winds around 5 miles an hour. Monday night, mostly clear. Lows in the lower 60s. East winds around 5 miles an hour until midnight, becoming light and variable. Tuesday and Tuesday night, mostly clear. Highs in the mid-80s. Lows in the mid-60s. Wednesday, mostly sunny. Highs in the lower 80s. Wednesday night, partly cloudy until midnight, then becoming mostly cloudy. A chance of thunderstorms. A chance of showers. Lows in the mid-60s. Chance of rain 50%. Thursday, partly sunny. A chance of showers and thunderstorms in the morning. Highs in the lower 80s. Chance of rain 50%. Thursday night through Saturday, partly cloudy. Lows in the upper 60s. Highs in the upper 80s. Again, the forecast for Peoria and surrounding areas of central Illinois for the rest of tonight, mostly cloudy. A chance of showers and a slight chance of thunderstorms until midnight. Lows in the mid-60s. North winds 15 to 20 miles an hour with gusts up to 30 miles an hour. Chance of rain 50%. Now for the official National Weather Service forecast for Peoria and surrounding areas of central Illinois. Rest of tonight, mostly cloudy. A chance of showers until midnight. Lows in the mid-60s. North winds 15 to 20 miles an hour with gusts up to 30 miles an hour. Chance of rain 50%. Sunday, partly sunny. Warmer with highs around 80. North winds 10 to 15 miles an hour with gusts up to 25 miles an hour. Sunday night, mostly clear. Lows around 60. North winds 5 to 10 miles an hour. Monday, sunny. Highs in the lower 80s. Northeast winds around 5 miles an hour. Monday night, mostly clear. Lows in the lower 60s. East winds around 5 miles an hour until midnight, becoming light and variable. Tuesday and Tuesday night, mostly clear. Highs in the mid-80s. Lows in the mid-60s. Wednesday, mostly sunny. Highs in the lower 80s. Wednesday night, partly cloudy until midnight, then becoming mostly cloudy. A chance of thunderstorms. A chance of showers. Lows in the mid-60s. Chance of rain 50%. Thursday, partly sunny. A chance of showers and thunderstorms in the morning. Highs in the lower 80s. Chance of rain 50%. Thursday night through Saturday, partly cloudy. Lows in the upper 60s. Highs in the upper 80s. Again, the forecast for Peoria and surrounding areas of central Illinois for the rest of tonight, mostly cloudy. A chance of showers until midnight. Lows in the mid-60s. North winds 15 to 20 miles an hour with gusts up to 30 miles an hour. Chance of rain 50%. At 8 p.m. in Peoria, skies were cloudy. The temperature was 69 degrees, the dew point was 65, and the relative humidity was 86%. The wind was north at 9 miles an hour, gusting to 23. The pressure was 29.75 inches and steady. Around central and western Illinois, at Springfield, rain was falling, with a temperature of 69. At Lincoln, drizzle was falling, with a temperature of 70. At Bloomington, fog was reported, with a temperature of 68. It was cloudy, with a temperature of 71 at Moline, 68 at Lakin, 69 at Macomb, 70 at Quincy, and 69 at Pontiac. And once again at 8 p.m. in Peoria, under cloudy skies, the temperature was 69. Looking elsewhere around the Midwest at 8 p.m., Chicago had light rain, and 70. Indianapolis was mostly cloudy, and 72. St. Louis had light rain, and 69. Kansas City was partly cloudy, and 77. Des Moines was mostly cloudy, and 79. Milwaukee was mostly cloudy, and 68. The time is currently 8:44 p.m. Central Daylight Time. 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Now for the official National Weather Service forecast for Peoria and surrounding areas of central Illinois.

Rest of tonight, mostly cloudy. A chance of showers until midnight. Lows in the mid-60s. North winds 15 to 20 miles an hour with gusts up to 30 miles an hour. Chance of rain 50%. Sunday, partly sunny. Warmer with highs around 80. North winds 10 to 15 miles an hour with gusts up to 25 miles an hour. Sunday night, mostly clear. Lows around 60. North winds 5 to 10 miles an hour. Monday, sunny. Highs in the lower 80s. Northeast winds around 5 miles an hour. Monday night, mostly clear. Lows in the lower 60s. East winds around 5 miles an hour until midnight, becoming light and variable. Tuesday and Tuesday night, mostly clear. Highs in the mid-80s. Lows in the mid-60s. Wednesday, mostly sunny. Highs in the lower 80s. Wednesday night, partly cloudy until midnight, then becoming mostly cloudy. A chance of thunderstorms. A chance of showers. Lows in the mid-60s. Chance of rain 50%. Thursday, partly sunny. A chance of showers and thunderstorms in the morning. Highs in the lower 80s. Chance of rain 50%. Thursday night through Saturday, partly cloudy. Lows in the upper 60s. Highs in the upper 80s. Again, the forecast for Peoria and surrounding areas of central Illinois for the rest of tonight, mostly cloudy. A chance of showers until midnight. Lows in the mid-60s. North winds 15 to 20 miles an hour with gusts up to 30 miles an hour. Chance of rain 50%. The Peoria, Illinois climate summary for the month of July, 2026. The maximum temperature for the period was 95. The maximum occurred on July 27th. The minimum temperature for the period was 54. The minimum occurred on July 23rd. The average temperature was 77.3 degrees, which is 1.0 degrees above the normal average temperature. A total of 1.47 inches of precipitation fell during the period, which is 2.06 inches below the normal amount. No snow fell during the period, which is normal. There were no heating degree days this period, which is one below the normal amount. There were 388 cooling degree days this period, which is 37 above the normal amount. The mean wind for the period was 6 miles per hour. The maximum wind gust was 33 miles per hour from the northwest and occurred on July 21st. At 8 p.m. in Peoria, skies were cloudy. The temperature was 69 degrees, the dew point was 65, and the relative humidity was 86%. The wind was north at 9 miles an hour, gusting to 23. The pressure was 29.75 inches and steady. Around central and western Illinois, at Springfield, rain was falling, with a temperature of 69. At Lincoln, drizzle was falling, with a temperature of 70. At Bloomington, fog was reported, with a temperature of 68. It was cloudy, with a temperature of 71 at Moline, 68 at Lakin, 69 at Macomb, 70 at Quincy, and 69 at Pontiac. And once again at 8 p.m. in Peoria, under cloudy skies, the temperature was 69. Looking elsewhere around the Midwest at 8 p.m., Chicago had light rain, and 70. Indianapolis was mostly cloudy, and 72. St. Louis had light rain, and 69. Kansas City was partly cloudy, and 77. Des Moines was mostly cloudy, and 79. Milwaukee was mostly cloudy, and 68. The time is currently 8:48 p.m. Central Daylight Time. 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Now for the official National Weather Service forecast for Peoria and surrounding areas of central Illinois. Rest of tonight, mostly cloudy. A chance of showers until midnight. Lows in the mid-60s. North winds 15 to 20 miles an hour with gusts up to 30 miles an hour. Chance of rain 50%. Sunday, partly sunny. Warmer with highs around 80. North winds 10 to 15 miles an hour with gusts up to 25 miles an hour. Sunday night, mostly clear. Lows around 60. North winds 5 to 10 miles an hour. Monday, sunny. Highs in the lower 80s.
Northeast winds around 5 miles an hour. Monday night, mostly clear. Lows in the lower 60s. East winds around 5 miles an hour until midnight, becoming light and variable. Tuesday and Tuesday night, mostly clear. Highs in the mid-80s. Lows in the mid-60s. Wednesday, mostly sunny. Highs in the lower 80s. Wednesday night, partly cloudy until midnight, then becoming mostly cloudy. A chance of thunderstorms. A chance of showers. Lows in the mid-60s. Chance of rain 50%. Thursday, partly sunny. A chance of showers and thunderstorms in the morning. Highs in the lower 80s. Chance of rain 50%. Thursday night through Saturday, partly cloudy. Lows in the upper 60s. Highs in the upper 80s. Again, the forecast for Peoria and surrounding areas of central Illinois for the rest of tonight, mostly cloudy. A chance of showers until midnight. Lows in the mid-60s. North winds 15 to 20 miles an hour with gusts up to 30 miles an hour. Chance of rain 50%. At 8 p.m. in Peoria, skies were cloudy. The temperature was 69 degrees, the dew point was 65, and the relative humidity was 86%. The wind was north at 9 miles an hour, gusting to 23. The pressure was 29.75 inches and steady. Around central and western Illinois, at Springfield, rain was falling, with a temperature of 69. At Lincoln, drizzle was falling, with a temperature of 70. At Bloomington, fog was reported, with a temperature of 68. It was cloudy, with a temperature of 71 at Moline, 68 at Lakin, 69 at Macomb, 70 at Quincy, and 69 at Pontiac. And once again at 8 p.m. in Peoria, under cloudy skies, the temperature was 69. Looking elsewhere around the Midwest at 8 p.m., Chicago had light rain, and 70. Indianapolis was mostly cloudy, and 72. St. Louis had light rain, and 69. Kansas City was partly cloudy, and 77. Des Moines was mostly cloudy, and 79. Milwaukee was mostly cloudy, and 68. The time is currently 8:52 p.m. Central Daylight Time. 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Now for the official National Weather Service forecast for Peoria and surrounding areas of central Illinois. Rest of tonight, mostly cloudy. A chance of showers until midnight. Lows in the mid-60s. North winds 15 to 20 miles an hour with gusts up to 30 miles an hour. Chance of rain 50%. Sunday, partly sunny. Warmer with highs around 80. North winds 10 to 15 miles an hour with gusts up to 25 miles an hour. Sunday night, mostly clear. Lows around 60. North winds 5 to 10 miles an hour. Monday, sunny. Highs in the lower 80s. Northeast winds around 5 miles an hour. Monday night, mostly clear. Lows in the lower 60s. East winds around 5 miles an hour until midnight, becoming light and variable. Tuesday and Tuesday night, mostly clear. Highs in the mid-80s. Lows in the mid-60s. Wednesday, mostly sunny. Highs in the lower 80s. Wednesday night, partly cloudy until midnight, then becoming mostly cloudy. A chance of thunderstorms. A chance of showers. Lows in the mid-60s. Chance of rain 50%. Thursday, partly sunny. A chance of showers and thunderstorms in the morning. Highs in the lower 80s. Chance of rain 50%. Thursday night through Saturday, partly cloudy. Lows in the upper 60s. Highs in the upper 80s. Again, the forecast for Peoria and surrounding areas of central Illinois for the rest of tonight, mostly cloudy. A chance of showers until midnight. Lows in the mid-60s. North winds 15 to 20 miles an hour with gusts up to 30 miles an hour. Chance of rain 50%. At 8 p.m. in Peoria, skies were cloudy. The temperature was 69 degrees, the dew point was 65, and the relative humidity was 86%. The wind was north at 9 miles an hour, gusting to 23.
The pressure was 29.75 inches and steady.

around central and western Illinois, at Springfield, rain was falling, with a temperature of 69. At Lincoln, drizzle was falling, with a temperature of 70. At Bloomington, fog was reported, with a temperature of 68. It was cloudy, with a temperature of 71 at Moline, 68 at Lakin, 69 at Macomb, 70 at Quincy, and 69 at Pontiac. And once again at 8 p.m. in Peoria, under cloudy skies, the temperature was 69. Looking elsewhere around the Midwest at 8 p.m., Chicago had light rain, and 70. Indianapolis was mostly cloudy, and 72. St. Louis had light rain, and 69. Kansas City was partly cloudy, and 77. Des Moines was mostly cloudy, and 79. Milwaukee was mostly cloudy, and 68. The time is currently 8:55 p.m. Central Daylight Time. 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Now for the official National Weather Service forecast for Peoria and surrounding areas of central Illinois. Rest of tonight, mostly cloudy. A chance of showers until midnight. Lows in the mid-60s. North winds 15 to 20 miles an hour with gusts up to 30 miles an hour. Chance of rain 50%. Sunday, partly sunny. Warmer with highs around 80. North winds 10 to 15 miles an hour with gusts up to 25 miles an hour. Sunday night, mostly clear. Lows around 60. North winds 5 to 10 miles an hour. Monday, sunny. Highs in the lower 80s. Northeast winds around 5 miles an hour. Monday night, mostly clear. Lows in the lower 60s. East winds around 5 miles an hour until midnight, becoming light and variable. Tuesday and Tuesday night, mostly clear. Highs in the mid-80s. Lows in the mid-60s. Wednesday, mostly sunny. Highs in the lower 80s. Wednesday night, partly cloudy until midnight, then becoming mostly cloudy. A chance of thunderstorms. A chance of showers. Lows in the mid-60s. Chance of rain 50%. Thursday, partly sunny. A chance of showers and thunderstorms in the morning. Highs in the lower 80s. Chance of rain 50%. Thursday night through Saturday, partly cloudy. Lows in the upper 60s. Highs in the upper 80s. Again, the forecast for Peoria and surrounding areas of central Illinois for the rest of tonight, mostly cloudy. A chance of showers until midnight. Lows in the mid-60s. North winds 15 to 20 miles an hour with gusts up to 30 miles an hour. Chance of rain 50%. At 8 p.m. in Peoria, skies were cloudy. The temperature was 69 degrees, the dew point was 65, and the relative humidity was 86%. The wind was north at 9 miles an hour, gusting to 23. The pressure was 29.75 inches and steady. Around central and western Illinois, at Springfield, rain was falling, with a temperature of 69. At Lincoln, drizzle was falling, with a temperature of 70. At Bloomington, fog was reported, with a temperature of 68. It was cloudy, with a temperature of 71 at Moline, 68 at Lakin, 69 at Macomb, 70 at Quincy, and 69 at Pontiac. And once again at 8 p.m. in Peoria, under cloudy skies, the temperature was 69. Looking elsewhere around the Midwest at 8 p.m., Chicago had light rain, and 70. Indianapolis was mostly cloudy, and 72. St. Louis had light rain, and 69. Kansas City was partly cloudy, and 77. Des Moines was mostly cloudy, and 79. Milwaukee was mostly cloudy, and 68. The time is currently 8:59 p.m. Central Daylight Time. 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Now for the official National Weather Service forecast for Peoria and surrounding areas of central Illinois. Rest of tonight, mostly cloudy. A chance of showers until midnight. Lows in the mid-60s. North winds 15 to 20 miles an hour with gusts up to 30 miles an hour. Chance of rain 50%. Sunday, partly sunny. Warmer with highs around 80.

North winds 10 to 15 miles an hour with gusts up to 25 miles an hour. Sunday night, mostly clear. Lows around 60. North winds 5 to 10 miles an hour. Monday, sunny. Highs in the lower 80s. Northeast winds around 5 miles an hour. Monday night, mostly clear. Lows in the lower 60s. East winds around 5 miles an hour until midnight, becoming light and variable. Tuesday and Tuesday night, mostly clear. Highs in the mid-80s. Lows in the mid-60s. Wednesday, mostly sunny. Highs in the lower 80s. Wednesday night, partly cloudy until midnight, then becoming mostly cloudy. A chance of thunderstorms. A chance of showers. Lows in the mid-60s. Chance of rain 50%. Thursday, partly sunny. A chance of showers and thunderstorms in the morning. Highs in the lower 80s. Chance of rain 50%. Thursday night through Saturday, partly cloudy. Lows in the upper 60s. Highs in the upper 80s. Again, the forecast for Peoria and surrounding areas of central Illinois for the rest of tonight, mostly cloudy. A chance of showers until midnight. Lows in the mid-60s. North winds 15 to 20 miles an hour with gusts up to 30 miles an hour. Chance of rain 50%. The time is currently 9:01 p.m. Central Daylight Time. 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Now for the official National Weather Service forecast for Peoria and surrounding areas of central Illinois. Rest of tonight, mostly cloudy. A chance of showers until midnight. Lows in the mid-60s. North winds 15 to 20 miles an hour with gusts up to 30 miles an hour. Chance of rain 50%. Sunday, partly sunny. Warmer with highs around 80. North winds 10 to 15 miles an hour with gusts up to 25 miles an hour. Sunday night, mostly clear. Lows around 60. North winds 5 to 10 miles an hour. Monday, sunny. Highs in the lower 80s. Northeast winds around 5 miles an hour. Monday night, mostly clear. Lows in the lower 60s. East winds around 5 miles an hour until midnight, becoming light and variable. Tuesday and Tuesday night, mostly clear. Highs in the mid-80s. Lows in the mid-60s. Wednesday, mostly sunny. Highs in the lower 80s. Wednesday night, partly cloudy until midnight, then becoming mostly cloudy. A chance of thunderstorms. A chance of showers. Lows in the mid-60s. Chance of rain 50%. Thursday, partly sunny. A chance of showers and thunderstorms in the morning. Highs in the lower 80s. Chance of rain 50%. Thursday night through Saturday, partly cloudy. Lows in the upper 60s. Highs in the upper 80s. Again, the forecast for Peoria and surrounding areas of central Illinois for the rest of tonight, mostly cloudy. A chance of showers until midnight. Lows in the mid-60s. North winds 15 to 20 miles an hour with gusts up to 30 miles an hour. Chance of rain 50%. At 9 p.m. in Peoria, skies were cloudy. The temperature was 69 degrees, the dew point was 65, and the relative humidity was 86%. The wind was north at 12 miles an hour, gusting to 24. The pressure was 29.77 inches and rising. Around central and western Illinois, rain was falling, with a temperature of 68 at Springfield, and 69 at Lincoln. At Galesburg, it was mostly cloudy, with a temperature of 67. It was cloudy, with a temperature of 68 at Bloomington, 71 at Moline, 68 at Macomb, 69 at Quincy, and 69 at Pontiac. And once again at 9 p.m. in Peoria, under cloudy skies, the temperature was 69. The time is currently 9:04 p.m. Central Daylight Time. 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Now for the official National Weather Service forecast for Peoria and surrounding areas of central Illinois. Rest of tonight, mostly cloudy. A chance of showers until midnight. Lows in the mid-60s.
North winds 15 to 20 miles an hour with gusts up to 30 miles an hour. Chance of rain 50%. Sunday, partly sunny. Warmer with highs around 80. North winds 10 to 15 miles an hour with gusts up to 25 miles an hour. Sunday night, mostly clear. Lows around 60. North winds 5 to 10 miles an hour. Monday, sunny. Highs in the lower 80s. Northeast winds around 5 miles an hour. Monday night, mostly clear. Lows in the lower 60s. East winds around 5 miles an hour until midnight, becoming light and variable. Tuesday and Tuesday night, mostly clear. Highs in the mid-80s. Lows in the mid-60s. Wednesday, mostly sunny. Highs in the lower 80s. Wednesday night, partly cloudy until midnight, then becoming mostly cloudy. A chance of thunderstorms. A chance of showers. Lows in the mid-60s. Chance of rain 50%. Thursday, partly sunny. A chance of showers and thunderstorms in the morning. Highs in the lower 80s. Chance of rain 50%. Thursday night through Saturday, partly cloudy. Lows in the upper 60s. Highs in the upper 80s. Again, the forecast for Peoria and surrounding areas of central Illinois for the rest of tonight, mostly cloudy. A chance of showers until midnight. Lows in the mid-60s. North winds 15 to 20 miles an hour with gusts up to 30 miles an hour. Chance of rain 50%. At 9 p.m. in Peoria, skies were cloudy. The temperature was 69 degrees, the dew point was 65, and the relative humidity was 86%. The wind was north at 12 miles an hour, gusting to 24. The pressure was 29.77 inches and rising. Around central and western Illinois, rain was falling, with a temperature of 68 at Springfield and 69 at Lincoln. At Galesburg, it was mostly cloudy, with a temperature of 67. It was cloudy, with a temperature of 68 at Bloomington, 71 at Moline, 68 at Macomb, 69 at Quincy, and 69 at Pontiac. And once again at 9 p.m. in Peoria, under cloudy skies, the temperature was 69. Looking elsewhere around the Midwest at 9 p.m., Chicago was cloudy, and 70. Indianapolis was cloudy, and 72. St. Louis had drizzle, and 69. Kansas City was partly cloudy, and 72. Des Moines was partly cloudy, and 76. Milwaukee was mostly cloudy, and 68. The time is currently 9:07 p.m. Central Daylight Time. 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Now for the official National Weather Service forecast for Peoria and surrounding areas of central Illinois. Rest of tonight, mostly cloudy. A chance of showers until midnight. Lows in the mid-60s. North winds 15 to 20 miles an hour with gusts up to 30 miles an hour. Chance of rain 50%. Sunday, partly sunny. Warmer with highs around 80. North winds 10 to 15 miles an hour with gusts up to 25 miles an hour. Sunday night, mostly clear. Lows around 60. North winds 5 to 10 miles an hour. Monday, sunny. Highs in the lower 80s. Northeast winds around 5 miles an hour. Monday night, mostly clear. Lows in the lower 60s. East winds around 5 miles an hour until midnight, becoming light and variable. Tuesday and Tuesday night, mostly clear. Highs in the mid-80s. Lows in the mid-60s. Wednesday, mostly sunny. Highs in the lower 80s. Wednesday night, partly cloudy until midnight, then becoming mostly cloudy. A chance of thunderstorms. A chance of showers. Lows in the mid-60s. Chance of rain 50%. Thursday, partly sunny. A chance of showers and thunderstorms in the morning. Highs in the lower 80s. Chance of rain 50%. Thursday night through Saturday, partly cloudy. Lows in the upper 60s. Highs in the upper 80s. Again, the forecast for Peoria and surrounding areas of central Illinois for the rest of tonight, mostly cloudy. A chance of showers until midnight. Lows in the mid-60s.
North winds 15 to 20 miles an hour.

or with gusts up to 30 miles an hour. Chance of rain 50%. At 9 p.m. in Peoria, skies were cloudy. The temperature was 69 degrees, the dew point was 65, and the relative humidity was 86%. The wind was north at 12 miles an hour, gusting to 24. The pressure was 29.77 inches and rising. Around central and western Illinois, rain was falling, with a temperature of 68 at Springfield and 69 at Lincoln. At Galesburg, it was mostly cloudy, with a temperature of 67. It was cloudy, with a temperature of 68 at Bloomington, 71 at Moline, 68 at Macomb, 69 at Quincy, and 69 at Pontiac. And once again at 9 p.m. in Peoria, under cloudy skies, the temperature was 69. Looking elsewhere around the Midwest at 9 p.m., Chicago was cloudy, and 70. Indianapolis was cloudy, and 72. St. Louis had drizzle, and 69. Kansas City was partly cloudy, and 72. Des Moines was partly cloudy, and 76. Milwaukee was mostly cloudy, and 68. The time is currently 9:11 p.m. Central Daylight Time. 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Now for the official National Weather Service forecast for Peoria and surrounding areas of central Illinois. Rest of tonight, mostly cloudy. A chance of showers until midnight. Lows in the mid-60s. North winds 15 to 20 miles an hour with gusts up to 30 miles an hour. Chance of rain 50%. Sunday, partly sunny. Warmer with highs around 80. North winds 10 to 15 miles an hour with gusts up to 25 miles an hour. Sunday night, mostly clear. Lows around 60. North winds 5 to 10 miles an hour. Monday, sunny. Highs in the lower 80s. Northeast winds around 5 miles an hour. Monday night, mostly clear. Lows in the lower 60s. East winds around 5 miles an hour until midnight, becoming light and variable. Tuesday and Tuesday night, mostly clear. Highs in the mid-80s. Lows in the mid-60s. Wednesday, mostly sunny. Highs in the lower 80s. Wednesday night, partly cloudy until midnight, then becoming mostly cloudy. A chance of thunderstorms. A chance of showers. Lows in the mid-60s. Chance of rain 50%. Thursday, partly sunny. A chance of showers and thunderstorms in the morning. Highs in the lower 80s. Chance of rain 50%. Thursday night through Saturday, partly cloudy. Lows in the upper 60s. Highs in the upper 80s. Again, the forecast for Peoria and surrounding areas of central Illinois for the rest of tonight, mostly cloudy. A chance of showers until midnight. Lows in the mid-60s. North winds 15 to 20 miles an hour with gusts up to 30 miles an hour. Chance of rain 50%. 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At 9 p.m. in Peoria, skies were cloudy. The temperature was 69 degrees, the dew point was 65, and the relative humidity was 86%. The wind was north at 12 miles an hour, gusting to 24. The pressure was 29.77 inches and rising. Around central and western Illinois, temperatures were around 70 degrees. Rain was falling at Springfield and Lincoln. At Galesburg, it was mostly cloudy. It was cloudy at Bloomington, Moline, and Lincoln. At Macomb, Quincy, and Pontiac, it was cloudy. And once again at 9 p.m. in Peoria, under cloudy skies, the temperature was 69. Looking elsewhere around the Midwest at 9 p.m., Chicago was cloudy, and 70. Indianapolis was cloudy, and 72. St. Louis had drizzle.

and 69. Kansas City was partly cloudy and 72. Des Moines was partly cloudy and 76. Milwaukee was mostly cloudy and 68. The Peoria, Illinois climate summary for the month of July, 2026. The maximum temperature for the period was 95. The maximum occurred on July 27th. The minimum temperature for the period was 54. The minimum occurred on July 23rd. The average temperature was 77.3 degrees, which is 1.0 degrees above the normal average temperature. A total of 1.47 inches of precipitation fell during the period, which is 2.06 inches below the normal amount. No snow fell during the period, which is normal. There were no heating degree days this period, which is one below the normal amount. There were 388 cooling degree days this period, which is 37 above the normal amount. The mean wind for the period was 6 miles per hour. The maximum wind gust was 33 miles per hour from the northwest and occurred on July 21st. Looking elsewhere around the Midwest at 9 p.m., Chicago was cloudy and 70. Indianapolis was cloudy and 72. St. Louis had drizzle and 69. Kansas City was partly cloudy and 72. Des Moines was partly cloudy and 76. Milwaukee was mostly cloudy and 68. The time is currently 9:16 p.m. Central Daylight Time. 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Now for the official National Weather Service forecast for Peoria and surrounding areas of central Illinois. Rest of tonight, mostly cloudy. A chance of showers until midnight. Lows in the mid-60s. North winds 15 to 20 miles an hour with gusts up to 30 miles an hour. Chance of rain 50%. Sunday, partly sunny. Warmer with highs around 80. North winds 10 to 15 miles an hour with gusts up to 25 miles an hour. Sunday night, mostly clear. Lows around 60. North winds 5 to 10 miles an hour. Monday, sunny. Highs in the lower 80s. Northeast winds around 5 miles an hour. Monday night, mostly clear. Lows in the lower 60s. East winds around 5 miles an hour until midnight, becoming light and variable. Tuesday and Tuesday night, mostly clear. Highs in the mid-80s. Lows in the mid-60s. Wednesday, mostly sunny. Highs in the lower 80s. Wednesday night, partly cloudy until midnight, then becoming mostly cloudy. A chance of thunderstorms. A chance of showers. Lows in the mid-60s. Chance of rain 50%. Thursday, partly sunny. A chance of showers and thunderstorms in the morning. Highs in the lower 80s. Chance of rain 50%. Thursday night through Saturday, partly cloudy. Lows in the upper 60s. Highs in the upper 80s. Again, the forecast for Peoria and surrounding areas of central Illinois for the rest of tonight, mostly cloudy. A chance of showers until midnight. Lows in the mid-60s. North winds 15 to 20 miles an hour with gusts up to 30 miles an hour. Chance of rain 50%. At 9 p.m. in Peoria, skies were cloudy. The temperature was 69 degrees, the dew point was 65, and the relative humidity was 86%. The wind was north at 12 miles an hour, gusting to 24. The pressure was 29.77 inches and rising. Around central and western Illinois, temperatures were around 70 degrees. Rain was falling at Springfield and Lincoln. At Galesburg, it was mostly cloudy. It was cloudy at Bloomington, Moline, and Lakin. At Macomb, Quincy, and Pontiac, it was cloudy. And once again at 9 p.m. in Peoria, under cloudy skies, the temperature was 69. Looking elsewhere around the Midwest at 9 p.m., Chicago was cloudy and 70. Indianapolis was cloudy and 72. St. Louis had drizzle and 69. Kansas City was partly cloudy and 72. Des Moines was partly cloudy and 76. Milwaukee was mostly cloudy and 68. The time is currently 9:19 p.m. Central Daylight Time. 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

lows in the lower 60s. East winds around 5 miles an hour until midnight, becoming light and variable. Tuesday and Tuesday night, mostly clear. Highs in the mid-80s. Lows in the mid-60s. Wednesday, mostly sunny. Highs in the lower 80s. Wednesday night, partly cloudy until midnight, then becoming mostly cloudy. A chance of thunderstorms. A chance of showers. Lows in the mid-60s. Chance of rain 50%. Thursday, partly sunny. A chance of showers and thunderstorms in the morning. Highs in the lower 80s. Chance of rain 50%. Thursday night through Saturday, partly cloudy. Lows in the upper 60s. Highs in the upper 80s. Again, the forecast for Peoria and surrounding areas of central Illinois for the rest of tonight, mostly cloudy. A chance of showers until midnight. Lows in the mid-60s. North winds 15 to 20 miles an hour with gusts up to 30 miles an hour. Chance of rain 50%. At 9 p.m. in Peoria, skies were cloudy. The temperature was 69 degrees, the dew point was 65, and the relative humidity was 86%. The wind was north at 12 miles an hour, gusting to 24. The pressure was 29.77 inches and rising. Around central and western Illinois, temperatures were around 70 degrees. Rain was falling at Springfield and Lincoln. At Galesburg, it was mostly cloudy. It was cloudy at Bloomington, Moline, and Lakin. At Macomb, Quincy, and Pontiac, it was cloudy. And once again at 9 p.m. in Peoria, under cloudy skies, the temperature was 69. Looking elsewhere around the Midwest at 9 p.m., Chicago was cloudy, and 70. Indianapolis was cloudy, and 72. St. Louis had drizzle, and 69. Kansas City was partly cloudy, and 72. Des Moines was partly cloudy, and 76. Milwaukee was mostly cloudy, and 68. The time is currently 9:23 p.m. Central Daylight Time. 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Now for the official National Weather Service forecast for Peoria and surrounding areas of central Illinois. Rest of tonight, mostly cloudy. A chance of showers until midnight. Lows in the mid-60s. North winds 15 to 20 miles an hour with gusts up to 30 miles an hour. Chance of rain 50%. Sunday, partly sunny. Warmer with highs around 80. North winds 10 to 15 miles an hour with gusts up to 25 miles an hour. Sunday night, mostly clear. Lows around 60. North winds 5 to 10 miles an hour. Monday, sunny. Highs in the lower 80s. Northeast winds around 5 miles an hour. Monday night, mostly clear. Lows in the lower 60s. East winds around 5 miles an hour until midnight, becoming light and variable. Tuesday and Tuesday night, mostly clear. Highs in the mid-80s. Lows in the mid-60s. Wednesday, mostly sunny. Highs in the lower 80s. Wednesday night, partly cloudy until midnight, then becoming mostly cloudy. A chance of thunderstorms. A chance of showers. Lows in the mid-60s. Chance of rain 50%. Thursday, partly sunny. A chance of showers and thunderstorms in the morning. Highs in the lower 80s. Chance of rain 50%. Thursday night through Saturday, partly cloudy. Lows in the upper 60s. Highs in the upper 80s. Again, the forecast for Peoria and surrounding areas of central Illinois for the rest of tonight, mostly cloudy. A chance of showers until midnight. Lows in the mid-60s. North winds 15 to 20 miles an hour with gusts up to 30 miles an hour. Chance of rain 50%. At 9 p.m. in Peoria, skies were cloudy. The temperature was 69 degrees, the dew point was 65, and the relative humidity was 86%. The wind was north at 12 miles an hour, gusting to 24. The pressure was 29.77 inches and rising. Around central and western Illinois, temperatures were around 70 degrees. Rain was falling at Springfield and Lincoln. At Galesburg, it was mostly cloudy.

cloudy at Bloomington, Moline, and Lakin. At Macomb, Quincy, and Pontiac, it was cloudy. And once again at 9 p.m. in Peoria, under cloudy skies, the temperature was 69. Looking elsewhere around the Midwest at 9 p.m., Chicago was cloudy, and 70. Indianapolis had light rain, and 71. St. Louis had drizzle, and 69. Kansas City was partly cloudy, and 72. Des Moines was partly cloudy, and 76. Milwaukee was mostly cloudy, and 68. The time is currently 9:26 p.m. Central Daylight Time. 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Now for the official National Weather Service forecast for Peoria and surrounding areas of central Illinois. Rest of tonight, mostly cloudy. A chance of showers until midnight. Lows in the mid-60s. North winds 15 to 20 miles an hour with gusts up to 30 miles an hour. Chance of rain 50%. Sunday, partly sunny. Warmer with highs around 80. North winds 10 to 15 miles an hour with gusts up to 25 miles an hour. Sunday night, mostly clear. Lows around 60. North winds 5 to 10 miles an hour. Monday, sunny. Highs in the lower 80s. Northeast winds around 5 miles an hour. Monday night, mostly clear. Lows in the lower 60s. East winds around 5 miles an hour until midnight, becoming light and variable. Tuesday and Tuesday night, mostly clear. Highs in the mid-80s. Lows in the mid-60s. Wednesday, mostly sunny. Highs in the lower 80s. Wednesday night, partly cloudy until midnight, then becoming mostly cloudy. A chance of thunderstorms. A chance of showers. Lows in the mid-60s. Chance of rain 50%. Thursday, partly sunny. A chance of showers and thunderstorms in the morning. Highs in the lower 80s. Chance of rain 50%. Thursday night through Saturday, partly cloudy. Lows in the upper 60s. Highs in the upper 80s. Again, the forecast for Peoria and surrounding areas of central Illinois for the rest of tonight, mostly cloudy. A chance of showers until midnight. Lows in the mid-60s. North winds 15 to 20 miles an hour with gusts up to 30 miles an hour. Chance of rain 50%. At 9 p.m. in Peoria, skies were cloudy. The temperature was 69 degrees, the dew point was 65, and the relative humidity was 86%. The wind was north at 12 miles an hour, gusting to 24. The pressure was 29.77 inches and rising. Around central and western Illinois, temperatures were around 70 degrees. Rain was falling at Springfield and Lincoln. At Galesburg, it was mostly cloudy. It was cloudy at Bloomington, Moline, and Lakin. At Macomb, Quincy, and Pontiac, it was cloudy. And once again at 9 p.m. in Peoria, under cloudy skies, the temperature was 69. Looking elsewhere around the Midwest at 9 p.m., Chicago was cloudy, and 70. Indianapolis had light rain, and 71. St. Louis had drizzle, and 69. Kansas City was partly cloudy, and 72. Des Moines was partly cloudy, and 76. Milwaukee was mostly cloudy, and 68. The time is currently 9:29 p.m. Central Daylight Time. 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Now for the official National Weather Service forecast for Peoria and surrounding areas of central Illinois. Rest of tonight, mostly cloudy. A chance of showers until midnight. Lows in the mid-60s. North winds 15 to 20 miles an hour with gusts up to 30 miles an hour. Chance of rain 50%. Sunday, partly sunny. Warmer with highs around 80. North winds 10 to 15 miles an hour with gusts up to 25 miles an hour. Sunday night, mostly clear. Lows around 60. North winds 5 to 10 miles an hour. Monday, sunny. Highs in the lower 80s. Northeast winds around 5 miles an hour. Monday night, mostly clear. Lows in the lower 60s. East wind

around 5 miles an hour until midnight, becoming light and variable. Tuesday and Tuesday night, mostly clear. Highs in the mid-80s. Lows in the mid-60s. Wednesday, mostly sunny. Highs in the lower 80s. Wednesday night, partly cloudy until midnight, then becoming mostly cloudy. A chance of thunderstorms. A chance of showers. Lows in the mid-60s. Chance of rain 50%. Thursday, partly sunny. A chance of showers and thunderstorms in the morning. Highs in the lower 80s. Chance of rain 50%. Thursday night through Saturday, partly cloudy. Lows in the upper 60s. Highs in the upper 80s. Again, the forecast for Peoria and surrounding areas of central Illinois for the rest of tonight, mostly cloudy. A chance of showers until midnight. Lows in the mid-60s. North winds 15 to 20 miles an hour with gusts up to 30 miles an hour. Chance of rain 50%. At 9 p.m. in Peoria, skies were cloudy. The temperature was 69 degrees, the dew point was 65, and the relative humidity was 86%. The wind was north at 12 miles an hour, gusting to 24. The pressure was 29.77 inches and rising. Around central and western Illinois, temperatures were around 70 degrees. Rain was falling at Springfield and Lincoln. At Galesburg, it was mostly cloudy. It was cloudy at Bloomington, Moline, and Lakin. At Macomb, Quincy, and Pontiac, it was cloudy. And once again at 9 p.m. in Peoria, under cloudy skies, the temperature was 69. Looking elsewhere around the Midwest at 9 p.m., Chicago was cloudy, and 70. Indianapolis had light rain, and 71. St. Louis had drizzle, and 69. Kansas City was partly cloudy, and 72. Des Moines was partly cloudy, and 76. Milwaukee was mostly cloudy, and 68. The time is currently 9:32 p.m. Central Daylight Time. 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Now for the official National Weather Service forecast for Peoria and surrounding Peoria. Now for the official National Weather Service forecast for Peoria and surrounding areas of central Illinois. Rest of tonight, mostly cloudy. A chance of showers until midnight. Lows in the mid-60s. North winds 15 to 20 miles an hour with gusts up to 30 miles an hour. Chance of rain 50%. Sunday, partly sunny. Warmer with highs around 80. North winds 10 to 15 miles an hour with gusts up to 25 miles an hour. Sunday night, mostly clear. Lows around 60. North winds 5 to 10 miles an hour. Monday, sunny. Highs in the lower 80s. Northeast winds around 5 miles an hour. Monday night, mostly clear. Lows in the lower 60s. East winds around 5 miles an hour until midnight, becoming light and variable. Tuesday and Tuesday night, mostly clear. Highs in the mid-80s. Lows in the mid-60s. Wednesday, mostly sunny. Highs in the lower 80s. Wednesday night, partly cloudy until midnight, then becoming mostly cloudy. A chance of thunderstorms. A chance of showers. Lows in the mid-60s. Chance of rain 50%. Thursday, partly sunny. A chance of showers and thunderstorms in the morning. Highs in the lower 80s. Chance of rain 50%. Thursday night through Saturday, partly cloudy. Lows in the upper 60s. Highs in the upper 80s. Again, the forecast for Peoria and surrounding areas of central Illinois for the rest of tonight, mostly cloudy. A chance of showers until midnight. Lows in the mid-60s. North winds 15 to 20 miles an hour with gusts up to 30 miles an hour. Chance of rain 50%. At 9 p.m. in Peoria, skies were cloudy. The temperature was 69 degrees, the dew point was 65, and the relative humidity was 86%. The wind was north at 12 miles an hour, gusting to 24. The pressure was 29.77 inches and rising. Around central and western Illinois, temperatures were around 70 degrees. Rain was falling at Springfield and Lincoln.

2.06 inches below the normal amount. No snow fell during the period, which is normal. There were no heating degree days this period, which is one below the normal amount. There were 388 cooling degree days this period, which is 37 above the normal amount. The mean wind for the period was 6 miles per hour. The maximum wind gust was 33 miles per hour from the northwest and occurred on July 21st. At 9 p.m. in Peoria, skies were cloudy. The temperature was 69 degrees, the dew point was 65, and the relative humidity was 86%. The wind was north at 12 miles an hour, gusting to 24. The pressure was 29.77 inches and rising. Around central and western Illinois, temperatures were around 70 degrees. Rain was falling at Springfield and Lincoln. At Galesburg, it was mostly cloudy. It was cloudy at Bloomington, Moline, and Lakin. At Macomb, Quincy, and Pontiac, it was cloudy. And once again at 9 p.m. in Peoria, under cloudy skies, the temperature was 69. Looking elsewhere around the Midwest at 9 p.m., Chicago was cloudy and 70. Indianapolis had light rain and 71. St. Louis had drizzle and 69. Kansas City was partly cloudy and 72. Des Moines was partly cloudy and 76. Milwaukee was mostly cloudy and 68. The time is currently 9:47 p.m. Central Daylight Time. 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Now for the official National Weather Service forecast for Peoria and surrounding areas of central Illinois. Rest of tonight, mostly cloudy. A chance of showers until midnight. Lows in the mid-60s. North winds 15 to 20 miles an hour with gusts up to 30 miles an hour. Chance of rain 50%. Sunday, partly sunny. Warmer with highs around 80. North winds 10 to 15 miles an hour with gusts up to 25 miles an hour. Sunday night, mostly clear. Lows around 60. North winds 5 to 10 miles an hour. Monday, sunny. Highs in the lower 80s. Northeast winds around 5 miles an hour. Monday night, mostly clear. Lows in the lower 60s. East winds around 5 miles an hour until midnight, becoming light and variable. Tuesday and Tuesday night, mostly clear. Highs in the mid-80s. Lows in the mid-60s. Wednesday, mostly sunny. Highs in the lower 80s. Wednesday night, partly cloudy until midnight, then becoming mostly cloudy. A chance of thunderstorms. A chance of showers. Lows in the mid-60s. Chance of rain 50%. Thursday, partly sunny. A chance of showers and thunderstorms in the morning. Highs in the lower 80s. Chance of rain 50%. Thursday night through Saturday, partly cloudy. Lows in the upper 60s. Highs in the upper 80s. Again, the forecast for Peoria and surrounding areas of central Illinois for the rest of tonight, mostly cloudy. A chance of showers until midnight. Lows in the mid-60s. North winds 15 to 20 miles an hour with gusts up to 30 miles an hour. Chance of rain 50%. At 9 p.m. in Peoria, skies were cloudy. The temperature was 69 degrees, the dew point was 65, and the relative humidity was 86%. The wind was north at 12 miles an hour, gusting to 24. The pressure was 29.77 inches and rising. Around central and western Illinois, temperatures were around 70 degrees. Rain was falling at Springfield and Lincoln. At Galesburg, it was mostly cloudy. It was cloudy at Bloomington, Moline, and Lakin. At Macomb, Quincy, and Pontiac, it was cloudy. And once again at 9 p.m. in Peoria, under cloudy skies, the temperature was 69. Looking elsewhere around the Midwest at 9 p.m., Chicago was cloudy and 70. Indianapolis had light rain and 71. St. Louis had drizzle and 69. Kansas City was partly cloudy and 72. Des Moines was partly cloudy and 76. Milwaukee was mostly cloudy and 68. The time is currently 9:50 p.m. Central Daylight Time. You're listening

Sunday, partly sunny. Warmer with highs around 80. North winds 10 to 15 miles an hour with gusts up to 25 miles an hour. Sunday night, mostly clear. Lows around 60. North winds 5 to 10 miles an hour. Monday, sunny. Highs in the lower 80s. Northeast winds around 5 miles an hour. Monday night, mostly clear. Lows in the lower 60s. East winds around 5 miles an hour until midnight, becoming light and variable. Tuesday and Tuesday night, mostly clear. Highs in the mid-80s. Lows in the mid-60s. Wednesday, mostly sunny. Highs in the lower 80s. Wednesday night, partly cloudy until midnight, then becoming mostly cloudy. A chance of thunderstorms. A chance of showers. Lows in the mid-60s. Chance of rain 50%. Thursday, partly sunny. A chance of showers and thunderstorms in the morning. Highs in the lower 80s. Chance of rain 50%. Thursday night through Saturday, partly cloudy. Lows in the upper 60s. Highs in the upper 80s. Again, the forecast for Peoria and surrounding areas of central Illinois for the rest of tonight, mostly cloudy. A chance of showers until midnight. Lows in the mid-60s. North winds 15 to 20 miles an hour with gusts up to 30 miles an hour. Chance of rain 50%. The time is currently 10:02 p.m. Central Daylight Time. 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Now for the official National Weather Service forecast for Peoria and surrounding areas of central Illinois. Rest of tonight, mostly cloudy. A chance of showers until midnight. Lows in the mid-60s. North winds 15 to 20 miles an hour with gusts up to 30 miles an hour. Chance of rain 50%. Sunday, partly sunny. Warmer with highs around 80. North winds 10 to 15 miles an hour with gusts up to 25 miles an hour. Sunday night, mostly clear. Lows around 60. North winds 5 to 10 miles an hour. Monday, sunny. Highs in the lower 80s. Northeast winds around 5 miles an hour. Monday night, mostly clear. Lows in the lower 60s. East winds around 5 miles an hour until midnight, becoming light and variable. Tuesday and Tuesday night, mostly clear. Highs in the mid-80s. Lows in the mid-60s. Wednesday, mostly sunny. Highs in the lower 80s. Wednesday night, partly cloudy until midnight, then becoming mostly cloudy. A chance of thunderstorms. A chance of showers. Lows in the mid-60s. Chance of rain 50%. Thursday, partly sunny. A chance of showers and thunderstorms in the morning. Highs in the lower 80s. Chance of rain 50%. Thursday night through Saturday, partly cloudy. Lows in the upper 60s. Highs in the upper 80s. Again, the forecast for Peoria and surrounding areas of central Illinois for the rest of tonight, mostly cloudy. A chance of showers until midnight. Lows in the mid-60s. North winds 15 to 20 miles an hour with gusts up to 30 miles an hour. Chance of rain 50%. At 10 p.m. in Peoria, skies were cloudy. The temperature was 69 degrees, the dew point was 64, and the relative humidity was 84%. The wind was northeast at 9 miles an hour, gusting to 20. The pressure was 29.79 inches and rising. Around central and western Illinois, rain was falling, with a temperature of 68 at Springfield, and 69 at Lincoln. It was partly cloudy, with a temperature of 69 at Moline, and 66 at Galesburg. At Macomb, it was mostly cloudy, with a temperature of 68. It was cloudy, with a temperature of 68 at Bloomington, 69 at Quincy, and 68 at Pontiac. And once again at 10 p.m. in Peoria, under cloudy skies, the temperature was 69. The time is currently 10:05 p.m. Central Daylight Time. 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Now for the official National Weather Service forecast for Peoria and surrounding areas of central Illinois. Rest of tonight, mostly cloudy.
a chance of showers until midnight. Lows in the mid-60s. North winds 15 to 20 miles an hour with gusts up to 30 miles an hour. Chance of rain 50%. Sunday, partly sunny. Warmer with highs around 80. North winds 10 to 15 miles an hour with gusts up to 25 miles an hour. Sunday night, mostly clear. Lows around 60. North winds 5 to 10 miles an hour. Monday, sunny. Highs in the lower 80s. Northeast winds around 5 miles an hour. Monday night, mostly clear. Lows in the lower 60s. East winds around 5 miles an hour until midnight, becoming light and variable. Tuesday and Tuesday night, mostly clear. Highs in the mid-80s. Lows in the mid-60s. Wednesday, mostly sunny. Highs in the lower 80s. Wednesday night, partly cloudy until midnight, then becoming mostly cloudy. A chance of thunderstorms. A chance of showers. Lows in the mid-60s. Chance of rain 50%. Thursday, partly sunny. A chance of showers and thunderstorms in the morning. Highs in the lower 80s. Chance of rain 50%. Thursday night through Saturday, partly cloudy. Lows in the upper 60s. Highs in the upper 80s. Again, the forecast for Peoria and surrounding areas of central Illinois for the rest of tonight, mostly cloudy. A chance of showers until midnight. Lows in the mid-60s. North winds 15 to 20 miles an hour with gusts up to 30 miles an hour. Chance of rain 50%. At 10 p.m. in Peoria, skies were cloudy. The temperature was 69 degrees, the dew point was 64, and the relative humidity was 84%. The wind was northeast at 9 miles an hour, gusting to 20. The pressure was 29.79 inches and rising. Around central and western Illinois, rain was falling, with a temperature of 68 at Springfield and 69 at Lincoln. It was partly cloudy, with a temperature of 69 at Moline and 66 at Galesburg. At Macomb, it was mostly cloudy, with a temperature of 68. It was cloudy, with a temperature of 68 at Bloomington, 69 at Quincy, and 68 at Pontiac. And once again at 10 p.m. in Peoria, under cloudy skies, the temperature was 69. Looking elsewhere around the Midwest at 10 p.m., Chicago was cloudy, and 70. Indianapolis was cloudy, and 71. St. Louis had drizzle, and 69. Kansas City was partly cloudy, and 72. Des Moines was partly cloudy, and 74. Milwaukee was mostly cloudy, and 68. The time is currently 10:08 p.m. Central Daylight Time. 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Now for the official National Weather Service forecast for Peoria and surrounding areas of central Illinois. Rest of tonight, mostly cloudy. A chance of showers until midnight. Lows in the mid-60s. North winds 15 to 20 miles an hour with gusts up to 30 miles an hour. Chance of rain 50%. Sunday, partly sunny. Warmer with highs around 80. North winds 10 to 15 miles an hour with gusts up to 25 miles an hour. Sunday night, mostly clear. Lows around 60. North winds 5 to 10 miles an hour. Monday, sunny. Highs in the lower 80s. Northeast winds around 5 miles an hour. Monday night, mostly clear. Lows in the lower 60s. East winds around 5 miles an hour until midnight, becoming light and variable. Tuesday and Tuesday night, mostly clear. Highs in the mid-80s. Lows in the mid-60s. Wednesday, mostly sunny. Highs in the lower 80s. Wednesday night, partly cloudy until midnight, then becoming mostly cloudy. A chance of thunderstorms. A chance of showers. Lows in the mid-60s. Chance of rain 50%. Thursday, partly sunny. A chance of showers and thunderstorms in the morning. Highs in the lower 80s. Chance of rain 50%. Thursday night through Saturday, partly cloudy. Lows in the upper 60s. Highs in the upper 80s. Again, the forecast for Peoria and surrounding areas of central Illinois.

Hanoi for the rest of tonight, mostly cloudy. A chance of showers until midnight. Lows in the mid-60s. North winds 15 to 20 miles an hour with gusts up to 30 miles an hour. Chance of rain 50%. At 10 p.m. in Peoria, skies were cloudy. The temperature was 69 degrees, the dew point was 64, and the relative humidity was 84%. The wind was northeast at 9 miles an hour, gusting to 20. The pressure was 29.79 inches and rising. Around central and western Illinois, rain was falling, with a temperature of 68 at Springfield and 69 at Lincoln. It was partly cloudy, with a temperature of 69 at Moline and 66 at Galesburg. At Macomb, it was mostly cloudy, with a temperature of 68. It was cloudy, with a temperature of 68 at Bloomington, 69 at Quincy, and 68 at Pontiac. And once again at 10 p.m. in Peoria, under cloudy skies, the temperature was 69. At 10 p.m. in Peoria, skies were cloudy. The temperature was 69 degrees, the dew point was 64, and the relative humidity was 84%. The wind was northeast at 9 miles an hour, gusting to 20. The pressure was 29.79 inches and rising. Around central and western Illinois, temperatures were in the mid to upper 60s. Rain was falling at Springfield and Lincoln. It was partly cloudy at Moline and Galesburg. At Macomb, it was mostly cloudy. It was cloudy at Bloomington, Lakin, Quincy, and Pontiac. And once again at 10 p.m. in Peoria, under cloudy skies, the temperature was 69. Looking elsewhere around the Midwest at 10 p.m., Chicago was cloudy and 70. Indianapolis was cloudy and 71. St. Louis had drizzle and 69. Kansas City was partly cloudy and 72. Des Moines was partly cloudy and 74. Milwaukee was mostly cloudy and 68. The time is currently 10:12 p.m. Central Daylight Time. 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Now for the official National Weather Service forecast for Peoria and surrounding areas of central Illinois. Rest of tonight, mostly cloudy. A chance of showers until midnight. Lows in the mid-60s. North winds 15 to 20 miles an hour with gusts up to 30 miles an hour. Chance of rain 50%. Sunday, partly sunny. Warmer with highs around 80. North winds 10 to 15 miles an hour with gusts up to 25 miles an hour. Sunday night, mostly clear. Lows around 60. North winds 5 to 10 miles an hour. Monday, sunny. Highs in the lower 80s. Northeast winds around 5 miles an hour. Monday night, mostly clear. Lows in the lower 60s. East winds around 5 miles an hour until midnight, becoming light and variable. Tuesday and Tuesday night, mostly clear. Highs in the mid-80s. Lows in the mid-60s. Wednesday, mostly sunny. Highs in the lower 80s. Wednesday night, partly cloudy until midnight, then becoming mostly cloudy. A chance of thunderstorms. A chance of showers. Lows in the mid-60s. Chance of rain 50%. Thursday, partly sunny. A chance of showers and thunderstorms in the morning. Highs in the lower 80s. Chance of rain 50%. Thursday night through Saturday, partly cloudy. Lows in the upper 60s. Highs in the upper 80s. Again, the forecast for Peoria and surrounding areas of central Illinois for the rest of tonight, mostly cloudy. A chance of showers until midnight. Lows in the mid-60s. North winds 15 to 20 miles an hour with gusts up to 30 miles an hour.
chance of rain 50%. The Peoria, Illinois climate summary for the month of July, 2026. The maximum temperature for the period was 95. The maximum occurred on July 27th. The minimum temperature for the period was 54. The minimum occurred on July 23rd. The average temperature was 77.3 degrees, which is 1.0 degrees above the normal average temperature. A total of 1.47 inches of precipitation fell during the period, which is 2.06 inches below the normal amount. No snow fell during the period, which is normal. There were no heating degree days this period, which is one below the normal amount. There were 388 cooling degree days this period, which is 37 above the normal amount. The mean wind for the period was 6 miles per hour. The maximum wind gust was 33 miles per hour from the northwest and occurred on July 21st. At 10 p.m. in Peoria, skies were cloudy. The temperature was 69 degrees, the dew point was 64, and the relative humidity was 84%. The wind was northeast at 9 miles an hour, gusting to 20. The pressure was 29.79 inches and rising. Around central and western Illinois, temperatures were in the mid to upper 60s. Rain was falling at Springfield and Lincoln. It was partly cloudy at Moline and Galesburg. At Macomb, it was mostly cloudy. It was cloudy at Bloomington, Lakin, Quincy, and Pontiac. And once again at 10 p.m. in Peoria, under cloudy skies, the temperature was 69. Looking elsewhere around the Midwest at 10 p.m., Chicago was cloudy, and 70. Indianapolis was cloudy, and 71. St. Louis had drizzle, and 69. Kansas City was partly cloudy, and 72. Des Moines was partly cloudy, and 74. Milwaukee was mostly cloudy, and 68. The time is currently 10:17 p.m. Central Daylight Time. 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Now for the official National Weather Service forecast for Peoria and surrounding areas of central Illinois. Rest of tonight, mostly cloudy. A chance of showers until midnight. Lows in the mid-60s. North winds 15 to 20 miles an hour with gusts up to 30 miles an hour. Chance of rain 50%. Sunday, partly sunny. Warmer with highs around 80. North winds 10 to 15 miles an hour with gusts up to 25 miles an hour. Sunday night, mostly clear. Lows around 60. North winds 5 to 10 miles an hour. Monday, sunny. Highs in the lower 80s. Northeast winds around 5 miles an hour. Monday night, mostly clear. Lows in the lower 60s. East winds around 5 miles an hour until midnight, becoming light and variable. Tuesday and Tuesday night, mostly clear. Highs in the mid-80s. Lows in the mid-60s. Wednesday, mostly sunny. Highs in the lower 80s. Wednesday night, partly cloudy until midnight, then becoming mostly cloudy. A chance of thunderstorms. A chance of showers. Lows in the mid-60s. Chance of rain 50%. Thursday, partly sunny. A chance of showers and thunderstorms in the morning. Highs in the lower 80s. Chance of rain 50%. Thursday night through Saturday, partly cloudy. Lows in the upper 60s. Highs in the upper 80s. Again, the forecast for Peoria and surrounding areas of central Illinois for the rest of tonight, mostly cloudy. A chance of showers until midnight. Lows in the mid-60s. North winds 15 to 20 miles an hour with gusts up to 30 miles an hour. Chance of rain 50%. At 10 p.m. in Peoria, skies were cloudy. The temperature was 69 degrees, the dew point was 64, and the relative humidity was 84%. The wind was northeast at 9 miles an hour, gusting to 20. The pressure was 29.79 inches and rising. Around central and western Illinois, temperatures were in the mid to upper 60s. Rain was falling at Springfield and Lincoln. It was partly cloudy at Moline and Galesburg. At Macomb, it was mostly cloudy. It was cloudy at Bloomington, Lakin, Quincy, and Pontiac. And once again at 10 p.m. in Peoria, under cloudy skies,
The temperature was 69.

to 30 miles an hour. Chance of rain 50%. Sunday, partly sunny. Warmer with highs around 80. North winds 10 to 15 miles an hour with gusts up to 25 miles an hour. Sunday night, mostly clear. Lows around 60. North winds 5 to 10 miles an hour. Monday, sunny. Highs in the lower 80s. Northeast winds around 5 miles an hour. Monday night, mostly clear. Lows in the lower 60s. East winds around 5 miles an hour until midnight, becoming light and variable. Tuesday and Tuesday night, mostly clear. Highs in the mid-80s. Lows in the mid-60s. Wednesday, mostly sunny. Highs in the lower 80s. Wednesday night, partly cloudy until midnight, then becoming mostly cloudy. A chance of thunderstorms. A chance of showers. Lows in the mid-60s. Chance of rain 50%. Thursday, partly sunny. A chance of showers and thunderstorms in the morning. Highs in the lower 80s. Chance of rain 50%. Thursday night through Saturday, partly cloudy. Lows in the upper 60s. Highs in the upper 80s. Again, the forecast for Peoria and surrounding areas of central Illinois for the rest of tonight, mostly cloudy. A chance of showers until midnight. Lows in the mid-60s. North winds 15 to 20 miles an hour with gusts up to 30 miles an hour. Chance of rain 50%. At 10 p.m. in Peoria, skies were cloudy. The temperature was 69 degrees, the dew point was 64, and the relative humidity was 84%. The wind was northeast at 9 miles an hour, gusting to 20. The pressure was 29.79 inches and rising. Around central and western Illinois, temperatures were in the mid to upper 60s. Rain was falling at Springfield and Lincoln. It was partly cloudy at Moline, Galesburg, and Macomb. It was cloudy at Bloomington, Lakin, Quincy, and Pontiac. And once again at 10 p.m. in Peoria, under cloudy skies, the temperature was 69. Looking elsewhere around the Midwest at 10 p.m., Chicago was cloudy and 70. Indianapolis was cloudy and 71. St. Louis had drizzle and 69. Kansas City was partly cloudy and 72. Des Moines was partly cloudy and 74. Milwaukee was mostly cloudy and 68. The time is currently 10:24 p.m. Central Daylight Time. 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Now for the official National Weather Service forecast for Peoria and surrounding areas of central Illinois. Rest of tonight, mostly cloudy. A chance of showers until midnight. Lows in the mid-60s. North winds 15 to 20 miles an hour with gusts up to 30 miles an hour. Chance of rain 50%. Sunday, partly sunny. Warmer with highs around 80. North winds 10 to 15 miles an hour with gusts up to 25 miles an hour. Sunday night, mostly clear. Lows around 60. North winds 5 to 10 miles an hour. Monday, sunny. Highs in the lower 80s. Northeast winds around 5 miles an hour. Monday night, mostly clear. Lows in the lower 60s. East winds around 5 miles an hour until midnight, becoming light and variable. Tuesday and Tuesday night, mostly clear. Highs in the mid-80s. Lows in the mid-60s. Wednesday, mostly sunny. Highs in the lower 80s. Wednesday night, partly cloudy until midnight, then becoming mostly cloudy. A chance of thunderstorms. A chance of showers. Lows in the mid-60s. Chance of rain 50%. Thursday, partly sunny. A chance of showers and thunderstorms in the morning. Highs in the lower 80s. Chance of rain 50%. Thursday night through Saturday, partly cloudy. Lows in the upper 60s. Highs in the upper 80s. Again, the forecast for Peoria and surrounding areas of central Illinois for the rest of tonight, mostly cloudy. A chance of showers until midnight. Lows in the mid-60s. North winds 15 to 20 miles an hour with gusts up to 30 miles an hour. Chance of rain 50%. At 10 p.m. in Peoria.

skies were cloudy. The temperature was 69 degrees, the dew point was 64, and the relative humidity was 84%. The wind was northeast at 9 miles an hour, gusting to 20. The pressure was 29.79 inches and rising. Around central and western Illinois, temperatures were in the mid to upper 60s. Rain was falling at Springfield and Lincoln. It was partly cloudy at Moline, Galesburg, and Macomb. It was cloudy at Bloomington, Lakin, Quincy, and Pontiac. And once again at 10 p.m. in Peoria, under cloudy skies, the temperature was 69. Looking elsewhere around the Midwest at 10 p.m., Chicago was cloudy and 70. Indianapolis was cloudy and 71. St. Louis had drizzle and 69. Kansas City was partly cloudy and 72. Des Moines was partly cloudy and 74. Milwaukee was mostly cloudy and 68. The time is currently 10:27 p.m. Central Daylight Time. 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Now for the official National Weather Service forecast for Peoria and surrounding areas of central Illinois. Rest of tonight, mostly cloudy. A chance of showers until midnight. Lows in the mid-60s. North winds 15 to 20 miles an hour with gusts up to 30 miles an hour. Chance of rain 50%. Sunday, partly sunny. Warmer with highs around 80. North winds 10 to 15 miles an hour with gusts up to 25 miles an hour. Sunday night, mostly clear. Lows around 60. North winds 5 to 10 miles an hour. Monday, sunny. Highs in the lower 80s. Northeast winds around 5 miles an hour. Monday night, mostly clear. Lows in the lower 60s. East winds around 5 miles an hour until midnight, becoming light and variable. Tuesday and Tuesday night, mostly clear. Highs in the mid-80s. Lows in the mid-60s. Wednesday, mostly sunny. Highs in the lower 80s. Wednesday night, partly cloudy until midnight, then becoming mostly cloudy. A chance of thunderstorms. A chance of showers. Lows in the mid-60s. Chance of rain 50%. Thursday, partly sunny. A chance of showers and thunderstorms in the morning. Highs in the lower 80s. Chance of rain 50%. Thursday night through Saturday, partly cloudy. Lows in the upper 60s. Highs in the upper 80s. Again, the forecast for Peoria and surrounding areas of central Illinois for the rest of tonight, mostly cloudy. A chance of showers until midnight. Lows in the mid-60s. North winds 15 to 20 miles an hour with gusts up to 30 miles an hour. Chance of rain 50%. At 10 p.m. in Peoria, skies were cloudy. The temperature was 69 degrees, the dew point was 64, and the relative humidity was 84%. The wind was northeast at 9 miles an hour, gusting to 20. The pressure was 29.79 inches and rising. Around central and western Illinois, temperatures were in the mid to upper 60s. Rain was falling at Springfield and Lincoln. It was partly cloudy at Moline, Galesburg, and Macomb. It was cloudy at Bloomington, Lakin, Quincy, and Pontiac. And once again at 10 p.m. in Peoria, under cloudy skies, the temperature was 69. Looking elsewhere around the Midwest at 10 p.m., Chicago was cloudy and 70. Indianapolis was cloudy and 71. St. Louis had drizzle and 69. Kansas City was partly cloudy and 72. Des Moines was partly cloudy and 74. Milwaukee was mostly cloudy and 68. The time is currently 10:30 p.m. Central Daylight Time. 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Now for the official National Weather Service forecast for Peoria and surrounding areas of central Illinois. Rest of tonight, mostly cloudy. A chance of showers until midnight. Lows in the mid-60s. North winds 15 to 20 miles an hour with gusts up to 30 miles an hour. Chance of rain 50%. Sunday, partly sunny. Warmer with highs around 80. North winds 10 to 15 miles

hour with gusts up to 25 miles an hour. Sunday night, mostly clear. Lows around 60. North winds 5 to 10 miles an hour. Monday, sunny. Highs in the lower 80s. Northeast winds around 5 miles an hour. Monday night, mostly clear. Lows in the lower 60s. East winds around 5 miles an hour until midnight, becoming light and variable. Tuesday and Tuesday night, mostly clear. Highs in the mid-80s. Lows in the mid-60s. Wednesday, mostly sunny. Highs in the lower 80s. Wednesday night, partly cloudy until midnight, then becoming mostly cloudy. A chance of thunderstorms. A chance of showers. Lows in the mid-60s. Chance of rain 50%. Thursday, partly sunny. A chance of showers and thunderstorms in the morning. Highs in the lower 80s. Chance of rain 50%. Thursday night through Saturday, partly cloudy. Lows in the upper 60s. Highs in the upper 80s. Again, the forecast for Peoria and surrounding areas of central Illinois for the rest of tonight, mostly cloudy. A chance of showers until midnight. Lows in the mid-60s. North winds 15 to 20 miles an hour with gusts up to 30 miles an hour. Chance of rain 50%. At 10 p.m. in Peoria, skies were cloudy. The temperature was 69 degrees, the dew point was 64, and the relative humidity was 84%. The wind was northeast at 9 miles an hour, gusting to 20. The temperature was 69 degrees, the dew point was 64, and the relative humidity was 84%. The wind was northeast at 9 miles an hour, gusting to 20. The pressure was 29.79 inches and rising. Around central and western Illinois, temperatures were in the mid to upper 60s. Rain was falling at Springfield and Lincoln. It was partly cloudy at Moline, Galesburg, and Macomb. It was cloudy at Bloomington, Lakin, Quincy, and Pontiac. And once again at 10 p.m. in Peoria, under cloudy skies, the temperature was 69. Looking elsewhere around the Midwest at 10 p.m., Chicago was cloudy and 70. Indianapolis was cloudy and 71. St. Louis had drizzle and 69. Kansas City was partly cloudy and 72. Des Moines was partly cloudy and 74. Milwaukee was mostly cloudy and 68. The time is currently 10:34 p.m. Central Daylight Time. 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Now for the official National Weather Service forecast for Peoria and surrounding areas of central Illinois. Rest of tonight, mostly cloudy. A chance of showers until midnight. Lows in the mid-60s. North winds 15 to 20 miles an hour with gusts up to 30 miles an hour. Chance of rain 50%. Sunday, partly sunny. Warmer with highs around 80. North winds 10 to 15 miles an hour with gusts up to 25 miles an hour. Sunday night, mostly clear. Lows around 60. North winds 5 to 10 miles an hour. Monday, sunny. Highs in the lower 80s. Northeast winds around 5 miles an hour. Monday night, mostly clear. Lows in the lower 60s. East winds around 5 miles an hour until midnight, becoming light and variable. Tuesday and Tuesday night, mostly clear. Highs in the mid-80s. Lows in the mid-60s. Wednesday, mostly sunny. Highs in the lower 80s. Wednesday night, partly cloudy until midnight, then becoming mostly cloudy. A chance of thunderstorms. A chance of showers. Lows in the mid-60s. Chance of rain 50%. Thursday, partly sunny. A chance of showers and thunderstorms in the morning. Highs in the lower 80s. Chance of rain 50%. Thursday night through Saturday, partly cloudy. Lows in the upper 60s. Highs in the upper 80s. Again, the forecast for Peoria and surrounding areas of central Illinois for the rest of tonight, mostly cloudy. A chance of showers until midnight. Lows in the mid-60s. North winds 15 to 20 miles an hour with gusts up to 30 miles an hour. Chance of rain 50%.

10 p.m. in Peoria, skies were cloudy. The temperature was 69 degrees, the dew point was 64, and the relative humidity was 84%. The wind was northeast at 9 miles an hour, gusting to 20. The pressure was 29.79 inches and rising. Around central and western Illinois, temperatures were in the mid to upper 60s. Rain was falling at Springfield and Lincoln. It was partly cloudy at Moline, Galesburg, and Macomb. It was cloudy at Bloomington, Lakin, Quincy, and Pontiac. And once again at 10 p.m. in Peoria, under cloudy skies, the temperature was 69. Looking elsewhere around the Midwest at 10 p.m., Chicago was cloudy and 70. Indianapolis was cloudy and 71. St. Louis had drizzle and 69. Kansas City was partly cloudy and 72. Des Moines was partly cloudy and 74. Milwaukee was mostly cloudy and 68. The time is currently 10:37 p.m. Central Daylight Time. 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Now for the official National Weather Service forecast for Peoria and surrounding areas of central Illinois. Rest of tonight, mostly cloudy. A chance of showers until midnight. Lows in the mid-60s. North winds 15 to 20 miles an hour with gusts up to 30 miles an hour. Chance of rain 50%. Sunday, partly sunny. Warmer with highs around 80. North winds 10 to 15 miles an hour with gusts up to 25 miles an hour. Sunday night, mostly clear. Lows around 60. North winds 5 to 10 miles an hour. Monday, sunny. Highs in the lower 80s. Northeast winds around 5 miles an hour. Monday night, mostly clear. Lows in the lower 60s. East winds around 5 miles an hour until midnight, becoming light and variable. Tuesday and Tuesday night, mostly clear. Highs in the mid-80s. Lows in the mid-60s. Wednesday, mostly sunny. Highs in the lower 80s. Wednesday night, partly cloudy until midnight, then becoming mostly cloudy. A chance of thunderstorms. A chance of showers. Lows in the mid-60s. Chance of rain 50%. Thursday, partly sunny. A chance of showers and thunderstorms in the morning. Highs in the lower 80s. Chance of rain 50%. Thursday night through Saturday, partly cloudy. Lows in the upper 60s. Highs in the upper 80s. Again, the forecast for Peoria and surrounding areas of central Illinois for the rest of tonight, mostly cloudy. A chance of showers until midnight. Lows in the mid-60s. North winds 15 to 20 miles an hour with gusts up to 30 miles an hour. Chance of rain 50%. At 10 p.m. in Peoria, skies were cloudy. The temperature was 69 degrees, the dew point was 64, and the relative humidity was 84%. The wind was northeast at 9 miles an hour, gusting to 20. The pressure was 29.79 inches and rising. Around central and western Illinois, temperatures were in the mid to upper 60s. Rain was falling at Springfield and Lincoln. It was partly cloudy at Moline, Galesburg, and Macomb. It was cloudy at Bloomington, Lakin, Quincy, and Pontiac. And once again at 10 p.m. in Peoria, under cloudy skies, the temperature was 69. Looking elsewhere around the Midwest at 10 p.m., Chicago was cloudy and 70. Indianapolis was cloudy and 71. St. Louis had drizzle and 69. Kansas City was partly cloudy and 72. Des Moines was partly cloudy and 74. Milwaukee was mostly cloudy and 68. The time is currently 10:40 p.m. Central Daylight Time. 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Now for the official National Weather Service forecast for Peoria and surrounding areas of central Illinois. Rest of tonight, mostly cloudy. A chance of showers until midnight. Lows in the mid-60s. North winds 15 to 20 miles an hour with gusts up to 30 miles an hour. Chance of rain 50%. Sunday, partly sunny. Warmer with highs around 80. North
with winds 10 to 15 miles an hour with gusts up to 25 miles an hour. Sunday night, mostly clear. Lows around 60. North winds 5 to 10 miles an hour. Monday, sunny. Highs in the lower 80s. Northeast winds around 5 miles an hour. Monday night, mostly clear. Lows in the lower 60s. East winds around 5 miles an hour until midnight, becoming light and variable. Tuesday and Tuesday night, mostly clear. Highs in the mid-80s. Lows in the mid-60s. Wednesday, mostly sunny. Highs in the lower 80s. Wednesday night, partly cloudy until midnight, then becoming mostly cloudy. A chance of thunderstorms. A chance of showers. Lows in the mid-60s. Chance of rain 50%. Thursday, partly sunny. A chance of showers and thunderstorms in the morning. Highs in the lower 80s. Chance of rain 50%. Thursday night through Saturday, partly cloudy. Lows in the upper 60s. Highs in the upper 80s. Again, the forecast for Peoria and surrounding areas of central Illinois for the rest of tonight, mostly cloudy. A chance of showers until midnight. Lows in the mid-60s. North winds 15 to 20 miles an hour with gusts up to 30 miles an hour. Chance of rain 50%. At 10 p.m. in Peoria, skies were cloudy. The temperature was 69 degrees, the dew point was 64, and the relative humidity was 84%. The wind was northeast at 9 miles an hour, gusting to 20. The pressure was 29.79 inches and rising. Around central and western Illinois, temperatures were in the mid to upper 60s. Rain was falling at Springfield and Lincoln. It was partly cloudy at Moline, Galesburg, and Macomb. It was cloudy at Bloomington, Lakin, Quincy, and Pontiac. And once again at 10 p.m. in Peoria, under cloudy skies, the temperature was 69. Looking elsewhere around the Midwest at 10 p.m., Chicago was cloudy and 70. Indianapolis was cloudy and 71. St. Louis had drizzle and 69. Kansas City was partly cloudy and 72. Des Moines was partly cloudy and 74. Milwaukee was mostly cloudy and 68. The time is currently 10:43 p.m. Central Daylight Time. 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Now for the official National Weather Service forecast for Peoria and surrounding areas of central Illinois. Rest of tonight, mostly cloudy. A chance of showers until midnight. Lows in the mid-60s. North winds 15 to 20 miles an hour with gusts up to 30 miles an hour. Chance of rain 50%. Sunday, partly sunny. Warmer with highs around 80. North winds 10 to 15 miles an hour with gusts up to 25 miles an hour. Sunday night, mostly clear. Lows around 60. North winds 5 to 10 miles an hour. Monday, sunny. Highs in the lower 80s. Northeast winds around 5 miles an hour. Monday night, mostly clear. Lows in the lower 60s. East winds around 5 miles an hour until midnight, becoming light and variable. Tuesday and Tuesday night, mostly clear. Highs in the mid-80s. Lows in the mid-60s. Wednesday, mostly sunny. Highs in the lower 80s. Wednesday night, partly cloudy until midnight, then becoming mostly cloudy. A chance of thunderstorms. A chance of showers. Lows in the mid-60s. Chance of rain 50%. Thursday, partly sunny. A chance of showers and thunderstorms in the morning. Highs in the lower 80s. Chance of rain 50%. Thursday night through Saturday, partly cloudy. Lows in the upper 60s. Highs in the upper 80s. Again, the forecast for Peoria and surrounding areas of central Illinois for the rest of tonight, mostly cloudy. A chance of showers until midnight. Lows in the mid-60s. North winds 15 to 20 miles an hour with gusts up to 30 miles an hour. Chance of rain 50%. The Peoria, Illinois climate summary for the month of July, 2026. The maximum temperature for the period was 95. The maximum occurred on July 20.

27th. The minimum temperature for the period was 54. The minimum occurred on July 23rd. The average temperature was 77.3 degrees, which is 1.0 degrees above the normal average temperature. A total of 1.47 inches of precipitation fell during the period, which is 2.06 inches below the normal amount. No snow fell during the period, which is normal. There were no heating degree days this period, which is 1 below the normal amount. There were 388 cooling degree days this period, which is 37 above the normal amount. The mean wind for the period was 6 miles per hour. The maximum wind gust was 33 miles per hour from the northwest and occurred on July 21st. At 10 p.m. in Peoria, skies were cloudy. The temperature was 69 degrees, the dew point was 64, and the relative humidity was 84%. The wind was northeast at 9 miles an hour, gusting to 20. The pressure was 29.79 inches and rising. Around central and western Illinois, temperatures were in the mid to upper 60s. Rain was falling at Springfield and Lincoln. It was partly cloudy at Moline, Galesburg, and Macomb. It was cloudy at Bloomington, Lakin, Quincy, and Pontiac. And once again at 10 p.m. in Peoria, under cloudy skies, the temperature was 69. Looking elsewhere around the Midwest at 10 p.m., Chicago was cloudy and 70. Indianapolis was cloudy and 71. St. Louis had drizzle and 69. Kansas City was partly cloudy and 72. Des Moines was partly cloudy and 74. Milwaukee was mostly cloudy and 68. The time is currently 10:48 p.m. Central Daylight Time. 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Now for the official National Weather Service forecast for Peoria and surrounding areas of central Illinois. Rest of tonight, mostly cloudy. A chance of showers until midnight. Lows in the mid-60s. North winds 15 to 20 miles an hour with gusts up to 30 miles an hour. Chance of rain 50%. Sunday, partly sunny. Warmer with highs around 80. North winds 10 to 15 miles an hour with gusts up to 25 miles an hour. Sunday night, mostly clear. Lows around 60. North winds 5 to 10 miles an hour. Monday, sunny. Highs in the lower 80s. Northeast winds around 5 miles an hour. Monday night, mostly clear. Lows in the lower 60s. East winds around 5 miles an hour until midnight, becoming light and variable. Tuesday and Tuesday night, mostly clear. Highs in the mid-80s. Lows in the mid-60s. Wednesday, mostly sunny. Highs in the lower 80s. Wednesday night, partly cloudy until midnight, then becoming mostly cloudy. A chance of thunderstorms. A chance of showers. Lows in the mid-60s. Chance of rain 50%. Thursday, partly sunny. A chance of showers and thunderstorms in the morning. Highs in the lower 80s. Chance of rain 50%. Thursday night through Saturday, partly cloudy. Lows in the upper 60s. Highs in the upper 80s. Again, the forecast for Peoria and surrounding areas of central Illinois for the rest of tonight, mostly cloudy. A chance of showers until midnight. Lows in the mid-60s. North winds 15 to 20 miles an hour with gusts up to 30 miles an hour. Chance of rain 50%. At 10 p.m. in Peoria, skies were cloudy. The temperature was 69 degrees, the dew point was 64, and the relative humidity was 84%. The wind was northeast at 9 miles an hour, gusting to 20. The pressure was 29.79 inches and rising. Around central and western Illinois, temperatures were in the mid to upper 60s. Rain was falling at Springfield and Lincoln. It was partly cloudy at Moline, Galesburg, and Macomb. It was cloudy at Bloomington, Lakin, Quincy, and Pontiac. And once again at 10 p.m. in Peoria, under cloudy skies, the temperature was 69. Looking elsewhere around the Midwest at 10 p.m., Chicago was cloudy and 70. Indianapolis was cloudy and 71. St. Louis had drizzle and 69. Kansas City was partly cloudy and 72.

Tuesday night, mostly clear. Highs in the mid-80s. Lows in the mid-60s. Wednesday, mostly sunny. Highs in the lower 80s. Wednesday night, partly cloudy until midnight, then becoming mostly cloudy. A chance of thunderstorms. A chance of showers. Lows in the mid-60s. Chance of rain 50%. Thursday, partly sunny. A chance of showers and thunderstorms in the morning. Highs in the lower 80s. Chance of rain 50%. Thursday night through Saturday, partly cloudy. Lows in the upper 60s. Highs in the upper 80s. Again, the forecast for Peoria and surrounding areas of central Illinois for the rest of tonight, mostly cloudy. A chance of showers until midnight. Lows in the mid-60s. North winds 15 to 20 miles an hour with gusts up to 30 miles an hour. Chance of rain 50%. The time is currently 11:02 p.m. Central Daylight Time. 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Now for the official National Weather Service forecast for Peoria and surrounding areas of central Illinois. Rest of tonight, mostly cloudy. A chance of showers until midnight. Lows in the mid-60s. North winds 15 to 20 miles an hour with gusts up to 30 miles an hour. Chance of rain 50%. Sunday, partly sunny. Warmer with highs around 80. North winds 10 to 15 miles an hour with gusts up to 25 miles an hour. Sunday night, mostly clear. Lows around 60. North winds 5 to 10 miles an hour. Monday, sunny. Highs in the lower 80s. Northeast winds around 5 miles an hour. Monday night, mostly clear. Lows in the lower 60s. East winds around 5 miles an hour until midnight, becoming light and variable. Tuesday and Tuesday night, mostly clear. Highs in the mid-80s. Lows in the mid-60s. Wednesday, mostly sunny. Highs in the lower 80s. Wednesday night, partly cloudy until midnight, then becoming mostly cloudy. A chance of thunderstorms. A chance of showers. Lows in the mid-60s. Chance of rain 50%. Thursday, partly sunny. A chance of showers and thunderstorms in the morning. Highs in the lower 80s. Chance of rain 50%. Thursday night through Saturday, partly cloudy. Lows in the upper 60s. Highs in the upper 80s. Again, the forecast for Peoria and surrounding areas of central Illinois for the rest of tonight, mostly cloudy. A chance of showers until midnight. Lows in the mid-60s. North winds 15 to 20 miles an hour with gusts up to 30 miles an hour. Chance of rain 50%. At 11 p.m. in Peoria, skies were cloudy. The temperature was 68 degrees, the dew point was 64, and the relative humidity was 87%. The wind was north at 7 miles an hour, gusting to 20. The pressure was 29.80 inches and rising. Around central and western Illinois, at Springfield, rain was falling, with a temperature of 68. It was partly cloudy, with a temperature of 69 at Moline, 65 at Galesburg, and 67 at Macomb. At Quincy, it was mostly cloudy, with a temperature of 68. It was cloudy, with a temperature of 68 at Bloomington, and 68 at Pontiac. And once again at 11 p.m. in Peoria, under cloudy skies, the temperature was 68. The time is currently 11:05 p.m. Central Daylight Time. 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Now for the official National Weather Service forecast for Peoria and surrounding areas of central Illinois. Rest of tonight, mostly cloudy. A chance of showers until midnight. Lows in the mid-60s. North winds 15 to 20 miles an hour with gusts up to 30 miles an hour. Chance of rain 50%. Sunday, partly sunny. Warmer with highs around 80. North winds 10 to 15 miles an hour with gusts up to 25 miles an hour. Sunday night, mostly clear. Lows around 60. North winds 5 to 10 miles an hour. Monday, sunny. Highs in the lower 80s.
Northeast winds around 5 miles an hour. Monday night, mostly clear. Lows in the lower 60s. East winds around 5 miles an hour until midnight, becoming light and variable. Tuesday and Tuesday night, mostly clear. Highs in the mid-80s. Lows in the mid-60s. Wednesday, mostly sunny. Highs in the lower 80s. Wednesday night, partly cloudy until midnight, then becoming mostly cloudy. A chance of thunderstorms. A chance of showers. Lows in the mid-60s. Chance of rain 50%. Thursday, partly sunny. A chance of showers and thunderstorms in the morning. Highs in the lower 80s. Chance of rain 50%. Thursday night through Saturday, partly cloudy. Lows in the upper 60s. Highs in the upper 80s. Again, the forecast for Peoria and surrounding areas of central Illinois for the rest of tonight, mostly cloudy. A chance of showers until midnight. Lows in the mid-60s. North winds 15 to 20 miles an hour with gusts up to 30 miles an hour. Chance of rain 50%. At 11 p.m. in Peoria, skies were cloudy. The temperature was 68 degrees, the dew point was 64, and the relative humidity was 87%. The wind was north at 7 miles an hour, gusting to 20. The pressure was 29.80 inches and rising. Around central and western Illinois, at Springfield, rain was falling, with a temperature of 68. It was partly cloudy, with a temperature of 69 at Moline, 65 at Galesburg, and 67 at Macomb. At Quincy, it was mostly cloudy, with a temperature of 68. It was cloudy, with a temperature of 68 at Bloomington, and 68 at Pontiac. And once again at 11 p.m. in Peoria, under cloudy skies, the temperature was 68. Looking elsewhere around the Midwest at 11 p.m., Chicago was cloudy, and 70. Indianapolis had light rain, and 69. St. Louis had drizzle, and 68. Kansas City was partly cloudy, and 70. Des Moines was clear, and 73. Milwaukee was cloudy, and 68. The time is currently 11:08 p.m. Central Daylight Time. 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Now for the official National Weather Service forecast for Peoria and surrounding areas of central Illinois. Rest of tonight, mostly cloudy. A chance of showers until midnight. Lows in the mid-60s. North winds 15 to 20 miles an hour with gusts up to 30 miles an hour. Chance of rain 50%. Sunday, partly sunny. Warmer with highs around 80. North winds 10 to 15 miles an hour with gusts up to 25 miles an hour. Sunday night, mostly clear. Lows around 60. North winds 5 to 10 miles an hour. Monday, sunny. Highs in the lower 80s. Northeast winds around 5 miles an hour. Monday night, mostly clear. Lows in the lower 60s. East winds around 5 miles an hour until midnight, becoming light and variable. Tuesday and Tuesday night, mostly clear. Highs in the mid-80s. Lows in the mid-60s. Wednesday, mostly sunny. Highs in the lower 80s. Wednesday night, partly cloudy until midnight, then becoming mostly cloudy. A chance of thunderstorms. A chance of showers. Lows in the mid-60s. Chance of rain 50%. Thursday, partly sunny. A chance of showers and thunderstorms in the morning. Highs in the lower 80s. Chance of rain 50%. Thursday night through Saturday, partly cloudy. Lows in the upper 60s. Highs in the upper 80s. Again, the forecast for Peoria and surrounding areas of central Illinois for the rest of tonight, mostly cloudy. A chance of showers until midnight. Lows in the mid-60s. North winds 15 to 20 miles an hour with gusts up to 30 miles an hour. Chance of rain 50%. At 11 p.m. in Peoria, skies were cloudy. The temperature was 68 degrees, the dew point was 64, and the relative humidity was 87%. The wind was north at 7 miles an hour, gusting to 20. The pressure was 29.80 inches and rising.
around central and western Illinois at Springfield.

rain was falling with a temperature of 68. It was partly cloudy with a temperature of 69 at Moline, 65 at Galesburg, and 67 at Macomb. At Quincy, it was mostly cloudy with a temperature of 68. It was cloudy with a temperature of 68 at Bloomington and 68 at Pontiac. And once again at 11 p.m. in Peoria, under cloudy skies, the temperature was 68. At 11 p.m. in Peoria, skies were cloudy. The temperature was 68 degrees, the dew point was 64, and the relative humidity was 87%. The wind was north at 7 miles an hour, gusting to 20. The pressure was 29.80 inches and rising. Around central and western Illinois, at Springfield, rain was falling, with a temperature of 68. At Macomb, it was clear, with a temperature of 67. It was partly cloudy, with a temperature of 69 at Moline, and 65 at Galesburg. It was mostly cloudy, with a temperature of 67 at Lakin, and 68 at Quincy. It was cloudy, with a temperature of 68 at Bloomington, and 68 at Pontiac. And once again at 11 p.m. in Peoria, under cloudy skies, the temperature was 68. Looking elsewhere around the Midwest at 11 p.m., Chicago was cloudy, and 70. Indianapolis had light rain, and 69. St. Louis had drizzle, and 68. Kansas City was partly cloudy, and 70. Des Moines was clear, and 73. Milwaukee was cloudy, and 68. 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Now for the official National Weather Service forecast for Peoria and surrounding areas of central Illinois. Rest of tonight, mostly cloudy. A chance of showers until midnight. Lows in the mid-60s. North winds 15 to 20 miles an hour with gusts up to 30 miles an hour. Chance of rain 50%. Sunday, partly sunny. Warmer with highs around 80. North winds 10 to 15 miles an hour with gusts up to 25 miles an hour. Sunday night, mostly clear. Lows around 60. North winds 5 to 10 miles an hour. Monday, sunny. Highs in the lower 80s. Northeast winds around 5 miles an hour. Monday night, mostly clear. Lows in the lower 60s. East winds around 5 miles an hour until midnight, becoming light and variable. Tuesday and Tuesday night, mostly clear. Highs in the mid-80s. Lows in the mid-60s. Wednesday, mostly sunny. Highs in the lower 80s. Wednesday night, partly cloudy until midnight, then becoming mostly cloudy. A chance of thunderstorms. A chance of showers. Lows in the mid-60s. Chance of rain 50%. Thursday, partly sunny. A chance of showers and thunderstorms in the morning. Highs in the lower 80s. Chance of rain 50%. Thursday night through Saturday, partly cloudy. Lows in the upper 60s. Highs in the upper 80s. Again, the forecast for Peoria and surrounding areas of central Illinois for the rest of tonight, mostly cloudy. A chance of showers until midnight. Lows in the mid-60s. North winds 15 to 20 miles an hour with gusts up to 30 miles an hour. Chance of rain 50%. The Peoria, Illinois climate summary for the month of July, 2026. The maximum temperature for the period was 95. The maximum occurred on July 27th. The minimum temperature for the period was 54. The minimum occurred on July 23rd. The average temperature was 77.3 degrees, which is 1.0 degrees above the normal average temperature. A total of 1.47.

inches of precipitation fell during the period, which is 2.06 inches below the normal amount. No snow fell during the period, which is normal. There were no heating degree days this period, which is 1 below the normal amount. There were 388 cooling degree days this period, which is 37 above the normal amount. The mean wind for the period was 6 miles per hour. The maximum wind gust was 33 miles per hour from the northwest and occurred on July 21st. At 11 p.m. in Peoria, skies were cloudy. The temperature was 68 degrees, the dew point was 64, and the relative humidity was 87%. The wind was north at 7 miles an hour, gusting to 20. The pressure was 29.80 inches and rising. Around central and western Illinois, at Springfield, rain was falling, with a temperature of 68. At Macomb, it was clear, with a temperature of 67. It was partly cloudy, with a temperature of 69 at Moline, and 65 at Galesburg. It was mostly cloudy, with a temperature of 67 at Lakin, and 68 at Quincy. It was cloudy, with a temperature of 68 at Bloomington, and 68 at Pontiac. And once again at 11 p.m. in Peoria, under cloudy skies, the temperature was 68. Looking elsewhere around the Midwest at 11 p.m., Chicago was cloudy, and 70. Indianapolis had light rain, and 69. St. Louis had drizzle, and 68. Kansas City was partly cloudy, and 70. Des Moines was clear, and 73. Milwaukee was cloudy, and 68. The time is currently 11:18 p.m. Central Daylight Time. 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Now for the official National Weather Service forecast for Peoria and surrounding areas of central Illinois. Rest of tonight, mostly cloudy. A chance of showers until midnight. Lows in the mid-60s. North winds 15 to 20 miles an hour with gusts up to 30 miles an hour. Chance of rain 50%. Sunday, partly sunny. Warmer with highs around 80. North winds 10 to 15 miles an hour with gusts up to 25 miles an hour. Sunday night, mostly clear. Lows around 60. North winds 5 to 10 miles an hour. Monday, sunny. Highs in the lower 80s. Northeast winds around 5 miles an hour. Monday night, mostly clear. Lows in the lower 60s. East winds around 5 miles an hour until midnight, becoming light and variable. Tuesday and Tuesday night, mostly clear. Highs in the mid-80s. Lows in the mid-60s. Wednesday, mostly sunny. Highs in the lower 80s. Wednesday night, partly cloudy until midnight, then becoming mostly cloudy. A chance of thunderstorms. A chance of showers. Lows in the mid-60s. Chance of rain 50%. Thursday, partly sunny. A chance of showers and thunderstorms in the morning. Highs in the lower 80s. Chance of rain 50%. Thursday night through Saturday, partly cloudy. Lows in the upper 60s. Highs in the upper 80s. Again, the forecast for Peoria and surrounding areas of central Illinois for the rest of tonight, mostly cloudy. A chance of showers until midnight. Lows in the mid-60s. North winds 15 to 20 miles an hour with gusts up to 30 miles an hour. Chance of rain 50%. At 11 p.m. in Peoria, skies were cloudy. The temperature was 68 degrees, the dew point was 64, and the relative humidity was 87%. The wind was north at 7 miles an hour, gusting to 20. The pressure was 29.80 inches and rising. Around central and western Illinois, at Springfield, rain was falling, with a temperature of 68. At Macomb, it was clear, with a temperature of 67. It was partly cloudy, with a temperature of 69 at Moline, and 65 at Galesburg. It was mostly cloudy, with a temperature of 67 at Lakin, and 68 at Quincy. It was cloudy, with a temperature of 68 at Bloomington, and 68 at Pontiac. And once again at 11 p.m. in Peoria, under cloudy skies, the temperature was 68. Looking elsewhere around the Midwest at 11 p.m., Chicago was cloudy, and 70. Indianapolis had light rain, and 69.

mostly clear. Lows around 60. North winds 5 to 10 miles an hour. Monday, sunny. Highs in the lower 80s. Northeast winds around 5 miles an hour. Monday night, mostly clear. Lows in the lower 60s. East winds around 5 miles an hour until midnight, becoming light and variable. Tuesday and Tuesday night, mostly clear. Highs in the mid-80s. Lows in the mid-60s. Wednesday, mostly sunny. Highs in the lower 80s. Wednesday night, partly cloudy until midnight, then becoming mostly cloudy. A chance of thunderstorms. A chance of showers. Lows in the mid-60s. Chance of rain 50%. Thursday, partly sunny. A chance of showers and thunderstorms in the morning. Highs in the lower 80s. Chance of rain 50%. Thursday night through Saturday, partly cloudy. Lows in the upper 60s. Highs in the upper 80s. Again, the forecast for Peoria and surrounding areas of central Illinois for the rest of tonight, mostly cloudy. A chance of showers until midnight. Lows in the mid-60s. North winds 15 to 20 miles an hour with gusts up to 30 miles an hour. Chance of rain 50%. At 11 p.m. in Peoria, skies were cloudy. The temperature was 68 degrees, the dew point was 64, and the relative humidity was 87%. The wind was north at 7 miles an hour, gusting to 20. The pressure was 29.80 inches and rising. Around central and western Illinois, temperatures were in the mid to upper 60s. At Springfield, rain was falling. It was clear at Galesburg and Macomb. It was partly cloudy at Moline and Lakin. At Quincy, it was mostly cloudy. It was cloudy at Bloomington, Lincoln, and Pontiac. And once again at 11 p.m. in Peoria, under cloudy skies, the temperature was 68. Looking elsewhere around the Midwest at 11 p.m., Chicago was cloudy, and 70. Indianapolis had light rain, and 69. St. Louis had drizzle, and 68. Kansas City was partly cloudy, and 70. Des Moines was clear, and 73. Milwaukee was cloudy, and 68. The time is currently 11:24 p.m. Central Daylight Time. 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Now for the official National Weather Service forecast for Peoria and surrounding areas of central Illinois. Rest of tonight, mostly cloudy. A chance of showers until midnight. Lows in the mid-60s. North winds 15 to 20 miles an hour with gusts up to 30 miles an hour. Chance of rain 50%. Sunday, partly sunny. Warmer with highs around 80. North winds 10 to 15 miles an hour with gusts up to 25 miles an hour. Sunday night, mostly clear. Lows around 60. North winds 5 to 10 miles an hour. Monday, sunny. Highs in the lower 80s. Northeast winds around 5 miles an hour. Monday night, mostly clear. Lows in the lower 60s. East winds around 5 miles an hour until midnight, becoming light and variable. Tuesday and Tuesday night, mostly clear. Highs in the mid-80s. Lows in the mid-60s. Wednesday, mostly sunny. Highs in the lower 80s. Wednesday night, partly cloudy until midnight, then becoming mostly cloudy. A chance of thunderstorms. A chance of showers. Lows in the mid-60s. Chance of rain 50%. Thursday, partly sunny. A chance of showers and thunderstorms in the morning. Highs in the lower 80s. Chance of rain 50%. Thursday night through Saturday, partly cloudy. Lows in the upper 60s. Highs in the upper 80s. Again, the forecast for Peoria and surrounding areas of central Illinois for the rest of tonight, mostly cloudy. A chance of showers until midnight. Lows in the mid-60s. North winds 15 to 20 miles an hour with gusts up to 30 miles an hour. Chance of rain 50%. At 11 p.m. in Peoria, skies were cloudy. The temperature was 68 degrees, the dew point was 64, and the relative humidity was 87%. The wind was north at 7.

miles an hour, gusting to 20. The pressure was 29.80 inches and rising. Around central and western Illinois, temperatures were in the mid to upper 60s. At Springfield, rain was falling. It was clear at Galesburg and Macomb. It was partly cloudy at Moline and Lakin. At Quincy, it was mostly cloudy. It was cloudy at Bloomington, Lincoln, and Pontiac. And once again at 11 p.m. in Peoria, under cloudy skies, the temperature was 68. Looking elsewhere around the Midwest at 11 p.m., Chicago was cloudy and 70. Indianapolis had light rain and 69. St. Louis had drizzle and 68. Kansas City was partly cloudy and 70. Des Moines was clear and 73. Milwaukee was cloudy and 68. The time is currently 11:28 p.m. Central Daylight Time. 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Now for the official National Weather Service forecast for Peoria and surrounding areas of central Illinois. Rest of tonight, mostly cloudy. A chance of showers until midnight. Lows in the mid-60s. North winds 15 to 20 miles an hour with gusts up to 30 miles an hour. Chance of rain 50%. Sunday, partly sunny. Warmer with highs around 80. North winds 10 to 15 miles an hour with gusts up to 25 miles an hour. Sunday night, mostly clear. Lows around 60. North winds 5 to 10 miles an hour. Monday, sunny. Highs in the lower 80s. Northeast winds around 5 miles an hour. Monday night, mostly clear. Lows in the lower 60s. East winds around 5 miles an hour until midnight, becoming light and variable. Tuesday and Tuesday night, mostly clear. Highs in the mid-80s. Lows in the mid-60s. Wednesday, mostly sunny. Highs in the lower 80s. Wednesday night, partly cloudy until midnight, then becoming mostly cloudy. A chance of thunderstorms. A chance of showers. Lows in the mid-60s. Chance of rain 50%. Thursday, partly sunny. A chance of showers and thunderstorms in the morning. Highs in the lower 80s. Chance of rain 50%. Thursday night through Saturday, partly cloudy. Lows in the upper 60s. Highs in the upper 80s. Again, the forecast for Peoria and surrounding areas of central Illinois for the rest of tonight, mostly cloudy. A chance of showers until midnight. Lows in the mid-60s. North winds 15 to 20 miles an hour with gusts up to 30 miles an hour. Chance of rain 50%. At 11 p.m. in Peoria, skies were cloudy. The temperature was 68 degrees, the dew point was 64, and the relative humidity was 87%. The wind was north at 7 miles an hour, gusting to 20. The pressure was 29.80 inches and rising. Around central and western Illinois, temperatures were in the mid to upper 60s. At Springfield, rain was falling. It was clear at Galesburg and Macomb. It was partly cloudy at Moline and Lakin. At Quincy, it was mostly cloudy. It was cloudy at Bloomington, Lincoln, and Pontiac. And once again at 11 p.m. in Peoria, under cloudy skies, the temperature was 68. Looking elsewhere around the Midwest at 11 p.m., Chicago was cloudy and 70. Indianapolis had light rain and 69. St. Louis had drizzle and 68. Kansas City was partly cloudy and 70. Des Moines was clear and 73. Milwaukee was cloudy and 68. The time is currently 11:31 p.m. Central Daylight Time. 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Now for the official National Weather Service forecast for Peoria and surrounding areas of central Illinois. Rest of tonight, mostly cloudy. A chance of showers until midnight. Lows in the mid-60s. North winds 15 to 20 miles an hour with gusts up to 30 miles an hour. Chance of rain 50%. Sunday, partly sunny. Warmer with highs around 80. North winds 10 to 15 miles an hour with gusts up to 25 miles an hour.

Sunday night, mostly clear. Lows around 60. North winds 5 to 10 miles an hour. Monday, sunny. Highs in the lower 80s. Northeast winds around 5 miles an hour. Monday night, mostly clear. Lows in the lower 60s. East winds around 5 miles an hour until midnight, becoming light and variable. Tuesday and Tuesday night, mostly clear. Highs in the mid-80s. Lows in the mid-60s. Wednesday, mostly sunny. Highs in the lower 80s. Wednesday night, partly cloudy until midnight, then becoming mostly cloudy. A chance of thunderstorms. A chance of showers. Lows in the mid-60s. Chance of rain 50%. Thursday, partly sunny. A chance of showers and thunderstorms in the morning. Highs in the lower 80s, in the mid-60s. Chance of rain 50%. Thursday, partly sunny. A chance of showers and thunderstorms in the morning. Highs in the lower 80s. Chance of rain 50%. Thursday night through Saturday, partly cloudy. Lows in the upper 60s. Highs in the upper 80s. Again, the forecast for Peoria and surrounding areas of central Illinois for the rest of tonight, mostly cloudy. A chance of showers until midnight. Lows in the mid-60s. North winds 15 to 20 miles an hour with gusts up to 30 miles an hour. Chance of rain 50%. At 11 p.m. in Peoria, skies were cloudy. The temperature was 68 degrees, the dew point was 64, and the relative humidity was 87%. The wind was north at 7 miles an hour, gusting to 20. The pressure was 29.80 inches and rising. Around central and western Illinois, temperatures were in the mid to upper 60s. At Springfield, rain was falling. It was clear at Galesburg and Macomb. It was partly cloudy at Moline and Lakin. At Quincy, it was mostly cloudy. It was cloudy at Bloomington, Lincoln, and Pontiac. And once again at 11 p.m. in Peoria, under cloudy skies, the temperature was 68. Looking elsewhere around the Midwest at 11 p.m., Chicago was cloudy, and 70. Indianapolis had light rain, and 69. St. Louis had drizzle, and 68. Kansas City was partly cloudy, and 70. Des Moines was clear, and 73. Milwaukee was cloudy, and 68. The time is currently 11:34 p.m. Central Daylight Time. 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Now for the official National Weather Service forecast for Peoria and surrounding areas of central Illinois. Rest of tonight, mostly cloudy. A chance of showers until midnight. Lows in the mid-60s. North winds 15 to 20 miles an hour with gusts up to 30 miles an hour. Chance of rain 50%. Sunday, partly sunny. Warmer with highs around 80. North winds 10 to 15 miles an hour with gusts up to 25 miles an hour. Sunday night, mostly clear. Lows around 60. North winds 5 to 10 miles an hour. Monday, sunny. Highs in the lower 80s. Northeast winds around 5 miles an hour. Monday night, mostly clear. Lows in the lower 60s. East winds around 5 miles an hour until midnight, becoming light and variable. Tuesday and Tuesday night, mostly clear. Highs in the mid-80s. Lows in the mid-60s. Wednesday, mostly sunny. Highs in the lower 80s. Wednesday night, partly cloudy until midnight, then becoming mostly cloudy. A chance of thunderstorms. A chance of showers. Lows in the mid-60s. Chance of rain 50%. Thursday, partly sunny. A chance of showers and thunderstorms in the morning. Highs in the lower 80s. Chance of rain 50%. Thursday night through Saturday, partly cloudy. Lows in the upper 60s. Highs in the upper 80s. Again, the forecast for Peoria and surrounding areas of central Illinois for the rest of tonight, mostly cloudy. A chance of showers until midnight. Lows in the mid-60s. North winds 15 to 20 miles an hour with gusts up to 30 miles an hour. Chance of rain 50%.

11 p.m. in Peoria, skies were cloudy. The temperature was 68 degrees, the dew point was 64, and the relative humidity was 87%. The wind was north at 7 miles an hour, gusting to 20. The pressure was 29.80 inches and rising. Around central and western Illinois, temperatures were in the mid to upper 60s. At Springfield, rain was falling. It was clear at Galesburg and Macomb. It was partly cloudy at Moline and Lakin. At Quincy, it was mostly cloudy. It was cloudy at Bloomington, Lincoln, and Pontiac. And once again at 11 p.m. in Peoria, under cloudy skies, the temperature was 68. Looking elsewhere around the Midwest at 11 p.m., Chicago was cloudy and 70. Indianapolis had light rain and 69. St. Louis had drizzle and 68. Kansas City was partly cloudy and 70. Des Moines was clear and 73. Milwaukee was cloudy and 68. The time is currently 11:38 p.m. Central Daylight Time. 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Now for the official National Weather Service forecast for Peoria and surrounding areas of central Illinois. Rest of tonight, mostly cloudy. A chance of showers until midnight. Lows in the mid-60s. North winds 15 to 20 miles an hour with gusts up to 30 miles an hour. Chance of rain 50%. Sunday, partly sunny. Warmer with highs around 80. North winds 10 to 15 miles an hour with gusts up to 25 miles an hour. Sunday night, mostly clear. Lows around 60. North winds 5 to 10 miles an hour. Monday, sunny. Highs in the lower 80s. Northeast winds around 5 miles an hour. Monday night, mostly clear. Lows in the lower 60s. East winds around 5 miles an hour until midnight, becoming light and variable. Tuesday and Tuesday night, mostly clear. Highs in the mid-80s. Lows in the mid-60s. Wednesday, mostly sunny. Highs in the lower 80s. Wednesday night, partly cloudy until midnight, then becoming mostly cloudy. A chance of thunderstorms. A chance of showers. Lows in the mid-60s. Chance of rain 50%. Thursday, partly sunny. A chance of showers and thunderstorms in the morning. Highs in the lower 80s. Chance of rain 50%. Thursday night through Saturday, partly cloudy. Lows in the upper 60s. Highs in the upper 80s. Again, the forecast for Peoria and surrounding areas of central Illinois for the rest of tonight, mostly cloudy. A chance of showers until midnight. Lows in the mid-60s. North winds 15 to 20 miles an hour with gusts up to 30 miles an hour. Chance of rain 50%. At 11 p.m. in Peoria, skies were cloudy. The temperature was 68 degrees, the dew point was 64, and the relative humidity was 87%. The wind was north at 7 miles an hour, gusting to 20. The pressure was 29.80 inches and rising. Around central and western Illinois, temperatures were in the mid to upper 60s. At Springfield, rain was falling. It was clear at Galesburg and Macomb. It was partly cloudy at Moline and Lakin. At Quincy, it was mostly cloudy. It was cloudy at Bloomington, Lincoln, and Pontiac. And once again at 11 p.m. in Peoria, under cloudy skies, the temperature was 68. Looking elsewhere around the Midwest at 11 p.m., Chicago was cloudy and 70. Indianapolis had light rain and 69. St. Louis had drizzle and 68. Kansas City was partly cloudy and 70. Des Moines was clear and 73. Milwaukee was cloudy and 68. The time is currently 11:41 p.m. Central Daylight Time. 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Now for the official National Weather Service forecast for Peoria and surrounding areas of central Illinois. Rest of tonight, mostly cloudy. A chance of showers until midnight. Lows in the mid-60s. North winds 15 to 20 miles an hour with gusts up to 30 miles an hour.

chance of rain 50%. Sunday, partly sunny. Warmer with highs around 80. North winds 10 to 15 miles an hour with gusts up to 25 miles an hour. Sunday night, mostly clear. Lows around 60. North winds 5 to 10 miles an hour. Monday, sunny. Highs in the lower 80s. Northeast winds around 5 miles an hour. Monday night, mostly clear. Lows in the lower 60s. East winds around 5 miles an hour until midnight, becoming light and variable. Tuesday and Tuesday night, mostly clear. Highs in the mid-80s. Lows in the mid-60s. Wednesday, mostly sunny. Highs in the lower 80s. Wednesday night, partly cloudy until midnight, then becoming mostly cloudy. A chance of thunderstorms. A chance of showers. Lows in the mid-60s. Chance of rain 50%. Thursday, partly sunny. A chance of showers and thunderstorms in the morning. Highs in the lower 80s. Chance of rain 50%. Thursday night through Saturday, partly cloudy. Lows in the upper 60s. Highs in the upper 80s. Again, the forecast for Peoria and surrounding areas of central Illinois for the rest of tonight, mostly cloudy. A chance of showers until midnight. Lows in the mid-60s. North winds 15 to 20 miles an hour with gusts up to 30 miles an hour. Chance of rain 50%. At 11 p.m. in Peoria, skies were cloudy. The temperature was 68 degrees, the dew point was 64, and the relative humidity was 87%. The wind was north at 7 miles an hour, gusting to 20. The pressure was 29.80 inches and rising. Around central and western Illinois, temperatures were in the mid to upper 60s. At Springfield, rain was falling. It was clear at Galesburg and Macomb. It was partly cloudy at Moline and Lakin. At Quincy, it was mostly cloudy. It was cloudy at Bloomington, Lincoln, and Pontiac. And once again at 11 p.m. in Peoria, under cloudy skies, the temperature was 68. Looking elsewhere around the Midwest at 11 p.m., Chicago was cloudy and 70. Indianapolis had light rain and 69. St. Louis had drizzle and 68. Kansas City was partly cloudy and 70. Des Moines was clear and 73. Milwaukee was cloudy and 68. The time is currently 11:44 p.m. Central Daylight Time. The Peoria, Illinois climate summary for the month of July, 2026. The maximum temperature for the period was 95. The maximum occurred on July 27th. The minimum temperature for the period was 54. The minimum occurred on July 23rd. The average temperature was 77.3 degrees, which is 1.0 degrees above the normal average temperature. A total of 1.47 inches of precipitation fell during the period, which is 2.06 inches below the normal amount. No snow fell during the period, which is normal. There were no heating degree days this period, which is one below the normal amount. There were 388 cooling degree days this period, which is 37 above the normal amount. The mean wind for the period was 6 miles per hour. The maximum wind gust was 33 miles per hour from the northwest and occurred on July 21st. 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Now for the official National Weather Service forecast for Peoria and surrounding areas of central Illinois. Rest of tonight, mostly cloudy. A chance of showers until midnight. Lows in the mid-60s. North winds 15 to 20 miles an hour with gusts up to 30 miles an hour. Chance of rain 50%. Sunday, partly sunny. Warmer with highs around 80. North winds 10 to 15 miles an hour with gusts up to 25 miles an hour. Sunday night, mostly clear. Lows around 60. North winds 5 to 10 miles an hour. Monday, sunny. Highs in the lower 80s. Northeast winds around 5 miles an hour. Monday night, mostly clear. Lows in the lower 60s. East winds around 5 miles an hour until midnight, becoming light and variable. Tuesday and Tuesday night, mostly clear. Highs in the mid-80s.

lows in the mid-60s. Wednesday, mostly sunny. Highs in the lower 80s. Wednesday night, partly cloudy until midnight, then becoming mostly cloudy. A chance of thunderstorms. A chance of showers. Lows in the mid-60s. Chance of rain 50%. Thursday, partly sunny. A chance of showers and thunderstorms in the morning. Highs in the lower 80s. Chance of rain 50%. Thursday night through Saturday, partly cloudy. Lows in the upper 60s. Highs in the upper 80s. Again, the forecast for Peoria and surrounding areas of central Illinois for the rest of tonight, mostly cloudy. A chance of showers until midnight. Lows in the mid-60s. North winds 15 to 20 miles an hour with gusts up to 30 miles an hour. Chance of rain 50%. At 11 p.m. in Peoria, skies were cloudy. The temperature was 68 degrees, the dew point was 64, and the relative humidity was 87%. The wind was north at 7 miles an hour, gusting to 20. The pressure was 29.80 inches and rising. Around central and western Illinois, temperatures were in the mid to upper 60s. At Springfield, rain was falling. It was clear at Galesburg and Macomb. It was partly cloudy at Moline and Lakin. At Quincy, it was mostly cloudy. It was cloudy at Bloomington, Lincoln, and Pontiac. And once again at 11 p.m. in Peoria, under cloudy skies, the temperature was 68. Looking elsewhere around the Midwest at 11 p.m., Chicago was cloudy and 70. Indianapolis had light rain and 69. St. Louis had drizzle and 68. Kansas City was partly cloudy and 70. Des Moines was clear and 73. Milwaukee was cloudy and 68. The time is currently 11:49 p.m. Central Daylight Time. 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Now for the official National Weather Service forecast for Peoria and surrounding areas of central Illinois. Rest of tonight, mostly cloudy. A chance of showers until midnight. Lows in the mid-60s. North winds 15 to 20 miles an hour with gusts up to 30 miles an hour. Chance of rain 50%. Sunday, partly sunny. Warmer with highs around 80. North winds 10 to 15 miles an hour with gusts up to 25 miles an hour. Sunday night, mostly clear. Lows around 60. North winds 5 to 10 miles an hour. Monday, sunny. Highs in the lower 80s. Northeast winds around 5 miles an hour. Monday night, mostly clear. Lows in the lower 60s. East winds around 5 miles an hour until midnight, becoming light and variable. Tuesday and Tuesday night, mostly clear. Highs in the mid-80s. Lows in the mid-60s. Wednesday, mostly sunny. Highs in the lower 80s. Wednesday night, partly cloudy until midnight, then becoming mostly cloudy. A chance of thunderstorms. A chance of showers. Lows in the mid-60s. Chance of rain 50%. Thursday, partly sunny. A chance of showers and thunderstorms in the morning. Highs in the lower 80s. Chance of rain 50%. Thursday night through Saturday, partly cloudy. Lows in the upper 60s. Highs in the upper 80s. Again, the forecast for Peoria and surrounding areas of central Illinois for the rest of tonight, mostly cloudy. A chance of showers until midnight. Lows in the mid-60s. North winds 15 to 20 miles an hour with gusts up to 30 miles an hour. Chance of rain 50%. Now for the official National Weather Service forecast for Peoria and surrounding areas of central Illinois. Rest of tonight, mostly cloudy with a slight chance of showers after midnight, then partly cloudy after midnight. Near steady temperature in the mid-60s. North winds 10 to 15 miles an hour with gusts up to 25 miles an hour. Chance of rain 20%. Sunday, mostly sunny. Warmer with highs around 80. North winds 10 to 15 miles an hour with gusts up to 25 miles an hour. Sunday night, mostly clear. Lows around 60. North winds 5 to 10 miles an hour. Monday.

Sunny. Highs in the lower 80s. Northeast winds around 5 miles an hour. Monday night, mostly clear. Lows in the lower 60s. East winds around 5 miles an hour until midnight, becoming light and variable. Tuesday and Tuesday night, mostly clear. Highs in the mid-80s. Lows in the mid-60s. Wednesday, mostly sunny. Highs in the lower 80s. Wednesday night, partly cloudy until midnight, then becoming mostly cloudy. A chance of thunderstorms. A chance of showers. Lows in the mid-60s. Chance of rain 50%. Thursday, partly sunny. A chance of showers and thunderstorms in the morning. Highs in the lower 80s. Chance of rain 50%. Thursday night through Saturday, partly cloudy. Lows in the upper 60s. Highs in the upper 80s. Again, the forecast for Peoria and surrounding areas of central Illinois for the rest of tonight, mostly cloudy with a slight chance of showers after midnight, then partly cloudy after midnight. Near steady temperature in the mid-60s. North winds 10 to 15 miles an hour with gusts up to 25 miles an hour. Chance of rain 20%. At 11 p.m. in Peoria, skies were cloudy. The temperature was 68 degrees, the dew point was 64, and the relative humidity was 87%. The wind was north at 7 miles an hour, gusting to 20. The pressure was 29.80 inches and rising. Around central and western Illinois, temperatures were in the mid to upper 60s. At Springfield, rain was falling. It was clear at Galesburg and Macomb. It was partly cloudy at Moline and Lakin. At Quincy, it was mostly cloudy. It was cloudy at Bloomington, Lincoln, and Pontiac. And once again at 11 p.m. in Peoria, under cloudy skies, the temperature was 68. Looking elsewhere around the Midwest at 11 p.m., Chicago was cloudy and 70. Indianapolis had light rain and 69. St. Louis had drizzle and 68. Kansas City was partly cloudy and 70. Des Moines was clear and 73. Milwaukee was cloudy and 68. The time is currently 11:54 p.m. Central Daylight Time. 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Now for the official National Weather Service forecast for Peoria and surrounding areas of central Illinois. Rest of tonight, mostly cloudy with a slight chance of showers after midnight, then partly cloudy after midnight. Near steady temperature in the mid-60s. North winds 10 to 15 miles an hour with gusts up to 25 miles an hour. Chance of rain 20%. Sunday, mostly sunny. Warmer with highs around 80. North winds 10 to 15 miles an hour with gusts up to 25 miles an hour. Sunday night, mostly clear. Lows around 60. North winds 5 to 10 miles an hour. Monday, sunny. Highs in the lower 80s. Northeast winds around 5 miles an hour. Monday night, mostly clear. Lows in the lower 60s. East winds around 5 miles an hour until midnight, becoming light and variable. Tuesday and Tuesday night, mostly clear. Highs in the mid-80s. Lows in the mid-60s. Wednesday, mostly sunny. Highs in the lower 80s. Wednesday night, partly cloudy until midnight, then becoming mostly cloudy. A chance of thunderstorms. A chance of showers. Lows in the mid-60s. Chance of rain 50%. Thursday, partly sunny. A chance of showers and thunderstorms in the morning. Highs in the lower 80s. Chance of rain 50%. Thursday night through Saturday, partly cloudy. Lows in the upper 60s. Highs in the upper 80s. Again, the forecast for Peoria and surrounding areas of central Illinois for the rest of tonight, mostly cloudy with a slight chance of showers after midnight, then partly cloudy after midnight. Near steady temperature in the mid-60s. North winds 10 to 15 miles an hour with gusts up to 25 miles an hour. Chance of rain 20%. At 11 p.m. in Peoria, skies were cloudy. The temperature was 68 degrees, the dew point was 64, and the relative humidity was 87%.
The wind was north at 7 miles an hour, gusting to 20. The pressure was 29.80 inches and rising. Around central and western Illinois, temperatures were in the mid to upper 60s. At Springfield, rain was falling. It was clear at Galesburg and Macomb. It was partly cloudy at Moline and Lakin. At Quincy, it was mostly cloudy. It was cloudy at Bloomington, Lincoln, and Pontiac. And once again at 11 p.m. in Peoria, under cloudy skies, the temperature was 68. Looking elsewhere around the Midwest at 11 p.m., Chicago was cloudy and 70. Indianapolis had light rain and 69. St. Louis had drizzle and 68. Kansas City was partly cloudy and 70. Des Moines was clear and 73. Milwaukee was cloudy and 68. The time is currently 11:58 p.m. Central Daylight Time. 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Now for the official National Weather Service forecast for Peoria and surrounding areas of central Illinois. Rest of tonight, mostly cloudy with a slight chance of showers after midnight, then partly cloudy after midnight. Near steady temperature in the mid-60s. North winds 10 to 15 miles an hour with gusts up to 25 miles an hour. Chance of rain 20%. Sunday, mostly sunny. Warmer with highs around 80. North winds 10 to 15 miles an hour with gusts up to 25 miles an hour. Sunday night, mostly clear. Lows around 60. North winds 5 to 10 miles an hour. Monday, sunny. Highs in the lower 80s. Northeast winds around 5 miles an hour. Monday night, mostly clear. Lows in the lower 60s. East winds around 5 miles an hour until midnight, becoming light and variable. Tuesday and Tuesday night, mostly clear. Highs in the mid-80s. Lows in the mid-60s. Wednesday, mostly sunny. Highs in the lower 80s. Wednesday night, partly cloudy until midnight, then becoming mostly cloudy. A chance of thunderstorms. A chance of showers. Lows in the mid-60s. Chance of rain 50%. Thursday, partly sunny. A chance of showers and thunderstorms in the morning. Highs in the lower 80s. Chance of rain 50%. Thursday night through Saturday, partly cloudy. Lows in the upper 60s. Highs in the upper 80s. Again, the forecast for Peoria and surrounding areas of central Illinois for the rest of tonight, mostly cloudy with a slight chance of showers after midnight, then partly cloudy after midnight. Near steady temperature in the mid-60s. North winds 10 to 15 miles an hour with gusts up to 25 miles an hour. Chance of rain 20%. The time is currently 12 a.m. Central Daylight Time. 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Now for the official National Weather Service forecast for Peoria and surrounding areas of central Illinois. Rest of tonight, mostly cloudy with a slight chance of showers after midnight, then partly cloudy after midnight. Near steady temperature in the mid-60s. North winds 10 to 15 miles an hour with gusts up to 25 miles an hour. Chance of rain 20%. Sunday, mostly sunny. Warmer with highs around 80. North winds 10 to 15 miles an hour with gusts up to 25 miles an hour. Sunday night, mostly clear. Lows around 60. North winds 5 to 10 miles an hour. Monday, sunny. Highs in the lower 80s. Northeast winds around 5 miles an hour. Monday night, mostly clear. Lows in the lower 60s. East winds around 5 miles an hour until midnight, becoming light and variable. Tuesday and Tuesday night, mostly clear. Highs in the mid-80s. Lows in the mid-60s. Wednesday, mostly sunny. Highs in the lower 80s. Wednesday night, partly cloudy until midnight, then becoming mostly cloudy. A chance of thunderstorms. A chance of showers. Lows in the mid-60s. Chance of rain 50%. Thursday, partly sunny. A chance of showers and thunderstorms in the morning. Highs in the lower 80s. Chance of rain 50%.
Thursday night through Saturday.

partly cloudy. Lows in the upper 60s. Highs in the upper 80s. Again, the forecast for Peoria and surrounding areas of central Illinois for the rest of tonight, mostly cloudy with a slight chance of showers after midnight, then partly cloudy after midnight. Near steady temperature in the mid-60s. North winds 10 to 15 miles an hour with gusts up to 25 miles an hour. Chance of rain 20%. The time is currently 12:02 a.m. Central Daylight Time. 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Now for the official National Weather Service forecast for Peoria and surrounding areas of central Illinois. Rest of tonight, mostly cloudy with a slight chance of showers after midnight, then partly cloudy after midnight. Near steady temperature in the mid-60s. North winds 10 to 15 miles an hour with gusts up to 25 miles an hour. Chance of rain 20%. Sunday, mostly sunny. Warmer with highs around 80. North winds 10 to 15 miles an hour with gusts up to 25 miles an hour. Sunday night, mostly clear. Lows around 60. North winds 5 to 10 miles an hour. Monday, sunny. Highs in the lower 80s. Northeast winds around 5 miles an hour. Monday night, mostly clear. Lows in the lower 60s. East winds around 5 miles an hour until midnight, becoming light and variable. Tuesday and Tuesday night, mostly clear. Highs in the mid-80s. Lows in the mid-60s. Wednesday, mostly sunny. Highs in the lower 80s. Wednesday night, partly cloudy until midnight, then becoming mostly cloudy. A chance of thunderstorms. A chance of showers. Lows in the mid-60s. Chance of rain 50%. Thursday, partly sunny. A chance of showers and thunderstorms in the morning. Highs in the lower 80s. Chance of rain 50%. Thursday night through Saturday, partly cloudy. Lows in the upper 60s. Highs in the upper 80s. Again, the forecast for Peoria and surrounding areas of central Illinois for the rest of tonight, mostly cloudy with a slight chance of showers after midnight, then partly cloudy after midnight. Near steady temperature in the mid-60s. North winds 10 to 15 miles an hour with gusts up to 25 miles an hour. Chance of rain 20%. At midnight in Peoria, skies were partly cloudy. The temperature was 67 degrees, the dew point was 63, and the relative humidity was 87%. The wind was north at 7 miles an hour. The pressure was 29.81 inches and rising. Around central and western Illinois, temperatures were in the mid to upper 60s. At Springfield, rain was falling. It was clear at Galesburg, Macomb, and Quincy. It was partly cloudy at Moline and Lakin. It was cloudy at Bloomington, Lincoln, and Pontiac. And once again at midnight in Peoria, under partly cloudy skies, the temperature was 67. The time is currently 12:05 a.m. Central Daylight Time. 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Now for the official National Weather Service forecast for Peoria and surrounding areas of central Illinois. Rest of tonight, mostly cloudy with a slight chance of showers after midnight, then partly cloudy after midnight. Near steady temperature in the mid-60s. North winds 10 to 15 miles an hour with gusts up to 25 miles an hour. Chance of rain 20%. Sunday, mostly sunny. Warmer with highs around 80. North winds 10 to 15 miles an hour with gusts up to 25 miles an hour. Sunday night, mostly clear. Lows around 60. North winds 5 to 10 miles an hour. Monday, sunny. Highs in the lower 80s. Northeast winds around 5 miles an hour. Monday night, mostly clear. Lows in the lower 60s. East winds around 5 miles an hour until midnight, becoming light and variable. Tuesday and Tuesday night, mostly clear. Highs in the mid-80s. Lows in the mid-60s. Wednesday, mostly sunny. Highs in the lower 80s. Wednesday night, partly cloudy until midnight, then becoming mostly cloudy. A chance of thunderstorms. A chance of showers. Lows in the mid-60s.
chance of rain 50%. Thursday, partly sunny. A chance of showers and thunderstorms in the morning. Highs in the lower 80s. Chance of rain 50%. Thursday night through Saturday, partly cloudy. Lows in the upper 60s. Highs in the upper 80s. Again, the forecast for Peoria and surrounding areas of central Illinois for the rest of tonight, mostly cloudy with a slight chance of showers after midnight, then partly cloudy after midnight. Near steady temperature in the mid-60s. North winds 10 to 15 miles an hour with gusts up to 25 miles an hour. Chance of rain 20%. At midnight in Peoria, skies were partly cloudy. The temperature was 67 degrees, the dew point was 63, and the relative humidity was 87%. The wind was north at 7 miles an hour. The pressure was 29.81 inches and rising. Around central and western Illinois, temperatures were in the mid to upper 60s. At Springfield, rain was falling. It was clear at Galesburg, Macomb, and Quincy. It was partly cloudy at Moline and Lakin. It was cloudy at Bloomington, Lincoln, and Pontiac. And once again at midnight in Peoria, under partly cloudy skies, the temperature was 67. Looking elsewhere around the Midwest at midnight, Chicago was partly cloudy, and 69. Indianapolis had light rain, and 69. St. Louis had drizzle, and 68. Kansas City was partly cloudy, and 70. Des Moines was clear, and 72. Milwaukee was mostly cloudy, and 68. The time is currently 12:08 a.m. Central Daylight Time. 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Now for the official National Weather Service forecast for Peoria and surrounding areas of central Illinois. Rest of tonight, mostly cloudy with a slight chance of showers after midnight, then partly cloudy after midnight. Near steady temperature in the mid-60s. North winds 10 to 15 miles an hour with gusts up to 25 miles an hour. Chance of rain 20%. Sunday, mostly sunny. Warmer with highs around 80. North winds 10 to 15 miles an hour with gusts up to 25 miles an hour. Sunday night, mostly clear. Lows around 60. North winds 5 to 10 miles an hour. Monday, sunny. Highs in the lower 80s. Northeast winds around 5 miles an hour. Monday night, mostly clear. Lows in the lower 60s. East winds around 5 miles an hour until midnight, becoming light and variable. Tuesday and Tuesday night, mostly clear. Highs in the mid-80s. Lows in the mid-60s. Wednesday, mostly sunny. Highs in the lower 80s. Wednesday night, partly cloudy until midnight, then becoming mostly cloudy. A chance of thunderstorms. A chance of showers. Lows in the mid-60s. Chance of rain 50%. Thursday, partly sunny. A chance of showers and thunderstorms in the morning. Highs in the lower 80s. Chance of rain 50%. Thursday night through Saturday, partly cloudy. Lows in the upper 60s. Highs in the upper 80s. Again, the forecast for Peoria and surrounding areas of central Illinois for the rest of tonight, mostly cloudy with a slight chance of showers after midnight, then partly cloudy after midnight. Near steady temperature in the mid-60s. North winds 10 to 15 miles an hour with gusts up to 25 miles an hour. Chance of rain 20%. At midnight in Peoria, skies were partly cloudy. The temperature was 67 degrees, the dew point was 63, and the relative humidity was 87%. The wind was north at 7 miles an hour. The pressure was 29.81 inches and rising. Around central and western Illinois, temperatures were in the mid to upper 60s. At Springfield, rain was falling. It was clear at Galesburg, Macomb, and Quincy. It was partly cloudy at Moline and Lakin. It was cloudy at Bloomington, Lincoln, and Pontiac. And once again at midnight in Peoria, under partly cloudy skies, the temperature was 67. At midnight in Peoria, skies were partly cloudy. The temperature was 67 degrees, the dew point was 63, and the relative humidity was 87%. The wind was north at 7.

miles an hour. The pressure was 29.81 inches and rising. Around central and western Illinois, temperatures were in the mid to upper 60s. At Springfield, rain was falling. It was clear at Galesburg, Macomb, and Quincy. It was partly cloudy at Moline and Lakin. It was cloudy at Bloomington, Lincoln, and Pontiac. And once again at midnight in Peoria, under partly cloudy skies, the temperature was 67. Looking elsewhere around the Midwest at midnight, Chicago was partly cloudy, and 69. Indianapolis had light rain, and 69. St. Louis had drizzle, and 68. Kansas City was partly cloudy, and 70. Des Moines was clear, and 72. Milwaukee was mostly cloudy, and 68. 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Now for the official National Weather Service forecast for Peoria and surrounding areas of central Illinois. Rest of tonight, mostly cloudy with a slight chance of showers after midnight, then partly cloudy after midnight. Near steady temperature in the mid-60s. North winds 10 to 15 miles an hour with gusts up to 25 miles an hour. Chance of rain 20%. Sunday, mostly sunny. Warmer with highs around 80. North winds 10 to 15 miles an hour with gusts up to 25 miles an hour. Sunday night, mostly clear. Lows around 60. North winds 5 to 10 miles an hour. Monday, sunny. Highs in the lower 80s. Northeast winds around 5 miles an hour. Monday night, mostly clear. Lows in the lower 60s. East winds around 5 miles an hour until midnight, becoming light and variable. Tuesday and Tuesday night, mostly clear. Highs in the mid 80s. Lows in the mid 60s. Wednesday, mostly sunny. Highs in the lower 80s. Wednesday night, partly cloudy until midnight, then becoming mostly cloudy. A chance of thunderstorms. A chance of showers. Lows in the mid-60s. Chance of rain 50%. Thursday, partly sunny. A chance of showers and thunderstorms in the morning. Highs in the lower 80s. Chance of rain 50%. Thursday night through Saturday, partly cloudy. Lows in the upper 60s. Highs in the upper 80s. Again, the forecast for Peoria and surrounding areas of central Illinois for the rest of tonight, mostly cloudy with a slight chance of showers after midnight, then partly cloudy after midnight. Near steady temperature in the mid-60s. North winds 10 to 15 miles an hour with gusts up to 25 miles an hour. Chance of rain 20%. At midnight in Peoria, skies were partly cloudy. The temperature was 67 degrees, the dew point was 63, and the relative humidity was 87%. The wind was north at 7 miles an hour. The pressure was 29.81 inches and rising. Around central and western Illinois, temperatures were in the mid to upper 60s. At Springfield, rain was falling. It was clear at Galesburg, Macomb, and Quincy. It was partly cloudy at Moline and Lakin. It was cloudy at Bloomington, Lincoln, and Pontiac. And once again at midnight in Peoria, under partly cloudy skies, the temperature was 67. Looking elsewhere around the Midwest at midnight, Chicago was partly cloudy, and 69. Indianapolis had light rain, and 69. St. Louis had drizzle, and 68. Kansas City was partly cloudy, and 70. Des Moines was clear, and 72. Milwaukee was mostly cloudy, and 68. The time is currently 12:16 a.m. Central Daylight Time. 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

Hazards, Station WXJ71 in Peoria. Now for the official National Weather Service forecast for Peoria and surrounding areas of central Illinois. Rest of tonight, mostly cloudy with a slight chance of showers after midnight, then partly cloudy after

after midnight, then partly cloudy after midnight. Near steady temperature in the mid-60s. North winds 10 to 15 miles an hour with gusts up to 25 miles an hour. Chance of rain 20%. At midnight in Peoria, skies were partly cloudy. The temperature was 67 degrees, the dew point was 63, and the relative humidity was 87%. The wind was north at 7 miles an hour. The pressure was 29.81 inches and rising. Around central and western Illinois, temperatures were in the mid to upper 60s. At Springfield, rain was falling. It was clear at Galesburg, Macomb, and Quincy. It was partly cloudy at Moline and Lakin. It was cloudy at Bloomington, Lincoln, and Pontiac. And once again at midnight in Peoria, under partly cloudy skies, the temperature was 67. Looking elsewhere around the Midwest at midnight, Chicago was partly cloudy, and 69. Indianapolis had light rain, and 69. St. Louis had drizzle, and 68. Kansas City was partly cloudy, and 70. Des Moines was clear, and 72. Milwaukee was mostly cloudy, and 68. The time is currently 12:20 a.m. Central Daylight Time. 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Now for the official National Weather Service forecast for Peoria and surrounding areas of central Illinois. Rest of tonight, mostly cloudy with a slight chance of showers after midnight, then partly cloudy after midnight. Near steady temperature in the mid-60s. North winds 10 to 15 miles an hour with gusts up to 25 miles an hour. Chance of rain 20%. Sunday, mostly sunny. Warmer with highs around 80. North winds 10 to 15 miles an hour with gusts up to 25 miles an hour. Sunday night, mostly clear. Lows around 60. North winds 5 to 10 miles an hour. Monday, sunny. Highs in the lower 80s. Northeast winds around 5 miles an hour. Monday night, mostly clear. Lows in the lower 60s. East winds around 5 miles an hour until midnight, becoming light and variable. Tuesday and Tuesday night, mostly clear. Highs in the mid-80s. Lows in the mid-60s. Wednesday, mostly sunny. Highs in the lower 80s. Wednesday night, partly cloudy until midnight, then becoming mostly cloudy. A chance of thunderstorms. A chance of showers. Lows in the mid-60s. Chance of rain 50%. Thursday, partly sunny. A chance of showers and thunderstorms in the morning. Highs in the lower 80s. Chance of rain 50%. Thursday night through Saturday, partly cloudy. Lows in the upper 60s. Highs in the upper 80s. Again, the forecast for Peoria and

was clear at Macomb and Quincy. It was partly cloudy at Moline, Galesburg, and Lakin. It was cloudy at Bloomington, Lincoln, and Pontiac. And once again at midnight in Peoria, under partly cloudy skies, the temperature was 67. Looking elsewhere around the Midwest at midnight, Chicago was partly cloudy, and 69. Indianapolis had light rain, and 69. St. Louis had drizzle, and 68. Kansas City was partly cloudy, and 70. Des Moines was clear, and 72. Milwaukee was mostly cloudy, and 68. The time is currently 12:23 a.m. Central Daylight Time. 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Now for the official National Weather Service forecast for Peoria and surrounding areas of central Illinois. Rest of tonight, mostly cloudy with a slight chance of showers after midnight, then partly cloudy after midnight. Near steady temperature in the mid-60s. North winds 10 to 15 miles an hour with gusts up to 25 miles an hour. Chance of rain 20%. Sunday, mostly sunny. Warmer with highs around 80. North winds 10 to 15 miles an hour with gusts up to 25 miles an hour. Sunday night, mostly clear. Lows around 60. North winds 5 to 10 miles an hour. Monday, sunny. Highs in the lower 80s. Northeast winds around 5 miles an hour. Monday night, mostly clear. Lows in the lower 60s. East winds around 5 miles an hour until midnight, becoming light and variable. Tuesday and Tuesday night, mostly clear. Highs in the mid-80s. Lows in the mid-60s. Wednesday, mostly sunny. Highs in the lower 80s. Wednesday night, partly cloudy until midnight, then becoming mostly cloudy. A chance of thunderstorms. A chance of showers. Lows in the mid-60s. Chance of rain 50%. Thursday, partly sunny. A chance of showers and thunderstorms in the morning. Highs in the lower 80s. Chance of rain 50%. Thursday night through Saturday, partly cloudy. Lows in the upper 60s. Highs in the upper 80s. Again, the forecast for Peoria and surrounding areas of central Illinois for the rest of tonight, mostly cloudy with a slight chance of showers after midnight, then partly cloudy after midnight. Near steady temperature in the mid-60s. North winds 10 to 15 miles an hour with gusts up to 25 miles an hour. Chance of rain 20%. At midnight in Peoria, skies were partly cloudy. The temperature was 67 degrees, the dew point was 63, and the relative humidity was 87%. The wind was north at 7 miles an hour. The pressure was 29.81 inches and rising. Around central and western Illinois, temperatures were in the mid to upper 60s. At Springfield, rain was falling. It was clear at Macomb and Quincy. It was partly cloudy at Moline, Galesburg, and Lakin. It was cloudy at Bloomington, Lincoln, and Pontiac. And once again at midnight in Peoria, under partly cloudy skies, the temperature was 67. Looking elsewhere around the Midwest at midnight, Chicago was partly cloudy, and 69. Indianapolis had rain and fog, and 68. St. Louis had drizzle, and 68. Kansas City was partly cloudy, and 70. Des Moines was clear, and 72. Milwaukee was mostly cloudy, and 68. The time is currently 12:27 a.m. Central Daylight Time. 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Now for the official National Weather Service forecast for Peoria and surrounding areas of central Illinois. Rest of tonight, mostly cloudy with a slight chance of showers after midnight, then partly cloudy after midnight. Near steady temperature in the mid-60s. North winds 10 to 15 miles an hour with gusts up to 25 miles an hour. Chance of rain 20%. Sunday, mostly sunny. Warmer with highs around 80. North winds 10 to 15 miles an hour with gusts up to 25 miles an hour. Sunday night, mostly clear. Lows around 60. North winds 5 to 10 miles an hour. Monday, sunny. Highs in the lower 80s.

southeast winds around 5 miles an hour. Monday night, mostly clear. Lows in the lower 60s. East winds around 5 miles an hour until midnight, becoming light and variable. Tuesday and Tuesday night, mostly clear. Highs in the mid-80s. Lows in the mid-60s. Wednesday, mostly sunny. Highs in the lower 80s. Wednesday night, partly cloudy until midnight, then becoming mostly cloudy. A chance of thunderstorms. A chance of showers. Lows in the mid-60s. Chance of rain 50%. Thursday, partly sunny. A chance of showers and thunderstorms in the morning. Highs in the lower 80s. Chance of rain 50%. Thursday night through Saturday, partly cloudy. Lows in the upper 60s. Highs in the upper 80s. Again, the forecast for Peoria and surrounding areas of central Illinois for the rest of tonight, mostly cloudy with a slight chance of showers after midnight, then partly cloudy after midnight. Near steady temperature in the mid-60s. North winds 10 to 15 miles an hour with gusts up to 25 miles an hour. Chance of rain 20%. At midnight in Peoria, skies were partly cloudy. The temperature was 67 degrees, the dew point was 63, and the relative humidity was 87%. The wind was north at 7 miles an hour. The pressure was 29.81 inches and rising. Around central and western Illinois, temperatures were in the mid to upper 60s. At Springfield, rain was falling. It was clear at Macomb and Quincy. It was partly cloudy at Moline, Galesburg, and Lakin. It was cloudy at Bloomington, Lincoln, and Pontiac. And once again at midnight in Peoria, under partly cloudy skies, the temperature was 67. Looking elsewhere around the Midwest at midnight, Chicago was partly cloudy, and 69. Indianapolis had rain and fog, and 68. St. Louis had drizzle, and 68. Kansas City was partly cloudy, and 70. Des Moines was clear, and 72. Milwaukee was mostly cloudy, and 68. The time is currently 12:30 a.m. Central Daylight Time. 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Now for the official National Weather Service forecast for Peoria and surrounding areas of central Illinois. Rest of tonight, mostly cloudy with a slight chance of showers after midnight, then partly cloudy after midnight. Near steady temperature in the mid-60s. North winds 10 to 15 miles an hour with gusts up to 25 miles an hour. Chance of rain 20%. Sunday, mostly sunny. Warmer with highs around 80. North winds 10 to 15 miles an hour with gusts up to 25 miles an hour. Sunday night, mostly clear. Lows around 60. North winds 5 to 10 miles an hour. Monday, sunny. Highs in the lower 80s. Northeast winds around 5 miles an hour. Monday night, mostly clear. Lows in the lower 60s. East winds around 5 miles an hour until midnight, becoming light and variable. Tuesday and Tuesday night, mostly clear. Highs in the mid-80s. Lows in the mid-60s. Wednesday, mostly sunny. Highs in the lower 80s. Wednesday night, partly cloudy until midnight, then becoming mostly cloudy. A chance of thunderstorms. A chance of showers. Lows in the mid-60s. Chance of rain 50%. Thursday, partly sunny. A chance of showers and thunderstorms in the morning. Highs in the lower 80s. Chance of rain 50%. Thursday night through Saturday, partly cloudy. Lows in the upper 60s. Highs in the upper 80s. Again, the forecast for Peoria and surrounding areas of central Illinois for the rest of tonight, mostly cloudy with a slight chance of showers after midnight, then partly cloudy after midnight. Near steady temperature in the mid-60s. North winds 10 to 15 miles an hour with gusts up to 25 miles an hour. Chance of rain 20%. At midnight in Peoria, skies were partly cloudy. The temperature was 67 degrees, the dew point was 63, and the relative humidity was 87%. The wind was north at 7 miles an hour. The pressure was 29.81 inches and rising. Around central and western Illinois,

temperatures were in the mid to upper 60s. At Springfield, rain was falling. It was clear at Macomb and Quincy. It was partly cloudy at Moline, Galesburg, and Lakin. At Springfield, rain was falling. It was clear at Macomb and Quincy. It was partly cloudy at Moline, Galesburg, and Lakin. It was cloudy at Bloomington, Lincoln, and Pontiac. And once again at midnight in Peoria, under partly cloudy skies, the temperature was 67. Looking elsewhere around the Midwest at midnight, Chicago was partly cloudy, and 69. Indianapolis had rain and fog, and 68. St. Louis had drizzle, and 68. Kansas City was partly cloudy, and 70. Des Moines was clear, and 72. Milwaukee was mostly cloudy, and 68. The time is currently 12:33 a.m. Central Daylight Time. 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Now for the official National Weather Service forecast for Peoria and surrounding areas of central Illinois. Rest of tonight, mostly cloudy with a slight chance of showers after midnight, then partly cloudy after midnight. Near steady temperature in the mid-60s. North winds 10 to 15 miles an hour with gusts up to 25 miles an hour. Chance of rain 20%. Sunday, mostly sunny. Warmer with highs around 80. North winds 10 to 15 miles an hour with gusts up to 25 miles an hour. Sunday night, mostly clear. Lows around 60. North winds 5 to 10 miles an hour. Monday, sunny. Highs in the lower 80s. Northeast winds around 5 miles an hour. Monday night, mostly clear. Lows in the lower 60s. East winds around 5 miles an hour until midnight, becoming light and variable. Tuesday and Tuesday night, mostly clear. Highs in the mid-80s. Lows in the mid-60s. Wednesday, mostly sunny. Highs in the lower 80s. Wednesday night, partly cloudy until midnight, then becoming mostly cloudy. A chance of thunderstorms. A chance of showers. Lows in the mid-60s. Chance of rain 50%. Thursday, partly sunny. A chance of showers and thunderstorms in the morning. Highs in the lower 80s. Chance of rain 50%. Thursday night through Saturday, partly cloudy. Lows in the upper 60s. Highs in the upper 80s. Again, the forecast for Peoria and surrounding areas of central Illinois for the rest of tonight, mostly cloudy with a slight chance of showers after midnight, then partly cloudy after midnight. Near steady temperature in the mid-60s. North winds 10 to 15 miles an hour with gusts up to 25 miles an hour. Chance of rain 20%. At midnight in Peoria, skies were partly cloudy. The temperature was 67 degrees, the dew point was 63, and the relative humidity was 87%. The wind was north at 7 miles an hour. The pressure was 29.81 inches and rising. Around central and western Illinois, temperatures were in the mid to upper 60s. At Springfield, rain was falling. It was clear at Macomb and Quincy. It was partly cloudy at Moline, Galesburg, and Lakin. It was cloudy at Bloomington, Lincoln, and Pontiac. And once again at midnight in Peoria, under partly cloudy skies, the temperature was 67. Looking elsewhere around the Midwest at midnight, Chicago was partly cloudy, and 69. Indianapolis had rain and fog, and 68. St. Louis had drizzle, and 68. Kansas City was partly cloudy, and 70. Des Moines was clear, and 72. Milwaukee was mostly cloudy, and 68. The time is currently 12:37 a.m. Central Daylight Time. 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Now for the official National Weather Service forecast for Peoria and surrounding areas of central Illinois. Rest of tonight, mostly cloudy with a slight chance of showers after midnight, then partly cloudy after midnight. Near steady temperature in the mid-60s. North winds 10 to 15 miles an hour with gusts up to 25 miles an hour. Chance of rain 20%. Sunday, mostly sunny. Warmer with highs around 80. North winds

10 to 15 miles an hour with gusts up to 25 miles an hour. Sunday night, mostly clear. Lows around 60. North winds 5 to 10 miles an hour. Monday, sunny. Highs in the lower 80s. Northeast winds around 5 miles an hour. Monday night, mostly clear. Lows in the lower 60s. East winds around 5 miles an hour until midnight, becoming light and variable. Tuesday and Tuesday night, mostly clear. Highs in the mid-80s. Lows in the mid-60s. Wednesday, mostly sunny. Highs in the lower 80s. Wednesday night, partly cloudy until midnight, then becoming mostly cloudy. A chance of thunderstorms. A chance of showers. Lows in the mid-60s. Chance of rain 50%. Thursday, partly sunny. A chance of showers and thunderstorms in the morning. Highs in the lower 80s. Chance of rain 50%. Thursday night through Saturday, partly cloudy. Lows in the upper 60s. Highs in the upper 80s. Again, the forecast for Peoria and surrounding areas of central Illinois for the rest of tonight, mostly cloudy with a slight chance of showers after midnight, then partly cloudy after midnight. Near steady temperature in the mid-60s. North winds 10 to 15 miles an hour with gusts up to 25 miles an hour. Chance of rain 20%. At midnight in Peoria, skies were partly cloudy. The temperature was 67 degrees, the dew point was 63, and the relative humidity was 87%. The wind was north at 7 miles an hour. The pressure was 29.81 inches and rising. Around central and western Illinois, temperatures were in the mid to upper 60s. At Springfield, rain was falling. It was clear at Macomb and Quincy. It was partly cloudy at Moline, Galesburg, and Lakin. It was cloudy at Bloomington, Lincoln, and Pontiac. And once again at midnight in Peoria, under partly cloudy skies, the temperature was 67. Looking elsewhere around the Midwest at midnight, Chicago was partly cloudy, and 69. Indianapolis had rain and fog, and 68. St. Louis had drizzle, and 68. Kansas City was partly cloudy, and 70. Des Moines was clear, and 72. Milwaukee was mostly cloudy, and 68. The time is currently 12:40 a.m. Central Daylight Time. 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Now for the official National Weather Service forecast for Peoria and surrounding areas of central Illinois. Rest of tonight, mostly cloudy with a slight chance of showers after midnight, then partly cloudy after midnight. Near steady temperature in the mid-60s. North winds 10 to 15 miles an hour with gusts up to 25 miles an hour. Chance of rain 20%. Sunday, mostly sunny. Warmer with highs around 80. North winds 10 to 15 miles an hour with gusts up to 25 miles an hour. Sunday night, mostly clear. Lows around 60. North winds 5 to 10 miles an hour. Monday, sunny. Highs in the lower 80s. Northeast winds around 5 miles an hour. Monday night, mostly clear. Lows in the lower 60s. East winds around 5 miles an hour until midnight, becoming light and variable. Tuesday and Tuesday night, mostly clear. Highs in the mid-80s. Lows in the mid-60s. Wednesday, mostly sunny. Highs in the lower 80s. Wednesday night, partly cloudy until midnight, then becoming mostly cloudy. A chance of thunderstorms. A chance of showers. Lows in the mid-60s. Chance of rain 50%. Thursday, partly sunny. A chance of showers and thunderstorms in the morning. Highs in the lower 80s. Chance of rain 50%. Thursday night through Saturday, partly cloudy. Lows in the upper 60s. Highs in the upper 80s. Again, the forecast for Peoria and surrounding areas of central Illinois for the rest of tonight, mostly cloudy with a slight chance of showers after midnight, then partly cloudy after midnight. Near steady temperature in the mid-60s. North winds 10 to 15 miles an hour with gusts up to 25 miles an hour. Chance of rain 20%. At midnight in Peoria, skies were partly cloudy,

The temperature was 67 degrees, the dew point was 63, and the relative humidity was 87%. The wind was north at 7 miles an hour. The pressure was 29.81 inches and rising. Around central and western Illinois, temperatures were in the mid to upper 60s. At Springfield, rain was falling. It was clear at Macomb and Quincy. It was partly cloudy at Moline, Galesburg, and Lakin. It was cloudy at Bloomington, Lincoln, and Pontiac. And once again at midnight in Peoria, under partly cloudy skies, the temperature was 67. Looking elsewhere around the Midwest at midnight, Chicago was partly cloudy, and 69. Indianapolis had rain and fog, and 68. St. Louis had drizzle, and 68. Kansas City was partly cloudy, and 70. Des Moines was clear, and 72. Milwaukee was mostly cloudy, and 68. The time is currently 12:43 a.m. Central Daylight Time. 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Now for the official National Weather Service forecast for Peoria and surrounding areas of central Illinois. Rest of tonight, mostly cloudy with a slight chance of showers after midnight, then partly cloudy after midnight. Near steady temperature in the mid-60s. North winds 10 to 15 miles an hour with gusts up to 25 miles an hour. Chance of rain 20%. Sunday, mostly sunny. Warmer with highs around 80. North winds 10 to 15 miles an hour with gusts up to 25 miles an hour. Sunday night, mostly clear. Lows around 60. North winds 5 to 10 miles an hour. Monday, sunny. Highs in the lower 80s. Northeast winds around 5 miles an hour. Monday night, mostly clear. Lows in the lower 60s. East winds around 5 miles an hour until midnight, becoming light and variable. Tuesday and Tuesday night, mostly clear. Highs in the mid-80s. Lows in the mid-60s. Wednesday, mostly sunny. Highs in the lower 80s. Wednesday night, partly cloudy until midnight, then becoming mostly cloudy. A chance of thunderstorms. A chance of showers. Lows in the mid-60s. Chance of rain 50%. Thursday, partly sunny. A chance of showers and thunderstorms in the morning. Highs in the lower 80s. Chance of rain 50%. Thursday night through Saturday, partly cloudy. Lows in the upper 60s. Highs in the upper 80s. Again, the forecast for Peoria and surrounding areas of central Illinois for the rest of tonight, mostly cloudy with a slight chance of showers after midnight, then partly cloudy after midnight. Near steady temperature in the mid-60s. North winds 10 to 15 miles an hour with gusts up to 25 miles an hour. Chance of rain 20%. At midnight in Peoria, skies were partly cloudy. The temperature was 67 degrees, the dew point was 63, and the relative humidity was 87%. The wind was north at 7 miles an hour. The pressure was 29.81 inches and rising. Around central and western Illinois, temperatures were in the mid to upper 60s. At Springfield, rain was falling. It was clear at Macomb and Quincy. It was partly cloudy at Moline, Galesburg, and Lakin. It was cloudy at Bloomington, Lincoln, and Pontiac. And once again at midnight in Peoria, under partly cloudy skies, the temperature was 67. Looking elsewhere around the Midwest at midnight, Chicago was partly cloudy, and 69. Indianapolis had rain and fog, and 68. St. Louis had drizzle, and 68. Kansas City was partly cloudy, and 70. Des Moines was clear, and 72. Milwaukee was mostly cloudy, and 68. The time is currently 12:47 a.m. Central Daylight Time. 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Now for the official National Weather Service forecast for Peoria and surrounding areas of central Illinois. Rest of tonight, mostly cloudy with a slight chance of showers after midnight, then partly cloudy after midnight. Near steady temperature in the mid-60s. North winds 10 to 15 miles an hour with gusts up to 25 miles an hour. Chance of rain 20%.

Sunday, mostly sunny. Warmer with highs around 80. North winds 10 to 15 miles an hour with gusts up to 25 miles an hour. Sunday night, mostly clear. Lows around 60. North winds 5 to 10 miles an hour. Monday, sunny. Highs in the lower 80s. Northeast winds around 5 miles an hour. Monday night, mostly clear. Lows in the lower 60s. East winds around 5 miles an hour until midnight, becoming light and variable. Tuesday and Tuesday night, mostly clear. Highs in the mid-80s. Lows in the mid-60s. Wednesday, mostly sunny. Highs in the lower 80s. Wednesday night, partly cloudy until midnight, then becoming mostly cloudy. A chance of thunderstorms. A chance of showers. Lows in the mid-60s. Chance of rain 50%. Thursday, partly sunny. A chance of showers and thunderstorms in the morning. Highs in the lower 80s. Chance of rain 50%. Thursday night through Saturday, partly cloudy. Lows in the upper 60s. Highs in the upper 80s. Again, the forecast for Peoria and surrounding areas of central Illinois for the rest of tonight, mostly cloudy with a slight chance of showers after midnight, then partly cloudy after midnight. Near steady temperature in the mid-60s. North winds 10 to 15 miles an hour with gusts up to 25 miles an hour. Chance of rain 20%. At midnight in Peoria, skies were partly cloudy. The temperature was 67 degrees, the dew point was 63, and the relative humidity was 87%. The wind was north at 7 miles an hour. The pressure was 29.81 inches and rising. Around central and western Illinois, temperatures were in the mid to upper 60s. At Springfield, rain was falling. It was clear at Macomb and Quincy. It was partly cloudy at Moline, Galesburg, and Lakin. It was cloudy at Bloomington, Lincoln, and Pontiac. And once again at midnight in Peoria, under partly cloudy skies, the temperature was 67. Looking elsewhere around the Midwest at midnight, Chicago was partly cloudy, and 69. Indianapolis had rain and fog, and 68. St. Louis had drizzle, and 68. Kansas City was partly cloudy, and 70. Des Moines was clear, and 72. Milwaukee was mostly cloudy, and 68. The time is currently 12:50 a.m. Central Daylight Time. 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Now for the official National Weather Service forecast for Peoria and surrounding areas of central Illinois. Rest of tonight, mostly cloudy with a slight chance of showers after midnight, then partly cloudy after midnight. Near steady temperature in the mid-60s. North winds 10 to 15 miles an hour with gusts up to 25 miles an hour. Chance of rain 20%. Sunday, mostly sunny. Warmer with highs around 80. North winds 10 to 15 miles an hour with gusts up to 25 miles an hour. Sunday night, mostly clear. Lows around 60. North winds 5 to 10 miles an hour. Monday, sunny. Highs in the lower 80s. Northeast winds around 5 miles an hour. Monday night, mostly clear. Lows in the lower 60s. East winds around 5 miles an hour until midnight, becoming light and variable. Tuesday and Tuesday night, mostly clear. Highs in the mid-80s. Lows in the mid-60s. Wednesday, mostly sunny. Highs in the lower 80s. Wednesday night, partly cloudy until midnight, then becoming mostly cloudy. A chance of thunderstorms. A chance of showers. Lows in the mid-60s. Chance of rain 50%. Thursday, partly sunny. A chance of showers and thunderstorms in the morning. Highs in the lower 80s. Chance of rain 50%. Thursday night through Saturday, partly cloudy. Lows in the upper 60s. Highs in the upper 80s. Again, the forecast for Peoria and surrounding areas of central Illinois for the rest of tonight, mostly cloudy with a slight chance of showers after midnight, then partly cloudy after midnight. Near steady temperature in the mid-60s. North winds 10 to 15 miles an hour with gusts up to 25 miles an hour.

chance of rain 20%. At midnight in Peoria, skies were partly cloudy. The temperature was 67 degrees, the dew point was 63, and the relative humidity was 87%. The wind was north at 7 miles an hour. The pressure was 29.81 inches and rising. Around central and western Illinois, temperatures were in the mid to upper 60s. At Springfield, rain was falling. It was clear at Macomb and Quincy. It was partly cloudy at Moline, Galesburg, and Lakin. It was cloudy at Bloomington, Lincoln, and Pontiac. And once again at midnight in Peoria, under partly cloudy skies, the temperature was 67. Looking elsewhere around the Midwest at midnight, Chicago was partly cloudy, and 69. Indianapolis had rain and fog, and 68. St. Louis had drizzle, and 68. Kansas City was partly cloudy, and 70. Des Moines was clear, and 72. Milwaukee was mostly cloudy, and 68. The time is currently 12:54 a.m. Central Daylight Time. 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Now for the official National Weather Service forecast for Peoria and surrounding areas of central Illinois. Rest of tonight, mostly cloudy with a slight chance of showers after midnight, then partly cloudy after midnight. Near steady temperature in the mid-60s. North winds 10 to 15 miles an hour with gusts up to 25 miles an hour. Chance of rain 20%. Sunday, mostly sunny. Warmer with highs around 80. North winds 10 to 15 miles an hour with gusts up to 25 miles an hour. Sunday night, mostly clear. Lows around 60. North winds 5 to 10 miles an hour. Monday, sunny. Highs in the lower 80s. Northeast winds around 5 miles an hour. Monday night, mostly clear. Lows in the lower 60s. East winds around 5 miles an hour until midnight, becoming light and variable. Tuesday and Tuesday night, mostly clear. Highs in the mid-80s. Lows in the mid-60s. Wednesday, mostly sunny. Highs in the lower 80s. Wednesday night, partly cloudy until midnight, then becoming mostly cloudy. A chance of thunderstorms. A chance of showers. Lows in the mid-60s. Chance of rain 50%. Thursday, partly sunny. A chance of showers and thunderstorms in the morning. Highs in the lower 80s. Chance of rain 50%. Thursday night through Saturday, partly cloudy. Lows in the upper 60s. Highs in the upper 80s. Again, the forecast for Peoria and surrounding areas of central Illinois for the rest of tonight, mostly cloudy with a slight chance of showers after midnight, then partly cloudy after midnight. Near steady temperature in the mid-60s. North winds 10 to 15 miles an hour with gusts up to 25 miles an hour. Chance of rain 20%. At midnight in Peoria, skies were partly cloudy. The temperature was 67 degrees, the dew point was 63, and the relative humidity was 87%. The wind was north at 7 miles an hour. The pressure was 29.81 inches and rising. Around central and western Illinois, temperatures were in the mid to upper 60s. At Springfield, rain was falling. It was clear at Macomb and Quincy. It was partly cloudy at Moline, Galesburg, and Lakin. It was cloudy at Bloomington, Lincoln, and Pontiac. And once again at midnight in Peoria, under partly cloudy skies, the temperature was 67. Looking elsewhere around the Midwest at midnight, Chicago was partly cloudy, and 69. Indianapolis had rain and fog, and 68. St. Louis had drizzle, and 68. Kansas City was partly cloudy, and 70. Des Moines was clear, and 72. Milwaukee was mostly cloudy, and 68. The time is currently 12:57 a.m. Central Daylight Time. 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Now for the official National Weather Service forecast for Peoria and surrounding areas of central Illinois. Rest of tonight, mostly cloudy with a slight chance of showers after midnight, then partly cloudy after midnight. Near steady temperature in the mid-60s. North winds
10 to 15 miles an hour with gusts up to 25 miles an hour. Chance of rain 20%. Sunday, mostly sunny. Warmer with highs around 80. North winds 10 to 15 miles an hour with gusts up to 25 miles an hour. Sunday night, mostly clear. Lows around 60. North winds 5 to 10 miles an hour. Monday, sunny. Highs in the lower 80s. Northeast winds around 5 miles an hour. Monday night, mostly clear. Lows in the lower 60s. East winds around 5 miles an hour until midnight, becoming light and variable. Tuesday and Tuesday night, mostly clear. Highs in the mid-80s. Lows in the mid-60s. Wednesday, mostly sunny. Highs in the lower 80s. Wednesday night, partly cloudy until midnight, then becoming mostly cloudy. A chance of thunderstorms. A chance of showers. Lows in the mid-60s. Chance of rain 50%. Thursday, partly sunny. A chance of showers and thunderstorms in the morning. Highs in the lower 80s. Chance of rain 50%. Thursday night through Saturday, partly cloudy. Lows in the upper 60s. Highs in the upper 80s. Again, the forecast for Peoria and surrounding areas of central Illinois for the rest of tonight, mostly cloudy with a slight chance of showers after midnight, then partly cloudy after midnight. Near steady temperature in the mid-60s. North winds 10 to 15 miles an hour with gusts up to 25 miles an hour. Chance of rain 20%. At midnight in Peoria, skies were partly cloudy. The temperature was 67 degrees, the dew point was 63, and the relative humidity was 87%. The wind was north at 7 miles an hour. The pressure was 29.81 inches and rising. Around central and western Illinois, temperatures were in the mid to upper 60s. At Springfield, rain was falling. It was clear at Macomb and Quincy. It was partly cloudy at Moline, Galesburg, and Lakin. It was cloudy at Bloomington, Lincoln, and Pontiac. And once again at midnight in Peoria, under partly cloudy skies, the temperature was 67. The time is currently 1 a.m. Central Daylight Time. 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Now for the official National Weather Service forecast for Peoria and surrounding areas of central Illinois. Rest of tonight, mostly cloudy with a slight chance of showers after midnight, then partly cloudy after midnight. Near steady temperature in the mid-60s. North winds 10 to 15 miles an hour with gusts up to 25 miles an hour. Chance of rain 20%. Sunday, mostly sunny. Warmer with highs around 80. North winds 10 to 15 miles an hour with gusts up to 25 miles an hour. Sunday night, mostly clear. Lows around 60. North winds 5 to 10 miles an hour. Monday, sunny. Highs in the lower 80s. Northeast winds around 5 miles an hour. Monday night, mostly clear. Lows in the lower 60s. East winds around 5 miles an hour until midnight, becoming light and variable. Tuesday and Tuesday night, mostly clear. Highs in the mid-80s. Lows in the mid-60s. Wednesday, mostly sunny. Highs in the lower 80s. Wednesday night, partly cloudy until midnight, then becoming mostly cloudy. A chance of thunderstorms. A chance of showers. Lows in the mid-60s. Chance of rain 50%. Thursday, partly sunny. A chance of showers and thunderstorms in the morning. Highs in the lower 80s. Chance of rain 50%. Thursday night through Saturday, partly cloudy. Lows in the upper 60s. Highs in the upper 80s. Again, the forecast for Peoria and surrounding areas of central Illinois for the rest of tonight, mostly cloudy with a slight chance of showers after midnight, then partly cloudy after midnight. Near steady temperature in the mid-60s. North winds 10 to 15 miles an hour with gusts up to 25 miles an hour. Chance of rain 20%. The time is currently 1:02 a.m. Central Daylight Time. 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

forecast for Peoria and surrounding areas of central Illinois. Rest of tonight, mostly cloudy with a slight chance of showers after midnight, then partly cloudy after midnight. Near steady temperature in the mid-60s. North winds 10 to 15 miles an hour with gusts up to 25 miles an hour. Chance of rain 20%. Sunday, mostly sunny. Warmer with highs around 80. North winds 10 to 15 miles an hour with gusts up to 25 miles an hour. Sunday night, mostly clear. Lows around 60. North winds 5 to 10 miles an hour. Monday, sunny. Highs in the lower 80s. Northeast winds around 5 miles an hour. Monday night, mostly clear. Lows in the lower 60s. East winds around 5 miles an hour until midnight, becoming light and variable. Tuesday and Tuesday night, mostly clear. Highs in the mid-80s. Lows in the mid-60s. Wednesday, mostly sunny. Highs in the lower 80s. Wednesday night, partly cloudy until midnight, then becoming mostly cloudy. A chance of thunderstorms. A chance of showers. Lows in the mid-60s. Chance of rain 50%. Thursday, partly sunny. A chance of showers and thunderstorms in the morning. Highs in the lower 80s. Chance of rain 50%. Thursday night through Saturday, partly cloudy. Lows in the upper 60s. Highs in the upper 80s. Again, the forecast for Peoria and surrounding areas of central Illinois for the rest of tonight, mostly cloudy with a slight chance of showers after midnight, then partly cloudy after midnight. Near steady temperature in the mid-60s. North winds 10 to 15 miles an hour with gusts up to 25 miles an hour. Chance of rain 20%. At 1 a.m. in Peoria, skies were mostly cloudy. The temperature was 66 degrees, the dew point was 63, and the relative humidity was 90%. The wind was north at 7 miles an hour. The pressure was 29.81 inches and steady. Around central and western Illinois, rain was falling, with a temperature of 67 at Springfield and 68 at Lincoln. It was clear, with a temperature of 65 at Macomb and 66 at Quincy. It was partly cloudy, with a temperature of 67 at Moline and 65 at Lakin. It was cloudy, with a temperature of 67 at Bloomington and 68 at Pontiac. And once again at 1 a.m. in Peoria, under mostly cloudy skies, the temperature was 66. The time is currently 1:05 a.m. Central Daylight Time. 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Now for the official National Weather Service forecast for Peoria and surrounding areas of central Illinois. Rest of tonight, mostly cloudy with a slight chance of showers after midnight, then partly cloudy after midnight. Near steady temperature in the mid-60s. North winds 10 to 15 miles an hour with gusts up to 25 miles an hour. Chance of rain 20%. Sunday, mostly sunny. Warmer with highs around 80. North winds 10 to 15 miles an hour with gusts up to 25 miles an hour. Sunday night, mostly clear. Lows around 60. North winds 5 to 10 miles an hour. Monday, sunny. Highs in the lower 80s. Northeast winds around 5 miles an hour. Monday night, mostly clear. Lows in the lower 60s. East winds around 5 miles an hour until midnight, becoming light and variable. Tuesday and Tuesday night, mostly clear. Highs in the mid-80s. Lows in the mid-60s. Wednesday, mostly sunny. Highs in the lower 80s. Wednesday night, partly cloudy until midnight, then becoming mostly cloudy. A chance of thunderstorms. A chance of showers. Lows in the mid-60s. Chance of rain 50%. Thursday, partly sunny. A chance of showers and thunderstorms in the morning. Highs in the lower 80s. Chance of rain 50%. Thursday night through Saturday, partly cloudy. Lows in the upper 60s. Highs in the upper 80s. Again, the forecast for Peoria and surrounding areas of central Illinois for the rest of tonight, mostly cloudy with a slight chance of showers after midnight, then partly cloudy after midnight. Near steady temperature in the mid-60s.
North winds 10 to 15 miles an hour with gusts up to 25 miles an hour. Chance of rain 20%. At 1 a.m. in Peoria, skies were mostly cloudy. The temperature was 66 degrees, the dew point was 63, and the relative humidity was 90%. The wind was north at 7 miles an hour. The pressure was 29.81 inches and steady. Around central and western Illinois, rain was falling, with a temperature of 67 at Springfield and 68 at Lincoln. It was clear, with a temperature of 65 at Macomb and 66 at Quincy. It was partly cloudy, with a temperature of 67 at Moline and 65 at Lakin. It was cloudy, with a temperature of 67 at Bloomington and 68 at Pontiac. And once again at 1 a.m. in Peoria, under mostly cloudy skies, the temperature was 66. Looking elsewhere around the Midwest at 1 a.m., Chicago was partly cloudy and 68. Indianapolis had light rain and 68. St. Louis had drizzle and 69. Kansas City was partly cloudy and 70. Des Moines was clear and 69. Milwaukee was partly cloudy and 68. The time is currently 1:09 a.m. Central Daylight Time. 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Now for the official National Weather Service forecast for Peoria and surrounding areas of central Illinois. Rest of tonight, mostly cloudy with a slight chance of showers after midnight, then partly cloudy after midnight. Near steady temperature in the mid-60s. North winds 10 to 15 miles an hour with gusts up to 25 miles an hour. Chance of rain 20%. Sunday, mostly sunny. Warmer with highs around 80. North winds 10 to 15 miles an hour with gusts up to 25 miles an hour. Sunday night, mostly clear. Lows around 60. North winds 5 to 10 miles an hour. Monday, sunny. Highs in the lower 80s. Northeast winds around 5 miles an hour. Monday night, mostly clear. Lows in the lower 60s. East winds around 5 miles an hour until midnight, becoming light and variable. Tuesday and Tuesday night, mostly clear. Highs in the mid-80s. Lows in the mid-60s. Wednesday, mostly sunny. Highs in the lower 80s. Wednesday night, partly cloudy until midnight, then becoming mostly cloudy. A chance of thunderstorms. A chance of showers. Lows in the mid-60s. Chance of rain 50%. Thursday, partly sunny. A chance of showers and thunderstorms in the morning. Highs in the lower 80s. Chance of rain 50%. Thursday night through Saturday, partly cloudy. Lows in the upper 60s. Highs in the upper 80s. Again, the forecast for Peoria and surrounding areas of central Illinois for the rest of tonight, mostly cloudy with a slight chance of showers after midnight, then partly cloudy after midnight. Near steady temperature in the mid-60s. North winds 10 to 15 miles an hour with gusts up to 25 miles an hour. Chance of rain 20%. At 1 a.m. in Peoria, skies were mostly cloudy. The temperature was 66 degrees, the dew point was 63, and the relative humidity was 90%. The wind was north at 7 miles an hour. The pressure was 29.81 inches and steady. Around central and western Illinois, temperatures were in the mid to upper 60s. Rain was falling at Springfield and Lincoln. It was clear at Macomb and Quincy. It was partly cloudy at Moline, Galesburg, and Lakin. It was cloudy at Bloomington and Pontiac. And once again at 1 a.m. in Peoria, under mostly cloudy skies, the temperature was 66. Looking elsewhere around the Midwest at 1 a.m., Chicago was partly cloudy and 68. Indianapolis had light rain and 68. St. Louis had drizzle and 69. Kansas City was partly cloudy and 70. Des Moines was clear and 69. Milwaukee was partly cloudy and 68. 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Now for the official National Weather Service forecast for Peoria and surrounding areas of central Illinois.
Rest of tonight.

mostly cloudy with a slight chance of showers after midnight, then partly cloudy after midnight. Near steady temperature in the mid-60s. North winds 10 to 15 miles an hour with gusts up to 25 miles an hour. Chance of rain 20%. Sunday, mostly sunny. Warmer with highs around 80. North winds 10 to 15 miles an hour with gusts up to 25 miles an hour. Sunday night, mostly clear. Lows around 60. North winds 5 to 10 miles an hour. Monday, sunny. Highs in the lower 80s. Northeast winds around 5 miles an hour. Monday night, mostly clear. Lows in the lower 60s. East winds around 5 miles an hour until midnight, becoming light and variable. Tuesday and Tuesday night, mostly clear. Highs in the mid-80s. Lows in the mid-60s. Wednesday, mostly sunny. Highs in the lower 80s. Wednesday night, partly cloudy until midnight, then becoming mostly cloudy. A chance of thunderstorms. A chance of showers. Lows in the mid-60s. Chance of rain 50%. Thursday, partly sunny. A chance of showers and thunderstorms in the morning. Highs in the lower 80s. Chance of rain 50%. Thursday night through Saturday, partly cloudy. Lows in the upper 60s. Highs in the upper 80s. Again, the forecast for Peoria and surrounding areas of central Illinois for the rest of tonight, mostly cloudy with a slight chance of showers after midnight, then partly cloudy after midnight. Near steady temperature in the mid-60s. North winds 10 to 15 miles an hour with gusts up to 25 miles an hour. Chance of rain 20%. 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At 1 a.m. in Peoria, skies were mostly cloudy. The temperature was 66 degrees, the dew point was 63, and the relative humidity was 90%. The wind was north at 7 miles an hour. The pressure was 29.81 inches and steady. Around central and western Illinois, temperatures were in the mid to upper 60s. Rain was falling at Springfield and Lincoln. It was clear at Macomb and Quincy. It was partly cloudy at Moline, Galesburg, and Lakin. It was cloudy at Bloomington and Pontiac. And once again at 1 a.m. in Peoria, under mostly cloudy skies, the temperature was 66. Looking elsewhere around the Midwest at 1 a.m., Chicago was partly cloudy and 68. Indianapolis had light rain and 68. St. Louis had drizzle and 69. Kansas City was partly cloudy and 70. Des Moines was clear and 69. Milwaukee was partly cloudy and 68. The time is currently 1:16 a.m. Central Daylight Time. 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Now for the official National Weather Service forecast for Peoria and surrounding areas of central Illinois. Rest of tonight, mostly cloudy with a slight chance of showers after midnight, then partly cloudy after midnight. Near steady temperature in the mid-60s. North winds 10 to 15 miles an hour with gusts up to 25 miles an hour. Chance of rain 20%. Sunday, mostly sunny. Warmer with highs around 80. North winds 10 to 15 miles an hour with gusts up to 25 miles an hour. Sunday night, mostly clear. Lows around 60. North winds 5 to 10 miles an hour. Monday, sunny. Highs in the lower 80s. Northeast winds around 5 miles an hour. Monday night, mostly clear. Lows in the lower 60s. East winds around 5 miles an hour until midnight, becoming light and variable. Tuesday and Tuesday night, mostly clear. Highs in the mid-80s. Lows in the mid-60s. Wednesday, mostly sunny.

highs in the lower 80s. Wednesday night, partly cloudy until midnight, then becoming mostly cloudy. A chance of thunderstorms. A chance of showers. Lows in the mid-60s. Chance of rain 50%. Thursday, partly sunny. A chance of showers and thunderstorms in the morning. Highs in the lower 80s. Chance of rain 50%. Thursday night through Saturday, partly cloudy. Lows in the upper 60s. Highs in the upper 80s. Again, the forecast for Peoria and surrounding areas of central Illinois for the rest of tonight, mostly cloudy with a slight chance of showers after midnight, then partly cloudy after midnight. Near steady temperature in the mid-60s. North winds 10 to 15 miles an hour with gusts up to 25 miles an hour. Chance of rain 20%. At 1 a.m. in Peoria, skies were mostly cloudy. The temperature was 66 degrees, the dew point was 63, and the relative humidity was 90%. The wind was north at 7 miles an hour. The pressure was 29.81 inches and steady. Around central and western Illinois, temperatures were in the mid to upper 60s. Rain was falling at Springfield and Lincoln. It was clear at Macomb and Quincy. It was partly cloudy at Moline, Galesburg, and Lakin. It was cloudy at Bloomington and Pontiac. And once again at 1 a.m. in Peoria, under mostly cloudy skies, the temperature was 66. Looking elsewhere around the Midwest at 1 a.m., Chicago was partly cloudy and 68. Indianapolis had light rain and 68. St. Louis had drizzle and 69. Kansas City was partly cloudy and 70. Des Moines was clear and 69. Milwaukee was partly cloudy and 68. The time is currently 1:19 a.m. Central Daylight Time. 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Now for the official National Weather Service forecast for Peoria and surrounding areas of central Illinois. Rest of tonight, mostly cloudy with a slight chance of showers after midnight, then partly cloudy after midnight. Near steady temperature in the mid-60s. North winds 10 to 15 miles an hour with gusts up to 25 miles an hour. Chance of rain 20%. Sunday, mostly sunny. Warmer with highs around 80. North winds 10 to 15 miles an hour with gusts up to 25 miles an hour. Sunday night, mostly clear. Lows around 60. North winds 5 to 10 miles an hour. Monday, sunny. Highs in the lower 80s. Northeast winds around 5 miles an hour. Monday night, mostly clear. Lows in the lower 60s. East winds around 5 miles an hour until midnight, becoming light and variable. Tuesday and Tuesday night, mostly clear. Highs in the mid-80s. Lows in the mid-60s. Wednesday, mostly sunny. Highs in the lower 80s. Wednesday night, partly cloudy until midnight, then becoming mostly cloudy. A chance of thunderstorms. A chance of showers. Lows in the mid-60s. Chance of rain 50%. Thursday, partly sunny. A chance of showers and thunderstorms in the morning. Highs in the lower 80s. Chance of rain 50%. Thursday night through Saturday, partly cloudy. Lows in the upper 60s. Highs in the upper 80s. Again, the forecast for Peoria and surrounding areas of central Illinois for the rest of tonight, mostly cloudy with a slight chance of showers after midnight, then partly cloudy after midnight. Near steady temperature in the mid-60s. North winds 10 to 15 miles an hour with gusts up to 25 miles an hour. Chance of rain 20%. At 1 a.m. in Peoria, skies were mostly cloudy. The temperature was 66 degrees, the dew point was 63, and the relative humidity was 90%. The wind was north at 7 miles an hour. The pressure was 29.81 inches and steady. Around central and western Illinois, temperatures were in the mid to upper 60s. Rain was falling at Springfield and Lincoln. At Quincy, it was clear. It was partly cloudy at Moline, Galesburg, Lakin, and Macomb. It was cloudy at Bloomington and Pontiac. And once again at 1 a.m. in Peoria, under mostly cloudy skies, the temperature was 66.

an hour with gusts up to 25 miles an hour. Chance of rain 20%. Sunday, mostly sunny. Warmer with highs around 80. North winds 10 to 15 miles an hour with gusts up to 25 miles an hour. Sunday night, mostly clear. Lows around 60. North winds 5 to 10 miles an hour. Monday, sunny. Highs in the lower 80s. Northeast winds around 5 miles an hour. Monday night, mostly clear. Lows in the lower 60s. East winds around 5 miles an hour until midnight, becoming light and variable. Tuesday and Tuesday night, mostly clear. Highs in the mid-80s. Lows in the mid-60s. Wednesday, mostly sunny. Highs in the lower 80s. Wednesday night, partly cloudy until midnight, then becoming mostly cloudy. A chance of thunderstorms. A chance of showers. Lows in the mid-60s. Chance of rain 50%. Thursday, partly sunny. A chance of showers and thunderstorms in the morning. Highs in the lower 80s. Chance of rain 50%. Thursday night through Saturday, partly cloudy. Lows in the upper 60s. Highs in the upper 80s. Again, the forecast for Peoria and surrounding areas of central Illinois for the rest of tonight, mostly cloudy with a slight chance of showers after midnight, then partly cloudy after midnight. Near steady temperature in the mid-60s. North winds 10 to 15 miles an hour with gusts up to 25 miles an hour. Chance of rain 20%. At 1 a.m. in Peoria, skies were mostly cloudy. The temperature was 66 degrees, the dew point was 63, and the relative humidity was 90%. The wind was north at 7 miles an hour. The pressure was 29.81 inches and steady. Around central and western Illinois, temperatures were in the mid to upper 60s. Rain was falling at Springfield and Lincoln. At Quincy, it was clear. It was partly cloudy at Moline, Galesburg, Lakin, and Macomb. It was cloudy at Bloomington and Pontiac. And once again at 1 a.m. in Peoria, under mostly cloudy skies, the temperature was 66. Looking elsewhere around the Midwest at 1 a.m., Chicago was partly cloudy and 68. Indianapolis had light rain and 68. St. Louis had drizzle and 69. Kansas City was partly cloudy and 70. Des Moines was clear and 69. Milwaukee was partly cloudy and 68. The time is currently 1:26 a.m. Central Daylight Time. 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Now for the official National Weather Service forecast for Peoria and surrounding areas of central Illinois. Rest of tonight, mostly cloudy with a slight chance of showers after midnight, then partly cloudy after midnight. Near steady temperature in the mid-60s. North winds 10 to 15 miles an hour with gusts up to 25 miles an hour. Chance of rain 20%. Sunday, mostly sunny. Warmer with highs around 80. North winds 10 to 15 miles an hour with gusts up to 25 miles an hour. Sunday night, mostly clear. Lows around 60. North winds 5 to 10 miles an hour. Monday, sunny. Highs in the lower 80s. Northeast winds around 5 miles an hour. Monday night, mostly clear. Lows in the lower 60s. East winds around 5 miles an hour until midnight, becoming light and variable. Tuesday and Tuesday night, mostly clear. Highs in the mid-80s. Lows in the mid-60s. Wednesday, mostly sunny. Highs in the lower 80s. Wednesday night, partly cloudy until midnight, then becoming mostly cloudy. A chance of thunderstorms. A chance of showers. Lows in the mid-60s. Chance of rain 50%. Thursday, partly sunny. A chance of showers and thunderstorms in the morning. Highs in the lower 80s. Chance of rain 50%. Thursday night through Saturday, partly cloudy. Lows in the upper 60s. Highs in the upper 80s. Again, the forecast for Peoria and surrounding areas of central Illinois for the rest of tonight, mostly cloudy with a slight chance of showers after midnight, then partly cloudy after midnight. Near steady temperature in the mid-60s.

North winds 10 to 15 miles an hour with gusts up to 25 miles an hour. Chance of rain 20%. At 1 a.m. in Peoria, skies were mostly cloudy. The temperature was 66 degrees, the dew point was 63, and the relative humidity was 90%. The wind was north at 7 miles an hour. The pressure was 29.81 inches and steady. Around central and western Illinois, temperatures were in the mid to upper 60s. Rain was falling at Springfield and Lincoln. At Quincy, it was clear. It was partly cloudy at Moline, Galesburg, Lakin, and Macomb. It was cloudy at Bloomington and Pontiac. And once again at 1 a.m. in Peoria, under mostly cloudy skies, the temperature was 66. Looking elsewhere around the Midwest at 1 a.m., Chicago was partly cloudy and 68. Indianapolis had light rain and 68. St. Louis had drizzle and 69. Kansas City was partly cloudy and 70. Des Moines was clear and 69. Milwaukee was partly cloudy and 68. The time is currently 1:30 a.m. Central Daylight Time. 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Now for the official National Weather Service forecast for Peoria and surrounding areas of central Illinois. Rest of tonight, partly cloudy with a 20% chance of showers. Near steady temperature in the mid-60s. North winds around 10 miles an hour with gusts up to 25 miles an hour. Sunday, mostly sunny. Warmer with highs in the lower 80s. North winds 10 to 15 miles an hour with gusts up to 25 miles an hour. Sunday night, mostly clear. Lows in the lower 60s. North winds 5 to 10 miles an hour. Monday, sunny. Highs in the lower 80s. Northeast winds around 5 miles an hour. Monday night, mostly clear. Lows in the lower 60s. East winds around 5 miles an hour. Tuesday, sunny. Highs in the mid-80s. Tuesday night and Wednesday, partly cloudy. Lows in the mid-60s. Highs in the lower 80s. Wednesday night and Thursday, showers likely with a chance of thunderstorms. Lows in the mid-60s. Highs in the lower 80s. Chance of rain 70%. Thursday night, partly cloudy with a chance of showers. Lows in the mid-60s. Chance of rain 40%. Friday, partly sunny. A chance of showers and thunderstorms in the afternoon. Highs in the lower 80s. Chance of rain 30%. Friday night, partly cloudy. Lows in the mid-60s. Saturday, partly sunny. Highs in the mid-80s. Again, the forecast for Peoria and surrounding areas of central Illinois for the rest of tonight, partly cloudy with a 20% chance of showers. Near steady temperature in the mid-60s. North winds around 10 miles an hour with gusts up to 25 miles an hour. At 1 a.m. in Peoria, skies were mostly cloudy. The temperature was 66 degrees, the dew point was 63, and the relative humidity was 90%. The wind was north at 7 miles an hour. The pressure was 29.81 inches and steady. Around central and western Illinois, temperatures were in the mid to upper 60s. Rain was falling at Springfield and Lincoln. At Quincy, it was clear. It was partly cloudy at Moline, Galesburg, Lakin, and Macomb. It was cloudy at Bloomington and Pontiac. And once again at 1 a.m. in Peoria, under mostly cloudy skies, the temperature was 66. Looking elsewhere around the Midwest at 1 a.m., Chicago was partly cloudy and 68. Indianapolis had light rain and 68. St. Louis had drizzle and 69. Kansas City was partly cloudy and 70. Des Moines was clear and 69. Milwaukee and 69. Kansas City was partly cloudy and 70. Des Moines was clear and 69. Milwaukee was partly cloudy and 68. The time is currently 1:33 a.m. Central Daylight Time. 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Now for the official National Weather Service forecast for Peoria and surrounding areas of central Illinois. Rest of tonight, partly

Cloudy with a 20% chance of showers. Near steady temperature in the mid-60s. North winds around 10 miles an hour with gusts up to 25 miles an hour. Sunday, mostly sunny. Warmer with highs in the lower 80s. North winds 10 to 15 miles an hour with gusts up to 25 miles an hour. Sunday night, mostly clear. Lows in the lower 60s. North winds 5 to 10 miles an hour. Monday, sunny. Highs in the lower 80s. Northeast winds around 5 miles an hour. Monday night, mostly clear. Lows in the lower 60s. East winds around 5 miles an hour. Tuesday, sunny. Highs in the mid-80s. Tuesday night and Wednesday, partly cloudy. Lows in the mid-60s. Highs in the lower 80s. Wednesday night and Thursday, showers likely with a chance of thunderstorms. Lows in the mid-60s. Highs in the lower 80s. Chance of rain 70%. Thursday night, partly cloudy with a chance of showers. Lows in the mid-60s. Chance of rain 40%. Friday, partly sunny. A chance of showers and thunderstorms in the afternoon. Highs in the lower 80s. Chance of rain 30%. Friday night, partly cloudy. Lows in the mid-60s. Saturday, partly sunny. Highs in the mid-80s. Again, the forecast for Peoria and surrounding areas of central Illinois for the rest of tonight, partly cloudy with a 20% chance of showers. Near steady temperature in the mid-60s. North winds around 10 miles an hour with gusts up to 25 miles an hour. At 1 a.m. in Peoria, skies were mostly cloudy. The temperature was 66 degrees, the dew point was 63, and the relative humidity was 90%. The wind was north at 7 miles an hour. The pressure was 29.81 inches and steady. Around central and western Illinois, temperatures were in the mid to upper 60s. Rain was falling at Springfield and Lincoln. At Quincy, it was clear. It was partly cloudy at Moline, Galesburg, Lakin, and Macomb. It was cloudy at Bloomington and Pontiac. And once again at 1 a.m. in Peoria, under mostly cloudy skies, the temperature was 66. Looking elsewhere around the Midwest at 1 a.m., Chicago was partly cloudy and 68. Indianapolis had light rain and 68. St. Louis had drizzle and 69. Kansas City was partly cloudy and 70. Des Moines was clear and 69. Milwaukee was partly cloudy and 68. The time is currently 1:36 a.m. Central Daylight Time. 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Now for the official National Weather Service forecast for Peoria and surrounding areas of central Illinois. Rest of tonight, partly cloudy with a 20% chance of showers. Near steady temperature in the mid-60s. North winds around 10 miles an hour with gusts up to 25 miles an hour. Sunday, mostly sunny. Warmer with highs in the lower 80s. North winds 10 to 15 miles an hour with gusts up to 25 miles an hour. Sunday night, mostly clear. Lows in the lower 60s. North winds 5 to 10 miles an hour. Monday, sunny. Highs in the lower 80s. Northeast winds around 5 miles an hour. Monday night, mostly clear. Lows in the lower 60s. East winds around 5 miles an hour. Tuesday, sunny. Highs in the mid-80s. Tuesday night and Wednesday, partly cloudy. Lows in the mid-60s. Highs in the lower 80s. Wednesday night and Thursday, showers likely with a chance of thunderstorms. Lows in the mid-60s. Highs in the lower 80s. Chance of rain 70%. Thursday night, partly cloudy with a chance of showers. Lows in the mid-60s. Chance of rain 40%. Friday, partly sunny. A chance of showers and thunderstorms in the afternoon. Highs in the lower 80s. Chance of rain 30%. Friday night, partly cloudy. Lows in the mid-60s. Saturday, partly sunny. Highs in the mid-80s. Again, the forecast for Peoria and surrounding areas of central Illinois for the rest of tonight, partly cloudy with a 20% chance of showers. Near

At a temperature in the mid-60s. North winds around 10 miles an hour with gusts up to 25 miles an hour. At 1 a.m. in Peoria, skies were mostly cloudy. The temperature was 66 degrees, the dew point was 63, and the relative humidity was 90%. The wind was north at 7 miles an hour. The pressure was 29.81 inches and steady. Around central and western Illinois, temperatures were in the mid to upper 60s. Rain was falling at Springfield and Lincoln. At Quincy, it was clear. It was partly cloudy at Moline, Galesburg, Lakin, and Macomb. It was cloudy at Bloomington and Pontiac. And once again at 1 a.m. in Peoria, under mostly cloudy skies, the temperature was 66. Looking elsewhere around the Midwest at 1 a.m., Chicago was partly cloudy and 68. Indianapolis had light rain and 68. St. Louis had drizzle and 69. Kansas City was partly cloudy and 70. Des Moines was clear and 69. Milwaukee was partly cloudy and 68. The time is currently 1:39 a.m. Central Daylight Time. 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Now for the official National Weather Service forecast for Peoria and surrounding areas of central Illinois. Rest of tonight, partly cloudy with a 20% chance of showers. Near steady temperature in the mid-60s. North winds around 10 miles an hour with gusts up to 25 miles an hour. Sunday, mostly sunny. Warmer with highs in the lower 80s. North winds 10 to 15 miles an hour with gusts up to 25 miles an hour. Sunday night, mostly clear. Lows in the lower 60s. North winds 5 to 10 miles an hour. Monday, sunny. Highs in the lower 80s. Northeast winds around 5 miles an hour. Monday night, mostly clear. Lows in the lower 60s. East winds around 5 miles an hour. Tuesday, sunny. Highs in the mid-80s. Tuesday night and Wednesday, partly cloudy. Lows in the mid-60s. Highs in the lower 80s. Wednesday night and Thursday, showers likely with a chance of thunderstorms. Lows in the mid-60s. Highs in the lower 80s. Chance of rain 70%. Thursday night, partly cloudy with a chance of showers. Lows in the mid-60s. Chance of rain 40%. Friday, partly sunny. A chance of showers and thunderstorms in the afternoon. Highs in the lower 80s. Chance of rain 30%. Friday night, partly cloudy. Lows in the mid-60s. Saturday, partly sunny. Highs in the mid-80s. Again, the forecast for Peoria and surrounding areas of central Illinois for the rest of tonight, partly cloudy with a 20% chance of showers. Near steady temperature in the mid-60s. North winds around 10 miles an hour with gusts up to 25 miles an hour. At 1 a.m. in Peoria, skies were mostly cloudy. The temperature was 66 degrees, the dew point was 63, and the relative humidity was 90%. The wind was north at 7 miles an hour. The pressure was 29.81 inches and steady. Around central and western Illinois, temperatures were in the mid to upper 60s. Rain was falling at Springfield and Lincoln. At Quincy, it was clear. It was partly cloudy at Moline, Galesburg, Lakin, and Macomb. It was cloudy at Bloomington and Pontiac. And once again at 1 a.m. in Peoria, under mostly cloudy skies, the temperature was 66. Looking elsewhere around the Midwest at 1 a.m., Chicago was partly cloudy and 68. Indianapolis had light rain and 68. St. Louis had drizzle and 69. Kansas City was partly cloudy and 70. Des Moines was clear and 69. Milwaukee was partly cloudy and 68. The time is currently 1:43 a.m. Central Daylight Time. 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Now for the official National Weather Service forecast for Peoria and surrounding areas of central Illinois. Rest of tonight, partly cloudy with a 20% chance of showers. Near steady temperature in the mid-60s. North winds around 10 miles an hour with gusts

up to 25 miles an hour. Sunday, mostly sunny. Warmer with highs in the lower 80s. North winds 10 to 15 miles an hour with gusts up to 25 miles an hour. Sunday night, mostly clear. Lows in the lower 60s. North winds 5 to 10 miles an hour. Monday, sunny. Highs in the lower 80s. Northeast winds around 5 miles an hour. Monday night, mostly clear. Lows in the lower 60s. East winds around 5 miles an hour. Tuesday, sunny. Highs in the mid-80s. Tuesday night and Wednesday, partly cloudy. Lows in the mid-60s. Highs in the lower 80s. Wednesday night and Thursday, showers likely with a chance of thunderstorms. Lows in the mid-60s. Highs in the lower 80s. Chance of rain 70%. Thursday night, partly cloudy with a chance of showers. Lows in the mid-60s. Chance of rain 40%. Friday, partly sunny. A chance of showers and thunderstorms in the afternoon. Highs in the lower 80s. Chance of rain 30%. Friday night, partly cloudy. Lows in the mid-60s. Saturday, partly sunny. Highs in the mid-80s. Again, the forecast for Peoria and surrounding areas of central Illinois for the rest of tonight, partly cloudy with a 20% chance of showers. Near steady temperature in the mid-60s. North winds around 10 miles an hour with gusts up to 25 miles an hour. At 1 a.m. in Peoria, skies were mostly cloudy. The temperature was 66 degrees, the dew point was 63, and the relative humidity was 90%. The wind was north at 7 miles an hour. The pressure was 29.81 inches and steady. Around central and western Illinois, temperatures were in the mid to upper 60s. Rain was falling at Springfield and Lincoln. At Quincy, it was clear. It was partly cloudy at Moline, Galesburg, Lakin, and Macomb. It was cloudy at Bloomington and Pontiac. And once again at 1 a.m. in Peoria, under mostly cloudy skies, the temperature was 66. Looking elsewhere around the Midwest at 1 a.m., Chicago was partly cloudy and 68. Indianapolis had light rain and 68. St. Louis had drizzle and 69. Kansas City was partly cloudy and 70. Des Moines was clear and 69. Milwaukee was partly cloudy and 68. The time is currently 1:46 a.m. Central Daylight Time. 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Now for the official National Weather Service forecast for Peoria and surrounding areas of central Illinois. Rest of tonight, partly cloudy with a 20% chance of showers. Near steady temperature in the mid-60s. North winds around 10 miles an hour with gusts up to 25 miles an hour. Sunday, mostly sunny. Warmer with highs in the lower 80s. North winds 10 to 15 miles an hour with gusts up to 25 miles an hour. Sunday night, mostly clear. Lows in the lower 60s. North winds 5 to 10 miles an hour. Monday, sunny. Highs in the lower 80s. Northeast winds around 5 miles an hour. Monday night, mostly clear. Lows in the lower 60s. East winds around 5 miles an hour. Tuesday, sunny. Highs in the mid-80s. Tuesday night and Wednesday, partly cloudy. Lows in the mid-60s. Highs in the lower 80s. Wednesday night and Thursday, showers likely with a chance of thunderstorms. Lows in the mid-60s. Highs in the lower 80s. Chance of rain 70%. Thursday night, partly cloudy with a chance of showers. Lows in the mid-60s. Chance of rain 40%. Friday, partly sunny. A chance of showers and thunderstorms in the afternoon. Highs in the lower 80s. Chance of rain 30%. Friday night, partly cloudy. Lows in the mid-60s. Saturday, partly sunny. Highs in the mid-80s. Again, the forecast for Peoria and surrounding areas of central Illinois for the rest of tonight, partly cloudy with a 20% chance of showers. Near steady temperature in the mid-60s. North winds around 10 miles an hour with gusts up to 25 miles an hour.

1 a.m. in Peoria, skies were mostly cloudy. The temperature was 66 degrees, the dew point was 63, and the relative humidity was 90%. The wind was north at 7 miles an hour. The pressure was 29.81 inches and steady. Around central and western Illinois, temperatures were in the mid to upper 60s. Rain was falling at Springfield and Lincoln. At Quincy, it was clear. It was partly cloudy at Moline, Galesburg, Lakin, and Macomb. It was cloudy at Bloomington and Pontiac. And once again at 1 a.m. in Peoria, under mostly cloudy skies, the temperature was 66. Looking elsewhere around the Midwest at 1 a.m., Chicago was partly cloudy and 68. Indianapolis had light rain and 68. St. Louis had drizzle and 69. Kansas City was partly cloudy and 70. Des Moines was clear and 69. Milwaukee was partly cloudy and 68. The time is currently 1:49 a.m. Central Daylight Time. 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Now for the official National Weather Service forecast for Peoria and surrounding areas of central Illinois. Rest of tonight, partly cloudy with a 20% chance of showers. Near steady temperature in the mid-60s. North winds around 10 miles an hour with gusts up to 25 miles an hour. Sunday, mostly sunny. Warmer with highs in the lower 80s. North winds 10 to 15 miles an hour with gusts up to 25 miles an hour. Sunday night, mostly clear. Lows in the lower 60s. North winds 5 to 10 miles an hour. Monday, sunny. Highs in the lower 80s. Northeast winds around 5 miles an hour. Monday night, mostly clear. Lows in the lower 60s. East winds around 5 miles an hour. Tuesday, sunny. Highs in the mid-80s. Tuesday night and Wednesday, partly cloudy. Lows in the mid-60s. Highs in the lower 80s. Wednesday night and Thursday, showers likely with a chance of thunderstorms. Lows in the mid-60s. Highs in the lower 80s. Chance of rain 70%. Thursday night, partly cloudy with a chance of showers. Lows in the mid-60s. Chance of rain 40%. Friday, partly sunny. A chance of showers and thunderstorms in the afternoon. Highs in the lower 80s. Chance of rain 30%. Friday night, partly cloudy. Lows in the mid-60s. Saturday, partly sunny. Highs in the mid-80s. Again, the forecast for Peoria and surrounding areas of central Illinois for the rest of tonight, partly cloudy with a 20% chance of showers. Near steady temperature in the mid-60s. North winds around 10 miles an hour with gusts up to 25 miles an hour. At 1 a.m. in Peoria, skies were mostly cloudy. The temperature was 66 degrees, the dew point was 63, and the relative humidity was 90%. The wind was north at 7 miles an hour. The pressure was 29.81 inches and steady. Around central and western Illinois, temperatures were in the mid to upper 60s. Rain was falling at Springfield and Lincoln. At Quincy, it was clear. It was partly cloudy at Moline, Galesburg, Lakin, and Macomb. It was cloudy at Bloomington and Pontiac. And once again at 1 a.m. in Peoria, under mostly cloudy skies, the temperature was 66. Looking elsewhere around the Midwest at 1 a.m., Chicago was partly cloudy and 68. Indianapolis had light rain and 68. St. Louis had drizzle and 69. Kansas City was partly cloudy and 70. Des Moines was clear and 69. Milwaukee was partly cloudy and 68. The time is currently 1:53 a.m. Central Daylight Time. 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Now for the official National Weather Service forecast for Peoria and surrounding areas of central Illinois. Rest of tonight, partly cloudy with a 20% chance of showers. Near steady temperature in the mid-60s. North winds around 10 miles an hour with gusts up to 25 miles an hour. Sunday, mostly sunny. Warmer with highs in the lower 80s. North winds 10 to

15 miles an hour with gusts up to 25 miles an hour. Sunday night, mostly clear. Lows in the lower 60s. North winds 5 to 10 miles an hour. Monday, sunny. Highs in the lower 80s. Northeast winds around 5 miles an hour. Monday night, mostly clear. Lows in the lower 60s. East winds around 5 miles an hour. Tuesday, sunny. Highs in the mid-80s. Tuesday night and Wednesday, partly cloudy. Lows in the mid-60s. Highs in the lower 80s. Wednesday night and Thursday, showers likely with a chance of thunderstorms. Lows in the mid-60s. Highs in the lower 80s. Chance of rain 70%. Thursday night, partly cloudy with a chance of showers. Lows in the mid-60s. Chance of rain 40%. Friday, partly sunny. A chance of showers and thunderstorms in the afternoon. Highs in the lower 80s. Chance of rain 30%. Friday night, partly cloudy. Lows in the mid-60s. Saturday, partly sunny. Highs in the mid-80s. Again, the forecast for Peoria and surrounding areas of central Illinois for the rest of tonight, partly cloudy with a 20% chance of showers. Near steady temperature in the mid-60s. North winds around 10 miles an hour with gusts up to 25 miles an hour. At 1 a.m. in Peoria, skies were mostly cloudy. The temperature was 66 degrees, the dew point was 63, and the relative humidity was 90%. The wind was north at 7 miles an hour. The pressure was 29.81 inches and steady. Around central and western Illinois, temperatures were in the mid to upper 60s. Rain was falling at Springfield and Lincoln. At Quincy, it was clear. It was partly cloudy at Moline, Galesburg, Lakin, and Macomb. It was cloudy at Bloomington and Pontiac. And once again at 1 a.m. in Peoria, under mostly cloudy skies, the temperature was 66. Looking elsewhere around the Midwest at 1 a.m., Chicago was partly cloudy and 68. Indianapolis had light rain and 68. St. Louis had drizzle and 69. Kansas City was partly cloudy and 70. Des Moines was clear and 69. Milwaukee was partly cloudy and 68. The time is currently 1:56 a.m. Central Daylight Time. 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Now for the official National Weather Service forecast for Peoria and surrounding areas of central Illinois. Rest of tonight, partly cloudy with a 20% chance of showers. Near steady temperature in the mid-60s. North winds around 10 miles an hour with gusts up to 25 miles an hour. Sunday, mostly sunny. Warmer with highs in the lower 80s. North winds 10 to 15 miles an hour with gusts up to 25 miles an hour. Sunday night, mostly clear. Lows in the lower 60s. North winds 5 to 10 miles an hour. Monday, sunny. Highs in the lower 80s. Northeast winds around 5 miles an hour. Monday night, mostly clear. Lows in the lower 60s. East winds around 5 miles an hour. Tuesday, sunny. Highs in the mid-80s. Tuesday night and Wednesday, partly cloudy. Lows in the mid-60s. Highs in the lower 80s. Wednesday night and Thursday, showers likely with a chance of thunderstorms. Lows in the mid-60s. Highs in the lower 80s. Chance of rain 70%. Thursday night, partly cloudy with a chance of showers. Lows in the mid-60s. Chance of rain 40%. Friday, partly sunny. A chance of showers and thunderstorms in the afternoon. Highs in the lower 80s. Chance of rain 30%. Friday night, partly cloudy. Lows in the mid-60s. Saturday, partly sunny. Highs in the mid-80s. Again, the forecast for Peoria and surrounding areas of central Illinois for the rest of tonight, partly cloudy with a 20% chance of showers. Near steady temperature in the mid-60s. North winds around 10 miles an hour with gusts up to 25 miles an hour. At 1 a.m. in Peoria, skies were mostly cloudy. The temperature was 66 degrees, the dew point was 63,
and the relative humidity was 90%. The wind was north at 7 miles an hour. The pressure was 29.81 inches and steady. Around central and western Illinois, temperatures were in the mid to upper 60s. Rain was falling at Springfield and Lincoln. At Quincy, it was clear. It was partly cloudy at Moline, Galesburg, Lakin, and Macomb. It was cloudy at Bloomington and Pontiac. And once again at 1 a.m. in Peoria, under mostly cloudy skies, the temperature was 66. Looking elsewhere around the Midwest at 1 a.m., Chicago was partly cloudy and 68. Indianapolis had light rain and 68. St. Louis had drizzle and 69. Kansas City was partly cloudy and 70. Des Moines was clear and 69. Milwaukee was partly cloudy and 68. The time is currently 1:59 a.m. Central Daylight Time. 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Now for the official National Weather Service forecast for Peoria and surrounding areas of central Illinois. Rest of tonight, partly cloudy with a 20% chance of showers. Near steady temperature in the mid-60s. North winds around 10 miles an hour with gusts up to 25 miles an hour. Sunday, mostly sunny. Warmer with highs in the lower 80s. North winds 10 to 15 miles an hour with gusts up to 25 miles an hour. Sunday night, mostly clear. Lows in the lower 60s. North winds 5 to 10 miles an hour. Monday, sunny. Highs in the lower 80s. Northeast winds around 5 miles an hour. Monday night, mostly clear. Lows in the lower 60s. East winds around 5 miles an hour. Tuesday, sunny. Highs in the mid-80s. Tuesday night and Wednesday, partly cloudy. Lows in the mid-60s. Highs in the lower 80s. Wednesday night and Thursday, showers likely with a chance of thunderstorms. Lows in the mid-60s. Highs in the lower 80s. Chance of rain 70%. Thursday night, partly cloudy with a chance of showers. Lows in the mid-60s. Chance of rain 40%. Friday, partly sunny. A chance of showers and thunderstorms in the afternoon. Highs in the lower 80s. Chance of rain 30%. Friday night, partly cloudy. Lows in the mid-60s. Saturday, partly sunny. Highs in the mid-80s. Again, the forecast for Peoria and surrounding areas of central Illinois for the rest of tonight, partly cloudy with a 20% chance of showers. Near steady temperature in the mid-60s. North winds around 10 miles an hour with gusts up to 25 miles an hour. The time is currently 2:01 a.m. Central Daylight Time. 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Now for the official National Weather Service forecast for Peoria and surrounding areas of central Illinois. Rest of tonight, partly cloudy with a 20% chance of showers. Near steady temperature in the mid-60s. North winds around 10 miles an hour with gusts up to 25 miles an hour. Sunday, mostly sunny. Warmer with highs in the lower 80s. North winds 10 to 15 miles an hour with gusts up to 25 miles an hour. Sunday night, mostly clear. Lows in the lower 60s. North winds 5 to 10 miles an hour. Monday, sunny. Highs in the lower 80s. Northeast winds around 5 miles an hour. Monday night, mostly clear. Lows in the lower 60s. East winds around 5 miles an hour. Tuesday, sunny. Highs in the mid-80s. Tuesday night and Wednesday, partly cloudy. Lows in the mid-60s. Highs in the lower 80s. Wednesday night and Thursday, showers likely with a chance of thunderstorms. Lows in the mid-60s. Highs in the lower 80s. Chance of rain 70%. Thursday night, partly cloudy with a chance of showers. Lows in the mid-60s. Chance of rain 40%. Friday, partly sunny. A chance of showers and thunderstorms in the afternoon. Highs in the lower 80s. Chance of rain 30%. Friday night, partly cloudy. Lows in the mid-60s. Saturday, partly sunny.
highs in the mid-80s. Again, the forecast for Peoria and surrounding areas of central Illinois for the rest of tonight, partly cloudy with a 20% chance of showers. Near steady temperature in the mid-60s. North winds around 10 miles an hour with gusts up to 25 miles an hour. At 2 a.m. in Peoria, skies were partly cloudy. The temperature was 65 degrees, the dew point was 63, and the relative humidity was 93%. The wind was north at 6 miles an hour. The pressure was 29.80 inches and falling. Around central and western Illinois, at Springfield, rain was falling, with a temperature of 67. At Quincy, it was clear, with a temperature of 65. It was partly cloudy, with a temperature of 67 at Moline, 63 at Galesburg, and 64 at Macomb. At Pontiac, it was mostly cloudy, with a temperature of 67. It was cloudy, with a temperature of 67 at Bloomington, and 68 at Lincoln. And once again at 2 a.m. in Peoria, under partly cloudy skies, the temperature was 65. The time is currently 2:04 a.m. Central Daylight Time. 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Now for the official National Weather Service forecast for Peoria and surrounding areas of central Illinois. Rest of tonight, partly cloudy with a 20% chance of showers. Near steady temperature in the mid-60s. North winds around 10 miles an hour with gusts up to 25 miles an hour. Sunday, mostly sunny. Warmer with highs in the lower 80s. North winds 10 to 15 miles an hour with gusts up to 25 miles an hour. Sunday night, mostly clear. Lows in the lower 60s. North winds 5 to 10 miles an hour. Monday, sunny. Highs in the lower 80s. Northeast winds around 5 miles an hour. Monday night, mostly clear. Lows in the lower 60s. East winds around 5 miles an hour. Tuesday, sunny. Highs in the mid-80s. Tuesday night and Wednesday, partly cloudy. Lows in the mid-60s. Highs in the lower 80s. Wednesday night and Thursday, showers likely with a chance of thunderstorms. Lows in the mid-60s. Highs in the lower 80s. Chance of rain 70%. Thursday night, partly cloudy with a chance of showers. Lows in the mid-60s. Chance of rain 40%. Friday, partly sunny. A chance of showers and thunderstorms in the afternoon. Highs in the lower 80s. Chance of rain 30%. Friday night, partly cloudy. Lows in the mid-60s. Saturday, partly sunny. Highs in the mid-80s. Again, the forecast for Peoria and surrounding areas of central Illinois for the rest of tonight, partly cloudy with a 20% chance of showers. Near steady temperature in the mid-60s. North winds around 10 miles an hour with gusts up to 25 miles an hour. At 2 a.m. in Peoria, skies were partly cloudy. The temperature was 65 degrees, the dew point was 63, and the relative humidity was 93%. The wind was north at 6 miles an hour. The pressure was 29.80 inches and falling. Around central and western Illinois, at Springfield, rain was falling, with a temperature of 67. At Quincy, it was clear, with a temperature of 65. It was partly cloudy, with a temperature of 67 at Moline, 63 at Galesburg, and 64 at Macomb. At Pontiac, it was mostly cloudy, with a temperature of 67. It was cloudy, with a temperature of 67 at Bloomington, and 68 at Lincoln. And once again at 2 a.m. in Peoria, under partly cloudy skies, the temperature was 65. Looking elsewhere around the Midwest at 2 a.m., Chicago was partly cloudy, and 68. Indianapolis was cloudy, and 68. St. Louis was cloudy, and 69. Kansas City was partly cloudy, and 68. Des Moines was clear, and 70. Milwaukee was mostly cloudy, and 67. The time is currently 2:08 a.m. Central Daylight Time. 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Now for the official National Weather Service forecast for Peoria and surrounding areas of central Illinois. Rest of tonight, partly cloudy with a 20% chance.

chance of showers. Near steady temperature in the mid-60s. North winds around 10 miles an hour with gusts up to 25 miles an hour. Sunday, mostly sunny. Warmer with highs in the lower 80s. North winds 10 to 15 miles an hour with gusts up to 25 miles an hour. Sunday night, mostly clear. Lows in the lower 60s. North winds 5 to 10 miles an hour. Monday, sunny. Highs in the lower 80s. Northeast winds around 5 miles an hour. Monday night, mostly clear. Lows in the lower 60s. East winds around 5 miles an hour. Tuesday, sunny. Highs in the mid-80s. Tuesday night and Wednesday, partly cloudy. Lows in the mid-60s. Highs in the lower 80s. Wednesday night and Thursday, showers likely with a chance of thunderstorms. Lows in the mid-60s. Highs in the lower 80s. Chance of rain 70%. Thursday night, partly cloudy with a chance of showers. Lows in the mid-60s. Chance of rain 40%. Friday, partly sunny. A chance of showers and thunderstorms in the afternoon. Highs in the lower 80s. Chance of rain 30%. Friday night, partly cloudy. Lows in the mid-60s. Saturday, partly sunny. Highs in the mid-80s. Again, the forecast for Peoria and surrounding areas of central Illinois for the rest of tonight, partly cloudy with a 20% chance of showers. Near steady temperature in the mid-60s. North winds around 10 miles an hour with gusts up to 25 miles an hour. At 2 a.m. in Peoria, skies were partly cloudy. The temperature was 65 degrees, the dew point was 63, and the relative humidity was 93%. The wind was north at 6 miles an hour. The pressure was 29.80 inches and falling. Around central and western Illinois, at Springfield, rain was falling, with a temperature of 67. At Quincy, it was clear, with a temperature of 65. It was partly cloudy, with a temperature of 67 at Moline, 63 at Galesburg, and 64 at Macomb. At Pontiac, it was mostly cloudy, with a temperature of 67. It was cloudy, with a temperature of 67 at Bloomington, and 68 at Lincoln. And once again at 2 a.m. in Peoria, under partly cloudy skies, the temperature was 65. At 2 a.m. in Peoria, skies were partly cloudy. The temperature was 65 degrees, the dew point was 63, and the relative humidity was 93%. The wind was north at 6 miles an hour. The pressure was 29.80 inches and falling. Around central and western Illinois, temperatures were in the lower to upper 60s. At Springfield, rain was falling. At Quincy, it was clear. It was partly cloudy at Moline, Galesburg, Lakin, and Macomb. At Pontiac, it was mostly cloudy. It was cloudy at Bloomington and Lincoln. And once again at 2 a.m. in Peoria, under partly cloudy skies, the temperature was 65. Looking elsewhere around the Midwest at 2 a.m., Chicago was partly cloudy, and 68. Indianapolis was cloudy, and 68. St. Louis was cloudy, and 69. Kansas City was partly cloudy, and 68. Des Moines was clear, and 70. Milwaukee was mostly cloudy, and 67. The time is currently 2:12 a.m. Central Daylight Time. 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Now for the official National Weather Service forecast for Peoria and surrounding areas of central Illinois. Rest of tonight, partly cloudy with a 20% chance of showers. Near steady temperature in the mid-60s. North winds around 10 miles an hour with gusts up to 25 miles an hour. Sunday, mostly sunny. Warmer with highs in the lower 80s. North winds 10 to 15 miles an hour with gusts up to 25 miles an hour. Sunday night, mostly clear. Lows in the lower 60s. North winds 5 to 10 miles an hour. Monday, sunny. Highs in the lower 80s. Northeast winds around 5 miles an hour. Monday night, mostly clear. Lows in the lower 60s. East winds around 5 miles an hour. Tuesday, sunny. Highs in the mid-80s.
Tuesday night and Wednesday, partly cloudy. Lows in the mid-60s. Highs in the lower 80s. Wednesday night and Thursday, showers likely with a chance of thunderstorms. Lows in the mid-60s. Highs in the lower 80s. Chance of rain 70%. Thursday night, partly cloudy with a chance of showers. Lows in the mid-60s. Chance of rain 40%. Friday, partly sunny. A chance of showers and thunderstorms in the afternoon. Highs in the lower 80s. Chance of rain 30%. Friday night, partly cloudy. Lows in the mid-60s. Saturday, partly sunny. Highs in the mid-80s. Again, the forecast for Peoria and surrounding areas of central Illinois for the rest of tonight, partly cloudy with a 20% chance of showers. Near steady temperature in the mid-60s. North winds around 10 miles an hour with gusts up to 25 miles an hour. 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At 2 a.m. in Peoria, skies were partly cloudy. The temperature was 65 degrees, the dew point was 63, and the relative humidity was 93%. The wind was north at 6 miles an hour. The pressure was 29.80 inches and falling. Around central and western Illinois, temperatures were in the lower to upper 60s. At Springfield, rain was falling. At Quincy, it was clear. It was partly cloudy at Moline, Galesburg, Lakin, and Macomb. At Pontiac, it was mostly cloudy. It was cloudy at Bloomington and Lincoln. And once again at 2 a.m. in Peoria, under partly cloudy skies, the temperature was 65. Looking elsewhere around the Midwest at 2 a.m., Chicago was partly cloudy and 68. Indianapolis was cloudy and 68. St. Louis was cloudy and 69. Kansas City was partly cloudy and 68. Des Moines was clear and 70. Milwaukee was mostly cloudy and 67. The time is currently 2:16 a.m. Central Daylight Time. 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Now for the official National Weather Service forecast for Peoria and surrounding areas of central Illinois. Rest of tonight, partly cloudy with a 20% chance of showers. Near steady temperature in the mid-60s. North winds around 10 miles an hour with gusts up to 25 miles an hour. Sunday, mostly sunny. Warmer with highs in the lower 80s. North winds 10 to 15 miles an hour with gusts up to 25 miles an hour. Sunday night, mostly clear. Lows in the lower 60s. North winds 5 to 10 miles an hour. Monday, sunny. Highs in the lower 80s. Northeast winds around 5 miles an hour. Monday night, mostly clear. Lows in the lower 60s. East winds around 5 miles an hour. Tuesday, sunny. Highs in the mid-80s. Tuesday night and Wednesday, partly cloudy. Lows in the mid-60s. Highs in the lower 80s. Wednesday night and Thursday, showers likely with a chance of thunderstorms. Lows in the mid-60s. Highs in the lower 80s. Chance of rain 70%. Thursday night, partly cloudy with a chance of showers. Lows in the mid-60s. Chance of rain 40%. Friday, partly sunny. A chance of showers and thunderstorms in the afternoon. Highs in the lower 80s. Chance of rain 30%. Friday night, partly cloudy. Lows in the mid-60s. Saturday, partly sunny. Highs in the mid-80s. Again, the forecast for Peoria and surrounding areas of central Illinois for the rest of tonight, partly cloudy with a 20% chance of showers. Near steady temperature in the mid-60s. North winds around 10 miles an hour with gusts up to 25 miles an hour.
at 2 a.m. in Peoria.

skies were partly cloudy. The temperature was 65 degrees, the dew point was 63, and the relative humidity was 93%. The wind was north at 6 miles an hour. The pressure was 29.80 inches and falling. Around central and western Illinois, temperatures were in the lower to upper 60s. At Springfield, rain was falling. At Quincy, it was clear. It was partly cloudy at Moline, Galesburg, Lakin, and Macomb. At Pontiac, it was mostly cloudy. It was cloudy at Bloomington and Lincoln. And once again at 2 a.m. in Peoria, under partly cloudy skies, the temperature was 65. Looking elsewhere around the Midwest at 2 a.m., Chicago was partly cloudy and 68. Indianapolis was cloudy and 68. St. Louis was cloudy and 69. Kansas City was partly cloudy and 68. Des Moines was clear and 70. Milwaukee was mostly cloudy and 67. The time is currently 2:19 a.m. Central Daylight Time. 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Now for the official National Weather Service forecast for Peoria and surrounding areas of central Illinois. Rest of tonight, partly cloudy with a 20% chance of showers. Near steady temperature in the mid-60s. North winds around 10 miles an hour with gusts up to 25 miles an hour. Sunday, mostly sunny. Warmer with highs in the lower 80s. North winds 10 to 15 miles an hour with gusts up to 25 miles an hour. Sunday night, mostly clear. Lows in the lower 60s. North winds 5 to 10 miles an hour. Monday, sunny. Highs in the lower 80s. Northeast winds around 5 miles an hour. Monday night, mostly clear. Lows in the lower 60s. East winds around 5 miles an hour. Tuesday, sunny. Highs in the mid-80s. Tuesday night and Wednesday, partly cloudy. Lows in the mid-60s. Highs in the lower 80s. Wednesday night and Thursday, showers likely with a chance of thunderstorms. Lows in the mid-60s. Highs in the lower 80s. Chance of rain 70%. Thursday night, partly cloudy with a chance of showers. Lows in the mid-60s. Chance of rain 40%. Friday, partly sunny. A chance of showers and thunderstorms in the afternoon. Highs in the lower 80s. Chance of rain 30%. Friday night, partly cloudy. Lows in the mid-60s. Saturday, partly sunny. Highs in the mid-80s. Again, the forecast for Peoria and surrounding areas of central Illinois for the rest of tonight, partly cloudy with a 20% chance of showers. Near steady temperature in the mid-60s. North winds around 10 miles an hour with gusts up to 25 miles an hour. At 2 a.m. in Peoria, skies were partly cloudy. The temperature was 65 degrees, the dew point was 63, and the relative humidity was 93%. The wind was north at 6 miles an hour. The pressure was 29.80 inches and falling. Around central and western Illinois, temperatures were in the lower to upper 60s. It was clear at Moline and Galesburg. It was partly cloudy at Lakin, Macomb, and Quincy. At Pontiac, it was mostly cloudy. It was cloudy at Bloomington and Lincoln. At Springfield, rain and fog were reported. And once again at 2 a.m. in Peoria, under partly cloudy skies, the temperature was 65. Looking elsewhere around the Midwest at 2 a.m., Chicago was partly cloudy and 68. Indianapolis was cloudy and 68. St. Louis was cloudy and 69. Kansas City was partly cloudy and 68. Des Moines was clear and 70. Milwaukee was mostly cloudy and 67. The time is currently 2:23 a.m. Central Daylight Time. 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Now for the official National Weather Service forecast for Peoria and surrounding areas of central Illinois. Rest of tonight, partly cloudy with a 20% chance of showers. Near steady temperature in the mid-60s. North winds around 10 miles an hour with gusts up to 25 miles an hour. Sunday, mostly sunny.

Central and western Illinois, temperatures were in the lower to upper 60s. At Springfield, rain was falling. It was clear at Moline, Galesburg, Macomb, and Quincy. At Lakin, it was partly cloudy. It was mostly cloudy at Bloomington and Pontiac. At Lincoln, it was cloudy. And once again at 3 a.m. in Peoria, under partly cloudy skies, the temperature was 65. Looking elsewhere around the Midwest at 3 a.m., Chicago was mostly cloudy and 67. Indianapolis was cloudy and 68. St. Louis was cloudy and 69. Kansas City was clear and 67. Des Moines was clear and 69. Milwaukee was cloudy and 67. The time is currently 3:26 a.m. Central Daylight Time. 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Now for the official National Weather Service forecast for Peoria and surrounding areas of central Illinois. Rest of tonight, partly cloudy with a 20% chance of showers. Near steady temperature in the mid-60s. North winds around 10 miles an hour with gusts up to 25 miles an hour. Sunday, mostly sunny. Warmer with highs in the lower 80s. North winds 10 to 15 miles an hour with gusts up to 25 miles an hour. Sunday night, mostly clear. Lows in the lower 60s. North winds 5 to 10 miles an hour. Monday, sunny. Highs in the lower 80s. Northeast winds around 5 miles an hour. Monday night, mostly clear. Lows in the lower 60s. East winds around 5 miles an hour. Tuesday, sunny. Highs in the mid-80s. Tuesday night and Wednesday, partly cloudy. Lows in the mid-60s. Highs in the lower 80s. Wednesday night and Thursday, showers likely with a chance of thunderstorms. Lows in the mid-60s. Highs in the lower 80s. Chance of rain 70%. Thursday night, partly cloudy with a chance of showers. Lows in the mid-60s. Chance of rain 40%. Friday, partly sunny. A chance of showers and thunderstorms in the afternoon. Highs in the lower 80s. Chance of rain 30%. Friday night, partly cloudy. Lows in the mid-60s. Saturday, partly sunny. Highs in the mid-80s. Again, the forecast for Peoria and surrounding areas of central Illinois for the rest of tonight, partly cloudy with a 20% chance of showers. Near steady temperature in the mid-60s. North winds around 10 miles an hour with gusts up to 25 miles an hour. At 3 a.m. in Peoria, skies were partly cloudy. The temperature was 65 degrees, the dew point was 63, and the relative humidity was 93%. The wind was variable at 6 miles an hour. The pressure was 29.80 inches and steady. Around central and western Illinois, temperatures were in the lower to upper 60s. At Springfield, rain was falling. It was clear at Moline, Galesburg, Macomb, and Quincy. At Lakin, it was partly cloudy. It was mostly cloudy at Bloomington and Pontiac. At Lincoln, it was cloudy. And once again at 3 a.m. in Peoria, under partly cloudy skies, the temperature was 65. Looking elsewhere around the Midwest at 3 a.m., Chicago was mostly cloudy and 67. Indianapolis was cloudy and 68. St. Louis was cloudy and 69. Kansas City was clear and 67. Des Moines was clear and 69. Milwaukee was cloudy and 67. The time is currently 3:29 a.m. Central Daylight Time. 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Now for the official National Weather Service forecast for Peoria and surrounding areas of central Illinois. Rest of tonight, partly cloudy with a 20% chance of showers. Near steady temperature in the mid-60s. North winds around 10 miles an hour with gusts up to 25 miles an hour. Sunday, mostly sunny. Warmer with highs in the lower 80s. North winds 10 to 15 miles an hour with gusts up to 25 miles an hour. Sunday night, mostly clear. Lows in the lower 60s. North winds 5 to 10 miles an hour. Monday, sunny.

Highs in the lower 80s. Northeast winds around 5 miles an hour. Monday night, mostly clear. Lows in the lower 60s. East winds around 5 miles an hour. Tuesday, sunny. Highs in the mid 80s. Tuesday night and Wednesday, partly cloudy. Lows in the mid 60s. Highs in the lower 80s. Wednesday night and Thursday, showers likely with a chance of thunderstorms. Lows in the mid 60s. Highs in the lower 80s. Chance of rain 70%. Thursday night, partly cloudy with a chance of showers. Lows in the mid 60s. Chance of rain 40%. Friday, partly sunny. A chance of showers and thunderstorms in the afternoon. Highs in the lower 80s. Chance of rain 30%. Friday night, partly cloudy. Lows in the mid 60s. Saturday, partly sunny. Highs in the mid 80s. Again, the forecast for Peoria and surrounding areas of central Illinois for the rest of tonight, partly cloudy with a 20% chance of showers. Near steady temperature in the mid 60s. North winds around 10 miles an hour with gusts up to 25 miles an hour. At 3 a.m. in Peoria, skies were partly cloudy. The temperature was 65 degrees, the dew point was 63, and the relative humidity was 93%. The wind was variable at 6 miles an hour. The pressure was 29.80 inches and steady. Around central and western Illinois, temperatures were in the lower to upper 60s. At Springfield, rain was falling. It was clear at Moline, Galesburg, Macomb, and Quincy. At Lakin, it was partly cloudy. It was mostly cloudy at Bloomington and Pontiac. At Lincoln, it was cloudy. And once again at 3 a.m. in Peoria, under partly cloudy skies, the temperature was 65. Looking elsewhere around the Midwest at 3 a.m., Chicago was mostly cloudy and 67. Indianapolis was cloudy and 68. St. Louis was cloudy and 69. Kansas City was clear and 67. Des Moines was clear and 69. Milwaukee was cloudy and 67. The time is currently 3:32 a.m. Central Daylight Time. 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Now for the official National Weather Service forecast for Peoria and surrounding areas of central Illinois. Rest of tonight, partly cloudy with a 20% chance of showers. Near steady temperature in the mid-60s. North winds around 10 miles an hour with gusts up to partly cloudy with a 20% chance of showers. Near steady temperature in the mid-60s. North winds around 10 miles an hour with gusts up to 25 miles an hour. Sunday, mostly sunny. Warmer with highs in the lower 80s. North winds 10 to 15 miles an hour with gusts up to 25 miles an hour. Sunday night, mostly clear. Lows in the lower 60s. North winds 5 to 10 miles an hour. Monday, sunny. Highs in the lower 80s. Northeast winds around 5 miles an hour. Monday night, mostly clear. Lows in the lower 60s. East winds around 5 miles an hour. Tuesday, sunny. Highs in the mid-80s. Tuesday night and Wednesday, partly cloudy. Lows in the mid-60s. Highs in the lower 80s. Wednesday night and Thursday, showers likely with a chance of thunderstorms. Lows in the mid-60s. Highs in the lower 80s. Chance of rain 70%. Thursday night, partly cloudy with a chance of showers. Lows in the mid-60s. Chance of rain 40%. Friday, partly sunny. A chance of showers and thunderstorms in the afternoon. Highs in the lower 80s. Chance of rain 30%. Friday night, partly cloudy. Lows in the mid-60s. Saturday, partly sunny. Highs in the mid-80s. Again, the forecast for Peoria and surrounding areas of central Illinois for the rest of tonight, partly cloudy with a 20% chance of showers. Near steady temperature in the mid-60s. North winds around 10 miles an hour with gusts up to 25 miles an hour. At 3 a.m. in Peoria, skies were partly cloudy. The temperature was 65 degrees, the dew point was 63, and the relative humidity was 93%.

The wind was variable at 6 miles an hour. The pressure was 29.80 inches and steady. Around central and western Illinois, temperatures were in the lower to upper 60s. At Springfield, rain was falling. It was clear at Moline, Galesburg, Macomb, and Quincy. At Lakin, it was partly cloudy. It was mostly cloudy at Bloomington and Pontiac. At Lincoln, it was cloudy. And once again at 3 a.m. in Peoria, under partly cloudy skies, the temperature was 65. Looking elsewhere around the Midwest at 3 a.m., Chicago was mostly cloudy and 67. Indianapolis was cloudy and 68. St. Louis was cloudy and 69. Kansas City was clear and 67. Des Moines was clear and 69. Milwaukee was cloudy and 67. The time is currently 3:36 a.m. Central Daylight Time. 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Now for the official National Weather Service forecast for Peoria and surrounding areas of central Illinois. Rest of tonight, partly cloudy with a 20% chance of showers. Near steady temperature in the mid-60s. North winds around 10 miles an hour with gusts up to 25 miles an hour. Sunday, mostly sunny. Warmer with highs in the lower 80s. North winds 10 to 15 miles an hour with gusts up to 25 miles an hour. Sunday night, mostly clear. Lows in the lower 60s. North winds 5 to 10 miles an hour. Monday, sunny. Highs in the lower 80s. Northeast winds around 5 miles an hour. Monday night, mostly clear. Lows in the lower 60s. East winds around 5 miles an hour. Tuesday, sunny. Highs in the mid-80s. Tuesday night and Wednesday, partly cloudy. Lows in the mid-60s. Highs in the lower 80s. Wednesday night and Thursday, showers likely with a chance of thunderstorms. Lows in the mid-60s. Highs in the lower 80s. Chance of rain 70%. Thursday night, partly cloudy with a chance of showers. Lows in the mid-60s. Chance of rain 40%. Friday, partly sunny. A chance of showers and thunderstorms in the afternoon. Highs in the lower 80s. Chance of rain 30%. Friday night, partly cloudy. Lows in the mid-60s. Saturday, partly sunny. Highs in the mid-80s. Again, the forecast for Peoria and surrounding areas of central Illinois for the rest of tonight, partly cloudy with a 20% chance of showers. Near steady temperature in the mid-60s. North winds around 10 miles an hour with gusts up to 25 miles an hour. At 3 a.m. in Peoria, skies were partly cloudy. The temperature was 65 degrees, the dew point was 63, and the relative humidity was 93%. The wind was variable at 6 miles an hour. The pressure was 29.80 inches and steady. Around central and western Illinois, temperatures were in the lower to upper 60s. At Springfield, rain was falling. It was clear at Moline, Galesburg, Macomb, and Quincy. At Lakin, it was partly cloudy. It was mostly cloudy at Bloomington and Pontiac. At Lincoln, it was cloudy. And once again at 3 a.m. in Peoria, under partly cloudy skies, the temperature was 65. Looking elsewhere around the Midwest at 3 a.m., Chicago was mostly cloudy and 67. Indianapolis was cloudy and 68. St. Louis was cloudy and 69. Kansas City was clear and 67. Des Moines was clear and 69. Milwaukee was cloudy and 67. The time is currently 3:39 a.m. Central Daylight Time. 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Now for the official National Weather Service forecast for Peoria and surrounding areas of central Illinois. Rest of tonight, partly cloudy with a 20% chance of showers. Near steady temperature in the mid-60s. North winds around 10 miles an hour with gusts up to 25 miles an hour. Sunday, mostly sunny. Warmer with highs in the lower 80s. North winds 10 to 15 miles an hour with gusts up to 25 miles an hour. Sunday night, mostly

mostly clear. Lows in the lower 60s. North winds 5 to 10 miles an hour. Monday, sunny. Highs in the lower 80s. Northeast winds around 5 miles an hour. Monday night, mostly clear. Lows in the lower 60s. East winds around 5 miles an hour. Tuesday, sunny. Highs in the mid 80s. Tuesday night and Wednesday, partly cloudy. Lows in the mid 60s. Highs in the lower 80s. Wednesday night and Thursday, showers likely with a chance of thunderstorms. Lows in the mid 60s. Highs in the lower 80s. Chance of rain 70%. Thursday night, partly cloudy with a chance of showers. Lows in the mid 60s. Chance of rain 40%. Friday, partly sunny. A chance of showers and thunderstorms in the afternoon. Highs in the lower 80s. Chance of rain 30%. Friday night, partly cloudy. Lows in the mid 60s. Saturday, partly sunny. Highs in the mid 80s. Again, the forecast for Peoria and surrounding areas of central Illinois for the rest of tonight, partly cloudy with a 20% chance of showers. Near steady temperature in the mid 60s. North winds around 10 miles an hour with gusts up to 25 miles an hour. At 3 a.m. in Peoria, skies were partly cloudy. The temperature was 65 degrees, the dew point was 63, and the relative humidity was 93%. The wind was variable at 6 miles an hour. The pressure was 29.80 inches and steady. Around central and western Illinois, temperatures were in the lower to upper 60s. At Springfield, rain was falling. It was clear at Moline, Galesburg, Macomb, and Quincy. At Lakin, it was partly cloudy. It was mostly cloudy at Bloomington and Pontiac. At Lincoln, it was cloudy. And once again at 3 a.m. in Peoria, under partly cloudy skies, the temperature was 65. Looking elsewhere around the Midwest at 3 a.m., Chicago was mostly cloudy and 67. Indianapolis was cloudy and 68. St. Louis was cloudy and 69. Kansas City was clear and 67. Des Moines was clear and 69. Milwaukee was cloudy and 67. The time is currently 3:42 a.m. Central Daylight Time. 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Now for the official National Weather Service forecast for Peoria and surrounding areas of central Illinois. Rest of tonight, partly cloudy with a 20% chance of showers. Near steady temperature in the mid-60s. North winds around 10 miles an hour with gusts up to 25 miles an hour. Sunday, mostly sunny. Warmer with highs in the lower 80s. North winds 10 to 15 miles an hour with gusts up to 25 miles an hour. Sunday night, mostly clear. Lows in the lower 60s. North winds 5 to 10 miles an hour. Monday, sunny. Highs in the lower 80s. Northeast winds around 5 miles an hour. Monday night, mostly clear. Lows in the lower 60s. East winds around 5 miles an hour. Tuesday, sunny. Highs in the mid 80s. Tuesday night and Wednesday, partly cloudy. Lows in the mid 60s. Highs in the lower 80s. Wednesday night and Thursday, showers likely with a chance of thunderstorms. Lows in the mid 60s. Highs in the lower 80s. Chance of rain 70%. Thursday night, partly cloudy with a chance of showers. Lows in the mid 60s. Chance of rain 40%. Friday, partly sunny. A chance of showers and thunderstorms in the afternoon. Highs in the lower 80s. Chance of rain 30%. Friday night, partly cloudy. Lows in the mid 60s. Saturday, partly sunny. Highs in the mid 80s. Again, the forecast for Peoria and surrounding areas of central Illinois for the rest of tonight, partly cloudy with a 20% chance of showers. Near steady temperature in the mid 60s. North winds around 10 miles an hour with gusts up to 25 miles an hour. At 3 a.m. in Peoria, skies were partly cloudy. The temperature was 65 degrees, the dew point was 63, and the relative humidity was 93%. The wind was very

stable at 6 miles an hour. The pressure was 29.80 inches and steady. Around central and western Illinois, temperatures were in the lower to upper 60s. At Springfield, rain was falling. It was clear at Moline, Galesburg, Macomb, and Quincy. At Lakin, it was partly cloudy. It was mostly cloudy at Bloomington and Pontiac. At Lincoln, it was cloudy. And once again at 3 a.m. in Peoria, under partly cloudy skies, the temperature was 65. Looking elsewhere around the Midwest at 3 a.m., Chicago was mostly cloudy and 67. Indianapolis was cloudy and 68. St. Louis was cloudy and 69. Kansas City was clear and 67. Des Moines was clear and 69. Milwaukee was cloudy and 67. The time is currently 3:46 a.m. Central Daylight Time. 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Now for the official National Weather Service forecast for Peoria and surrounding areas of central Illinois. Rest of tonight, partly cloudy with a 20% chance of showers. Near steady temperature in the mid-60s. North winds around 10 miles an hour with gusts up to 25 miles an hour. Sunday, mostly sunny. Warmer with highs in the lower 80s. North winds 10 to 15 miles an hour with gusts up to 25 miles an hour. Sunday night, mostly clear. Lows in the lower 60s. North winds 5 to 10 miles an hour. Monday, sunny. Highs in the lower 80s. Northeast winds around 5 miles an hour. Monday night, mostly clear. Lows in the lower 60s. East winds around 5 miles an hour. Tuesday, sunny. Highs in the mid-80s. Tuesday night and Wednesday, partly cloudy. Lows in the mid-60s. Highs in the lower 80s. Wednesday night and Thursday, showers likely with a chance of thunderstorms. Lows in the mid-60s. Highs in the lower 80s. Chance of rain 70%. Thursday night, partly cloudy with a chance of showers. Lows in the mid-60s. Chance of rain 40%. Friday, partly sunny. A chance of showers and thunderstorms in the afternoon. Highs in the lower 80s. Chance of rain 30%. Friday night, partly cloudy. Lows in the mid-60s. Saturday, partly sunny. Highs in the mid-80s. Again, the forecast for Peoria and surrounding areas of central Illinois for the rest of tonight, partly cloudy with a 20% chance of showers. Near steady temperature in the mid-60s. North winds around 10 miles an hour with gusts up to 25 miles an hour. At 3 a.m. in Peoria, skies were partly cloudy. The temperature was 65 degrees, the dew point was 63, and the relative humidity was 93%. The wind was variable at 6 miles an hour. The pressure was 29.80 inches and steady. Around central and western Illinois, temperatures were in the lower to upper 60s. At Springfield, rain was falling. It was clear at Moline, Galesburg, Macomb, and Quincy. At Lakin, it was partly cloudy. It was mostly cloudy at Bloomington and Pontiac. At Lincoln, it was cloudy. And once again at 3 a.m. in Peoria, under partly cloudy skies, the temperature was 65. Looking elsewhere around the Midwest at 3 a.m., Chicago was mostly cloudy and 67. Indianapolis was cloudy and 68. St. Louis was cloudy and 69. Kansas City was clear and 67. Des Moines was clear and 69. Milwaukee was cloudy and 67. The time is currently 3:49 a.m. Central Daylight Time. 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Now for the official National Weather Service forecast for Peoria and surrounding areas of central Illinois. Rest of tonight, partly cloudy with a 20% chance of showers. Near steady temperature in the mid-60s. North winds around 10 miles an hour with gusts up to 25 miles an hour. Sunday, mostly sunny. Warmer with highs in the lower 80s. North winds 10 to 15 miles an hour with gusts up to 25 miles an hour. Sunday night, mostly clear.

Lows in the lower 60s. North winds 5 to 10 miles an hour. Monday, sunny. Highs in the lower 80s. Northeast winds around 5 miles an hour. Monday night, mostly clear. Lows in the lower 60s. East winds around 5 miles an hour. Tuesday, sunny. Highs in the mid 80s. Tuesday night and Wednesday, partly cloudy. Lows in the mid 60s. Highs in the lower 80s. Wednesday night and Thursday, showers likely with a chance of thunderstorms. Lows in the mid 60s. Highs in the lower 80s. Chance of rain 70%. Thursday night, partly cloudy with a chance of showers. Lows in the mid 60s. Chance of rain 40%. Friday, partly sunny. A chance of showers and thunderstorms in the afternoon. Highs in the lower 80s. Chance of rain 30%. Friday night, partly cloudy. Lows in the mid 60s. Saturday, partly sunny. Highs in the mid 80s. Again, the forecast for Peoria and surrounding areas of central Illinois for the rest of tonight, partly cloudy with a 20% chance of showers. Near steady temperature in the mid 60s. North winds around 10 miles an hour with gusts up to 25 miles an hour. At 3 a.m. in Peoria, skies were partly cloudy. The temperature was 65 degrees, the dew point was 63, and the relative humidity was 93%. The wind was variable at 6 miles an hour. The pressure was 29.80 inches and steady. Around central and western Illinois, temperatures were in the lower to upper 60s. At Springfield, rain was falling. It was clear at Moline, Galesburg, Macomb, and Quincy. At Lakin, it was partly cloudy. It was mostly cloudy at Bloomington and Pontiac. At Lincoln, it was cloudy. And once again at 3 a.m. in Peoria, under partly cloudy skies, the temperature was 65. Looking elsewhere around the Midwest at 3 a.m., Chicago was mostly cloudy and 67. Indianapolis was cloudy and 68. St. Louis was cloudy and 69. Kansas City was clear and 67. Des Moines was clear and 69. Milwaukee was cloudy and 67. The time is currently 3:52 a.m. Central Daylight Time. 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Now for the official National Weather Service forecast for Peoria and surrounding areas of central Illinois. Rest of tonight, partly cloudy with a 20% chance of showers. Near steady temperature in the mid-60s. North winds around 10 miles an hour with gusts up to 25 miles an hour. Sunday, mostly sunny. Warmer with highs in the lower 80s. North winds 10 to 15 miles an hour with gusts up to 25 miles an hour. Sunday night, mostly clear. Lows in the lower 60s. North winds 5 to 10 miles an hour. Monday, sunny. Highs in the lower 80s. Northeast winds around 5 miles an hour. Monday night, mostly clear. Lows in the lower 60s. East winds around 5 miles an hour. Tuesday, sunny. Highs in the mid 80s. Tuesday night and Wednesday, partly cloudy. Lows in the mid 60s. Highs in the lower 80s. Wednesday night and Thursday, showers likely with a chance of thunderstorms. Lows in the mid 60s. Highs in the lower 80s. Chance of rain 70%. Thursday night, partly cloudy with a chance of showers. Lows in the mid 60s. Chance of rain 40%. Friday, partly sunny. A chance of showers and thunderstorms in the afternoon. Highs in the lower 80s. Chance of rain 30%. Friday night, partly cloudy. Lows in the mid 60s. Saturday, partly sunny. Highs in the mid 80s. Again, the forecast for Peoria and surrounding areas of central Illinois for the rest of tonight, partly cloudy with a 20% chance of showers. Near steady temperature in the mid 60s. North winds around 10 miles an hour with gusts up to 25 miles an hour. At 3 a.m. in Peoria, skies were partly cloudy. The temperature was 65 degrees, the dew point was 63, and the relative humidity was 93%. The wind was variable at 6 miles an hour.

The pressure was 29.80 inches and steady. Around central and western Illinois, temperatures were in the lower to upper 60s. At Springfield, rain was falling. It was clear at Moline, Galesburg, Macomb, and Quincy. At Lakin, it was partly cloudy. It was mostly cloudy at Bloomington and Pontiac. At Lincoln, it was cloudy. And once again at 3 a.m. in Peoria, under partly cloudy skies, the temperature was 65. Looking elsewhere around the Midwest at 3 a.m., Chicago was mostly cloudy and 67. Indianapolis was cloudy and 68. St. Louis was cloudy and 69. Kansas City was clear and 67. Des Moines was clear and 69. Milwaukee was cloudy and 67. The time is currently 3:56 a.m. Central Daylight Time. 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Now for the official National Weather Service forecast for Peoria and surrounding areas of central Illinois. Rest of tonight, partly cloudy with a 20% chance of showers. Near steady temperature in the mid-60s. North winds around 10 miles an hour with gusts up to 25 miles an hour. Sunday, mostly sunny. Warmer with highs in the lower 80s. North winds 10 to 15 miles an hour with gusts up to 25 miles an hour. Sunday night, mostly clear. Lows in the lower 60s. North winds 5 to 10 miles an hour. Monday, sunny. Highs in the lower 80s. Northeast winds around 5 miles an hour. Monday night, mostly clear. Lows in the lower 60s. East winds around 5 miles an hour. Tuesday, sunny. Highs in the mid-80s. Tuesday night and Wednesday, partly cloudy. Lows in the mid-60s. Highs in the lower 80s. Wednesday night and Thursday, showers likely with a chance of thunderstorms. Lows in the mid-60s. Highs in the lower 80s. Chance of rain 70%. Thursday night, partly cloudy with a chance of showers. Lows in the mid-60s. Chance of rain 40%. Friday, partly sunny. A chance of showers and thunderstorms in the afternoon. Highs in the lower 80s. Chance of rain 30%. Friday night, partly cloudy. Lows in the mid-60s. Saturday, partly sunny. Highs in the mid-80s. Again, the forecast for Peoria and surrounding areas of central Illinois for the rest of tonight, partly cloudy with a 20% chance of showers. Near steady temperature in the mid-60s. North winds around 10 miles an hour with gusts up to 25 miles an hour. At 3 a.m. in Peoria, skies were partly cloudy. The temperature was 65 degrees, the dew point was 63, and the relative humidity was 93%. The wind was variable at 6 miles an hour. The pressure was 29.80 inches and steady. Around central and western Illinois, temperatures were in the lower to upper 60s. At Springfield, rain was falling. It was clear at Moline, Galesburg, Macomb, and Quincy. At Lakin, it was partly cloudy. It was mostly cloudy at Bloomington and Pontiac. At Lincoln, it was cloudy. And once again at 3 a.m. in Peoria, under partly cloudy skies, the temperature was 65. Looking elsewhere around the Midwest at 3 a.m., Chicago was mostly cloudy and 67. Indianapolis was cloudy and 68. St. Louis was cloudy and 69. Kansas City was clear and 67. Des Moines was clear and 69. Milwaukee was cloudy and 67. The time is currently 3:59 a.m. Central Daylight Time. 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Now for the official National Weather Service forecast for Peoria and surrounding areas of central Illinois. Rest of tonight, partly cloudy with a 20% chance of showers. Near steady temperature in the mid-60s. North winds around 10 miles an hour with gusts up to 25 miles an hour. Sunday, mostly sunny. Warmer with highs in the lower 80s. North winds 10 to 15 miles an hour with gusts up to 25 miles an hour. Sunday night, mostly clear. Lows in the lower 60s.

North winds 5 to 10 miles an hour. Monday, sunny. Highs in the lower 80s. Northeast winds around 5 miles an hour. Monday night, mostly clear. Lows in the lower 60s. East winds around 5 miles an hour. Tuesday, sunny. Highs in the mid 80s. Tuesday night and Wednesday, partly cloudy. Lows in the mid 60s. Highs in the lower 80s. Wednesday night and Thursday, showers likely with a chance of thunderstorms. Lows in the mid 60s. Highs in the lower 80s. Chance of rain 70%. Thursday night, partly cloudy with a chance of showers. Lows in the mid 60s. Chance of rain 40%. Friday, partly sunny. A chance of showers and thunderstorms in the afternoon. Highs in the lower 80s. Chance of rain 30%. Friday night, partly cloudy. Lows in the mid 60s. Saturday, partly sunny. Highs in the mid 80s. Again, the forecast for Peoria and surrounding areas of central Illinois for the rest of tonight, partly cloudy with a 20% chance of showers. Near steady temperature in the mid 60s. North winds around 10 miles an hour with gusts up to 25 miles an hour. The time is currently 4:01 a.m. Central Daylight Time. 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Now for the official National Weather Service forecast for Peoria and surrounding areas of central Illinois. Rest of tonight, partly cloudy with a 20% chance of showers. Near steady temperature in the mid-60s. North winds around 10 miles an hour with gusts up to 25 miles an hour. Sunday, mostly sunny. Warmer with highs in the lower 80s. North winds 10 to 15 miles an hour with gusts up to 25 miles an hour. Sunday night, mostly clear. Lows in the lower 60s. North winds 5 to 10 miles an hour. Monday, sunny. Highs in the lower 80s. Northeast winds around 5 miles an hour. Monday night, mostly clear. Lows in the lower 60s. East winds around 5 miles an hour. Tuesday, sunny. Highs in the mid 80s. Tuesday night and Wednesday, partly cloudy. Lows in the mid 60s. Highs in the lower 80s. Wednesday night and Thursday, showers likely with a chance of thunderstorms. Lows in the mid 60s. Highs in the lower 80s. Chance of rain 70%. Thursday night, partly cloudy with a chance of showers. Lows in the mid 60s. Chance of rain 40%. Friday, partly sunny. A chance of showers and thunderstorms in the afternoon. Highs in the lower 80s. Chance of rain 30%. Friday night, partly cloudy. Lows in the mid 60s. Saturday, partly sunny. Highs in the mid 80s. Again, the forecast for Peoria and surrounding areas of central Illinois for the rest of tonight, partly cloudy with a 20% chance of showers. Near steady temperature in the mid 60s. North winds around 10 miles an hour with gusts up to 25 miles an hour. At 4 a.m. in Peoria, skies were clear. The temperature was 64 degrees, the dew point was 63, and the relative humidity was 96%. The wind was variable at 6 miles an hour. The pressure was 29.81 inches and rising. Around central and western Illinois, temperatures were in the lower to upper 60s. At Springfield, rain was falling. It was clear at Moline, Galesburg, Macomb, Quincy, and Pontiac. At Lakin, it was mostly cloudy. It was cloudy at Bloomington and Lincoln. And once again at 4 a.m. in Peoria, under clear skies, the temperature was 64. The time is currently 4:04 a.m. Central Daylight Time. 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Now for the official National Weather Service forecast for Peoria and surrounding areas of central Illinois. Rest of tonight, partly cloudy with a 20% chance of showers. Near steady temperature in the mid-60s. North winds around 10 miles an hour with gusts up to 25 miles an hour. Sunday, mostly sunny. Warmer with highs in the lower 80s. North winds 10 to 15 miles an hour with gusts up to 25 miles an hour.

Night, mostly clear. Lows in the lower 60s. North winds 5 to 10 miles an hour. Monday, sunny. Highs in the lower 80s. Northeast winds around 5 miles an hour. Monday night, mostly clear. Lows in the lower 60s. East winds around 5 miles an hour. Tuesday, sunny. Highs in the mid 80s. Tuesday night and Wednesday, partly cloudy. Lows in the mid 60s. Highs in the lower 80s. Wednesday night and Thursday, showers likely with a chance of thunderstorms. Lows in the mid 60s. Highs in the lower 80s. Chance of rain 70%. Thursday night, partly cloudy with a chance of showers. Lows in the mid 60s. Chance of rain 40%. Friday, partly sunny. A chance of showers and thunderstorms in the afternoon. Highs in the lower 80s. Chance of rain 30%. Friday night, partly cloudy. Lows in the mid 60s. Saturday, partly sunny. Highs in the mid 80s. Again, the forecast for Peoria and surrounding areas of central Illinois for the rest of tonight, partly cloudy with a 20% chance of showers. Near steady temperature in the mid 60s. North winds around 10 miles an hour with gusts up to 25 miles an hour. At 4 a.m. in Peoria, skies were clear. The temperature was 64 degrees, the dew point was 63, and the relative humidity was 96%. The wind was variable at 6 miles an hour. The pressure was 29.81 inches and rising. Around central and western Illinois, temperatures were in the lower to upper 60s. At Springfield, rain was falling. It was clear at Moline, Galesburg, Macomb, Quincy, and Pontiac. At Lakin, it was mostly cloudy. It was cloudy at Bloomington and Lincoln. And once again at 4 a.m. in Peoria, under clear skies, the temperature was 64. Looking elsewhere around the Midwest at 4 a.m., Chicago was mostly cloudy and 68. Indianapolis was cloudy and 68. The report from St. Louis was not available. Kansas City was clear and 66. Des Moines was clear and 68. Milwaukee was cloudy and 68. The time is currently 4:07 a.m. Central Daylight Time. 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Now for the official National Weather Service forecast for Peoria and surrounding areas of central Illinois. Rest of tonight, partly cloudy with a 20% chance of showers. Near steady temperature in the mid-60s. North winds around 10 miles an hour with gusts up to 25 miles an hour. Sunday, mostly sunny. Warmer with highs in the lower 80s. North winds 10 to 15 miles an hour with gusts up to 25 miles an hour. Sunday night, mostly clear. Lows in the lower 60s. North winds 5 to 10 miles an hour. Monday, sunny. Highs in the lower 80s. Northeast winds around 5 miles an hour. Monday night, mostly clear. Lows in the lower 60s. East winds around 5 miles an hour. Tuesday, sunny. Highs in the mid-80s. Tuesday night and Wednesday, partly cloudy. Lows in the mid-60s. Highs in the lower 80s. Wednesday night and Thursday, showers likely with a chance of thunderstorms. Lows in the mid-60s. Highs in the lower 80s. Chance of rain 70%. Thursday night, partly cloudy with a chance of showers. Lows in the mid-60s. Chance of rain 40%. Friday, partly sunny. A chance of showers and thunderstorms in the afternoon. Highs in the lower 80s. Chance of rain 30%. Friday night, partly cloudy. Lows in the mid-60s. Saturday, partly sunny. Highs in the mid-80s. Again, the forecast for Peoria and surrounding areas of central Illinois for the rest of tonight, partly cloudy with a 20% chance of showers. Near steady temperature in the mid-60s. North winds around 10 miles an hour with gusts up to 25 miles an hour. At 4 a.m. in Peoria, skies were clear. The temperature was 64 degrees, the dew point was 63, and the relative humidity was 96%. The wind was variable at 6 miles an hour. The pressure was 29.

8.1 inches and rising. Around central and western Illinois, temperatures were in the lower to upper 60s. At Springfield, rain was falling. It was clear at Moline, Galesburg, Macomb, Quincy, and Pontiac. At Lakin, it was mostly cloudy. It was cloudy at Bloomington and Lincoln. And once again at 4 a.m. in Peoria, under clear skies, the temperature was 64. Looking elsewhere around the Midwest at 4 a.m., Chicago was mostly cloudy and 68. Indianapolis was cloudy and 68. The report from St. Louis was not available. Kansas City was clear and 66. Des Moines was clear and 68. Milwaukee was cloudy and 68. The time is currently 4:10 a.m. Central Daylight Time. 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Now for the official National Weather Service forecast for Peoria and surrounding areas of central Illinois. Rest of tonight, partly cloudy with a 20% chance of showers. Near steady temperature in the mid-60s. North winds around 10 miles an hour with gusts up to 25 miles an hour. Sunday, mostly sunny. Warmer with highs in the lower 80s. North winds 10 to 15 miles an hour with gusts up to 25 miles an hour. Sunday night, mostly clear. Lows in the lower 60s. North winds 5 to 10 miles an hour. Monday, sunny. Highs in the lower 80s. Northeast winds around 5 miles an hour. Monday night, mostly clear. Lows in the lower 60s. East winds around 5 miles an hour. Tuesday, sunny. Highs in the mid-80s. Tuesday night and Wednesday, partly cloudy. Lows in the mid-60s. Highs in the lower 80s. Wednesday night and Thursday, showers likely with a chance of thunderstorms. Lows in the mid-60s. Highs in the lower 80s. Chance of rain 70%. Thursday night, partly cloudy with a chance of showers. Lows in the mid-60s. Chance of rain 40%. Friday, partly sunny. A chance of showers and thunderstorms in the afternoon. Highs in the lower 80s. Chance of rain 30%. Friday night, partly cloudy. Lows in the mid-60s. Saturday, partly sunny. Highs in the mid-80s. Again, the forecast for Peoria and surrounding areas of central Illinois for the rest of tonight, partly cloudy with a 20% chance of showers. Near steady temperature in the mid-60s. North winds around 10 miles an hour with gusts up to 25 miles an hour. 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At 4 a.m. in Peoria, skies were clear. The temperature was 64 degrees, the dew point was 63, and the relative humidity was 96%. The wind was variable at 6 miles an hour. The pressure was 29.81 inches and rising. Around central and western Illinois, temperatures were in the lower to upper 60s. At Springfield, rain was falling. It was clear at Moline, Galesburg, Macomb, and Quincy. At Pontiac, it was partly cloudy. At Lakin, it was mostly cloudy. It was cloudy at Bloomington and Lincoln. And once again at 4 a.m. in Peoria, under clear skies, the temperature was 64. Looking elsewhere around the Midwest at 4 a.m., Chicago was mostly cloudy and 68. Indianapolis was cloudy and 68. The report from St. Louis was not available. Kansas City was clear and 66. Des Moines was clear and 68. Milwaukee was cloudy and 68. The time is currently 4:14 a.m. Central Daylight Time. 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
Now for the official National Weather Service forecast for Peoria and surrounding areas of central Illinois. Rest of tonight, partly cloudy with a 20% chance of showers. Near steady temperature in the mid-60s. North winds around 10 miles an hour with gusts up to 25 miles an hour. Sunday, mostly sunny. Warmer with highs in the lower 80s. North winds 10 to 15 miles an hour with gusts up to 25 miles an hour. Sunday night, mostly clear. Lows in the lower 60s. North winds 5 to 10 miles an hour. Monday, sunny. Highs in the lower 80s. Northeast winds around 5 miles an hour. Monday night, mostly clear. Lows in the lower 60s. East winds around 5 miles an hour. Tuesday, sunny. Highs in the mid-80s. Tuesday night and Wednesday, partly cloudy. Lows in the mid-60s. Highs in the lower 80s. Wednesday night and Thursday, showers likely with a chance of thunderstorms. Lows in the mid-60s. Highs in the lower 80s. Chance of rain 70%. Thursday night, partly cloudy with a chance of showers. Lows in the mid-60s. Chance of rain 40%. Friday, partly sunny. A chance of showers and thunderstorms in the afternoon. Highs in the lower 80s. Chance of rain 30%. Friday night, partly cloudy. Lows in the mid-60s. Saturday, partly sunny. Highs in the mid-80s. Again, the forecast for Peoria and surrounding areas of central Illinois for the rest of tonight, partly cloudy with a 20% chance of showers. Near steady temperature in the mid-60s. North winds around 10 miles an hour with gusts up to 25 miles an hour. At 4 a.m. in Peoria, skies were clear. The temperature was 64 degrees, the dew point was 63, and the relative humidity was 96%. The wind was variable at 6 miles an hour. The pressure was 29.81 inches and rising. Around central and western Illinois, temperatures were in the lower to upper 60s. At Springfield, rain was falling. It was clear at Moline, Galesburg, Macomb, and Quincy. At Pontiac, it was partly cloudy. At Lakin, it was mostly cloudy. It was cloudy at Bloomington and Lincoln. And once again at 4 a.m. in Peoria, under clear skies, the temperature was 64. Looking elsewhere around the Midwest at 4 a.m., Chicago was mostly cloudy and 68. Indianapolis was cloudy and 68. St. Louis was cloudy and 68. Kansas City was clear and 66. Des Moines was clear and 68. Milwaukee was cloudy and 68. The time is currently 4:18 a.m. Central Daylight Time. 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Now for the official National Weather Service forecast for Peoria and surrounding areas of central Illinois. Rest of tonight, partly cloudy with a 20% chance of showers. Near steady temperature in the mid-60s. North winds around 10 miles an hour with gusts up to 25 miles an hour. Sunday, mostly sunny. Warmer with highs in the lower 80s. North winds 10 to 15 miles an hour with gusts up to 25 miles an hour. Sunday night, mostly clear. Lows in the lower 60s. North winds 5 to 10 miles an hour. Monday, sunny. Highs in the lower 80s. Northeast winds around 5 miles an hour. Monday night, mostly clear. Lows in the lower 60s. East winds around 5 miles an hour. Tuesday, sunny. Highs in the mid-80s. Tuesday night and Wednesday, partly cloudy. Lows in the mid-60s. Highs in the lower 80s. Wednesday night and Thursday, showers likely with a chance of thunderstorms. Lows in the mid-60s. Highs in the lower 80s. Chance of rain 70%. Thursday night, partly cloudy with a chance of showers. Lows in the mid-60s. Chance of rain 40%. Friday, partly sunny. A chance of showers and thunderstorms in the afternoon. Highs in the lower 80s. Chance of rain 30%. Friday night, partly cloudy. Lows in the mid-60s. Saturday, partly sunny. Highs in the mid-80s.
Again, the forecast for Peoria and surrounding areas of central Illinois for the

Rest of tonight, partly cloudy with a 20% chance of showers. Near steady temperature in the mid-60s. North winds around 10 miles an hour with gusts up to 25 miles an hour. At 4 a.m. in Peoria, skies were clear. The temperature was 64 degrees, the dew point was 63, and the relative humidity was 96%. The wind was variable at 6 miles an hour. The pressure was 29.81 inches and rising. Around central and western Illinois, temperatures were in the lower to upper 60s. At Springfield, rain was falling. It was clear at Moline, Galesburg, Macomb, and Quincy. At Pontiac, it was partly cloudy. At Lakin, it was mostly cloudy. It was cloudy at Bloomington and Lincoln. And once again at 4 a.m. in Peoria, under clear skies, the temperature was 64. Looking elsewhere around the Midwest at 4 a.m., Chicago was mostly cloudy and 68. Indianapolis was cloudy and 68. St. Louis was cloudy and 68. Kansas City was clear and 66. Des Moines was clear and 68. Milwaukee was cloudy and 68. The time is currently 4:21 a.m. Central Daylight Time. 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Now for the official National Weather Service forecast for Peoria and surrounding areas of central Illinois. Rest of tonight, partly cloudy with a 20% chance of showers. Near steady temperature in the mid-60s. North winds around 10 miles an hour with gusts up to 25 miles an hour. Sunday, mostly sunny. Warmer with highs in the lower 80s. North winds 10 to 15 miles an hour with gusts up to 25 miles an hour. Sunday night, mostly clear. Lows in the lower 60s. North winds 5 to 10 miles an hour. Monday, sunny. Highs in the lower 80s. Northeast winds around 5 miles an hour. Monday night, mostly clear. Lows in the lower 60s. East winds around 5 miles an hour. Tuesday, sunny. Highs in the mid-80s. Tuesday night and Wednesday, partly cloudy. Lows in the mid-60s. Highs in the lower 80s. Wednesday night and Thursday, showers likely with a chance of thunderstorms. Lows in the mid-60s. Highs in the lower 80s. Chance of rain 70%. Thursday night, partly cloudy with a chance of showers. Lows in the mid-60s. Chance of rain 40%. Friday, partly sunny. A chance of showers and thunderstorms in the afternoon. Highs in the lower 80s. Chance of rain 30%. Friday night, partly cloudy. Lows in the mid-60s. Saturday, partly sunny. Highs in the mid-80s. Again, the forecast for Peoria and surrounding areas of central Illinois for the rest of tonight, partly cloudy with a 20% chance of showers. Near steady temperature in the mid-60s. North winds around 10 miles an hour with gusts up to 25 miles an hour. At 4 a.m. in Peoria, skies were clear. The temperature was 64 degrees, the dew point was 63, and the relative humidity was 96%. The wind was variable at 6 miles an hour. The pressure was 29.81 inches and rising. Around central and western Illinois, temperatures were in the lower to upper 60s. At Springfield, rain was falling. It was clear at Moline, Galesburg, Macomb, and Quincy. At Pontiac, it was partly cloudy. At Lakin, it was mostly cloudy. It was cloudy at Bloomington and Lincoln. And once again at 4 a.m. in Peoria, under clear skies, the temperature was 64. Looking elsewhere around the Midwest at 4 a.m., Chicago was mostly cloudy and 68. Indianapolis was cloudy and 68. St. Louis was cloudy and 68. Kansas City was clear and 66. Des Moines was clear and 68. Milwaukee was cloudy and 68. The time is currently 4:24 a.m. Central Daylight Time. 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Now for the official National Weather Service forecast for Peoria and surrounding areas of central Illinois. Rest of tonight, partly cloudy with a 20% chance of showers.

lows in the mid-60s. Highs in the lower 80s. Chance of rain 70%. Thursday night, partly cloudy with a chance of showers. Lows in the mid-60s. Chance of rain 40%. Friday, partly sunny. A chance of showers and thunderstorms in the afternoon. Highs in the lower 80s. Chance of rain 30%. Friday night, partly cloudy. Lows in the mid-60s. Saturday, partly sunny. Highs in the mid-80s. Again, the forecast for Peoria and surrounding areas of central Illinois for the rest of tonight, partly cloudy with a 20% chance of showers. Near steady temperature in the mid-60s. North winds around 10 miles an hour with gusts up to 25 miles an hour. At 4 a.m. in Peoria, skies were clear. The temperature was 64 degrees, the dew point was 63, and the relative humidity was 96%. The wind was variable at 6 miles an hour. The pressure was 29.81 inches and rising. Around central and western Illinois, temperatures were in the lower to upper 60s. At Springfield, rain was falling. It was clear at Moline, Galesburg, Macomb, and Quincy. At Pontiac, it was partly cloudy. At Lakin, it was mostly cloudy. It was cloudy at Bloomington and Lincoln. And once again at 4 a.m. in Peoria, under clear skies, the temperature was 64. Looking elsewhere around the Midwest at 4 a.m., Chicago was mostly cloudy and 68. Indianapolis was cloudy and 68. St. Louis was cloudy and 68. Kansas City was clear and 66. Des Moines was clear and 68. Milwaukee was cloudy and 67. The time is currently 4:28 a.m. Central Daylight Time. 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Now for the official National Weather Service forecast for Peoria and surrounding areas of central Illinois. Rest of tonight, partly cloudy with a 20% chance of showers. Near steady temperature in the mid-60s. North winds around 10 miles an hour with gusts up to 25 miles an hour. Sunday, mostly sunny. Warmer with highs in the lower 80s. North winds 10 to 15 miles an hour with gusts up to 25 miles an hour. Sunday night, mostly clear. Lows in the lower 60s. North winds 5 to 10 miles an hour. Monday, sunny. Highs in the lower 80s. Northeast winds around 5 miles an hour. Monday night, mostly clear. Lows in the lower 60s. East winds around 5 miles an hour. Tuesday, sunny. Highs in the mid-80s. Tuesday night and Wednesday, partly cloudy. Lows in the mid-60s. Highs in the lower 80s. Wednesday night and Thursday, showers likely with a chance of thunderstorms. Lows in the mid-60s. Highs in the lower 80s. Chance of rain 70%. Thursday night, partly cloudy with a chance of showers. Lows in the mid-60s. Chance of rain 40%. Friday, partly sunny. A chance of showers and thunderstorms in the afternoon. Highs in the lower 80s. Chance of rain 30%. Friday night, partly cloudy. Lows in the mid-60s. Saturday, partly sunny. Highs in the mid-80s. Again, the forecast for Peoria and surrounding areas of central Illinois for the rest of tonight, partly cloudy with a 20% chance of showers. Near steady temperature in the mid-60s. North winds around 10 miles an hour with gusts up to 25 miles an hour. At 4 a.m. in Peoria, skies were clear. The temperature was 64 degrees, the dew point was 63, and the relative humidity was 96%. The wind was variable at 6 miles an hour. The pressure was 29.81 inches and rising. Around central and western Illinois, temperatures were in the lower to upper 60s. At Springfield, rain was falling. It was clear at Moline, Galesburg, Macomb, and Quincy. At Pontiac, it was partly cloudy. At Lakin, it was mostly cloudy. It was cloudy at Bloomington and Lincoln. And once again at 4 a.m. in Peoria, under clear skies, the temperature was 64. Looking elsewhere around the Midwest at 4 a.m., Chicago was mostly cloudy and 68.

Indianapolis was cloudy and 68. St. Louis was cloudy and 68. Kansas City was clear and 66. Des Moines was clear and 68. Milwaukee was cloudy and 67. The time is currently 4:31 a.m. Central Daylight Time. 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Now for the official National Weather Service forecast for Peoria and surrounding areas of central Illinois. Rest of tonight, partly cloudy with a 20% chance of showers. Near steady temperature in the mid-60s. North winds around 10 miles an hour with gusts up to 25 miles an hour. Sunday, mostly sunny. Warmer with highs in the lower 80s. North winds 10 to 15 miles an hour with gusts up to 25 miles an hour. Sunday night, mostly clear. Lows in the lower 60s. North winds 5 to 10 miles an hour. Monday, sunny. Highs in the lower 80s. Northeast winds around 5 miles an hour. Monday night, mostly clear. Lows in the lower 60s. East winds around 5 miles an hour. Tuesday, sunny. Highs in the mid-80s. Tuesday night and Wednesday, partly cloudy. Lows in the mid-60s. Highs in the lower 80s. Wednesday night and Thursday, showers likely with a chance of thunderstorms. Lows in the mid-60s. Highs in the lower 80s. Chance of rain 70%. Thursday night, partly cloudy with a chance of showers. Lows in the mid-60s. Chance of rain 40%. Friday, partly sunny. A chance of showers and thunderstorms in the afternoon. Highs in the lower 80s. Chance of rain 30%. Friday night, partly cloudy. Lows in the mid-60s. Saturday, partly sunny. Highs in the mid-80s. Again, the forecast for Peoria and surrounding cloudy. Lows in the mid-60s. Saturday, partly sunny. Highs in the mid-80s. Again, the forecast for Peoria and surrounding areas of central Illinois for the rest of tonight, partly cloudy with a 20% chance of showers. Near steady temperature in the mid-60s. North winds around 10 miles an hour with gusts up to 25 miles an hour. At 4 a.m. in Peoria, skies were clear. The temperature was 64 degrees, the dew point was 63, and the relative humidity was 96%. The wind was variable at 6 miles an hour. The pressure was 29.81 inches and rising. Around central and western Illinois, temperatures were in the lower to upper 60s. At Springfield, rain was falling. It was clear at Moline, Galesburg, Macomb, and Quincy. At Pontiac, it was partly cloudy. At Lakin, it was mostly cloudy. It was cloudy at Bloomington and Lincoln. And once again at 4 a.m. in Peoria, under clear skies, the temperature was 64. Looking elsewhere around the Midwest at 4 a.m., Chicago was mostly cloudy and 68. Indianapolis was cloudy and 68. St. Louis was cloudy and 68. Kansas City was clear and 66. Des Moines was clear and 68. Milwaukee was cloudy and 67. The time is currently 4:34 a.m. Central Daylight Time. 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Now for the official National Weather Service forecast for Peoria and surrounding areas of central Illinois. Rest of tonight, partly cloudy with a 20% chance of showers. Near steady temperature in the mid-60s. North winds around 10 miles an hour with gusts up to 25 miles an hour. Sunday, mostly sunny. Warmer with highs in the lower 80s. North winds 10 to 15 miles an hour with gusts up to 25 miles an hour. Sunday night, mostly clear. Lows in the lower 60s. North winds 5 to 10 miles an hour. Monday, sunny. Highs in the lower 80s. Northeast winds around 5 miles an hour. Monday night, mostly clear. Lows in the lower 60s. East winds around 5 miles an hour. Tuesday, sunny. Highs in the mid-80s. Tuesday night and Wednesday, partly cloudy. Lows in the mid-60s. Highs in the lower 80s.

Wednesday night and Thursday, showers likely with a chance of thunderstorms. Lows in the mid-60s. Highs in the lower 80s. Chance of rain 70%. Thursday night, partly cloudy with a chance of showers. Lows in the mid-60s. Chance of rain 40%. Friday, partly sunny. A chance of showers and thunderstorms in the afternoon. Highs in the lower 80s. Chance of rain 30%. Friday night, partly cloudy. Lows in the mid-60s. Saturday, partly sunny. Highs in the mid-80s. Again, the forecast for Peoria and surrounding areas of central Illinois for the rest of tonight, partly cloudy with a 20% chance of showers. Near steady temperature in the mid-60s. North winds around 10 miles an hour with gusts up to 25 miles an hour. At 4 a.m. in Peoria, skies were clear. The temperature was 64 degrees, the dew point was 63, and the relative humidity was 96%. The wind was variable at 6 miles an hour. The pressure was 29.81 inches and rising. Around central and western Illinois, temperatures were in the lower to upper 60s. At Springfield, rain was falling. It was clear at Moline, Galesburg, Macomb, and Quincy. At Pontiac, it was partly cloudy. At Lakin, it was mostly cloudy. It was cloudy at Bloomington and Lincoln. And once again at 4 a.m. in Peoria, under clear skies, the temperature was 64. Looking elsewhere around the Midwest at 4 a.m., Chicago was mostly cloudy and 68. Indianapolis was cloudy and 68. St. Louis was cloudy and 68. Kansas City was clear and 66. Des Moines was clear and 68. Milwaukee was cloudy and 67. The time is currently 4:37 a.m. Central Daylight Time. 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Now for the official National Weather Service forecast for Peoria and surrounding areas of central Illinois. Rest of tonight, partly cloudy with a 20% chance of showers. Near steady temperature in the mid-60s. North winds around 10 miles an hour with gusts up to 25 miles an hour. Sunday, mostly sunny. Warmer with highs in the lower 80s. North winds 10 to 15 miles an hour with gusts up to 25 miles an hour. Sunday night, mostly clear. Lows in the lower 60s. North winds 5 to 10 miles an hour. Monday, sunny. Highs in the lower 80s. Northeast winds around 5 miles an hour. Monday night, mostly clear. Lows in the lower 60s. East winds around 5 miles an hour. Tuesday, sunny. Highs in the mid-80s. Tuesday night and Wednesday, partly cloudy. Lows in the mid-60s. Highs in the lower 80s. Wednesday night and Thursday, showers likely with a chance of thunderstorms. Lows in the mid-60s. Highs in the lower 80s. Chance of rain 70%. Thursday night, partly cloudy with a chance of showers. Lows in the mid-60s. Chance of rain 40%. Friday, partly sunny. A chance of showers and thunderstorms in the afternoon. Highs in the lower 80s. Chance of rain 30%. Friday night, partly cloudy. Lows in the mid-60s. Saturday, partly sunny. Highs in the mid-80s. Again, the forecast for Peoria and surrounding areas of central Illinois for the rest of tonight, partly cloudy with a 20% chance of showers. Near steady temperature in the mid-60s. North winds around 10 miles an hour with gusts up to 25 miles an hour. At 4 a.m. in Peoria, skies were clear. The temperature was 64 degrees, the dew point was 63, and the relative humidity was 96%. The wind was variable at 6 miles an hour. The pressure was 29.81 inches and rising. Around central and western Illinois, temperatures were in the lower to upper 60s. At Springfield, rain was falling. It was clear at Moline, Galesburg, Macomb, and Quincy. At Pontiac, it was partly cloudy. At Lakin, it was mostly cloudy. It was cloudy at Bloomington and Lincoln. And once again at 4 a.m. in Peoria, under clear skies, the temperature was 64. Looking elsewhere around them,

West at 4 a.m., Chicago was mostly cloudy, and 68. Indianapolis was cloudy, and 68. St. Louis was cloudy, and 68. Kansas City was clear, and 66. Des Moines was clear, and 68. Milwaukee was cloudy, and 67. The time is currently 4:41 a.m. Central Daylight Time. 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Now for the official National Weather Service forecast for Peoria and surrounding areas of central Illinois. Rest of tonight, partly cloudy with a 20% chance of showers. Near steady temperature in the mid-60s. North winds around 10 miles an hour with gusts up to 25 miles an hour. Sunday, mostly sunny. Warmer with highs in the lower 80s. North winds 10 to 15 miles an hour with gusts up to 25 miles an hour. Sunday night, mostly clear. Lows in the lower 60s. North winds 5 to 10 miles an hour. Monday, sunny. Highs in the lower 80s. Northeast winds around 5 miles an hour. Monday night, mostly clear. Lows in the lower 60s. East winds around 5 miles an hour. Tuesday, sunny. Highs in the mid-80s. Tuesday night and Wednesday, partly cloudy. Lows in the mid-60s. Highs in the lower 80s. Wednesday night and Thursday, showers likely with a chance of thunderstorms. Lows in the mid-60s. Highs in the lower 80s. Chance of rain 70%. Thursday night, partly cloudy with a chance of showers. Lows in the mid-60s. Chance of rain 40%. Friday, partly sunny. A chance of showers and thunderstorms in the afternoon. Highs in the lower 80s. Chance of rain 30%. Friday night, partly cloudy. Lows in the mid-60s. Saturday, partly sunny. Highs in the mid-80s. Again, the forecast for Peoria and surrounding areas of central Illinois for the rest of tonight, partly cloudy with a 20% chance of showers. Near steady temperature in the mid-60s. North winds around 10 miles an hour with gusts up to 25 miles an hour. At 4 a.m. in Peoria, skies were clear. The temperature was 64 degrees, the dew point was 63, and the relative humidity was 96%. The wind was variable at 6 miles an hour. The pressure was 29.81 inches and rising. Around central and western Illinois, temperatures were in the lower to upper 60s. At Springfield, rain was falling. It was clear at Moline, Galesburg, Macomb, and Quincy. At Pontiac, it was partly cloudy. At Lakin, it was mostly cloudy. It was cloudy at Bloomington and Lincoln. And once again at 4 a.m. in Peoria, under clear skies, the temperature was 64. Looking elsewhere around the Midwest at 4 a.m., Chicago was mostly cloudy, and 68. Indianapolis was cloudy, and 68. St. Louis was cloudy, and 68. Kansas City was clear, and 66. Des Moines was clear, and 68. Milwaukee was cloudy, and 67. The time is currently 4:44 a.m. Central Daylight Time. 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Now for the official National Weather Service forecast for Peoria and surrounding areas of central Illinois. Rest of tonight, partly cloudy with a 20% chance of showers. Near steady temperature in the mid-60s. North winds around 10 miles an hour with gusts up to 25 miles an hour. Sunday, mostly sunny. Warmer with highs in the lower 80s. North winds 10 to 15 miles an hour with gusts up to 25 miles an hour. Sunday night, mostly clear. Lows in the lower 60s. North winds 5 to 10 miles an hour. Monday, sunny. Highs in the lower 80s. Northeast winds around 5 miles an hour. Monday night, mostly clear. Lows in the lower 60s. East winds around 5 miles an hour. Tuesday, sunny. Highs in the mid-80s. Tuesday night and Wednesday, partly cloudy. Lows in the mid-60s. Highs in the lower 80s. Wednesday night and Thursday, showers likely with a chance of thunderstorms. Lows in the mid-60s.

60s. Highs in the lower 80s. Chance of rain 70%. Thursday night, partly cloudy with a chance of showers. Lows in the mid-60s. Chance of rain 40%. Friday, partly sunny. A chance of showers and thunderstorms in the afternoon. Highs in the lower 80s. Chance of rain 30%. Friday night, partly cloudy. Lows in the mid-60s. Saturday, partly sunny. Highs in the mid-80s. Again, the forecast for Peoria and surrounding areas of central Illinois for the rest of tonight, partly cloudy with a 20% chance of showers. Near steady temperature in the mid-60s. North winds around 10 miles an hour with gusts up to 25 miles an hour. At 4 a.m. in Peoria, skies were clear. The temperature was 64 degrees, the dew point was 63, and the relative humidity was 96%. The wind was variable at 6 miles an hour. The pressure was 29.81 inches and rising. Around central and western Illinois, temperatures were in the lower to upper 60s. At Springfield, rain was falling. It was clear at Moline, Galesburg, Macomb, and Quincy. At Pontiac, it was partly cloudy. At Lakin, it was mostly cloudy. It was cloudy at Bloomington and Lincoln. And once again at 4 a.m. in Peoria, under clear skies, the temperature was 64. Looking elsewhere around the Midwest at 4 a.m., Chicago was mostly cloudy and 68. Indianapolis was cloudy and 68. St. Louis was cloudy and 68. Kansas City was clear and 66. Des Moines was clear and 68. Milwaukee was cloudy and 67. The time is currently 4:47 a.m. Central Daylight Time. 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Now for the official National Weather Service forecast for Peoria and surrounding areas of central Illinois. Rest of tonight, partly cloudy with a 20% chance of showers. Near steady temperature in the mid-60s. North winds around 10 miles an hour with gusts up to 25 miles an hour. Sunday, mostly sunny. Warmer with highs in the lower 80s. North winds 10 to 15 miles an hour with gusts up to 25 miles an hour. Sunday night, mostly clear. Lows in the lower 60s. North winds 5 to 10 miles an hour. Monday, sunny. Highs in the lower 80s. Northeast winds around 5 miles an hour. Monday night, mostly clear. Lows in the lower 60s. East winds around 5 miles an hour. Tuesday, sunny. Highs in the mid-80s. Tuesday night and Wednesday, partly cloudy. Lows in the mid-60s. Highs in the lower 80s. Wednesday night and Thursday, showers likely with a chance of thunderstorms. Lows in the mid-60s. Highs in the lower 80s. Chance of rain 70%. Thursday night, partly cloudy with a chance of showers. Lows in the mid-60s. Chance of rain 40%. Friday, partly sunny. A chance of showers and thunderstorms in the afternoon. Highs in the lower 80s. Chance of rain 30%. Friday night, partly cloudy. Lows in the mid-60s. Saturday, partly sunny. Highs in the mid-80s. Again, the forecast for Peoria and surrounding areas of central Illinois for the rest of tonight, partly cloudy with a 20% chance of showers. Near steady temperature in the mid-60s. North winds around 10 miles an hour with gusts up to 25 miles an hour. At 4 a.m. in Peoria, skies were clear. The temperature was 64 degrees, the dew point was 63, and the relative humidity was 96%. The wind was variable at 6 miles an hour. The pressure was 29.81 inches and rising. Around central and western Illinois, temperatures were in the lower to upper 60s. At Springfield, rain was falling. It was clear at Moline, Galesburg, Macomb, and Quincy. At Pontiac, it was partly cloudy. At Lakin, it was mostly cloudy. It was cloudy at Bloomington and Lincoln. And once again at 4 a.m. in Peoria, under clear skies, the temperature was 64. Looking elsewhere around the Midwest at 4 a.m., Chicago was mostly cloudy and 68. Indianapolis was

66 degrees occurred at 11:59 p.m. The normal low is 66. 0.16 inches of precipitation fell yesterday, which brings the monthly total to 0.16 inches. This is 0.06 inches above the normal amount of 0.10 inches for August. The total precipitation for the year now stands at 24.37 inches, which is 1.59 inches above normal. There were 4 cooling degree days yesterday, which is 7 below normal. This brings the monthly total to 4, which is minus 7 below normal. The yearly total since January 1st is 713, which is 2 above normal. Yesterday the maximum wind observed was 16 miles an hour from the north. The highest wind gust observed was 26 miles per hour from the north, which occurred at 3:03 p.m. Yesterday the average wind speed was 8 miles per hour. The normal high temperature for today is 86 degrees, and the normal low is 66. The record high for today is 101, which last occurred in 1887, and the record low is 51, which occurred in 1920. Sunrise today is at 5:57 a.m. and sunset is at 8:13 p.m. And now a discussion of hazardous weather conditions for the following counties in Illinois: Fulton, Knox, Marshall, Mason, McLean, Peoria, Stark, Tazewell, and Woodford. This hazardous weather outlook is for Central Illinois, East Central Illinois, Southeast Illinois, and West Central Illinois. For today and tonight, no hazardous weather is expected at this time. For Monday through Saturday, a cold front will trigger showers and thunderstorms Wednesday night into Friday. A few of the storms may be capable of gusty winds and heavy downpours. Stay tuned to later forecasts for additional details. Spotter information statement. Spotter activation is not anticipated through tonight. The time is currently 5:02 a.m. Central Daylight Time. 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Now for the official National Weather Service forecast for Peoria and surrounding areas of Central Illinois. Rest of tonight, partly cloudy with a 20% chance of showers. Near steady temperature in the mid-60s. North winds around 10 miles an hour with gusts up to 25 miles an hour. Sunday, mostly sunny. Warmer with highs in the lower 80s. North winds 10 to 15 miles an hour with gusts up to 25 miles an hour. Sunday night, mostly clear. Lows in the lower 60s. North winds 5 to 10 miles an hour. Monday, sunny. Highs in the lower 80s. Northeast winds around 5 miles an hour. Monday night, mostly clear. Lows in the lower 60s. East winds around 5 miles an hour. Tuesday, sunny. Highs in the mid-80s. Tuesday night and Wednesday, partly cloudy. Lows in the mid-60s. Highs in the lower 80s. Wednesday night and Thursday, showers likely with a chance of thunderstorms. Lows in the mid-60s. Highs in the lower 80s. Chance of rain 70%. Thursday night, partly cloudy with a chance of showers. Lows in the mid-60s. Chance of rain 40%. Friday, partly sunny. A chance of showers and thunderstorms in the afternoon. Highs in the lower 80s. Chance of rain 30%. Friday night, partly cloudy. Lows in the mid-60s. Saturday, partly sunny. Highs in the mid-80s. Again, the forecast for Peoria and surrounding areas of Central Illinois for the rest of tonight, partly cloudy with a 20% chance of showers. Near steady temperature in the mid-60s. North winds around 10 miles an hour with gusts up to 25 miles an hour. At 5 a.m. in Peoria, skies were clear. The temperature was 64 degrees, the dew point was 63, and the relative humidity was 96%. The wind was north at 7 miles an hour. The pressure was 29.82 inches and rising. Around central and western Illinois, temperatures were in the lower to upper 60s. At Springfield, rain was falling. It was clear at Moline, Galesburg, Macomb, and Quincy. It was partly cloudy at Lakin and Pontiac. It was cloudy at Bloomington and Lincoln. And once again at 5 a.m. in Peoria, under clear skies, the temperature was 64. And now a discussion of hazardous weather conditions for the following counties in Illinois.

Fulton, Knox, Marshall, Mason, McLean, Peoria, Stark, Tazewell, and Woodford. This hazardous weather outlook is for Central Illinois, East Central Illinois, Southeast Illinois, and West Central Illinois. For today and tonight, no hazardous weather is expected at this time. For Monday through Saturday, a cold front will trigger showers and thunderstorms Wednesday night into Friday. A few of the storms may be capable of gusty winds and heavy downpours. Stay tuned to later forecasts for additional details. Spotter information statement. Spotter activation is not anticipated through tonight. The time is currently 5:06 a.m. Central Daylight Time. 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Now for the official National Weather Service forecast for Peoria and surrounding areas of Central Illinois. Rest of tonight, partly cloudy with a 20% chance of showers. Near steady temperature in the mid-60s. North winds around 10 miles an hour with gusts up to 25 miles an hour. Sunday, mostly sunny. Warmer with highs in the lower 80s. North winds 10 to 15 miles an hour with gusts up to 25 miles an hour. Sunday night, mostly clear. Lows in the lower 60s. North winds 5 to 10 miles an hour. Monday, sunny. Highs in the lower 80s. Northeast winds around 5 miles an hour. Monday night, mostly clear. Lows in the lower 60s. East winds around 5 miles an hour. Tuesday, sunny. Highs in the mid-80s. Tuesday night and Wednesday, partly cloudy. Lows in the mid-60s. Highs in the lower 80s. Wednesday night and Thursday, showers likely with a chance of thunderstorms. Lows in the mid-60s. Highs in the lower 80s. Chance of rain 70%. Thursday night, partly cloudy with a chance of showers. Lows in the mid-60s. Chance of rain 40%. Friday, partly sunny. A chance of showers and thunderstorms in the afternoon. Highs in the lower 80s. Chance of rain 30%. Friday night, partly cloudy. Lows in the mid-60s. Saturday, partly sunny. Highs in the mid-80s. Again, the forecast for Peoria and surrounding areas of Central Illinois for the rest of tonight, partly cloudy with a 20% chance of showers. Near steady temperature in the mid-60s. North winds around 10 miles an hour with gusts up to 25 miles an hour. At 5 a.m. in Peoria, skies were clear. The temperature was 64 degrees, the dew point was 63, and the relative humidity was 96%. The wind was north at 7 miles an hour. The pressure was 29.82 inches and rising. Around central and western Illinois, temperatures were in the lower to upper 60s. At Springfield, rain was falling. It was clear at Moline, Galesburg, Macomb, and Quincy. It was partly cloudy at Lakin and Pontiac. It was cloudy at Bloomington and Lincoln. And once again at 5 a.m. in Peoria, under clear skies, the temperature was 64. Looking elsewhere around the Midwest at 5 a.m., Chicago was mostly cloudy and 68. Indianapolis was cloudy and 68. St. Louis was cloudy and 68. Kansas City was clear and 65. Des Moines was clear and 66. Milwaukee was cloudy and 66. And now a discussion of hazardous weather conditions for the following counties in Illinois: Fulton, Knox, Marshall, Mason, McLean, Peoria, Stark, Tazewell, and Woodford. This hazardous weather outlook is for Central Illinois, East Central Illinois, Southeast Illinois, and West Central Illinois. For today and tonight, no hazardous weather is expected at this time. For Monday through Saturday, a cold front will trigger showers and thunderstorms Wednesday night into Friday. A few of the storms may be capable of gusty winds and heavy downpours. Stay tuned to later forecasts for additional details. Spotter information statement. Spotter activation is not anticipated through tonight. The time is currently 5:10 a.m. Central Daylight Time. 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Now for the official National Weather Service forecast for Peoria and surrounding areas of Central Illinois. Rest of tonight, partly

cloudy with a 20% chance of showers. Near steady temperature in the mid-60s. North winds around 10 miles an hour with gusts up to 25 miles an hour. Sunday, mostly sunny. Warmer with highs in the lower 80s. North winds 10 to 15 miles an hour with gusts up to 25 miles an hour. Sunday night, mostly clear. Lows in the lower 60s. North winds 5 to 10 miles an hour. Monday, sunny. Highs in the lower 80s. Northeast winds around 5 miles an hour. Monday night, mostly clear. Lows in the lower 60s. East winds around 5 miles an hour. Tuesday, sunny. Highs in the mid-80s. Tuesday night and Wednesday, partly cloudy. Lows in the mid-60s. Highs in the lower 80s. Wednesday night and Thursday, showers likely with a chance of thunderstorms. Lows in the mid-60s. Highs in the lower 80s. Chance of rain 70%. Thursday night, partly cloudy with a chance of showers. Lows in the mid-60s. Chance of rain 40%. Friday, partly sunny. A chance of showers and thunderstorms in the afternoon. Highs in the lower 80s. Chance of rain 30%. Friday night, partly cloudy. Lows in the mid-60s. Saturday, partly sunny. Highs in the mid-80s. Again, the forecast for Peoria and surrounding areas of central Illinois for the rest of tonight, partly cloudy with a 20% chance of showers. Near steady temperature in the mid-60s. North winds around 10 miles an hour with gusts up to 25 miles an hour. At 5 a.m. in Peoria, skies were clear. The temperature was 64 degrees, the dew point was 63, and the relative humidity was 96%. The wind was north at 7 miles an hour. The pressure was 29.82 inches and rising. Around central and western Illinois, temperatures were in the lower to upper 60s. At Springfield, rain was falling. It was clear at Moline, Galesburg, Macomb, and Quincy. It was partly cloudy at Lakin, and Pontiac. It was cloudy at Bloomington, and Lincoln. And once again at 5 a.m. in Peoria, under clear skies, the temperature was 64. 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Looking elsewhere around the Midwest at 5 a.m., Chicago was mostly cloudy, and 68. Indianapolis was cloudy, and 68. St. Louis was cloudy, and 68. Kansas City was clear, and 65. Des Moines was clear, and 66. Milwaukee was cloudy, and 66. And now a discussion of hazardous weather conditions for the following counties in Illinois: Fulton, Knox, Marshall, Mason, McLean, Peoria, Stark, Tazewell, and Woodford. This hazardous weather outlook is for central Illinois, east central Illinois, southeast Illinois, and west central Illinois. For today and tonight, no hazardous weather is expected at this time. For Monday through Saturday, a cold front will trigger showers and thunderstorms Wednesday night into Friday. A few of the storms may be capable of gusty winds and heavy downpours. Stay tuned to later forecasts for additional details. Spotter information statement: spotter activation is not anticipated through tonight. The Peoria, Illinois climate summary for yesterday, August 1, 2026. Yesterday's high temperature of 72 degrees occurred at 3:11 a.m. The normal high is 86. Yesterday's low temperature of 66 degrees occurred at 11:59 p.m. The normal low is 66. 0.16 inches of precipitation fell yesterday, which brings the monthly total to 0.16 inches. This is 0.06 inches above the normal amount of 0.10 inches for August. The total precipitation for the year now stands at 24.37 inches, which is 1.59 inches above normal. There were four

degree days yesterday, which is 7 below normal. This brings the monthly total to 4, which is minus 7 below normal. The yearly total since January 1st is 713, which is 2 above normal. Yesterday the maximum wind observed was 16 miles an hour from the north. The highest wind gust observed was 26 miles per hour from the north, which occurred at 3:03 p.m. Yesterday the average wind speed was 8 miles per hour. The normal high temperature for today is 86 degrees, and the normal low is 66. The record high for today is 101, which last occurred in 1887, and the record low is 51, which occurred in 1920. Sunrise today is at 5:57 a.m. and sunset is at 8:13 p.m. The time is currently 5:16 a.m. Central Daylight Time. 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Now for the official National Weather Service forecast for Peoria and surrounding areas of central Illinois. Rest of tonight, partly cloudy with a 20% chance of showers. Near steady temperature in the mid-60s. North winds around 10 miles an hour with gusts up to 25 miles an hour. Sunday, mostly sunny. Warmer with highs in the lower 80s. North winds 10 to 15 miles an hour with gusts up to 25 miles an hour. Sunday night, mostly clear. Lows in the lower 60s. North winds 5 to 10 miles an hour. Monday, sunny. Highs in the lower 80s. Northeast winds around 5 miles an hour. Monday night, mostly clear. Lows in the lower 60s. East winds around 5 miles an hour. Tuesday, sunny. Highs in the mid-80s. Tuesday night and Wednesday, partly cloudy. Lows in the mid-60s. Highs in the lower 80s. Wednesday night and Thursday, showers likely with a chance of thunderstorms. Lows in the mid-60s. Highs in the lower 80s. Chance of rain 70%. Thursday night, partly cloudy with a chance of showers. Lows in the mid-60s. Chance of rain 40%. Friday, partly sunny. A chance of showers and thunderstorms in the afternoon. Highs in the lower 80s. Chance of rain 30%. Friday night, partly cloudy. Lows in the mid-60s. Saturday, partly sunny. Highs in the mid-80s. Again, the forecast for Peoria and surrounding areas of central Illinois for the rest of tonight, partly cloudy with a 20% chance of showers. Near steady temperature in the mid-60s. North winds around 10 miles an hour with gusts up to 25 miles an hour. At 5 a.m. in Peoria, skies were clear. The temperature was 64 degrees, the dew point was 63, and the relative humidity was 96%. The wind was north at 7 miles an hour. The pressure was 29.82 inches and rising. Around central and western Illinois, temperatures were in the lower to upper 60s. At Springfield, rain was falling. It was clear at Moline, Galesburg, Macomb, and Quincy. It was partly cloudy at Lakin and Pontiac. It was cloudy at Bloomington and Lincoln. And once again at 5 a.m. in Peoria, under clear skies, the temperature was 64. Looking elsewhere around the Midwest at 5 a.m., Chicago was mostly cloudy and 68. Indianapolis was cloudy and 68. St. Louis was cloudy and 68. Kansas City was clear and 65. Des Moines was clear and 66. Milwaukee was cloudy and 66. And now a discussion of hazardous weather conditions for the following counties in Illinois: Fulton, Knox, Marshall, Mason, McLean, Peoria, Stark, Tazewell, and Woodford. This hazardous weather outlook is for central Illinois, east central Illinois, southeast Illinois, and west central Illinois. For today and tonight, no hazardous weather is expected at this time. For Monday through Saturday, a cold front will trigger showers and thunderstorms Wednesday night into Friday. A few of the storms may be capable of gusty winds and heavy downpours. Stay tuned to later forecasts for additional details. Spotter information statement: spotter activation is not anticipated through tonight. The time is currently 5:20 a.m. Central Daylight Time. 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

now for the official National Weather Service forecast for Peoria and surrounding areas of central Illinois. Rest of tonight, partly cloudy with a 20% chance of showers. Near steady temperature in the mid-60s. North winds around 10 miles an hour with gusts up to 25 miles an hour. Sunday, mostly sunny. Warmer with highs in the lower 80s. North winds 10 to 15 miles an hour with gusts up to 25 miles an hour. Sunday night, mostly clear. Lows in the lower 60s. North winds 5 to 10 miles an hour. Monday, sunny. Highs in the lower 80s. Northeast winds around 5 miles an hour. Monday night, mostly clear. Lows in the lower 60s. East winds around 5 miles an hour. Tuesday, sunny. Highs in the mid-80s. Tuesday night and Wednesday, partly cloudy. Lows in the mid-60s. Highs in the lower 80s. Wednesday night and Thursday, showers likely with a chance of thunderstorms. Lows in the mid-60s. Highs in the lower 80s. Chance of rain 70%. Thursday night, partly cloudy with a chance of showers. Lows in the mid-60s. Chance of rain 40%. Friday, partly sunny. A chance of showers and thunderstorms in the afternoon. Highs in the lower 80s. Chance of rain 30%. Friday night, partly cloudy. Lows in the mid-60s. Saturday, partly sunny. Highs in the mid-80s. Again, the forecast for Peoria and surrounding areas of central Illinois for the rest of tonight, partly cloudy with a 20% chance of showers. Near steady temperature in the mid-60s. North winds around 10 miles an hour with gusts up to 25 miles an hour. At 5 a.m. in Peoria, skies were partly cloudy. The temperature was 64 degrees, the dew point was 63, and the relative humidity was 96%. The wind was north at 6 miles an hour. The pressure was 29.83 inches and rising. Around central and western Illinois, temperatures were in the lower to upper 60s. At Springfield, rain was falling. It was clear at Moline, Galesburg, Macomb, and Quincy. It was partly cloudy at Lakin and Pontiac. It was cloudy at Bloomington and Lincoln. And once again at 5 a.m. in Peoria, under partly cloudy skies, the temperature was 64. Looking elsewhere around the Midwest at 5 a.m., Chicago was mostly cloudy and 68. Indianapolis was cloudy and 68. St. Louis was cloudy and 68. Kansas City was clear and 65. Des Moines was clear and 66. Milwaukee was cloudy and 66. And now a discussion of hazardous weather conditions for the following counties in Illinois: Fulton, Knox, Marshall, Mason, McLean, Peoria, Stark, Tazewell, and Woodford. This hazardous weather outlook is for central Illinois, east central Illinois, southeast Illinois, and west central Illinois. For today and tonight, no hazardous weather is expected at this time. For Monday through Saturday, a cold front will trigger showers and thunderstorms Wednesday night into Friday. A few of the storms may be capable of gusty winds and heavy downpours. Stay tuned to later forecasts for additional details. Spotter information statement. Spotter activation is not anticipated through tonight. The time is currently 5:24 a.m. Central Daylight Time. 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Now for the official National Weather Service forecast for Peoria and surrounding areas of central Illinois. Rest of tonight, partly cloudy with a 20% chance of showers. Near steady temperature in the mid-60s. North winds around 10 miles an hour with gusts up to 25 miles an hour. Sunday, mostly sunny. Warmer with highs in the lower 80s. North winds 10 to 15 miles an hour with gusts up to 25 miles an hour. Sunday night, mostly clear. Lows in the lower 60s. North winds 5 to 10 miles an hour. Monday, sunny. Highs in the lower 80s. Northeast winds around 5 miles an hour. Monday night, mostly clear. Lows in the lower 60s. East winds around 5 miles an hour. Tuesday, sunny. Highs in the mid-80s. Tuesday night and Wednesday,

60s. North winds around 10 miles an hour with gusts up to 25 miles an hour. At 5 a.m. in Peoria, skies were partly cloudy. The temperature was 64 degrees, the dew point was 63, and the relative humidity was 96%. The wind was north at 6 miles an hour. The pressure was 29.83 inches and rising. Around central and western Illinois, temperatures were in the lower to upper 60s. At Springfield, rain was falling. It was clear at Moline, Galesburg, Macomb, and Quincy. It was partly cloudy at Lakin and Pontiac. It was cloudy at Bloomington and Lincoln. And once again at 5 a.m. in Peoria, under partly cloudy skies, the temperature was 64. Looking elsewhere around the Midwest at 5 a.m., Chicago was mostly cloudy and 68. Indianapolis was cloudy and 68. St. Louis was cloudy and 68. Kansas City was clear and 65. Des Moines was clear and 66. Milwaukee was cloudy and 66. And now a discussion of hazardous weather conditions for the following counties in Illinois: Fulton, Knox, Marshall, Mason, McLean, Peoria, Stark, Tazewell, and Woodford. This hazardous weather outlook is for Central Illinois, East Central Illinois, Southeast Illinois, and West Central Illinois. For today and tonight, no hazardous weather is expected at this time. For Monday through Saturday, a cold front will trigger showers and thunderstorms Wednesday night into Friday. A few of the storms may be capable of gusty winds and heavy downpours. Stay tuned to later forecasts for additional details. Spotter information statement: spotter activation is not anticipated through tonight. The time is currently 5:28 a.m. Central Daylight Time. 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Now for the official National Weather Service forecast for Peoria and surrounding areas of Central Illinois. Rest of tonight, partly cloudy with a 20% chance of showers. Near steady temperature in the mid-60s. North winds around 10 miles an hour with gusts up to 25 miles an hour. Sunday, mostly sunny. Warmer with highs in the lower 80s. North winds 10 to 15 miles an hour with gusts up to 25 miles an hour. Sunday night, mostly clear. Lows in the lower 60s. North winds 5 to 10 miles an hour. Monday, sunny. Highs in the lower 80s. Northeast winds around 5 miles an hour. Monday night, mostly clear. Lows in the lower 60s. East winds around 5 miles an hour. Tuesday, sunny. Highs in the mid-80s. Tuesday night and Wednesday, partly cloudy. Lows in the mid-60s. Highs in the lower 80s. Wednesday night and Thursday, showers likely with a chance of thunderstorms. Lows in the mid-60s. Highs in the lower 80s. Chance of rain 70%. Thursday night, partly cloudy with a chance of showers. Lows in the mid-60s. Chance of rain 40%. Friday, partly sunny. A chance of showers and thunderstorms in the afternoon. Highs in the lower 80s. Chance of rain 30%. Friday night, partly cloudy. Lows in the mid-60s. Saturday, partly sunny. Highs in the mid-80s. Again, the forecast for Peoria and surrounding areas of Central Illinois for the rest of tonight: partly cloudy with a 20% chance of showers. Near steady temperature in the mid-60s. North winds around 10 miles an hour with gusts up to 25 miles an hour. The Peoria, Illinois climate summary for yesterday, August 1, 2026. Yesterday's high temperature of 72 degrees occurred at 3:11 a.m. The normal high is 86. Yesterday's low temperature of 66 degrees occurred at 11:59 p.m. The normal low is 66. 0.16 inches of precipitation fell yesterday, which brings the monthly total to 0.16 inches. This is 0.06 inches above the normal amount of 0.10 inches for August. The total precipitation for the year now stands at 24.37 inches, which is 1.59 inches above normal. There were 4 cooling degree days yesterday, which is 7 below normal. This brings the monthly total to 4, which is minus 7 below normal. The yearly total since

January 1st to 713, which is 2 above normal. Yesterday the maximum wind observed was 16 miles an hour from the north. The highest wind gust observed was 26 miles per hour from the north, which occurred at 3:03 p.m. Yesterday the average wind speed was 8 miles per hour. The normal high temperature for today is 86 degrees, and the normal low is 66. The record high for today is 101, which last occurred in 1887, and the record low is 51, which occurred in 1920. Sunrise today is at 5:57 a.m. and sunset is at 8:13 p.m. At 5 a.m. in Peoria, skies were partly cloudy. The temperature was 64 degrees, the dew point was 63, and the relative humidity was 96%. The wind was north at 6 miles an hour. The pressure was 29.83 inches and rising. Around central and western Illinois, temperatures were in the lower to upper 60s. At Springfield, rain was falling. It was clear at Moline, Galesburg, Macomb, and Quincy. It was partly cloudy at Lakin and Pontiac. It was cloudy at Bloomington and Lincoln. And once again at 5 a.m. in Peoria, under partly cloudy skies, the temperature was 64. Looking elsewhere around the Midwest at 5 a.m., Chicago was mostly cloudy, and 68. Indianapolis was cloudy, and 68. St. Louis. Looking elsewhere around the Midwest at 5 a.m., Chicago was mostly cloudy, and 68. Indianapolis was cloudy, and 68. St. Louis was cloudy, and 68. Kansas City was clear, and 65. Des Moines was clear, and 66. Milwaukee was cloudy, and 66. And now a discussion of hazardous weather conditions for the following counties in Illinois: Fulton, Knox, Marshall, Mason, McLean, Peoria, Stark, Tazewell, and Woodford. This hazardous weather outlook is for central Illinois, east central Illinois, southeast Illinois, and west central Illinois. For today and tonight, no hazardous weather is expected at this time. For Monday through Saturday, a cold front will trigger showers and thunderstorms Wednesday night into Friday. A few of the storms may be capable of gusty winds and heavy downpours. Stay tuned to later forecasts for additional details. Spotter information statement: spotter activation is not anticipated through tonight. The time is currently 5:34 a.m. Central Daylight Time. 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Now for the official National Weather Service forecast for Peoria and surrounding areas of central Illinois. Rest of tonight, partly cloudy with a 20% chance of showers. Near steady temperature in the mid-60s. North winds around 10 miles an hour with gusts up to 25 miles an hour. Sunday, mostly sunny. Warmer with highs in the lower 80s. North winds 10 to 15 miles an hour with gusts up to 25 miles an hour. Sunday night, mostly clear. Lows in the lower 60s. North winds 5 to 10 miles an hour. Monday, sunny. Highs in the lower 80s. Northeast winds around 5 miles an hour. Monday night, mostly clear. Lows in the lower 60s. East winds around 5 miles an hour. Tuesday, sunny. Highs in the mid-80s. Tuesday night and Wednesday, partly cloudy. Lows in the mid-60s. Highs in the lower 80s. Wednesday night and Thursday, showers likely with a chance of thunderstorms. Lows in the mid-60s. Highs in the lower 80s. Chance of rain 70%. Thursday night, partly cloudy with a chance of showers. Lows in the mid-60s. Chance of rain 40%. Friday, partly sunny. A chance of showers and thunderstorms in the afternoon. Highs in the lower 80s. Chance of rain 30%. Friday night, partly cloudy. Lows in the mid-60s. Saturday, partly sunny. Highs in the mid-80s. Again, the forecast for Peoria and surrounding areas of central Illinois for the rest of tonight: partly cloudy with a 20% chance of showers. Near steady temperature in the mid-60s. North winds around 10 miles an hour with gusts up to 25 miles an hour. At 5 a.m. in Peoria, skies were partly cloudy. The temperature was 64 degrees, the dew point was 63,

Relative humidity was 96%. The wind was north at 6 miles an hour. The pressure was 29.83 inches and rising. Around central and western Illinois, temperatures were in the lower to upper 60s. At Springfield, rain was falling. It was clear at Moline, Galesburg, Macomb, and Quincy. It was partly cloudy at Lakin and Pontiac. It was cloudy at Bloomington and Lincoln. And once again at 5 a.m. in Peoria, under partly cloudy skies, the temperature was 64. Looking elsewhere around the Midwest at 5 a.m., Chicago was mostly cloudy and 68. Indianapolis was cloudy and 68. St. Louis was cloudy and 68. Kansas City was clear and 65. Des Moines was clear and 66. Milwaukee was cloudy and 66. And now a discussion of hazardous weather conditions for the following counties in Illinois: Fulton, Knox, Marshall, Mason, McLean, Peoria, Stark, Tazewell, and Woodford. This hazardous weather outlook is for central Illinois, east central Illinois, southeast Illinois, and west central Illinois. For today and tonight, no hazardous weather is expected at this time. For Monday through Saturday, a cold front will trigger showers and thunderstorms Wednesday night into Friday. A few of the storms may be capable of gusty winds and heavy downpours. Stay tuned to later forecasts for additional details. Spotter information statement: spotter activation is not anticipated through tonight. The time is currently 5:38 a.m. Central Daylight Time. 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Now for the official National Weather Service forecast for Peoria and surrounding areas of central Illinois. Rest of tonight, partly cloudy with a 20% chance of showers. Near steady temperature in the mid-60s. North winds around 10 miles an hour with gusts up to 25 miles an hour. Sunday, mostly sunny. Warmer with highs in the lower 80s. North winds 10 to 15 miles an hour with gusts up to 25 miles an hour. Sunday night, mostly clear. Lows in the lower 60s. North winds 5 to 10 miles an hour. Monday, sunny. Highs in the lower 80s. Northeast winds around 5 miles an hour. Monday night, mostly clear. Lows in the lower 60s. East winds around 5 miles an hour. Tuesday, sunny. Highs in the mid-80s. Tuesday night and Wednesday, partly cloudy. Lows in the mid-60s. Highs in the lower 80s. Wednesday night and Thursday, showers likely with a chance of thunderstorms. Lows in the mid-60s. Highs in the lower 80s. Chance of rain 70%. Thursday night, partly cloudy with a chance of showers. Lows in the mid-60s. Chance of rain 40%. Friday, partly sunny. A chance of showers and thunderstorms in the afternoon. Highs in the lower 80s. Chance of rain 30%. Friday night, partly cloudy. Lows in the mid-60s. Saturday, partly sunny. Highs in the mid-80s. Again, the forecast for Peoria and surrounding areas of central Illinois for the rest of tonight: partly cloudy with a 20% chance of showers. Near steady temperature in the mid-60s. North winds around 10 miles an hour with gusts up to 25 miles an hour. At 5 a.m. in Peoria, skies were partly cloudy. The temperature was 64 degrees, the dew point was 63, and the relative humidity was 96%. The wind was north at 6 miles an hour. The pressure was 29.83 inches and rising. Around central and western Illinois, temperatures were in the lower to upper 60s. At Springfield, rain was falling. It was clear at Moline, Galesburg, Macomb, and Quincy. It was partly cloudy at Lakin and Pontiac. It was cloudy at Bloomington and Lincoln. And once again at 5 a.m. in Peoria, under partly cloudy skies, the temperature was 64. Looking elsewhere around the Midwest at 5 a.m., Chicago was mostly cloudy and 68. Indianapolis was cloudy and 68. St. Louis was cloudy and 68. Kansas City was clear and 65. Des Moines was clear and 66. Milwaukee was cloudy and 66. And now a discussion.

of hazardous weather conditions for the following counties in Illinois: Fulton, Knox, Marshall, Mason, McLean, Peoria, Stark, Tazewell, and Woodford. This hazardous weather outlook is for Central Illinois, East Central Illinois, Southeast Illinois, and West Central Illinois. For today and tonight, no hazardous weather is expected at this time. For Monday through Saturday, a cold front will trigger showers and thunderstorms Wednesday night into Friday. A few of the storms may be capable of gusty winds and heavy downpours. Stay tuned to later forecast for additional details. Spotter information statement. Spotter activation is not anticipated through tonight. The time is currently 5:42 a.m. Central Daylight Time. 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Now for the official National Weather Service forecast for Peoria and surrounding areas of Central Illinois. Rest of tonight, partly cloudy with a 20% chance of showers. Near steady temperature in the mid-60s. North winds around 10 miles an hour with gusts up to 25 miles an hour. Sunday, mostly sunny. Warmer with highs in the lower 80s. North winds 10 to 15 miles an hour with gusts up to 25 miles an hour. Sunday night, mostly clear. Lows in the lower 60s. North winds 5 to 10 miles an hour. Monday, sunny. Highs in the lower 80s. Northeast winds around 5 miles an hour. Monday night, mostly clear. Lows in the lower 60s. East winds around 5 miles an hour. Tuesday, sunny. Highs in the mid-80s. Tuesday night and Wednesday, partly cloudy. Lows in the mid-60s. Highs in the lower 80s. Wednesday night and Thursday, showers likely with a chance of thunderstorms. Lows in the mid-60s. Highs in the lower 80s. Chance of rain 70%. Thursday night, partly cloudy with a chance of showers. Lows in the mid-60s. Chance of rain 40%. Friday, partly sunny. A chance of showers and thunderstorms in the afternoon. Highs in the lower 80s. Chance of rain 30%. Friday night, partly cloudy. Lows in the mid-60s. Saturday, partly sunny. Highs in the mid-80s. Again, the forecast for Peoria and surrounding areas of Central Illinois for the rest of tonight, partly cloudy with a 20% chance of showers. Near steady temperature in the mid-60s. North winds around 10 miles an hour with gusts up to 25 miles an hour. At 5 a.m. in Peoria, skies were partly cloudy. The temperature was 64 degrees, the dew point was 63, and the relative humidity was 96%. The wind was north at 6 miles an hour. The pressure was 29.83 inches and rising. Around central and western Illinois, temperatures were in the lower to upper 60s. At Springfield, rain was falling. It was clear at Moline, Galesburg, Macomb, and Quincy. It was partly cloudy at Lakin and Pontiac. It was cloudy at Bloomington and Lincoln. And once again at 5 a.m. in Peoria, under partly cloudy skies, the temperature was 64. The Peoria, Illinois climate summary for yesterday, August 1, 2026. Yesterday's high temperature of 72 degrees occurred at 3:11 a.m. The normal high is 86. Yesterday's low temperature of 66 degrees occurred at 11:59 p.m. The normal low is 66. 0.16 inches of precipitation fell yesterday, which brings the monthly total to 0.16 inches. This is 0.06 inches above the normal amount of 0.10 inches for August. The total precipitation for the year now stands at 24.37 inches, which is 1.59 inches above normal. There were 4 cooling degree days yesterday, which is 7 below normal. This brings the monthly total to 4, which is minus 7 below normal. The yearly total since January 1st is 713, which is 2 above normal. Yesterday the maximum wind observed was 16 miles an hour from the north. The highest wind gust observed was 26 miles per hour from the north, which occurred at 3:03 p.m. Yesterday the average wind speed was 8 miles per hour. The normal high temperature for today is 86 degrees, and the normal low is 66. The record high for today is 101, which last occurred in 1887, and the record low is 51.

which occurred in 1920. Sunrise today is at 5:57 a.m. and sunset is at 8:13 p.m. Looking elsewhere around the Midwest at 5 a.m., Chicago was mostly cloudy, and 68. Indianapolis was cloudy, and 68. St. Louis was cloudy, and 68. Kansas City was clear, and 65. Des Moines was clear, and 66. Milwaukee was cloudy, and 66. And now a discussion of hazardous weather conditions for the following counties in Illinois: Fulton, Knox, Marshall, Mason, McLean, Peoria, Stark, Tazewell, and Woodford. This hazardous weather outlook is for Central Illinois, East Central Illinois, Southeast Illinois, and West Central Illinois. For today and tonight, no hazardous weather is expected at this time. For Monday through Saturday, a cold front will trigger showers and thunderstorms Wednesday night into Friday. A few of the storms may be capable of gusty winds and heavy downpours. Stay tuned to later forecasts for additional details. Spotter information statement. Spotter activation is not anticipated through tonight. The time is currently 5:47 a.m. Central Daylight Time. 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Now for the official National Weather Service forecast for Peoria and surrounding areas of Central Illinois. Rest of tonight, partly cloudy with a 20% chance of showers. Near steady temperature in the mid-60s. North winds around 10 miles an hour with gusts up to 25 miles an hour. Sunday, mostly sunny. Warmer with highs in the lower 80s. North winds 10 to 15 miles an hour with gusts up to 25 miles an hour. Sunday night, mostly clear. Lows in the lower 60s. North winds 5 to 10 miles an hour. Monday, sunny. Highs in the lower 80s. Northeast winds around 5 miles an hour. Monday night, mostly clear. Lows in the lower 60s. East winds around 5 miles an hour. Tuesday, sunny. Highs in the mid-80s. Tuesday night and Wednesday, partly cloudy. Lows in the mid-60s. Highs in the lower 80s. Wednesday night and Thursday, showers likely with a chance of thunderstorms. Lows in the mid-60s. Highs in the lower 80s. Chance of rain 70%. Thursday night, partly cloudy with a chance of showers. Lows in the mid-60s. Chance of rain 40%. Friday, partly sunny. A chance of showers and thunderstorms in the afternoon. Highs in the lower 80s. Chance of rain 30%. Friday night, partly cloudy. Lows in the mid-60s. Saturday, partly sunny. Highs in the mid-80s. Again, the forecast for Peoria and surrounding areas of Central Illinois for the rest of tonight, partly cloudy with a 20% chance of showers. Near steady temperature in the mid-60s. North winds around 10 miles an hour with gusts up to 25 miles an hour. At 5 a.m. in Peoria, skies were partly cloudy. The temperature was 64 degrees, the dew point was 63, and the relative humidity was 96%. The wind was north at 6 miles an hour. The pressure was 29.83 inches and rising. Around central and western Illinois, temperatures were in the lower to upper 60s. At Springfield, rain was falling. It was clear at Moline, Galesburg, Macomb, and Quincy. It was partly cloudy at Lakin and Pontiac. It was cloudy at Bloomington and Lincoln. And once again at 5 a.m. in Peoria, under partly cloudy skies, the temperature was 64. Looking elsewhere around the Midwest at 5 a.m., Chicago was mostly cloudy, and 68. Indianapolis was cloudy, and 68. St. Louis was cloudy, and 68. Kansas City was clear, and 65. Des Moines was clear, and 66. Milwaukee was cloudy, and 66. And now a discussion of hazardous weather conditions for the following counties in Illinois: Fulton, Knox, Marshall, Mason, McLean, Peoria, Stark, Tazewell, and Woodford. This hazardous weather outlook is for Central Illinois, East Central Illinois, Southeast Illinois, and West Central Illinois. For today and tonight, no hazardous weather is expected at this time. For Monday through Saturday, a cold front will trigger showers

and thunderstorms Wednesday night into Friday. A few of the storms may be capable of gusty winds and heavy downpours. Stay tuned to later forecast for additional details. Spotter information statement. Spotter activation is not anticipated through tonight. The time is currently 5:51 a.m. Central Daylight Time. 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Now for the official National Weather Service forecast for Peoria and surrounding areas of central Illinois. Rest of tonight, partly cloudy with a 20% chance of showers. Near steady temperature in the mid-60s. North winds around 10 miles an hour with gusts up to 25 miles an hour. Sunday, mostly sunny. Warmer with highs in the lower 80s. North winds 10 to 15 miles an hour with gusts up to 25 miles an hour. Sunday night, mostly clear. Lows in the lower 60s. North winds 5 to 10 miles an hour. Monday, sunny. Highs in the lower 80s. Northeast winds around 5 miles an hour. Monday night, mostly clear. Lows in the lower 60s. East winds around 5 miles an hour. Tuesday, sunny. Highs in the mid-80s. Tuesday night and Wednesday, partly cloudy. Lows in the mid-60s. Highs in the lower 80s. Wednesday night and Thursday, showers likely with a chance of thunderstorms. Lows in the mid-60s. Highs in the lower 80s. Chance of rain 70%. Thursday night, partly cloudy with a chance of showers. Lows in the mid-60s. Chance of rain 40%. Friday, partly sunny. A chance of showers and thunderstorms in the afternoon. Highs in the lower 80s. Chance of rain 30%. Friday night, partly cloudy. Lows in the mid-60s. Saturday, partly sunny. Highs in the mid-80s. Again, the forecast for Peoria and surrounding areas of central Illinois for the rest of tonight, partly cloudy with a 20% chance of showers. Near steady temperature in the mid-60s. North winds around 10 miles an hour with gusts up to 25 miles an hour. At 5 a.m. in Peoria, skies were partly cloudy. The temperature was 64 degrees, the dew point was 63, and the relative humidity was 96%. The wind was north at 6 miles an hour. The pressure was 29.83 inches and rising. Around central and western Illinois, temperatures were in the lower to upper 60s. At Springfield, rain was falling. It was clear at Moline, Galesburg, Macomb, and Quincy. It was partly cloudy at Lakin and Pontiac. It was cloudy at Bloomington and Lincoln. And once again at 5 a.m. in Peoria, under partly cloudy skies, the temperature was 64. Looking elsewhere around the Midwest at 5 a.m., Chicago was mostly cloudy and 68. Indianapolis was cloudy and 68. St. Louis was cloudy and 68. Kansas City was clear and 65. Des Moines was clear and 66. Milwaukee was cloudy and 66. And now a discussion of hazardous weather conditions for the following counties in Illinois: Fulton, Knox, Marshall, Mason, McLean, Peoria, Stark, Tazewell, and Woodford. This hazardous weather outlook is for central Illinois, east central Illinois, southeast Illinois, and west central Illinois. For today and tonight, no hazardous weather is expected at this time. For Monday through Saturday, a cold front will trigger showers and thunderstorms Wednesday night into Friday. A few of the storms may be capable of gusty winds and heavy downpours. Stay tuned to later forecast for additional details. Spotter information statement. Spotter activation is not anticipated through tonight. The time is currently 5:55 a.m. Central Daylight Time. 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Now for the official National Weather Service forecast for Peoria and surrounding areas of central Illinois. Rest of tonight, partly cloudy with a 20% chance of showers. Near steady temperature in the mid-60s. North winds around 10 miles an hour with gusts up to 25 miles an hour. Sunday, mostly sunny. Warmer with highs in the lower 80s. North winds 10 to 15 miles an hour with gusts up to 25 miles an hour.
Sunday night, mostly clear. Lows in the lower 60s. North winds 5 to 10 miles an hour. Monday, sunny. Highs in the lower 80s. Northeast winds around 5 miles an hour. Monday night, mostly clear. Lows in the lower 60s. East winds around 5 miles an hour. Tuesday, sunny. Highs in the mid 80s. Tuesday night and Wednesday, partly cloudy. Lows in the mid 60s. Highs in the lower 80s. Wednesday night and Thursday, showers likely with a chance of thunderstorms. Lows in the mid 60s. Highs in the lower 80s. Chance of rain 70%. Thursday night, partly cloudy with a chance of showers. Lows in the mid 60s. Chance of rain 40%. Friday, partly sunny. A chance of showers and thunderstorms in the afternoon. Highs in the lower 80s. Chance of rain 30%. Friday night, partly cloudy. Lows in the mid 60s. Saturday, partly sunny. Highs in the mid 80s. Again, the forecast for Peoria and surrounding areas of central Illinois for the rest of tonight, partly cloudy with a 20% chance of showers. Near steady temperature in the mid 60s. North winds around 10 miles an hour with gusts up to 25 miles an hour. At 5 a.m. in Peoria, skies were partly cloudy. The temperature was 64 degrees, the dew point was 63, and the relative humidity was 96%. The wind was north at 6 miles an hour. The pressure was 29.83 inches and rising. Around central and western Illinois, temperatures were in the lower to upper 60s. At Springfield, rain was falling. It was clear at Moline, Galesburg, Macomb, and Quincy. It was partly cloudy at Lakin and Pontiac. It was cloudy at Bloomington and Lincoln. And once again at 5 a.m. in Peoria, under partly cloudy skies, the temperature was 64. Looking elsewhere around the Midwest at 5 a.m., Chicago was mostly cloudy and 68. Indianapolis was cloudy and 68. St. Louis was cloudy and 68. Kansas City was clear and 65. Des Moines was clear and 66. Milwaukee was cloudy and 66. And now a discussion of hazardous weather conditions for the following counties in Illinois: Fulton, Knox, Marshall, Mason, McLean, Peoria, Stark, Tazewell, and Woodford. This hazardous weather outlook is for central Illinois, east central Illinois, southeast Illinois, and west central Illinois. For today and tonight, no hazardous weather is expected at this time. For Monday through Saturday, a cold front will trigger showers and thunderstorms Wednesday night into Friday. A few of the storms may be capable of gusty winds and heavy downpours. Stay tuned to later forecast for additional details. Spotter information statement. Spotter activation is not anticipated through tonight. The time is currently 5:59 a.m. Central Daylight Time. The Peoria, Illinois climate summary for yesterday, August 1, 2026. Yesterday's high temperature of 72 degrees occurred at 3:11 a.m. The normal high is 86. Yesterday's low temperature of 66 degrees occurred at 11:59 p.m. The normal low is 66. 0.16 inches of precipitation fell yesterday, which brings the monthly total to 0.16 inches. This is 0.06 inches above the normal amount of 0.10 inches for August. The total precipitation for the year now stands at 24.37 inches, which is 1.59 inches above normal. There were 4 cooling degree days yesterday, which is 7 below normal. This brings the monthly total to 4, which is minus 7 below normal. The yearly total since January 1st is 713, which is 2 above normal. Yesterday the maximum wind observed was 16 miles an hour from the north. The highest wind gust observed was 26 miles per hour from the north, which occurred at 3:03 p.m. Yesterday the average wind speed was 8 miles per hour. The normal high temperature for today is 86 degrees, and the normal low is 66. The record high for today is 101, which last occurred in 1887, and the record low is 51, which occurred in 1920. Sunrise today is at 5:57 a.m. and sunset is at 8:13 p.m. You're listening to NOAA Weather Radio All Hazards.

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And now a discussion of hazardous weather conditions for the following counties in Illinois: Fulton, Knox, Marshall, Mason, McLean, Peoria, Stark, Tazewell, and Woodford. This hazardous weather outlook is for Central Illinois, East Central Illinois, Southeast Illinois, and West Central Illinois. For today and tonight, no hazardous weather is expected at this time. For Monday through Saturday, a cold front will trigger showers and thunderstorms Wednesday night into Friday. A few of the storms may be capable of gusty winds and heavy downpours. Stay tuned to later forecasts for additional details. Spotter information statement: spotter activation is not anticipated through tonight. The time is currently 6:02 a.m. Central Daylight Time. 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And now a discussion of hazardous weather conditions for the following counties in Illinois: Fulton, Knox, Marshall, Mason, McLean, Peoria, Stark, Tazewell, and Woodford. This hazardous weather outlook is for Central Illinois, East Central Illinois, Southeast Illinois, and West Central Illinois. For today and tonight, no hazardous weather is expected at this time. For Monday through Saturday, a cold front will trigger showers and thunderstorms Wednesday night into Friday. A few of the storms may be capable of gusty winds and heavy downpours. Stay tuned to later forecasts for additional details. Spotter information statement: spotter activation is not anticipated through tonight. The time is currently 6:03 a.m. Central Daylight Time. 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At 6 a.m. in Peoria, skies were clear. The temperature was 64 degrees, the dew point was 63, and the relative humidity was 96%. The wind was north at 6 miles an hour. The pressure was 29.83 inches and steady. Around central and western Illinois, temperatures were in the lower to upper 60s. At Springfield, rain was falling. It was clear at Moline, Galesburg, Macomb, and Quincy. At Lakin, it was partly cloudy. It was cloudy at Bloomington, Lincoln, and Pontiac. And once again at 6 a.m. in Peoria, under clear skies, the temperature was 64. And now a discussion of hazardous weather conditions for the following counties in Illinois: Fulton, Knox, Marshall, Mason, McLean, Peoria, Stark, Tazewell, and Woodford. This hazardous weather outlook is for Central Illinois, East Central Illinois, Southeast Illinois, and West Central Illinois. For today and tonight, no hazardous weather is expected at this time. For Monday through Saturday, a cold front will trigger showers and thunderstorms Wednesday night into Friday. A few of the storms may be capable of gusty winds and heavy downpours. Stay tuned to later forecasts for additional details. Spotter information statement: spotter activation is not anticipated through tonight. The time is currently 6:05 a.m. Central Daylight Time. 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At 6 a.m. in Peoria, skies were clear. The temperature was 64 degrees, the dew point was 63, and the relative humidity was 96%. The wind was north at 6 miles an hour. The pressure was 29.83 inches and steady. Around central and western Illinois, temperatures were in the lower to upper 60s. At Springfield, rain was falling. It was clear at Moline, Galesburg, Macomb, and Quincy. At Lakin, it was partly cloudy. It was cloudy at Bloomington, Lincoln, and Pontiac. And once again at 6 a.m. in Peoria, under clear skies, the temperature was 64. And now a discussion of hazardous weather conditions for the following counties in Illinois: Fulton, Knox, Marshall, Mason, McLean, Peoria, Stark, Tazewell, and Woodford. This hazardous weather outlook is for Central Illinois, East Central Illinois, Southeast Illinois, and West Central Illinois. For today and tonight, no hazardous weather is expected at this time. For Monday through Saturday, a cold front will trigger showers and thunderstorms Wednesday night into Friday. A few of the storms may be capable of gusty winds and heavy downpours. Stay tuned to later forecasts for additional details. Spotter information statement: spotter activation is not

at 6 a.m. in Peoria, skies were clear. The temperature was 64 degrees, the dew point was 63, and the relative humidity was 96%. The wind was north at 6 miles an hour. The pressure was 29.83 inches and steady. Around central and western Illinois, temperatures were in the lower to upper 60s. At Springfield, rain was falling. It was clear at Moline, Galesburg, Macomb, and Quincy. At Lakin, it was partly cloudy. It was cloudy at Bloomington, Lincoln, and Pontiac. And once again at 6 a.m. in Peoria, under clear skies, the temperature was 64. Looking elsewhere around the Midwest at 6 a.m., Chicago was mostly cloudy, and 68. Indianapolis was mostly cloudy, and 68. St. Louis was cloudy, and 67. Kansas City was clear, and 65. Des Moines was partly cloudy, and 66. Milwaukee was cloudy, and 67. And now a discussion of hazardous weather conditions for the following counties in Illinois: Fulton, Knox, Marshall, Mason, McLean, Peoria, Stark, Tazewell, and Woodford. This hazardous weather outlook is for Central Illinois, East Central Illinois, Southeast Illinois, and West Central Illinois. For today and tonight, no hazardous weather is expected at this time. For Monday through Saturday, a cold front will trigger showers and thunderstorms Wednesday night into Friday. A few of the storms may be capable of gusty winds and heavy downpours. Stay tuned to later forecasts for additional details. Spotter information statement: spotter activation is not anticipated through tonight. 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At 6 a.m. in Peoria, skies were clear. The temperature was 64 degrees, the dew point was 63, and the relative humidity was 96%. The wind was north at 6 miles an hour. The pressure was 29.83 inches and steady. Around central and western Illinois, temperatures were in the lower to upper 60s. At Springfield, rain was falling. It was clear at Moline, Galesburg, Macomb, and Quincy. At Lakin, it was partly cloudy. It was cloudy at Bloomington, Lincoln, and Pontiac. And once again at 6 a.m. in Peoria, under clear skies, the temperature was 64. The Peoria, Illinois climate summary for yesterday, August 1, 2026. Yesterday's high temperature of 72 degrees occurred at 3:11 a.m. The normal high is 86. Yesterday's low temperature of 66 degrees occurred at 11:59 p.m. The normal low is 66. 0.16 inches of precipitation fell yesterday, which brings the monthly total to 0.16 inches. This is 0.06 inches above the normal amount of 0.10 inches for August. The total precipitation for the year now stands at 24.37 inches, which is 1.59 inches above normal. There were 4 cooling degree days yesterday, which is 7 below normal. This brings the monthly total to 4, which is minus 7 below normal. The yearly total since January 1st is 713, which is 2 above normal. Yesterday the maximum wind observed was 16 miles an hour from the north. The highest wind gust observed was 26 miles per hour from the north, which occurred at 3:03 p.m. Yesterday the average wind speed was 8 miles per hour. The normal high temperature for today is 86 degrees, and the normal low is 66. The record high for today is 101, which last occurred in 1887, and the record low is 51, which occurred in 1920. Sunrise today is at 5:57 a.m. and sunset is at 8:13 p.m. Looking elsewhere around the Midwest at 6 a.m., Chicago was mostly cloudy, and 68.
Indianapolis was mostly cloudy, and 68. St. Louis was cloudy, and 67. Kansas City was clear, and 65. Des Moines was partly cloudy, and 66. Milwaukee was cloudy, and 67. And now a discussion of hazardous weather conditions for the following counties in Illinois: Fulton, Knox, Marshall, Mason, McLean, Peoria, Stark, Tazewell, and Woodford. This hazardous weather outlook is for Central Illinois, East Central Illinois, Southeast Illinois, and West Central Illinois. For today and tonight, no hazardous weather is expected at this time. For Monday through Saturday, a cold front will trigger showers and thunderstorms Wednesday night into Friday. A few of the storms may be capable of gusty winds and heavy downpours. Stay tuned to later forecasts for additional details. Spotter information statement: spotter activation is not anticipated through tonight. The time is currently 6:17 a.m. Central Daylight Time. 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At 6 a.m. in Peoria, skies were clear. The temperature was 64 degrees, the dew point was 63, and the relative humidity was 96%. The wind was north at 6 miles an hour. The pressure was 29.83 inches and steady. Around central and western Illinois, temperatures were in the lower to upper 60s. At Springfield, rain was falling. It was clear at Moline, Galesburg, Macomb, and Quincy. At Lakin, it was partly cloudy. It was cloudy at Bloomington, Lincoln, and Pontiac. And once again at 6 a.m. in Peoria, under clear skies, the temperature was 64. Looking elsewhere around the Midwest at 6 a.m., Chicago was mostly cloudy, and 68. Indianapolis was mostly cloudy, and 68. St. Louis was cloudy, and 67. Kansas City was clear, and 65. Des Moines was partly cloudy, and 66. Milwaukee was cloudy, and 67. And now a discussion of hazardous weather conditions for the following counties in Illinois: Fulton, Knox, Marshall, Mason, McLean, Peoria, Stark, Tazewell, and Woodford. This hazardous weather outlook is for Central Illinois, East Central Illinois, Southeast Illinois, and West Central Illinois. For today and tonight, no hazardous weather is expected at this time. For Monday through Saturday, a cold front will trigger showers and thunderstorms Wednesday night into Friday. A few of the storms may be capable of gusty winds and heavy downpours. Stay tuned to later forecasts for additional details. Spotter information statement: spotter activation is not anticipated through tonight. The time is currently 6:19 a.m. Central Daylight Time. 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At 6 a.m. in Peoria, skies were clear. The temperature was 64 degrees, the dew point was 63, and the relative humidity was 96%. The wind was north at 6 miles an hour. The pressure was 29.83 inches and steady. Around central and western Illinois, temperatures were in the lower to upper 60s. At Springfield, rain was falling. It was clear at Moline, Galesburg, Macomb, and Quincy. At Lakin, it was partly cloudy. It was cloudy at Bloomington, Lincoln, and Pontiac. And once again at 6 a.m. in Peoria, under clear skies, the temperature was 64. Looking elsewhere around the Midwest at 6 a.m., Chicago was mostly cloudy, and 68. Indianapolis was mostly cloudy, and 68. St. Louis was cloudy, and 67. Kansas City was clear, and 65. Des Moines was partly cloudy, and 66. Milwaukee was cloudy, and 67. And now a discussion of hazardous weather conditions for the following counties in Illinois: Fulton, Knox, Marshall, Mason, McLean, Peoria, Stark, Tazewell, and Woodford. This hazardous weather outlook is for Central Illinois, East Central Illinois, Southeast Illinois, and West Central Illinois. For today and tonight, no hazardous weather is expected at this time. For Monday through Saturday, a cold front will trigger showers and thunderstorms Wednesday night into Friday. A few of the storms may be capable of gusty winds and heavy downpours. Stay tuned to later forecasts for additional

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At 6 a.m. in Peoria, skies were clear. The temperature was 64 degrees, the dew point was 63, and the relative humidity was 96%. The wind was north at 6 miles an hour. The pressure was 29.83 inches and steady. Around central and western Illinois, temperatures were in the lower to upper 60s. At Springfield, rain was falling. It was clear at Moline, Galesburg, Macomb, and Quincy. At Lakin, it was partly cloudy. It was cloudy at Bloomington, Lincoln, and Pontiac. And once again at 6 a.m. in Peoria, under clear skies, the temperature was 64. Looking elsewhere around the Midwest at 6 a.m., Chicago was mostly cloudy, and 68. Indianapolis was mostly cloudy, and 68. St. Louis was cloudy, and 67. Kansas City was clear, and 65. Des Moines was partly cloudy, and 66. Milwaukee was cloudy, and 67. And now a discussion of hazardous weather conditions for the following counties in Illinois: Fulton, Knox, Marshall, Mason, McLean, Peoria, Stark, Tazewell, and Woodford. This hazardous weather outlook is for Central Illinois, East Central Illinois, Southeast Illinois, and West Central Illinois. For today and tonight, no hazardous weather is expected at this time. For Monday through Saturday, a cold front will trigger showers and thunderstorms Wednesday night into Friday. A few of the storms may be capable of gusty winds and heavy downpours. Stay tuned to later forecasts for additional details. Spotter information statement. Spotter activation is not anticipated through tonight. The time is currently 6:23 a.m. Central Daylight Time. 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At 6 a.m. in Peoria, skies were clear. The temperature was 64 degrees, the dew point was 63, and the relative humidity was 96%. The wind was north at 6 miles an hour. The pressure was 29.83 inches and steady. Around central and western Illinois, temperatures were in the lower to upper 60s. At Springfield, rain was falling. It was clear at Moline, Galesburg, Macomb, and Quincy. At Lakin, it was partly cloudy. It was cloudy at Bloomington, Lincoln, and Pontiac. And once again at 6 a.m. in Peoria, under clear skies, the temperature was 64. Looking elsewhere around the Midwest at 6 a.m., Chicago was mostly cloudy, and 68. Indianapolis was mostly cloudy, and 68. St. Louis was cloudy, and 67. Kansas City was clear, and 65. Des Moines was partly cloudy, and 66. Milwaukee was cloudy, and 67. Looking elsewhere around the Midwest at 6 a.m., Chicago was mostly cloudy, and 68. Indianapolis was mostly cloudy, and 68. St. Louis was cloudy, and 67. Kansas City was clear, and 65. Des Moines was partly cloudy, and 66. Milwaukee was cloudy, and 67. And now a discussion of hazardous weather conditions for the following counties in Illinois: Fulton, Knox, Marshall, Mason, McLean, Peoria, Stark, Tazewell, and Woodford. This hazardous weather outlook is for Central Illinois, East Central Illinois, Southeast Illinois, and West Central Illinois. For today and tonight, no hazardous weather is expected at this time. For Monday through Saturday, a cold front will trigger showers and thunderstorms Wednesday night into Friday. A few of the storms may be capable of gusty winds and heavy downpours. Stay tuned to later forecasts for additional details. Spotter information statement. Spotter activation is not anticipated through tonight. The time is currently 6:26 a.m. Central Daylight Time. 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At 6 a.m. in Peoria, skies were clear. The temperature was 64 degrees, the dew point was 63, and the relative humidity was 96%.

discussion of hazardous weather conditions for the following counties in Illinois: Fulton, Knox, Marshall, Mason, McLean, Peoria, Stark, Tazewell, and Woodford. This hazardous weather outlook is for Central Illinois, East Central Illinois, Southeast Illinois, and West Central Illinois. For today and tonight, no hazardous weather is expected at this time. For Monday through Saturday, a cold front will trigger showers and thunderstorms Wednesday night into Friday. A few of the storms may be capable of gusty winds and heavy downpours. Stay tuned to later forecast for additional details. Spotter information statement. Spotter activation is not anticipated through tonight. The time is currently 6:28 a.m. Central Daylight Time. 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At 6 a.m. in Peoria, skies were clear. The temperature was 64 degrees, the dew point was 63, and the relative humidity was 96%. The wind was north at 6 miles an hour. The pressure was 29.83 inches and steady. Around central and western Illinois, temperatures were in the lower to upper 60s. At Springfield, rain was falling. It was clear at Moline, Galesburg, Macomb, and Quincy. At Lakin, it was partly cloudy. It was cloudy at Bloomington, Lincoln, and Pontiac. And once again at 6 a.m. in Peoria, under clear skies, the temperature was 64. Looking elsewhere around the Midwest at 6 a.m., Chicago was mostly cloudy, and 68. Indianapolis was mostly cloudy, and 68. St. Louis was cloudy, and 67. Kansas City was clear, and 65. Des Moines was partly cloudy, and 66. Milwaukee was cloudy, and 67. And now a discussion of hazardous weather conditions for the following counties in Illinois: Fulton, Knox, Marshall, Mason, McLean, Peoria, Stark, Tazewell, and Woodford. This hazardous weather outlook is for Central Illinois, East Central Illinois, Southeast Illinois, and West Central Illinois. For today and tonight, no hazardous weather is expected at this time. For Monday through Saturday, a cold front will trigger showers and thunderstorms Wednesday night into Friday. A few of the storms may be capable of gusty winds and heavy downpours. Stay tuned to later forecast for additional details. Spotter information statement. Spotter activation is not anticipated through tonight. The Peoria, Illinois climate summary for yesterday, August 1, 2026. Yesterday's high temperature of 72 degrees occurred at 3:11 a.m. The normal high is 86. Yesterday's low temperature of 66 degrees occurred at 11:59 p.m. The normal low is 66. 0.16 inches of precipitation fell yesterday, which brings the monthly total to 0.16 inches. This is 0.06 inches above the normal amount of 0.10 inches for August. The total precipitation for the year now stands at 24.37 inches, which is 1.59 inches above normal. There were 4 cooling degree days yesterday, which is 7 below normal. This brings the monthly total to 4, which is minus 7 below normal. The yearly total since January 1st is 713, which is 2 above normal. Yesterday the maximum wind observed was 16 miles an hour from the north. The highest wind gust observed was 26 miles per hour from the north, which occurred at 3:03 p.m. Yesterday the average wind speed was 8 miles per hour. The normal high temperature for today is 86 degrees, and the normal low is 66. The record high for today is 101, which last occurred in 1887, and the record low is 51, which occurred in 1920. Sunrise today is at 5:57 a.m. and sunset is at 8:13 p.m. The time is currently 6:31 a.m. Central Daylight Time. 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At 6 a.m. in Peoria, skies were clear. The temperature was 64 degrees, the dew point was 63, and the relative humidity was 96%. The wind was north at 6 miles an hour. The pressure was 29.83 inches and steady. Around central and western Illinois, temperatures were in the lower to upper 60s. At Springfield, rain was falling. It was clear at Moline, Galesburg, Macomb, and Quincy. At Lakin,

partly cloudy. It was cloudy at Bloomington, Lincoln, and Pontiac. And once again at 6 a.m. in Peoria, under clear skies, the temperature was 64. Looking elsewhere around the Midwest at 6 a.m., Chicago was mostly cloudy, and 68. Indianapolis was mostly cloudy, and 68. St. Louis was cloudy, and 67. Kansas City was clear, and 65. Des Moines was partly cloudy, and 66. Milwaukee was cloudy, and 67. And now a discussion of hazardous weather conditions for the following counties in Illinois: Fulton, Knox, Marshall, Mason. And now a discussion of hazardous weather conditions for the following counties in Illinois: Fulton, Knox, Marshall, Mason, McLean, Peoria, Stark, Tazewell, and Woodford. This hazardous weather outlook is for Central Illinois, East Central Illinois, Southeast Illinois, and West Central Illinois. For today and tonight, no hazardous weather is expected at this time. For Monday through Saturday, a cold front will trigger showers and thunderstorms Wednesday night into Friday. A few of the storms may be capable of gusty winds and heavy downpours. Stay tuned to later forecasts for additional details. Spotter information statement. Spotter activation is not anticipated through tonight. The time is currently 6:33 a.m. Central Daylight Time. 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At 6 a.m. in Peoria, skies were clear. The temperature was 64 degrees, the dew point was 63, and the relative humidity was 96%. The wind was north at 6 miles an hour. The pressure was 29.83 inches and steady. Around central and western Illinois, temperatures were in the lower to upper 60s. At Springfield, rain was falling. It was clear at Moline, Galesburg, Macomb, and Quincy. At Lakin, it was partly cloudy. It was cloudy at Bloomington, Lincoln, and Pontiac. And once again at 6 a.m. in Peoria, under clear skies, the temperature was 64. Looking elsewhere around the Midwest at 6 a.m., Chicago was mostly cloudy, and 68. Indianapolis was mostly cloudy, and 68. St. Louis was cloudy, and 67. Kansas City was clear, and 65. Des Moines was partly cloudy, and 66. Milwaukee was cloudy, and 67. And now a discussion of hazardous weather conditions for the following counties in Illinois: Fulton, Knox, Marshall, Mason, McLean, Peoria, Stark, Tazewell, and Woodford. This hazardous weather outlook is for Central Illinois, East Central Illinois, Southeast Illinois, and West Central Illinois. For today and tonight, no hazardous weather is expected at this time. For Monday through Saturday, a cold front will trigger showers and thunderstorms Wednesday night into Friday. A few of the storms may be capable of gusty winds and heavy downpours. Stay tuned to later forecasts for additional details. Spotter information statement. Spotter activation is not anticipated through tonight. The time is currently 6:35 a.m. Central Daylight Time. 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At 6 a.m. in Peoria, skies were clear. The temperature was 64 degrees, the dew point was 63, and the relative humidity was 96%. The wind was north at 6 miles an hour. The pressure was 29.83 inches and steady. Around central and western Illinois, temperatures were in the lower to upper 60s. At Springfield, rain was falling. It was clear at Moline, Galesburg, Macomb, and Quincy. At Lakin, it was partly cloudy. It was cloudy at Bloomington, Lincoln, and Pontiac. And once again at 6 a.m. in Peoria, under clear skies, the temperature was 64. Looking elsewhere around the Midwest at 6 a.m., Chicago was mostly cloudy, and 68. Indianapolis was mostly cloudy, and 68. St. Louis was cloudy, and 67. Kansas City was clear, and 65. Des Moines was partly cloudy, and 66. Milwaukee was cloudy, and 67. And now a discussion of hazardous weather conditions for the following counties in Illinois: Fulton, Knox, Marshall, Mason, McLean, Peoria, Stark,

Haswell, and Woodford. This hazardous weather outlook is for Central Illinois, East Central Illinois, Southeast Illinois, and West Central Illinois. For today and tonight, no hazardous weather is expected at this time. For Monday through Saturday, a cold front will trigger showers and thunderstorms Wednesday night into Friday. A few of the storms may be capable of gusty winds and heavy downpours. Stay tuned to later forecast for additional details. Spotter information statement. Spotter activation is not anticipated through tonight. The time is currently 6:37 a.m. Central Daylight Time. 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At 6 a.m. in Peoria, skies were clear. The temperature was 64 degrees, the dew point was 63, and the relative humidity was 96%. The wind was north at 6 miles an hour. The pressure was 29.83 inches and steady. Around central and western Illinois, temperatures were in the lower to upper 60s. At Springfield, rain was falling. It was clear at Moline, Galesburg, Macomb, and Quincy. At Lakin, it was partly cloudy. It was cloudy at Bloomington, Lincoln, and Pontiac. And once again at 6 a.m. in Peoria, under clear skies, the temperature was 64. Looking elsewhere around the Midwest at 6 a.m., Chicago was mostly cloudy, and 68. Indianapolis was mostly cloudy, and 68. St. Louis was cloudy, and 67. Kansas City was clear, and 65. Des Moines was partly cloudy, and 66. Milwaukee was cloudy, and 67. And now a discussion of hazardous weather conditions for the following counties in Illinois: Fulton, Knox, Marshall, Mason, McLean, Peoria, Stark, Tazewell, and Woodford. This hazardous weather outlook is for Central Illinois, East Central Illinois, Southeast Illinois, and West Central Illinois. For today and tonight, no hazardous weather is expected at this time. For Monday through Saturday, a cold front will trigger showers and thunderstorms Wednesday night into Friday. A few of the storms may be capable of gusty winds and heavy downpours. Stay tuned to later forecast for additional details. Spotter information statement. Spotter activation is not anticipated through tonight. The time is currently 6:40 a.m. Central Daylight Time. 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Now for the official National Weather Service forecast for Peoria and surrounding areas of Central Illinois. Today, mostly sunny. Warmer with highs in the lower 80s. North winds 10 to 15 miles an hour with gusts up to 25 miles an hour. Tonight, mostly clear. Lows in the lower 60s. North winds 5 to 10 miles an hour. Monday, sunny. Highs in the lower 80s. Northeast winds around 5 miles an hour. Monday night, mostly clear. Lows in the lower 60s. East winds around 5 miles an hour. Tuesday, sunny. Highs in the mid-80s. South winds around 5 miles an hour. Tuesday night and Wednesday, partly cloudy. Lows in the mid-60s. Highs in the lower 80s. Wednesday night and Thursday, showers likely with a chance of thunderstorms. Lows in the mid-60s. Highs in the lower 80s. Chance of rain 70%. Thursday night, partly cloudy with a chance of showers. Lows in the mid-60s. Chance of rain 40%. Friday, partly sunny. A chance of showers and thunderstorms in the afternoon. Highs in the lower 80s. Chance of rain 30%. Friday night, partly cloudy. Lows in the mid-60s. Saturday, partly sunny. Highs in the mid-80s. Again, the forecast for Peoria and surrounding areas of Central Illinois for today, mostly sunny. Warmer. Highs in the lower 80s. North winds 10 to 15 miles an hour with gusts up to 25 miles an hour. At 6 a.m. in Peoria, skies were clear. The temperature was 64 degrees, the dew point was 63, and the relative humidity was 96%. The wind was north at 6 miles an hour. The pressure was 29.83 inches and steady. Around central and western Illinois, temperatures were in the lower to upper 60s. At Springfield, rain

was falling. It was clear at Moline, Galesburg, Macomb, and Quincy. At Lakin, it was partly cloudy. It was cloudy at Bloomington, Lincoln, and Pontiac. And once again at 6 a.m. in Peoria, under clear skies, the temperature was 64. Looking elsewhere around the Midwest at 6 a.m., Chicago was mostly cloudy, and 68. Indianapolis was mostly cloudy, and 68. St. Louis was cloudy, and 67. Kansas City was clear, and 65. Des Moines was partly cloudy, and 66. Milwaukee was cloudy, and 67. And now a discussion of hazardous weather conditions for the following counties in Illinois: Fulton, Knox, Marshall, Mason, McLean, Peoria, Stark, Tazewell, and Woodford. This hazardous weather outlook is for Central Illinois, East Central Illinois, Southeast Illinois, and West Central Illinois. For today and tonight, no hazardous weather is expected at this time. For Monday through Saturday, a cold front will trigger showers and thunderstorms Wednesday night into Friday. A few of the storms may be capable of gusty winds and heavy downpours. Stay tuned to later forecasts for additional details. Spotter information statement: spotter activation is not anticipated through tonight. The time is currently 6:43 a.m. Central Daylight Time. 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Now for the official National Weather Service forecast for Peoria and surrounding areas of Central Illinois. Today, mostly sunny. Warmer with highs in the lower 80s. North winds 10 to 15 miles an hour with gusts up to 25 miles an hour. Tonight, mostly clear. Lows in the lower 60s. North winds 5 to 10 miles an hour. Monday, sunny. Highs in the lower 80s. Northeast winds around 5 miles an hour. Monday night, mostly clear. Lows in the lower 60s. East winds around 5 miles an hour. Tuesday, sunny. Highs in the mid-80s. South winds around 5 miles an hour. Tuesday night and Wednesday, partly cloudy. Lows in the mid-60s. Highs in the lower 80s. Wednesday night and Thursday, showers likely with a chance of thunderstorms. Lows in the mid-60s. Highs in the lower 80s. Chance of rain 70%. Thursday night, partly cloudy with a chance of showers. Lows in the mid-60s. Chance of rain 40%. Friday, partly sunny. A chance of showers and thunderstorms in the afternoon. Highs in the lower 80s. Chance of rain 30%. Friday night, partly cloudy. Lows in the mid-60s. Saturday, partly sunny. Highs in the mid-80s. Again, the forecast for Peoria and surrounding areas of Central Illinois for today, mostly sunny. Warmer. Highs in the lower 80s. North winds 10 to 15 miles an hour with gusts up to 25 miles an hour. The Peoria, Illinois climate summary for yesterday, August 1, 2026. Yesterday's high temperature of 72 degrees occurred at 3:11 a.m. The normal high is 86. Yesterday's low temperature of 66 degrees occurred at 11:59 p.m. The normal low is 66. 0.16 inches of precipitation fell yesterday, which brings the monthly total to 0.16 inches. This is 0.06 inches above the normal amount of 0.10 inches for August. The total precipitation for the year now stands at 24.37 inches, which is 1.59 inches above normal. There were 4 cooling degree days yesterday, which is 7 below normal. This brings the monthly total to 4, which is minus 7 below normal. The yearly total since January 1st is 713, which is 2 above normal. Yesterday the maximum wind observed was 16 miles an hour from the north. The highest wind gust observed was 26 miles per hour from the north, which occurred at 3:03 p.m. Yesterday the average wind speed was 8 miles per hour. The normal high temperature for today is 86 degrees, and the normal low is 66. The record high for today is 101, which last occurred in 1887, and the record low is 51, which occurred in 1920. Sunrise today is at 5:57 a.m. and sunset is at 8:13 p.m.
At 6 a.m. in Peoria, skies were clear. The temperature was 64 degrees, the dew point was 63, and the relative humidity was 96%. The wind was north at 6 miles an hour. The pressure was 29.83 inches and steady. Around central and western Illinois, temperatures were in the lower to upper 60s. At Springfield, rain was falling. It was clear at Moline, Galesburg, Macomb, and Quincy. At Lakin, it was partly cloudy. It was cloudy at Bloomington, Lincoln, and Pontiac. And once again at 6 a.m. in Peoria, under clear skies, the temperature was 64. Looking elsewhere around the Midwest at 6 a.m., Chicago was mostly cloudy, and 68. Indianapolis was mostly cloudy, and 68. St. Louis was cloudy, and 67. Kansas City was clear, and 65. Des Moines was partly cloudy, and 66. Milwaukee was cloudy, and 67. And now a discussion of hazardous weather conditions for the following counties in Illinois: Fulton, Knox, Marshall, Mason, McLean, Peoria, Stark, Tazewell, and Woodford. This hazardous weather outlook is for Central Illinois, East Central Illinois, Southeast Illinois, and West Central Illinois. For today and tonight, no hazardous weather is expected at this time. For Monday through Saturday, a cold front will trigger showers and thunderstorms Wednesday night into Friday. A few of the storms may be capable of gusty winds and heavy downpours. Stay tuned to later forecasts for additional details. Spotter information statement: spotter activation is not anticipated through tonight. The time is currently 6:49 a.m. Central Daylight Time. 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Now for the official National Weather Service forecast for Peoria and surrounding areas of Central Illinois. Today, mostly sunny. Warmer with highs in the lower 80s. North winds 10 to 15 miles an hour with gusts up to 25 miles an hour. Tonight, mostly clear. Lows in the lower 60s. North winds 5 to 10 miles an hour. Monday, sunny. Highs in the lower 80s. Northeast winds around 5 miles an hour. Monday night, mostly clear. Lows in the lower 60s. East winds around 5 miles an hour. Tuesday, sunny. Highs in the mid-80s. South winds around 5 miles an hour. Tuesday night and Wednesday, partly cloudy. Lows in the mid-60s. Highs in the lower 80s. Wednesday night and Thursday, showers likely with a chance of thunderstorms. Lows in the mid-60s. Highs in the lower 80s. Chance of rain 70%. Thursday night, partly cloudy with a chance of showers. Lows in the mid-60s. Chance of rain 40%. Friday, partly sunny. A chance of showers and thunderstorms in the afternoon. Highs in the lower 80s. Chance of rain 30%. Friday night, partly cloudy. Lows in the mid-60s. Saturday, partly sunny. Highs in the mid-80s. Again, the forecast for Peoria and surrounding areas of Central Illinois for today, mostly sunny. Warmer. Highs in the lower 80s. North winds 10 to 15 miles an hour with gusts up to 25 miles an hour. At 6 a.m. in Peoria, skies were clear. The temperature was 64 degrees, the dew point was 63, and the relative humidity was 96%. The wind was north at 6 miles an hour. The pressure was 29.83 inches and steady. Around central and western Illinois, temperatures were in the lower to upper 60s. At Springfield, rain was falling. It was clear at Moline, Galesburg, Macomb, and Quincy. At Lakin, it was partly cloudy. It was cloudy at Bloomington, Lincoln, and Pontiac. And once again at 6 a.m. in Peoria, under clear skies, the temperature was 64. Looking elsewhere around the Midwest at 6 a.m., Chicago was mostly cloudy, and 68. Indianapolis was mostly cloudy, and 68. St. Louis was cloudy, and 67. Kansas City was clear, and 65. Des Moines was partly cloudy, and 66. Milwaukee was cloudy, and 67. And now a discussion of hazardous weather conditions
for the following counties: in Illinois, Fulton,

Knox, Marshall, Mason, McLean, Peoria, Stark, Tazewell, and Woodford. This hazardous weather outlook is for Central Illinois, East Central Illinois, Southeast Illinois, and West Central Illinois. For today and tonight, no hazardous weather is expected at this time. For Monday through Saturday, a cold front will trigger showers and thunderstorms Wednesday night into Friday. A few of the storms may be capable of gusty winds and heavy downpours. Stay tuned to later forecasts for additional details. Spotter information statement. Spotter activation is not anticipated through tonight. The time is currently 6:53 a.m. Central Daylight Time. 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Now for the official National Weather Service forecast for Peoria and surrounding areas of Central Illinois. Today, mostly sunny. Warmer with highs in the lower 80s. North winds 10 to 15 miles an hour with gusts up to 25 miles an hour. Tonight, mostly clear. Lows in the lower 60s. North winds 5 to 10 miles an hour. Monday, sunny. Highs in the lower 80s. Northeast winds around 5 miles an hour. Monday night, mostly clear. Lows in the lower 60s. East winds around 5 miles an hour. Tuesday, sunny. Highs in the mid-80s. South winds around 5 miles an hour. Tuesday night and Wednesday, partly cloudy. Lows in the mid-60s. Highs in the lower 80s. Wednesday night and Thursday, showers likely with a chance of thunderstorms. Lows in the mid-60s. Highs in the lower 80s. Chance of rain 70%. Thursday night, partly cloudy with a chance of showers. Lows in the mid-60s. Chance of rain 40%. Friday, partly sunny. A chance of showers and thunderstorms in the afternoon. Highs in the lower 80s. Chance of rain 30%. Friday night, partly cloudy. Lows in the mid-60s. Saturday, partly sunny. Highs in the mid-80s. Again, the forecast for Peoria and surrounding areas of Central Illinois for today, mostly sunny. Warmer. Highs in the lower 80s. North winds 10 to 15 miles an hour with gusts up to 25 miles an hour. At 6 a.m. in Peoria, skies were clear. The temperature was 64 degrees, the dew point was 63, and the relative humidity was 96%. The wind was north at 6 miles an hour. The pressure was 29.83 inches and steady. Around central and western Illinois, temperatures were in the lower to upper 60s. At Springfield, rain was falling. It was clear at Moline, Galesburg, Macomb, and Quincy. At Lakin, it was partly cloudy. It was cloudy at Bloomington, Lincoln, and Pontiac. And once again at 6 a.m. in Peoria, under clear skies, the temperature was 64. Looking elsewhere around the Midwest at 6 a.m., Chicago was mostly cloudy, and 68. Indianapolis was mostly cloudy, and 68. St. Louis was cloudy, and 67. Kansas City was clear, and 65. Des Moines was partly cloudy, and 66. Milwaukee was cloudy, and 67. And now a discussion of hazardous weather conditions for the following counties in Illinois: Fulton, Knox, Marshall, Mason, McLean, Peoria, Stark, Tazewell, and Woodford. This hazardous weather outlook is for Central Illinois, East Central Illinois, Southeast Illinois, and West Central Illinois. For today and tonight, no hazardous weather is expected at this time. For Monday through Saturday, a cold front will trigger showers and thunderstorms Wednesday night into Friday. A few of the storms may be capable of gusty winds and heavy downpours. Stay tuned to later forecasts for additional details. Spotter information statement. Spotter activation is not anticipated through tonight. The time is currently 6:56 a.m. Central Daylight Time. 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Now for the official National Weather Service forecast for Peoria and surrounding areas of Central Illinois. Today, mostly sunny. Warmer with highs in the lower 80s. North winds 10 to 15 miles an hour with gusts up to 25 miles an hour. Tonight, mostly clear.
lows in the lower 60s. North winds 5 to 10 miles an hour. Monday, sunny. Highs in the lower 80s. Northeast winds around 5 miles an hour. Monday night, mostly clear. Lows in the lower 60s. East winds around 5 miles an hour. Tuesday, sunny. Highs in the mid 80s. South winds around 5 miles an hour. Tuesday night and Wednesday, partly cloudy. Lows in the mid 60s. Highs in the lower 80s. Wednesday night and Thursday, showers likely with a chance of thunderstorms. Lows in the mid 60s. Highs in the lower 80s. Chance of rain 70%. Thursday night, partly cloudy with a chance of showers. Lows in the mid 60s. Chance of rain 40%. Friday, partly sunny. A chance of showers and thunderstorms in the afternoon. Highs in the lower 80s. Chance of rain 30%. Friday night, partly cloudy. Lows in the mid 60s. Saturday, partly sunny. Highs in the mid 80s. Again, the forecast for Peoria and surrounding areas of central Illinois for today, mostly sunny. Warmer. Highs in the lower 80s. North winds 10 to 15 miles an hour with gusts up to 25 miles an hour. At 6 a.m. in Peoria, skies were clear. The temperature was 64 degrees, the dew point was 63, and the relative humidity was 96%. The wind was north at 6 miles an hour. The pressure was 29.83 inches and steady. Around central and western Illinois, temperatures were in the lower to upper 60s. At Springfield, rain was falling. It was clear at Moline, Galesburg, Macomb, and Quincy. At Lakin, it was partly cloudy. It was cloudy at Bloomington, Lincoln, and Pontiac. And once again at 6 a.m. in Peoria, under clear skies, the temperature was 64. Looking elsewhere around the Midwest at 6 a.m., Chicago was mostly cloudy, and 68. Indianapolis was mostly cloudy, and 68. St. Louis was cloudy, and 67. Kansas City was clear, and 65. Des Moines was partly cloudy, and 66. Milwaukee was cloudy, and 67. And now a discussion of hazardous weather conditions for the following counties in Illinois: Fulton, Knox, Marshall, Mason, McLean, Peoria, Stark, Tazewell, and Woodford. This hazardous weather outlook is for central Illinois, east central Illinois, southeast Illinois, and west central Illinois. For today and tonight, no hazardous weather is expected at this time. For Monday through Saturday, a cold front will trigger showers and thunderstorms Wednesday night into Friday. A few of the storms may be capable of gusty winds and heavy downpours. Stay tuned to later forecasts for additional details. Spotter information statement: spotter activation is not anticipated through tonight. The Peoria, Illinois climate summary for yesterday, August 1, 2026. Yesterday's high temperature of 72 degrees occurred at 3:11 a.m. The normal high is 86. Yesterday's low temperature of 66 degrees occurred at 11:59 p.m. The normal low is 66. 0.16 inches of precipitation fell yesterday, which brings the monthly total to 0.16 inches. This is 0.06 inches above the normal amount of 0.10 inches for August. The total precipitation for the year now stands at 24.37 inches, which is 1.59 inches above normal. There were 4 cooling degree days yesterday, which is 7 below normal. This brings the monthly total to 4, which is minus 7 below normal. The yearly total since January 1st is 713, which is 2 above normal. Yesterday the maximum wind observed was 16 miles an hour from the north. The highest wind gust observed was 26 miles per hour from the north, which occurred at 3:03 p.m. Yesterday the average wind speed was 8 miles per hour. The normal high temperature for today is 86 degrees, and the normal low is 66. The record high for today is 101, which last occurred in 1887, and the record low is 51, which occurred in 1920. Sunrise today is at 5:57 a.m. and sunset is at 8:13 p.m. The time is currently 7:02 a.m. Central Daylight Time. 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

Now for the official National Weather Service forecast for Peoria and surrounding areas of central Illinois. Today, mostly sunny. Warmer with highs in the lower 80s. North winds 10 to 15 miles an hour with gusts up to 25 miles an hour. Tonight, mostly clear. Lows in the lower 60s. North winds 5 to 10 miles an hour. Monday, sunny. Highs in the lower 80s. Northeast winds around 5 miles an hour. Monday night, mostly clear. Lows in the lower 60s. East winds around 5 miles an hour. Tuesday, sunny. Highs in the mid-80s. South winds around 5 miles an hour. Tuesday night and Wednesday, partly cloudy. Lows in the mid-60s. Highs in the lower 80s. Wednesday night and Thursday, showers likely with a chance of thunderstorms. Lows in the mid-60s. Highs in the lower 80s. Chance of rain 70%. Thursday night, partly cloudy with a chance of showers. Lows in the mid-60s. Chance of rain 40%. Friday, partly sunny. A chance of showers and thunderstorms in the afternoon. Highs in the lower 80s. Chance of rain 30%. Friday night, partly cloudy. Lows in the mid-60s. Saturday, partly sunny. Highs in the mid-80s. Again, the forecast for Peoria and surrounding areas of central Illinois for today, mostly sunny. Warmer. Highs in the lower 80s. North winds 10 to 15 miles an hour with gusts up to 25 miles an hour. And now a discussion of hazardous weather conditions for the following counties in Illinois: Fulton, Knox, Marshall, Mason, McLean, Peoria, Stark, Tazewell, and Woodford. This hazardous weather outlook is for central Illinois, east central Illinois, southeast Illinois, and west central Illinois. For today and tonight, no hazardous weather is expected at this time. For Monday through Saturday, a cold front will trigger showers and thunderstorms Wednesday night into Friday. A few of the storms may be capable of gusty winds and heavy downpours. Stay tuned to later forecasts for additional details. Spotter information statement. Spotter activation is not anticipated through tonight. The time is currently 7:04 a.m. Central Daylight Time. 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Now for the official National Weather Service forecast for Peoria and surrounding areas of central Illinois. Today, mostly sunny. Warmer with highs in the lower 80s. North winds 10 to 15 miles an hour with gusts up to 25 miles an hour. Tonight, mostly clear. Lows in the lower 60s. North winds 5 to 10 miles an hour. Monday, sunny. Highs in the lower 80s. Northeast winds around 5 miles an hour. Monday night, mostly clear. Lows in the lower 60s. East winds around 5 miles an hour. Tuesday, sunny. Highs in the mid-80s. South winds around 5 miles an hour. Tuesday night and Wednesday, partly cloudy. Lows in the mid-60s. Highs in the lower 80s. Wednesday night and Thursday, showers likely with a chance of thunderstorms. Lows in the mid-60s. Highs in the lower 80s. Chance of rain 70%. Thursday night, partly cloudy with a chance of showers. Lows in the mid-60s. Chance of rain 40%. Friday, partly sunny. A chance of showers and thunderstorms in the afternoon. Highs in the lower 80s. Chance of rain 30%. Friday night, partly cloudy. Lows in the mid-60s. Saturday, partly sunny. Highs in the mid-80s. Again, the forecast for Peoria and surrounding areas of central Illinois for today, mostly sunny. Warmer. Highs in the lower 80s. North winds 10 to 15 miles an hour with gusts up to 25 miles an hour. At 7 a.m. in Peoria, skies were sunny. The temperature was 65 degrees, the dew point was 63, and the relative humidity was 93%. The wind was north at 5 miles an hour. The pressure was 29.85 inches and rising. Around central and western Illinois, at Springfield, rain was falling, with a temperature of 66. It was sunny, with a temperature of 66 at Moline.

63 at Galesburg, 64 at Macomb, and 64 at Quincy. At Pontiac, it was mostly sunny, with a temperature of 66. It was cloudy, with a temperature of 66 at Bloomington, and 67 at Lincoln. And once again at 7 a.m. in Peoria, under sunny skies, the temperature was 65. Looking elsewhere around the Midwest at 7 a.m., Chicago was partly sunny, and 68. Indianapolis was partly sunny, and 68. St. Louis was cloudy, and 67. Kansas City was clear, and 65. Des Moines was clear, and 65. Milwaukee was cloudy, and 66. And now a discussion of hazardous weather conditions for the following counties in Illinois: Fulton, Knox, Marshall, Mason, McLean, Peoria, Stark, Tazewell, and Woodford. This hazardous weather outlook is for Central Illinois, East Central Illinois, Southeast Illinois, and West Central Illinois. For today and tonight, no hazardous weather is expected at this time. For Monday through Saturday, a cold front will trigger showers and thunderstorms Wednesday night into Friday. A few of the storms may be capable of gusty winds and heavy downpours. Stay tuned to later forecasts for additional details. Spotter information statement. Spotter activation is not anticipated through tonight. The time is currently 7:08 a.m. Central Daylight Time. 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Now for the official National Weather Service forecast for Peoria and surrounding areas of Central Illinois. Today, mostly sunny. Warmer with highs in the lower 80s. North winds 10 to 15 miles an hour with gusts up to 25 miles an hour. Tonight, mostly clear. Lows in the lower 60s. North winds 5 to 10 miles an hour. Monday, sunny. Highs in the lower 80s. Northeast winds around 5 miles an hour. Monday night, mostly clear. Lows in the lower 60s. East winds around 5 miles an hour. Tuesday, sunny. Highs in the mid-80s. South winds around 5 miles an hour. Tuesday night and Wednesday, partly cloudy. Lows in the mid-60s. Highs in the lower 80s. Wednesday night and Thursday, showers likely with a chance of thunderstorms. Lows in the mid-60s. Highs in the lower 80s. Chance of rain 70%. Thursday night, partly cloudy with a chance of showers. Lows in the mid-60s. Chance of rain 40%. Friday, partly sunny. A chance of showers and thunderstorms in the afternoon. Highs in the lower 80s. Chance of rain 30%. Friday night, partly cloudy. Lows in the mid-60s. Saturday, partly sunny. Highs in the mid-80s. Again, the forecast for Peoria and surrounding areas of Central Illinois for today, mostly sunny. Warmer. Highs in the lower 80s. North winds 10 to 15 miles an hour with gusts up to 25 miles an hour. At 7 a.m. in Peoria, skies were sunny. The temperature was 65 degrees, the dew point was 63, and the relative humidity was 93%. The wind was north at 5 miles an hour. The pressure was 29.85 inches and rising. Around central and western Illinois, at Springfield, rain was falling, with a temperature of 66. It was sunny, with a temperature of 66 at Moline, 63 at Galesburg, 64 at Macomb, and 64 at Quincy. At Pontiac, it was mostly sunny, with a temperature of 66. It was cloudy, with a temperature of 66 at Bloomington, and 67 at Lincoln. And once again at 7 a.m. in Peoria, under sunny skies, the temperature was 65. At 7 a.m. in Peoria, skies were sunny. The temperature was 65 degrees, the dew point was 63, and the relative humidity was 93%. The wind was north at 5 miles an hour. The pressure was 29.85 inches and rising. Around central and western Illinois, temperatures were in the lower to upper 60s. At Springfield, rain was falling. It was sunny at Moline, Galesburg, Macomb, and Quincy. At Pontiac, it was mostly sunny. At Lincoln, it was partly sunny. It was cloudy at Bloomington and Lincoln. And once again at 7 a.m. in Peoria, under sunny

skies, the temperature was 65. Looking elsewhere around the Midwest at 7 a.m., Chicago was partly sunny, and 68. Indianapolis was partly sunny, and 68. St. Louis was cloudy, and 67. Kansas City was clear, and 65. Des Moines was clear, and 65. Milwaukee was cloudy, and 66. And now a discussion of hazardous weather conditions for the following counties in Illinois: Fulton, Knox, Marshall, Mason, McLean, Peoria, Stark, Tazewell, and Woodford. This hazardous weather outlook is for Central Illinois, East Central Illinois, Southeast Illinois, and West Central Illinois. For today and tonight, no hazardous weather is expected at this time. For Monday through Saturday, a cold front will trigger showers and thunderstorms Wednesday night into Friday. A few of the storms may be capable of gusty winds and heavy downpours. Stay tuned to later forecasts for additional details. Spotter information statement. Spotter activation is not anticipated through tonight. 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Now for the official National Weather Service forecast for Peoria and surrounding areas of Central Illinois. Today, mostly sunny. Warmer with highs in the lower 80s. North winds 10 to 15 miles an hour with gusts up to 25 miles an hour. Tonight, mostly clear. Lows in the lower 60s. North winds 5 to 10 miles an hour. Monday, sunny. Highs in the lower 80s. Northeast winds around 5 miles an hour. Monday night, mostly clear. Lows in the lower 60s. East winds around 5 miles an hour. Tuesday, sunny. Highs in the mid-80s. South winds around 5 miles an hour. Tuesday night and Wednesday, partly cloudy. Lows in the mid-60s. Highs in the lower 80s. Wednesday night and Thursday, showers likely with a chance of thunderstorms. Lows in the mid-60s. Highs in the lower 80s. Chance of rain 70%. Thursday night, partly cloudy with a chance of showers. Lows in the mid-60s. Chance of rain 40%. Friday, partly sunny. A chance of showers and thunderstorms in the afternoon. Highs in the lower 80s. Chance of rain 30%. Friday night, partly cloudy. Lows in the mid-60s. Saturday, partly sunny. Highs in the mid-80s. Again, the forecast for Peoria and surrounding areas of Central Illinois for today, mostly sunny. Warmer. Highs in the lower 80s. North winds 10 to 15 miles an hour with gusts up to 25 miles an hour. The Peoria, Illinois climate summary for yesterday, August 1, 2026. Yesterday's high temperature of 72 degrees occurred at 3:11 a.m. The normal high is 86. Yesterday's low temperature of 66 degrees occurred at 11:59 p.m. The normal low is 66. 0.16 inches of precipitation fell yesterday, which brings the monthly total to 0.16 inches. This is 0.06 inches above the normal amount of 0.10 inches for August. The total precipitation for the year now stands at 24.37 inches, which is 1.59 inches above normal. There were 4 cooling degree days yesterday, which is 7 below normal. This brings the monthly total to 4, which is minus 7 below normal. The yearly total since January 1st is 713, which is 2 above normal. Yesterday the maximum wind observed was 16 miles an hour from the north. The highest wind gust observed was 26 miles per hour from the north, which occurred at 3:03 p.m. Yesterday the average wind speed was 8 miles per hour. The normal high temperature

for today is 86 degrees, and the normal low is 66. The record high for today is 101, which last occurred in 1887, and the record low is 51, which occurred in 1920. Sunrise today is at 5:57 a.m. and sunset is at 8:13 p.m. At 7 a.m. in Peoria, skies were sunny. The temperature was 65 degrees, the dew point was 63, and the relative humidity was 93%. The wind was north at 5 miles an hour. The pressure was 29.85 inches and rising. Around central and western Illinois, temperatures were in the lower to upper 60s. At Springfield, rain was falling. It was sunny at Moline, Galesburg, Macomb, and Quincy. At Pontiac, it was mostly sunny. At Lakin, it was partly sunny. It was cloudy at Bloomington and Lincoln. And once again at 7 a.m. in Peoria, under sunny skies, the temperature was 65. Looking elsewhere around the Midwest at 7 a.m., Chicago was partly sunny and 68. Indianapolis was partly sunny and 68. St. Louis was cloudy and 67. Kansas City was clear and 65. Des Moines was clear and 65. Milwaukee was cloudy and 66. And now a discussion of hazardous weather conditions for the following counties in Illinois: Fulton, Knox, Marshall, Mason, McLean, Peoria, Stark, Tazewell, and Woodford. This hazardous weather outlook is for central Illinois, east central Illinois, southeast Illinois, and west central Illinois. For today and tonight, no hazardous weather is expected at this time. For Monday through Saturday, a cold front will trigger showers and thunderstorms Wednesday night into Friday. A few of the storms may be capable of gusty winds and heavy downpours. Stay tuned to later forecasts for additional details. Spotter information statement. Spotter activation is not anticipated through tonight. The time is currently 7:19 a.m. Central Daylight Time. 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Now for the official National Weather Service forecast for Peoria and surrounding areas of central Illinois. Today, mostly sunny. Warmer with highs in the lower 80s. North winds 10 to 15 miles an hour with gusts up to 25 miles an hour. Tonight, mostly clear. Lows in the lower 60s. North winds 5 to 10 miles an hour. Monday, sunny. Highs in the lower 80s. Northeast winds around 5 miles an hour. Monday night, mostly clear. Lows in the lower 60s. East winds around 5 miles an hour. Tuesday, sunny. Highs in the mid-80s. South winds around 5 miles an hour. Tuesday night and Wednesday, partly cloudy. Lows in the mid-60s. Highs in the lower 80s. Wednesday night and Thursday, showers likely with a chance of thunderstorms. Lows in the mid-60s. Highs in the lower 80s. Chance of rain 70%. Thursday night, partly cloudy with a chance of showers. Lows in the mid-60s. Chance of rain 40%. Friday, partly sunny. A chance of showers and thunderstorms in the afternoon. Highs in the lower 80s. Chance of rain 30%. Friday night, partly cloudy. Lows in the mid-60s. Saturday, partly sunny. Highs in the mid-80s. Again, the forecast for Peoria and surrounding areas of central Illinois for today, mostly sunny. Warmer. Highs in the lower 80s. North winds 10 to 15 miles an hour with gusts up to 25 miles an hour. At 7 a.m. in Peoria, skies were sunny. The temperature was 65 degrees, the dew point was 63, and the relative humidity was 93%. The wind was north at 5 miles an hour. The pressure was 29.85 inches and rising. Around central and western Illinois, temperatures were in the lower to upper 60s. At Springfield, rain was falling. It was sunny at Moline, Galesburg, Macomb, and Quincy. At Pontiac, it was mostly sunny. At Lakin, it was partly sunny. It was cloudy at Bloomington and Lincoln. And once again at 7 a.m. in Peoria, under sunny skies, the temperature was 65. Looking elsewhere around the Midwest at 7 a.m., Chicago was partly sunny and 60.

68. Indianapolis was partly sunny, and 68. St. Louis was cloudy, and 67. Kansas City was clear, and 65. Des Moines was clear, and 65. Milwaukee was cloudy, and 66. And now a discussion of hazardous weather conditions for the following counties in Illinois: Fulton, Knox, Marshall, Mason, McLean, Peoria, Stark, Tazewell, and Woodford. This hazardous weather outlook is for Central Illinois, East Central Illinois, Southeast Illinois, and West Central Illinois. For today and tonight, no hazardous weather is expected at this time. For Monday through Saturday, a cold front will trigger showers and thunderstorms Wednesday night into Friday. A few of the storms may be capable of gusty winds and heavy downpours. Stay tuned to later forecasts for additional details. Spotter information statement: spotter activation is not anticipated through tonight. The time is currently 7:23 a.m. Central Daylight Time. 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Now for the official National Weather Service forecast for Peoria and surrounding areas of Central Illinois. Today, mostly sunny. Warmer with highs in the lower 80s. North winds 10 to 15 miles an hour with gusts up to 25 miles an hour. Tonight, mostly clear. Lows in the lower 60s. North winds 5 to 10 miles an hour. Monday, sunny. Highs in the lower 80s. Northeast winds around 5 miles an hour. Monday night, mostly clear. Lows in the lower 60s. East winds around 5 miles an hour. Tuesday, sunny. Highs in the mid-80s. South winds around 5 miles an hour. Tuesday night and Wednesday, partly cloudy. Lows in the mid-60s. Highs in the lower 80s. Wednesday night and Thursday, showers likely with a chance of thunderstorms. Lows in the mid-60s. Highs in the lower 80s. Chance of rain 70%. Thursday night, partly cloudy with a chance of showers. Lows in the mid-60s. Chance of rain 40%. Friday, partly sunny. A chance of showers and thunderstorms in the afternoon. Highs in the lower 80s. Chance of rain 30%. Friday night, partly cloudy. Lows in the mid-60s. Saturday, partly sunny. Highs in the mid-80s. Again, the forecast for Peoria and surrounding areas of Central Illinois for today, mostly sunny. Warmer. Highs in the lower 80s. North winds 10 to 15 miles an hour with gusts up to 25 miles an hour. At 7 a.m. in Peoria, skies were sunny. The temperature was 65 degrees, the dew point was 63, and the relative humidity was 93%. The wind was north at 5 miles an hour. The pressure was 29.85 inches and rising. Around central and western Illinois, temperatures were in the lower to upper 60s. At Springfield, rain was falling. It was sunny at Moline, Galesburg, Macomb, and Quincy. At Pontiac, it was mostly sunny. At Lakin, it was partly sunny. It was cloudy at Bloomington and Lincoln. And once again at 7 a.m. in Peoria, under sunny skies, the temperature was 65. Looking elsewhere around the Midwest at 7 a.m., Chicago was partly sunny, and 68. Indianapolis was partly sunny, and 68. St. Louis was cloudy, and 67. Kansas City was clear, and 65. Des Moines was clear, and 65. Milwaukee was cloudy, and 66. And now a discussion of hazardous weather conditions for the following counties in Illinois: Fulton, Knox, Marshall, Mason, McLean, Peoria, Stark, Tazewell, and Woodford. This hazardous weather outlook is for Central Illinois, East Central Illinois, Southeast Illinois, and West Central Illinois. For today and tonight, no hazardous weather is expected at this time. For Monday through Saturday, a cold front will trigger showers and thunderstorms Wednesday night into Friday. A few of the storms may be capable of gusty winds and heavy downpours. Stay tuned to later forecasts for additional details. Spotter information statement: spotter activation is not anticipated through tonight. The time is currently 7:27 a.m. Central Daylight Time.

lows in the mid-60s, highs in the lower 80s. Wednesday night and Thursday, showers likely with a chance of thunderstorms. Lows in the mid-60s. Highs in the lower 80s. Chance of rain 70%. Thursday night, partly cloudy with a chance of showers. Lows in the mid-60s. Chance of rain 40%. Friday, partly sunny. A chance of showers and thunderstorms in the afternoon. Highs in the lower 80s. Chance of rain 30%. Friday night, partly cloudy. Lows in the mid-60s. Saturday, partly sunny. Highs in the mid-80s. Again, the forecast for Peoria and surrounding areas of central Illinois for today, mostly sunny. Warmer. Highs in the lower 80s. North winds 10 to 15 miles an hour with gusts up to 25 miles an hour. At 7 a.m. in Peoria, skies were sunny. The temperature was 65 degrees, the dew point was 63, and the relative humidity was 93%. The wind was north at 5 miles an hour. The pressure was 29.85 inches and rising. Around central and western Illinois, temperatures were in the lower to upper 60s. At Springfield, rain was falling. It was sunny at Moline, Galesburg, Macomb, and Quincy. At Pontiac, it was mostly sunny. At Lakin, it was partly sunny. It was cloudy at Bloomington and Lincoln. And once again at 7 a.m. in Peoria, under sunny skies, the temperature was 65. The Peoria, Illinois climate summary for yesterday, August 1, 2026. Yesterday's high temperature of 72 degrees occurred at 3:11 a.m. The normal high is 86. Yesterday's low temperature of 66 degrees occurred at 11:59 p.m. The normal low is 66. 0.16 inches of precipitation fell yesterday, which brings the monthly total to 0.16 inches. This is 0.06 inches above the normal amount of 0.10 inches for August. The total precipitation for the year now stands at 24.37 inches, which is 1.59 inches above normal. There were 4 cooling degree days yesterday, which is 7 below normal. This brings the monthly total to 4, which is minus 7 below normal. The yearly total since January 1st is 713, which is 2 above normal. Yesterday the maximum wind observed was 16 miles an hour from the north. The highest wind gust observed was 26 miles per hour from the north, which occurred at 3:03 p.m. Yesterday the average wind speed was 8 miles per hour. The normal high temperature for today is 86 degrees, and the normal low is 66. The record high for today is 101, which last occurred in 1887, and the record low is 51, which occurred in 1920. Sunrise today is at 5:57 a.m. and sunset is at 8:13 p.m. Looking elsewhere around the Midwest at 7 a.m., Chicago was partly sunny, and 68. Indianapolis was partly sunny, and 68. St. Louis was cloudy, and 67. Kansas City was clear, and 65. Des Moines was clear, and 65. Milwaukee was cloudy, and 66. And now a discussion of hazardous weather conditions for the following counties in Illinois: Fulton, Knox, Marshall, Mason, McLean, Peoria, Stark, Tazewell, and Woodford. This hazardous weather outlook is for central Illinois, east central Illinois, southeast Illinois, and west central Illinois. For today and tonight, no hazardous weather is expected at this time. For Monday through Saturday, a cold front will trigger showers and thunderstorms Wednesday night into Friday. A few of the storms may be capable of gusty winds and heavy downpours. Stay tuned to later forecasts for additional details. Spotter information statement: spotter activation is not anticipated through tonight. The time is currently 7:32 a.m. Central Daylight Time. 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Now for the official National Weather Service forecast for Peoria and surrounding areas of central Illinois. Today, mostly sunny. Warmer with highs in the lower 80s. North winds 10 to 15 miles an hour with gusts up to 25 miles an hour. Tonight, mostly clear. Lows in the lower 60s. North winds 5 to 10 miles an hour. Tonight, mostly clear.

Clear. Lows in the lower 60s. North winds 5 to 10 miles an hour. Monday, sunny. Highs in the lower 80s. Northeast winds around 5 miles an hour. Monday night, mostly clear. Lows in the lower 60s. East winds around 5 miles an hour. Tuesday, sunny. Highs in the mid 80s. South winds around 5 miles an hour. Tuesday night and Wednesday, partly cloudy. Lows in the mid 60s. Highs in the lower 80s. Wednesday night and Thursday, showers likely with a chance of thunderstorms. Lows in the mid 60s. Highs in the lower 80s. Chance of rain 70%. Thursday night, partly cloudy with a chance of showers. Lows in the mid 60s. Chance of rain 40%. Friday, partly sunny. A chance of showers and thunderstorms in the afternoon. Highs in the lower 80s. Chance of rain 30%. Friday night, partly cloudy. Lows in the mid 60s. Saturday, partly sunny. Highs in the mid 80s. Again, the forecast for Peoria and surrounding areas of central Illinois for today, mostly sunny. Warmer. Highs in the lower 80s. North winds 10 to 15 miles an hour with gusts up to 25 miles an hour. At 7 a.m. in Peoria, skies were sunny. The temperature was 65 degrees, the dew point was 63, and the relative humidity was 93%. The wind was north at 5 miles an hour. The pressure was 29.85 inches and rising. Around central and western Illinois, temperatures were in the lower to upper 60s. At Springfield, rain was falling. It was sunny at Moline, Galesburg, Macomb, and Quincy. At Pontiac, it was mostly sunny. At Lakin, it was partly sunny. It was cloudy at Bloomington and Lincoln. And once again at 7 a.m. in Peoria, under sunny skies, the temperature was 65. Looking elsewhere around the Midwest at 7 a.m., Chicago was partly sunny and 68. Indianapolis was partly sunny and 68. St. Louis was cloudy and 67. Kansas City was clear and 65. Des Moines was clear and 65. Milwaukee was cloudy and 66. And now a discussion of hazardous weather conditions for the following counties in Illinois: Fulton, Knox, Marshall, Mason, McLean, Peoria, Stark, Tazewell, and Woodford. This hazardous weather outlook is for central Illinois, east central Illinois, southeast Illinois, and west central Illinois. For today and tonight, no hazardous weather is expected at this time. For Monday through Saturday, a cold front will trigger showers and thunderstorms Wednesday night into Friday. A few of the storms may be capable of gusty winds and heavy downpours. Stay tuned to later forecast for additional details. Spotter information statement. Spotter activation is not anticipated through tonight. The time is currently 7:36 a.m. Central Daylight Time. 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Now for the official National Weather Service forecast for Peoria and surrounding areas of central Illinois. Today, mostly sunny. Warmer with highs in the lower 80s. North winds 10 to 15 miles an hour with gusts up to 25 miles an hour. Tonight, mostly clear. Lows in the lower 60s. North winds 5 to 10 miles an hour. Monday, sunny. Highs in the lower 80s. Northeast winds around 5 miles an hour. Monday night, mostly clear. Lows in the lower 60s. East winds around 5 miles an hour. Tuesday, sunny. Highs in the mid-80s. South winds around 5 miles an hour. Tuesday night and Wednesday, partly cloudy. Lows in the mid-60s. Highs in the lower 80s. Wednesday night and Thursday, showers likely with a chance of thunderstorms. Lows in the mid-60s. Highs in the lower 80s. Chance of rain 70%. Thursday night, partly cloudy with a chance of showers. Lows in the mid-60s. Chance of rain 40%. Friday, partly sunny. A chance of showers and thunderstorms in the afternoon. Highs in the lower 80s. Chance of rain 30%. Friday night, partly cloudy.

mid-60s. Saturday, partly sunny. Highs in the mid-80s. Again, the forecast for Peoria and surrounding areas of central Illinois for today, mostly sunny. Warmer. Highs in the lower 80s. North winds 10 to 15 miles an hour with gusts up to 25 miles an hour. At 7 a.m. in Peoria, skies were sunny. The temperature was 65 degrees, the dew point was 63, and the relative humidity was 93%. The wind was north at 5 miles an hour. The pressure was 29.85 inches and rising. Around central and western Illinois, temperatures were in the lower to upper 60s. At Springfield, rain was falling. It was sunny at Moline, Galesburg, Macomb, and Quincy. At Pontiac, it was mostly sunny. At Lakin, it was partly sunny. It was cloudy at Bloomington and Lincoln. And once again at 7 a.m. in Peoria, under sunny skies, the temperature was 65. Looking elsewhere around the Midwest at 7 a.m., Chicago was partly sunny and 68. Indianapolis was partly sunny and 68. St. Louis was cloudy and 67. Kansas City was clear and 65. Des Moines was clear and 65. Milwaukee was cloudy and 66. And now a discussion of hazardous weather conditions for the following counties in Illinois: Fulton, Knox, Marshall, Mason, McLean, Peoria, Stark, Tazewell, and Woodford. This hazardous weather outlook is for central Illinois, east central Illinois, southeast Illinois, and west central Illinois. For today and tonight, no hazardous weather is expected at this time. For Monday through Saturday, a cold front will trigger showers and thunderstorms Wednesday night into Friday. A few of the storms may be capable of gusty winds and heavy downpours. Stay tuned to later forecasts for additional details. Spotter information statement: spotter activation is not anticipated through tonight. The time is currently 7:40 a.m. Central Daylight Time. 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Now for the official National Weather Service forecast for Peoria and surrounding areas of central Illinois. Rest of today, mostly sunny. Warmer with highs in the lower 80s. North winds 10 to 15 miles an hour with gusts up to 25 miles an hour. Tonight, mostly clear. Lows in the lower 60s. North winds 5 to 10 miles an hour. Monday, sunny. Highs in the lower 80s. Northeast winds around 5 miles an hour. Monday night, mostly clear. Lows in the lower 60s. East winds around 5 miles an hour. Tuesday, sunny. Highs in the mid-80s. South winds around 5 miles an hour. Tuesday night and Wednesday, partly cloudy. Lows in the mid-60s. Highs in the lower 80s. Wednesday night and Thursday, showers likely with a chance of thunderstorms. Lows in the mid-60s. Highs in the lower 80s. Chance of rain 70%. Thursday night, partly cloudy with a chance of showers. Lows in the mid-60s. Chance of rain 40%. Friday, partly sunny. A chance of showers and thunderstorms in the afternoon. Highs in the lower 80s. Chance of rain 30%. Friday night, partly cloudy. Lows in the mid-60s. Saturday, partly sunny. Highs in the mid-80s. Again, the forecast for Peoria and surrounding areas of central Illinois for the rest of today, mostly sunny. Warmer. Highs in the lower 80s. North winds 10 to 15 miles an hour with gusts up to 25 miles an hour. At 7 a.m. in Peoria, skies were sunny. The temperature was 65 degrees, the dew point was 63, and the relative humidity was 93%. The wind was north at 5 miles an hour. The pressure was 29.85 inches and rising. Around central and western Illinois, temperatures were in the lower to upper 60s. At Springfield, rain was falling. It was sunny at Moline, Galesburg, Macomb, and Quincy. At Pontiac, it was mostly sunny. At Lakin, it was partly sunny. It was cloudy at Bloomington and Lincoln. And once again at 7 a.m. in Peoria, under sunny skies, the temperature was 65. Looking elsewhere around the Midwest,

At 7 a.m., Chicago was partly sunny, and 68. Indianapolis was partly sunny, and 68. St. Louis was cloudy, and 67. Kansas City was clear, and 65. Des Moines was clear, and 65. Milwaukee was cloudy, and 66. And now a discussion of hazardous weather conditions for the following counties in Illinois: Fulton, Knox, Marshall, Mason, McLean, Peoria, Stark, Tazewell, and Woodford. This hazardous weather outlook is for Central Illinois, East Central Illinois, Southeast Illinois, and West Central Illinois. For today and tonight, no hazardous weather is expected at this time. For Monday through Saturday, a cold front will trigger showers and thunderstorms Wednesday night into Friday. A few of the storms may be capable of gusty winds and heavy downpours. Stay tuned to later forecasts for additional details. Spotter information statement. Spotter activation is not anticipated through tonight. The time is currently 7:44 a.m. Central Daylight Time. 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Now for the official National Weather Service forecast for Peoria and surrounding areas of Central Illinois. Rest of today, mostly sunny. Warmer with highs in the lower 80s. North winds 10 to 15 miles an hour with gusts up to 25 miles an hour. Tonight, mostly clear. Lows in the lower 60s. North winds 5 to 10 miles an hour. Monday, sunny. Highs in the lower 80s. Northeast winds around 5 miles an hour. Monday night, mostly clear. Lows in the lower 60s. East winds around 5 miles an hour. Tuesday, sunny. Highs in the mid-80s. South winds around 5 miles an hour. Tuesday night and Wednesday, partly cloudy. Lows in the mid-60s. Highs in the lower 80s. Wednesday night and Thursday, showers likely with a chance of thunderstorms. Lows in the mid-60s. Highs in the lower 80s. Chance of rain 70%. Thursday night, partly cloudy with a chance of showers. Lows in the mid-60s. Chance of rain 40%. Friday, partly sunny. A chance of showers and thunderstorms in the afternoon. Highs in the lower 80s. Chance of rain 30%. Friday night, partly cloudy. Lows in the mid-60s. Saturday, partly sunny. Highs in the mid-80s. Again, the forecast for Peoria and surrounding areas of Central Illinois for the rest of today, mostly sunny. Warmer. Highs in the lower 80s. North winds 10 to 15 miles an hour with gusts up to 25 miles an hour. The Peoria, Illinois climate summary for yesterday, August 1, 2026. Yesterday's high temperature of 72 degrees occurred at 3:11 a.m. The normal high is 86. Yesterday's low temperature of 66 degrees occurred at 11:59 p.m. The normal low is 66. 0.16 inches of precipitation fell yesterday, which brings the monthly total to 0.16 inches. This is 0.06 inches above the normal amount of 0.10 inches for August. The total precipitation for the year now stands at 24.37 inches, which is 1.59 inches above normal. There were 4 cooling degree days yesterday, which is 7 below normal. This brings the monthly total to 4, which is minus 7 below normal. The yearly total since January 1st is 713, which is 2 above normal. Yesterday the maximum wind observed was 16 miles an hour from the north. The highest wind gust observed was 26 miles per hour from the north, which occurred at 3:03 p.m. Yesterday the average wind speed was 8 miles per hour. The normal high temperature for today is 86 degrees, and the normal low is 66. The record high for today is 101, which last occurred in 1887, and the record low is 51, which occurred in 1920. Sunrise today is at 5:57 a.m. and sunset is at 8:13 p.m. At 7 a.m. in Peoria, skies were sunny. The temperature was 65 degrees, the dew point was 63, and the relative humidity was 93%. The wind was north at 5 miles an hour. The pressure was 29.85 inches and rising. Around central and western Illinois, temperatures were in the lower to upper 60s.
At Springfield, rain was falling. It was sunny at Moline, Galesburg, Macomb, and Quincy. At Pontiac, it was mostly sunny. At Lakin, it was partly sunny. It was cloudy at Bloomington and Lincoln. And once again at 7 a.m. in Peoria, under sunny skies, the temperature was 65. Looking elsewhere around the Midwest at 7 a.m., Chicago was partly sunny and 68. Indianapolis was partly sunny and 68. St. Louis was cloudy and 67. Kansas City was clear and 65. Des Moines was clear and 65. Milwaukee was cloudy and 66. And now a discussion of hazardous weather conditions for the following counties in Illinois: Fulton, Knox, Marshall, Mason, McLean, Peoria, Stark, Tazewell, and Woodford. This hazardous weather outlook is for Central Illinois, East Central Illinois, Southeast Illinois, and West Central Illinois. For today and tonight, no hazardous weather is expected at this time. For Monday through Saturday, a cold front will trigger showers and thunderstorms Wednesday night into Friday. A few of the storms may be capable of gusty winds and heavy downpours. Stay tuned to later forecasts for additional details. Spotter information statement: spotter activation is not anticipated through tonight. The time is currently 7:49 a.m. Central Daylight Time. 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Now for the official National Weather Service forecast for Peoria and surrounding areas of Central Illinois. Rest of today, mostly sunny. Warmer with highs in the lower 80s. North winds 10 to 15 miles an hour with gusts up to 25 miles an hour. Tonight, mostly clear. Lows in the lower 60s. North winds 5 to 10 miles an hour. Monday, sunny. Highs in the lower 80s. Northeast winds around 5 miles an hour. Monday night, mostly clear. Lows in the lower 60s. East winds around 5 miles an hour. Tuesday, sunny. Highs in the mid-80s. South winds around 5 miles an hour. Tuesday night and Wednesday, partly cloudy. Lows in the mid-60s. Highs in the lower 80s. Wednesday night and Thursday, showers likely with a chance of thunderstorms. Lows in the mid-60s. Highs in the lower 80s. Chance of rain 70%. Thursday night, partly cloudy with a chance of showers. Lows in the mid-60s. Chance of rain 40%. Friday, partly sunny. A chance of showers and thunderstorms in the afternoon. Highs in the lower 80s. Chance of rain 30%. Friday night, partly cloudy. Lows in the mid-60s. Saturday, partly sunny. Highs in the mid-80s. Again, the forecast for Peoria and surrounding areas of Central Illinois for the rest of today, mostly sunny. Warmer. Highs in the lower 80s. North winds 10 to 15 miles an hour with gusts up to 25 miles an hour. At 7 a.m. in Peoria, skies were sunny. The temperature was 65 degrees, the dew point was 63, and the relative humidity was 93%. The wind was north at 5 miles an hour. The pressure was 29.85 inches and rising. Around central and western Illinois, temperatures were in the lower to upper 60s. At Springfield, rain was falling. It was sunny at Moline, Galesburg, Macomb, and Quincy. At Pontiac, it was mostly sunny. At Lakin, it was partly sunny. It was cloudy at Bloomington and Lincoln. And once again at 7 a.m. in Peoria, under sunny skies, the temperature was 65. Looking elsewhere around the Midwest at 7 a.m., Chicago was partly sunny and 68. Indianapolis was partly sunny and 68. St. Louis was cloudy and 67. Kansas City was clear and 65. Des Moines was clear and 65. Milwaukee was cloudy and 66. And now a discussion of hazardous weather conditions for the following counties in Illinois: Fulton, Knox, Marshall, Mason, McLean, Peoria, Stark, Tazewell, and Woodford. This hazardous weather outlook is for Central Illinois, East Central Illinois, Southeast Illinois, and West Central Illinois.
For today and tonight, no hazardous weather is expected.

expected at this time. For Monday through Saturday, a cold front will trigger showers and thunderstorms Wednesday night into Friday. A few of the storms may be capable of gusty winds and heavy downpours. Stay tuned to later forecasts for additional details. Spotter information statement. Spotter activation is not anticipated through tonight. The time is currently 7:53 a.m. Central Daylight Time. 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Now for the official National Weather Service forecast for Peoria and surrounding areas of central Illinois. Rest of today, mostly sunny. Warmer with highs in the lower 80s. North winds 10 to 15 miles an hour with gusts up to 25 miles an hour. Tonight, mostly clear. Lows in the lower 60s. North winds 5 to 10 miles an hour. Monday, sunny. Highs in the lower 80s. Northeast winds around 5 miles an hour. Monday night, mostly clear. Lows in the lower 60s. East winds around 5 miles an hour. Tuesday, sunny. Highs in the mid-80s. South winds around 5 miles an hour. Tuesday night and Wednesday, partly cloudy. Lows in the mid-60s. Highs in the lower 80s. Wednesday night and Thursday, showers likely with a chance of thunderstorms. Lows in the mid-60s. Highs in the lower 80s. Chance of rain 70%. Thursday night, partly cloudy with a chance of showers. Lows in the mid-60s. Chance of rain 40%. Friday, partly sunny. A chance of showers and thunderstorms in the afternoon. Highs in the lower 80s. Chance of rain 30%. Friday night, partly cloudy. Lows in the mid-60s. Saturday, partly sunny. Highs in the mid-80s. Again, the forecast for Peoria and surrounding areas of central Illinois for the rest of today, mostly sunny. Warmer. Highs in the lower 80s. North winds 10 to 15 miles an hour with gusts up to 25 miles an hour. At 7 a.m. in Peoria, skies were sunny. The temperature was 65 degrees, the dew point was 63, and the relative humidity was 93%. The wind was north at 5 miles an hour. The pressure was 29.85 inches and rising. Around central and western Illinois, temperatures were in the lower to upper 60s. At Springfield, rain was falling. It was sunny at Moline, Galesburg, Macomb, and Quincy. At Pontiac, it was mostly sunny. At Lakin, it was partly sunny. It was cloudy at Bloomington and Lincoln. And once again at 7 a.m. in Peoria, under sunny skies, the temperature was 65. Looking elsewhere around the Midwest at 7 a.m., Chicago was partly sunny and 68. Indianapolis was partly sunny and 68. St. Louis was cloudy and 67. Kansas City was clear and 65. Des Moines was clear and 65. Milwaukee was cloudy and 66. Here is a look at this morning's river stages and 24-hour changes. On the Illinois River, Morris is 10.3 feet, up 4.4 feet. La Salle is 15.7 feet, up 2.8 feet. Henry is 15.8 feet, up 0.5 feet. Peoria is 12.2 feet, down 0.1 feet. Havana is 8.3 feet, up 0.9 feet. Beardstown is 10.0 feet, up 0.3 feet. Maradosa is 4.9 feet, down 0.2 feet. On the Lamoine River, Colmar is 3.6 feet, no change from yesterday. On the Mackinac River, Conderville is 1.6 feet, up 0.2 feet. On the Spoon River, London Mills is 2.9 feet, up 0.4 feet. And now a discussion of hazardous weather conditions for the following counties in Illinois: Fulton, Knox, Marshall, Mason, McLean, Peoria, Stark, Tazewell, and Woodford. This hazardous weather outlook is for central Illinois, east central Illinois, southeast Illinois, and west central Illinois. For today and tonight, no hazardous weather is expected at this time. For Monday through Saturday, a cold front will trigger showers and thunderstorms Wednesday night into Friday. A few of the storms may be capable of gusty winds and heavy downpours. Stay tuned to later forecasts for additional details.
Spotter information statement. Spotter activation is not anticipated through tonight. The time is currently 7:58 a.m. Central Daylight Time. 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Now for the official National Weather Service forecast for Peoria and surrounding areas of central Illinois. Rest of today, mostly sunny. Warmer with highs in the lower 80s. North winds 10 to 15 miles an hour with gusts up to 25 miles an hour. Tonight, mostly clear. Lows in the lower 60s. North winds 5 to 10 miles an hour. Monday, sunny. Highs in the lower 80s. Northeast winds around 5 miles an hour. Monday night, mostly clear. Lows in the lower 60s. East winds around 5 miles an hour. Tuesday, sunny. Highs in the mid-80s. South winds around 5 miles an hour. Tuesday night and Wednesday, partly cloudy. Lows in the mid-60s. Highs in the lower 80s. Wednesday night and Thursday, showers likely with a chance of thunderstorms. Lows in the mid-60s. Highs in the lower 80s. Chance of rain 70%. Thursday night, partly cloudy with a chance of showers. Lows in the mid-60s. Chance of rain 40%. Friday, partly sunny. A chance of showers and thunderstorms in the afternoon. Highs in the lower 80s. Chance of rain 30%. Friday night, partly cloudy. Lows in the mid-60s. Saturday, partly sunny. Highs in the mid-80s. Again, the forecast for Peoria and surrounding areas of central Illinois for the rest of today, mostly sunny. Warmer. Highs in the lower 80s. North winds 10 to 15 miles an hour with gusts up to 25 miles an hour. The Peoria, Illinois climate summary for yesterday, August 1, 2026. Yesterday's high temperature of 72 degrees occurred at 3:11 a.m. The normal high is 86. Yesterday's low temperature of 66 degrees occurred at 11:59 p.m. The normal low is 66. 0.16 inches of precipitation fell yesterday, which brings the monthly total to 0.16 inches. This is 0.06 inches above the normal amount of 0.10 inches for August. The total precipitation for the year now stands at 24.37 inches, which is 1.59 inches above normal. There were 4 cooling degree days yesterday, which is 7 below normal. This brings the monthly total to 4, which is minus 7 below normal. The yearly total since January 1st is 713, which is 2 above normal. Yesterday the maximum wind observed was 16 miles an hour from the north. The highest wind gust observed was 26 miles per hour from the north, which occurred at 3:03 p.m. Yesterday the average wind speed was 8 miles per hour. The normal high temperature for today is 86 degrees, and the normal low is 66. The record high for today is 101, which last occurred in 1887, and the record low is 51, which occurred in 1920. Sunrise today is at 5:57 a.m. and sunset is at 8:13 p.m. And now a discussion of hazardous weather conditions for the following counties in Illinois: Fulton, Knox, Marshall, Mason, McLean, Peoria, Stark, Tazewell, and Woodford. This hazardous weather outlook is for central Illinois, east central Illinois, southeast Illinois, and west central Illinois. For today and tonight, no hazardous weather is expected at this time. For Monday through Saturday, a cold front will trigger showers and thunderstorms Wednesday night into Friday. A few of the storms may be capable of gusty winds and heavy downpours. Stay tuned to later forecasts for additional details. Spotter information statement. Spotter activation is not anticipated through tonight. The time is currently 8:02 a.m. Central Daylight Time. 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Now for the official National Weather Service forecast for Peoria and surrounding areas of central Illinois. Rest of today, mostly sunny. Warmer with highs in the lower 80s. North winds 10 to 15 miles an hour with gusts up to 25 miles an hour. Tonight, mostly clear. Lows in the lower 60s. North winds 5 to 10 miles an hour. Monday,

Sunny. Highs in the lower 80s. Northeast winds around 5 miles an hour. Monday night, mostly clear. Lows in the lower 60s. East winds around 5 miles an hour. Tuesday, sunny. Highs in the mid 80s. South winds around 5 miles an hour. Tuesday night and Wednesday, partly cloudy. Lows in the mid 60s. Highs in the lower 80s. Wednesday night and Thursday, showers likely with a chance of thunderstorms. Lows in the mid 60s. Highs in the lower 80s. Chance of rain 70%. Thursday night, partly cloudy with a chance of showers. Lows in the mid 60s. Chance of rain 40%. Friday, partly sunny. A chance of showers and thunderstorms in the afternoon. Highs in the lower 80s. Chance of rain 30%. Friday night, partly cloudy. Lows in the mid 60s. Saturday, partly sunny. Highs in the mid 80s. Again, the forecast for Peoria and surrounding areas of central Illinois for the rest of today, mostly sunny. Warmer. Highs in the lower 80s. North winds 10 to 15 miles an hour with gusts up to 25 miles an hour. At 8 a.m. in Peoria, skies were mostly sunny. The temperature was 67 degrees, the dew point was 64, and the relative humidity was 90%. The wind was northeast at 8 miles an hour. The pressure was 29.86 inches and rising. Around central and western Illinois, at Springfield, rain was falling, with a temperature of 67. It was sunny, with a temperature of 69 at Moline, 67 at Macomb, and 68 at Quincy. At Galesburg, it was mostly sunny, with a temperature of 66. It was cloudy, with a temperature of 66 at Bloomington, 68 at Lincoln, and 68 at Pontiac. And once again at 8 a.m. in Peoria, under mostly sunny skies, the temperature was 67. Here is a look at this morning's river stages and 24-hour changes. On the Illinois River, Morris is 10.3 feet, up 4.4 feet. La Salle is 15.7 feet, up 2.8 feet. Henry is 15.8 feet, up 0.5 feet. Peoria is 12.2 feet, down 0.1 feet. Havana is 8.3 feet, up 0.9 feet. Beardstown is 10.0 feet, up 0.3 feet. Maradosa is 4.9 feet, down 0.2 feet. On the Lamoine River, Colmar is 3.6 feet, no change from yesterday. On the Mackinac River, Conderville is 1.6 feet, up 0.2 feet. On the Spoon River, London Mills is 2.9 feet, up 0.4 feet. And now a discussion of hazardous weather conditions for the following counties in Illinois: Fulton, Knox, Marshall, Mason, McLean, Peoria, Stark, Tazewell, and Woodford. This hazardous weather outlook is for central Illinois, east central Illinois, southeast Illinois, and west central Illinois. For today and tonight, no hazardous weather is expected at this time. For Monday through Saturday, a cold front will trigger showers and thunderstorms Wednesday night into Friday. A few of the storms may be capable of gusty winds and heavy downpours. Stay tuned to later forecasts for additional details. Spotter information statement. Spotter activation is not anticipated through tonight. The time is currently 8:07 a.m. Central Daylight Time. 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Now for the official National Weather Service forecast for Peoria and surrounding areas of central Illinois. Rest of today, mostly sunny. Warmer with highs in the lower 80s. North winds 10 to 15 miles an hour with gusts up to 25 miles an hour. Tonight, mostly clear. Lows in the lower 60s. North winds 5 to 10 miles an hour. Monday, sunny. Highs in the lower 80s. Northeast winds around 5 miles an hour. Monday night, mostly clear. Lows in the lower 60s. East winds around 5 miles an hour. Tuesday, sunny. Highs in the mid 80s. South winds around 5 miles an hour. Tuesday night and Wednesday, partly cloudy. Lows in the mid 60s. Highs in the lower 80s. Wednesday night and Thursday, showers likely with a chance of thunderstorms. Lows in the mid 60s.

Highs in the lower 80s. Chance of rain 70%. Thursday night, partly cloudy with a chance of showers. Lows in the mid-60s. Chance of rain 40%. Friday, partly sunny. A chance of showers and thunderstorms in the afternoon. Highs in the lower 80s. Chance of rain 30%. Friday night, partly cloudy. Lows in the mid-60s. Saturday, partly sunny. Highs in the mid-80s. Again, the forecast for Peoria and surrounding areas of central Illinois for the rest of today, mostly sunny. Warmer. Highs in the lower 80s. North winds 10 to 15 miles an hour with gusts up to 25 miles an hour. At 8 a.m. in Peoria, skies were mostly sunny. The temperature was 67 degrees, the dew point was 64, and the relative humidity was 90%. The wind was northeast at 8 miles an hour. The pressure was 29.86 inches and rising. Around central and western Illinois, at Springfield, rain was falling, with a temperature of 67. It was sunny, with a temperature of 69 at Moline, 67 at Macomb, and 68 at Quincy. At Galesburg, it was mostly sunny, with a temperature of 66. It was cloudy, with a temperature of 66 at Bloomington, 68 at Lincoln, and 68 at Pontiac. And once again at 8 a.m. in Peoria, under mostly sunny skies, the temperature was 67. Looking elsewhere around the Midwest at 8 a.m., Chicago was partly sunny, and 70. Indianapolis was cloudy, and 70. St. Louis was cloudy, and 67. Kansas City was sunny, and 68. Des Moines was sunny, and 67. Milwaukee was cloudy, and 67. And now a discussion of hazardous weather conditions for the following counties in Illinois: Fulton, Knox, Marshall, Mason, McLean, Peoria, Stark, Tazewell, and Woodford. This hazardous weather outlook is for central Illinois, east central Illinois, southeast Illinois, and west central Illinois. For today and tonight, no hazardous weather is expected at this time. For Monday through Saturday, a cold front will trigger showers and thunderstorms Wednesday night into Friday. A few of the storms may be capable of gusty winds and heavy downpours. Stay tuned to later forecasts for additional details. Spotter information statement. Spotter activation is not anticipated through tonight. The time is currently 8:10 a.m. Central Daylight Time. 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Now for the official National Weather Service forecast for Peoria and surrounding areas of central Illinois. Rest of today, mostly sunny. Warmer with highs in the lower 80s. North winds 10 to 15 miles an hour with gusts up to 25 miles an hour. Tonight, mostly clear. Lows in the lower 60s. North winds 5 to 10 miles an hour. Monday, sunny. Highs in the lower 80s. Northeast winds around 5 miles an hour. Monday night, mostly clear. Lows in the lower 60s. East winds around 5 miles an hour. Tuesday, sunny. Highs in the mid-80s. South winds around 5 miles an hour. Tuesday night and Wednesday, partly cloudy. Lows in the mid-60s. Highs in the lower 80s. Wednesday night and Thursday, showers likely with a chance of thunderstorms. Lows in the mid-60s. Highs in the lower 80s. Chance of rain 70%. Thursday night, partly cloudy with a chance of showers. Lows in the mid-60s. Chance of rain 40%. Friday, partly sunny. A chance of showers and thunderstorms in the afternoon. Highs in the lower 80s. Chance of rain 30%. Friday night, partly cloudy. Lows in the mid-60s. Saturday, partly sunny. Highs in the mid-80s. Again, the forecast for Peoria and surrounding areas of central Illinois for the rest of today, mostly sunny. Warmer. Highs in the lower 80s. North winds 10 to 15 miles an hour with gusts up to 25 miles an hour. At 8 a.m. in Peoria, skies were mostly sunny. The temperature was 67 degrees, the dew point was 64, and the relative humidity was 90%. The wind was northeast at 8 miles an hour.
the pressure was 29.86 inches and rising. Around central and western Illinois, temperatures were in the mid to upper 60s. At Springfield, rain was falling. It was sunny at Moline, Macomb, and Quincy. At Galesburg, it was mostly sunny. It was cloudy at Bloomington, Lakin, Lincoln, and Pontiac. And once again at 8 a.m. in Peoria, under mostly sunny skies, the temperature was 67. 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Looking elsewhere around the Midwest at 8 a.m., Chicago was partly sunny and 70. Indianapolis was cloudy and 70. St. Louis was cloudy and 67. Kansas City was sunny and 68. Des Moines was sunny and 67. Milwaukee was cloudy and 67. And now a discussion of hazardous weather conditions for the following counties in Illinois: Fulton, Knox, Marshall, Mason, McLean, Peoria, Stark, Tazewell, and Woodford. This hazardous weather outlook is for Central Illinois, East Central Illinois, Southeast Illinois, and West Central Illinois. For today and tonight, no hazardous weather is expected at this time. For Monday through Saturday, a cold front will trigger showers and thunderstorms Wednesday night into Friday. A few of the storms may be capable of gusty winds and heavy downpours. Stay tuned to later forecasts for additional details. Spotter information statement: spotter activation is not anticipated through tonight. The Peoria, Illinois climate summary for yesterday, August 1, 2026. Yesterday's high temperature of 72 degrees occurred at 3:11 a.m. The normal high is 86. Yesterday's low temperature of 66 degrees occurred at 11:59 p.m. The normal low is 66. 0.16 inches of precipitation fell yesterday, which brings the monthly total to 0.16 inches. This is 0.06 inches above the normal amount of 0.10 inches for August. The total precipitation for the year now stands at 24.37 inches, which is 1.59 inches above normal. There were 4 cooling degree days yesterday, which is 7 below normal. This brings the monthly total to 4, which is minus 7 below normal. The yearly total since January 1st is 713, which is 2 above normal. Yesterday the maximum wind observed was 16 miles an hour from the north. The highest wind gust observed was 26 miles per hour from the north, which occurred at 3:03 p.m. Yesterday the average wind speed was 8 miles per hour. The normal high temperature for today is 86 degrees, and the normal low is 66. The record high for today is 101, which last occurred in 1887, and the record low is 51, which occurred in 1920. Sunrise today is at 5:57 a.m. and sunset is at 8:13 p.m. Here is a look at this morning's river stages and 24-hour changes. On the Illinois River, Morris is 10.3 feet, up 4.4 feet. La Salle is 15.7 feet, up 2.8 feet. Henry is 15.8 feet, up 0.5 feet. Peoria is 12.2 feet, down 0.1 feet. Havana is 8.3 feet, up 0.9 feet. Beardstown is 10.0 feet, up 0.3 feet. Maradosha is 4.9 feet, down 0.2 feet. On the Lamoine River, Colmar is 3.6 feet, no change from yesterday. On the Mackinac River, Conderville is 1.6 feet, up 0.2 feet. On the Spoon River, London Mills is 2.9 feet, up 0.4 feet. The time is currently 8:17 a.m. Central Daylight Time. 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Now for the official National Weather Service forecast for Peoria and surrounding areas of Central Illinois. Rest of today, mostly sunny. Warmer with highs in the lower 80s.
North winds 10 to 15 miles an hour with gusts.

up to 25 miles an hour. Tonight, mostly clear. Lows in the lower 60s. North winds 5 to 10 miles an hour. Monday, sunny. Highs in the lower 80s. Northeast winds around 5 miles an hour. Monday night, mostly clear. Lows in the lower 60s. East winds around 5 miles an hour. Tuesday, sunny. Highs in the mid 80s. South winds around 5 miles an hour. Tuesday night and Wednesday, partly cloudy. Lows in the mid 60s. Highs in the lower 80s. Wednesday night and Thursday, showers likely with a chance of thunderstorms. Lows in the mid 60s. Highs in the lower 80s. Chance of rain 70%. Thursday night, partly cloudy with a chance of showers. Lows in the mid 60s. Chance of rain 40%. Friday, partly sunny. A chance of showers and thunderstorms in the afternoon. Highs in the lower 80s. Chance of rain 30%. Friday night, partly cloudy. Lows in the mid 60s. Saturday, partly sunny. Highs in the mid 80s. Again, the forecast for Peoria and surrounding areas of central Illinois for the rest of today, mostly sunny. Warmer. Highs in the lower 80s. North winds 10 to 15 miles an hour with gusts up to 25 miles an hour. At 8 a.m. in Peoria, skies were mostly sunny. The temperature was 67 degrees, the dew point was 64, and the relative humidity was 90%. The wind was northeast at 8 miles an hour. The pressure was 29.86 inches and rising. Around central and western Illinois, temperatures were in the mid to upper 60s. At Springfield, rain was falling. It was sunny at Moline, Macomb, and Quincy. At Galesburg, it was mostly sunny. It was cloudy at Bloomington, Lakin, Lincoln, and Pontiac. And once again at 8 a.m. in Peoria, under mostly sunny skies, the temperature was 67. Looking elsewhere around the Midwest at 8 a.m., Chicago was partly sunny, and 70. Indianapolis was cloudy, and 70. St. Louis was cloudy, and 67. Kansas City was sunny, and 68. Des Moines was sunny, and 67. Milwaukee was cloudy, and 67. And now a discussion of hazardous weather conditions for the following counties in Illinois: Fulton, Knox, Marshall, Mason, McLean, Peoria, Stark, Tazewell, and Woodford. This hazardous weather outlook is for central Illinois, east central Illinois, southeast Illinois, and west central Illinois. For today and tonight, no hazardous weather is expected at this time. For Monday through Saturday, a cold front will trigger showers and thunderstorms Wednesday night into Friday. A few of the storms may be capable of gusty winds and heavy downpours. Stay tuned to later forecasts for additional details. Spotter information statement. Spotter activation is not anticipated through tonight. The time is currently 8:21 a.m. Central Daylight Time. 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Now for the official National Weather Service forecast for Peoria and surrounding areas of central Illinois. Rest of today, mostly sunny. Warmer with highs in the lower 80s. North winds 10 to 15 miles an hour with gusts up to 25 miles an hour. Tonight, mostly clear. Lows in the lower 60s. North winds 5 to 10 miles an hour. Monday, sunny. Highs in the lower 80s. Northeast winds around 5 miles an hour. Monday night, mostly clear. Lows in the lower 60s. East winds around 5 miles an hour. Tuesday, sunny. Highs in the mid 80s. South winds around 5 miles an hour. Tuesday night and Wednesday, partly cloudy. Lows in the mid 60s. Highs in the lower 80s. Wednesday night and Thursday, showers likely with a chance of thunderstorms. Lows in the mid 60s. Highs in the lower 80s. Chance of rain 70%. Thursday night, partly cloudy with a chance of showers. Lows in the mid 60s. Chance of rain 40%. Friday, partly sunny. A chance of showers and thunderstorms in the afternoon. Highs in the lower 80s. Chance of rain 30%. Friday night,

partly cloudy. Lows in the mid-60s. Saturday, partly sunny. Highs in the mid-80s. Again, the forecast for Peoria and surrounding areas of central Illinois for the rest of today, mostly sunny. Warmer. Highs in the lower 80s. North winds 10 to 15 miles an hour with gusts up to 25 miles an hour. At 8 a.m. in Peoria, skies were mostly sunny. The temperature was 67 degrees, the dew point was 64, and the relative humidity was 90%. The wind was northeast at 8 miles an hour. The pressure was 29.86 inches and rising. Around central and western Illinois, temperatures were in the mid to upper 60s. At Springfield, rain was falling. It was sunny at Moline, Macomb, and Quincy. At Galesburg, it was mostly sunny. It was cloudy at Bloomington, Lakin, Lincoln, and Pontiac. And once again at 8 a.m. in Peoria, under mostly sunny skies, the temperature was 67. Looking elsewhere around the Midwest at 8 a.m., Chicago was partly sunny, and 70. Indianapolis was cloudy, and 70. St. Louis was cloudy, and 67. Kansas City was sunny, and 68. Des Moines was sunny, and 67. Milwaukee was cloudy, and 67. And now a discussion of hazardous weather conditions for the following counties in Illinois: Fulton, Knox, Marshall, Mason, McLean, Peoria, Stark, Tazewell, and Woodford. This hazardous weather outlook is for central Illinois, east central Illinois, southeast Illinois, and west central Illinois. For today and tonight, no hazardous weather is expected at this time. For Monday through Saturday, a cold front will trigger showers and thunderstorms Wednesday night into Friday. A few of the storms may be capable of gusty winds and heavy downpours. Stay tuned to later forecasts for additional details. Spotter information statement: spotter activation is not anticipated through tonight. Here is a look at this morning's river stages and 24-hour changes. On the Illinois River, Morris is 10.3 feet, up 4.4 feet. La Salle is 15.7 feet, up 2.8 feet. Henry is 15.8 feet, up 0.5 feet. Peoria is 12.2 feet, down 0.1 feet. Havana is 8.3 feet, up 0.9 feet. Beardstown is 10.0 feet, up 0.3 feet. Maradosa is 4.9 feet, down 0.2 feet. On the Lamoine River, Colmar is 3.6 feet, no change from yesterday. On the Mackinac River, Conderville is 1.6 feet, up 0.2 feet. On the Spoon River, London Mills is 2.9 feet, up 0.4 feet. The time is currently 8:26 a.m. Central Daylight Time. 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Now for the official National Weather Service forecast for Peoria and surrounding areas of central Illinois. Rest of today, mostly sunny. Warmer with highs in the lower 80s. North winds 10 to 15 miles an hour with gusts up to 25 miles an hour. Tonight, mostly clear. Lows in the lower 60s. North winds 5 to 10 miles an hour. Monday, sunny. Highs in the lower 80s. Northeast winds around 5 miles an hour. Monday night, mostly clear. Lows in the lower 60s. East winds around 5 miles an hour. Tuesday, sunny. Highs in the mid-80s. South winds around 5 miles an hour. Tuesday night and Wednesday, partly cloudy. Lows in the mid-60s. Highs in the lower 80s. Wednesday night and Thursday, showers likely with a chance of thunderstorms. Lows in the mid-60s. Highs in the lower 80s. Chance of rain 70%. Thursday night, partly cloudy with a chance of showers. Lows in the mid-60s. Chance of rain 40%. Friday, partly sunny. A chance of showers and thunderstorms in the afternoon. Highs in the lower 80s. Chance of rain 30%. Friday night, partly cloudy. Lows in the mid-60s. Saturday, partly sunny. Highs in the mid-80s. Again, the forecast for Peoria and surrounding areas of central Illinois for the rest of today, mostly sunny. Warmer. Highs in the lower 80s. North winds

Indianapolis was cloudy and 70. St. Louis was cloudy and 67. Kansas City was sunny and 68. Des Moines was sunny and 67. Milwaukee was cloudy and 67. And now a discussion of hazardous weather conditions for the following counties in Illinois: Fulton, Knox, Marshall, Mason, McLean, Peoria, Stark, Tazewell, and Woodford. This hazardous weather outlook is for Central Illinois, East Central Illinois, Southeast Illinois, and West Central Illinois. For today and tonight, no hazardous weather is expected at this time. For Monday through Saturday, a cold front will trigger showers and thunderstorms Wednesday night into Friday. A few of the storms may be capable of gusty winds and heavy downpours. Stay tuned to later forecasts for additional details. Spotter information statement: spotter activation is not anticipated through tonight. The Peoria, Illinois climate summary for yesterday, August 1, 2026. Yesterday's high temperature of 72 degrees occurred at 3:11 a.m. The normal high is 86. Yesterday's low temperature of 66 degrees occurred at 11:59 p.m. The normal low is 66. 0.16 inches of precipitation fell yesterday, which brings the monthly total to 0.16 inches. This is 0.06 inches above the normal amount of 0.10 inches for August. The total precipitation for the year now stands at 24.37 inches, which is 1.59 inches above normal. There were 4 cooling degree days yesterday, which is 7 below normal. This brings the monthly total to 4, which is minus 7 below normal. The yearly total since January 1st is 713, which is 2 above normal. Yesterday the maximum wind observed was 16 miles an hour from the north. The highest wind gust observed was 26 miles per hour from the north, which occurred at 3:03 p.m. Yesterday the average wind speed was 8 miles per hour. The normal high temperature for today is 86 degrees, and the normal low is 66. The record high for today is 101, which last occurred in 1887, and the record low is 51, which occurred in 1920. Sunrise today is at 5:57 a.m. and sunset is at 8:13 p.m. The time is currently 8:31 a.m. Central Daylight Time. 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Now for the official National Weather Service forecast for Peoria and surrounding areas of Central Illinois. Rest of today, mostly sunny. Warmer with highs in the lower 80s. North winds 10 to 15 miles an hour with gusts up to 25 miles an hour. Tonight, mostly clear. Lows in the lower 60s. North winds 5 to 10 miles an hour. Monday, sunny. Highs in the lower 80s. Northeast winds around 5 miles an hour. Monday night, mostly clear. Lows in the lower 60s. East winds around 5 miles an hour. Tuesday, sunny. Highs in the mid-80s. South winds around 5 miles an hour. Tuesday night and Wednesday, partly cloudy. Lows in the mid-60s. Highs in the lower 80s. Wednesday night and Thursday, showers likely with a chance of thunderstorms. Lows in the mid-60s. Highs in the lower 80s. Chance of rain 70%. Thursday night, partly cloudy with a chance of showers. Lows in the mid-60s. Chance of rain 40%. Friday, partly sunny. A chance of showers and thunderstorms in the afternoon. Highs in the lower 80s. Chance of rain 30%. Friday night, partly clouds and thunderstorms in the afternoon. Highs in the lower 80s. Chance of rain 30%. Friday night, partly cloudy. Lows in the mid-60s. Saturday, partly sunny. Highs in the mid-80s. Again, the forecast for Peoria and surrounding areas of Central Illinois for the rest of today, mostly sunny. Warmer. Highs in the lower 80s. North winds 10 to 15 miles an hour with gusts up to 25 miles an hour. At 8 a.m. in Peoria, skies were mostly sunny. The temperature was 67 degrees, the dew point was 64, and the relative humidity was 90%. The wind was northeast at 8 miles an hour. The pressure was 29.86 inches and rising. Around central and western

Illinois, temperatures were in the mid to upper 60s. At Springfield, rain was falling. It was sunny at Moline, Macomb, and Quincy. At Galesburg, it was mostly sunny. It was cloudy at Bloomington, Lakin, Lincoln, and Pontiac. And once again at 8 a.m. in Peoria, under mostly sunny skies, the temperature was 67. Looking elsewhere around the Midwest at 8 a.m., Chicago was partly sunny, and 70. Indianapolis was cloudy, and 70. St. Louis was cloudy, and 67. Kansas City was sunny, and 68. Des Moines was sunny, and 67. Milwaukee was cloudy, and 67. And now a discussion of hazardous weather conditions for the following counties in Illinois: Fulton, Knox, Marshall, Mason, McLean, Peoria, Stark, Tazewell, and Woodford. This hazardous weather outlook is for Central Illinois, East Central Illinois, Southeast Illinois, and West Central Illinois. For today and tonight, no hazardous weather is expected at this time. For Monday through Saturday, a cold front will trigger showers and thunderstorms Wednesday night into Friday. A few of the storms may be capable of gusty winds and heavy downpours. Stay tuned to later forecasts for additional details. Spotter information statement. Spotter activation is not anticipated through tonight. Here is a look at this morning's river stages and 24-hour changes. On the Illinois River, Morris is 10.3 feet, up 4.4 feet. La Salle is 15.7 feet, up 2.8 feet. Henry is 15.8 feet, up 0.5 feet. Peoria is 12.2 feet, down 0.1 feet. Havana is 8.3 feet, up 0.9 feet. Beardstown is 10.0 feet, up 0.3 feet. Maradosa is 4.9 feet, down 0.2 feet. On the Lamoine River, Colmar is 3.6 feet, no change from yesterday. On the Mackinac River, Conderville is 1.6 feet, up 0.2 feet. On the Spoon River, London Mills is 2.9 feet, up 0.4 feet. The time is currently 8:36 a.m. Central Daylight Time. 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Now for the official National Weather Service forecast for Peoria and surrounding areas of Central Illinois. Rest of today, mostly sunny. Warmer with highs in the lower 80s. North winds 10 to 15 miles an hour with gusts up to 25 miles an hour. Tonight, mostly clear. Lows in the lower 60s. North winds 5 to 10 miles an hour. Monday, sunny. Highs in the lower 80s. Northeast winds around 5 miles an hour. Monday night, mostly clear. Lows in the lower 60s. East winds around 5 miles an hour. Tuesday, sunny. Highs in the mid-80s. South winds around 5 miles an hour. Tuesday night and Wednesday, partly cloudy. Lows in the mid-60s. Highs in the lower 80s. Wednesday night and Thursday, showers likely with a chance of thunderstorms. Lows in the mid-60s. Highs in the lower 80s. Chance of rain 70%. Thursday night, partly cloudy with a chance of showers. Lows in the mid-60s. Chance of rain 40%. Friday, partly sunny. A chance of showers and thunderstorms in the afternoon. Highs in the lower 80s. Chance of rain 30%. Friday night, partly cloudy. Lows in the mid-60s. Saturday, partly sunny. Highs in the mid-80s. Again, the forecast for Peoria and surrounding areas of Central Illinois for the rest of today, mostly sunny. Warmer. Highs in the lower 80s. North winds 10 to 15 miles an hour with gusts up to 25 miles an hour. At 8 a.m. in Peoria, skies were mostly sunny. The temperature was 67 degrees, the dew point was 64, and the relative humidity was 90%. The wind was northeast at 8 miles an hour. The pressure was 29.86 inches and rising. Around central and western Illinois, temperatures were in the mid to upper 60s. At Springfield, rain was falling. It was sunny at Moline, Macomb, and Quincy. At Galesburg, it was mostly sunny. It was cloudy at Bloomington, Lakin, Lincoln, and Pontiac.
and once again at 8 a.m. in Peoria, under mostly sunny skies, the temperature was 67. Looking elsewhere around the Midwest at 8 a.m., Chicago was partly sunny, and 70. Indianapolis was cloudy, and 70. St. Louis was cloudy, and 67. Kansas City was sunny, and 68. Des Moines was sunny, and 67. Milwaukee was cloudy, and 67. And now a discussion of hazardous weather conditions for the following counties in Illinois: Fulton, Knox, Marshall, Mason, McLean, Peoria, Stark, Tazewell, and Woodford. This hazardous weather outlook is for Central Illinois, East Central Illinois, Southeast Illinois, and West Central Illinois. For today and tonight, no hazardous weather is expected at this time. For Monday through Saturday, a cold front will trigger showers and thunderstorms Wednesday night into Friday. A few of the storms may be capable of gusty winds and heavy downpours. Stay tuned to later forecasts for additional details. Spotter information statement. Spotter activation is not anticipated through tonight. The time is currently 8:40 a.m. Central Daylight Time. 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Now for the official National Weather Service forecast for Peoria and surrounding areas of Central Illinois. Rest of today, mostly sunny. Warmer with highs in the lower 80s. North winds 10 to 15 miles an hour with gusts up to 25 miles an hour. Tonight, mostly clear. Lows in the lower 60s. North winds 5 to 10 miles an hour. Monday, sunny. Highs in the lower 80s. Northeast winds around 5 miles an hour. Monday night, mostly clear. Lows in the lower 60s. East winds around 5 miles an hour. Tuesday, sunny. Highs in the mid-80s. South winds around 5 miles an hour. Tuesday night and Wednesday, partly cloudy. Lows in the mid-60s. Highs in the lower 80s. Wednesday night and Thursday, showers likely with a chance of thunderstorms. Lows in the mid-60s. Highs in the lower 80s. Chance of rain 70%. Thursday night, partly cloudy with a chance of showers. Lows in the mid-60s. Chance of rain 40%. Friday, partly sunny. A chance of showers and thunderstorms in the afternoon. Highs in the lower 80s. Chance of rain 30%. Friday night, partly cloudy. Lows in the mid-60s. Saturday, partly sunny. Highs in the mid-80s. Again, the forecast for Peoria and surrounding areas of Central Illinois for the rest of today, mostly sunny. Warmer. Highs in the lower 80s. North winds 10 to 15 miles an hour with gusts up to 25 miles an hour. At 8 a.m. in Peoria, skies were mostly sunny. The temperature was 67 degrees, the dew point was 64, and the relative humidity was 90%. The wind was northeast at 8 miles an hour. The pressure was 29.86 inches and rising. Around central and western Illinois, temperatures were in the mid to upper 60s. At Springfield, rain was falling. It was sunny at Moline, Macomb, and Quincy. At Galesburg, it was mostly sunny. It was cloudy at Bloomington, Lakin, Lincoln, and Pontiac. And once again at 8 a.m. in Peoria, under mostly sunny skies, the temperature was 67. Looking elsewhere around the Midwest at 8 a.m., Chicago was partly sunny, and 70. Indianapolis was cloudy, and 70. St. Louis was cloudy, and 67. Kansas City was sunny, and 68. Des Moines was sunny, and 67. Milwaukee was cloudy, and 67. And now a discussion of hazardous weather conditions for the following counties in Illinois: Fulton, Knox, Marshall, Mason, McLean, Peoria, Stark, Tazewell, and Woodford. This hazardous weather outlook is for Central Illinois, East Central Illinois, Southeast Illinois, and West Central Illinois. For today and tonight, no hazardous weather is expected at this time. For Monday through Saturday, a cold front will trigger showers and thunderstorms Wednesday night into Friday. A few of the storms may be capable of gusty winds and heavy downpours. Stay tuned to later forecasts for additional details. Spotter information statement.
Spotter activation is not anticipated through tonight.

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Now for the official National Weather Service forecast for Peoria and surrounding areas of central Illinois. Rest of today, mostly sunny. Warmer with highs in the lower 80s. North winds 10 to 15 miles an hour with gusts up to 25 miles an hour. Tonight, mostly clear. Lows in the lower 60s. North winds 5 to 10 miles an hour. Monday, sunny. Highs in the lower 80s. Northeast winds around 5 miles an hour. Monday night, mostly clear. Lows in the lower 60s. East winds around 5 miles an hour. Tuesday, sunny. Highs in the mid-80s. South winds around 5 miles an hour. Tuesday night and Wednesday, partly cloudy. Lows in the mid-60s. Highs in the lower 80s. Wednesday night and Thursday, showers likely with a chance of thunderstorms. Lows in the mid-60s. Highs in the lower 80s. Chance of rain 70%. Thursday night, partly cloudy with a chance of showers. Lows in the mid-60s. Chance of rain 40%. Friday, partly sunny. A chance of showers and thunderstorms in the afternoon. Highs in the lower 80s. Chance of rain 30%. Friday night, partly cloudy. Lows in the mid-60s. Saturday, partly sunny. Highs in the mid-80s. Again, the forecast for Peoria and surrounding areas of central Illinois for the rest of today, mostly sunny. Warmer. Highs in the lower 80s. North winds 10 to 15 miles an hour with gusts up to 25 miles an hour. The Peoria, Illinois climate summary for yesterday, August 1, 2026. Yesterday's high temperature of 72 degrees occurred at 3:11 a.m. The normal high is 86. Yesterday's low temperature of 66 degrees occurred at 11:59 p.m. The normal low is 66. 0.16 inches of precipitation fell yesterday, which brings the monthly total to 0.16 inches. This is 0.06 inches above the normal amount of 0.10 inches for August. The total precipitation for the year now stands at 24.37 inches, which is 1.59 inches above normal. There were 4 cooling degree days yesterday, which is 7 below normal. This brings the monthly total to 4, which is minus 7 below normal. The yearly total since January 1st is 713, which is 2 above normal. Yesterday the maximum wind observed was 16 miles an hour from the north. The highest wind gust observed was 26 miles per hour from the north, which occurred at 3:03 p.m. Yesterday the average wind speed was 8 miles per hour. The normal high temperature for today is 86 degrees, and the normal low is 66. The record high for today is 101, which last occurred in 1887, and the record low is 51, which occurred in 1920. Sunrise today is at 5:57 a.m. and sunset is at 8:13 p.m. Here is a look at this morning's river stages and 24-hour changes. On the Illinois River, Morris is 10.3 feet, up 4.4 feet. La Salle is 15.7 feet, up 2.8 feet. Henry is 15.8 feet, up 0.5 feet. Peoria is 12.2 feet, down 0.1 feet. Havana is 8.3 feet, up 0.9 feet. Beardstown is 10.0 feet, up 0.3 feet. Maradosa is 4.9 feet, down 0.2 feet. On the Lamoine River, Colmar is 3.6 feet, no change from yesterday. On the Mackinac River, Conderville is 1.6 feet, up 0.2 feet. On the Spoon River, London Mills is 2.9 feet, up 0.4 feet. At 8 a.m. in Peoria, skies were mostly sunny. The temperature was 67 degrees, the dew point was 64, and the relative humidity was 90%. The wind was northeast at 8 miles an hour. The pressure was 29.86 inches and rising. Around central and western Illinois, temperatures were in the mid to upper 60s. At Springfield, rain was falling. It was sunny at Moline, Macomb, and Quincy. At Galesburg, it was mostly sunny. It was cloudy at Bloomington, Lakin, Lincoln, and Pontiac,

once again at 8 a.m. in Peoria, under mostly sunny skies, the temperature was 67. Looking elsewhere around the Midwest at 8 a.m., Chicago was partly sunny, and 70. Indianapolis was cloudy, and 70. St. Louis was cloudy, and 67. Kansas City was sunny, and 68. Des Moines was sunny, and 67. Milwaukee was cloudy, and 67. And now a discussion of hazardous weather conditions for the following counties in Illinois: Fulton, Knox, Marshall, Mason, McLean, Peoria, Stark, Tazewell, and Woodford. This hazardous weather outlook is for Central Illinois, East Central Illinois, Southeast Illinois, and West Central Illinois. For today and tonight, no hazardous weather is expected at this time. For Monday through Saturday, a cold front will trigger showers and thunderstorms Wednesday night into Friday. A few of the storms may be capable of gusty winds and heavy downpours. Stay tuned to later forecasts for additional details. Spotter information statement. Spotter activation is not anticipated through tonight. The time is currently 8:50 a.m. Central Daylight Time. 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Now for the official National Weather Service forecast for Peoria and surrounding areas of Central Illinois. Rest of today, mostly sunny. Warmer with highs in the lower 80s. North winds 10 to 15 miles an hour with gusts up to 25 miles an hour. Tonight, mostly clear. Lows in the lower 60s. North winds 5 to 10 miles an hour. Monday, sunny. Highs in the lower 80s. Northeast winds around 5 miles an hour. Monday night, mostly clear. Lows in the lower 60s. East winds around 5 miles an hour. Tuesday, sunny. Highs in the mid-80s. South winds around 5 miles an hour. Tuesday night and Wednesday, partly cloudy. Lows in the mid-60s. Highs in the lower 80s. Wednesday night and Thursday, showers likely with a chance of thunderstorms. Lows in the mid-60s. Highs in the lower 80s. Chance of rain 70%. Thursday night, partly cloudy with a chance of showers. Lows in the mid-60s. Chance of rain 40%. Friday, partly sunny. A chance of showers and thunderstorms in the afternoon. Highs in the lower 80s. Chance of rain 30%. Friday night, partly cloudy. Lows in the mid-60s. Saturday, partly sunny. Highs in the mid-80s. Again, the forecast for Peoria and surrounding areas of Central Illinois for the rest of today, mostly sunny. Warmer. Highs in the lower 80s. North winds 10 to 15 miles an hour with gusts up to 25 miles an hour. At 8 a.m. in Peoria, skies were mostly sunny. The temperature was 67 degrees, the dew point was 64, and the relative humidity was 90%. The wind was northeast at 8 miles an hour. The pressure was 29.86 inches and rising. Around central and western Illinois, temperatures were in the mid to upper 60s. At Springfield, rain was falling. It was sunny at Moline, Macomb, and Quincy. At Galesburg, it was mostly sunny. It was cloudy at Bloomington, Lakin, Lincoln, and Pontiac. And once again at 8 a.m. in Peoria, under mostly sunny skies, the temperature was 67. Looking elsewhere around the Midwest at 8 a.m., Chicago was partly sunny, and 70. Indianapolis was cloudy, and 70. St. Louis was cloudy, and 67. Kansas City was sunny, and 68. Des Moines was sunny, and 67. Milwaukee was cloudy, and 67. And now a discussion of hazardous weather conditions for the following counties in Illinois: Fulton, Knox, Marshall, Mason, McLean, Peoria, Stark, Tazewell, and Woodford. This hazardous weather outlook is for Central Illinois, East Central Illinois, Southeast Illinois, and West Central Illinois. For today and tonight, no hazardous weather is expected at this time. For Monday through Saturday, a cold front will trigger showers and thunderstorms Wednesday night into Friday. A few of the storms may be capable of gusty winds and heavy downpours. Stay tuned to later forecasts for additional details. Spotter information statement. 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

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The time is currently 8:53 a.m. Central Daylight Time. 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Now for the official National Weather Service forecast for Peoria and surrounding areas of central Illinois. Rest of today, mostly sunny. Warmer with highs in the lower 80s. North winds 10 to 15 miles an hour with gusts up to 25 miles an hour. Tonight, mostly clear. Lows in the lower 60s. North winds 5 to 10 miles an hour. Monday, sunny. Highs in the lower 80s. Northeast winds around 5 miles an hour. Monday night, mostly clear. Lows in the lower 60s. East winds around 5 miles an hour. Tuesday, sunny. Highs in the mid-80s. South winds around 5 miles an hour. Tuesday night and Wednesday, partly cloudy. Lows in the mid-60s. Highs in the lower 80s. Wednesday night and Thursday, showers likely with a chance of thunderstorms. Lows in the mid-60s. Highs in the lower 80s. Chance of rain 70%. Thursday night, partly cloudy with a chance of showers. Lows in the mid-60s. Chance of rain 40%. Friday, partly sunny. A chance of showers and thunderstorms in the afternoon. Highs in the lower 80s. Chance of rain 30%. Friday night, partly cloudy. Lows in the mid-60s. Saturday, partly sunny. Highs in the mid-80s. Again, the forecast for Peoria and surrounding areas of central Illinois for the rest of today, mostly sunny. Warmer. Highs in the lower 80s. North winds 10 to 15 miles an hour with gusts up to 25 miles an hour. Here is a look at this morning's river stages and 24-hour changes. On the Illinois River, Morris is 10.3 feet, up 4.4 feet. La Salle is 15.7 feet, up 2.8 feet. Henry is 15.8 feet, up 0.5 feet. Peoria is 12.2 feet, down 0.1 feet. Havana is 8.3 feet, up 0.9 feet. Beardstown is 10.0 feet, up 0.3 feet. Maradosa is 4.9 feet, down 0.2 feet. On the Lamoine River, Colmar is 3.6 feet, no change from yesterday. On the Mackinac River, Conderville is 1.6 feet, up 0.2 feet. On the Spoon River, London Mills is 2.9 feet, up 0.4 feet. At 8 a.m. in Peoria, skies were mostly sunny. The temperature was 67 degrees, the dew point was 64, and the relative humidity was 90%. The wind was northeast at 8 miles an hour. The pressure was 29.86 inches and rising. Around central and western Illinois, temperatures were in the mid to upper 60s. At Springfield, rain was falling. It was sunny at Moline, Macomb, and Quincy. At Galesburg, it was mostly sunny. It was cloudy at Bloomington, Lakin, Lincoln, and Pontiac. And once again at 8 a.m. in Peoria, under mostly sunny skies, the temperature was 67. Looking elsewhere around the Midwest at 8 a.m., Chicago was partly sunny, and 70. Indianapolis was cloudy, and 70. St. Louis was cloudy, and 67. Kansas City was sunny, and 68. Des Moines was sunny, and 67. Milwaukee was cloudy, and 67. And now a discussion of hazardous weather conditions for the following counties in Illinois: Fulton, Knox, Marshall, Mason, McLean, Peoria, Stark, Tazewell, and Woodford. This hazardous weather outlook is for central Illinois, east central Illinois, southeast Illinois, and west central Illinois. For today and tonight, no hazardous weather is expected at this time. For Monday through Saturday, a cold front will trigger showers and thunderstorms Wednesday night into Friday. A few of the storms may be capable of gusty winds and heavy downpours. Stay tuned to later forecasts for additional details. Spotter information statement. Spotter activation is not anticipated through tonight. The time is currently 8:58 a.m. Central Daylight Time. 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
Now for the official National Weather Service forecast for Peoria and surrounding areas of central Illinois. Rest of today, mostly sunny. Warmer with highs in the lower 80s. North winds 10 to 15 miles an hour with gusts up to 25 miles an hour. Tonight, mostly clear. Lows in the lower 60s. North winds 5 to 10 miles an hour. Monday, sunny. Highs in the lower 80s. Northeast winds around 5 miles an hour. Monday night, mostly clear. Lows in the lower 60s. East winds around 5 miles an hour. Tuesday, sunny. Highs in the mid-80s. South winds around 5 miles an hour. Tuesday night and Wednesday, partly cloudy. Lows in the mid-60s. Highs in the lower 80s. Wednesday night and Thursday, showers likely with a chance of thunderstorms. Lows in the mid-60s. Highs in the lower 80s. Chance of rain 70%. Thursday night, partly cloudy with a chance of showers. Lows in the mid-60s. Chance of rain 40%. Friday, partly sunny. A chance of showers and thunderstorms in the afternoon. Highs in the lower 80s. Chance of rain 30%. Friday night, partly cloudy. Lows in the mid-60s. Saturday, partly sunny. Highs in the mid-80s. Again, the forecast for Peoria and surrounding areas of central Illinois for the rest of today, mostly sunny. Warmer. Highs in the lower 80s. North winds 10 to 15 miles an hour with gusts up to 25 miles an hour. The time is currently 9 a.m. Central Daylight Time. 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Now for the official National Weather Service forecast for Peoria and surrounding areas of central Illinois. Rest of today, mostly sunny. Warmer with highs in the lower 80s. North winds 10 to 15 miles an hour with gusts up to 25 miles an hour. Tonight, mostly clear. Lows in the lower 60s. North winds 5 to 10 miles an hour. Monday, sunny. Highs in the lower 80s. Northeast winds around 5 miles an hour. Monday night, mostly clear. Lows in the lower 60s. East winds around 5 miles an hour. Tuesday, sunny. Highs in the mid-80s. South winds around 5 miles an hour. Tuesday night and Wednesday, partly cloudy. Lows in the mid-60s. Highs in the lower 80s. Wednesday night and Thursday, showers likely with a chance of thunderstorms. Lows in the mid-60s. Highs in the lower 80s. Chance of rain 70%. Thursday night, partly cloudy with a chance of showers. Lows in the mid-60s. Chance of rain 40%. Friday, partly sunny. A chance of showers and thunderstorms in the afternoon. Highs in the lower 80s. Chance of rain 30%. Friday night, partly cloudy. Lows in the mid-60s. Saturday, partly sunny. Highs in the mid-80s. Again, the forecast for Peoria and surrounding areas of central Illinois for the rest of today, mostly sunny. Warmer. Highs in the lower 80s. North winds 10 to 15 miles an hour with gusts up to 25 miles an hour. The time is currently 9:02 a.m. Central Daylight Time. 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Now for the official National Weather Service forecast for Peoria and surrounding areas of central Illinois. Rest of today, mostly sunny. Warmer with highs in the lower 80s. North winds 10 to 15 miles an hour with gusts up to 25 miles an hour. Tonight, mostly clear. Lows in the lower 60s. North winds 5 to 10 miles an hour. Monday, sunny. Highs in the lower 80s. Northeast winds around 5 miles an hour. Monday night, mostly clear. Lows in the lower 60s. East winds around 5 miles an hour. Tuesday, sunny. Highs in the mid-80s. South winds around 5 miles an hour. Tuesday night and Wednesday, partly cloudy. Lows in the mid-60s. Highs in the lower 80s. Wednesday night and Thursday, showers likely with a chance of thunderstorms. Lows in the mid-60s.
Highs in the lower 80s. Chance of rain 70%. Thursday night, partly cloudy with a chance of showers. Lows in the mid-60s. Chance of rain 40%. Friday, partly sunny. A chance of showers and thunderstorms in the afternoon. Highs in the lower 80s. Chance of rain 30%. Friday night, partly cloudy. Lows in the mid-60s. Saturday, partly sunny. Highs in the mid-80s. Again, the forecast for Peoria and surrounding areas of central Illinois for the rest of today, mostly sunny. Warmer. Highs in the lower 80s. North winds 10 to 15 miles an hour with gusts up to 25 miles an hour. At 9 a.m. in Peoria, skies were partly sunny. The temperature was 70 degrees, the dew point was 64, and the relative humidity was 81%. The wind was northeast at 13 miles an hour, gusting to 18. The pressure was 29.87 inches and rising. Around central and western Illinois, temperatures were around 70 degrees. At Springfield, rain was falling. It was sunny at Moline, Galesburg, Macomb, and Quincy. At Pontiac, it was mostly sunny. It was cloudy at Bloomington, Lakin, and Lincoln. And once again at 9 a.m. in Peoria, under partly sunny skies, the temperature was 70. Here is a look at this morning's river stages and 24-hour changes. On the Illinois River, Morris is 10.3 feet, up 4.4 feet. LaSalle is 15.7 feet, up 2.8 feet. Henry is 15.8 feet, up 0.5 feet. Peoria is 12.2 feet, down 0.1 feet. Havana is 8.3 feet, up 0.9 feet. Beardstown is 10.0 feet, up 0.3 feet. Maradosa is 4.9 feet, down 0.2 feet. On the Lamoine River, Colmar is 3.6 feet, no change from yesterday. On the Mackinac River, Conderville is 1.6 feet, up 0.2 feet. On the Spoon River, London Mills is 2.9 feet, up 0.4 feet. The time is currently 9:06 a.m. Central Daylight Time. 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Now for the official National Weather Service forecast for Peoria and surrounding areas of central Illinois. Rest of today, mostly sunny. Warmer with highs in the lower 80s. North winds 10 to 15 miles an hour with gusts up to 25 miles an hour. Tonight, mostly clear. Lows in the lower 60s. North winds 5 to 10 miles an hour. Monday, sunny. Highs in the lower 80s. Northeast winds around 5 miles an hour. Monday night, mostly clear. Lows in the lower 60s. East winds around 5 miles an hour. Tuesday, sunny. Highs in the mid-80s. South winds around 5 miles an hour. Tuesday night and Wednesday, partly cloudy. Lows in the mid-60s. Highs in the lower 80s. Wednesday night and Thursday, showers likely with a chance of thunderstorms. Lows in the mid-60s. Highs in the lower 80s. Chance of rain 70%. Thursday night, partly cloudy with a chance of showers. Lows in the mid-60s. Chance of rain 40%. Friday, partly sunny. A chance of showers and thunderstorms in the afternoon. Highs in the lower 80s. Chance of rain 30%. Friday night, partly cloudy. Lows in the mid-60s. Saturday, partly sunny. Highs in the mid-80s. Again, the forecast for Peoria and surrounding areas of central Illinois for the rest of today, mostly sunny. Warmer. Highs in the lower 80s. North winds 10 to 15 miles an hour with gusts up to 25 miles an hour. The time is currently 9:08 a.m. Central Daylight Time. 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Now for the official National Weather Service forecast for Peoria and surrounding areas of central Illinois. Rest of today, mostly sunny. Warmer with highs in the lower 80s. North winds 10 to 15 miles an hour with gusts up to 25 miles an hour. Tonight, mostly clear. Lows in the lower 60s. North winds 5 to 10 miles an hour.
Monday, sunny. Highs in the lower 80s.

northeast winds around 5 miles an hour. Monday night, mostly clear. Lows in the lower 60s. East winds around 5 miles an hour. Tuesday, sunny. Highs in the mid-80s. South winds around 5 miles an hour. Tuesday night and Wednesday, partly cloudy. Lows in the mid-60s. Highs in the lower 80s. Wednesday night and Thursday, showers likely with a chance of thunderstorms. Lows in the mid-60s. Highs in the lower 80s. Chance of rain 70%. Thursday night, partly cloudy with a chance of showers. Lows in the mid-60s. Chance of rain 40%. Friday, partly sunny. A chance of showers and thunderstorms in the afternoon. Highs in the lower 80s. Chance of rain 30%. Friday night, partly cloudy. Lows in the mid-60s. Saturday, partly sunny. Highs in the mid-80s. Again, the forecast for Peoria and surrounding areas of central Illinois for the rest of today, mostly sunny. Warmer. Highs in the lower 80s. North winds 10 to 15 miles an hour with gusts up to 25 miles an hour. At 9 a.m. in Peoria, skies were partly sunny. The temperature was 70 degrees, the dew point was 64, and the relative humidity was 81%. The wind was northeast at 13 miles an hour, gusting to 18. The pressure was 29.87 inches and rising. Around central and western Illinois, temperatures were around 70 degrees. At Springfield, rain was falling. It was sunny at Moline, Galesburg, Macomb, and Quincy. At Pontiac, it was mostly sunny. It was cloudy at Bloomington, Lakin, and Lincoln. And once again at 9 a.m. in Peoria, under partly sunny skies, the temperature was 70. Looking elsewhere around the Midwest at 9 a.m., Chicago was partly sunny, and 71. Indianapolis had light rain and fog, and 67. St. Louis was cloudy, and 68. Kansas City was sunny, and 73. Des Moines was sunny, and 71. Milwaukee was cloudy, and 67. The time is currently 9:11 a.m. Central Daylight Time. 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Now for the official National Weather Service forecast for Peoria and surrounding areas of central Illinois. Rest of today, mostly sunny. Warmer with highs in the lower 80s. North winds 10 to 15 miles an hour with gusts up to 25 miles an hour. Tonight, mostly clear. Lows in the lower 60s. North winds 5 to 10 miles an hour. Monday, sunny. Highs in the lower 80s. Northeast winds around 5 miles an hour. Monday night, mostly clear. Lows in the lower 60s. East winds around 5 miles an hour. Tuesday, sunny. Highs in the mid-80s. South winds around 5 miles an hour. Tuesday night and Wednesday, partly cloudy. Lows in the mid-60s. Highs in the lower 80s. Wednesday night and Thursday, showers likely with a chance of thunderstorms. Lows in the mid-60s. Highs in the lower 80s. Chance of rain 70%. Thursday night, partly cloudy with a chance of showers. Lows in the mid-60s. Chance of rain 40%. Friday, partly sunny. A chance of showers and thunderstorms in the afternoon. Highs in the lower 80s. Chance of rain 30%. Friday night, partly cloudy. Lows in the mid-60s. Saturday, partly sunny. Highs in the mid-80s. Again, the forecast for Peoria and surrounding areas of central Illinois for the rest of today, mostly sunny. Warmer. Highs in the lower 80s. North winds 10 to 15 miles an hour with gusts up to 25 miles an hour. 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

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At 9 a.m. in Peoria, skies were partly sunny. The temperature was 70 degrees, the dew point was 64, and the relative humidity was 81%. The wind was northeast at 13 miles an hour, gusting to 18. The pressure was 29.87 inches and rising. Around central and western Illinois, temperatures were around 70 degrees. At Springfield, rain was falling. It was sunny at Moline, Galesburg, Macomb, and Quincy. At Pontiac, it was mostly sunny. It was cloudy at Bloomington, Lakin, and Lincoln. And once again at 9 a.m. in Peoria, under partly sunny skies, the temperature was 70. Looking elsewhere around the Midwest at 9 a.m., Chicago was partly sunny, and 71. Indianapolis had light rain and fog, and 67. St. Louis was cloudy, and 68. Kansas City was sunny, and 73. Des Moines was sunny, and 71. Milwaukee was cloudy, and 67. Here is a look at this morning's river stages and 24-hour changes. On the Illinois River, Morris is 10.3 feet, up 4.4 feet. La Salle is 15.7 feet, up 2.8 feet. Henry is 15.8 feet, up 0.5 feet. Peoria is 12.2 feet, down 0.1 feet. Havana is 8.3 feet, up 0.9 feet. Beardstown is 10.0 feet, up 0.3 feet. Maradosa is 4.9 feet, down 0.2 feet. On the Lamoine River, Colmar is 3.6 feet, no change from yesterday. On the Mackinac River, Conderville is 1.6 feet, up 0.2 feet. On the Spoon River, London Mills is 2.9 feet, up 0.4 feet. The time is currently 9:15 a.m. Central Daylight Time. 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Now for the official National Weather Service forecast for Peoria and surrounding areas of central Illinois. Rest of today, mostly sunny. Warmer with highs in the lower 80s. North winds 10 to 15 miles an hour with gusts up to 25 miles an hour. Tonight, mostly clear. Lows in the lower 60s. North winds 5 to 10 miles an hour. Monday, sunny. Highs in the lower 80s. Northeast winds around 5 miles an hour. Monday night, mostly clear. Lows in the lower 60s. East winds around 5 miles an hour. Tuesday, sunny. Highs in the mid-80s. South winds around 5 miles an hour. Tuesday night and Wednesday, partly cloudy. Lows in the mid-60s. Highs in the lower 80s. Wednesday night and Thursday, showers likely with a chance of thunderstorms. Lows in the mid-60s. Highs in the lower 80s. Chance of rain 70%. Thursday night, partly cloudy with a chance of showers. Lows in the mid-60s. Chance of rain 40%. Friday, partly sunny. A chance of showers and thunderstorms in the afternoon. Highs in the lower 80s. Chance of rain 30%. Friday night, partly cloudy. Lows in the mid-60s. Saturday, partly sunny. Highs in the mid-80s. Again, the forecast for Peoria and surrounding areas of central Illinois for the rest of today, mostly sunny. Warmer. Highs in the lower 80s. North winds 10 to 15 miles an hour with gusts up to 25 miles an hour. At 9 a.m. in Peoria, skies were partly sunny. The temperature was 70 degrees, the dew point was 64, and the relative humidity was 81%. The wind was northeast at 13 miles an hour, gusting to 18. The pressure was 29.87 inches and rising. Around central and western Illinois, temperatures were around 70 degrees. At Springfield, rain was falling. It was sunny at Moline, Galesburg, Macomb, and Quincy. At Pontiac, it was mostly sunny. It was cloudy at Bloomington, Lakin, and Lincoln. And once again at 9 a.m. in Peoria, under partly sunny skies, the temperature was 70. Looking elsewhere around the Midwest at 9 a.m., Chicago was partly sunny, and 71. Indianapolis had light rain and fog, and 67. St. Louis was cloudy, and 68.

Kansas City was sunny and 73. Des Moines was sunny and 71. Milwaukee was cloudy and 67. The time is currently 9:19 a.m. Central Daylight Time. 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Now for the official National Weather Service forecast for Peoria and surrounding areas of central Illinois. Rest of today, mostly sunny. Warmer with highs in the lower 80s. North winds 10 to 15 miles an hour with gusts up to 25 miles an hour. Tonight, mostly clear. Lows in the lower 60s. North winds 5 to 10 miles an hour. Monday, sunny. Highs in the lower 80s. Northeast winds around 5 miles an hour. Monday night, mostly clear. Lows in the lower 60s. East winds around 5 miles an hour. Tuesday, sunny. Highs in the mid 80s. South winds around 5 miles an hour. Tuesday night and Wednesday, partly cloudy. Lows in the mid 60s. Highs in the lower 80s. Wednesday night and Thursday, showers likely with a chance of thunderstorms. Lows in the mid-60s. Highs in the lower 80s. Chance of rain 70%. Thursday night, partly cloudy with a chance of showers. Lows in the mid-60s. Chance of rain 40%. Friday, partly sunny. A chance of showers and thunderstorms in the afternoon. Highs in the lower 80s. Chance of rain 30%. Friday night, partly cloudy. Lows in the mid-60s. Saturday, partly sunny. Highs in the mid-80s. Again, the forecast for Peoria and surrounding areas of central Illinois for the rest of today, mostly sunny. Warmer. Highs in the lower 80s. North winds 10 to 15 miles an hour with gusts up to 25 miles an hour. At 9 a.m. in Peoria, skies were partly sunny. The temperature was 70 degrees, the dew point was 64, and the relative humidity was 81%. The wind was northeast at 13 miles an hour, gusting to 18. The pressure was 29.87 inches and rising. Around central and western Illinois, temperatures were around 70 degrees. At Springfield, rain was falling. It was sunny at Moline, Galesburg, Macomb, and Quincy. At Pontiac, it was mostly sunny. It was cloudy at Bloomington, Lakin, and Lincoln. And once again at 9 a.m. in Peoria, under partly sunny skies, the temperature was 70. At 9 a.m. in Peoria, skies were mostly sunny. The temperature was 71 degrees, the dew point was 64, and the relative humidity was 78%. The wind was northeast at 9 miles an hour, gusting to 21. The pressure was 29.87 inches and rising. Around central and western Illinois, temperatures were around 70 degrees. At Springfield, rain was falling. It was sunny at Moline, Galesburg, Macomb, and Quincy. At Pontiac, it was mostly sunny. It was cloudy at Bloomington, Lakin, and Lincoln. And once again at 9 a.m. in Peoria, under mostly sunny skies, the temperature was 71. Looking elsewhere around the Midwest at 9 a.m., Chicago was partly sunny, and 71. Indianapolis had light rain and fog, and 67. St. Louis was cloudy, and 68. Kansas City was sunny, and 73. Des Moines was sunny, and 71. Milwaukee was cloudy, and 67. The time is currently 9:22 a.m. Central Daylight Time. 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Now for the official National Weather Service forecast for Peoria and surrounding areas of central Illinois. Rest of today, mostly sunny. Warmer with highs in the lower 80s. North winds 10 to 15 miles an hour with gusts up to 25 miles an hour. Tonight, mostly clear. Lows in the lower 60s. North winds 5 to 10 miles an hour. Monday, sunny. Highs in the lower 80s. Northeast winds around 5 miles an hour. Monday night, mostly clear. Lows in the lower 60s. East winds around 5 miles an hour. Tuesday, sunny. Highs in the mid 80s. South winds around 5 miles an hour.

Tuesday night and Wednesday, partly cloudy. Lows in the mid-60s. Highs in the lower 80s. Wednesday night and Thursday, showers likely with a chance of thunderstorms. Lows in the mid-60s. Highs in the lower 80s. Chance of rain 70%. Thursday night, partly cloudy with a chance of showers. Lows in the mid-60s. Chance of rain 40%. Friday, partly sunny. A chance of showers and thunderstorms in the afternoon. Highs in the lower 80s. Chance of rain 30%. Friday night, partly cloudy. Lows in the mid-60s. Saturday, partly sunny. Highs in the mid-80s. Again, the forecast for Peoria and surrounding areas of central Illinois for the rest of today, mostly sunny. Warmer. Highs in the lower 80s. North winds 10 to 15 miles an hour with gusts up to 25 miles an hour. At 9 a.m. in Peoria, skies were mostly sunny. The temperature was 71 degrees, the dew point was 64, and the relative humidity was 78%. The wind was northeast at 9 miles an hour, gusting to 21. The pressure was 29.87 inches and rising. Around central and western Illinois, temperatures were around 70 degrees. At Springfield, rain was falling. It was sunny at Moline, Galesburg, Macomb, and Quincy. At Pontiac, it was mostly sunny. It was cloudy at Bloomington, Lakin, and Lincoln. And once again at 9 a.m. in Peoria, under mostly sunny skies, the temperature was 71. Here is a look at this morning's river stages and 24-hour changes. On the Illinois River, Morris is 10.3 feet, up 4.4 feet. La Salle is 15.7 feet, up 2.8 feet. Henry is 15.8 feet, up 0.5 feet. Peoria is 12.2 feet, down 0.1 feet. Havana is 8.3 feet, up 0.9 feet. Beardstown is 10.0 feet, up 0.3 feet. Maradosa is 4.9 feet, down 0.2 feet. On the Lamoine River, Colmar is 3.6 feet, no change from yesterday. On the Mackinac River, Conderville is 1.6 feet, up 0.2 feet. On the Spoon River, London Mills is 2.9 feet, up 0.4 feet. Looking elsewhere around the Midwest at 9 a.m., Chicago was partly sunny, and 71. Indianapolis had light rain, and 67. St. Louis was cloudy, and 68. Kansas City was sunny, and 73. Des Moines was sunny, and 71. Milwaukee was cloudy, and 67. The time is currently 9:26 a.m. Central Daylight Time. 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Now for the official National Weather Service forecast for Peoria and surrounding areas of central Illinois. Rest of today, mostly sunny. Warmer with highs in the lower 80s. North winds 10 to 15 miles an hour with gusts up to 25 miles an hour. Tonight, mostly clear. Lows in the lower 60s. North winds 5 to 10 miles an hour. Monday, sunny. Highs in the lower 80s. Northeast winds around 5 miles an hour. Monday night, mostly clear. Lows in the lower 60s. East winds around 5 miles an hour. Tuesday, sunny. Highs in the mid-80s. South winds around 5 miles an hour. Tuesday night and Wednesday, partly cloudy. Lows in the mid-60s. Highs in the lower 80s. Wednesday night and Thursday, showers likely with a chance of thunderstorms. Lows in the mid-60s. Highs in the lower 80s. Chance of rain 70%. Thursday night, partly cloudy with a chance of showers. Lows in the mid-60s. Chance of rain 40%. Friday, partly sunny. A chance of showers and thunderstorms in the afternoon. Highs in the lower 80s. Chance of rain 30%. Friday night, partly cloudy. Lows in the mid-60s. Saturday, partly sunny. Highs in the mid-80s. Again, the forecast for Peoria and surrounding areas of central Illinois for the rest of today, mostly sunny. Warmer. Highs in the lower 80s. North winds 10 to 15 miles an hour with gusts up to 25 miles.

Phoenix was cloudy and 68. Kansas City was sunny and 73. Des Moines was sunny and 71. Milwaukee was cloudy and 67. The time is currently 9:30 a.m. Central Daylight Time. 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Now for the official National Weather Service forecast for Peoria and surrounding areas of central Illinois. Rest of today, mostly sunny. Warmer with highs in the lower 80s. North winds 10 to 15 miles an hour with gusts up to 25 miles an hour. Tonight, mostly clear. Lows in the lower 60s. North winds 5 to 10 miles an hour. Monday, sunny. Highs in the lower 80s. Northeast winds around 5 miles an hour. Monday night, mostly clear. Lows in the lower 60s. East winds around 5 miles an hour. Tuesday, sunny. Highs in the mid-80s. South winds around 5 miles an hour. Tuesday night and Wednesday, partly cloudy. Lows in the mid-60s. Highs in the lower 80s. Wednesday night and Thursday, showers likely with a chance of thunderstorms. Lows in the mid-60s. Highs in the lower 80s. Chance of rain 70%. Thursday night, partly cloudy with a chance of showers. Lows in the mid-60s. Chance of rain 40%. Friday, partly sunny. A chance of showers and thunderstorms in the afternoon. Highs in the lower 80s. Chance of rain 30%. Friday night, partly cloudy. Lows in the mid-60s. Saturday, partly sunny. Highs in the mid-80s. Again, the forecast for Peoria and surrounding areas of central Illinois for the rest of today, mostly sunny. Warmer. Highs in the lower 80s. North winds 10 to 15 miles an hour with gusts up to 25 miles an hour. At 9 a.m. in Peoria, skies were mostly sunny. The temperature was 71 degrees, the dew point was 64, and the relative humidity was 78%. The wind was northeast at 9 miles an hour, gusting to 21. The pressure was 29.87 inches and rising. Around central and western Illinois, temperatures were around 70 degrees. At Springfield, rain was falling. It was sunny at Moline, Galesburg, Macomb, and Quincy. At Pontiac, it was mostly sunny. It was cloudy at Bloomington, Lakin, and Lincoln. And once again at 9 a.m. in Peoria, under mostly sunny skies, the temperature was 71. Looking elsewhere around the Midwest at 9 a.m., Chicago was partly sunny, and 71. Indianapolis had light rain, and 67. St. Louis was cloudy, and 68. Kansas City was sunny, and 73. Des Moines was sunny, and 71. Milwaukee was cloudy, and 67. The time is currently 9:33 a.m. Central Daylight Time. 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Now for the official National Weather Service forecast for Peoria and surrounding areas of central Illinois. Rest of today, mostly sunny. Warmer with highs in the lower 80s. North winds 10 to 15 miles an hour with gusts up to 25 miles an hour. Tonight, mostly clear. Lows in the lower 60s. North winds 5 to 10 miles an hour. Monday, sunny. Highs in the lower 80s. Northeast winds around 5 miles an hour. Monday night, mostly clear. Lows in the lower 60s. East winds around 5 miles an hour. Tuesday, sunny. Highs in the mid-80s. South winds around 5 miles an hour. Tuesday night and Wednesday, partly cloudy. Lows in the mid-60s. Highs in the lower 80s. Wednesday night and Thursday, showers likely with a chance of thunderstorms. Lows in the mid-60s. Highs in the lower 80s. Chance of rain 70%. Thursday night, partly cloudy with a chance of showers. Lows in the mid-60s. Chance of rain 40%. Friday, partly sunny. A chance of showers and thunderstorms in the afternoon.

highs in the lower 80s. Chance of rain 30%. Friday night, partly cloudy. Lows in the mid-60s. Saturday, partly sunny. Highs in the mid-80s. Again, the forecast for Peoria and surrounding areas of central Illinois for the rest of today, mostly sunny. Warmer. Highs in the lower 80s. North winds 10 to 15 miles an hour with gusts up to 25 miles an hour. Here is a look at this morning's river stages and 24-hour changes. On the Illinois River, Morris is 10.3 feet, up 4.4 feet. La Salle is 15.7 feet, up 2.8 feet. Henry is 15.8 feet, up 0.5 feet. Peoria is 12.2 feet, down 0.1 feet. Havana is 8.3 feet, up 0.9 feet. Beardstown is 10.0 feet, up 0.3 feet. Maradosa is 4.9 feet, down 0.2 feet. On the Lamoine River, Colmar is 3.6 feet, no change from yesterday. On the Mackinac River, Conderville is 1.6 feet, up 0.2 feet. On the Spoon River, London Mills is 2.9 feet, up 0.4 feet. At 9 a.m. in Peoria, skies were mostly sunny. The temperature was 71 degrees, the dew point was 64, and the relative humidity was 78%. The wind was northeast at 9 miles an hour, gusting to 21. The pressure was 29.87 inches and rising. Around central and western Illinois, temperatures were around 70 degrees. At Springfield, rain was falling. It was sunny at Moline, Galesburg, Macomb, and Quincy. At Pontiac, it was mostly sunny. It was cloudy at Bloomington, Lakin, and Lincoln. And once again at 9 a.m. in Peoria, under mostly sunny skies, the temperature was 71. Looking elsewhere around the Midwest at 9 a.m., Chicago was partly sunny, and 71. Indianapolis had light rain, and 67. St. Louis was cloudy, and 68. Kansas City was sunny, and 73. Des Moines was sunny, and 71. Milwaukee was cloudy, and 67. The time is currently 9:37 a.m. Central Daylight Time. 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Now for the official National Weather Service forecast for Peoria and surrounding areas of central Illinois. Rest of today, mostly sunny. Warmer with highs in the lower 80s. North winds 10 to 15 miles an hour with gusts up to 25 miles an hour. Tonight, mostly clear. Lows in the lower 60s. North winds 5 to 10 miles an hour. Monday, sunny. Highs in the lower 80s. Northeast winds around 5 miles an hour. Monday night, mostly clear. Lows in the lower 60s. East winds around 5 miles an hour. Tuesday, sunny. Highs in the mid-80s. South winds around 5 miles an hour. Tuesday night and Wednesday, partly cloudy. Lows in the mid-60s. Highs in the lower 80s. Wednesday night and Thursday, showers likely with a chance of thunderstorms. Lows in the mid-60s. Highs in the lower 80s. Chance of rain 70%. Thursday night, partly cloudy with a chance of showers. Lows in the mid-60s. Chance of rain 40%. Friday, partly sunny. A chance of showers and thunderstorms in the afternoon. Highs in the lower 80s. Chance of rain 30%. Friday night, partly cloudy. Lows in the mid-60s. Saturday, partly sunny. Highs in the mid-80s. Again, the forecast for Peoria and surrounding areas of central Illinois for the rest of today, mostly sunny. Warmer. Highs in the lower 80s. North winds 10 to 15 miles an hour with gusts up to 25 miles an hour. At 9 a.m. in Peoria, skies were mostly sunny. The temperature was 71 degrees, the dew point was 64, and the relative humidity was 78%. The wind was northeast at 9 miles an hour, gusting to 21. The pressure was 29.87 inches and rising. Around central and western Illinois, temperatures were around 70 degrees. At Springfield, rain was falling. It was sunny at Moline, Galesburg, Macomb, and Quincy.
At Pontiac, it was mostly sunny. It was cloudy at Bloomington, Lakin, and Lincoln. And once again at 9 a.m. in Peoria, under mostly sunny skies, the temperature was 71. Looking elsewhere around the Midwest at 9 a.m., Chicago was partly sunny, and 71. Indianapolis had light rain, and 67. St. Louis was cloudy, and 68. Kansas City was sunny, and 73. Des Moines was sunny, and 71. Milwaukee was cloudy, and 67. The time is currently 9:40 a.m. Central Daylight Time. 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Now for the official National Weather Service forecast for Peoria and surrounding areas of central Illinois. Rest of today, mostly sunny. Warmer with highs in the lower 80s. North winds 10 to 15 miles an hour with gusts up to 25 miles an hour. Tonight, mostly clear. Lows in the lower 60s. North winds 5 to 10 miles an hour. Monday, sunny. Highs in the lower 80s. Northeast winds around 5 miles an hour. Monday night, mostly clear. Lows in the lower 60s. East winds around 5 miles an hour. Tuesday, sunny. Highs in the mid-80s. South winds around 5 miles an hour. Tuesday night and Wednesday, partly cloudy. Lows in the mid-60s. Highs in the lower 80s. Wednesday night and Thursday, showers likely with a chance of thunderstorms. Lows in the mid-60s. Highs in the lower 80s. Chance of rain 70%. Thursday night, partly cloudy with a chance of showers. Lows in the mid-60s. Chance of rain 40%. Friday, partly sunny. A chance of showers and thunderstorms in the afternoon. Highs in the lower 80s. Chance of rain 30%. Friday night, partly cloudy. Lows in the mid-60s. Saturday, partly sunny. Highs in the mid-80s. Again, the forecast for Peoria and surrounding areas of central Illinois for the rest of today, mostly sunny. Warmer. Highs in the lower 80s. North winds 10 to 15 miles an hour with gusts up to 25 miles an hour. At 9 a.m. in Peoria, skies were mostly sunny. The temperature was 71 degrees, the dew point was 64, and the relative humidity was 78%. The wind was northeast at 9 miles an hour, gusting to 21. The pressure was 29.87 inches and rising. Around central and western Illinois, temperatures were around 70 degrees. At Springfield, rain was falling. It was sunny at Moline, Galesburg, Macomb, and Quincy. At Pontiac, it was mostly sunny. It was cloudy at Bloomington, Lakin, and Lincoln. And once again at 9 a.m. in Peoria, under mostly sunny skies, the temperature was 71. Looking elsewhere around the Midwest at 9 a.m., Chicago was partly sunny, and 71. Indianapolis had light rain, and 67. St. Louis was cloudy, and 68. Kansas City was sunny, and 73. Des Moines was sunny, and 71. Milwaukee was cloudy, and 67. The time is currently 9:43 a.m. Central Daylight Time. 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Now for the official National Weather Service forecast for Peoria and surrounding areas of central Illinois. Rest of today, mostly sunny. Warmer with highs in the lower 80s. North winds 10 to 15 miles an hour with gusts up to 25 miles an hour. Tonight, mostly clear. Lows in the lower 60s. North winds 5 to 10 miles an hour. Monday, sunny. Highs in the lower 80s. Northeast winds around 5 miles an hour. Monday night, mostly clear. Lows in the lower 60s. East winds around 5 miles an hour. Tuesday, sunny. Highs in the mid-80s. South winds around 5 miles an hour. Tuesday night and Wednesday, partly cloudy. Lows in the mid-60s. Highs in the lower 80s. Wednesday night and Thursday, showers likely with a chance of thunderstorms. Lows in the mid-60s. Highs in the lower 80s. Chance of rain 7.

80%. Thursday night, partly cloudy with a chance of showers. Lows in the mid-60s. Chance of rain 40%. Friday, partly sunny. A chance of showers and thunderstorms in the afternoon. Highs in the lower 80s. Chance of rain 30%. Friday night, partly cloudy. Lows in the mid-60s. Saturday, partly sunny. Highs in the mid-80s. Again, the forecast for Peoria and surrounding areas of central Illinois for the rest of today, mostly sunny. Warmer. Highs in the lower 80s. North winds 10 to 15 miles an hour with gusts up to 25 miles an hour. Here is a look at this morning's river stages and 24-hour changes. On the Illinois River, Morris is 10.3 feet, up 4.4 feet. La Salle is 15.7 feet, up 2.8 feet. Henry is 15.8 feet, up 0.5 feet. Peoria is 12.2 feet, down 0.1 feet. Havana is 8.3 feet, up 0.9 feet. Beardstown is 10.0 feet, up 0.3 feet. Maradosa is 4.9 feet, down 0.2 feet. On the Lamoine River, Colmar is 3.6 feet, no change from yesterday. On the Mackinac River, Conderville is 1.6 feet, up 0.2 feet. On the Spoon River, London Mills is 2.9 feet, up 0.4 feet. At 9 a.m. in Peoria, skies were mostly sunny. The temperature was 71 degrees, the dew point was 64, and the relative humidity was 78%. The wind was northeast at 9 miles an hour, gusting to 21. The pressure was 29.87 inches and rising. Around central and western Illinois, temperatures were around 70 degrees. At Springfield, rain was falling. It was sunny at Moline, Galesburg, Macomb, and Quincy. At Pontiac, it was mostly sunny. It was cloudy at Bloomington, Lakin, and Lincoln. And once again at 9 a.m. in Peoria, under mostly sunny skies, the temperature was 71. Looking elsewhere around the Midwest at 9 a.m., Chicago was partly sunny, and 71. Indianapolis had light rain, and 67. St. Louis was cloudy, and 68. Kansas City was sunny, and 73. Des Moines was sunny, and 71. Milwaukee was cloudy, and 67. The time is currently 9:47 a.m. Central Daylight Time. 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Now for the official National Weather Service forecast for Peoria and surrounding areas of central Illinois. Rest of today, mostly sunny. Warmer with highs in the lower 80s. North winds 10 to 15 miles an hour with gusts up to 25 miles an hour. Tonight, mostly clear. Lows in the lower 60s. North winds 5 to 10 miles an hour. Monday, sunny. Highs in the lower 80s. Northeast winds around 5 miles an hour. Monday night, mostly clear. Lows in the lower 60s. East winds around 5 miles an hour. Tuesday, sunny. Highs in the mid-80s. South winds around 5 miles an hour. Tuesday night and Wednesday, partly cloudy. Lows in the mid-60s. Highs in the lower 80s. Wednesday night and Thursday, showers likely with a chance of thunderstorms. Lows in the mid-60s. Highs in the lower 80s. Chance of rain 70%. Thursday night, partly cloudy with a chance of showers. Lows in the mid-60s. Chance of rain 40%. Friday, partly sunny. A chance of showers and thunderstorms in the afternoon. Highs in the lower 80s. Chance of rain 30%. Friday night, partly cloudy. Lows in the mid-60s. Saturday, partly sunny. Highs in the mid-80s. Again, the forecast for Peoria and surrounding areas of central Illinois for the rest of today, mostly sunny. Warmer. Highs in the lower 80s. North winds 10 to 15 miles an hour with gusts up to 25 miles an hour. At 9 a.m. in Peoria, skies were mostly sunny. The temperature was 71 degrees, the dew point was 64, and the relative humidity was 78%. The wind was northeast at 9 miles an hour, gusting to 21.
the pressure was 29.87 inches and rising. Around central and western Illinois, temperatures were around 70 degrees. At Springfield, rain was falling. It was sunny at Moline, Galesburg, Macomb, and Quincy. At Pontiac, it was mostly sunny. It was cloudy at Bloomington, Lakin, and Lincoln. And once again at 9 a.m. in Peoria, under mostly sunny skies, the temperature was 71. Looking elsewhere around the Midwest at 9 a.m., Chicago was partly sunny, and 71. Indianapolis had light rain, and 67. St. Louis was cloudy, and 68. Kansas City was sunny, and 73. Des Moines was sunny, and 71. Milwaukee was cloudy, and 67. The time is currently 9:50 a.m. Central Daylight Time. 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Now for the official National Weather Service forecast for Peoria and surrounding areas of central Illinois. Rest of today, mostly sunny. Warmer with highs in the lower 80s. North winds 10 to 15 miles an hour with gusts up to 25 miles an hour. Tonight, mostly clear. Lows in the lower 60s. North winds 5 to 10 miles an hour. Monday, sunny. Highs in the lower 80s. Northeast winds around 5 miles an hour. Monday night, mostly clear. Lows in the lower 60s. East winds around 5 miles an hour. Tuesday, sunny. Highs in the mid-80s. South winds around 5 miles an hour. Tuesday night and Wednesday, partly cloudy. Lows in the mid-60s. Highs in the lower 80s. Wednesday night and Thursday, showers likely with a chance of thunderstorms. Lows in the mid-60s. Highs in the lower 80s. Chance of rain 70%. Thursday night, partly cloudy with a chance of showers. Lows in the mid-60s. Chance of rain 40%. Friday, partly sunny. A chance of showers and thunderstorms in the afternoon. Highs in the lower 80s. Chance of rain 30%. Friday night, partly cloudy. Lows in the mid-60s. Saturday, partly sunny. Highs in the mid-80s. Again, the forecast for Peoria and surrounding areas of central Illinois for the rest of today, mostly sunny. Warmer. Highs in the lower 80s. North winds 10 to 15 miles an hour with gusts up to 25 miles an hour. At 9 a.m. in Peoria, skies were mostly sunny. The temperature was 71 degrees, the dew point was 64, and the relative humidity was 78%. The wind was northeast at 9 miles an hour, gusting to 21. The pressure was 29.87 inches and rising. Around central and western Illinois, temperatures were around 70 degrees. At Springfield, rain was falling. It was sunny at Moline, Galesburg, Macomb, and Quincy. At Pontiac, it was mostly sunny. It was cloudy at Bloomington, Lakin, and Lincoln. And once again at 9 a.m. in Peoria, under mostly sunny skies, the temperature was 71. Looking elsewhere around the Midwest at 9 a.m., Chicago was partly sunny, and 71. Indianapolis had light rain, and 67. St. Louis was cloudy, and 68. Kansas City was sunny, and 73. Des Moines was sunny, and 71. Milwaukee was cloudy, and 67. The time is currently 9:53 a.m. Central Daylight Time. 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Now for the official National Weather Service forecast for Peoria and surrounding areas of central Illinois. Rest of today, mostly sunny. Warmer with highs in the lower 80s. North winds 10 to 15 miles an hour with gusts up to 25 miles an hour. Tonight, mostly clear. Lows in the lower 60s. North winds 5 to 10 miles an hour. Monday, sunny. Highs in the lower 80s. Northeast winds around 5 miles an hour. Monday night, mostly clear. Lows in the lower 60s. East winds around 5 miles an hour. Tuesday, sunny. Highs in the mid-80s. South winds around 5 miles an hour.
Tuesday night and Wednesday, partly cloudy.

in the mid-60s. Highs in the lower 80s. Wednesday night and Thursday, showers likely with a chance of thunderstorms. Lows in the mid-60s. Highs in the lower 80s. Chance of rain 70%. Thursday night, partly cloudy with a chance of showers. Lows in the mid-60s. Chance of rain 40%. Friday, partly sunny. A chance of showers and thunderstorms in the afternoon. Highs in the lower 80s. Chance of rain 30%. Friday night, partly cloudy. Lows in the mid-60s. Saturday, partly sunny. Highs in the mid-80s. Again, the forecast for Peoria and surrounding areas of central Illinois for the rest of today, mostly sunny. Warmer. Highs in the lower 80s. North winds 10 to 15 miles an hour with gusts up to 25 miles an hour. Here is a look at this morning's river stages and 24-hour changes. On the Illinois River, Morris is 10.3 feet, up 4.4 feet. La Salle is 15.7 feet, up 2.8 feet. Henry is 15.8 feet, up 0.5 feet. Peoria is 12.2 feet, down 0.1 feet. Havana is 8.3 feet, up 0.9 feet. Beardstown is 10.0 feet, up 0.3 feet. Maradosa is 4.9 feet, down 0.2 feet. On the Lamoine River, Colmar is 3.6 feet, no change from yesterday. On the Mackinac River, Conderville is 1.6 feet, up 0.2 feet. On the Spoon River, London Mills is 2.9 feet, up 0.4 feet. At 9 a.m. in Peoria, skies were mostly sunny. The temperature was 71 degrees, the dew point was 64, and the relative humidity was 78%. The wind was northeast at 9 miles an hour, gusting to 21. The pressure was 29.87 inches and rising. Around central and western Illinois, temperatures were around 70 degrees. At Springfield, rain was falling. It was sunny at Moline, Galesburg, Macomb, and Quincy. At Pontiac, it was mostly sunny. It was cloudy at Bloomington, Lakin, and Lincoln. And once again at 9 a.m. in Peoria, under mostly sunny skies, the temperature was 71. Looking elsewhere around the Midwest at 9 a.m., Chicago was partly sunny, and 71. Indianapolis had light rain, and 67. St. Louis was cloudy, and 68. Kansas City was sunny, and 73. Des Moines was sunny, and 71. Milwaukee was cloudy, and 67. The time is currently 9:57 a.m. Central Daylight Time. 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Now for the official National Weather Service forecast for Peoria and surrounding areas of central Illinois. Rest of today, mostly sunny. Warmer with highs in the lower 80s. North winds 10 to 15 miles an hour with gusts up to 25 miles an hour. Tonight, mostly clear. Lows in the lower 60s. North winds 5 to 10 miles an hour. Monday, sunny. Highs in the lower 80s. Northeast winds around 5 miles an hour. Monday night, mostly clear. Lows in the lower 60s. East winds around 5 miles an hour. Tuesday, sunny. Highs in the mid-80s. South winds around 5 miles an hour. Tuesday night and Wednesday, partly cloudy. Lows in the mid-60s. Highs in the lower 80s. Wednesday night and Thursday, showers likely with a chance of thunderstorms. Lows in the mid-60s. Highs in the lower 80s. Chance of rain 70%. Thursday night, partly cloudy with a chance of showers. Lows in the mid-60s. Chance of rain 40%. Friday, partly sunny. A chance of showers and thunderstorms in the afternoon. Highs in the lower 80s. Chance of rain 30%. Friday night, partly cloudy. Lows in the mid-60s. Saturday, partly sunny. Highs in the mid-80s. Again, the forecast for Peoria and surrounding areas of central Illinois for the rest of today, mostly sunny. Warmer. Highs in the lower 80s. North winds 10 to 15 miles an hour with gusts up to 25 miles an hour. At 9 a.m. in Peoria, skies were

mostly sunny. The temperature was 71 degrees, the dew point was 64, and the relative humidity was 78%. The wind was northeast at 9 miles an hour, gusting to 21. The pressure was 29.87 inches and rising. Around central and western Illinois, temperatures were around 70 degrees. At Springfield, rain was falling. It was sunny at Moline, Galesburg, Macomb, and Quincy. At Pontiac, it was mostly sunny. It was cloudy at Bloomington, Lakin, and Lincoln. And once again at 9 a.m. in Peoria, under mostly sunny skies, the temperature was 71. The time is currently 10 a.m. Central Daylight Time. 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Now for the official National Weather Service forecast for Peoria and surrounding areas of central Illinois. Rest of today, mostly sunny. Warmer with highs in the lower 80s. North winds 10 to 15 miles an hour with gusts up to 25 miles an hour. Tonight, mostly clear. Lows in the lower 60s. North winds 5 to 10 miles an hour. Monday, sunny. Highs in the lower 80s. Northeast winds around 5 miles an hour. Monday night, mostly clear. Lows in the lower 60s. East winds around 5 miles an hour. Tuesday, sunny. Highs in the mid-80s. South winds around 5 miles an hour. Tuesday night and Wednesday, partly cloudy. Lows in the mid-60s. Highs in the lower 80s. Wednesday night and Thursday, showers likely with a chance of thunderstorms. Lows in the mid-60s. Highs in the lower 80s. Chance of rain 70%. Thursday night, partly cloudy with a chance of showers. Lows in the mid-60s. Chance of rain 40%. Friday, partly sunny. A chance of showers and thunderstorms in the afternoon. Highs in the lower 80s. Chance of rain 30%. Friday night, partly cloudy. Lows in the mid-60s. Saturday, partly sunny. Highs in the mid-80s. Again, the forecast for Peoria and surrounding areas of central Illinois for the rest of today, mostly sunny. Warmer. Highs in the lower 80s. North winds 10 to 15 miles an hour with gusts up to 25 miles an hour. The time is currently 10:02 a.m. Central Daylight Time. 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Now for the official National Weather Service forecast for Peoria and surrounding areas of central Illinois. Rest of today, mostly sunny. Warmer with highs in the lower 80s. North winds 10 to 15 miles an hour with gusts up to 25 miles an hour. Tonight, mostly clear. Lows in the lower 60s. North winds 5 to 10 miles an hour. Monday, sunny. Highs in the lower 80s. Northeast winds around 5 miles an hour. Monday night, mostly clear. Lows in the lower 60s. East winds around 5 miles an hour. Tuesday, sunny. Highs in the mid-80s. South winds around 5 miles an hour. Tuesday night and Wednesday, partly cloudy. Lows in the mid-60s. Highs in the lower 80s. Wednesday night and Thursday, showers likely with a chance of thunderstorms. Lows in the mid-60s. Highs in the lower 80s. Chance of rain 70%. Thursday night, partly cloudy with a chance of showers. Lows in the mid-60s. Chance of rain 40%. Friday, partly sunny. A chance of showers and thunderstorms in the afternoon. Highs in the lower 80s. Chance of rain 30%. Friday night, partly cloudy. Lows in the mid-60s. Saturday, partly sunny. Highs in the mid-80s. Again, the forecast for Peoria and surrounding areas of central Illinois for the rest of today, mostly sunny. Warmer. Highs in the lower 80s. North winds 10 to 15 miles an hour with gusts up to 25 miles an hour. At 10 a.m. in Peoria, skies were mostly sunny. The temperature was 72 degrees, the dew point was 64, and the relative humidity was 76%. The wind was northeast at 12 miles an hour. The pressure was 29.87 inches and steady.
around central and western Illinois. At Springfield, rain was falling, with a temperature of 70. At Moline, it was mostly sunny, with a temperature of 74. At Bloomington and Quincy, the weather conditions were not available. And once again at 10 a.m. in Peoria, under mostly sunny skies, the temperature was 72. Here is a look at this morning's river stages and 24-hour changes. On the Illinois River, Morris is 10.3 feet, up 4.4 feet. La Salle is 15.7 feet, up 2.8 feet. Henry is 15.8 feet, up 0.5 feet. Peoria is 12.2 feet, down 0.1 feet. Havana is 8.3 feet, up 0.9 feet. Beardstown is 10.0 feet, up 0.3 feet. Maridosha is 4.9 feet, down 0.2 feet. On the Lamoine River, Colmar is 3.6 feet, no change from yesterday. On the Mackinac River, Conderville is 1.6 feet, up 0.2 feet. On the Spoon River, London Mills is 2.9 feet, up 0.4 feet. The time is currently 10:05 a.m. Central Daylight Time. 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Now for the official National Weather Service forecast for Peoria and surrounding areas of central Illinois. Rest of today, mostly sunny. Warmer with highs in the lower 80s. North winds 10 to 15 miles an hour with gusts up to 25 miles an hour. Tonight, mostly clear. Lows in the lower 60s. North winds 5 to 10 miles an hour. Monday, sunny. Highs in the lower 80s. Northeast winds around 5 miles an hour. Monday night, mostly clear. Lows in the lower 60s. East winds around 5 miles an hour. Tuesday, sunny. Highs in the mid-80s. South winds around 5 miles an hour. Tuesday night and Wednesday, partly cloudy. Lows in the mid-60s. Highs in the lower 80s. Wednesday night and Thursday, showers likely with a chance of thunderstorms. Lows in the mid-60s. Highs in the lower 80s. Chance of rain 70%. Thursday night, partly cloudy with a chance of showers. Lows in the mid-60s. Chance of rain 40%. Friday, partly sunny. A chance of showers and thunderstorms in the afternoon. Highs in the lower 80s. Chance of rain 30%. Friday night, partly cloudy. Lows in the mid-60s. Saturday, partly sunny. Highs in the mid-80s. Again, the forecast for Peoria and surrounding areas of central Illinois for the rest of today, mostly sunny. Warmer. Highs in the lower 80s. North winds 10 to 15 miles an hour with gusts up to 25 miles an hour. The time is currently 10:07 a.m. Central Daylight Time. 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Now for the official National Weather Service forecast for Peoria and surrounding areas of central Illinois. Rest of today, mostly sunny. Warmer with highs in the lower 80s. North winds 10 to 15 miles an hour with gusts up to 25 miles an hour. Tonight, mostly clear. Lows in the lower 60s. North winds 5 to 10 miles an hour. Monday, sunny. Highs in the lower 80s. Northeast winds around 5 miles an hour. Monday night, mostly clear. Lows in the lower 60s. East winds around 5 miles an hour. Tuesday, sunny. Highs in the mid-80s. South winds around 5 miles an hour. Tuesday night and Wednesday, partly cloudy. Lows in the mid-60s. Highs in the lower 80s. Wednesday night and Thursday, showers likely with a chance of thunderstorms. Lows in the mid-60s. Highs in the lower 80s. Chance of rain 70%. Thursday night, partly cloudy with a chance of showers. Lows in the mid-60s. Chance of rain 40%. Friday, partly sunny. A chance of showers and thunderstorms in the afternoon. Highs in the lower 80s. Chance of rain 30%. Friday night, partly cloudy. Lows in the mid-60s. Saturday, partly sunny. Highs in the mid-80s. Again, the forecast for Peoria and surrounding

surrounding areas of central Illinois for the rest of today, mostly sunny. Warmer. Highs in the lower 80s. North winds 10 to 15 miles an hour with gusts up to 25 miles an hour. At 10 a.m. in Peoria, skies were mostly sunny. The temperature was 72 degrees, the dew point was 64, and the relative humidity was 76%. The wind was northeast at 12 miles an hour. The pressure was 29.87 inches and steady. Around central and western Illinois, at Springfield, rain was falling, with a temperature of 70. At Moline, it was mostly sunny, with a temperature of 74. At Bloomington and Quincy, the weather conditions were not available. And once again at 10 a.m. in Peoria, under mostly sunny skies, the temperature was 72. Looking elsewhere around the Midwest at 10 a.m., Chicago was partly sunny, and 72. Indianapolis had light rain, and 68. St. Louis was cloudy, and 70. Kansas City was sunny, and 76. Des Moines was sunny, and 74. Milwaukee was cloudy, and 68. The time is currently 10:10 a.m. Central Daylight Time. 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Now for the official National Weather Service forecast for Peoria and surrounding areas of central Illinois. Rest of today, mostly sunny. Warmer with highs in the lower 80s. North winds 10 to 15 miles an hour with gusts up to 25 miles an hour. Tonight, mostly clear. Lows in the lower 60s. North winds 5 to 10 miles an hour. Monday, sunny. Highs in the lower 80s. Northeast winds around 5 miles an hour. Monday night, mostly clear. Lows in the lower 60s. East winds around 5 miles an hour. Tuesday, sunny. Highs in the mid-80s. South winds around 5 miles an hour. Tuesday night and Wednesday, partly cloudy. Lows in the mid-60s. Highs in the lower 80s. Wednesday night and Thursday, showers likely with a chance of thunderstorms. Lows in the mid-60s. Highs in the lower 80s. Chance of rain 70%. Thursday night, partly cloudy with a chance of showers. Lows in the mid-60s. Chance of rain 40%. Friday, partly sunny. A chance of showers and thunderstorms in the afternoon. Highs in the lower 80s. Chance of rain 30%. Friday night, partly cloudy. Lows in the mid-60s. Saturday, partly sunny. Highs in the mid-80s. Again, the forecast for Peoria and surrounding areas of central Illinois for the rest of today, mostly sunny. Warmer. Highs in the lower 80s. North winds 10 to 15 miles an hour with gusts up to 25 miles an hour. At 10 a.m. in Peoria, skies were mostly sunny. The temperature was 72 degrees, the dew point was 64, and the relative humidity was 76%. The wind was northeast at 12 miles an hour. The pressure was 29.87 inches and steady. Around central and western Illinois, temperatures were in the lower to mid-70s. At Springfield, rain was falling. It was sunny at Macomb and Quincy. It was mostly sunny at Moline and Galesburg. At Bloomington, it was partly sunny. It was cloudy at Lakin, Lincoln, and Pontiac. And once again at 10 a.m. in Peoria, under mostly sunny skies, the temperature was 72. 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Looking elsewhere around the Midwest at 10 a.m., Chicago was partly sunny, and 72. Indianapolis had light rain, and 68. St. Louis was cloudy, and 70. Kansas City was sunny, and 76. Des Moines was sunny, and 74. Milwaukee was cloudy, and 68.
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Now for the official National Weather Service forecast for Peoria and surrounding areas of central Illinois. Rest of today, mostly sunny. Warmer with highs in the lower 80s. North winds 10 to 15 miles an hour with gusts up to 25 miles an hour. Tonight, mostly clear. Lows in the lower 60s. North winds 5 to 10 miles an hour. Monday, sunny. Highs in the lower 80s. Northeast winds around 5 miles an hour. Monday night, mostly clear. Lows in the lower 60s. East winds around 5 miles an hour. Tuesday, sunny. Highs in the mid-80s. South winds around 5 miles an hour. Tuesday night and Wednesday, partly cloudy. Lows in the mid-60s. Highs in the lower 80s. Wednesday night and Thursday, showers likely with a chance of thunderstorms. Lows in the mid-60s. Highs in the lower 80s. Chance of rain 70%. Thursday night, partly cloudy with a chance of showers. Lows in the mid-60s. Chance of rain 40%. Friday, partly sunny. A chance of showers and thunderstorms in the afternoon. Highs in the lower 80s. Chance of rain 30%. Friday night, partly cloudy. Lows in the mid-60s. Saturday, partly sunny. Highs in the mid-80s. Again, the forecast for Peoria and surrounding areas of central Illinois for the rest of today, mostly sunny. Warmer. Highs in the lower 80s. North winds 10 to 15 miles an hour with gusts up to 25 miles an hour. Here is a look at this morning's river stages and 24-hour changes. On the Illinois River, Morris is 10.3 feet, up 4.4 feet. La Salle is 15.7 feet, up 2.8 feet. Henry is 15.8 feet, up 0.5 feet. Peoria is 12.2 feet, down 0.1 feet. Havana is 8.3 feet, up 0.9 feet. Beardstown is 10.0 feet, up 0.3 feet. Maridosha is 4.9 feet, down 0.2 feet. On the Lamoine River, Colmar is 3.6 feet, no change from yesterday. On the Mackinac River, Conderville is 1.6 feet, up 0.2 feet. On the Spoon River, London Mills is 2.9 feet, up 0.4 feet. At 10 a.m. in Peoria, skies were mostly sunny. The temperature was 72 degrees, the dew point was 64, and the relative humidity was 76%. The wind was northeast at 12 miles an hour. The pressure was 29.87 inches and steady. Around central and western Illinois, temperatures were in the lower to mid-70s. At Springfield, rain was falling. It was sunny at Macomb and Quincy. It was mostly sunny at Moline and Galesburg. At Bloomington, it was partly sunny. It was cloudy at Lakin, Lincoln, and Pontiac. And once again at 10 a.m. in Peoria, under mostly sunny skies, the temperature was 72. Looking elsewhere around the Midwest at 10 a.m., Chicago was partly sunny, and 72. Indianapolis had light rain, and 68. St. Louis was partly sunny, and 70. Kansas City was sunny, and 76. Des Moines was sunny, and 74. Milwaukee was cloudy, and 68. The time is currently 10:18 a.m. Central Daylight Time. 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Now for the official National Weather Service forecast for Peoria and surrounding areas of central Illinois. Rest of today, mostly sunny. Warmer with highs in the lower 80s. North winds 10 to 15 miles an hour with gusts up to 25 miles an hour. Tonight, mostly clear. Lows in the lower 60s. North winds 5 to 10 miles an hour. Monday, sunny. Highs in the lower 80s. Northeast winds around 5 miles an hour. Monday night, mostly clear. Lows in the lower 60s. East winds around 5 miles an hour. Tuesday, sunny. Highs in the mid-80s. South winds around 5 miles an hour. Tuesday night and Wednesday, partly cloudy.

Lows in the mid-60s. Highs in the lower 80s. Wednesday night and Thursday, showers likely with a chance of thunderstorms. Lows in the mid-60s. Highs in the lower 80s. Chance of rain 70%. Thursday night, partly cloudy with a chance of showers. Lows in the mid-60s. Chance of rain 40%. Friday, partly sunny. A chance of showers and thunderstorms in the afternoon. Highs in the lower 80s. Chance of rain 30%. Friday night, partly cloudy. Lows in the mid-60s. Saturday, partly sunny. Highs in the mid-80s. Again, the forecast for Peoria and surrounding areas of central Illinois for the rest of today, mostly sunny. Warmer. Highs in the lower 80s. North winds 10 to 15 miles an hour with gusts up to 25 miles an hour. At 10 a.m. in Peoria, skies were mostly sunny. The temperature was 72 degrees, the dew point was 64, and the relative humidity was 76%. The wind was northeast at 12 miles an hour. The pressure was 29.87 inches and steady. Around central and western Illinois, temperatures were in the lower to mid-70s. At Springfield, rain was falling. It was sunny at Macomb and Quincy. It was mostly sunny at Moline and Galesburg. At Bloomington, it was partly sunny. It was cloudy at Lakin, Lincoln, and Pontiac. And once again at 10 a.m. in Peoria, under mostly sunny skies, the temperature was 72. At 10 a.m. in Peoria, skies were mostly sunny. The temperature was 72 degrees, the dew point was 64, and the relative humidity was 76%. The wind was northeast at 12 miles an hour. The pressure was 29.87 inches and steady. Around central and western Illinois, temperatures were in the lower to mid-70s. At Springfield, rain was falling. It was sunny at Macomb and Quincy. At Galesburg, it was mostly sunny. It was partly sunny at Bloomington and Moline. It was cloudy at Lakin, Lincoln, and Pontiac. And once again at 10 a.m. in Peoria, under mostly sunny skies, the temperature was 72. Looking elsewhere around the Midwest at 10 a.m., Chicago was partly sunny and 72. Indianapolis had light rain and 68. St. Louis was partly sunny and 70. Kansas City was sunny and 76. Des Moines was sunny and 74. Milwaukee was cloudy and 68. The time is currently 10:22 a.m. Central Daylight Time. 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Now for the official National Weather Service forecast for Peoria and surrounding areas of central Illinois. Rest of today, mostly sunny. Warmer with highs in the lower 80s. North winds 10 to 15 miles an hour with gusts up to 25 miles an hour. Tonight, mostly clear. Lows in the lower 60s. North winds 5 to 10 miles an hour. Monday, sunny. Highs in the lower 80s. Northeast winds around 5 miles an hour. Monday night, mostly clear. Lows in the lower 60s. East winds around 5 miles an hour. Tuesday, sunny. Highs in the mid-80s. South winds around 5 miles an hour. Tuesday night and Wednesday, partly cloudy. Lows in the mid-60s. Highs in the lower 80s. Wednesday night and Thursday, showers likely with a chance of thunderstorms. Lows in the mid-60s. Highs in the lower 80s. Chance of rain 70%. Thursday night, partly cloudy with a chance of showers. Lows in the mid-60s. Chance of rain 40%. Friday, partly sunny. A chance of showers and thunderstorms in the afternoon. Highs in the lower 80s. Chance of rain 30%. Friday night, partly cloudy. Lows in the mid-60s. Saturday, partly sunny. Highs in the mid-80s. Again, the forecast for Peoria and surrounding areas of central Illinois for the rest of today, mostly sunny. Warmer. Highs in the lower 80s. North winds 10 to 15 miles an hour with gusts up to 25 miles an hour. At 10 a.m. in Peoria, skies were mostly sunny. The temperature was 72 degrees, the dew point was 64.

the relative humidity was 76%. The wind was northeast at 12 miles an hour. The pressure was 29.87 inches and steady. Around central and western Illinois, temperatures were in the lower to mid-70s. At Springfield, rain was falling. It was sunny at Macomb and Quincy. At Galesburg, it was mostly sunny. It was partly sunny at Bloomington and Moline. It was cloudy at Lakin, Lincoln, and Pontiac. And once again at 10 a.m. in Peoria, under mostly sunny skies, the temperature was 72. Here is a look at this morning's river stages and 24-hour changes. On the Illinois River, Morris is 10.3 feet, up 4.4 feet. La Salle is 15.7 feet, up 2.8 feet. Henry is 15.8 feet, up 0.5 feet. Peoria is 12.2 feet, down 0.1 feet. Havana is 8.3 feet, up 0.9 feet. Beardstown is 10.0 feet, up 0.3 feet. Mero de Ocha is 4.9 feet, down 0.2 feet. On the Lamoine River, Colmar is 3.6 feet, no change from yesterday. On the Mackinac River, Conderville is 1.6 feet, up 0.2 feet. On the Spoon River, London Mills is 2.9 feet, up 0.4 feet. Looking elsewhere around the Midwest at 10 a.m., Chicago was partly sunny, and 72. Indianapolis had light rain, and 68. St. Louis was partly sunny, and 72. Kansas City was sunny, and 76. Des Moines was sunny, and 74. Milwaukee was cloudy, and 68. The time is currently 10:26 a.m. Central Daylight Time. 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Now for the official National Weather Service forecast for Peoria and surrounding areas of central Illinois. Rest of today, mostly sunny. Warmer with highs in the lower 80s. North winds 10 to 15 miles an hour with gusts up to 25 miles an hour. Tonight, mostly clear. Lows in the lower 60s. North winds 5 to 10 miles an hour. Monday, sunny. Highs in the lower 80s. Northeast winds around 5 miles an hour. Monday night, mostly clear. Lows in the lower 60s. East winds around 5 miles an hour. Tuesday, sunny. Highs in the mid-80s. South winds around 5 miles an hour. Tuesday night and Wednesday, partly cloudy. Lows in the mid-60s. Highs in the lower 80s. Wednesday night and Thursday, showers likely with a chance of thunderstorms. Lows in the mid-60s. Highs in the lower 80s. Chance of rain 70%. Thursday night, partly cloudy with a chance of showers. Lows in the mid-60s. Chance of rain 40%. Friday, partly sunny. A chance of showers and thunderstorms in the afternoon. Highs in the lower 80s. Chance of rain 30%. Friday night, partly cloudy. Lows in the mid-60s. Saturday, partly sunny. Highs in the mid-80s. Again, the forecast for Peoria and surrounding areas of central Illinois for the rest of today, mostly sunny. Warmer. Highs in the lower 80s. North winds 10 to 15 miles an hour with gusts up to 25 miles an hour. At 10 a.m. in Peoria, skies were mostly sunny. The temperature was 72 degrees, the dew point was 64, and the relative humidity was 76%. The wind was northeast at 12 miles an hour. The pressure was 29.87 inches and steady. Around central and western Illinois, temperatures were in the lower to mid-70s. At Springfield, rain was falling. It was sunny at Macomb and Quincy. At Galesburg, it was mostly sunny. It was partly sunny at Bloomington and Moline. It was cloudy at Lakin, Lincoln, and Pontiac. And once again at 10 a.m. in Peoria, under mostly sunny skies, the temperature was 72. Looking elsewhere around the Midwest at 10 a.m., Chicago was partly sunny, and 72. Indianapolis had light rain, and 68. St. Louis was partly sunny, and 72. Kansas City was sunny, and 76. Des Moines was sunny, and 74. Milwaukee was cloudy, and 68.

Tuesday, sunny. Highs in the mid-80s. South winds around 5 miles an hour. Tuesday night and Wednesday, partly cloudy. Lows in the mid-60s. Highs in the lower 80s. Wednesday night and Thursday, showers likely with a chance of thunderstorms. Lows in the mid-60s. Highs in the lower 80s. Chance of rain 70%. Thursday night, partly cloudy with a chance of showers. Lows in the mid-60s. Chance of rain 40%. Friday, partly sunny. A chance of showers and thunderstorms in the afternoon. Highs in the lower 80s. Chance of rain 30%. Friday night, partly cloudy. Lows in the mid-60s. Saturday, partly sunny. Highs in the mid-80s. Again, the forecast for Peoria and surrounding areas of central Illinois for the rest of today, mostly sunny. Warmer. Highs in the lower 80s. North winds 10 to 15 miles an hour with gusts up to 25 miles an hour. At 10 a.m. in Peoria, skies were mostly sunny. The temperature was 72 degrees, the dew point was 64, and the relative humidity was 76%. The wind was northeast at 12 miles an hour. The pressure was 29.87 inches and steady. Around central and western Illinois, temperatures were in the lower to mid-70s. At Springfield, rain was falling. It was sunny at Macomb and Quincy. At Galesburg, it was mostly sunny. It was partly sunny at Bloomington and Moline. It was cloudy at Lakin, Lincoln, and Pontiac. And once again at 10 a.m. in Peoria, under mostly sunny skies, the temperature was 72. Looking elsewhere around the Midwest at 10 a.m., Chicago was partly sunny and 72. Indianapolis had light rain and 68. St. Louis was partly sunny and 72. Kansas City was sunny and 76. Des Moines was sunny and 74. Milwaukee was cloudy and 68. The time is currently 10:32 a.m. Central Daylight Time. 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Now for the official National Weather Service forecast for Peoria and surrounding areas of central Illinois. Rest of today, mostly sunny. Warmer with highs in the lower 80s. North winds 10 to 15 miles an hour with gusts central Illinois. Rest of today, mostly sunny. Warmer with highs in the lower 80s. North winds 10 to 15 miles an hour with gusts up to 25 miles an hour. Tonight, mostly clear. Lows in the lower 60s. North winds 5 to 10 miles an hour. Monday, sunny. Highs in the lower 80s. Northeast winds around 5 miles an hour. Monday night, mostly clear. Lows in the lower 60s. East winds around 5 miles an hour. Tuesday, sunny. Highs in the mid-80s. South winds around 5 miles an hour. Tuesday night and Wednesday, partly cloudy. Lows in the mid-60s. Highs in the lower 80s. Wednesday night and Thursday, showers likely with a chance of thunderstorms. Lows in the mid-60s. Highs in the lower 80s. Chance of rain 70%. Thursday night, partly cloudy with a chance of showers. Lows in the mid-60s. Chance of rain 40%. Friday, partly sunny. A chance of showers and thunderstorms in the afternoon. Highs in the lower 80s. Chance of rain 30%. Friday night, partly cloudy. Lows in the mid-60s. Saturday, partly sunny. Highs in the mid-80s. Again, the forecast for Peoria and surrounding areas of central Illinois for the rest of today, mostly sunny. Warmer. Highs in the lower 80s. North winds 10 to 15 miles an hour with gusts up to 25 miles an hour. At 10 a.m. in Peoria, skies were mostly sunny. The temperature was 72 degrees, the dew point was 64, and the relative humidity was 76%. The wind was northeast at 12 miles an hour. The pressure was 29.87 inches and steady. Around central and western Illinois, temperatures were in the lower to mid-70s. At Springfield, rain was falling. It was sunny at Macomb and Quincy. At Galesburg, it was mostly sunny. It was partly sunny at Bloomington.

was cloudy at Lakin, Lincoln, and Pontiac. And once again at 10 a.m. in Peoria, under mostly sunny skies, the temperature was 72. Here is a look at this morning's river stages and 24-hour changes. On the Illinois River, Morris is 10.3 feet, up 4.4 feet. La Salle is 15.7 feet, up 2.8 feet. Henry is 15.8 feet, up 0.5 feet. Peoria is 12.2 feet, down 0.1 feet. Havana is 8.3 feet, up 0.9 feet. Beardstown is 10.0 feet, up 0.3 feet. Mero de Ocha is 4.9 feet, down 0.2 feet. On the Lamoine River, Colmar is 3.6 feet, no change from yesterday. On the Mackinac River, Conderville is 1.6 feet, up 0.2 feet. On the Spoon River, London Mills is 2.9 feet, up 0.4 feet. Looking elsewhere around the Midwest at 10 a.m., Chicago was partly sunny, and 72. Indianapolis had light rain, and 68. St. Louis was partly sunny, and 72. Kansas City was sunny, and 76. Des Moines was sunny, and 74. Milwaukee was cloudy, and 68. The time is currently 10:36 a.m. Central Daylight Time. 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Now for the official National Weather Service forecast for Peoria and surrounding areas of central Illinois. Rest of today, mostly sunny. Warmer with highs in the lower 80s. North winds 10 to 15 miles an hour with gusts up to 25 miles an hour. Tonight, mostly clear. Lows in the lower 60s. North winds 5 to 10 miles an hour. Monday, sunny. Highs in the lower 80s. Northeast winds around 5 miles an hour. Monday night, mostly clear. Lows in the lower 60s. East winds around 5 miles an hour. Tuesday, sunny. Highs in the mid-80s. South winds around 5 miles an hour. Tuesday night and Wednesday, partly cloudy. Lows in the mid-60s. Highs in the lower 80s. Wednesday night and Thursday, showers likely with a chance of thunderstorms. Lows in the mid-60s. Highs in the lower 80s. Chance of rain 70%. Thursday night, partly cloudy with a chance of showers. Lows in the mid-60s. Chance of rain 40%. Friday, partly sunny. A chance of showers and thunderstorms in the afternoon. Highs in the lower 80s. Chance of rain 30%. Friday night, partly cloudy. Lows in the mid-60s. Saturday, partly sunny. Highs in the mid-80s. Again, the forecast for Peoria and surrounding areas of central Illinois for the rest of today, mostly sunny. Warmer. Highs in the lower 80s. North winds 10 to 15 miles an hour with gusts up to 25 miles an hour. At 10 a.m. in Peoria, skies were mostly sunny. The temperature was 72 degrees, the dew point was 64, and the relative humidity was 76%. The wind was northeast at 12 miles an hour. The pressure was 29.87 inches and steady. Around central and western Illinois, temperatures were in the lower to mid-70s. At Springfield, rain was falling. It was sunny at Macomb and Quincy. At Galesburg, it was mostly sunny. It was partly sunny at Bloomington and Moline. It was cloudy at Lakin, Lincoln, and Pontiac. And once again at 10 a.m. in Peoria, under mostly sunny skies, the temperature was 72. Looking elsewhere around the Midwest at 10 a.m., Chicago was partly sunny and 72. Indianapolis had light rain, and 68. St. Louis was partly sunny, and 72. Kansas City was sunny, and 76. Des Moines was sunny, and 74. Milwaukee was cloudy, and 68. The time is currently 10:39 a.m. Central Daylight Time. 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Now for the official National Weather Service forecast for Peoria and surrounding areas of central Illinois. Rest of today, mostly sunny. Warmer with highs in the lower 80s.
North winds 10 to 15 miles an hour with gusts up to 25 miles an hour. Tonight, mostly clear. Lows around 60. Northeast winds 5 to 10 miles an hour. Monday, mostly sunny. Highs in the lower 80s. Northeast winds around 5 miles an hour. Monday night, mostly clear. Lows in the lower 60s. Southeast winds around 5 miles an hour. Tuesday, sunny. Highs in the mid-80s. South winds around 5 miles an hour. Tuesday night and Wednesday, partly cloudy. Lows in the mid-60s. Highs in the lower 80s. Wednesday night and Thursday, showers likely with a chance of thunderstorms. Lows in the mid-60s. Highs in the lower 80s. Chance of rain 70%. Thursday night, partly cloudy with a chance of showers. Lows in the mid-60s. Chance of rain 40%. Friday, partly sunny. A chance of showers and thunderstorms in the afternoon. Highs in the lower 80s. Chance of rain 30%. Friday night, partly cloudy. Lows in the mid-60s. Saturday, partly sunny. Highs in the mid-80s. Again, the forecast for Peoria and surrounding areas of central Illinois for the rest of today, mostly sunny. Warmer. Highs in the lower 80s. North winds 10 to 15 miles an hour with gusts up to 25 miles an hour. At 10 a.m. in Peoria, skies were mostly sunny. The temperature was 72 degrees, the dew point was 64, and the relative humidity was 76%. The wind was northeast at 12 miles an hour. The pressure was 29.87 inches and steady. Around central and western Illinois, temperatures were in the lower to mid-70s. At Springfield, rain was falling. It was sunny at Macomb and Quincy. At Galesburg, it was mostly sunny. It was partly sunny at Bloomington and Moline. It was cloudy at Lakin, Lincoln, and Pontiac. And once again at 10 a.m. in Peoria, under mostly sunny skies, the temperature was 72. Looking elsewhere around the Midwest at 10 a.m., Chicago was partly sunny and 72. Indianapolis had light rain and 68. St. Louis was partly sunny and 72. Kansas City was sunny and 76. Des Moines was sunny and 74. Milwaukee was cloudy and 68. The time is currently 10:43 a.m. Central Daylight Time. 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Now for the official National Weather Service forecast for Peoria and surrounding areas of central Illinois. Rest of today, mostly sunny. Warmer with highs in the lower 80s. North winds 10 to 15 miles an hour with gusts up to 25 miles an hour. Tonight, mostly clear. Lows around 60. Northeast winds 5 to 10 miles an hour. Monday, mostly sunny. Highs in the lower 80s. Northeast winds around 5 miles an hour. Monday night, mostly clear. Lows in the lower 60s. Southeast winds around 5 miles an hour. Tuesday, sunny. Highs in the mid-80s. South winds around 5 miles an hour. Tuesday night and Wednesday, partly cloudy. Lows in the mid-60s. Highs in the lower 80s. Wednesday night and Thursday, showers likely with a chance of thunderstorms. Lows in the mid-60s. Highs in the lower 80s. Chance of rain 70%. Thursday night, partly cloudy with a chance of showers. Lows in the mid-60s. Chance of rain 40%. Friday, partly sunny. A chance of showers and thunderstorms in the afternoon. Highs in the lower 80s. Chance of rain 30%. Friday night, partly cloudy. Lows in the mid-60s. Saturday, partly sunny. Highs in the mid-80s. Again, the forecast for Peoria and surrounding areas of central Illinois for the rest of today, mostly sunny. Warmer. Highs in the lower 80s. North winds 10 to 15 miles an hour with gusts up to 25 miles an hour. Here is a look at this morning's river stages and 24-hour changes. On the Illinois River, Morris is 10.3 feet, up 4.4 feet. LaSalle is 15.7 feet, up 2.8 feet.
Henry is 15.8 feet.

up 0.5 feet. Peoria is 12.2 feet, down 0.1 feet. Havana is 8.3 feet, up 0.9 feet. Beardstown is 10.0 feet, up 0.3 feet. Maradosa is 4.9 feet, down 0.2 feet. On the Lamoine River, Colmar is 3.6 feet, no change from yesterday. On the Mackinac River, Conderville is 1.6 feet, up 0.2 feet. On the Spoon River, London Mills is 2.9 feet, up 0.4 feet. At 10 a.m. in Peoria, skies were mostly sunny. The temperature was 72 degrees, the dew point was 64, and the relative humidity was 76%. The wind was northeast at 12 miles an hour. The pressure was 29.87 inches and steady. Around central and western Illinois, temperatures were in the lower to mid-70s. At Springfield, rain was falling. It was sunny at Macomb and Quincy. At Galesburg, it was mostly sunny. It was partly sunny at Bloomington and Moline. It was cloudy at Lakin, Lincoln, and Pontiac. And once again at 10 a.m. in Peoria, under mostly sunny skies, the temperature was 72. Looking elsewhere around the Midwest at 10 a.m., Chicago was partly sunny and 72. Indianapolis had light rain and 68. St. Louis was partly sunny and 72. Kansas City was sunny and 76. Des Moines was sunny and 74. Milwaukee was cloudy and 68. The time is currently 10:47 a.m. Central Daylight Time. 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Now for the official National Weather Service forecast for Peoria and surrounding areas of central Illinois. Rest of today, mostly sunny. Warmer with highs in the lower 80s. North winds 10 to 15 miles an hour with gusts up to 25 miles an hour. Tonight, mostly clear. Lows around 60. Northeast winds 5 to 10 miles an hour. Monday, mostly sunny. Highs in the lower 80s. Northeast winds around 5 miles an hour. Monday night, mostly clear. Lows in the lower 60s. Southeast winds around 5 miles an hour. Tuesday, sunny. Highs in the mid-80s. South winds around 5 miles an hour. Tuesday night and Wednesday, partly cloudy. Lows in the mid-60s. Highs in the lower 80s. Wednesday night and Thursday, showers likely with a chance of thunderstorms. Lows in the mid-60s. Highs in the lower 80s. Chance of rain 70%. Thursday night, partly cloudy with a chance of showers. Lows in the mid-60s. Chance of rain 40%. Friday, partly sunny. A chance of showers and thunderstorms in the afternoon. Highs in the lower 80s. Chance of rain 30%. Friday night, partly cloudy. Lows in the mid-60s. Saturday, partly sunny. Highs in the mid-80s. Again, the forecast for Peoria and surrounding areas of central Illinois for the rest of today, mostly sunny. Warmer. Highs in the lower 80s. North winds 10 to 15 miles an hour with gusts up to 25 miles an hour. At 10 a.m. in Peoria, skies were mostly sunny. The temperature was 72 degrees, the dew point was 64, and the relative humidity was 76%. The wind was northeast at 12 miles an hour. The pressure was 29.87 inches and steady. Around central and western Illinois, temperatures were in the lower to mid-70s. At Springfield, rain was falling. It was sunny at Macomb and Quincy. At Galesburg, it was mostly sunny. It was partly sunny at Bloomington and Moline. It was cloudy at Lakin, Lincoln, and Pontiac. And once again at 10 a.m. in Peoria, under mostly sunny skies, the temperature was 72. Looking elsewhere around the Midwest at 10 a.m., Chicago was partly sunny and 72. Indianapolis had light rain and 68. St. Louis was partly sunny and 72. Kansas City was sunny and 76. Des Moines was sunny and 74. Milwaukee was cloudy and 68. The time is currently 10:50 a.m. Central Daylight Time.
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Now for the official National Weather Service forecast for Peoria and surrounding areas of central Illinois. Rest of today, mostly sunny. Warmer with highs in the lower 80s. North winds 10 to 15 miles an hour with gusts up to 25 miles an hour. Tonight, mostly clear. Lows around 60. Northeast winds 5 to 10 miles an hour. Monday, mostly sunny. Highs in the lower 80s. Northeast winds around 5 miles an hour. Monday night, mostly clear. Lows in the lower 60s. Southeast winds around 5 miles an hour. Tuesday, sunny. Highs in the mid 80s. South winds around 5 miles an hour. Tuesday night and Wednesday, partly cloudy. Lows in the mid 60s. Highs in the lower 80s. Wednesday night and Thursday, showers likely with a chance of thunderstorms. Lows in the mid 60s. Highs in the lower 80s. Chance of rain 70%. Thursday night, partly cloudy with a chance of showers. Lows in the mid 60s. Chance of rain 40%. Friday, partly sunny. A chance of showers and thunderstorms in the afternoon. Highs in the lower 80s. Chance of rain 30%. Friday night, partly cloudy. Lows in the mid 60s. Saturday, partly sunny. Highs in the mid 80s. Again, the forecast for Peoria and surrounding areas of central Illinois for the rest of today, mostly sunny. Warmer. Highs in the lower 80s. North winds 10 to 15 miles an hour with gusts up to 25 miles an hour. At 10 a.m. in Peoria, skies were mostly sunny. The temperature was 72 degrees, the dew point was 64, and the relative humidity was 76%. The wind was northeast at 12 miles an hour. The pressure was 29.87 inches and steady. Around central and western Illinois, temperatures were in the lower to mid-70s. At Springfield, rain was falling. It was sunny at Macomb and Quincy. At Galesburg, it was mostly sunny. It was partly sunny at Bloomington and Moline. It was cloudy at Lakin, Lincoln, and Pontiac. And once again at 10 a.m. in Peoria, under mostly sunny skies, the temperature was 72. Looking elsewhere around the Midwest at 10 a.m., Chicago was partly sunny and 72. Indianapolis had light rain and 68. St. Louis was partly sunny and 72. Kansas City was sunny and 76. Des Moines was sunny and 74. Milwaukee was cloudy and 68. The time is currently 10:53 a.m. Central Daylight Time. 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Now for the official National Weather Service forecast for Peoria and surrounding areas of central Illinois. Rest of today, mostly sunny. Warmer with highs in the lower 80s. North winds 10 to 15 miles an hour with gusts up to 25 miles an hour. Tonight, mostly clear. Lows around 60. Northeast winds 5 to 10 miles an hour. Monday, mostly sunny. Highs in the lower 80s. Northeast winds around 5 miles an hour. Monday night, mostly clear. Lows in the lower 60s. Southeast winds around 5 miles an hour. Tuesday, sunny. Highs in the mid 80s. South winds around 5 miles an hour. Tuesday night and Wednesday, partly cloudy. Lows in the mid 60s. Highs in the lower 80s. Wednesday night and Thursday, showers likely with a chance of thunderstorms. Lows in the mid 60s. Highs in the lower 80s. Chance of rain 70%. Thursday night, partly cloudy with a chance of showers. Lows in the mid 60s. Chance of rain 40%. Friday, partly sunny. A chance of showers and thunderstorms in the afternoon. Highs in the lower 80s. Chance of rain 30%. Friday night, partly cloudy. Lows in the mid 60s. Saturday, partly sunny. Highs in the mid 80s. Again, the forecast for Peoria and surrounding areas of central Illinois for the rest of today, mostly sunny. Warmer. Highs in the lower 80s.
North winds 10 to 15 miles an hour with gusts

up to 25 miles an hour. At 10 a.m. in Peoria, skies were mostly sunny. The temperature was 72 degrees, the dew point was 64, and the relative humidity was 76%. The wind was northeast at 12 miles an hour. The pressure was 29.87 inches and steady. Around central and western Illinois, temperatures were in the lower to mid-70s. At Springfield, rain was falling. It was sunny at Macomb and Quincy. At Galesburg, it was mostly sunny. It was partly sunny at Bloomington and Moline. It was cloudy at Lakin, Lincoln, and Pontiac. And once again at 10 a.m. in Peoria, under mostly sunny skies, the temperature was 72. Looking elsewhere around the Midwest at 10 a.m., Chicago was partly sunny and 72. Indianapolis had light rain and 68. St. Louis was partly sunny and 72. Kansas City was sunny and 76. Des Moines was sunny and 74. Milwaukee was cloudy and 68. The time is currently 10:56 a.m. Central Daylight Time. 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Now for the official National Weather Service forecast for Peoria and surrounding areas of central Illinois. Rest of today, mostly sunny. Warmer with highs in the lower 80s. North winds 10 to 15 miles an hour with gusts up to 25 miles an hour. Tonight, mostly clear. Lows around 60. Northeast winds 5 to 10 miles an hour. Monday, mostly sunny. Highs in the lower 80s. Northeast winds around 5 miles an hour. Monday night, mostly clear. Lows in the lower 60s. Southeast winds around 5 miles an hour. Tuesday, sunny. Highs in the mid-80s. South winds around 5 miles an hour. Tuesday night and Wednesday, partly cloudy. Lows in the mid-60s. Highs in the lower 80s. Wednesday night and Thursday, showers likely with a chance of thunderstorms. Lows in the mid-60s. Highs in the lower 80s. Chance of rain 70%. Thursday night, partly cloudy with a chance of showers. Lows in the mid-60s. Chance of rain 40%. Friday, partly sunny. A chance of showers and thunderstorms in the afternoon. Highs in the lower 80s. Chance of rain 30%. Friday night, partly cloudy. Lows in the mid-60s. Saturday, partly sunny. Highs in the mid-80s. Again, the forecast for Peoria and surrounding areas of central Illinois for the rest of today, mostly sunny. Warmer. Highs in the lower 80s. North winds 10 to 15 miles an hour with gusts up to 25 miles an hour. At 10 a.m. in Peoria, skies were mostly sunny. The temperature was 72 degrees, the dew point was 64, and the relative humidity was 76%. The wind was northeast at 12 miles an hour. The pressure was 29.87 inches and steady. Around central and western Illinois, temperatures were in the lower to mid-70s. At Springfield, rain was falling. It was sunny at Macomb and Quincy. At Galesburg, it was mostly sunny. It was partly sunny at Bloomington and Moline. It was cloudy at Lakin, Lincoln, and Pontiac. And once again at 10 a.m. in Peoria, under mostly sunny skies, the temperature was 72. Looking elsewhere around the Midwest at 10 a.m., Chicago was partly sunny and 72. Indianapolis had light rain and 68. St. Louis was partly sunny and 72. Kansas City was sunny and 76. Des Moines was sunny and 74. Milwaukee was cloudy and 68. The time is currently 10:59 a.m. Central Daylight Time. 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Now for the official National Weather Service forecast for Peoria and surrounding areas of central Illinois. Rest of today, mostly sunny. Warmer with highs in the lower 80s. North winds 10 to 15 miles an hour with gusts up to 25 miles an hour. Tonight, mostly clear. Lows around 60. Northeast winds 5 to 10 miles an hour. Monday, mostly sunny. Highs in the lower 80s.

Northeast winds around 5 miles an hour. Monday night, mostly clear. Lows in the lower 60s. Southeast winds around 5 miles an hour. Tuesday, sunny. Highs in the mid-80s. South winds around 5 miles an hour. Tuesday night and Wednesday, partly cloudy. Lows in the mid-60s. Highs in the lower 80s. Wednesday night and Thursday, showers likely with a chance of thunderstorms. Lows in the mid-60s. Highs in the lower 80s. Chance of rain 70%. Thursday night, partly cloudy with a chance of showers. Lows in the mid-60s. Chance of rain 40%. Friday, partly sunny. A chance of showers and thunderstorms in the afternoon. Highs in the lower 80s. Chance of rain 30%. Friday night, partly cloudy. Lows in the mid-60s. Saturday, partly sunny. Highs in the mid-80s. Again, the forecast for Peoria and surrounding areas of central Illinois for the rest of today, mostly sunny. Warmer. Highs in the lower 80s. North winds 10 to 15 miles an hour with gusts up to 25 miles an hour. The time is currently 11:01 a.m. Central Daylight Time. 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Now for the official National Weather Service forecast for Peoria and surrounding areas of central Illinois. Rest of today, mostly sunny. Warmer with highs in the lower 80s. North winds 10 to 15 miles an hour with gusts up to 25 miles an hour. Tonight, mostly clear. Lows around 60. Northeast winds 5 to 10 miles an hour. Monday, mostly sunny. Highs in the lower 80s. Northeast winds around 5 miles an hour. Monday night, mostly clear. Lows in the lower 60s. Southeast winds around 5 miles an hour. Tuesday, sunny. Highs in the mid-80s. South winds around 5 miles an hour. Tuesday night and Wednesday, partly cloudy. Lows in the mid-60s. Highs in the lower 80s. Wednesday night and Thursday, showers likely with a chance of thunderstorms. Lows in the mid-60s. Highs in the lower 80s. Chance of rain 70%. Thursday night, partly cloudy with a chance of showers. Lows in the mid-60s. Chance of rain 40%. Friday, partly sunny. A chance of showers and thunderstorms in the afternoon. Highs in the lower 80s. Chance of rain 30%. Friday night, partly cloudy. Lows in the mid-60s. Saturday, partly sunny. Highs in the mid-80s. Again, the forecast for Peoria and surrounding areas of central Illinois for the rest of today, mostly sunny. Warmer. Highs in the lower 80s. North winds 10 to 15 miles an hour with gusts up to 25 miles an hour. At 11 a.m. in Peoria, skies were partly sunny. The temperature was 75 degrees, the dew point was 65, and the relative humidity was 70%. The wind was northeast at 12 miles an hour. The pressure was 29.89 inches and rising. Around central and western Illinois, at Quincy, it was sunny, with a temperature of 77. It was mostly sunny, with a temperature of 74 at Galesburg, and 76 at Macomb. At Moline, it was partly sunny, with a temperature of 74. It was cloudy, with a temperature of 73 at Bloomington, 71 at Lakin, 72 at Springfield, 74 at Lincoln, and 74 at Pontiac. And once again at 11 a.m. in Peoria, under partly sunny skies, the temperature was 75. The time is currently 11:04 a.m. Central Daylight Time. 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Now for the official National Weather Service forecast for Peoria and surrounding areas of central Illinois. Rest of today, mostly sunny. Warmer with highs in the lower 80s. North winds 10 to 15 miles an hour with gusts up to 25 miles an hour. Tonight, mostly clear. Lows around 60. Northeast winds 5 to 10 miles an hour. Monday, mostly sunny. Highs in the lower 80s. Northeast winds around 5 miles an hour. Monday night, mostly clear.
Lows in the lower 60s. Southeast winds around 5 miles an hour. Tuesday, sunny. Highs in the mid-80s. South winds around 5 miles an hour. Tuesday night and Wednesday, partly cloudy. Lows in the mid-60s. Highs in the lower 80s. Wednesday night and Thursday, showers likely with a chance of thunderstorms. Lows in the mid-60s. Highs in the lower 80s. Chance of rain 70%. Thursday night, partly cloudy with a chance of showers. Lows in the mid-60s. Chance of rain 40%. Friday, partly sunny. A chance of showers and thunderstorms in the afternoon. Highs in the lower 80s. Chance of rain 30%. Friday night, partly cloudy. Lows in the mid-60s. Saturday, partly sunny. Highs in the mid-80s. Again, the forecast for Peoria and surrounding areas of central Illinois for the rest of today, mostly sunny. Warmer. Highs in the lower 80s. North winds 10 to 15 miles an hour with gusts up to 25 miles an hour. At 11 a.m. in Peoria, skies were partly sunny. The temperature was 75 degrees, the dew point was 65, and the relative humidity was 70%. The wind was northeast at 12 miles an hour. The pressure was 29.89 inches and rising. Around central and western Illinois, at Quincy, it was sunny, with a temperature of 77. It was mostly sunny, with a temperature of 74 at Galesburg and 76 at Macomb. At Moline, it was partly sunny, with a temperature of 74. It was cloudy, with a temperature of 73 at Bloomington, 71 at Lakin, 72 at Springfield, 74 at Lincoln, and 74 at Pontiac. And once again at 11 a.m. in Peoria, under partly sunny skies, the temperature was 75. Looking elsewhere around the Midwest at 11 a.m., Chicago was cloudy, and 70. Indianapolis had light rain, and 68. St. Louis was partly sunny, and 73. Kansas City was sunny, and 79. Des Moines was mostly sunny, and 77. Milwaukee was cloudy, and 69. The time is currently 11:07 a.m. Central Daylight Time. 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Now for the official National Weather Service forecast for Peoria and surrounding areas of central Illinois. Rest of today, mostly sunny. Warmer with highs in the lower 80s. North winds 10 to 15 miles an hour with gusts up to 25 miles an hour. Tonight, mostly clear. Lows around 60. Northeast winds 5 to 10 miles an hour. Monday, mostly sunny. Highs in the lower 80s. Northeast winds around 5 miles an hour. Monday night, mostly clear. Lows in the lower 60s. Southeast winds around 5 miles an hour. Tuesday, sunny. Highs in the mid-80s. South winds around 5 miles an hour. Tuesday night and Wednesday, partly cloudy. Lows in the mid-60s. Highs in the lower 80s. Wednesday night and Thursday, showers likely with a chance of thunderstorms. Lows in the mid-60s. Highs in the lower 80s. Chance of rain 70%. Thursday night, partly cloudy with a chance of showers. Lows in the mid-60s. Chance of rain 40%. Friday, partly sunny. A chance of showers and thunderstorms in the afternoon. Highs in the lower 80s. Chance of rain 30%. Friday night, partly cloudy. Lows in the mid-60s. Saturday, partly sunny. Highs in the mid-80s. Again, the forecast for Peoria and surrounding areas of central Illinois for the rest of today, mostly sunny. Warmer. Highs in the lower 80s. North winds 10 to 15 miles an hour with gusts up to 25 miles an hour. At 11 a.m. in Peoria, skies were partly sunny. The temperature was 75 degrees, the dew point was 65, and the relative humidity was 70%. The wind was northeast at 12 miles an hour. The pressure was 29.89 inches and rising. Around central and western Illinois, at Quincy, it was sunny, with a temperature of 77. It was mostly sunny, with a temperature of 74 at Galesburg, and 70.

6 at Nicomb. At Moline, it was partly sunny, with a temperature of 74. It was cloudy, with a temperature of 73 at Bloomington, 71 at Lakin, 72 at Springfield, 74 at Lincoln, and 74 at Pontiac. And once again at 11 a.m. in Peoria, under partly sunny skies, the temperature was 75. Looking elsewhere around the Midwest at 11 a.m., Chicago was cloudy, and 70. Indianapolis had light rain, and 68. St. Louis was partly sunny, and 73. Kansas City was sunny, and 79. Des Moines was mostly sunny, and 77. Milwaukee was cloudy, and 69. The time is currently 11:11 a.m. Central Daylight Time. 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Now for the official National Weather Service forecast for Peoria and surrounding areas of central Illinois. Rest of today, mostly sunny. Warmer with highs in the lower 80s. North winds 10 to 15 miles an hour with gusts up to 25 miles an hour. Tonight, mostly clear. Lows around 60. Northeast winds 5 to 10 miles an hour. Monday, mostly sunny. Highs in the lower 80s. Northeast winds around 5 miles an hour. Monday night, mostly clear. Lows in the lower 60s. Southeast winds around 5 miles an hour. Tuesday, sunny. Highs in the mid-80s. South winds around 5 miles an hour. Tuesday night and Wednesday, partly cloudy. Lows in the mid-60s. Highs in the lower 80s. Wednesday night and Thursday, showers likely with a chance of thunderstorms. Lows in the mid-60s. Highs in the lower 80s. Chance of rain 70%. Thursday night, partly cloudy with a chance of showers. Lows in the mid-60s. Chance of rain 40%. Friday, partly sunny. A chance of showers and thunderstorms in the afternoon. Highs in the lower 80s. Chance of rain 30%. Friday night, partly cloudy. Lows in the mid-60s. Saturday, partly sunny. Highs in the mid-80s. Again, the forecast for Peoria and surrounding areas of central Illinois for the rest of today, mostly sunny. Warmer. Highs in the lower 80s. North winds 10 to 15 miles an hour with gusts up to 25 miles an hour. 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At 11 a.m. in Peoria, skies were partly sunny. The temperature was 75 degrees, the dew point was 65, and the relative humidity was 70%. The wind was northeast at 12 miles an hour. The pressure was 29.89 inches and rising. Around central and western Illinois, at Quincy, it was sunny, with a temperature of 77. It was mostly sunny, with a temperature of 74 at Galesburg, and 76 at Macomb. At Moline, it was partly sunny, with a temperature of 74. It was cloudy, with a temperature of 73 at Bloomington, 71 at Lakin, 72 at Springfield, 74 at Lincoln, and 74 at Pontiac. And once again at 11 a.m. in Peoria, under partly sunny skies, the temperature was 75. Looking elsewhere around the Midwest at 11 a.m., Chicago was cloudy, and 70. Indianapolis had light rain, and 68. St. Louis was partly sunny, and 73. Kansas City was sunny, and 79. Des Moines was mostly sunny, and 77. Milwaukee was cloudy, and 69. Looking elsewhere around the Midwest at 11 a.m., Chicago was cloudy, and 70. Indianapolis had light rain, and 68. St. Louis was partly sunny, and 74. Kansas City was sunny, and 79. Des Moines was mostly sunny, and 77.
Milwaukee was cloudy and 69. The time is currently 11:15 a.m. Central Daylight Time. 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Now for the official National Weather Service forecast for Peoria and surrounding areas of central Illinois. Rest of today, mostly sunny. Warmer with highs in the lower 80s. North winds 10 to 15 miles an hour with gusts up to 25 miles an hour. Tonight, mostly clear. Lows around 60. Northeast winds 5 to 10 miles an hour. Monday, mostly sunny. Highs in the lower 80s. Northeast winds around 5 miles an hour. Monday night, mostly clear. Lows in the lower 60s. Southeast winds around 5 miles an hour. Tuesday, sunny. Highs in the mid-80s. South winds around 5 miles an hour. Tuesday night and Wednesday, partly cloudy. Lows in the mid-60s. Highs in the lower 80s. Wednesday night and Thursday, showers likely with a chance of thunderstorms. Lows in the mid-60s. Highs in the lower 80s. Chance of rain 70%. Thursday night, partly cloudy with a chance of showers. Lows in the mid-60s. Chance of rain 40%. Friday, partly sunny. A chance of showers and thunderstorms in the afternoon. Highs in the lower 80s. Chance of rain 30%. Friday night, partly cloudy. Lows in the mid-60s. Saturday, partly sunny. Highs in the mid-80s. Again, the forecast for Peoria and surrounding areas of central Illinois for the rest of today, mostly sunny. Warmer. Highs in the lower 80s. North winds 10 to 15 miles an hour with gusts up to 25 miles an hour. At 11 a.m. in Peoria, skies were partly sunny. The temperature was 75 degrees, the dew point was 65, and the relative humidity was 70%. The wind was northeast at 12 miles an hour. The pressure was 29.89 inches and rising. Around central and western Illinois, at Quincy, it was sunny, with a temperature of 77. It was mostly sunny, with a temperature of 74 at Galesburg and 76 at Macomb. At Moline, it was partly sunny, with a temperature of 74. It was cloudy, with a temperature of 73 at Bloomington, 71 at Lakin, 72 at Springfield, 74 at Lincoln, and 74 at Pontiac. And once again at 11 a.m. in Peoria, under partly sunny skies, the temperature was 75. Looking elsewhere around the Midwest at 11 a.m., Chicago was cloudy, and 70. Indianapolis had light rain, and 68. St. Louis was partly sunny, and 74. Kansas City was sunny, and 79. Des Moines was mostly sunny, and 77. Milwaukee was cloudy, and 69. The time is currently 11:18 a.m. Central Daylight Time. 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Now for the official National Weather Service forecast for Peoria and surrounding areas of central Illinois. Rest of today, mostly sunny. Warmer with highs in the lower 80s. North winds 10 to 15 miles an hour with gusts up to 25 miles an hour. Tonight, mostly clear. Lows around 60. Northeast winds 5 to 10 miles an hour. Monday, mostly sunny. Highs in the lower 80s. Northeast winds around 5 miles an hour. Monday night, mostly clear. Lows in the lower 60s. Southeast winds around 5 miles an hour. Tuesday, sunny. Highs in the mid-80s. South winds around 5 miles an hour. Tuesday night and Wednesday, partly cloudy. Lows in the mid-60s. Highs in the lower 80s. Wednesday night and Thursday, showers likely with a chance of thunderstorms. Lows in the mid-60s. Highs in the lower 80s. Chance of rain 70%. Thursday night, partly cloudy with a chance of showers. Lows in the mid-60s. Chance of rain 40%. Friday, partly sunny. A chance of showers and thunderstorms in the afternoon. Highs in the lower 80s. Chance of rain 30%. Friday night, partly cloudy.
lows in the mid-60s.

highs in the lower 80s. North winds 10 to 15 miles an hour with gusts up to 25 miles an hour. At 11 a.m. in Peoria, skies were partly sunny. The temperature was 75 degrees, the dew point was 65, and the relative humidity was 70%. The wind was northeast at 12 miles an hour. The pressure was 29.89 inches and rising. Around central and western Illinois, at Quincy, it was sunny, with a temperature of 77. It was mostly sunny, with a temperature of 74 at Galesburg, and 77 at Macomb. It was partly sunny, with a temperature of 74 at Moline, and 75 at Lincoln. It was cloudy, with a temperature of 73 at Bloomington, 71 at Lakin, 72 at Springfield, and 74 at Pontiac. And once again at 11 a.m. in Peoria, under partly sunny skies, the temperature was 75. Looking elsewhere around the Midwest at 11 a.m., Chicago was cloudy, and 70. Indianapolis had light rain, and 68. St. Louis was partly sunny, and 74. Kansas City was sunny, and 79. Des Moines was mostly sunny, and 77. Milwaukee was cloudy, and 69. The time is currently 11:32 a.m. Central Daylight Time. 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Now for the official National Weather Service forecast for Peoria and surrounding areas of central Illinois. Rest of today, mostly sunny. Warmer with highs in the lower 80s. North winds 10 to 15 miles an hour with gusts up to 25 miles an hour. Tonight, mostly clear. Lows around 60. Northeast winds 5 to 10 miles. North winds 10 to 15 miles an hour with gusts up to 25 miles an hour. Tonight, mostly clear. Lows around 60. Northeast winds 5 to 10 miles an hour. Monday, mostly sunny. Highs in the lower 80s. Northeast winds around 5 miles an hour. Monday night, mostly clear. Lows in the lower 60s. Southeast winds around 5 miles an hour. Tuesday, sunny. Highs in the mid-80s. South winds around 5 miles an hour. Tuesday night and Wednesday, partly cloudy. Lows in the mid-60s. Highs in the lower 80s. Wednesday night and Thursday, showers likely with a chance of thunderstorms. Lows in the mid-60s. Highs in the lower 80s. Chance of rain 70%. Thursday night, partly cloudy with a chance of showers. Lows in the mid-60s. Chance of rain 40%. Friday, partly sunny. A chance of showers and thunderstorms in the afternoon. Highs in the lower 80s. Chance of rain 30%. Friday night, partly cloudy. Lows in the mid-60s. Saturday, partly sunny. Highs in the mid-80s. Again, the forecast for Peoria and surrounding areas of central Illinois for the rest of today, mostly sunny. Warmer. Highs in the lower 80s. North winds 10 to 15 miles an hour with gusts up to 25 miles an hour. At 11 a.m. in Peoria, skies were partly sunny. The temperature was 75 degrees, the dew point was 65, and the relative humidity was 70%. The wind was northeast at 12 miles an hour. The pressure was 29.89 inches and rising. Around central and western Illinois, at Quincy, it was sunny, with a temperature of 77. It was mostly sunny, with a temperature of 74 at Galesburg, and 77 at Macomb. It was partly sunny, with a temperature of 74 at Moline, and 75 at Lincoln. It was cloudy, with a temperature of 73 at Bloomington, 71 at Lakin, 72 at Springfield, and 74 at Pontiac. And once again at 11 a.m. in Peoria, under partly sunny skies, the temperature was 75. Looking elsewhere around the Midwest at 11 a.m., Chicago was cloudy, and 70. Indianapolis had light rain, and 68. St. Louis was partly sunny, and 74. Kansas City was sunny, and 79. Des Moines was mostly sunny, and 77. Milwaukee was cloudy, and 69. Here is a look at the Illinois River stages and the forecast for the next 3 days. River stages were recorded around 7 a.m. Forecast.

forecast are for 7 a.m. the next 3 days. At Musal, flood stage is 20 feet. This morning's river stage was 15.7 feet. The forecast for Los Al is 15.9 feet on Monday, 14.5 feet on Tuesday, and 13.6 feet on Wednesday. At Henry, flood stage is 23 feet. This morning's river stage was 15.8 feet. The forecast for Henry is 16.6 feet on Monday, 16.7 feet on Tuesday, and 16.4 feet on Wednesday. At Peoria, flood stage is 18 feet. This morning's river stage was 12.2 feet. The forecast for Peoria is 12.4 feet on Monday, 12.7 feet on Tuesday, and 12.6 feet on Wednesday. At Havana, flood stage is 14 feet. This morning's river stage was 8.3 feet. The forecast for Havana is 8.8 feet on Monday, 9.2 feet on Tuesday, and 10.5 feet on Wednesday. The time is currently 11:37 a.m. Central Daylight Time. 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Now for the official National Weather Service forecast for Peoria and surrounding areas of central Illinois. Rest of today, mostly sunny. Warmer with highs in the lower 80s. North winds 10 to 15 miles an hour with gusts up to 25 miles an hour. Tonight, mostly clear. Lows around 60. Northeast winds 5 to 10 miles an hour. Monday, mostly sunny. Highs in the lower 80s. Northeast winds around 5 miles an hour. Monday night, mostly clear. Lows in the lower 60s. Southeast winds around 5 miles an hour. Tuesday, sunny. Highs in the mid 80s. South winds around 5 miles an hour. Tuesday night and Wednesday, partly cloudy. Lows in the mid-60s. Highs in the lower 80s. Wednesday night and Thursday, showers likely with a chance of thunderstorms. Lows in the mid-60s. Highs in the lower 80s. Chance of rain 70%. Thursday night, partly cloudy with a chance of showers. Lows in the mid-60s. Chance of rain 40%. Friday, partly sunny. A chance of showers and thunderstorms in the afternoon. Highs in the lower 80s. Chance of rain 30%. Friday night, partly cloudy. Lows in the mid-60s. Saturday, partly sunny. Highs in the mid-80s. Again, the forecast for Peoria and surrounding areas of central Illinois for the rest of today, mostly sunny. Warmer. Highs in the lower 80s. North winds 10 to 15 miles an hour with gusts up to 25 miles an hour. At 11 a.m. in Peoria, skies were partly sunny. The temperature was 75 degrees, the dew point was 65, and the relative humidity was 70%. The wind was northeast at 12 miles an hour. The pressure was 29.89 inches and rising. Around central and western Illinois, at Quincy, it was sunny, with a temperature of 77. It was mostly sunny, with a temperature of 74 at Galesburg, and 77 at Macomb. It was partly sunny, with a temperature of 74 at Moline, and 75 at Lincoln. It was cloudy, with a temperature of 73 at Bloomington, 71 at Lakin, 72 at Springfield, and 74 at Pontiac. And once again at 11 a.m. in Peoria, under partly sunny skies, the temperature was 75. Looking elsewhere around the Midwest at 11 a.m., Chicago was cloudy, and 70. Indianapolis had light rain, and 68. St. Louis was partly sunny, and 74. Kansas City was sunny, and 79. Des Moines was mostly sunny, and 77. Milwaukee was cloudy, and 69. The time is currently 11:40 a.m. Central Daylight Time. 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Now for the official National Weather Service forecast for Peoria and surrounding areas of central Illinois. Rest of today, mostly sunny. Warmer with highs in the lower 80s. North winds 10 to 15 miles an hour with gusts up to 25 miles an hour. Tonight, mostly clear. Lows around 60. Northeast winds 5 to 10 miles an hour. Monday, mostly sunny. Highs in the lower 80s.
northeast winds around 5 miles an hour. Monday night, mostly clear. Lows in the lower 60s. Southeast winds around 5 miles an hour. Tuesday, sunny. Highs in the mid-80s. South winds around 5 miles an hour. Tuesday night and Wednesday, partly cloudy. Lows in the mid-60s. Highs in the lower 80s. Wednesday night and Thursday, showers likely with a chance of thunderstorms. Lows in the mid-60s. Highs in the lower 80s. Chance of rain 70%. Thursday night, partly cloudy with a chance of showers. Lows in the mid-60s. Chance of rain 40%. Friday, partly sunny. A chance of showers and thunderstorms in the afternoon. Highs in the lower 80s. Chance of rain 30%. Friday night, partly cloudy. Lows in the mid-60s. Saturday, partly sunny. Highs in the mid-80s. Again, the forecast for Peoria and surrounding areas of central Illinois for the rest of today, mostly sunny. Warmer. Highs in the lower 80s. North winds 10 to 15 miles an hour with gusts up to 25 miles an hour. At 11 a.m. in Peoria, skies were partly sunny. The temperature was 75 degrees, the dew point was 65, and the relative humidity was 70%. The wind was northeast at 12 miles an hour. The pressure was 29.89 inches and rising. Around central and western Illinois, at Quincy, it was sunny, with a temperature of 77. It was mostly sunny, with a temperature of 74 at Galesburg and 77 at Macomb. It was partly sunny, with a temperature of 74 at Moline and 75 at Lincoln. It was cloudy, with a temperature of 73 at Bloomington, 71 at Lakin, 72 at Springfield, and 74 at Pontiac. And once again at 11 a.m. in Peoria, under partly sunny skies, the temperature was 75. Looking elsewhere around the Midwest at 11 a.m., Chicago was cloudy, and 70. Indianapolis had light rain, and 68. St. Louis was partly sunny, and 74. Kansas City was sunny, and 79. Des Moines was mostly sunny, and 77. Milwaukee was cloudy, and 69. The time is currently 11:43 a.m. Central Daylight Time. 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Now for the official National Weather Service forecast for Peoria and surrounding areas of central Illinois. Rest of today, mostly sunny. Warmer with highs in the lower 80s. North winds 10 to 15 miles an hour with gusts up to 25 miles an hour. Tonight, mostly clear. Lows around 60. Northeast winds 5 to 10 miles an hour. Monday, mostly sunny. Highs in the lower 80s. Northeast winds around 5 miles an hour. Monday night, mostly clear. Lows in the lower 60s. Southeast winds around 5 miles an hour. Tuesday, sunny. Highs in the mid-80s. South winds around 5 miles an hour. Tuesday night and Wednesday, partly cloudy. Lows in the mid-60s. Highs in the lower 80s. Wednesday night and Thursday, showers likely with a chance of thunderstorms. Lows in the mid-60s. Highs in the lower 80s. Chance of rain 70%. Thursday night, partly cloudy with a chance of showers. Lows in the mid-60s. Chance of rain 40%. Friday, partly sunny. A chance of showers and thunderstorms in the afternoon. Highs in the lower 80s. Chance of rain 30%. Friday night, partly cloudy. Lows in the mid-60s. Saturday, partly sunny. Highs in the mid-80s. Again, the forecast for Peoria and surrounding areas of central Illinois for the rest of today, mostly sunny. Warmer. Highs in the lower 80s. North winds 10 to 15 miles an hour with gusts up to 25 miles an hour. Here is a look at the Illinois River stages and the forecast for the next 3 days. River stages were recorded around 7 a.m. Forecasts are for 7 a.m. the next 3 days. At LaSalle, flood stage is 20 feet. This morning's river stage was 15.7 feet. The forecast for LaSalle is 15.9 feet on Monday, 14.5.

feet on Tuesday and 13.6 feet on Wednesday. At Henry, flood stage is 23 feet. This morning's river stage was 15.8 feet. The forecast for Henry is 16.6 feet on Monday, 16.7 feet on Tuesday, and 16.4 feet on Wednesday. At Peoria, flood stage is 18 feet. This morning's river stage was 12.2 feet. The forecast for Peoria is 12.4 feet on Monday, 12.7 feet on Tuesday, and 12.6 feet on Wednesday. At Havana, flood stage is 14 feet. This morning's river stage was 8.3 feet. The forecast for Havana is 8.8 feet on Monday, 9.2 feet on Tuesday, and 10.5 feet on Wednesday. At 11 a.m. in Peoria, skies were partly sunny. The temperature was 75 degrees, the dew point was 65, and the relative humidity was 70%. The wind was northeast at 12 miles an hour. The pressure was 29.89 inches and rising. Around central and western Illinois, at Quincy, it was sunny, with a temperature of 77. It was mostly sunny, with a temperature of 74 at Galesburg and 77 at Macomb. It was partly sunny, with a temperature of 74 at Moline and 75 at Lincoln. It was cloudy, with a temperature of 73 at Bloomington, 71 at Lakin, 72 at Springfield, and 74 at Pontiac. And once again at 11 a.m. in Peoria, under partly sunny skies, the temperature was 75. Looking elsewhere around the Midwest at 11 a.m., Chicago was cloudy, and 70. Indianapolis had light rain, and 68. St. Louis was partly sunny, and 74. Kansas City was sunny, and 79. Des Moines was mostly sunny, and 77. Milwaukee was cloudy, and 69. The time is currently 11:48 a.m. Central Daylight Time. 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Now for the official National Weather Service forecast for Peoria and surrounding areas of central Illinois. Rest of today, mostly sunny. Warmer with highs in the lower 80s. North winds 10 to 15 miles an hour with gusts up to 25 miles an hour. Tonight, mostly clear. Lows around 60. Northeast winds 5 to 10 miles an hour. Monday, mostly sunny. Highs in the lower 80s. Northeast winds around 5 miles an hour. Monday night, mostly clear. Lows in the lower 60s. Southeast winds around 5 miles an hour. Tuesday, sunny. Highs in the mid-80s. South winds around 5 miles an hour. Tuesday night and Wednesday, partly cloudy. Lows in the mid-60s. Highs in the lower 80s. Wednesday night and Thursday, showers likely with a chance of thunderstorms. Lows in the mid-60s. Highs in the lower 80s. Chance of rain 70%. Thursday night, partly cloudy with a chance of showers. Lows in the mid-60s. Chance of rain 40%. Friday, partly sunny. A chance of showers and thunderstorms in the afternoon. Highs in the lower 80s. Chance of rain 30%. Friday night, partly cloudy. Lows in the mid-60s. Saturday, partly sunny. Highs in the mid-80s. Again, the forecast for Peoria and surrounding areas of central Illinois for the rest of today, mostly sunny. Warmer. Highs in the lower 80s. North winds 10 to 15 miles an hour with gusts up to 25 miles an hour. At 11 a.m. in Peoria, skies were partly sunny. The temperature was 75 degrees, the dew point was 65, and the relative humidity was 70%. The wind was northeast at 12 miles an hour. The pressure was 29.89 inches and rising. Around central and western Illinois, at Quincy, it was sunny, with a temperature of 77. It was mostly sunny, with a temperature of 74 at Galesburg and 77 at Macomb. It was partly sunny, with a temperature of 74 at Moline and 75 at Lincoln. It was cloudy, with a temperature of 73 at Bloomington, 71 at Lakin, 72 at Springfield, and 74 at Pontiac. And once again at 11 a.m. in Peoria, under partly sunny skies, the temperature was 75. Looking elsewhere around the Midwest at 11 a.m., Chicago.

was cloudy, and 70. Indianapolis had light rain, and 68. St. Louis was partly sunny, and 74. Kansas City was sunny, and 79. Des Moines was mostly sunny, and 77. Milwaukee was cloudy, and 69. The time is currently 11:51 a.m. Central Daylight Time. 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Now for the official National Weather Service forecast for Peoria and surrounding areas of central Illinois. Rest of today, mostly sunny. Warmer with highs in the lower 80s. North winds 10 to 15 miles an hour with gusts up to 25 miles an hour. Tonight, mostly clear. Lows around 60. Northeast winds 5 to 10 miles an hour. Monday, mostly sunny. Highs in the lower 80s. Northeast winds around 5 miles an hour. Monday night, mostly clear. Lows in the lower 60s. Southeast winds around 5 miles an hour. Tuesday, sunny. Highs in the mid-80s. South winds around 5 miles an hour. Tuesday night and Wednesday, partly cloudy. Lows in the mid-60s. Highs in the lower 80s. Wednesday night and Thursday, showers likely with a chance of thunderstorms. Lows in the mid-60s. Highs in the lower 80s. Chance of rain 70%. Thursday night, partly cloudy with a chance of showers. Lows in the mid-60s. Chance of rain 40%. Friday, partly sunny. A chance of showers and thunderstorms in the afternoon. Highs in the lower 80s. Chance of rain 30%. Friday night, partly cloudy. Lows in the mid-60s. Saturday, partly sunny. Highs in the mid-80s. Again, the forecast for Peoria and surrounding areas of central Illinois for the rest of today, mostly sunny. Warmer. Highs in the lower 80s. North winds 10 to 15 miles an hour with gusts up to 25 miles an hour. At 11 a.m. in Peoria, skies were partly sunny. The temperature was 75 degrees, the dew point was 65, and the relative humidity was 70%. The wind was northeast at 12 miles an hour. The pressure was 29.89 inches and rising. Around central and western Illinois, at Quincy, it was sunny, with a temperature of 77. It was mostly sunny, with a temperature of 74 at Galesburg, and 77 at Macomb. It was partly sunny, with a temperature of 74 at Moline, and 75 at Lincoln. It was cloudy, with a temperature of 73 at Bloomington, 71 at Lakin, 72 at Springfield, and 74 at Pontiac. And once again at 11 a.m. in Peoria, under partly sunny skies, the temperature was 75. Looking elsewhere around the Midwest at 11 a.m., Chicago was cloudy, and 70. Indianapolis had light rain, and 68. St. Louis was partly sunny, and 74. Kansas City was sunny, and 79. Des Moines was mostly sunny, and 77. Milwaukee was cloudy, and 69. The time is currently 11:54 a.m. Central Daylight Time. 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Now for the official National Weather Service forecast for Peoria and surrounding areas of central Illinois. Rest of today, mostly sunny. Warmer with highs in the lower 80s. North winds 10 to 15 miles an hour with gusts up to 25 miles an hour. Tonight, mostly clear. Lows around 60. Northeast winds 5 to 10 miles an hour. Monday, mostly sunny. Highs in the lower 80s. Northeast winds around 5 miles an hour. Monday night, mostly clear. Lows in the lower 60s. Southeast winds around 5 miles an hour. Tuesday, sunny. Highs in the mid-80s. South winds around 5 miles an hour. Tuesday night and Wednesday, partly cloudy. Lows in the mid-60s. Highs in the lower 80s. Wednesday night and Thursday, showers likely with a chance of thunderstorms. Lows in the mid-60s. Highs in the lower 80s. Chance of rain 70%. Thursday night, partly cloudy with a chance of showers. Lows in the mid-60s.

rain 40%. Friday, partly sunny. A chance of showers and thunderstorms in the afternoon. Highs in the lower 80s. Chance of rain 30%. Friday night, partly cloudy. Lows in the mid-60s. Saturday, partly sunny. Highs in the mid-80s. Again, the forecast for Peoria and surrounding areas of central Illinois for the rest of today, mostly sunny. Warmer. Highs in the lower 80s. North winds 10 to 15 miles an hour with gusts up to 25 miles an hour. Here is a look at the Illinois River stages and the forecast for the next 3 days. River stages were recorded around 7 a.m. Forecasts are for 7 a.m. the next 3 days. At La Salle, flood stage is 20 feet. This morning's river stage was 15.7 feet. The forecast for La Salle is 15.9 feet on Monday, 14.5 feet on Tuesday, and 13.6 feet on Wednesday. At Henry, flood stage is 23 feet. This morning's river stage was 15.8 feet. The forecast for Henry is 16.6 feet on Monday, 16.7 feet on Tuesday, and 16.4 feet on Wednesday. At Peoria, flood stage is 18 feet. This morning's river stage was 12.2 feet. The forecast for Peoria is 12.4 feet on Monday, 12.7 feet on Tuesday, and 12.6 feet on Wednesday. At Havana, flood stage is 14 feet. This morning's river stage was 8.3 feet. The forecast for Havana is 8.8 feet on Monday, 9.2 feet on Tuesday, and 10.5 feet on Wednesday. At 11 a.m. in Peoria, skies were partly sunny. The temperature was 75 degrees, the dew point was 65, and the relative humidity was 70%. The wind was northeast at 12 miles an hour. The pressure was 29.89 inches and rising. Around central and western Illinois, at Quincy, it was sunny, with a temperature of 77. It was mostly sunny, with a temperature of 74 at Galesburg, and 77 at Macomb. It was partly sunny, with a temperature of 74 at Moline, and 75 at Lincoln. It was cloudy, with a temperature of 73 at Bloomington, 71 at Lakin, 72 at Springfield, and 74 at Pontiac. And once again at 11 a.m. in Peoria, under partly sunny skies, the temperature was 75. Looking elsewhere around the Midwest at 11 a.m., Chicago was cloudy, and 70. Indianapolis had light rain, and 68. St. Louis was partly sunny, and 74. Kansas City was sunny, and 79. Des Moines was mostly sunny, and 77. Milwaukee was cloudy, and 69. The time is currently 11:59 a.m. Central Daylight Time. 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Now for the official National Weather Service forecast for Peoria and surrounding areas of central Illinois. Rest of today, mostly sunny. Warmer with highs in the lower 80s. North winds 10 to 15 miles an hour with gusts up to 25 miles an hour. Tonight, mostly clear. Lows around 60. Northeast winds 5 to 10 miles an hour. Monday, mostly sunny. Highs in the lower 80s. Northeast winds around 5 miles an hour. Monday night, mostly clear. Lows in the lower 60s. Southeast winds around 5 miles an hour. Tuesday, sunny. Highs in the mid-80s. South winds around 5 miles an hour. Tuesday night and Wednesday, partly cloudy. Lows in the mid-60s. Highs in the lower 80s. Wednesday night and Thursday, showers likely with a chance of thunderstorms. Lows in the mid-60s. Highs in the lower 80s. Chance of rain 70%. Thursday night, partly cloudy with a chance of showers. Lows in the mid-60s. Chance of rain 40%. Friday, partly sunny. A chance of showers and thunderstorms in the afternoon. Highs in the lower 80s. Chance of rain 30%. Friday night, partly cloudy. Lows in the mid-60s. Saturday, partly sunny. Highs in the mid-80s. Again, the forecast for Peoria and surrounding areas of central Illinois for the rest of today, mostly sunny. Warmer. Highs in the lower 80s.

10 to 15 miles an hour with gusts up to 25 miles an hour. The time is currently 12:01 p.m. Central Daylight Time. 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Now for the official National Weather Service forecast for Peoria and surrounding areas of central Illinois. Rest of today, mostly sunny. Warmer with highs in the lower 80s. North winds 10 to 15 miles an hour with gusts up to 25 miles an hour. Tonight, mostly clear. Lows around 60. Northeast winds 5 to 10 miles an hour. Monday, mostly sunny. Highs in the lower 80s. Northeast winds around 5 miles an hour. Monday night, mostly clear. Lows in the lower 60s. Southeast winds around 5 miles an hour. Tuesday, sunny. Highs in the mid-80s. South winds around 5 miles an hour. Tuesday night and Wednesday, partly cloudy. Lows in the mid-60s. Highs in the lower 80s. Wednesday night and Thursday, showers likely with a chance of thunderstorms. Lows in the mid-60s. Highs in the lower 80s. Chance of rain 70%. Thursday night, partly cloudy with a chance of showers. Lows in the mid-60s. Chance of rain 40%. Friday, partly sunny. A chance of showers and thunderstorms in the afternoon. Highs in the lower 80s. Chance of rain 30%. Friday night, partly cloudy. Lows in the mid-60s. Saturday, partly sunny. Highs in the mid-80s. Again, the forecast for Peoria and surrounding areas of central Illinois for the rest of today, mostly sunny. Warmer. Highs in the lower 80s. North winds 10 to 15 miles an hour with gusts up to 25 miles an hour. The time is currently 12:03 p.m. Central Daylight Time. 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Now for the official National Weather Service forecast for Peoria and surrounding areas of central Illinois. Rest of today, mostly sunny. Warmer with highs in the lower 80s. North winds 10 to 15 miles an hour with gusts up to 25 miles an hour. Tonight, mostly clear. Lows around 60. Northeast winds 5 to 10 miles an hour. Monday, mostly sunny. Highs in the lower 80s. Northeast winds around 5 miles an hour. Monday night, mostly clear. Lows in the lower 60s. Southeast winds around 5 miles an hour. Tuesday, sunny. Highs in the mid-80s. South winds around 5 miles an hour. Tuesday night and Wednesday, partly cloudy. Lows in the mid-60s. Highs in the lower 80s. Wednesday night and Thursday, showers likely with a chance of thunderstorms. Lows in the mid-60s. Highs in the lower 80s. Chance of rain 70%. Thursday night, partly cloudy with a chance of showers. Lows in the mid-60s. Chance of rain 40%. Friday, partly sunny. A chance of showers and thunderstorms in the afternoon. Highs in the lower 80s. Chance of rain 30%. Friday night, partly cloudy. Lows in the mid-60s. Saturday, partly sunny. Highs in the mid-80s. Again, the forecast for Peoria and surrounding areas of central Illinois for the rest of today, mostly sunny. Warmer. Highs in the lower 80s. North winds 10 to 15 miles an hour with gusts up to 25 miles an hour. Here is a look at the Illinois River stages and the forecast for the next 3 days. River stages were recorded around 7 a.m. Forecasts are for 7 a.m. the next 3 days. At La Salle, flood stage is 20 feet. This morning's river stage was 15.7 feet. The forecast for La Salle is 15.9 feet on Monday, 14.5 feet on Tuesday, and 13.6 feet on Wednesday. At Henry, flood stage is 23 feet. This morning's river stage was 15.8 feet. The forecast for Henry is 16.6 feet on Monday, 16.7 feet on Tuesday, and 16.4 feet on Wednesday. At Peoria, flood stage is 18 feet. This morning's river stage was 12.2 feet. The forecast for Peoria is 12.4 feet on Monday.
12.7 feet on Tuesday and 12.6 feet on Wednesday. At Havana, flood stage is 14 feet. This morning's river stage was 8.3 feet. The forecast for Havana is 8.8 feet on Monday, 9.2 feet on Tuesday, and 10.5 feet on Wednesday. At noon in Peoria, skies were cloudy. The temperature was 74 degrees, the dew point was 65, and the relative humidity was 73%. The wind was variable at 6 miles an hour. The pressure was 29.90 inches and rising. Around central and western Illinois, at Quincy, it was mostly sunny, with a temperature of 78. It was partly sunny, with a temperature of 76 at Bloomington, 74 at Moline, 76 at Galesburg, and 76 at Macomb. Under partly sunny skies, Springfield reported 75, Lincoln reported 76, and Pontiac reported 77. And once again at noon in Peoria, under cloudy skies, the temperature was 74. The time is currently 12:07 p.m. Central Daylight Time. 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Now for the official National Weather Service forecast for Peoria and surrounding areas of central Illinois. Rest of today, mostly sunny. Warmer with highs in the lower 80s. North winds 10 to 15 miles an hour with gusts up to 25 miles an hour. Tonight, mostly clear. Lows around 60. Northeast winds 5 to 10 miles an hour. Monday, mostly sunny. Highs in the lower 80s. Northeast winds around 5 miles an hour. Monday night, mostly clear. Lows in the lower 60s. Southeast winds around 5 miles an hour. Tuesday, sunny. Highs in the mid 80s. South winds around 5 miles an hour. Tuesday night and Wednesday, partly cloudy. Lows in the mid 60s. Highs in the lower 80s. Wednesday night and Thursday, showers likely with a chance of thunderstorms. Lows in the mid 60s. Highs in the lower 80s. Chance of rain 70%. Thursday night, partly cloudy with a chance of showers. Lows in the mid 60s. Chance of rain 40%. Friday, partly sunny. A chance of showers and thunderstorms in the afternoon. Highs in the lower 80s. Chance of rain 30%. Friday night, partly cloudy. Lows in the mid 60s. Saturday, partly sunny. Highs in the mid 80s. Again, the forecast for Peoria and surrounding areas of central Illinois for the rest of today, mostly sunny. Warmer. Highs in the lower 80s. North winds 10 to 15 miles an hour with gusts up to 25 miles an hour. At noon in Peoria, skies were cloudy. The temperature was 74 degrees, the dew point was 65, and the relative humidity was 73%. The wind was variable at 6 miles an hour. The pressure was 29.90 inches and rising. Around central and western Illinois, at Quincy, it was mostly sunny, with a temperature of 78. It was partly sunny, with a temperature of 76 at Bloomington, 74 at Moline, 76 at Galesburg, and 76 at Macomb. Under partly sunny skies, Springfield reported 75, Lincoln reported 76, and Pontiac reported 77. And once again at noon in Peoria, under cloudy skies, the temperature was 74. Looking elsewhere around the Midwest at noon, Chicago was cloudy, and 70. Indianapolis was cloudy, and 69. St. Louis was partly sunny, and 76. Kansas City was mostly sunny, and 81. Des Moines was mostly sunny, and 79. Milwaukee was cloudy, and 68. The time is currently 12:10 p.m. Central Daylight Time. 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Now for the official National Weather Service forecast for Peoria and surrounding areas of central Illinois. Rest of today, mostly sunny. Warmer with highs in the lower 80s. North winds 10 to 15 miles an hour with gusts up to 25 miles an hour. Tonight, mostly clear. Lows around 60. Northeast winds 5 to 10 miles an hour. Monday, mostly sunny. Highs in the lower 80s.

east winds around 5 miles an hour. Monday night, mostly clear. Lows in the lower 60s. Southeast winds around 5 miles an hour. Tuesday, sunny. Highs in the mid-80s. South winds around 5 miles an hour. Tuesday night and Wednesday, partly cloudy. Lows in the mid-60s. Highs in the lower 80s. Wednesday night and Thursday, showers likely with a chance of thunderstorms. Lows in the mid-60s. Highs in the lower 80s. Chance of rain 70%. Thursday night, partly cloudy with a chance of showers. Lows in the mid-60s. Chance of rain 40%. Friday, partly sunny. A chance of showers and thunderstorms in the afternoon. Highs in the lower 80s. Chance of rain 30%. Friday night, partly cloudy. Lows in the mid-60s. Saturday, partly sunny. Highs in the mid-80s. Again, the forecast for Peoria and surrounding areas of central Illinois for the rest of today, mostly sunny. Warmer. Highs in the lower 80s. North winds 10 to 15 miles an hour with gusts up to 25 miles an hour. At noon in Peoria, skies were cloudy. The temperature was 74 degrees, the dew point was 65, and the relative humidity was 73%. The wind was variable at 6 miles an hour. The pressure was 29.90 inches and rising. Around central and western Illinois, temperatures were in the lower to upper 70s. At Quincy, it was mostly sunny. It was partly sunny at Bloomington, Moline, Galesburg, and Macomb. At Springfield, Lincoln, and Pontiac, it was partly sunny. At Lakin, it was cloudy. And once again at noon in Peoria, under cloudy skies, the temperature was 74. 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Looking elsewhere around the Midwest at noon, Chicago was cloudy and 70. Indianapolis was cloudy and 69. St. Louis was partly sunny and 76. Kansas City was mostly sunny and 81. Des Moines was mostly sunny and 79. Milwaukee was cloudy and 68. The time is currently 12:14 p.m. Central Daylight Time. 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Now for the official National Weather Service forecast for Peoria and surrounding areas of central Illinois. Rest of today, mostly sunny. Warmer with highs in the lower 80s. North winds 10 to 15 miles an hour with gusts up to 25 miles an hour. Tonight, mostly clear. Lows around 60. Northeast winds 5 to 10 miles an hour. Monday, mostly sunny. Highs in the lower 80s. Northeast winds around 5 miles an hour. Monday night, mostly clear. Lows in the lower 60s. Southeast winds around 5 miles an hour. Tuesday, sunny. Highs in the mid-80s. South winds around 5 miles an hour. Tuesday night and Wednesday, partly cloudy. Lows in the mid-60s. Highs in the lower 80s. Wednesday night and Thursday, showers likely with a chance of thunderstorms. Lows in the mid-60s. Highs in the lower 80s. Chance of rain 70%. Thursday night, partly cloudy with a chance of showers. Lows in the mid-60s. Chance of rain 40%. Friday, partly sunny. A chance of showers and thunderstorms in the afternoon. Highs in the lower 80s. Chance of rain 30%. Friday night, partly cloudy. Lows in the mid-60s. Saturday, partly sunny. Highs in the mid-80s. Again, the forecast for Peoria and surrounding areas of central Illinois for the rest of today, mostly sunny. Warmer. Highs in the lower 80s.
North winds 10 to 15 miles an hour with gusts up to 25 miles an hour. Here is a look at the Illinois River stages and the forecast for the next 3 days. River stages were recorded around 7 a.m. Forecasts are for 7 a.m. the next 3 days. At La Salle, flood stage is 20 feet. This morning's river stage was 15.7 feet. The forecast for La Salle is 15.9 feet on Monday, 14.5 feet on Tuesday, and 13.6 feet on Wednesday. At Henry, flood stage is 23 feet. This morning's river stage was 15.8 feet. The forecast for Henry is 16.6 feet on Monday, 16.7 feet on Tuesday, and 16.4 feet on Wednesday. At Peoria, flood stage is 18 feet. This morning's river stage was 12.2 feet. The forecast for Peoria is 12.4 feet on Monday, 12.7 feet on Tuesday, and 12.6 feet on Wednesday. At Havana, flood stage is 14 feet. This morning's river stage was 8.3 feet. The forecast for Havana is 8.8 feet on Monday, 9.2 feet on Tuesday, and 10.5 feet on Wednesday. At noon in Peoria, skies were cloudy. The temperature was 74 degrees, the dew point was 65, and the relative humidity was 73%. The wind was variable at 6 miles an hour. The pressure was 29.90 inches and rising. Around central and western Illinois, temperatures were in the lower to upper 70s. At Quincy, it was mostly sunny. It was partly sunny at Bloomington, Moline, Galesburg, and Macomb. At Springfield, Lincoln, and Pontiac, it was partly sunny. At Lakin, it was cloudy. And once again at noon in Peoria, under cloudy skies, the temperature was 74. Looking elsewhere around the Midwest at noon, Chicago was cloudy, and 70. Indianapolis was cloudy, and 69. St. Louis was partly sunny, and 76. Kansas City was mostly sunny, and 81. Des Moines was mostly sunny, and 79. Milwaukee was cloudy, and 68. The time is currently 12:18 p.m. Central Daylight Time. 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Now for the official National Weather Service forecast for Peoria and surrounding areas of central Illinois. Rest of today, mostly sunny. Warmer with highs in the lower 80s. North winds 10 to 15 miles an hour with gusts up to 25 miles an hour. Tonight, mostly clear. Lows around 60. Northeast winds 5 to 10 miles an hour. Monday, mostly sunny. Highs in the lower 80s. Northeast winds around 5 miles an hour. Monday night, mostly clear. Lows in the lower 60s. Southeast winds around 5 miles an hour. Tuesday, sunny. Highs in the mid 80s. South winds around 5 miles an hour. Tuesday night and Wednesday, partly cloudy. Lows in the mid 60s. Highs in the lower 80s. Wednesday night and Thursday, showers likely with a chance of thunderstorms. Lows in the mid 60s. Highs in the lower 80s. Chance of rain 70%. Thursday night, partly cloudy with a chance of showers. Lows in the mid 60s. Chance of rain 40%. Friday, partly sunny. A chance of showers and thunderstorms in the afternoon. Highs in the lower 80s. Chance of rain 30%. Friday night, partly cloudy. Lows in the mid-60s. Saturday, partly sunny. Highs in the mid-80s. Again, the forecast for Peoria and surrounding areas of central Illinois for the rest of today, mostly sunny. Warmer. Highs in the lower 80s. North winds 10 to 15 miles an hour with gusts up to 25 miles an hour. At noon in Peoria, skies were cloudy. The temperature was 74 degrees, the dew point was 65, and the relative humidity was 73%. The wind was variable at 6 miles an hour. The pressure was 29.90 inches and rising. Around central and western Illinois, temperatures were in the lower to upper 70s. At Quincy, it was mostly sunny. It was partly sunny at Bloomington, Moline, Galesburg, and Macomb. At Springfield, Lincoln, and Pontiac, it was partly sunny.
At Lakin, it was cloudy.

and once again at noon in Peoria, under cloudy skies, the temperature was 74. Looking elsewhere around the Midwest at noon, Chicago was cloudy, and 70. Indianapolis was cloudy, and 69. St. Louis was partly sunny, and 76. Kansas City was mostly sunny, and 81. Des Moines was mostly sunny, and 79. Milwaukee was cloudy, and 68. The time is currently 12:21 p.m. Central Daylight Time. 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Now for the official National Weather Service forecast for Peoria and surrounding areas of central Illinois. Rest of today, mostly sunny. Warmer with highs in the lower 80s. North winds 10 to 15 miles an hour with gusts up to 25 miles an hour. Tonight, mostly clear. Lows around 60. Northeast winds 5 to 10 miles an hour. Monday, mostly sunny. Highs in the lower 80s. Northeast winds around 5 miles an hour. Monday night, mostly clear. Lows in the lower 60s. Southeast winds around 5 miles an hour. Tuesday, sunny. Highs in the mid 80s. South winds around 5 miles an hour. Tuesday night and Wednesday, partly cloudy. Lows in the mid 60s. Highs in the lower 80s. Wednesday night and Thursday, showers likely with a chance of thunderstorms. Lows in the mid 60s. Highs in the lower 80s. Chance of rain 70%. Thursday night, partly cloudy with a chance of showers. Lows in the mid 60s. Chance of rain 40%. Friday, partly sunny. A chance of showers and thunderstorms in the afternoon. Highs in the lower 80s. Chance of rain 30%. Friday night, partly cloudy. Lows in the mid 60s. Saturday, partly sunny. Highs in the mid 80s. Again, the forecast for Peoria and surrounding areas of central Illinois for the rest of today, mostly sunny. Warmer. Highs in the lower 80s. North winds 10 to 15 miles an hour with gusts up to 25 miles an hour. At noon in Peoria, skies were cloudy. The temperature was 74 degrees, the dew point was 65, and the relative humidity was 73%. The wind was variable at 6 miles an hour. The pressure was 29.90 inches and rising. Around central and western Illinois, temperatures were in the lower to upper 70s. At Quincy, it was mostly sunny. It was partly sunny at Bloomington, Moline, Galesburg, and Macomb. At Springfield, Lincoln, and Pontiac, it was partly sunny. At Lakin, it was cloudy. And once again at noon in Peoria, under cloudy skies, the temperature was 74. Looking elsewhere around the Midwest at noon, Chicago was cloudy, and 70. Indianapolis was cloudy, and 69. St. Louis was partly sunny, and 76. Kansas City was mostly sunny, and 81. Des Moines was mostly sunny, and 79. Milwaukee was cloudy, and 68. The time is currently 12:24 p.m. Central Daylight Time. 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Now for the official National Weather Service forecast for Peoria and surrounding areas of central Illinois. Rest of today, mostly sunny. Warmer with highs in the lower 80s. North winds 10 to 15 miles an hour with gusts up to 25 miles an hour. Tonight, mostly clear. Lows around 60. Northeast winds 5 to 10 miles an hour. Monday, mostly sunny. Highs in the lower 80s. Northeast winds around 5 miles an hour. Monday night, mostly clear. Lows in the lower 60s. Southeast winds around 5 miles an hour. Tuesday, sunny. Highs in the mid 80s. South winds around 5 miles an hour. Tuesday night and Wednesday, partly cloudy. Lows in the mid 60s. Highs in the lower 80s. Wednesday night and Thursday, showers likely with a chance of thunderstorms. Lows in the mid 60s. Highs in the lower 80s. Chance of rain 70%. Thursday night, partly cloudy with a chance of showers. Lows in the mid 60s.

chance of rain 40%. Friday, partly sunny. A chance of showers and thunderstorms in the afternoon. Highs in the lower 80s. Chance of rain 30%. Friday night, partly cloudy. Lows in the mid-60s. Saturday, partly sunny. Highs in the mid-80s. Again, the forecast for Peoria and surrounding areas of central Illinois for the rest of today, mostly sunny. Warmer. Highs in the lower 80s. North winds 10 to 15 miles an hour with gusts up to 25 miles an hour. Here is a look at the Illinois River stages and the forecast for the next 3 days. River stages were recorded around 7 a.m. Forecasts are for 7 a.m. the next 3 days. At LaSalle, flood stage is 20 feet. This morning's river stage was 15.7 feet. The forecast for LaSalle is 15.9 feet on Monday, 14.5 feet on Tuesday, and 13.6 feet on Wednesday. At Henry, flood stage is 23 feet. This morning's river stage was 15.8 feet. The forecast for Henry is 16.6 feet on Monday, 16.7 feet on Tuesday, and 16.4 feet on Wednesday. At Peoria, flood stage is 18 feet. This morning's river stage was 12.2 feet. The forecast for Peoria is 12.4 feet on Monday, 12.7 feet on Tuesday, and 12.6 feet on Wednesday. At Havana, flood stage is 14 feet. This morning's river stage was 8.3 feet. The forecast for Havana is 8.8 feet on Monday, 9.2 feet on Tuesday, and 10.5 feet on Wednesday. At noon in Peoria, skies were cloudy. The temperature was 74 degrees, the dew point was 65, and the relative humidity was 73%. The wind was variable at 6 miles an hour. The pressure was 29.90 inches and rising. Around central and western Illinois, temperatures were in the lower to upper 70s. At Quincy, it was mostly sunny. It was partly sunny at Bloomington, Moline, Galesburg, and Macomb. At Springfield, Lincoln, and Pontiac, it was partly sunny. At Lakin, it was cloudy. And once again at noon in Peoria, under cloudy skies, the temperature was 74. Looking elsewhere around the Midwest at noon, Chicago was cloudy, and 70. Indianapolis had light rain and fog, and 68. St. Louis was partly sunny, and 76. Kansas City was mostly sunny, and 81. Des Moines was mostly sunny, and 79. Milwaukee was cloudy, and 68. The time is currently 12:29 p.m. Central Daylight Time. 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Now for the official National Weather Service forecast for Peoria and surrounding areas of central Illinois. Rest of today, mostly sunny. Warmer with highs in the lower 80s. North winds 10 to 15 miles an hour with gusts up to 25 miles an hour. Tonight, mostly clear. Lows around 60. Northeast winds 5 to 10 miles an hour. Monday, mostly sunny. Highs in the lower 80s. Northeast winds around 5 miles an hour. Monday night, mostly clear. Lows in the lower 60s. Southeast winds around 5 miles an hour. Tuesday, sunny. Highs in the mid-80s. South winds around 5 miles an hour. Tuesday night and Wednesday, partly cloudy. Lows in the mid-60s. Highs in the lower 80s. Wednesday night and Thursday, showers likely with a chance of thunderstorms. Lows in the mid-60s. Highs in the lower 80s. Chance of rain 70%. Thursday night, partly cloudy with a chance of showers. Lows in the mid-60s. Chance of rain 40%. Friday, partly sunny. A chance of showers and thunderstorms in the afternoon. Highs in the lower 80s. Chance of rain 30%. Friday night, partly cloudy. Lows in the mid-60s. Saturday, partly sunny. Highs in the mid-80s. Again, the forecast for Peoria and surrounding areas of central Illinois for the rest of today, mostly sunny. Warmer. Highs in the lower 80s. North winds 10 to 15 miles an hour with gusts up to 25 miles an hour. At noon in Peoria, skies were clear.

be sunny and 79. Milwaukee was cloudy and 68. The time is currently 12:32 p.m. Central Daylight Time. 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Now for the official National Weather Service forecast for Peoria and surrounding areas of central Illinois. Rest of today, mostly sunny. Warmer with highs in the lower 80s. North winds 10 to 15 miles an hour with gusts up to 25 miles an hour. Tonight, mostly clear. Lows around 60. Northeast winds 5 to 10 miles an hour. Monday, mostly sunny. Highs in the lower 80s. Northeast winds around 5 miles an hour. Monday night, mostly clear. Lows in the lower 60s. Southeast winds around 5 miles an hour. Tuesday, sunny. Highs in the mid-80s. South winds around 5 miles an hour. Tuesday night and Wednesday, partly cloudy. Lows in the mid-60s. Highs in the lower 80s. Wednesday night, south winds around 5 miles an hour. Tuesday night and Wednesday, partly cloudy. Lows in the mid-60s. Highs in the lower 80s. Wednesday night and Thursday, showers likely with a chance of thunderstorms. Lows in the mid-60s. Highs in the lower 80s. Chance of rain 70%. Thursday night, partly cloudy with a chance of showers. Lows in the mid-60s. Chance of rain 40%. Friday, partly sunny. A chance of showers and thunderstorms in the afternoon. Highs in the lower 80s. Chance of rain 30%. Friday night, partly cloudy. Lows in the mid-60s. Saturday, partly sunny. Highs in the mid-80s. Again, the forecast for Peoria and surrounding areas of central Illinois for the rest of today, mostly sunny. Warmer. Highs in the lower 80s. North winds 10 to 15 miles an hour with gusts up to 25 miles an hour. At noon in Peoria, skies were cloudy. The temperature was 74 degrees, the dew point was 65, and the relative humidity was 73%. The wind was variable at 6 miles an hour. The pressure was 29.90 inches and rising. Around central and western Illinois, temperatures were in the lower to upper 70s. At Quincy, it was mostly sunny. It was partly sunny at Bloomington, Moline, Galesburg, and Macomb. At Springfield, Lincoln, and Pontiac, it was partly sunny. At Lakin, it was cloudy. And once again at noon in Peoria, under cloudy skies, the temperature was 74. Looking elsewhere around the Midwest at noon, Chicago was cloudy, and 70. Indianapolis had light rain and fog, and 68. St. Louis was partly sunny, and 76. Kansas City was mostly sunny, and 81. Des Moines was mostly sunny, and 79. Milwaukee was cloudy, and 68. Here is a look at the Illinois River stages and the forecast for the next 3 days. River stages were recorded around 7 a.m. Forecasts are for 7 a.m. the next 3 days. At LaSalle, flood stage is 20 feet. This morning's river stage was 15.7 feet. The forecast for LaSalle is 15.9 feet on Monday, 14.5 feet on Tuesday, and 13.6 feet on Wednesday. At Henry, flood stage is 23 feet. This morning's river stage was 15.8 feet. The forecast for Henry is 16.6 feet on Monday, 16.7 feet on Tuesday, and 16.4 feet on Wednesday. At Peoria, flood stage is 18 feet. This morning's river stage was 12.2 feet. The forecast for Peoria is 12.4 feet on Monday, 12.7 feet on Tuesday, and 12.6 feet on Wednesday. At Havana, flood stage is 14 feet. This morning's river stage was 8.3 feet. The forecast for Havana is 8.8 feet on Monday, 9.2 feet on Tuesday, and 10.5 feet on Wednesday. The time is currently 12:36 p.m. Central Daylight Time. 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Now for the official National Weather Service forecast for Peoria and surrounding areas of central Illinois. Rest of today, mostly sunny. Warmer with highs in the lower 80s.

with winds 10 to 15 miles an hour with gusts up to 25 miles an hour. Tonight, mostly clear. Lows around 60. Northeast winds 5 to 10 miles an hour. Monday, mostly sunny. Highs in the lower 80s. Northeast winds around 5 miles an hour. Monday night, mostly clear. Lows in the lower 60s. Southeast winds around 5 miles an hour. Tuesday, sunny. Highs in the mid 80s. South winds around 5 miles an hour. Tuesday night and Wednesday, partly cloudy. Lows in the mid 60s. Highs in the lower 80s. Wednesday night and Thursday, showers likely with a chance of thunderstorms. Lows in the mid 60s. Highs in the lower 80s. Chance of rain 70%. Thursday night, partly cloudy with a chance of showers. Lows in the mid 60s. Chance of rain 40%. Friday, partly sunny. A chance of showers and thunderstorms in the afternoon. Highs in the lower 80s. Chance of rain 30%. Friday night, partly cloudy. Lows in the mid 60s. Saturday, partly sunny. Highs in the mid 80s. Again, the forecast for Peoria and surrounding areas of central Illinois for the rest of today, mostly sunny. Warmer. Highs in the lower 80s. North winds 10 to 15 miles an hour with gusts up to 25 miles an hour. At noon in Peoria, skies were cloudy. The temperature was 74 degrees, the dew point was 65, and the relative humidity was 73%. The wind was variable at 6 miles an hour. The pressure was 29.90 inches and rising. Around central and western Illinois, temperatures were in the lower to upper 70s. At Quincy, it was mostly sunny. It was partly sunny at Bloomington, Moline, Galesburg, and Macomb. At Springfield, Lincoln, and Pontiac, it was partly sunny. At Lakin, it was cloudy. And once again at noon in Peoria, under cloudy skies, the temperature was 74. Looking elsewhere around the Midwest at noon, Chicago was cloudy, and 70. Indianapolis had light rain and fog, and 68. St. Louis was partly sunny, and 76. Kansas City was mostly sunny, and 81. Des Moines was mostly sunny, and 79. Milwaukee was cloudy, and 68. The time is currently 12:39 p.m. Central Daylight Time. 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Now for the official National Weather Service forecast for Peoria and surrounding areas of central Illinois. Rest of today, mostly sunny. Warmer with highs in the lower 80s. North winds 10 to 15 miles an hour with gusts up to 25 miles an hour. Tonight, mostly clear. Lows around 60. Northeast winds 5 to 10 miles an hour. Monday, mostly sunny. Highs in the lower 80s. Northeast winds around 5 miles an hour. Monday night, mostly clear. Lows in the lower 60s. Southeast winds around 5 miles an hour. Tuesday, sunny. Highs in the mid 80s. South winds around 5 miles an hour. Tuesday night and Wednesday, partly cloudy. Lows in the mid 60s. Highs in the lower 80s. Wednesday night and Thursday, showers likely with a chance of thunderstorms. Lows in the mid 60s. Highs in the lower 80s. Chance of rain 70%. Thursday night, partly cloudy with a chance of showers. Lows in the mid 60s. Chance of rain 40%. Friday, partly sunny. A chance of showers and thunderstorms in the afternoon. Highs in the lower 80s. Chance of rain 30%. Friday night, partly cloudy. Lows in the mid 60s. Saturday, partly sunny. Highs in the mid 80s. Again, the forecast for Peoria and surrounding areas of central Illinois for the rest of today, mostly sunny. Warmer. Highs in the lower 80s. North winds 10 to 15 miles an hour with gusts up to 25 miles an hour. Now for the official National Weather Service forecast for Peoria and surrounding areas of central Illinois. Rest of today, mostly sunny. Warmer with highs in the lower 80s. North winds 10 to 15 miles an hour.

Tonight, mostly clear. Lows around 60. Northeast winds 5 to 10 miles an hour. Monday, mostly sunny. Highs in the lower 80s. Northeast winds around 5 miles an hour. Monday night, mostly clear. Lows in the lower 60s. Southeast winds around 5 miles an hour. Tuesday, sunny. Highs in the mid 80s. South winds around 5 miles an hour. Tuesday night, mostly clear. Lows in the mid 60s. Wednesday, mostly sunny. A chance of showers and thunderstorms in the afternoon. Highs in the lower 80s. Chance of rain 40%. Wednesday night, a chance of thunderstorms. Showers. Lows in the mid-60s. Chance of rain 80%. Thursday, mostly cloudy in the morning, then becoming partly sunny. A chance of showers in the morning. Highs in the lower 80s. Chance of rain 50%. Thursday night through Saturday, partly cloudy. Lows in the mid-60s. Highs in the mid-80s. Again, the forecast for Peoria and surrounding areas of central Illinois for the rest of today, mostly sunny. Warmer. Highs in the lower 80s. North winds 10 to 15 miles an hour. At noon in Peoria, skies were cloudy. The temperature was 74 degrees, the dew point was 65, and the relative humidity was 73%. The wind was variable at 6 miles an hour. The pressure was 29.90 inches and rising. Around central and western Illinois, temperatures were in the lower to upper 70s. At Quincy, it was mostly sunny. It was partly sunny at Bloomington, Moline, Galesburg, and Macomb. At Springfield, Lincoln, and Pontiac, it was partly sunny. At Lakin, it was cloudy. And once again at noon in Peoria, under cloudy skies, the temperature was 74. Looking elsewhere around the Midwest at noon, Chicago was cloudy, and 70. Indianapolis had light rain and fog, and 68. St. Louis was partly sunny, and 76. Kansas City was mostly sunny, and 81. Des Moines was mostly sunny, and 79. Milwaukee was cloudy, and 68. The time is currently 12:44 p.m. Central Daylight Time. 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Now for the official National Weather Service forecast for Peoria and surrounding areas of central Illinois. Rest of today, mostly sunny. Warmer with highs in the lower 80s. North winds 10 to 15 miles an hour. Tonight, mostly clear. Lows around 60. Northeast winds 5 to 10 miles an hour. Monday, mostly sunny. Highs in the lower 80s. Northeast winds around 5 miles an hour. Monday night, mostly clear. Lows in the lower 60s. Southeast winds around 5 miles an hour. Tuesday, sunny. Highs in the mid 80s. South winds around 5 miles an hour. Tuesday night, mostly clear. Lows in the mid 60s. Wednesday, mostly sunny. A chance of showers and thunderstorms in the afternoon. Highs in the lower 80s. Chance of rain 40%. Wednesday night, a chance of thunderstorms. Showers. Lows in the mid-60s. Chance of rain 80%. Thursday, mostly cloudy in the morning, then becoming partly sunny. A chance of showers in the morning. Highs in the lower 80s. Chance of rain 50%. Thursday night through Saturday, partly cloudy. Lows in the mid-60s. Highs in the mid-80s. Again, the forecast for Peoria and surrounding areas of central Illinois for the rest of today, mostly sunny. Warmer. Highs in the lower 80s. North winds 10 to 15 miles an hour. Here is a look at the Illinois river stages and the forecast for the next 3 days. River stages were recorded around 7 a.m. Forecasts are for 7 a.m. the next 3 days. At LaSalle, flood stage is 20 feet. This morning's river stage was 15.7 feet. The forecast for LaSalle is 15.9 feet on Monday, 14.5 feet on Tuesday, and 13.6 feet on Wednesday. At Henry, flood stage is 23 feet. This morning's river stage was 15.9

0.8 feet. The forecast for Henry is 16.6 feet on Monday, 16.7 feet on Tuesday, and 16.4 feet on Wednesday. At Peoria, flood stage is 18 feet. This morning's river stage was 12.2 feet. The forecast for Peoria is 12.4 feet on Monday, 12.7 feet on Tuesday, and 12.6 feet on Wednesday. At Havana, flood stage is 14 feet. This morning's river stage was 8.3 feet. The forecast for Havana is 8.8 feet on Monday, 9.2 feet on Tuesday, and 10.5 feet on Wednesday. At noon in Peoria, skies were cloudy. The temperature was 74 degrees, the dew point was 65, and the relative humidity was 73%. The wind was variable at 6 miles an hour. The pressure was 29.90 inches and rising. Around central and western Illinois, temperatures were in the lower to upper 70s. At Quincy, it was mostly sunny. It was partly sunny at Bloomington, Moline, Galesburg, and Macomb. At Springfield, Lincoln, and Pontiac, it was partly sunny. At Lakin, it was cloudy. And once again at noon in Peoria, under cloudy skies, the temperature was 74. Looking elsewhere around the Midwest at noon, Chicago was cloudy, and 70. Indianapolis had light rain and fog, and 68. St. Louis was partly sunny, and 76. Kansas City was mostly sunny, and 81. Des Moines was mostly sunny, and 79. Milwaukee was cloudy, and 68. The time is currently 12:48 p.m. Central Daylight Time. 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Now for the official National Weather Service forecast for Peoria and surrounding areas of central Illinois. Rest of today, mostly sunny. Warmer with highs in the lower 80s. North winds 10 to 15 miles an hour. Tonight, mostly clear. Lows around 60. Northeast winds 5 to 10 miles an hour. Monday, mostly sunny. Highs in the lower 80s. Northeast winds around 5 miles an hour. Monday night, mostly clear. Lows in the lower 60s. Southeast winds around 5 miles an hour. Tuesday, sunny. Highs in the mid 80s. South winds around 5 miles an hour. Tuesday night, mostly clear. Lows in the mid 60s. Wednesday, mostly sunny. A chance of showers and thunderstorms in the afternoon. Highs in the lower 80s. Chance of rain 40%. Wednesday night, a chance of thunderstorms. Showers. Lows in the mid-60s. Chance of rain 80%. Thursday, mostly cloudy in the morning, then becoming partly sunny. A chance of showers in the morning. Highs in the lower 80s. Chance of rain 50%. Thursday night through Saturday, partly cloudy. Lows in the mid-60s. Highs in the mid-80s. Again, the forecast for Peoria and surrounding areas of central Illinois for the rest of today, mostly sunny. Warmer. Highs in the lower 80s. North winds 10 to 15 miles an hour. At noon in Peoria, skies were cloudy. The temperature was 74 degrees, the dew point was 65, and the relative humidity was 73%. The wind was variable at 6 miles an hour. The pressure was 29.90 inches and rising. Around central and western Illinois, temperatures were in the lower to upper 70s. At Quincy, it was mostly sunny. It was partly sunny at Bloomington, Moline, Galesburg, and Macomb. At Springfield, Lincoln, and Pontiac, it was partly sunny. At Lakin, it was cloudy. And once again at noon in Peoria, under cloudy skies, the temperature was 74. Looking elsewhere around the Midwest at noon, Chicago was cloudy, and 70. Indianapolis had light rain and fog, and 68. St. Louis was partly sunny, and 76. Kansas City was mostly sunny, and 81. Des Moines was mostly sunny, and 79. Milwaukee was cloudy, and 68. The time is currently 12:51 p.m. Central Daylight Time. 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

forecast for Peoria and surrounding areas of central Illinois. Rest of today, mostly sunny. Warmer with highs in the lower 80s. North winds 10 to 15 miles an hour. Tonight, mostly clear. Lows around 60. Northeast winds 5 to 10 miles an hour. Monday, mostly sunny. Highs in the lower 80s. Northeast winds around 5 miles an hour. Monday night, mostly clear. Lows in the lower 60s. Southeast winds around 5 miles an hour. Tuesday, sunny. Highs in the mid 80s. South winds around 5 miles an hour. Tuesday night, mostly clear. Lows in the mid 60s. Wednesday, mostly sunny. A chance of showers and thunderstorms in the afternoon. Highs in the lower 80s. Chance of rain 40%. Wednesday night, a chance of thunderstorms. Showers. Lows in the mid-60s. Chance of rain 80%. Thursday, mostly cloudy in the morning, then becoming partly sunny. A chance of showers in the morning. Highs in the lower 80s. Chance of rain 50%. Thursday night through Saturday, partly cloudy. Lows in the mid-60s. Highs in the mid-80s. Again, the forecast for Peoria and surrounding areas of central Illinois for the rest of today, mostly sunny. Warmer. Highs in the lower 80s. North winds 10 to 15 miles an hour. At noon in Peoria, skies were cloudy. The temperature was 74 degrees, the dew point was 65, and the relative humidity was 73%. The wind was variable at 6 miles an hour. The pressure was 29.90 inches and rising. Around central and western Illinois, temperatures were in the lower to upper 70s. At Quincy, it was mostly sunny. It was partly sunny at Bloomington, Moline, Galesburg, and Macomb. At Springfield, Lincoln, and Pontiac, it was partly sunny. At Lakin, it was cloudy. And once again at noon in Peoria, under cloudy skies, the temperature was 74. Looking elsewhere around the Midwest at noon, Chicago was cloudy, and 70. Indianapolis had light rain and fog, and 68. St. Louis was partly sunny, and 76. Kansas City was mostly sunny, and 81. Des Moines was mostly sunny, and 79. Milwaukee was cloudy, and 68. The time is currently 12:54 p.m. Central Daylight Time. 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Now for the official National Weather Service forecast for Peoria and surrounding areas of central Illinois. Rest of today, mostly sunny. Warmer with highs in the lower 80s. North winds 10 to 15 miles an hour. Tonight, mostly clear. Lows around 60. Northeast winds 5 to 10 miles an hour. Monday, mostly sunny. Highs in the lower 80s. Northeast winds around 5 miles an hour. Monday night, mostly clear. Lows in the lower 60s. Southeast winds around 5 miles an hour. Tuesday, sunny. Highs in the mid 80s. South winds around 5 miles an hour. Tuesday night, mostly clear. Lows in the mid 60s. Wednesday, mostly sunny. A chance of showers and thunderstorms in the afternoon. Highs in the lower 80s. Chance of rain 40%. Wednesday night, a chance of thunderstorms. Showers. Lows in the mid-60s. Chance of rain 80%. Thursday, mostly cloudy in the morning, then becoming partly sunny. A chance of showers in the morning. Highs in the lower 80s. Chance of rain 50%. Thursday night through Saturday, partly cloudy. Lows in the mid-60s. Highs in the mid-80s. Again, the forecast for Peoria and surrounding areas of central Illinois for the rest of today, mostly sunny. Warmer. Highs in the lower 80s. North winds 10 to 15 miles an hour. Here is a look at the Illinois River stages and the forecast for the next 3 days. River stages were recorded around 7 a.m. Forecasts are for 7 a.m. the next 3 days. At LaSalle, flood stage is 20 feet. This morning's river stage was 15.7 feet. The forecast for LaSalle is 15.

13.9 feet on Monday, 14.5 feet on Tuesday, and 13.6 feet on Wednesday. At Henry, flood stage is 23 feet. This morning's river stage was 15.8 feet. The forecast for Henry is 16.6 feet on Monday, 16.7 feet on Tuesday, and 16.4 feet on Wednesday. At Peoria, flood stage is 18 feet. This morning's river stage was 12.2 feet. The forecast for Peoria is 12.4 feet on Monday, 12.7 feet on Tuesday, and 12.6 feet on Wednesday. At Havana, flood stage is 14 feet. This morning's river stage was 8.3 feet. The forecast for Havana is 8.8 feet on Monday, 9.2 feet on Tuesday, and 10.5 feet on Wednesday. At noon in Peoria, skies were cloudy. The temperature was 74 degrees, the dew point was 65, and the relative humidity was 73%. The wind was variable at 6 miles an hour. The pressure was 29.90 inches and rising. Around central and western Illinois, temperatures were in the lower to upper 70s. At Quincy, it was mostly sunny. It was partly sunny at Bloomington, Moline, Galesburg, and Macomb. At Springfield, Lincoln, and Pontiac, it was partly sunny. At Lakin, it was cloudy. And once again at noon in Peoria, under cloudy skies, the temperature was 74. Looking elsewhere around the Midwest at noon, Chicago was cloudy, and 70. Indianapolis had light rain and fog, and 68. St. Louis was partly sunny, and 76. Kansas City was mostly sunny, and 81. Des Moines was mostly sunny, and 79. Milwaukee was cloudy, and 68. The time is currently 12:58 p.m. Central Daylight Time. 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Now for the official National Weather Service forecast for Peoria and surrounding areas of central Illinois. Rest of today, mostly sunny. Warmer with highs in the lower 80s. North winds 10 to 15 miles an hour. Tonight, mostly clear. Lows around 60. Northeast winds 5 to 10 miles an hour. Monday, mostly sunny. Highs in the lower 80s. Northeast winds around 5 miles an hour. Monday night, mostly clear. Lows in the lower 60s. Southeast winds around 5 miles an hour. Tuesday, sunny. Highs in the mid 80s. South winds around 5 miles an hour. Tuesday night, mostly clear. Lows in the mid 60s. Wednesday, mostly sunny. A chance of showers and thunderstorms in the afternoon. Highs in the lower 80s. Chance of rain 40%. Wednesday night, a chance of thunderstorms. Showers. Lows in the mid-60s. Chance of rain 80%. Thursday, mostly cloudy in the morning, then becoming partly sunny. A chance of showers in the morning. Highs in the lower 80s. Chance of rain 50%. Thursday night through Saturday, partly cloudy. Lows in the mid-60s. Highs in the mid-80s. Again, the forecast for Peoria and surrounding areas of central Illinois for the rest of today, mostly sunny. Warmer. Highs in the lower 80s. North winds 10 to 15 miles an hour. The time is currently 1 p.m. Central Daylight Time. 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Now for the official National Weather Service forecast for Peoria and surrounding areas of central Illinois. Rest of today, mostly sunny. Warmer with highs in the lower 80s. North winds 10 to 15 miles an hour. Tonight, mostly clear. Lows around 60. Northeast winds 5 to 10 miles an hour. Monday, mostly sunny. Highs in the lower 80s. Northeast winds around 5 miles an hour. Monday night, mostly clear. Lows in the lower 60s. Southeast winds around 5 miles an hour. Tuesday, sunny. Highs in the mid-80s. South winds around 5 miles an hour. Tuesday night, mostly clear. Lows in the mid-60s. Wednesday, mostly sunny. A chance of showers and thunderstorms in the afternoon. Highs in the lower 80s.

chance of rain 40%. Wednesday night, a chance of thunderstorms. Showers. Lows in the mid-60s. Chance of rain 80%. Thursday, mostly cloudy in the morning, then becoming partly sunny. A chance of showers in the morning. Highs in the lower 80s. Chance of rain 50%. Thursday night through Saturday, partly cloudy. Lows in the mid-60s. Highs in the mid-80s. Again, the forecast for Peoria and surrounding areas of central Illinois for the rest of today, mostly sunny. Warmer. Highs in the lower 80s. North winds 10 to 15 miles an hour. The time is currently 1:02 p.m. Central Daylight Time. 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Now for the official National Weather Service forecast for Peoria and surrounding areas of central Illinois. Rest of today, mostly sunny. Warmer with highs in the lower 80s. North winds 10 to 15 miles an hour. Tonight, mostly clear. Lows around 60. Northeast winds 5 to 10 miles an hour. Monday, mostly sunny. Highs in the lower 80s. Northeast winds around 5 miles an hour. Monday night, mostly clear. Lows in the lower 60s. Southeast winds around 5 miles an hour. Tuesday, sunny. Highs in the mid-80s. South winds around 5 miles an hour. Tuesday night, mostly clear. Lows in the mid-60s. Wednesday, mostly sunny. A chance of showers and thunderstorms in the afternoon. Highs in the lower 80s. Chance of rain 40%. Wednesday night, a chance of thunderstorms. Showers. Lows in the mid-60s. Chance of rain 80%. Thursday, mostly cloudy in the morning, then becoming partly sunny. A chance of showers in the morning. Highs in the lower 80s. Chance of rain 50%. Thursday night through Saturday, partly cloudy. Lows in the mid-60s. Highs in the mid-80s. Again, the forecast for Peoria and surrounding areas of central Illinois for the rest of today, mostly sunny. Warmer. Highs in the lower 80s. North winds 10 to 15 miles an hour. At 1 p.m. in Peoria, skies were cloudy. The temperature was 75 degrees, the dew point was 64, and the relative humidity was 68%. The wind was north at 9 miles an hour, gusting to 20. The pressure was 29.91 inches and rising. Around central and western Illinois, it was mostly sunny, with a temperature of 78 at Macomb and 79 at Quincy. It was partly sunny, with a temperature of 78 at Bloomington, 75 at Galesburg, and 76 at Pontiac. It was cloudy, with a temperature of 75 at Moline, 75 at Springfield, and 77 at Lincoln. And once again at 1 p.m. in Peoria, under cloudy skies, the temperature was 75. Here is a look at the Illinois River stages and the forecast for the next 3 days. River stages were recorded around 7 a.m. Forecasts are for 7 a.m. the next 3 days. At LaSalle, flood stage is 20 feet. This morning's river stage was 15.7 feet. The forecast for LaSalle is 15.9 feet on Monday, 14.5 feet on Tuesday, and 13.6 feet on Wednesday. At Henry, flood stage is 23 feet. This morning's river stage was 15.8 feet. The forecast for Henry is 16.6 feet on Monday, 16.7 feet on Tuesday, and 16.4 feet on Wednesday. At Peoria, flood stage is 18 feet. This morning's river stage was 12.2 feet. The forecast for Peoria is 12.4 feet on Monday, 12.7 feet on Tuesday, and 12.6 feet on Wednesday. At Havana, flood stage is 14 feet. This morning's river stage was 8.3 feet. The forecast for Havana is 8.8 feet on Monday, 9.2 feet on Tuesday, and 10.5 feet on Wednesday. The time is currently 1:06 p.m. Central Daylight Time. 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Now for the official National Weather Service forecast for Peoria and surrounding areas of central Illinois. Rest of today, mostly sunny.
warmer with highs in the lower 80s. North winds 10 to 15 miles an hour. Tonight, mostly clear. Lows around 60. Northeast winds 5 to 10 miles an hour. Monday, mostly sunny. Highs in the lower 80s. Northeast winds around 5 miles an hour. Monday night, mostly clear. Lows in the lower 60s. Southeast winds around 5 miles an hour. Tuesday, sunny. Highs in the mid 80s. South winds around 5 miles an hour. Tuesday night, mostly clear. Lows in the mid 60s. Wednesday, mostly sunny. A chance of showers and thunderstorms in the afternoon. Highs in the lower 80s. Chance of rain 40%. Wednesday night, a chance of thunderstorms. Showers. Lows in the mid-60s. Chance of rain 80%. Thursday, mostly cloudy in the morning, then becoming partly sunny. A chance of showers in the morning. Highs in the lower 80s. Chance of rain 50%. Thursday night through Saturday, partly cloudy. Lows in the mid-60s. Highs in the mid-80s. Again, the forecast for Peoria and surrounding areas of central Illinois for the rest of today, mostly sunny. Warmer. Highs in the lower 80s. North winds 10 to 15 miles an hour. The time is currently 1:08 p.m. Central Daylight Time. 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Now for the official National Weather Service forecast for Peoria and surrounding areas of central Illinois. Rest of today, mostly sunny. Warmer with highs in the lower 80s. North winds 10 to 15 miles an hour. Tonight, mostly clear. Lows around 60. Northeast winds 5 to 10 miles an hour. Monday, mostly sunny. Highs in the lower 80s. Northeast winds around 5 miles an hour. Monday night, mostly clear. Lows in the lower 60s. Southeast winds around 5 miles an hour. Tuesday, sunny. Highs in the mid-80s. South winds around 5 miles an hour. Tuesday night, mostly clear. Lows in the mid-60s. Wednesday, mostly sunny. A chance of showers and thunderstorms in the afternoon. Highs in the lower 80s. Chance of rain 40%. Wednesday night, a chance of thunderstorms. Showers. Lows in the mid-60s. Chance of rain 80%. Thursday, mostly cloudy in the morning, then becoming partly sunny. A chance of showers in the morning. Highs in the lower 80s. Chance of rain 50%. Thursday night through Saturday, partly cloudy. Lows in the mid-60s. Highs in the mid-80s. Again, the forecast for Peoria and surrounding areas of central Illinois for the rest of today, mostly sunny. Warmer. Highs in the lower 80s. North winds 10 to 15 miles an hour. At 1 p.m. in Peoria, skies were cloudy. The temperature was 75 degrees, the dew point was 64, and the relative humidity was 68%. The wind was north at 9 miles an hour, gusting to 20. The pressure was 29.91 inches and rising. Around central and western Illinois, it was mostly sunny, with a temperature of 78 at Macomb and 79 at Quincy. It was partly sunny, with a temperature of 78 at Bloomington, 75 at Galesburg, and 76 at Pontiac. It was cloudy, with a temperature of 75 at Moline, 75 at Springfield, and 77 at Lincoln. And once again at 1 p.m. in Peoria, under cloudy skies, the temperature was 75. Looking elsewhere around the Midwest at 1 p.m., Chicago was cloudy, and 72. Indianapolis was cloudy, and 70. St. Louis was partly sunny, and 76. Kansas City was mostly sunny, and 83. Des Moines was mostly sunny, and 81. Milwaukee was cloudy, and 70. The time is currently 1:11 p.m. Central Daylight Time. 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Now for the official National Weather Service forecast for Peoria and surrounding areas of central Illinois. Rest of today, mostly sunny. Warmer with highs in the lower 80s.
North winds 10 to 15 miles an

hour. Tonight, mostly clear. Lows around 60. Northeast winds 5 to 10 miles an hour. Monday, mostly sunny. Highs in the lower 80s. Northeast winds around 5 miles an hour. Monday night, mostly clear. Lows in the lower 60s. Southeast winds around 5 miles an hour. Tuesday, sunny. Highs in the mid 80s. South winds around 5 miles an hour. Tuesday night, mostly clear. Lows in the mid 60s. Wednesday, mostly sunny. A chance of showers and thunderstorms in the afternoon. Highs in the lower 80s. Chance of rain 40%. Wednesday night, a chance of thunderstorms. Showers. Lows in the mid 60s. Chance of rain 80%. Thursday, mostly cloudy in the morning, then becoming partly sunny. A chance of showers in the morning. Highs in the lower 80s. Chance of rain 50%. Thursday night through Saturday, partly cloudy. Lows in the mid 60s. Highs in the mid 80s. Again, the forecast for Peoria and surrounding areas of central Illinois for the rest of today, mostly sunny. Warmer. Highs in the lower 80s. North winds 10 to 15 miles an hour. 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At 1 p.m. in Peoria, skies were cloudy. The temperature was 75 degrees, the dew point was 64, and the relative humidity was 68%. The wind was north at 9 miles an hour, gusting to 20. The pressure was 29.91 inches and rising. Around central and western Illinois, temperatures were in the mid to upper 70s. It was mostly sunny at Macomb and Quincy. It was partly sunny at Bloomington, Galesburg, and Pontiac. It was cloudy at Moline, Lakin, Springfield, and Lincoln. And once again at 1 p.m. in Peoria, under cloudy skies, the temperature was 75. Looking elsewhere around the Midwest at 1 p.m., Chicago was cloudy and 72. Indianapolis was cloudy and 70. St. Louis was partly sunny and 76. Kansas City was mostly sunny and 83. Des Moines was mostly sunny and 81. Milwaukee was cloudy and 70. Looking elsewhere around the Midwest at 1 p.m., Chicago was cloudy and 72. Indianapolis was cloudy and 70. St. Louis was partly sunny and 76. Kansas City was mostly sunny and 83. Des Moines was mostly sunny and 81. Milwaukee was cloudy and 70. Here is a look at the Illinois River stages and the forecast for the next 3 days. River stages were recorded around 7 a.m. Forecasts are for 7 a.m. the next 3 days. At LaSalle, flood stage is 20 feet. This morning's river stage was 15.7 feet. The forecast for LaSalle is 15.9 feet on Monday, 14.5 feet on Tuesday, and 13.6 feet on Wednesday. At Henry, flood stage is 23 feet. This morning's river stage was 15.8 feet. The forecast for Henry is 16.6 feet on Monday, 16.7 feet on Tuesday, and 16.4 feet on Wednesday. At Peoria, flood stage is 18 feet. This morning's river stage was 12.2 feet. The forecast for Peoria is 12.4 feet on Monday, 12.7 feet on Tuesday, and 12.6 feet on Wednesday. At Havana, flood stage is 14 feet. This morning's river stage was 8.3 feet. The forecast for Havana is 8.8 feet on Monday, 9.2 feet on Tuesday, and 10.5 feet on Wednesday. The time is currently 1:16 p.m. Central Daylight Time. 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Now for the official National Weather Service forecast for

Peoria and surrounding areas of central Illinois. Rest of today, mostly sunny. Warmer with highs in the lower 80s. North winds 10 to 15 miles an hour. Tonight, mostly clear. Lows around 60. Northeast winds 5 to 10 miles an hour. Monday, mostly sunny. Highs in the lower 80s. Northeast winds around 5 miles an hour. Monday night, mostly clear. Lows in the lower 60s. Southeast winds around 5 miles an hour. Tuesday, sunny. Highs in the mid 80s. South winds around 5 miles an hour. Tuesday night, mostly clear. Lows in the mid 60s. Wednesday, mostly sunny. A chance of showers and thunderstorms in the afternoon. Highs in the lower 80s. Chance of rain 40%. Wednesday night, a chance of thunderstorms. Showers. Lows in the mid-60s. Chance of rain 80%. Thursday, mostly cloudy in the morning, then becoming partly sunny. A chance of showers in the morning. Highs in the lower 80s. Chance of rain 50%. Thursday night through Saturday, partly cloudy. Lows in the mid-60s. Highs in the mid-80s. Again, the forecast for Peoria and surrounding areas of central Illinois for the rest of today, mostly sunny. Warmer. Highs in the lower 80s. North winds 10 to 15 miles an hour. At 1 p.m. in Peoria, skies were cloudy. The temperature was 75 degrees, the dew point was 64, and the relative humidity was 68%. The wind was north at 9 miles an hour, gusting to 20. The pressure was 29.91 inches and rising. Around central and western Illinois, temperatures were in the mid to upper 70s. It was mostly sunny at Macomb and Quincy. It was partly sunny at Bloomington, Galesburg, and Pontiac. It was cloudy at Moline, Lakin, Springfield, and Lincoln. And once again at 1 p.m. in Peoria, under cloudy skies, the temperature was 75. Looking elsewhere around the Midwest at 1 p.m., Chicago was cloudy, and 72. Indianapolis was cloudy, and 70. St. Louis was partly sunny, and 76. Kansas City was mostly sunny, and 83. Des Moines was mostly sunny, and 81. Milwaukee was cloudy, and 70. The time is currently 1:19 p.m. Central Daylight Time. 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Now for the official National Weather Service forecast for Peoria and surrounding areas of central Illinois. Rest of today, mostly sunny. Warmer with highs in the lower 80s. North winds 10 to 15 miles an hour. Tonight, mostly clear. Lows around 60. Northeast winds 5 to 10 miles an hour. Monday, mostly sunny. Highs in the lower 80s. Northeast winds around 5 miles an hour. Monday night, mostly clear. Lows in the lower 60s. Southeast winds around 5 miles an hour. Tuesday, sunny. Highs in the mid 80s. South winds around 5 miles an hour. Tuesday night, mostly clear. Lows in the mid 60s. Wednesday, mostly sunny. A chance of showers and thunderstorms in the afternoon. Highs in the lower 80s. Chance of rain 40%. Wednesday night, a chance of thunderstorms. Showers. Lows in the mid-60s. Chance of rain 80%. Thursday, mostly cloudy in the morning, then becoming partly sunny. A chance of showers in the morning. Highs in the lower 80s. Chance of rain 50%. Thursday night through Saturday, partly cloudy. Lows in the mid-60s. Highs in the mid-80s. Again, the forecast for Peoria and surrounding areas of central Illinois for the rest of today, mostly sunny. Warmer. Highs in the lower 80s. North winds 10 to 15 miles an hour. At 1 p.m. in Peoria, skies were cloudy. The temperature was 75 degrees, the dew point was 64, and the relative humidity was 68%. The wind was north at 9 miles an hour, gusting to 20. The pressure was 29.91 inches and rising. Around central and western Illinois, temperatures were in the mid to upper 70s.
It was mostly sunny at Macomb and Quincy. It was partly sunny at Bloomington, Galesburg, and Pontiac. It was cloudy at Moline, Lakin, Springfield, and Lincoln. And once again at 1 p.m. in Peoria, under cloudy skies, the temperature was 75. At 1 p.m. in Peoria, skies were cloudy. The temperature was 75 degrees, the dew point was 64, and the relative humidity was 68%. The wind was north at 9 miles an hour, gusting to 20. The pressure was 29.91 inches and rising. Around central and western Illinois, temperatures were in the mid to upper 70s. At Quincy, it was mostly sunny. It was partly sunny at Bloomington, Galesburg, Macomb, and Pontiac. It was cloudy at Moline, Lakin, Springfield, and Lincoln. And once again at 1 p.m. in Peoria, under cloudy skies, the temperature was 75. Looking elsewhere around the Midwest at 1 p.m., Chicago was cloudy and 72. Indianapolis was cloudy and 70. St. Louis was partly sunny and 76. Kansas City was mostly sunny and 83. Des Moines was mostly sunny and 81. Milwaukee was cloudy and 70. The time is currently 1:23 p.m. Central Daylight Time. 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Now for the official National Weather Service forecast for Peoria and surrounding areas of central Illinois. Rest of today, mostly sunny. Warmer with highs in the lower 80s. North winds 10 to 15 miles an hour. Tonight, mostly clear. Lows around 60. Northeast winds 5 to 10 miles an hour. Monday, mostly sunny. Highs in the lower 80s. Northeast winds around 5 miles an hour. Monday night, mostly clear. Lows in the lower 60s. Southeast winds around 5 miles an hour. Tuesday, sunny. Highs in the mid 80s. South winds around 5 miles an hour. Tuesday night, mostly clear. Lows in the mid 60s. Wednesday, mostly sunny. A chance of showers and thunderstorms in the afternoon. Highs in the lower 80s. Chance of rain 40%. Wednesday night, a chance of thunderstorms. Showers. Lows in the mid-60s. Chance of rain 80%. Thursday, mostly cloudy in the morning, then becoming partly sunny. A chance of showers in the morning. Highs in the lower 80s. Chance of rain 50%. Thursday night through Saturday, partly cloudy. Lows in the mid-60s. Highs in the mid-80s. Again, the forecast for Peoria and surrounding areas of central Illinois for the rest of today, mostly sunny. Warmer. Highs in the lower 80s. North winds 10 to 15 miles an hour. Here is a look at the Illinois River stages and the forecast for the next 3 days. River stages were recorded around 7 a.m. Forecasts are for 7 a.m. the next 3 days. At LaSalle, flood stage is 20 feet. This morning's river stage was 15.7 feet. The forecast for LaSalle is 15.9 feet on Monday, 14.5 feet on Tuesday, and 13.6 feet on Wednesday. At Henry, flood stage is 23 feet. This morning's river stage was 15.8 feet. The forecast for Henry is 16.6 feet on Monday, 16.7 feet on Tuesday, and 16.4 feet on Wednesday. At Peoria, flood stage is 18 feet. This morning's river stage was 12.2 feet. The forecast for Peoria is 12.4 feet on Monday, 12.7 feet on Tuesday, and 12.6 feet on Wednesday. At Havana, flood stage is 14 feet. This morning's river stage was 8.3 feet. The forecast for Havana is 8.8 feet on Monday, 9.2 feet on Tuesday, and 10.5 feet on Wednesday. The time is currently 1:26 p.m. Central Daylight Time. 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Now for the official National Weather Service forecast for Peoria and surrounding areas of central Illinois. Rest of today, mostly sunny. Warmer with highs in the lower 80s. North winds 10 to 15 miles an hour. Tonight, mostly clear. Lows around 60.

northeast winds 5 to 10 miles an hour. Monday, mostly sunny. Highs in the lower 80s. Northeast winds around 5 miles an hour. Monday night, mostly clear. Lows in the lower 60s. Southeast winds around 5 miles an hour. Tuesday, sunny. Highs in the mid 80s. South winds around 5 miles an hour. Tuesday night, mostly clear. Lows in the mid 60s. Wednesday, mostly sunny. A chance of showers and thunderstorms in the afternoon. Highs in the lower 80s. Chance of rain 40%. Wednesday night, a chance of thunderstorms. Showers. Lows in the mid 60s. Chance of rain 80%. Thursday, mostly cloudy in the morning, then becoming partly sunny. A chance of showers in the morning. Highs in the lower 80s. Chance of rain 50%. Thursday night through Saturday, partly cloudy. Lows in the mid 60s. Highs in the mid 80s. Again, the forecast for Peoria and surrounding areas of central Illinois for the rest of today, mostly sunny. Warmer. Highs in the lower 80s. North winds 10 to 15 miles an hour. At 1 p.m. in Peoria, skies were cloudy. The temperature was 75 degrees, the dew point was 64, and the relative humidity was 68%. The wind was north at 9 miles an hour, gusting to 20. The pressure was 29.91 inches and rising. Around central and western Illinois, temperatures were in the mid to upper 70s. At Quincy, it was mostly sunny. It was partly sunny at Bloomington, Galesburg, Macomb, and Pontiac. It was cloudy at Moline, Lakin, Springfield, and Lincoln. And once again at 1 p.m. in Peoria, under cloudy skies, the temperature was 75. Looking elsewhere around the Midwest at 1 p.m., Chicago was cloudy, and 72. Indianapolis had light rain, and 70. St. Louis was partly sunny, and 76. Kansas City was mostly sunny, and 83. Des Moines was mostly sunny, and 81. Milwaukee was cloudy, and 70. The time is currently 1:29 p.m. Central Daylight Time. 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Now for the official National Weather Service forecast for Peoria and surrounding areas of central Illinois. Rest of today, mostly sunny. Warmer with highs in the lower 80s. North winds 10 to 15 miles an hour. Tonight, mostly clear. Lows around 60. Northeast winds 5 to 10 miles an hour. Monday, mostly sunny. Highs in the lower 80s. Northeast winds around 5 miles an hour. Monday night, mostly clear. Lows in the lower 60s. Southeast winds around 5 miles an hour. Tuesday, sunny. Highs in the mid 80s. South winds around 5 miles an hour. Tuesday night, mostly clear. Lows in the mid 60s. Wednesday, mostly sunny. A chance of showers and thunderstorms in the afternoon. Highs in the lower 80s. Chance of rain 40%. Wednesday night, a chance of thunderstorms. Showers. Lows in the mid-60s. Chance of rain 80%. Thursday, mostly cloudy in the morning, then becoming partly sunny. A chance of showers in the morning. Highs in the lower 80s. Chance of rain 50%. Thursday night through Saturday, partly cloudy. Lows in the mid-60s. Highs in the mid-80s. Again, the forecast for Peoria and surrounding areas of central Illinois for the rest of today, mostly sunny. Warmer. Highs in the lower 80s. North winds 10 to 15 miles an hour. Now for the official National Weather Service forecast for Peoria and surrounding areas of central Illinois. Rest of today, mostly sunny. Warmer with highs in the lower 80s. North winds 10 to 15 miles an hour. Tonight, mostly clear. Lows around 60. Northeast winds 5 to 10 miles an hour. Monday, mostly sunny. Highs in the lower 80s. Northeast winds around 5 miles an hour. Monday night, mostly clear. Lows in the lower 60s. Southeast winds around 5 miles an hour. Tuesday.

warmer. Highs in the lower 80s. North winds 10 to 15 miles an hour. At 1 p.m. in Peoria, skies were cloudy. The temperature was 75 degrees, the dew point was 64, and the relative humidity was 68%. The wind was north at 9 miles an hour, gust degrees, the dew point was 64, and the relative humidity was 68%. The wind was north at 9 miles an hour, gusting to 20. The pressure was 29.91 inches and rising. Around central and western Illinois, temperatures were in the mid to upper 70s. At Quincy, it was mostly sunny. It was partly sunny at Bloomington, Galesburg, Macomb, and Pontiac. It was cloudy at Moline, Lakin, Springfield, and Lincoln. And once again at 1 p.m. in Peoria, under cloudy skies, the temperature was 75. Looking elsewhere around the Midwest at 1 p.m., Chicago was cloudy and 72. Indianapolis had light rain and 70. St. Louis was partly sunny and 76. Kansas City was mostly sunny and 83. Des Moines was mostly sunny and 81. Milwaukee was cloudy and 70. The time is currently 1:34 p.m. Central Daylight Time. 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Now for the official National Weather Service forecast for Peoria and surrounding areas of central Illinois. Rest of today, mostly sunny. Warmer with highs in the lower 80s. North winds 10 to 15 miles an hour. Tonight, mostly clear. Lows around 60. Northeast winds 5 to 10 miles an hour. Monday, mostly sunny. Highs in the lower 80s. Northeast winds around 5 miles an hour. Monday night, mostly clear. Lows in the lower 60s. Southeast winds around 5 miles an hour. Tuesday, sunny. Highs in the mid 80s. South winds around 5 miles an hour. Tuesday night, mostly clear. Lows in the mid 60s. Wednesday, mostly sunny. A chance of showers and thunderstorms in the afternoon. Highs in the lower 80s. Chance of rain 40%. Wednesday night, a chance of thunderstorms. Showers. Lows in the mid-60s. Chance of rain 80%. Thursday, mostly cloudy in the morning, then becoming partly sunny. A chance of showers in the morning. Highs in the lower 80s. Chance of rain 50%. Thursday night through Saturday, partly cloudy. Lows in the mid-60s. Highs in the mid-80s. Again, the forecast for Peoria and surrounding areas of central Illinois for the rest of today, mostly sunny. Warmer. Highs in the lower 80s. North winds 10 to 15 miles an hour. Here is a look at the Illinois river stages and the forecast for the next 3 days. River stages were recorded around 7 a.m. Forecasts are for 7 a.m. the next 3 days. At LaSalle, flood stage is 20 feet. This morning's river stage was 15.7 feet. The forecast for LaSalle is 15.9 feet on Monday, 14.5 feet on Tuesday, and 13.6 feet on Wednesday. At Henry, flood stage is 23 feet. This morning's river stage was 15.8 feet. The forecast for Henry is 16.6 feet on Monday, 16.7 feet on Tuesday, and 16.4 feet on Wednesday. At Peoria, flood stage is 18 feet. This morning's river stage was 12.2 feet. The forecast for Peoria is 12.4 feet on Monday, 12.7 feet on Tuesday, and 12.6 feet on Wednesday. At Havana, flood stage is 14 feet. This morning's river stage was 8.3 feet. The forecast for Havana is 8.8 feet on Monday, 9.2 feet on Tuesday, and 10.5 feet on Wednesday. At 1 p.m. in Peoria, skies were cloudy. The temperature was 75 degrees, the dew point was 64, and the relative humidity was 68%. The wind was north at 9 miles an hour, gusting to 20. The pressure was 29.91 inches and rising. Around central and western Illinois, temperatures were in the mid to upper 70s. At Quincy, it was mostly sunny. It was partly sunny at Bloomington, Galesburg, Macomb, and Pontiac. It was cloudy at Moline, Lakin, Springfield.

Field, and Lincoln. And once again at 1 p.m. in Peoria, under cloudy skies, the temperature was 75. Looking elsewhere around the Midwest at 1 p.m., Chicago was cloudy and 72. Indianapolis had light rain and 70. St. Louis was partly sunny and 76. Kansas City was mostly sunny and 83. Des Moines was mostly sunny and 81. Milwaukee was cloudy and 70. The time is currently 1:38 p.m. Central Daylight Time. 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Now for the official National Weather Service forecast for Peoria and surrounding areas of central Illinois. Rest of today, mostly sunny. Warmer with highs in the lower 80s. North winds 10 to 15 miles an hour. Tonight, mostly clear. Lows around 60. Northeast winds 5 to 10 miles an hour. Monday, mostly sunny. Highs in the lower 80s. Northeast winds around 5 miles an hour. Monday night, mostly clear. Lows in the lower 60s. Southeast winds around 5 miles an hour. Tuesday, sunny. Highs in the mid 80s. South winds around 5 miles an hour. Tuesday night, mostly clear. Lows in the mid 60s. Wednesday, mostly sunny. A chance of showers and thunderstorms in the afternoon. Highs in the lower 80s. Chance of rain 40%. Wednesday night, a chance of thunderstorms. Showers. Lows in the mid-60s. Chance of rain 80%. Thursday, mostly cloudy in the morning, then becoming partly sunny. A chance of showers in the morning. Highs in the lower 80s. Chance of rain 50%. Thursday night through Saturday, partly cloudy. Lows in the mid-60s. Highs in the mid-80s. Again, the forecast for Peoria and surrounding areas of central Illinois for the rest of today, mostly sunny. Warmer. Highs in the lower 80s. North winds 10 to 15 miles an hour. At 1 p.m. in Peoria, skies were cloudy. The temperature was 75 degrees, the dew point was 64, and the relative humidity was 68%. The wind was north at 9 miles an hour, gusting to 20. The pressure was 29.91 inches and rising. Around central and western Illinois, temperatures were in the mid to upper 70s. At Quincy, it was mostly sunny. It was partly sunny at Bloomington, Galesburg, Macomb, and Pontiac. It was cloudy at Moline, Lakin, Springfield, and Lincoln. And once again at 1 p.m. in Peoria, under cloudy skies, the temperature was 75. Looking elsewhere around the Midwest at 1 p.m., Chicago was cloudy and 72. Indianapolis had light rain and 70. St. Louis was partly sunny and 76. Kansas City was mostly sunny and 83. Des Moines was mostly sunny and 81. Milwaukee was cloudy and 70. The time is currently 1:41 p.m. Central Daylight Time. 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Now for the official National Weather Service forecast for Peoria and surrounding areas of central Illinois. Rest of today, mostly sunny. Warmer with highs in the lower 80s. North winds 10 to 15 miles an hour. Tonight, mostly clear. Lows around 60. Northeast winds 5 to 10 miles an hour. Monday, mostly sunny. Highs in the lower 80s. Northeast winds around 5 miles an hour. Monday night, mostly clear. Lows in the lower 60s. Southeast winds around 5 miles an hour. Tuesday, sunny. Highs in the mid 80s. South winds around 5 miles an hour. Tuesday night, mostly clear. Lows in the mid 60s. Wednesday, mostly sunny. A chance of showers and thunderstorms in the afternoon. Highs in the lower 80s. Chance of rain 40%. Wednesday night, a chance of thunderstorms. Showers. Lows in the mid-60s. Chance of rain 80%. Thursday, mostly cloudy in the morning, then becoming partly sunny. A chance of showers in the morning. Highs in the lower 80s.

chance of rain 50%. Thursday night through Saturday, partly cloudy. Lows in the mid-60s. Highs in the mid-80s. Again, the forecast for Peoria and surrounding areas of central Illinois for the rest of today, mostly sunny. Warmer. Highs in the lower 80s. North winds 10 to 15 miles an hour. At 1 p.m. in Peoria, skies were cloudy. The temperature was 75 degrees, the dew point was 64, and the relative humidity was 68%. The wind was north at 9 miles an hour, gusting to 20. The pressure was 29.91 inches and rising. Around central and western Illinois, temperatures were in the mid to upper 70s. At Quincy, it was mostly sunny. It was partly sunny at Bloomington, Galesburg, Macomb, and Pontiac. It was cloudy at Moline, Lakin, Springfield, and Lincoln. And once again at 1 p.m. in Peoria, under cloudy skies, the temperature was 75. Looking elsewhere around the Midwest at 1 p.m., Chicago was cloudy, and 72. Indianapolis had light rain, and 70. St. Louis was partly sunny, and 76. Kansas City was mostly sunny, and 83. Des Moines was mostly sunny, and 81. Milwaukee was cloudy, and 70. The time is currently 1:44 p.m. Central Daylight Time. 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Now for the official National Weather Service forecast for Peoria and surrounding areas of central Illinois. Rest of today, mostly sunny. Warmer with highs in the lower 80s. North winds 10 to 15 miles an hour. Tonight, mostly clear. Lows around 60. Northeast winds 5 to 10 miles an hour. Monday, mostly sunny. Highs in the lower 80s. Northeast winds around 5 miles an hour. Monday night, mostly clear. Lows in the lower 60s. Southeast winds around 5 miles an hour. Tuesday, sunny. Highs in the mid-80s. South winds around 5 miles an hour. Tuesday night, mostly clear. Lows in the mid-60s. Wednesday, mostly sunny. A chance of showers and thunderstorms in the afternoon. Highs in the lower 80s. Chance of rain 40%. Wednesday night, a chance of thunderstorms. Showers. Lows in the mid-60s. Chance of rain 80%. Thursday, mostly cloudy in the morning, then becoming partly sunny. A chance of showers in the morning. Highs in the lower 80s. Chance of rain 50%. Thursday night through Saturday, partly cloudy. Lows in the mid-60s. Highs in the mid-80s. Again, the forecast for Peoria and surrounding areas of central Illinois for the rest of today, mostly sunny. Warmer. Highs in the lower 80s. North winds 10 to 15 miles an hour. Here is a look at the Illinois River stages and the forecast for the next 3 days. River stages were recorded around 7 a.m. Forecasts are for 7 a.m. the next 3 days. At LaSalle, flood stage is 20 feet. This morning's river stage was 15.7 feet. The forecast for LaSalle is 15.9 feet on Monday, 14.5 feet on Tuesday, and 13.6 feet on Wednesday. At Henry, flood stage is 23 feet. This morning's river stage was 15.8 feet. The forecast for Henry is 16.6 feet on Monday, 16.7 feet on Tuesday, and 16.4 feet on Wednesday. At Peoria, flood stage is 18 feet. This morning's river stage was 12.2 feet. The forecast for Peoria is 12.4 feet on Monday, 12.7 feet on Tuesday, and 12.6 feet on Wednesday. At Havana, flood stage is 14 feet. This morning's river stage was 8.3 feet. The forecast for Havana is 8.8 feet on Monday, 9.2 feet on Tuesday, and 10.5 feet on Wednesday. At 1 p.m. in Peoria, skies were cloudy. The temperature was 75 degrees, the dew point was 64, and the relative humidity was 68%. The wind was north at 9 miles an hour, gusting to 20. The pressure was 29.91 inches and rising. Around central and western Illinois, temperatures were in the mid to upper 70s. At Quincy, it was mostly sunny.

It was partly sunny at Bloomington, Galesburg, Macomb, and Pontiac. It was cloudy at Moline, Lakin, Springfield, and Lincoln. And once again at 1 p.m. in Peoria, under cloudy skies, the temperature was 75. Looking elsewhere around the Midwest at 1 p.m., Chicago was cloudy and 72. Indianapolis had light rain and 70. St. Louis was partly sunny and 76. Kansas City was mostly sunny and 83. Des Moines was mostly sunny and 81. Milwaukee was cloudy and 70. The time is currently 1:48 p.m. Central Daylight Time. 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Now for the official National Weather Service forecast for Peoria and surrounding areas of central Illinois. Rest of today, mostly sunny. Warmer with highs in the lower 80s. North winds 10 to 15 miles an hour. Tonight, mostly clear. Lows around 60. Northeast winds 5 to 10 miles an hour. Monday, mostly sunny. Highs in the lower 80s. Northeast winds around 5 miles an hour. Monday night, mostly clear. Lows in the lower 60s. Southeast winds around 5 miles an hour. Tuesday, sunny. Highs in the mid 80s. South winds around 5 miles an hour. Tuesday night, mostly clear. Lows in the mid 60s. Wednesday, mostly sunny. A chance of showers and thunderstorms in the afternoon. Highs in the lower 80s. Chance of rain 40%. Wednesday night, a chance of thunderstorms. Showers. Lows in the mid-60s. Chance of rain 80%. Thursday, mostly cloudy in the morning, then becoming partly sunny. A chance of showers in the morning. Highs in the lower 80s. Chance of rain 50%. Thursday night through Saturday, partly cloudy. Lows in the mid-60s. Highs in the mid-80s. Again, the forecast for Peoria and surrounding areas of central Illinois for the rest of today, mostly sunny. Warmer. Highs in the lower 80s. North winds 10 to 15 miles an hour. At 1 p.m. in Peoria, skies were cloudy. The temperature was 75 degrees, the dew point was 64, and the relative humidity was 68%. The wind was north at 9 miles an hour, gusting to 20. The pressure was 29.91 inches and rising. Around central and western Illinois, temperatures were in the mid to upper 70s. At Quincy, it was mostly sunny. It was partly sunny at Bloomington, Galesburg, Macomb, and Pontiac. It was cloudy at Moline, Lakin, Springfield, and Lincoln. And once again at 1 p.m. in Peoria, under cloudy skies, the temperature was 75. Looking elsewhere around the Midwest at 1 p.m., Chicago was cloudy and 72. Indianapolis had light rain and 70. St. Louis was partly sunny and 76. Kansas City was mostly sunny and 83. Des Moines was mostly sunny and 81. Milwaukee was cloudy and 70. The time is currently 1:51 p.m. Central Daylight Time. 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Now for the official National Weather Service forecast for Peoria and surrounding areas of central Illinois. Rest of today, mostly sunny. Warmer with highs in the lower 80s. North winds 10 to 15 miles an hour. Tonight, mostly clear. Lows around 60. Northeast winds 5 to 10 miles an hour. Monday, mostly sunny. Highs in the lower 80s. Northeast winds around 5 miles an hour. Monday night, mostly clear. Lows in the lower 60s. Southeast winds around 5 miles an hour. Tuesday, sunny. Highs in the mid 80s. South winds around 5 miles an hour. Tuesday night, mostly clear. Lows in the mid 60s. Wednesday, mostly sunny. A chance of showers and thunderstorms in the afternoon. Highs in the lower 80s. Chance of rain 40%. Wednesday night, a chance of thunderstorms. Showers. Lows in the mid-60s. Chance of rain 80%. Thursday, mostly

cloudy in the morning, then becoming partly sunny. A chance of showers in the morning. Highs in the lower 80s. Chance of rain 50%. Thursday night through Saturday, partly cloudy. Lows in the mid-60s. Highs in the mid-80s. Again, the forecast for Peoria and surrounding areas of central Illinois for the rest of today, mostly sunny. Warmer. Highs in the lower 80s. North winds 10 to 15 miles an hour. At 1 p.m. in Peoria, skies were cloudy. The temperature was 75 degrees, the dew point was 64, and the relative humidity was 68%. The wind was north at 9 miles an hour, gusting to 20. The pressure was 29.91 inches and rising. Around central and western Illinois, temperatures were in the mid to upper 70s. At Quincy, it was mostly sunny. It was partly sunny at Bloomington, Galesburg, Macomb, and Pontiac. It was cloudy at Moline, Lakin, Springfield, and Lincoln. And once again at 1 p.m. in Peoria, under cloudy skies, the temperature was 75. Looking elsewhere around the Midwest at 1 p.m., Chicago was cloudy, and 72. Indianapolis had light rain, and 70. St. Louis was partly sunny, and 76. Kansas City was mostly sunny, and 83. Des Moines was mostly sunny, and 81. Milwaukee was cloudy, and 70. The time is currently 1:54 p.m. Central Daylight Time. 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Now for the official National Weather Service forecast for Peoria and surrounding areas of central Illinois. Rest of today, mostly sunny. Warmer with highs in the lower 80s. North winds 10 to 15 miles an hour. Tonight, mostly clear. Lows around 60. Northeast winds 5 to 10 miles an hour. Monday, mostly sunny. Highs in the lower 80s. Northeast winds around 5 miles an hour. Monday night, mostly clear. Lows in the lower 60s. Southeast winds around 5 miles an hour. Tuesday, sunny. Highs in the mid-80s. South winds around 5 miles an hour. Tuesday night, mostly clear. Lows in the mid-60s. Wednesday, mostly sunny. A chance of showers and thunderstorms in the afternoon. Highs in the lower 80s. Chance of rain 40%. Wednesday night, a chance of thunderstorms. Showers. Lows in the mid-60s. Chance of rain 80%. Thursday, mostly cloudy in the morning, then becoming partly sunny. A chance of showers in the morning. Highs in the lower 80s. Chance of rain 50%. Thursday night through Saturday, partly cloudy. Lows in the mid-60s. Highs in the mid-80s. Again, the forecast for Peoria and surrounding areas of central Illinois for the rest of today, mostly sunny. Warmer. Highs in the lower 80s. North winds 10 to 15 miles an hour. Here is a look at the Illinois River stages and the forecast for the next 3 days. River stages were recorded around 7 a.m. Forecasts are for 7 a.m. the next 3 days. At LaSalle, flood stage is 20 feet. This morning's river stage was 15.7 feet. The forecast for LaSalle is 15.9 feet on Monday, 14.5 feet on Tuesday, and 13.6 feet on Wednesday. At Henry, flood stage is 23 feet. This morning's river stage was 15.8 feet. The forecast for Henry is 16.6 feet on Monday, 16.7 feet on Tuesday, and 16.4 feet on Wednesday. At Peoria, flood stage is 18 feet. This morning's river stage was 12.2 feet. The forecast for Peoria is 12.4 feet on Monday, 12.7 feet on Tuesday, and 12.6 feet on Wednesday. At Havana, flood stage is 14 feet. This morning's river stage was 8.3 feet. The forecast for Havana is 8.8 feet on Monday, 9.2 feet on Tuesday, and 10.5 feet on Wednesday. At 1 p.m. in Peoria, skies were cloudy. The temperature was 75 degrees, the dew point was 64, and the relative humidity was 68%. The wind was north at 9 miles an hour, gusting to 20. The pressure was 29.91 inches and rising.

Around central and western Illinois, temperatures were in the mid to upper 70s. At Quincy, it was mostly sunny. It was partly sunny at Bloomington, Galesburg, Macomb, and Pontiac. It was cloudy at Moline, Lakin, Springfield, and Lincoln. And once again at 1 p.m. in Peoria, under cloudy skies, the temperature was 75. Looking elsewhere around the Midwest at 1 p.m., Chicago was cloudy, and 72. Indianapolis had light rain, and 70. St. Louis was partly sunny, and 76. Kansas City was mostly sunny, and 83. Des Moines was mostly sunny, and 81. Milwaukee was cloudy, and 70. The time is currently 1:58 p.m. Central Daylight Time. 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Now for the official National Weather Service forecast for Peoria and surrounding areas of central Illinois. Rest of today, mostly sunny. Warmer with highs in the lower 80s. North winds 10 to 15 miles an hour. Tonight, mostly clear. Lows around 60. Northeast winds 5 to 10 miles an hour. Monday, mostly sunny. Highs in the lower 80s. Northeast winds around 5 miles an hour. Monday night, mostly clear. Lows in the lower 60s. Southeast winds around 5 miles an hour. Tuesday, sunny. Highs in the mid-80s. South winds around 5 miles an hour. Tuesday night, mostly clear. Lows in the mid-60s. Wednesday, mostly sunny. A chance of showers and thunderstorms in the afternoon. Highs in the lower 80s. Chance of rain 40%. Wednesday night, a chance of thunderstorms. Showers. Lows in the mid-60s. Chance of rain 80%. Thursday, mostly cloudy in the morning, then becoming partly sunny. A chance of showers in the morning. Highs in the lower 80s. Chance of rain 50%. Thursday night through Saturday, partly cloudy. Lows in the mid-60s. Highs in the mid-80s. Again, the forecast for Peoria and surrounding areas of central Illinois for the rest of today, mostly sunny. Warmer. Highs in the lower 80s. North winds 10 to 15 miles an hour. The time is currently 2 p.m. Central Daylight Time. 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Now for the official National Weather Service forecast for Peoria and surrounding areas of central Illinois. Rest of today, mostly sunny. Warmer with highs in the lower 80s. North winds 10 to 15 miles an hour. Tonight, mostly clear. Lows around 60. Northeast winds 5 to 10 miles an hour. Monday, mostly sunny. Highs in the lower 80s. Northeast winds around 5 miles an hour. Monday night, mostly clear. Lows in the lower 60s. Southeast winds around 5 miles an hour. Tuesday, sunny. Highs in the mid-80s. South winds around 5 miles an hour. Tuesday night, mostly clear. Lows in the mid-60s. Wednesday, mostly sunny. A chance of showers and thunderstorms in the afternoon. Highs in the lower 80s. Chance of rain 40%. Wednesday night, a chance of thunderstorms. Showers. Lows in the mid-60s. Chance of rain 80%. Thursday, mostly cloudy in the morning, then becoming partly sunny. A chance of showers in the morning. Highs in the lower 80s. Chance of rain 50%. Thursday night through Saturday, partly cloudy. Lows in the mid-60s. Highs in the mid-80s. Again, the forecast for Peoria and surrounding areas of central Illinois for the rest of today, mostly sunny. Warmer. Highs in the lower 80s. North winds 10 to 15 miles an hour. And now a discussion of hazardous weather conditions for the following counties in Illinois: Fulton, Knox, Marshall, Mason, McLean, Peoria, Stark, Tazewell, and Woodford. This hazardous weather outlook is for central Illinois, east central Illinois, southeast Illinois, and west central Illinois. For tonight, no hazardous weather is expected at this time. For Monday through Saturday, a cold front will trigger showers.

and thunderstorms Wednesday night into Friday. A few of the storms may be capable of gusty winds and heavy downpours. Stay tuned to later forecasts for additional details. Spotter information statement. Spotter activation is not anticipated tonight. The time is currently 2:02 p.m. Central Daylight Time. 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Now for the official National Weather Service forecast for Peoria and surrounding areas of central Illinois. Rest of today, mostly sunny. Warmer with highs in the lower 80s. North winds 10 to 15 miles an hour. Tonight, mostly clear. Lows around 60. Northeast winds 5 to 10 miles an hour. Monday, mostly sunny. Highs in the lower 80s. Northeast winds around 5 miles an hour. Monday night, mostly clear. Lows in the lower 60s. Southeast winds around 5 miles an hour. Tuesday, sunny. Highs in the mid 80s. South winds around 5 miles an hour. Tuesday night, mostly clear. Lows in the mid 60s. Wednesday, mostly sunny. A chance of showers and thunderstorms in the afternoon. Highs in the lower 80s. Chance of rain 40%. Wednesday night, a chance of thunderstorms. Showers. Lows in the mid-60s. Chance of rain 80%. Thursday, mostly cloudy in the morning, then becoming partly sunny. A chance of showers in the morning. Highs in the lower 80s. Chance of rain 50%. Thursday night through Saturday, partly cloudy. Lows in the mid-60s. Highs in the mid-80s. Again, the forecast for Peoria and surrounding areas of central Illinois for the rest of today, mostly sunny. Warmer. Highs in the lower 80s. North winds 10 to 15 miles an hour. At 2 p.m. in Peoria, skies were partly sunny. The temperature was 74 degrees, the dew point was 65, and the relative humidity was 73%. The wind was north at 8 miles an hour, gusting to 17. The pressure was 29.90 inches and falling. Around central and western Illinois, it was mostly sunny, with a temperature of 80 at Quincy and 79 at Pontiac. It was partly sunny, with a temperature of 78 at Moline and 79 at Macomb. It was cloudy, with a temperature of 79 at Bloomington, 75 at Galesburg, and 79 at Springfield. And once again at 2 p.m. in Peoria, under partly sunny skies, the temperature was 74. Here is a look at the Illinois River stages and the forecast for the next 3 days. River stages were recorded around 7 a.m. Forecasts are for 7 a.m. the next 3 days. At LaSalle, flood stage is 20 feet. This morning's river stage was 15.7 feet. The forecast for LaSalle is 15.9 feet on Monday, 14.5 feet on Tuesday, and 13.6 feet on Wednesday. At Henry, flood stage is 23 feet. This morning's river stage was 15.8 feet. The forecast for Henry is 16.6 feet on Monday, 16.7 feet on Tuesday, and 16.4 feet on Wednesday. At Peoria, flood stage is 18 feet. This morning's river stage was 12.2 feet. The forecast for Peoria is 12.4 feet on Monday, 12.7 feet on Tuesday, and 12.6 feet on Wednesday. At Havana, flood stage is 14 feet. This morning's river stage was 8.3 feet. The forecast for Havana is 8.8 feet on Monday, 9.2 feet on Tuesday, and 10.5 feet on Wednesday. And now a discussion of hazardous weather conditions for the following counties in Illinois: Fulton, Knox, Marshall, Mason, McLean, Peoria, Stark, Tazewell, and Woodford. This hazardous weather outlook is for central Illinois, east central Illinois, southeast Illinois, and west central Illinois. For tonight, no hazardous weather is expected at this time. For Monday through Saturday, a cold front will trigger showers and thunderstorms Wednesday night into Friday. A few of the storms may be capable of gusty winds and heavy downpours. Stay tuned to later forecasts for additional details. Spotter information statement. Spotter activation is not anticipated tonight. The time is currently 2:07 p.m. Central Daylight Time.
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Now for the official National Weather Service forecast for Peoria and surrounding areas of central Illinois. Rest of today, mostly sunny. Warmer with highs in the lower 80s. North winds 10 to 15 miles an hour. Tonight, mostly clear. Lows around 60. Northeast winds 5 to 10 miles an hour. Monday, mostly sunny. Highs in the lower 80s. Northeast winds around 5 miles an hour. Monday night, mostly clear. Lows in the lower 60s. Southeast winds around 5 miles an hour. Tuesday, sunny. Highs in the mid 80s. South winds around 5 miles an hour. Tuesday night, mostly clear. Lows in the mid 60s. Wednesday, mostly sunny. A chance of showers and thunderstorms in the afternoon. Highs in the lower 80s. Chance of rain 40%. Wednesday night, a chance of thunderstorms. Showers. Lows in the mid-60s. Chance of rain 80%. Thursday, mostly cloudy in the morning, then becoming partly sunny. A chance of showers in the morning. Highs in the lower 80s. Chance of rain 50%. Thursday night through Saturday, partly cloudy. Lows in the mid-60s. Highs in the mid-80s. Again, the forecast for Peoria and surrounding areas of central Illinois for the rest of today, mostly sunny. Warmer. Highs in the lower 80s. North winds 10 to 15 miles an hour. At 2 p.m. in Peoria, skies were partly sunny. The temperature was 74 degrees, the dew point was 65, and the relative humidity was 73%. The wind was north at 8 miles an hour, gusting to 17. The pressure was 29.90 inches and falling. Around central and western Illinois, it was mostly sunny, with a temperature of 80 at Quincy and 79 at Pontiac. It was partly sunny, with a temperature of 78 at Moline and 79 at Macomb. It was cloudy, with a temperature of 79 at Bloomington, 75 at Galesburg, and 79 at Springfield. And once again at 2 p.m. in Peoria, under partly sunny skies, the temperature was 74. Looking elsewhere around the Midwest at 2 p.m., Chicago was partly sunny, and 74. Indianapolis was cloudy, and 72. St. Louis was partly sunny, and 81. Kansas City was sunny, and 83. Des Moines was partly sunny, and 82. Milwaukee was cloudy, and 72. And now a discussion of hazardous weather conditions for the following counties in Illinois: Fulton, Knox, Marshall, Mason, McLean, Peoria, Stark, Tazewell, and Woodford. This hazardous weather outlook is for central Illinois, east central Illinois, southeast Illinois, and west central Illinois. For tonight, no hazardous weather is expected at this time. For Monday through Saturday, a cold front will trigger showers and thunderstorms Wednesday night into Friday. A few of the storms may be capable of gusty winds and heavy downpours. Stay tuned to later forecasts for additional details. Spotter information statement. Spotter activation is not anticipated tonight. The time is currently 2:11 p.m. Central Daylight Time. 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Now for the official National Weather Service forecast for Peoria and surrounding areas of central Illinois. Rest of today, mostly sunny. Warmer with highs in the lower 80s. North winds 10 to 15 miles an hour. Tonight, mostly clear. Lows around 60. Northeast winds 5 to 10 miles an hour. Monday, mostly sunny. Highs in the lower 80s. Northeast winds around 5 miles an hour. Monday night, mostly clear. Lows in the lower 60s. Southeast winds around 5 miles an hour. Tuesday, sunny. Highs in the mid 80s. South winds around 5 miles an hour. Tuesday night, mostly clear. Lows in the mid-60s. Wednesday, mostly sunny. A chance of showers and thunderstorms in the afternoon. Highs in the lower 80s. Chance of rain 40%. Wednesday night, a chance of thunderstorms. Showers. Lows in the mid-60s.
chance of rain.

80%. Thursday, mostly cloudy in the morning, then becoming partly sunny. A chance of showers in the morning. Highs in the lower 80s. Chance of rain 50%. Thursday night through Saturday, partly cloudy. Lows in the mid-60s. Highs in the mid-80s. Again, the forecast for Peoria and surrounding areas of central Illinois for the rest of today, mostly sunny. Warmer. Highs in the lower 80s. North winds 10 to 15 miles an hour. 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At 2 p.m. in Peoria, skies were partly sunny. The temperature was 74 degrees, the dew point was 65, and the relative humidity was 73%. The wind was north at 8 miles an hour, gusting to 17. The pressure was 29.90 inches and falling. Around central and western Illinois, it was mostly sunny, with a temperature of 80 at Quincy and 79 at Pontiac. It was partly sunny, with a temperature of 78 at Moline, 79 at Macomb, and 78 at Springfield. It was cloudy, with a temperature of 79 at Bloomington, 75 at Galesburg, and 77 at Lakin. And once again at 2 p.m. in Peoria, under partly sunny skies, the temperature was 74. Looking elsewhere around the Midwest at 2 p.m., Chicago was partly sunny, and 74. Indianapolis was cloudy, and 72. St. Louis was partly sunny, and 81. Kansas City was sunny, and 83. Des Moines was partly sunny, and 82. Milwaukee was cloudy, and 72. Here is a look at the Illinois River stages and the forecast for the next 3 days. River stages were recorded around 7 a.m. Forecasts are for 7 a.m. the next 3 days. At LaSalle, flood stage is 20 feet. This morning's river stage was 15.7 feet. The forecast for LaSalle is 15.9 feet on Monday, 14.5 feet on Tuesday, and 13.6 feet on Wednesday. At Henry, flood stage is 23 feet. This morning's river stage was 15.8 feet. The forecast for Henry is 16.6 feet on Monday, 16.7 feet on Tuesday, and 16.4 feet on Wednesday. At Peoria, flood stage is 18 feet. This morning's river stage was 12.2 feet. The forecast for Peoria is 12.4 feet on Monday, 12.7 feet on Tuesday, and 12.6 feet on Wednesday. At Havana, flood stage is 14 feet. This morning's river stage was 8.3 feet. The forecast for Havana is 8.8 feet on Monday, 9.2 feet on Tuesday, and 10.5 feet on Wednesday. And now a discussion of hazardous weather conditions for the following counties in Illinois: Fulton, Knox, Marshall, Mason, McLean, Peoria, Stark, Tazewell, and Woodford. This hazardous weather outlook is for central Illinois, east central Illinois, southeast Illinois, and west central Illinois. For tonight, no hazardous weather is expected at this time. For Monday through Saturday, a cold front will trigger showers and thunderstorms Wednesday night into Friday. A few of the storms may be capable of gusty winds and heavy downpours. Stay tuned to later forecasts for additional details. Spotter information statement: spotter activation is not anticipated tonight. The time is currently 2:17 p.m. Central Daylight Time. 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Now for the official National Weather Service forecast for Peoria and surrounding areas of central Illinois. Rest of today, mostly sunny. Warmer with highs in the lower 80s. North winds 10 to 15 miles an hour. Tonight, mostly clear. Lows around 60. Northeast winds 5 to 10 miles an hour. Monday, mostly sunny. Highs in the lower 80s. Northeast winds around 5 miles an hour.

Monday night, mostly clear. Lows in the lower 60s. Southeast winds around 5 miles an hour. Tuesday, sunny. Highs in the mid-80s. South winds around 5 miles an hour. Tuesday night, mostly clear. Lows in the mid-60s. Wednesday, mostly sunny. A chance of showers and thunderstorms in the afternoon. Highs in the lower 80s. Chance of rain 40%. Wednesday night, a chance of thunderstorms. Showers. Lows in the mid-60s. Chance of rain 80%. Thursday, mostly cloudy in the morning, then becoming partly sunny. A chance of showers in the morning. Highs in the lower 80s. Chance of rain 50%. Thursday night through Saturday, partly cloudy. Lows in the mid-60s. Highs in the mid-80s. Again, the forecast for Peoria and surrounding areas of central Illinois for the rest of today, mostly sunny. Warmer. Highs in the lower 80s. North winds 10 to 15 miles an hour. At 2 p.m. in Peoria, skies were partly sunny. The temperature was 74 degrees, the dew point was 65, and the relative humidity was 73%. The wind was north at 8 miles an hour, gusting to 17. The pressure was 29.90 inches and falling. Around central and western Illinois, it was mostly sunny, with a temperature of 80 at Quincy and 79 at Pontiac. It was partly sunny, with a temperature of 78 at Moline, 79 at Macomb, and 78 at Springfield. It was cloudy, with a temperature of 79 at Bloomington, 75 at Galesburg, and 77 at Lakin. And once again at 2 p.m. in Peoria, under partly sunny skies, the temperature was 74. Looking elsewhere around the Midwest at 2 p.m., Chicago was partly sunny, and 74. Indianapolis was cloudy, and 72. St. Louis was partly sunny, and 81. Kansas City was sunny, and 83. Des Moines was partly sunny, and 82. Milwaukee was cloudy, and 72. And now a discussion of hazardous weather conditions for the following counties in Illinois: Fulton, Knox, Marshall, Mason, McLean, Peoria, Stark, Tazewell, and Woodford. This hazardous weather outlook is for central Illinois, east central Illinois, southeast Illinois, and west central Illinois. For tonight, no hazardous weather is expected at this time. For Monday through Saturday, a cold front will trigger showers and thunderstorms Wednesday night into Friday. A few of the storms may be capable of gusty winds and heavy downpours. Stay tuned to later forecasts for additional details. Spotter information statement. Spotter activation is not anticipated tonight. The time is currently 2:20 p.m. Central Daylight Time. 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Now for the official National Weather Service forecast for Peoria and surrounding areas of central Illinois. Rest of today, mostly sunny. Warmer with highs in the lower 80s. North winds 10 to 15 miles an hour. Tonight, mostly clear. Lows around 60. Northeast winds 5 to 10 miles an hour. Monday, mostly sunny. Highs in the lower 80s. Northeast winds around 5 miles an hour. Monday night, mostly clear. Lows in the lower 60s. Southeast winds around 5 miles an hour. Tuesday, sunny. Highs in the mid-80s. South winds around 5 miles an hour. Tuesday night, mostly clear. Lows in the mid-60s. Wednesday, mostly sunny. A chance of showers and thunderstorms in the afternoon. Highs in the lower 80s. Chance of rain 40%. Wednesday night, a chance of thunderstorms. Showers. Lows in the mid-60s. Chance of rain 80%. Thursday, mostly cloudy in the morning, then becoming partly sunny. A chance of showers in the morning. Highs in the lower 80s. Chance of rain 50%. Thursday night through Saturday, partly cloudy. Lows in the mid-60s. Highs in the mid-80s. Again, the forecast for Peoria and surrounding areas of central Illinois for the rest of today, mostly sunny. Warmer. Highs in the lower 80s. North winds 10 to 15 miles an hour.

at 2 p.m. in Peoria, skies were partly sunny. The temperature was 74 degrees, the dew point was 65, and the relative humidity was 73%. The wind was north at 8 miles an hour, gusting to 17. The pressure was 29.90 inches and falling. Around central and western Illinois, it was mostly sunny, with a temperature of 80 at Quincy and 79 at Pontiac. It was partly sunny, with a temperature of 78 at Moline, 79 at Macomb, and 78 at Springfield. It was cloudy, with a temperature of 79 at Bloomington, 75 at Galesburg, and 77 at Lakin. And once again at 2 p.m. in Peoria, under partly sunny skies, the temperature was 74. Looking elsewhere around the Midwest at 2 p.m., Chicago was partly sunny, and 74. Indianapolis was cloudy, and 72. St. Louis was partly sunny, and 81. Kansas City was sunny, and 83. Des Moines was partly sunny, and 82. Milwaukee was cloudy, and 72. And now a discussion of hazardous weather conditions for the following counties in Illinois: Fulton, Knox, Marshall, Mason, McLean, Peoria, Stark, Tazewell, and Woodford. This hazardous weather outlook is for Central Illinois, East Central Illinois, Southeast Illinois, and West Central Illinois. For tonight, no hazardous weather is expected at this time. For Monday through Saturday, a cold front will trigger showers and thunderstorms Wednesday night into Friday. A few of the storms may be capable of gusty winds and heavy downpours. Stay tuned to later forecasts for additional details. Spotter information statement. Spotter activation is not anticipated tonight. The time is currently 2:24 p.m. Central Daylight Time. 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Now for the official National Weather Service forecast for Peoria and surrounding areas of Central Illinois. Rest of today, mostly sunny. Warmer with highs in the lower 80s. North winds 10 to 15 miles an hour. Tonight, mostly clear. Lows around 60. Northeast winds 5 to 10 miles an hour. Monday, mostly sunny. Highs in the lower 80s. Northeast winds around 5 miles an hour. Monday night, mostly clear. Lows in the lower 60s. Southeast winds around 5 miles an hour. Tuesday, sunny. Highs in the mid-80s. South winds around 5 miles an hour. Tuesday night, mostly clear. Lows in the mid-60s. Wednesday, mostly sunny. A chance of showers and thunderstorms in the afternoon. Highs in the lower 80s. Chance of rain 40%. Wednesday night, a chance of thunderstorms. Showers. Lows in the mid-60s. Chance of rain 80%. Thursday, mostly cloudy in the morning, then becoming partly sunny. A chance of showers in the morning. Highs in the lower 80s. Chance of rain 50%. Thursday night through Saturday, partly cloudy. Lows in the mid-60s. Highs in the mid-80s. Again, the forecast for Peoria and surrounding areas of Central Illinois for the rest of today, mostly sunny. Warmer. Highs in the lower 80s. North winds 10 to 15 miles an hour. Here is a look at the Illinois River stages and the forecast for the next 3 days. River stages were recorded around 7 a.m. Forecasts are for 7 a.m. the next 3 days. At LaSalle, flood stage is 20 feet. This morning's river stage was 15.7 feet. The forecast for LaSalle is 15.9 feet on Monday, 14.5 feet on Tuesday, and 13.6 feet on Wednesday. At Henry, flood stage is 23 feet. This morning's river stage was 15.8 feet. The forecast for Henry is 16.6 feet on Monday, 16.7 feet on Tuesday, and 16.4 feet on Wednesday. At Peoria, flood stage is 18 feet. This morning's river stage was 12.2 feet. The forecast for Peoria is 12.4 feet on Monday, 12.7 feet on Tuesday, and 12.6 feet on Wednesday. At Havana, flood stage is 14 feet. This morning's river stage was 8.3 feet. The forecast for Havana is 8.8 feet on Monday, 9.2 feet on Tuesday, and 10.5 feet on Wednesday.

At 2 p.m. in Peoria, skies were partly sunny. The temperature was 74 degrees, the dew point was 65, and the relative humidity was 73%. The wind was north at 8 miles an hour, gusting to 17. The pressure was 29.90 inches and falling. Around central and western Illinois, it was mostly sunny, with a temperature of 80 at Quincy and 79 at Pontiac. It was partly sunny, with a temperature of 78 at Moline, 79 at Macomb, and 78 at Springfield. It was cloudy, with a temperature of 79 at Bloomington, 75 at Galesburg, and 77 at Lakin. And once again at 2 p.m. in Peoria, under partly sunny skies, the temperature was 74. Looking elsewhere around the Midwest at 2 p.m., Chicago was partly sunny, and 74. Indianapolis was cloudy, and 72. St. Louis was partly sunny, and 80. Kansas City was sunny, and 83. Des Moines was partly sunny, and 82. Milwaukee was cloudy, and 72. And now a discussion of hazardous weather conditions for the following counties in Illinois: Fulton, Knox, Marshall, Mason, McLean, Peoria, Stark, Tazewell, and Woodford. This hazardous weather outlook is for Central Illinois, East Central Illinois, Southeast Illinois, and West Central Illinois. For tonight, no hazardous weather is expected at this time. For Monday through Saturday, a cold front will trigger showers and thunderstorms Wednesday night into Friday. A few of the storms may be capable of gusty winds and heavy downpours. Stay tuned to later forecasts for additional details. Spotter information statement: spotter activation is not anticipated tonight. The time is currently 2:29 p.m. Central Daylight Time. 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Now for the official National Weather Service forecast for Peoria and surrounding areas of Central Illinois. Rest of today, mostly sunny. Warmer with highs in the lower 80s. North winds 10 to 15 miles an hour. Tonight, mostly clear. Lows around 60. Northeast winds 5 to 10 miles an hour. Monday, mostly sunny. Highs in the lower 80s. Northeast winds around 5 miles an hour. Monday night, mostly clear. Lows in the lower 60s. Southeast winds around 5 miles an hour. Tuesday, sunny. Highs in the mid-80s. South winds around 5 miles an hour. Tuesday night, mostly clear. Lows in the mid-60s. Wednesday, mostly sunny. A chance of showers and thunderstorms in the afternoon. Highs in the lower 80s. Chance of rain 40%. Wednesday night, a chance of thunderstorms. Showers. Lows in the mid-60s. Chance of rain 80%. Thursday, mostly cloudy in the morning, then becoming partly sunny. A chance of showers in the morning. Highs in the lower 80s. Chance of rain 50%. Thursday night through Saturday, partly cloudy. Lows in the mid-60s. Highs in the mid-80s. Again, the forecast for Peoria and surrounding areas of Central Illinois for the rest of today, mostly sunny. Warmer. Highs in the lower 80s. North winds 10 to 15 miles an hour. At 2 p.m. in Peoria, skies were partly sunny. The temperature was 74 degrees, the dew point was 65, and the relative humidity was 73%. The wind was north at 8 miles an hour, gusting to 17. The pressure was 29.90 inches and falling. Around central and western Illinois, it was mostly sunny, with a temperature of 80 at Quincy and 79 at Pontiac. It was partly sunny, with a temperature of 78 at Moline, 79 at Macomb, and 78 at Springfield. It was cloudy, with a temperature of 79 at Bloomington, 75 at Galesburg, and 77 at Lakin. And once again at 2 p.m. in Peoria, under partly sunny skies, the temperature was 74. Looking elsewhere around the Midwest at 2 p.m., Chicago was partly sunny, and 74. Indianapolis was cloudy, and 72. St. Louis was partly sunny, and 80. Kansas City was sunny, and 83. Des Moines was partly sunny, and 82. Milwaukee was cloudy, and 72.

XJ71 in Peoria. Now for the official National Weather Service forecast for Peoria and surrounding areas of central Illinois. Rest of today, mostly sunny. Warmer with highs in the lower 80s. North winds 10 to 15 miles an hour. Tonight, mostly clear. Lows around 60. Northeast winds 5 to 10 miles an hour. Monday, mostly sunny. Highs in the lower 80s. Northeast winds around 5 miles an hour. Monday night, mostly clear. Lows in the lower 60s. Southeast winds around 5 miles an hour. Tuesday, sunny. Highs in the mid 80s. South winds around 5 miles an hour. Tuesday night, mostly clear. Lows in the mid 60s. Wednesday, mostly sunny. A chance of showers and thunderstorms in the afternoon. Highs in the lower 80s. Chance of rain 40%. Wednesday night, a chance of thunderstorms. Showers. Lows in the mid-60s. Chance of rain 80%. Thursday, mostly cloudy in the morning, then becoming partly sunny. A chance of showers in the morning. Highs in the lower 80s. Chance of rain 50%. Thursday night through Saturday, partly cloudy. Lows in the mid-60s. Highs in the mid-80s. Again, the forecast for Peoria and surrounding areas of central Illinois for the rest of today, mostly sunny. Warmer. Highs in the lower 80s. North winds 10 to 15 miles an hour. At 2 p.m. in Peoria, skies were partly sunny. The temperature was 74 degrees, the dew point was 65, and the relative humidity was 73%. The wind was north at 8 miles an hour, gusting to 17. The pressure was 29.90 inches and falling. Around central and western Illinois, it was mostly sunny, with a temperature of 80 at Quincy and 79 at Pontiac. It was partly sunny, with a temperature of 78 at Moline, 79 at Macomb, and 78 at Springfield. It was cloudy, with a temperature of 79 at Bloomington, 75 at Galesburg, and 77 at Lakin. And once again at 2 p.m. in Peoria, under partly sunny skies, the temperature was 74. Looking elsewhere around the Midwest at 2 p.m., Chicago was partly sunny, and 74. Indianapolis was cloudy, and 72. St. Louis was partly sunny, and 80. Kansas City was sunny, and 83. Des Moines was partly sunny, and 82. Milwaukee was cloudy, and 72. And now a discussion of hazardous weather conditions for the following counties in Illinois: Fulton, Knox, Marshall, Mason, McLean, Peoria, Stark, Tazewell, and Woodford. This hazardous weather outlook is for central Illinois, east central Illinois, southeast Illinois, and west central Illinois. For tonight, no hazardous weather is expected at this time. For Monday through Saturday, a cold front will trigger showers and thunderstorms Wednesday night into Friday. A few of the storms may be capable of gusty winds and heavy downpours. Stay tuned to later forecasts for additional details. Spotter information statement. Spotter activation is not anticipated tonight. The time is currently 2:37 p.m. Central Daylight Time. 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Now for the official National Weather Service forecast for Peoria and surrounding areas of central Illinois. Rest of today, mostly sunny. Warmer with highs in the lower 80s. North winds 10 to 15 miles an hour. Tonight, mostly clear. Lows around 60. Northeast winds 5 to 10 miles an hour. Monday, mostly sunny. Highs in the lower 80s. Northeast winds around 5 miles an hour. Monday night, mostly clear. Lows in the lower 60s. Southeast winds around 5 miles an hour. Tuesday, sunny. Highs in the mid-80s. South winds around 5 miles an hour. Tuesday night, mostly clear. Lows in the mid-60s. Wednesday, mostly sunny. A chance of showers and thunderstorms in the afternoon. Highs in the lower 80s. Chance of rain 40%. Wednesday night, a chance of thunderstorms. Showers. Lows in the mid-60s. Chance of rain 80%.

Thursday, mostly cloudy in the morning, then becoming partly sunny. A chance of showers in the morning. Highs in the lower 80s. Chance of rain 50%. Thursday night through Saturday, partly cloudy. Lows in the mid-60s. Highs in the mid-80s. Again, the forecast for Peoria and surrounding areas of central Illinois for the rest of today, mostly sunny. Warmer. Highs in the lower 80s. North winds 10 to 15 miles an hour. At 2 p.m. in Peoria, skies were partly sunny. The temperature was 74 degrees, the dew point was 65, and the relative humidity was 73%. The wind was north at 8 miles an hour, gusting to 17. The pressure was 29.90 inches and falling. Around central and western Illinois, it was mostly sunny, with a temperature of 80 at Quincy and 79 at Pontiac. It was partly sunny, with a temperature of 78 at Moline, 79 at Macomb, and 78 at Springfield. It was cloudy, with a temperature of 79 at Bloomington, 75 at Galesburg, and 77 at Lakin. And once again at 2 p.m. in Peoria, under partly sunny skies, the temperature was 74. Looking elsewhere around the Midwest at 2 p.m., Chicago was partly sunny, and 74. Indianapolis was cloudy, and 72. St. Louis was partly sunny, and 80. Kansas City was sunny, and 83. Des Moines was partly sunny, and 82. Milwaukee was cloudy, and 72. And now a discussion of hazardous weather conditions for the following counties in Illinois: Fulton, Knox, Marshall, Mason, McLean, Peoria, Stark, Tazewell, and Woodford. This hazardous weather outlook is for central Illinois, east central Illinois, southeast Illinois, and west central Illinois. For tonight, no hazardous weather is expected at this time. For Monday through Saturday, a cold front will trigger showers and thunderstorms Wednesday night into Friday. A few of the storms may be capable of gusty winds and heavy downpours. Stay tuned to later forecasts for additional details. Spotter information statement. Spotter activation is not anticipated tonight. The time is currently 2:41 p.m. Central Daylight Time. 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Now for the official National Weather Service forecast for Peoria and surrounding areas of central Illinois. Rest of today, mostly sunny. Warmer with highs in the lower 80s. North winds 10 to 15 miles an hour. Tonight, mostly clear. Lows around 60. Northeast winds 5 to 10 miles an hour. Monday, mostly sunny. Highs in the lower 80s. Northeast winds around 5 miles an hour. Monday night, mostly clear. Lows in the lower 60s. Southeast winds around 5 miles an hour. Tuesday, sunny. Highs in the mid 80s. South winds around 5 miles an hour. Tuesday night, mostly clear. Lows in the mid-60s. Wednesday, mostly sunny. A chance of showers and thunderstorms in the afternoon. Highs in the lower 80s. Chance of rain 40%. Wednesday night, a chance of thunderstorms. Showers. Lows in the mid-60s. Chance of rain 80%. Thursday, mostly cloudy in the morning, then becoming partly sunny. A chance of showers in the morning. Highs in the lower 80s. Chance of rain 50%. Thursday night through Saturday, partly cloudy. Lows in the mid-60s. Highs in the mid-80s. Again, the forecast for Peoria and surrounding areas of central Illinois for the rest of today, mostly sunny. Warmer. Highs in the lower 80s. North winds 10 to 15 miles an hour. At 2 p.m. in Peoria, skies were partly sunny. The temperature was 74 degrees, the dew point was 65, and the relative humidity was 73%. The wind was north at 8 miles an hour, gusting to 17. The pressure was 29.90 inches and falling. Around central and western Illinois, it was mostly sunny, with a temperature of 80 at Quincy and 79 at Pontiac. It was partly sunny, with a temperature of 78 at Moline, 79 at Macomb, and 78 at Springfield. It was cloudy, with a temperature of 79 at Bloomington, 75 at Galesburg,

and 77 at Lakin. And once again at 2 p.m. in Peoria, under partly sunny skies, the temperature was 74. Looking elsewhere around the Midwest at 2 p.m., Chicago was partly sunny, and 74. Indianapolis was cloudy, and 72. St. Louis was partly sunny, and 80. Kansas City was sunny, and 83. Des Moines was partly sunny, and 82. Milwaukee was cloudy, and 72. And now a discussion of hazardous weather conditions for the following counties in Illinois: Fulton, Knox, Marshall, Mason, McLean, Peoria, Stark, Tazewell, and Woodford. This hazardous weather outlook is for Central Illinois, East Central Illinois, Southeast Illinois, and West Central Illinois. For tonight, no hazardous weather is expected at this time. For Monday through Saturday, a cold front will trigger showers and thunderstorms Wednesday night into Friday. A few of the storms may be capable of gusty winds and heavy downpours. Stay tuned to later forecasts for additional details. Spotter information statement. Spotter activation is not anticipated tonight. The time is currently 2:44 p.m. Central Daylight Time. 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Now for the official National Weather Service forecast for Peoria and surrounding areas of Central Illinois. Rest of today, mostly sunny. Warmer with highs in the lower 80s. North winds 10 to 15 miles an hour. Tonight, mostly clear. Lows around 60. Northeast winds 5 to 10 miles an hour. Monday, mostly sunny. Highs in the lower 80s. Northeast winds around 5 miles an hour. Monday night, mostly clear. Lows in the lower 60s. Southeast winds around 5 miles an hour. Tuesday, sunny. Highs in the mid-80s. South winds around 5 miles an hour. Tuesday night, mostly clear. Lows in the mid-60s. Wednesday, mostly sunny. A chance of showers and thunderstorms in the afternoon. Highs in the lower 80s. Chance of rain 40%. Wednesday night, a chance of thunderstorms. Showers. Lows in the mid-60s. Chance of rain 80%. Thursday, mostly cloudy in the morning, then becoming partly sunny. A chance of showers in the morning. Highs in the lower 80s. Chance of rain 50%. Thursday night through Saturday, partly cloudy. Lows in the mid-60s. Highs in the mid-80s. Again, the forecast for Peoria and surrounding areas of Central Illinois for the rest of today, mostly sunny. Warmer. Highs in the lower 80s. North winds 10 to 15 miles an hour. At 2 p.m. in Peoria, skies were partly sunny. The temperature was 74 degrees, the dew point was 65, and the relative humidity was 73%. The wind was north at 8 miles an hour, gusting to 17. The pressure was 29.90 inches and falling. Around central and western Illinois, it was mostly sunny, with a temperature of 80 at Quincy and 79 at Pontiac. It was partly sunny, with a temperature of 78 at Moline, 79 at Macomb, and 78 at Springfield. It was cloudy, with a temperature of 79 at Bloomington, 75 at Galesburg, and 77 at Lakin. And once again at 2 p.m. in Peoria, under partly sunny skies, the temperature was 74. Looking elsewhere around the Midwest at 2 p.m., Chicago was partly sunny, and 74. Indianapolis was cloudy, and 72. St. Louis was partly sunny, and 80. Kansas City was sunny, and 83. Des Moines was partly sunny, and 82. Milwaukee was cloudy, and 72. And now a discussion of hazardous weather conditions for the following counties in Illinois: Fulton, Knox, Marshall, Mason, McLean, Peoria, Stark, Tazewell, and Woodford. This hazardous weather outlook is for Central Illinois, East Central Illinois, Southeast Illinois, and West Central Illinois. For tonight, no hazardous weather is expected at this time. For Monday through Saturday, a cold front will trigger showers and thunderstorms Wednesday night into Friday. A few of the storms may be capable of gusty winds and heavy downpours. Stay tuned to later forecasts for additional details. Spotter information.

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Now for the official National Weather Service forecast for Peoria and surrounding areas of central Illinois. Rest of today, mostly sunny. Warmer with highs in the lower 80s. North winds 10 to 15 miles an hour. Tonight, mostly clear. Lows around 60. Northeast winds 5 to 10 miles an hour. Monday, mostly sunny. Highs in the lower 80s. Northeast winds around 5 miles an hour. Monday night, mostly clear. Lows in the lower 60s. Southeast winds around 5 miles an hour. Tuesday, sunny. Highs in the mid-80s. South winds around 5 miles an hour. Tuesday night, mostly clear. Lows in the mid-60s. Wednesday, mostly sunny. A chance of showers and thunderstorms in the afternoon. Highs in the lower 80s. Chance of rain 40%. Wednesday night, a chance of thunderstorms. Showers. Lows in the mid-60s. Chance of rain 80%. Thursday, mostly cloudy in the morning, then becoming partly sunny. A chance of showers in the morning. Highs in the lower 80s. Chance of rain 50%. Thursday night through Saturday, partly cloudy. Lows in the mid-60s. Highs in the mid-80s. Again, the forecast for Peoria and surrounding areas of central Illinois for the rest of today, mostly sunny. Warmer. Highs in the lower 80s. North winds 10 to 15 miles an hour. At 2 p.m. in Peoria, skies were partly sunny. The temperature was 74 degrees, the dew point was 65, and the relative humidity was 73%. The wind was north at 8 miles an hour, gusting to 17. The pressure was 29.90 inches and falling. Around central and western Illinois, it was mostly sunny, with a temperature of 80 at Quincy and 79 at Pontiac. It was partly sunny, with a temperature of 78 at Moline, 79 at Macomb, and 78 at Springfield. It was cloudy, with a temperature of 79 at Bloomington, 75 at Galesburg, and 77 at Lakin. And once again at 2 p.m. in Peoria, under partly sunny skies, the temperature was 74. Looking elsewhere around the Midwest at 2 p.m., Chicago was partly sunny, and 74. Indianapolis was cloudy, and 72. St. Louis was partly sunny, and 80. Kansas City was sunny, and 83. Des Moines was partly sunny, and 82. Milwaukee was cloudy, and 72. And now a discussion of hazardous weather conditions for the following counties in Illinois: Fulton, Knox, Marshall, Mason, McLean, Peoria, Stark, Tazewell, and Woodford. This hazardous weather outlook is for central Illinois, east central Illinois, southeast Illinois, and west central Illinois. For tonight, no hazardous weather is expected at this time. For Monday through Saturday, a cold front will trigger showers and thunderstorms Wednesday night into Friday. A few of the storms may be capable of gusty winds and heavy downpours. Stay tuned to later forecasts for additional details. Spotter information statement, spotter activation is not anticipated tonight. The time is currently 2:52 p.m. Central Daylight Time. 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Now for the official National Weather Service forecast for Peoria and surrounding areas of central Illinois. Rest of today, mostly sunny. Warmer with highs in the lower 80s. North winds 10 to 15 miles an hour. Tonight, mostly clear. Lows around 60. Northeast winds 5 to 10 miles an hour. Monday, mostly sunny. Highs in the lower 80s. Northeast winds around 5 miles an hour. Monday night, mostly clear. Lows in the lower 60s. Southeast winds around 5 miles an hour. Tuesday, sunny. Highs in the mid-80s. South winds around 5 miles an hour. Tuesday night, mostly clear. Lows in the mid-60s. Wednesday, mostly sunny. A chance of showers and thunderstorms in the afternoon.

highs in the lower 80s. Chance of rain 40%. Wednesday night, a chance of thunderstorms. Showers. Lows in the mid-60s. Chance of rain 80%. Thursday, mostly cloudy in the morning, then becoming partly sunny. A chance of showers in the morning. Highs in the lower 80s. Chance of rain 50%. Thursday night through Saturday, partly cloudy. Lows in the mid-60s. Highs in the mid-80s. Again, the forecast for Peoria and surrounding areas of central Illinois for the rest of today, mostly sunny. Warmer. Highs in the lower 80s. North winds 10 to 15 miles an hour. At 2 p.m. in Peoria, skies were partly sunny. The temperature was 74 degrees, the dew point was 65, and the relative humidity was 73%. The wind was north at 8 miles an hour, gusting to 17. The pressure was 29.90 inches and falling. Around central and western Illinois, it was mostly sunny, with a temperature of 80 at Quincy and 79 at Pontiac. It was partly sunny, with a temperature of 78 at Moline, 79 at Macomb, and 78 at Springfield. It was cloudy, with a temperature of 79 at Bloomington, 75 at Galesburg, and 77 at Lakin. And once again at 2 p.m. in Peoria, under partly sunny skies, the temperature was 74. Looking elsewhere around the Midwest at 2 p.m., Chicago was partly sunny, and 74. Indianapolis was cloudy, and 72. St. Louis was partly sunny, and 80. Kansas City was sunny, and 83. Des Moines was partly sunny, and 82. Milwaukee was cloudy, and 72. And now a discussion of hazardous weather conditions for the following counties in Illinois: Fulton, Knox, Marshall, Mason, McLean, Peoria, Stark, Tazewell, and Woodford. This hazardous weather outlook is for central Illinois, east central Illinois, southeast Illinois, and west central Illinois. For tonight, no hazardous weather is expected at this time. For Monday through Saturday, a cold front will trigger showers and thunderstorms Wednesday night into Friday. A few of the storms may be capable of gusty winds and heavy downpours. Stay tuned to later forecasts for additional details. Spotter information statement. Spotter activation is not anticipated tonight. The time is currently 2:56 p.m. Central Daylight Time. 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Now for the official National Weather Service forecast for Peoria and surrounding areas of central Illinois. Rest of today, mostly sunny. Warmer with highs in the lower 80s. North winds 10 to 15 miles an hour. Tonight, mostly clear. Lows around 60. Northeast winds 5 to 10 miles an hour. Monday, mostly sunny. Highs in the lower 80s. Northeast winds around 5 miles an hour. Monday night, mostly clear. Lows in the lower 60s. Southeast winds around 5 miles an hour. Tuesday, sunny. Highs in the mid-80s. South winds around 5 miles an hour. Tuesday night, mostly clear. Lows in the mid-60s. Wednesday, mostly sunny. A chance of showers and thunderstorms in the afternoon. Highs in the lower 80s. Chance of rain 40%. Wednesday night, a chance of thunderstorms. Showers. Lows in the mid-60s. Chance of rain 80%. Thursday, mostly cloudy in the morning, then becoming partly sunny. A chance of showers in the morning. Highs in the lower 80s. Chance of rain 50%. Thursday night through Saturday, partly cloudy. Lows in the mid-60s. Highs in the mid-80s. Again, the forecast for Peoria and surrounding areas of central Illinois for the rest of today, mostly sunny. Warmer. Highs in the lower 80s. North winds 10 to 15 miles an hour. At 2 p.m. in Peoria, skies were partly sunny. The temperature was 74 degrees, the dew point was 65, and the relative humidity was 73%. The wind was north at 8 miles an hour, gusting to 17. The pressure was 29.90 inches and falling. Around central and western Illinois, it was mostly sunny, with a temperature of 80 at Quincy and 79.

Pontiac. It was partly sunny, with a temperature of 78 at Moline, 79 at Macomb, and 78 at Springfield. It was cloudy, with a temperature of 79 at Bloomington, 75 at Galesburg, and 77 at Lakin. And once again at 2 p.m. in Peoria, under partly sunny skies, the temperature was 74. Looking elsewhere around the Midwest at 2 p.m., Chicago was partly sunny, and 74. Indianapolis was cloudy, and 72. St. Louis was partly sunny, and 80. Kansas City was sunny, and 83. Des Moines was partly sunny, and 82. Milwaukee was cloudy, and 72. And now a discussion of hazardous weather conditions for the following counties in Illinois: Fulton, Knox, Marshall, Mason, McLean, Peoria, Stark, Tazewell, and Woodford. This hazardous weather outlook is for Central Illinois, East Central Illinois, Southeast Illinois, and West Central Illinois. For tonight, no hazardous weather is expected at this time. For Monday through Saturday, a cold front will trigger showers and thunderstorms Wednesday night into Friday. A few of the storms may be capable of gusty winds and heavy downpours. Stay tuned to later forecasts for additional details. Spotter information statement. Spotter activation is not anticipated tonight. The time is currently 3 p.m. Central Daylight Time. 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Now for the official National Weather Service forecast for Peoria and surrounding areas of Central Illinois. Rest of today, mostly sunny. Warmer with highs in the lower 80s. North winds 10 to 15 miles an hour. Tonight, mostly clear. Lows around 60. Northeast winds 5 to 10 miles an hour. Monday, mostly sunny. Highs in the lower 80s. Northeast winds around 5 miles an hour. Monday night, mostly clear. Lows in the lower 60s. Southeast winds around 5 miles an hour. Tuesday, sunny. Highs in the mid-80s. South winds around 5 miles an hour. Tuesday night, mostly clear. Lows in the mid-60s. Wednesday, mostly sunny. A chance of showers and thunderstorms in the afternoon. Highs in the lower 80s. Chance of rain 40%. Wednesday night, a chance of thunderstorms. Showers. Lows in the mid-60s. Chance of rain 80%. Thursday, mostly cloudy in the morning, then becoming partly sunny. A chance of showers in the morning. Highs in the lower 80s. Chance of rain 50%. Thursday night through Saturday, partly cloudy. Lows in the mid-60s. Highs in the mid-80s. Again, the forecast for Peoria and surrounding areas of Central Illinois for the rest of today, mostly sunny. Warmer. Highs in the lower 80s. North winds 10 to 15 miles an hour. And now a discussion of hazardous weather conditions for the following counties in Illinois: Fulton, Knox, Marshall, Mason, McLean, Peoria, Stark, Tazewell, and Woodford. This hazardous weather outlook is for Central Illinois, East Central Illinois, Southeast Illinois, and West Central Illinois. For tonight, no hazardous weather is expected at this time. For Monday through Saturday, a cold front will trigger showers and thunderstorms Wednesday night into Friday. A few of the storms may be capable of gusty winds and heavy downpours. Stay tuned to later forecasts for additional details. Spotter information statement. 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Now for the official National Weather Service forecast for Peoria and surrounding areas of Central Illinois. Rest of today, mostly sunny. Warmer with highs in the lower 80s. North winds 10 to 15 miles an hour. Tonight, mostly clear. Lows around 60. Northeast winds 5 to 10 miles an hour. Monday, mostly sunny. Highs in the lower 80s. Northeast winds around 5 miles an hour. Monday night, mostly clear. Lows in the lower 60s. Southeast winds around 5 miles an hour. Tuesday, sunny. Highs in the mid-80s.

South winds around 5 miles an hour. Tuesday night, mostly clear. Lows in the mid-60s. Wednesday, mostly sunny. A chance of showers and thunderstorms in the afternoon. Highs in the lower 80s. Chance of rain 40%. Wednesday night, a chance of thunderstorms. Showers. Lows in the mid-60s. Chance of rain 80%. Thursday, mostly cloudy in the morning, then becoming partly sunny. A chance of showers in the morning. Highs in the lower 80s. Chance of rain 50%. Thursday night through Saturday, partly cloudy. Lows in the mid-60s. Highs in the mid-80s. Again, the forecast for Peoria and surrounding areas of central Illinois for the rest of today, mostly sunny. Warmer. Highs in the lower 80s. North winds 10 to 15 miles an hour. At 3 p.m. in Peoria, skies were mostly sunny. The temperature was 77 degrees, the dew point was 67, and the relative humidity was 71%. The wind was variable at 6 miles an hour. The pressure was 29.90 inches and steady. Around central and western Illinois, at Quincy, it was mostly sunny, with a temperature of 82. It was partly sunny, with a temperature of 79 at Bloomington, 79 at Moline, 79 at Macomb, and 78 at Springfield. It was cloudy, with a temperature of 74 at Galesburg, 77 at Lakin, 80 at Lincoln, and 78 at Pontiac. And once again at 3 p.m. in Peoria, under mostly sunny skies, the temperature was 77. And now a discussion of hazardous weather conditions for the following counties in Illinois: Fulton, Knox, Marshall, Mason, McLean, Peoria, Stark, Tazewell, and Woodford. This hazardous weather outlook is for central Illinois, east central Illinois, southeast Illinois, and west central Illinois. For tonight, no hazardous weather is expected at this time. For Monday through Saturday, a cold front will trigger showers and thunderstorms Wednesday night into Friday. A few of the storms may be capable of gusty winds and heavy downpours. Stay tuned to later forecasts for additional details. Spotter information statement. Spotter activation is not anticipated tonight. The time is currently 3:06 p.m. Central Daylight Time. 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Now for the official National Weather Service forecast for Peoria and surrounding areas of central Illinois. Rest of today, mostly sunny. Warmer with highs in the lower 80s. North winds 10 to 15 miles an hour. Tonight, mostly clear. Lows around 60. Northeast winds 5 to 10 miles an hour. Monday, mostly sunny. Highs in the lower 80s. Northeast winds around 5 miles an hour. Monday night, mostly clear. Lows in the lower 60s. Southeast winds around 5 miles an hour. Tuesday, sunny. Highs in the mid-80s. South winds around 5 miles an hour. Tuesday night, mostly clear. Lows in the mid-60s. Wednesday, mostly sunny. A chance of showers and thunderstorms in the afternoon. Highs in the lower 80s. Chance of rain 40%. Wednesday night, a chance of thunderstorms. Showers. Lows in the mid-60s. Chance of rain 80%. Thursday, mostly cloudy in the morning, then becoming partly sunny. A chance of showers in the morning. Highs in the lower 80s. Chance of rain 50%. Thursday night through Saturday, partly cloudy. Lows in the mid-60s. Highs in the mid-80s. Again, the forecast for Peoria and surrounding areas of central Illinois for the rest of today, mostly sunny. Warmer. Highs in the lower 80s. North winds 10 to 15 miles an hour. At 3 p.m. in Peoria, skies were mostly sunny. The temperature was 77 degrees, the dew point was 67, and the relative humidity was 71%. The wind was variable at 6 miles an hour. The pressure was 29.90 inches and steady. Around central and western Illinois, at Quincy, it was mostly sunny, with a temperature of 82. It was partly sunny, with a temperature of 79 at Bloomington, 79 at Moline, 79 at Macomb, and 78 at Springfield.

It was cloudy, with a temperature of 74 at Galesburg, 77 at Lakin, 80 at Lincoln, and 78 at Pontiac. And once again at 3 p.m. in Peoria, under mostly sunny skies, the temperature was 77. Looking elsewhere around the Midwest at 3 p.m., Chicago was partly sunny, and 75. Indianapolis was cloudy, and 73. St. Louis was partly sunny, and 81. Kansas City was mostly sunny, and 84. Des Moines was partly sunny, and 81. Milwaukee was mostly sunny, and 73. And now a discussion of hazardous weather conditions for the following counties in Illinois: Fulton, Knox, Marshall, Mason, McLean, Peoria, Stark, Tazewell, and Woodford. This hazardous weather outlook is for Central Illinois, East Central Illinois, Southeast Illinois, and West Central Illinois. For tonight, no hazardous weather is expected at this time. For Monday through Saturday, a cold front will trigger showers and thunderstorms Wednesday night into Friday. A few of the storms may be capable of gusty winds and heavy downpours. Stay tuned to later forecast for additional details. Spotter information statement: spotter activation is not anticipated tonight. The time is currently 3:09 p.m. Central Daylight Time. 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Now for the official National Weather Service forecast for Peoria and surrounding areas of Central Illinois. Rest of today, mostly sunny. Warmer with highs in the lower 80s. North winds 10 to 15 miles an hour. Tonight, mostly clear. Lows around 60. Northeast winds 5 to 10 miles an hour. Monday, mostly sunny. Highs in the lower 80s. Northeast winds around 5 miles an hour. Monday night, mostly clear. Lows in the lower 60s. Southeast winds around 5 miles an hour. Tuesday, sunny. Highs in the mid-80s. South winds around 5 miles an hour. Tuesday night, mostly clear. Lows in the mid-60s. Wednesday, mostly sunny. A chance of showers and thunderstorms in the afternoon. Highs in the lower 80s. Chance of rain 40%. Wednesday night, a chance of thunderstorms. Showers. Lows in the mid-60s. Chance of rain 80%. Thursday, mostly cloudy in the morning, then becoming partly sunny. A chance of showers in the morning. Highs in the lower 80s. Chance of rain 50%. Thursday night through Saturday, partly cloudy. Lows in the mid-60s. Highs in the mid-80s. Again, the forecast for Peoria and surrounding areas of Central Illinois for the rest of today, mostly sunny. Warmer. Highs in the lower 80s. North winds 10 to 15 miles an hour. At 3 p.m. in Peoria, skies were mostly sunny. The temperature was 77 degrees, the dew point was 67, and the relative humidity was 71%. The wind was variable at 6 miles an hour. The pressure was 29.90 inches and steady. Around central and western Illinois, at Quincy, it was mostly sunny, with a temperature of 82. It was partly sunny, with a temperature of 79 at Bloomington, 79 at Moline, 79 at Macomb, and 78 at Springfield. It was cloudy, with a temperature of 74 at Galesburg, 77 at Lakin, 80 at Lincoln, and 78 at Pontiac. And once again at 3 p.m. in Peoria, under mostly sunny skies, the temperature was 77. At 3 p.m. in Peoria, skies were mostly sunny. The temperature was 77 degrees, the dew point was 67, and the relative humidity was 71%. The wind was variable at 6 miles an hour. The pressure was 29.90 inches and steady. Around central and western Illinois, at Quincy, it was mostly sunny, with a temperature of 82. It was partly sunny, with a temperature of 79 at Bloomington, 79 at Moline, 79 at Macomb, and 78 at Springfield. It was cloudy, with a temperature of 74 at Galesburg, 77 at Lakin, 80 at Lincoln, and 78 at Pontiac. And once again at 3 p.m. in Peoria, under mostly sunny skies, the temperature was 77. Looking elsewhere around the Midwest at 3 p.m., Chicago was partly sunny, and 74.

Indianapolis was cloudy and 73. St. Louis was partly sunny and 81. Kansas City was mostly sunny and 84. Des Moines was partly sunny and 81. Milwaukee was mostly sunny and 73. 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And now a discussion of hazardous weather conditions for the following counties in Illinois: Fulton, Knox, Marshall, Mason, McLean, Peoria, Stark, Tazewell, and Woodford. This hazardous weather outlook is for Central Illinois, East Central Illinois, Southeast Illinois, and West Central Illinois. For tonight, no hazardous weather is expected at this time. For Monday through Saturday, a cold front will trigger showers and thunderstorms Wednesday night into Friday. A few of the storms may be capable of gusty winds and heavy downpours. Stay tuned to later forecasts for additional details. Spotter information statement: spotter activation is not anticipated tonight. The time is currently 3:15 p.m. Central Daylight Time. 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Now for the official National Weather Service forecast for Peoria and surrounding areas of Central Illinois. Rest of today, mostly sunny. Warmer with highs in the lower 80s. North winds 10 to 15 miles an hour. Tonight, mostly clear. Lows around 60. Northeast winds 5 to 10 miles an hour. Monday, mostly sunny. Highs in the lower 80s. Northeast winds around 5 miles an hour. Monday night, mostly clear. Lows in the lower 60s. Southeast winds around 5 miles an hour. Tuesday, sunny. Highs in the mid-80s. South winds around 5 miles an hour. Tuesday night, mostly clear. Lows in the mid-60s. Wednesday, mostly sunny. A chance of showers and thunderstorms in the afternoon. Highs in the lower 80s. Chance of rain 40%. Wednesday night, a chance of thunderstorms. Showers. Lows in the mid-60s. Chance of rain 80%. Thursday, mostly cloudy in the morning, then becoming partly sunny. A chance of showers in the morning. Highs in the lower 80s. Chance of rain 50%. Thursday night through Saturday, partly cloudy. Lows in the mid-60s. Highs in the mid-80s. Again, the forecast for Peoria and surrounding areas of Central Illinois for the rest of today, mostly sunny. Warmer. Highs in the lower 80s. North winds 10 to 15 miles an hour. At 3 p.m. in Peoria, skies were mostly sunny. The temperature was 77 degrees, the dew point was 67, and the relative humidity was 71%. The wind was variable at 6 miles an hour. The pressure was 29.90 inches and steady. Around central and western Illinois, at Quincy, it was mostly sunny, with a temperature of 82. It was partly sunny, with a temperature of 79 at Bloomington, 79 at Moline, 79 at Macomb, and 78 at Springfield. It was cloudy, with a temperature of 74 at Galesburg, 77 at Lakin, 80 at Lincoln, and 78 at Pontiac. And once again at 3 p.m. in Peoria, under mostly sunny skies, the temperature was 77. Looking elsewhere around the Midwest at 3 p.m., Chicago was partly sunny and 75. Indianapolis was cloudy and 73. St. Louis was partly sunny and 81. Kansas City was mostly sunny and 84. Des Moines was partly sunny and 81. Milwaukee was mostly sunny and 73. And now a discussion of hazardous weather conditions for the following counties in Illinois: Fulton, Knox, Marshall, Mason, McLean, Peoria, Stark, Tazewell, and Woodford. This hazardous weather out-

Outlook is for Central Illinois, East Central Illinois, Southeast Illinois, and West Central Illinois. For tonight, no hazardous weather is expected at this time. For Monday through Saturday, a cold front will trigger showers and thunderstorms Wednesday night into Friday. A few of the storms may be capable of gusty winds and heavy downpours. Stay tuned to later forecasts for additional details. Spotter information statement. Spotter activation is not anticipated tonight. The time is currently 3:19 p.m. Central Daylight Time. 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Now for the official National Weather Service forecast for Peoria and surrounding areas of Central Illinois. Rest of today, mostly sunny. Warmer with highs in the lower 80s. North winds 10 to 15 miles an hour. Tonight, mostly clear. Lows around 60. Northeast winds 5 to 10 miles an hour. Monday, mostly sunny. Highs in the lower 80s. Northeast winds around 5 miles an hour. Monday night, mostly clear. Lows in the lower 60s. Southeast winds around 5 miles an hour. Tuesday, sunny. Highs in the mid-80s. South winds around 5 miles an hour. Tuesday night, mostly clear. Lows in the mid-60s. Wednesday, mostly sunny. A chance of showers and thunderstorms in the afternoon. Highs in the lower 80s. Chance of rain 40%. Wednesday night, a chance of thunderstorms. Showers. Lows in the mid-60s. Chance of rain 80%. Thursday, mostly cloudy in the morning, then becoming partly sunny. A chance of showers in the morning. Highs in the lower 80s. Chance of rain 50%. Thursday night through Saturday, partly cloudy. Lows in the mid-60s. Highs in the mid-80s. Again, the forecast for Peoria and surrounding areas of Central Illinois for the rest of today, mostly sunny. Warmer. Highs in the lower 80s. North winds 10 to 15 miles an hour. At 3 p.m. in Peoria, skies were mostly sunny. The temperature was 77 degrees, the dew point was 67, and the relative humidity was 71%. The wind was variable at 6 miles an hour. The pressure was 29.90 inches and steady. Around central and western Illinois, at Quincy, it was mostly sunny, with a temperature of 82. It was partly sunny, with a temperature of 79 at Bloomington, 79 at Moline, 79 at Macomb, and 78 at Springfield. It was cloudy, with a temperature of 74 at Galesburg, 77 at Lakin, 80 at Lincoln, and 78 at Pontiac. And once again at 3 p.m. in Peoria, under mostly sunny skies, the temperature was 77. Looking elsewhere around the Midwest at 3 p.m., Chicago was partly sunny, and 75. Indianapolis was cloudy, and 73. St. Louis was partly sunny, and 81. Kansas City was mostly sunny, and 84. Des Moines was partly sunny, and 81. Milwaukee was mostly sunny, and 73. And now a discussion of hazardous weather conditions for the following counties in Illinois: Fulton, Knox, Marshall, Mason, McLean, Peoria, Stark, Tazewell, and Woodford. This hazardous weather outlook is for Central Illinois, East Central Illinois, Southeast Illinois, and West Central Illinois. For tonight, no hazardous weather is expected at this time. For Monday through Saturday, a cold front will trigger showers and thunderstorms Wednesday night into Friday. A few of the storms may be capable of gusty winds and heavy downpours. Stay tuned to later forecasts for additional details. Spotter information statement. Spotter activation is not anticipated tonight. The time is currently 3:22 p.m. Central Daylight Time. 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Now for the official National Weather Service forecast for Peoria and surrounding areas of Central Illinois. Rest of today, mostly sunny. Warmer with highs in the lower 80s. North winds 10 to 15 miles an hour. Tonight, mostly clear. Lows around 60. Northeast winds 5 to 10 miles an hour. Monday, mostly sunny. Highs in the lower 80s.
Northeast winds around 5 miles an hour. Monday night, mostly clear. Lows in the lower 60s. Southeast winds around 5 miles an hour. Tuesday, sunny. Highs in the mid-80s. South winds around 5 miles an hour. Tuesday night, mostly clear. Lows in the mid-60s. Wednesday, mostly sunny. A chance of showers and thunderstorms in the afternoon. Highs in the lower 80s. Chance of rain 40%. Wednesday night, a chance of thunderstorms. Showers. Lows in the mid-60s. Chance of rain 80%. Thursday, mostly cloudy in the morning, then becoming partly sunny. A chance of showers in the morning. Highs in the lower 80s. Chance of rain 50%. Thursday night through Saturday, partly cloudy. Lows in the mid-60s. Highs in the mid-80s. Again, the forecast for Peoria and surrounding areas of central Illinois for the rest of today, mostly sunny. Warmer. Highs in the lower 80s. North winds 10 to 15 miles an hour. At 3 p.m. in Peoria, skies were mostly sunny. The temperature was 77 degrees, the dew point was 67, and the relative humidity was 71%. The wind was variable at 6 miles an hour. The pressure was 29.90 inches and steady. Around central and western Illinois, it was mostly sunny, with a temperature of 78 at Macomb and 82 at Quincy. It was partly sunny, with a temperature of 79 at Bloomington, 79 at Moline, 78 at Springfield, and 80 at Lincoln. It was cloudy, with a temperature of 74 at Galesburg, 77 at Lakin, and 78 at Pontiac. And once again at 3 p.m. in Peoria, under mostly sunny skies, the temperature was 77. Looking elsewhere around the Midwest at 3 p.m., Chicago was partly sunny, and 75. Indianapolis was cloudy, and 73. St. Louis was partly sunny, and 81. Kansas City was mostly sunny, and 84. Des Moines was partly sunny, and 81. Milwaukee was mostly sunny, and 73. And now a discussion of hazardous weather conditions for the following counties in Illinois: Fulton, Knox, Marshall, Mason, McLean, Peoria, Stark, Tazewell, and Woodford. This hazardous weather outlook is for central Illinois, east central Illinois, southeast Illinois, and west central Illinois. For tonight, no hazardous weather is expected at this time. For Monday through Saturday, a cold front will trigger showers and thunderstorms Wednesday night into Friday. A few of the storms may be capable of gusty winds and heavy downpours. Stay tuned to later forecasts for additional details. Spotter information statement. Spotter activation is not anticipated tonight. The time is currently 3:26 p.m. Central Daylight Time. 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Now for the official National Weather Service forecast for Peoria and surrounding areas of central Illinois. Rest of today, mostly sunny. Warmer with highs in the lower 80s. North winds 10 to 15 miles an hour. Tonight, mostly clear. Lows around 60. Northeast winds 5 to 10 miles an hour. Monday, mostly sunny. Highs in the lower 80s. Northeast winds around 5 miles an hour. Monday night, mostly clear. Lows in the lower 60s. Southeast winds around 5 miles an hour. Tuesday, sunny. Highs in the mid-80s. South winds around 5 miles an hour. Tuesday night, mostly clear. Lows in the mid-60s. Wednesday, mostly sunny. A chance of showers and thunderstorms in the afternoon. Highs in the lower 80s. Chance of rain 40%. Wednesday night, a chance of thunderstorms. Showers. Lows in the mid-60s. Chance of rain 80%. Thursday, mostly cloudy in the morning, then becoming partly sunny. A chance of showers in the morning. Highs in the lower 80s. Chance of rain 50%. Thursday night through Saturday, partly cloudy. Lows in the mid-60s. Highs in the mid-80s. Again, the forecast for Peoria and surrounding areas of central Illinois for the rest of today, mostly sunny. Warmer.

in the lower 80s. North winds 10 to 15 miles an hour. At 3 p.m. in Peoria, skies were mostly sunny. The temperature was 77 degrees, the dew point was 67, and the relative humidity was 71%. The wind was variable at 6 miles an hour. The pressure was 29.90 inches and steady. Around central and western Illinois, it was mostly sunny, with a temperature of 78 at Macomb and 82 at Quincy. It was partly sunny, with a temperature of 79 at Bloomington, 79 at Moline, 78 at Springfield, and 80 at Lincoln. It was cloudy, with a temperature of 74 at Galesburg, 77 at Lakin, and 78 at Pontiac. And once again at 3 p.m. in Peoria, under mostly sunny skies, the temperature was 77. Looking elsewhere around the Midwest at 3 p.m., Chicago was partly sunny, and 75. Indianapolis was cloudy, and 73. St. Louis was partly sunny, and 81. Kansas City was mostly sunny, and 84. Des Moines was partly sunny, and 81. Milwaukee was mostly sunny, and 73. And now a discussion of hazardous weather conditions for the following counties in Illinois: Fulton, Knox, Marshall, Mason, McLean, Peoria, Stark, Tazewell, and Woodford. This hazardous weather outlook is for central Illinois, east central Illinois, southeast Illinois, and west central Illinois. For tonight, no hazardous weather is expected at this time. For Monday through Saturday, a cold front will trigger showers and thunderstorms Wednesday night into Friday. A few of the storms may be capable of gusty winds and heavy downpours. Stay tuned to later forecasts for additional details. Spotter information statement: spotter activation is not anticipated tonight. The time is currently 3:30 p.m. Central Daylight Time. 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Now for the official National Weather Service forecast for Peoria and surrounding areas of central Illinois. Rest of today, mostly sunny. Warmer with highs in the lower 80s. North winds 10 to 15 miles an hour. Tonight, mostly clear. Lows around 60. Northeast winds 5 to 10 miles an hour. Monday, mostly sunny. Highs in the lower 80s. Northeast winds around 5 miles an hour. Monday night, mostly clear. Lows in the lower 60s. Southeast winds around 5 miles an hour. Tuesday, sunny. Highs in the mid-80s. South winds around 5 miles an hour. Tuesday night, mostly clear. Lows in the mid-60s. Wednesday, mostly sunny. A chance of showers and thunderstorms in the afternoon. Highs in the lower 80s. Chance of rain 40%. Wednesday night, a chance of thunderstorms. Showers. Lows in the mid-60s. Chance of rain 80%. Thursday, mostly cloudy in the morning, then becoming partly sunny. A chance of showers in the morning. Highs in the lower 80s. Chance of rain 50%. Thursday night through Saturday, partly cloudy. Lows in the mid-60s. Highs in the mid-80s. Again, the forecast for Peoria and surrounding areas of central Illinois for the rest of today, mostly sunny. Warmer. Highs in the lower 80s. North winds 10 to 15 miles an hour. At 3 p.m. in Peoria, skies were mostly sunny. The temperature was 77 degrees, the dew point was 67, and the relative humidity was 71%. The wind was variable at 6 miles an hour. The pressure was 29.90 inches and steady. Around central and western Illinois, it was mostly sunny, with a temperature of 78 at Macomb and 82 at Quincy. It was partly sunny, with a temperature of 79 at Bloomington, 79 at Moline, 78 at Springfield, and 80 at Lincoln. It was cloudy, with a temperature of 74 at Galesburg, 77 at Lakin, and 78 at Pontiac. And once again at 3 p.m. in Peoria, under mostly sunny skies, the temperature was 77. Galesburg, 77 at Lakin, and 78 at Pontiac. And once again at 3 p.m. in Peoria, under mostly sunny skies, the temperature was 77. Looking elsewhere around the Midwest at 3 p.m., Chicago

Spotter information statement. Spotter activation is not anticipated tonight. The time is currently 3:34 p.m. Central Daylight Time. 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Now for the official National Weather Service forecast for Peoria and surrounding areas of central Illinois. Rest of today, mostly sunny. Warmer with highs in the lower 80s. North winds 10 to 15 miles an hour. Tonight, mostly clear. Lows around 60. Northeast winds 5 to 10 miles an hour. Monday, mostly sunny. Highs in the lower 80s. Northeast winds around 5 miles an hour. Monday night, mostly clear. Lows in the lower 60s. Southeast winds around 5 miles an hour. Tuesday, sunny. Highs in the mid 80s. South winds around 5 miles an hour. Tuesday night, mostly clear. Lows in the mid 60s. Wednesday, mostly sunny. A chance of showers and thunderstorms in the afternoon. Highs in the lower 80s. Chance of rain 40%. Wednesday night, a chance of thunderstorms. Showers. Lows in the mid-60s. Chance of rain 80%. Thursday, mostly cloudy in the morning, then becoming partly sunny. A chance of showers in the morning. Highs in the lower 80s. Chance of rain 50%. Thursday night through Saturday, partly cloudy. Lows in the mid-60s. Highs in the mid-80s. Again, the forecast for Peoria and surrounding areas of central Illinois for the rest of today, mostly sunny. Warmer. Highs in the lower 80s. North winds 10 to 15 miles an hour. At 3 p.m. in Peoria, skies were mostly sunny. The temperature was 77 degrees, the dew point was 67, and the relative humidity was 71%. The wind was variable at 6 miles an hour. The pressure was 29.90 inches and steady. Around central and western Illinois, it was mostly sunny, with a temperature of 78 at Macomb and 82 at Quincy. It was partly sunny, with a temperature of 79 at Bloomington, 79 at Moline, 78 at Springfield, and 80 at Lincoln. It was cloudy, with a temperature of 74 at Galesburg, 77 at Lakin, and 78 at Pontiac. And once again at 3 p.m. in Peoria, under mostly sunny skies, the temperature was 77. Looking elsewhere around the Midwest at 3 p.m., Chicago was partly sunny, and 75. Indianapolis was cloudy, and 73. St. Louis was partly sunny, and 81. Kansas City was mostly sunny, and 84. Des Moines was partly sunny, and 81. Milwaukee was mostly sunny, and 73. And now a discussion of hazardous weather conditions for the following counties in Illinois: Fulton, Knox, Marshall, Mason, McLean, Peoria, Stark, Tazewell, and Woodford. This hazardous weather outlook is for central Illinois, east central Illinois, southeast Illinois, and west central Illinois. For tonight, no hazardous weather is expected at this time. For Monday through Saturday, a cold front will trigger showers and thunderstorms Wednesday night into Friday. A few of the storms may be capable of gusty winds and heavy downpours. Stay tuned to later forecasts for additional details. Spotter information statement. Spotter activation is not anticipated tonight. The time is currently 3:38 p.m. Central Daylight Time. 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Now for the official National Weather Service forecast for Peoria and surrounding areas of central Illinois. Rest of today, mostly sunny. Warmer with highs in the lower 80s. North winds 10 to 15 miles an hour. Tonight, mostly clear. Lows around 60. Northeast winds 5 to 10 miles an hour. Monday, mostly sunny. Highs in the lower 80s. Northeast winds around 5 miles an hour. Monday night, mostly clear. Lows in the lower 60s. Southeast winds around 5 miles an hour. Tuesday, sunny. Highs in the mid-80s. South winds around 5 miles an hour. Tuesday night, mostly clear. Lows in the mid-60s. Wednesday, mostly

sunny. A chance of showers and thunderstorms in the afternoon. Highs in the lower 80s. Chance of rain 40%. Wednesday night, a chance of thunderstorms. Showers. Lows in the mid-60s. Chance of rain 80%. Thursday, mostly cloudy in the morning, then becoming partly sunny. A chance of showers in the morning. Highs in the lower 80s. Chance of rain 50%. Thursday night through Saturday, partly cloudy. Lows in the mid-60s. Highs in the mid-80s. Again, the forecast for Peoria and surrounding areas of central Illinois for the rest of today, mostly sunny. Warmer. Highs in the lower 80s. North winds 10 to 15 miles an hour. Now for the official National Weather Service forecast for Peoria and surrounding areas of central Illinois. Tonight, mostly clear. Lows around 60. Northeast winds 5 to 10 miles an hour. Monday, mostly sunny. Highs in the lower 80s. Northeast winds around 5 miles an hour. Monday night, mostly clear. Lows in the lower 60s. Southeast winds around 5 miles an hour. Tuesday, sunny. Highs in the mid-80s. South winds around 5 miles an hour. Tuesday night, mostly clear. Lows in the mid-60s. Southeast winds around 5 miles an hour. Wednesday, mostly sunny. A chance of showers and thunderstorms in the afternoon. Highs in the lower 80s. Chance of rain 40%. Wednesday night, a chance of thunderstorms. Showers. Lows in the mid-60s. Chance of rain 80%. Thursday, mostly cloudy in the morning, then becoming partly sunny. A chance of showers in the morning. Highs in the lower 80s. Chance of rain 50%. Thursday night through Saturday, partly cloudy. Lows in the mid-60s. Highs in the mid-80s. Saturday night, mostly clear. Lows in the upper 60s. Sunday, mostly sunny. Highs in the upper 80s. Again, the forecast for Peoria and surrounding areas of central Illinois for tonight, mostly clear. Lows around 60. Northeast winds 5 to 10 miles an hour. At 3 p.m. in Peoria, skies were mostly sunny. The temperature was 77 degrees, the dew point was 67, and the relative humidity was 71%. The wind was variable at 6 miles an hour. The pressure was 29.90 inches and steady. Around central and western Illinois, it was mostly sunny, with a temperature of 78 at Macomb and 82 at Quincy. It was partly sunny, with a temperature of 79 at Bloomington, 79 at Moline, 78 at Springfield, and 80 at Lincoln. It was cloudy, with a temperature of 74 at Galesburg, 77 at Lakin, and 78 at Pontiac. And once again at 3 p.m. in Peoria, under mostly sunny skies, the temperature was 77. Looking elsewhere around the Midwest at 3 p.m., Chicago was partly sunny, and 75. Indianapolis was cloudy, and 73. St. Louis was partly sunny, and 81. Kansas City was mostly sunny, and 84. Des Moines was partly sunny, and 81. Milwaukee was mostly sunny, and 73. And now a discussion of hazardous weather conditions for the following counties in Illinois: Fulton, Knox, Marshall, Mason, McLean, Peoria, Stark, Tazewell, and Woodford. This hazardous weather outlook is for central Illinois, east central Illinois, southeast Illinois, and west central Illinois. For tonight, no hazardous weather is expected at this time. For Monday through Saturday, a cold front will trigger showers and thunderstorms Wednesday night into Friday. A few of the storms may be capable of gusty winds and heavy downpours. Stay tuned to later forecasts for additional details. Spotter information statement. Spotter activation is not anticipated tonight. The time is currently 3:43 p.m. Central Daylight Time. 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Now for the official National Weather Service forecast for Peoria and surrounding areas of central Illinois. Tonight, mostly clear. Lows around 60. Northeast winds 5 to 10 miles an hour. Monday, mostly sunny.

Highs in the lower 80s. Northeast winds around 5 miles an hour. Monday night, mostly clear. Lows in the lower 60s. Southeast winds around 5 miles an hour. Tuesday, sunny. Highs in the mid 80s. South winds around 5 miles an hour. Tuesday night, mostly clear. Lows in the mid 60s. Southeast winds around 5 miles an hour. Wednesday, mostly sunny. A chance of showers and thunderstorms in the afternoon. Highs in the lower 80s. Chance of rain 40%. Wednesday night, a chance of thunderstorms. Showers. Lows in the mid-60s. Chance of rain 80%. Thursday, mostly cloudy in the morning, then becoming partly sunny. A chance of showers in the morning. Highs in the lower 80s. Chance of rain 50%. Thursday night through Saturday, partly cloudy. Lows in the mid-60s. Highs in the mid-80s. Saturday night, mostly clear. Lows in the upper 60s. Sunday, mostly sunny. Highs in the upper 80s. Again, the forecast for Peoria and surrounding areas of central Illinois for tonight, mostly clear. Lows around 60. Northeast winds 5 to 10 miles an hour. At 3 p.m. in Peoria, skies were mostly sunny. The temperature was 77 degrees, the dew point was 67, and the relative humidity was 71%. The wind was variable at 6 miles an hour. The pressure was 29.90 inches and steady. Around central and western Illinois, it was mostly sunny, with a temperature of 78 at Macomb and 82 at Quincy. It was partly sunny, with a temperature of 79 at Bloomington, 79 at Moline, 78 at Springfield, and 80 at Lincoln. It was cloudy, with a temperature of 74 at Galesburg, 77 at Lakin, and 78 at Pontiac. And once again at 3 p.m. in Peoria, under mostly sunny skies, the temperature was 77. Looking elsewhere around the Midwest at 3 p.m., Chicago was partly sunny, and 75. Indianapolis was cloudy, and 73. St. Louis was partly sunny, and 81. Kansas City was mostly sunny, and 84. Des Moines was partly sunny, and 81. Milwaukee was mostly sunny, and 73. And now a discussion of hazardous weather conditions for the following counties in Illinois: Fulton, Knox, Marshall, Mason, McLean, Peoria, Stark, Tazewell, and Woodford. This hazardous weather outlook is for central Illinois, east central Illinois, southeast Illinois, and west central Illinois. For tonight, no hazardous weather is expected at this time. For Monday through Saturday, a cold front will trigger showers and thunderstorms Wednesday night into Friday. A few of the storms may be capable of gusty winds and heavy downpours. Stay tuned to later forecasts for additional details. Spotter information statement. Spotter activation is not anticipated tonight. The time is currently 3:47 p.m. Central Daylight Time. 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Now for the official National Weather Service forecast for Peoria and surrounding areas of central Illinois. Tonight, mostly clear. Lows around 60. Northeast winds 5 to 10 miles an hour. Monday, mostly sunny. Highs in the lower 80s. Northeast winds around 5 miles an hour. Monday night, mostly clear. Lows in the lower 60s. Southeast winds around 5 miles an hour. Tuesday, sunny. Highs in the mid 80s. South winds around 5 miles an hour. Tuesday night, mostly clear. Lows in the mid 60s. Southeast winds around 5 miles an hour. Wednesday, mostly sunny. A chance of showers and thunderstorms in the afternoon. Highs in the lower 80s. Chance of rain 40%. Wednesday night, a chance of thunderstorms. Showers. Lows in the mid-60s. Chance of rain 80%. Thursday, mostly cloudy in the morning, then becoming partly sunny. A chance of showers in the morning. Highs in the lower 80s. Chance of rain 50%. Thursday night through Saturday, partly cloudy. Lows in the mid-60s. Highs in the mid-80s.

Saturday night, mostly clear. Lows in the upper 60s. Sunday, mostly sunny. Highs in the upper 80s. Again, the forecast for Peoria and surrounding areas of central Illinois for tonight, mostly clear. Lows around 60. Northeast winds 5 to 10 miles an hour. At 3 p.m. in Peoria, skies were mostly sunny. The temperature was 77 degrees, the dew point was 67, and the relative humidity was 71%. The wind was variable at 6 miles an hour. The pressure was 29.90 inches and steady. Around central and western Illinois, it was mostly sunny, with a temperature of 78 at Macomb and 82 at Quincy. It was partly sunny, with a temperature of 79 at Bloomington, 79 at Moline, 78 at Springfield, and 80 at Lincoln. It was cloudy, with a temperature of 74 at Galesburg, 77 at Lakin, and 78 at Pontiac. And once again at 3 p.m. in Peoria, under mostly sunny skies, the temperature was 77. Looking elsewhere around the Midwest at 3 p.m., Chicago was partly sunny, and 75. Indianapolis was cloudy, and 73. St. Louis was partly sunny, and 81. Kansas City was mostly sunny, and 84. Des Moines was partly sunny, and 81. Milwaukee was mostly sunny, and 73. And now a discussion of hazardous weather conditions for the following counties in Illinois: Fulton, Knox, Marshall, Mason, McLean, Peoria, Stark, Tazewell, and Woodford. This hazardous weather outlook is for central Illinois, east central Illinois, southeast Illinois, and west central Illinois. For tonight, no hazardous weather is expected at this time. For Monday through Saturday, a cold front will trigger showers and thunderstorms Wednesday night into Friday. A few of the storms may be capable of gusty winds and heavy downpours. Stay tuned to later forecasts for additional details. Spotter information statement. Spotter activation is not anticipated tonight. The time is currently 3:51 p.m. Central Daylight Time. 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Now for the official National Weather Service forecast for Peoria and surrounding areas of central Illinois. Tonight, mostly clear. Lows around 60. Northeast winds 5 to 10 miles an hour. Monday, mostly sunny. Highs in the lower 80s. Northeast winds around 5 miles an hour. Monday night, mostly clear. Lows in the lower 60s. Southeast winds around 5 miles an hour. Tuesday, sunny. Highs in the mid-80s. South winds around 5 miles an hour. Tuesday night, mostly clear. Lows in the mid-60s. Southeast winds around 5 miles an hour. Wednesday, mostly sunny. A chance of showers and thunderstorms in the afternoon. Highs in the lower 80s. Chance of rain 40%. Wednesday night, a chance of thunderstorms. Showers. Lows in the mid-60s. Chance of rain 80%. Thursday, mostly cloudy in the morning, then becoming partly sunny. A chance of showers in the morning. Highs in the lower 80s. Chance of rain 50%. Thursday night through Saturday, partly cloudy. Lows in the mid-60s. Highs in the mid-80s. Saturday night, mostly clear. Lows in the upper 60s. Sunday, mostly sunny. Highs in the upper 80s. Again, the forecast for Peoria and surrounding areas of central Illinois for tonight, mostly clear. Lows around 60. Northeast winds 5 to 10 miles an hour. At 3 p.m. in Peoria, skies were mostly sunny. The temperature was 77 degrees, the dew point was 67, and the relative humidity was 71%. The wind was variable at 6 miles an hour. The pressure was 29.90 inches and steady. Around central and western Illinois, it was mostly sunny, with a temperature of 78 at Macomb and 82 at Quincy. It was partly sunny, with a temperature of 79 at Bloomington, 79 at Moline, 78 at Springfield, and 80 at Lincoln. It was cloudy, with a temperature of 74 at Galesburg, 77 at Lakin, and 78 at Pontiac. And once again at 3 p.m. in Peoria, under

mostly sunny skies, the temperature was 77. Looking elsewhere around the Midwest at 3 p.m., Chicago was partly sunny, and 75. Indianapolis was cloudy, and 73. St. Louis was partly sunny, and 81. Kansas City was mostly sunny, and 84. Des Moines was partly sunny, and 81. Milwaukee was mostly sunny, and 73. And now a discussion of hazardous weather conditions for the following counties in Illinois: Fulton, Knox, Marshall, Mason, McLean, Peoria, Stark, Tazewell, and Woodford. This hazardous weather outlook is for Central Illinois, East Central Illinois, Southeast Illinois, and West Central Illinois. For tonight, no hazardous weather is expected at this time. For Monday through Saturday, a cold front will trigger showers and thunderstorms Wednesday night into Friday. A few of the storms may be capable of gusty winds and heavy downpours. Stay tuned to later forecasts for additional details. Spotter information statement. Spotter activation is not anticipated tonight. The time is currently 3:55 p.m. Central Daylight Time. 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Now for the official National Weather Service forecast for Peoria and surrounding areas of Central Illinois. Tonight, mostly clear. Lows around 60. Northeast winds 5 to 10 miles an hour. Monday, mostly sunny. Highs in the lower 80s. Northeast winds around 5 miles an hour. Monday night, mostly clear. Lows in the lower 60s. Southeast winds around 5 miles an hour. Tuesday, sunny. Highs in the mid 80s. South winds around 5 miles an hour. Tuesday night, mostly clear. Lows in the mid 60s. Southeast winds around 5 miles an hour. Wednesday, mostly sunny. A chance of showers and thunderstorms in the afternoon. Highs in the lower 80s. Chance of rain 40%. Wednesday night, a chance of thunderstorms. Showers. Lows in the mid-60s. Chance of rain 80%. Thursday, mostly cloudy in the morning, then becoming partly sunny. A chance of showers in the morning. Highs in the lower 80s. Chance of rain 50%. Thursday night through Saturday, partly cloudy. Lows in the mid-60s. Highs in the mid-80s. Saturday night, mostly clear. Lows in the upper 60s. Sunday, mostly sunny. Highs in the upper 80s. Again, the forecast for Peoria and surrounding areas of Central Illinois for tonight, mostly clear. Lows around 60. Northeast winds 5 to 10 miles an hour. At 3 p.m. in Peoria, skies were mostly sunny. The temperature was 77 degrees, the dew point was 67, and the relative humidity was 71%. The wind was variable at 6 miles an hour. The pressure was 29.90 inches and steady. Around central and western Illinois, it was mostly sunny, with a temperature of 78 at Macomb and 82 at Quincy. It was partly sunny, with a temperature of 79 at Bloomington, 79 at Moline, 78 at Springfield, and 80 at Lincoln. It was cloudy, with a temperature of 74 at Galesburg, 77 at Lakin, and 78 at Pontiac. And once again at 3 p.m. in Peoria, under mostly sunny skies, the temperature was 77. Looking elsewhere around the Midwest at 3 p.m., Chicago was partly sunny, and 75. Indianapolis was cloudy, and 73. St. Louis was partly sunny, and 81. Kansas City was mostly sunny, and 84. Des Moines was partly sunny, and 81. Milwaukee was mostly sunny, and 73. And now a discussion of hazardous weather conditions for the following counties in Illinois: Fulton, Knox, Marshall, Mason, McLean, Peoria, Stark, Tazewell, and Woodford. This hazardous weather outlook is for Central Illinois, East Central Illinois, Southeast Illinois, and West Central Illinois. For tonight, no hazardous weather is expected at this time. For Monday through Saturday, a cold front will trigger showers and thunderstorms Wednesday night into Friday. A few of the storms may be capable of gusty winds and heavy downpours. Stay tuned to later forecasts for additional details.

Spotter information statement. 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The time is currently 3:59 p.m. Central Daylight Time. 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Now for the official National Weather Service forecast for Peoria and surrounding areas of Central Illinois. Tonight, mostly clear. Lows around 60. Northeast winds 5 to 10 miles an hour. Monday, mostly sunny. Highs in the lower 80s. Northeast winds around 5 miles an hour. Monday night, mostly clear. Lows in the lower 60s. Southeast winds around 5 miles an hour. Tuesday, sunny. Highs in the mid-80s. South winds around 5 miles an hour. Tuesday night, mostly clear. Lows in the mid-60s. Southeast winds around 5 miles an hour. Wednesday, mostly sunny. A chance of showers and thunderstorms in the afternoon. Highs in the lower 80s. Chance of rain 40%. Wednesday night, a chance of thunderstorms. Showers. Lows in the mid-60s. Chance of rain 80%. Thursday, mostly cloudy in the morning, then becoming partly sunny. A chance of showers in the morning. Highs in the lower 80s. Chance of rain 50%. Thursday night through Saturday, partly cloudy. Lows in the mid-60s. Highs in the mid-80s. Saturday night, mostly clear. Lows in the upper 60s. Sunday, mostly sunny. Highs in the upper 80s. Again, the forecast for Peoria and surrounding areas of Central Illinois for tonight, mostly clear. Lows around 60. Northeast winds 5 to 10 miles an hour. And now a discussion of hazardous weather conditions for the following counties in Illinois: Fulton, Knox, Marshall, Mason, McLean, Peoria, Stark, Tazewell, and Woodford. This hazardous weather outlook is for Central Illinois, East Central Illinois, Southeast Illinois, and West Central Illinois. For tonight, no hazardous weather is expected at this time. For Monday through Saturday, a cold front will trigger showers and thunderstorms Wednesday night into Friday. A few of the storms may be capable of gusty winds and heavy downpours. Stay tuned to later forecasts for additional details. Spotter information statement. Spotter activation is not anticipated tonight. The time is currently 4:02 p.m. Central Daylight Time. 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Now for the official National Weather Service forecast for Peoria and surrounding areas of Central Illinois. Tonight, mostly clear. Lows around 60. Northeast winds 5 to 10 miles an hour. Monday, mostly sunny. Highs in the lower 80s. Northeast winds around 5 miles an hour. Monday night, mostly clear. Lows in the lower 60s. Southeast winds around 5 miles an hour. Tuesday, sunny. Highs in the mid-80s. South winds around 5 miles an hour. Tuesday night, mostly clear. Lows in the mid-60s. Southeast winds around 5 miles an hour. Wednesday, mostly sunny. A chance of showers and thunderstorms in the afternoon. Highs in the lower 80s. Chance of rain 40%. Wednesday night, a chance of thunderstorms. Showers. Lows in the mid-60s. Chance of rain 80%. Thursday, mostly cloudy in the morning, then becoming partly sunny. A chance of showers in the morning. Highs in the lower 80s. Chance of rain 50%. Thursday night through Saturday, partly cloudy. Lows in the mid-60s. Highs in the mid-80s. Saturday night, mostly clear. Lows in the upper 60s. Sunday, mostly sunny. Highs in the upper 80s. Again, the forecast for Peoria and surrounding areas of Central Illinois for tonight, mostly clear. Lows around 60. Northeast winds 5 to 10 miles an hour. At 4 p.m. in Peoria, skies were mostly sunny. The temperature was 79 degrees, the dew point was 66, and the relative humidity was 64%. The heat index was 81. The wind was north at 9 miles an hour. The pressure was 29.

6.89 inches and falling. Around central and western Illinois, at Springfield, it was sunny, with a temperature of 80. At Moline, it was mostly sunny, with a temperature of 81. It was partly sunny, with a temperature of 79 at Bloomington, and 79 at Quincy. It was cloudy, with a temperature of 76 at Galesburg, and 78 at Pontiac. And once again at 4 p.m. in Peoria, under mostly sunny skies, the temperature was 79, and the heat index was 81. And now a discussion of hazardous weather conditions for the following counties in Illinois: Fulton, Knox, Marshall, Mason, McLean, Peoria, Stark, Tazewell, and Woodford. This hazardous weather outlook is for central Illinois, east central Illinois, southeast Illinois, and west central Illinois. For tonight, no hazardous weather is expected at this time. For Monday through Saturday, a cold front will trigger showers and thunderstorms Wednesday night into Friday. A few of the storms may be capable of gusty winds and heavy downpours. Stay tuned to later forecasts for additional details. Spotter information statement: spotter activation is not anticipated tonight. The time is currently 4:05 p.m. Central Daylight Time. 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Now for the official National Weather Service forecast for Peoria and surrounding areas of central Illinois. Tonight, mostly clear. Lows around 60. Northeast winds 5 to 10 miles an hour. Monday, mostly sunny. Highs in the lower 80s. Northeast winds around 5 miles an hour. Monday night, mostly clear. Lows in the lower 60s. Southeast winds around 5 miles an hour. Tuesday, sunny. Highs in the mid-80s. South winds around 5 miles an hour. Tuesday night, mostly clear. Lows in the mid-60s. Southeast winds around 5 miles an hour. Wednesday, mostly sunny. A chance of showers and thunderstorms in the afternoon. Highs in the lower 80s. Chance of rain 40%. Wednesday night, a chance of thunderstorms. Showers. Lows in the mid-60s. Chance of rain 80%. Thursday, mostly cloudy in the morning, then becoming partly sunny. A chance of showers in the morning. Highs in the lower 80s. Chance of rain 50%. Thursday night through Saturday, partly cloudy. Lows in the mid-60s. Highs in the mid-80s. Saturday night, mostly clear. Lows in the upper 60s. Sunday, mostly sunny. Highs in the upper 80s. Again, the forecast for Peoria and surrounding areas of central Illinois for tonight, mostly clear. Lows around 60. Northeast winds 5 to 10 miles an hour. At 4 p.m. in Peoria, skies were mostly sunny. The temperature was 79 degrees, the dew point was 66, and the relative humidity was 64%. The heat index was 81. The wind was north at 9 miles an hour. The pressure was 29.89 inches and falling. Around central and western Illinois, at Springfield, it was sunny, with a temperature of 80. At Moline, it was mostly sunny, with a temperature of 81. It was partly sunny, with a temperature of 79 at Bloomington, and 79 at Quincy. It was cloudy, with a temperature of 76 at Galesburg, and 78 at Pontiac. And once again at 4 p.m. in Peoria, under mostly sunny skies, the temperature was 79, and the heat index was 81. Looking elsewhere around the Midwest at 4 p.m., Chicago was partly sunny, and 76. Indianapolis was partly sunny, and 76. St. Louis was partly sunny, and 82. Kansas City was mostly sunny, and 85. Des Moines was mostly sunny, and 84. Milwaukee was mostly sunny, and 73. And now a discussion of hazardous weather conditions for the following counties in Illinois: Fulton, Knox, Marshall, Mason, McLean, Peoria, Stark, Tazewell, and Woodford. This hazardous weather outlook is for central Illinois, east central Illinois, southeast Illinois, and west central Illinois. For tonight, no hazardous weather is expected at this time. For Monday through Saturday, a cold front will trigger showers and thunderstorms Wednesday night into Friday. A few of the storms may be capable of

gusty winds and heavy downpours. Stay tuned to later forecast for additional details. Spotter information statement. Spotter activation is not anticipated tonight. The time is currently 4:09 p.m. Central Daylight Time. 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Now for the official National Weather Service forecast for Peoria and surrounding areas of central Illinois. Tonight, mostly clear. Lows around 60. Northeast winds 5 to 10 miles an hour. Monday, mostly sunny. Highs in the lower 80s. Northeast winds around 5 miles an hour. Monday night, mostly clear. Lows in the lower 60s. Southeast winds around 5 miles an hour. Tuesday, sunny. Highs in the mid-80s. South winds around 5 miles an hour. Tuesday night, mostly clear. Lows in the mid-60s. Southeast winds around 5 miles an hour. Wednesday, mostly sunny. A chance of showers and thunderstorms in the afternoon. Highs in the lower 80s. Chance of rain 40%. Wednesday night, a chance of thunderstorms. Showers. Lows in the mid-60s. Chance of rain 80%. Thursday, mostly cloudy in the morning, then becoming partly sunny. A chance of showers in the morning. Highs in the lower 80s. Chance of rain 50%. Thursday night through Saturday, partly cloudy. Lows in the mid-60s. Highs in the mid-80s. Saturday night, mostly clear. Lows in the upper 60s. Sunday, mostly sunny. Highs in the upper 80s. Again, the forecast for Peoria and surrounding areas of central Illinois for tonight, mostly clear. Lows around 60. Northeast winds 5 to 10 miles an hour. At 4 p.m. in Peoria, skies were mostly sunny. The temperature was 79 degrees, the dew point was 66, and the relative humidity was 64%. The heat index was 81. The wind was north at 9 miles an hour. The pressure was 29.89 inches and falling. Around central and western Illinois, at Springfield, it was sunny, with a temperature of 80. At Moline, it was mostly sunny, with a temperature of 81. It was partly sunny, with a temperature of 79 at Bloomington, and 79 at Quincy. It was cloudy, with a temperature of 76 at Galesburg, and 78 at Pontiac. And once again at 4 p.m. in Peoria, under mostly sunny skies, the temperature was 79, and the heat index was 81. At 4 p.m. in Peoria, skies were mostly sunny. The temperature was 79 degrees, the dew point was 66, and the relative humidity was 64%. The heat index was 81. The wind was north at 9 miles an hour. The pressure was 29.89 inches and falling. Around central and western Illinois, at Springfield, it was sunny, with a temperature of 80. At Moline, it was mostly sunny, with a temperature of 81. It was partly sunny, with a temperature of 79 at Bloomington, and 79 at Quincy. It was cloudy, with a temperature of 76 at Galesburg, and 78 at Pontiac. And once again at 4 p.m. in Peoria, under mostly sunny skies, the temperature was 79, and the heat index was 81. Looking elsewhere around the Midwest at 4 p.m., Chicago was partly sunny, and 76. Indianapolis was partly sunny, and 76. St. Louis was partly sunny, and 82. Kansas City was mostly sunny, and 85. Des Moines was mostly sunny, and 84. Milwaukee was mostly sunny, and 73. 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And now a discussion of hazardous weather conditions for the following counties in Illinois: Fulton, Knox, Marshall, Mason, McLean, Peoria,

dark, Caswell, and Woodford. This hazardous weather outlook is for Central Illinois, East Central Illinois, Southeast Illinois, and West Central Illinois. For tonight, no hazardous weather is expected at this time. For Monday through Saturday, a cold front will trigger showers and thunderstorms Wednesday night into Friday. A few of the storms may be capable of gusty winds and heavy downpours. Stay tuned to later forecasts for additional details. Spotter information statement. Spotter activation is not anticipated tonight. The time is currently 4:14 p.m. Central Daylight Time. 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Now for the official National Weather Service forecast for Peoria and surrounding areas of Central Illinois. Tonight, mostly clear. Lows around 60. Northeast winds 5 to 10 miles an hour. Monday, mostly sunny. Highs in the lower 80s. Northeast winds around 5 miles an hour. Monday night, mostly clear. Lows in the lower 60s. Southeast winds around 5 miles an hour. Tuesday, sunny. Highs in the mid-80s. South winds around 5 miles an hour. Tuesday night, mostly clear. Lows in the mid-60s. Southeast winds around 5 miles an hour. Wednesday, mostly sunny. A chance of showers and thunderstorms in the afternoon. Highs in the lower 80s. Chance of rain 40%. Wednesday night, a chance of thunderstorms. Showers. Lows in the mid-60s. Chance of rain 80%. Thursday, mostly cloudy in the morning, then becoming partly sunny. A chance of showers in the morning. Highs in the lower 80s. Chance of rain 50%. Thursday night through Saturday, partly cloudy. Lows in the mid-60s. Highs in the mid-80s. Saturday night, mostly clear. Lows in the upper 60s. Sunday, mostly sunny. Highs in the upper 80s. Again, the forecast for Peoria and surrounding areas of Central Illinois for tonight, mostly clear. Lows around 60. Northeast winds 5 to 10 miles an hour. At 4 p.m. in Peoria, skies were mostly sunny. The temperature was 79 degrees, the dew point was 66, and the relative humidity was 64%. The heat index was 81. The wind was north at 9 miles an hour. The pressure was 29.89 inches and falling. Around central and western Illinois, at Springfield, it was sunny, with a temperature of 80. At Moline, it was mostly sunny, with a temperature of 81. It was partly sunny, with a temperature of 79 at Bloomington, and 79 at Quincy. It was cloudy, with a temperature of 76 at Galesburg, and 78 at Pontiac. And once again at 4 p.m. in Peoria, under mostly sunny skies, the temperature was 79, and the heat index was 81. Looking elsewhere around the Midwest at 4 p.m., Chicago was partly sunny, and 76. Indianapolis was partly sunny, and 76. St. Louis was partly sunny, and 82. Kansas City was mostly sunny, and 85. Des Moines was mostly sunny, and 84. Milwaukee was mostly sunny, and 73. And now a discussion of hazardous weather conditions for the following counties in Illinois: Fulton, Knox, Marshall, Mason, McLean, Peoria, Stark, Tazewell, and Woodford. This hazardous weather outlook is for Central Illinois, East Central Illinois, Southeast Illinois, and West Central Illinois. For tonight, no hazardous weather is expected at this time. For Monday through Saturday, a cold front will trigger showers and thunderstorms Wednesday night into Friday. A few of the storms may be capable of gusty winds and heavy downpours. Stay tuned to later forecasts for additional details. Spotter information statement. Spotter activation is not anticipated tonight. The time is currently 4:18 p.m. Central Daylight Time. 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Now for the official National Weather Service forecast for Peoria and surrounding areas of Central Illinois. Tonight, mostly clear. Lows around 60. Northeast winds 5 to 10 miles an hour. Monday, mostly sunny. Highs in the lower 80s.

Under mostly sunny skies, the temperature was 79 and the heat index was 81. Looking elsewhere around the Midwest at 4 p.m., Chicago was partly sunny and 76. Indianapolis was partly sunny and 76. St. Louis was partly sunny and 82. Kansas City was mostly sunny and 85. Des Moines was mostly sunny and 84. Milwaukee was mostly sunny and 73. And now a discussion of hazardous weather conditions for the following counties in Illinois: Fulton, Knox, Marshall, Mason, McLean, Peoria, Stark, Tazewell, and Woodford. This hazardous weather outlook is for Central Illinois, East Central Illinois, Southeast Illinois, and West Central Illinois. For tonight, no hazardous weather is expected at this time. For Monday through Saturday, a cold front will trigger showers and thunderstorms Wednesday night into Friday. A few of the storms may be capable of gusty winds and heavy downpours. Stay tuned to later forecasts for additional details. Spotter information statement: spotter activation is not anticipated tonight. The time is currently 4:30 p.m. Central Daylight Time. 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Now for the official National Weather Service forecast for Peoria and surrounding areas of Central Illinois. Tonight, mostly clear. Lows around 60. Northeast winds 5 to 10 miles an hour. Monday, mostly sunny. Highs in the lower 80s. Northeast winds around 5 miles an hour. Monday night, mostly clear. Lows in the lower 60s. Southeast winds around 5 miles an hour. Tuesday, sunny. Highs in the mid 80s. South winds around 5 miles an hour. Tuesday night, mostly clear. Lows in the mid-60s. Southeast winds around 5 miles an hour. Wednesday, mostly sunny. A chance of showers and thunderstorms in the afternoon. Highs in the lower 80s. Chance of rain 40%. Wednesday night, a chance of thunderstorms. Showers. Lows in the mid-60s. Chance of rain 80%. Thursday, mostly cloudy in the morning, then becoming partly sunny. A chance of showers in the morning. Highs in the lower 80s. Chance of rain 50%. Thursday night through Saturday, partly cloudy. Lows in the mid-60s. Highs in the mid-80s. Saturday night, mostly clear. Lows in the upper 60s. Sunday, mostly sunny. Highs in the upper 80s. Again, the forecast for Peoria and surrounding areas of Central Illinois for tonight, mostly clear. Lows around 60. Northeast winds 5 to 10 miles an hour. At 4 p.m. in Peoria, skies were mostly sunny. The temperature was 79 degrees, the dew point was 66, and the relative humidity was 64%. The heat index was 81. The wind was north at 9 miles an hour. The pressure was 29.89 inches and falling. Around central and western Illinois, at Springfield, it was sunny, with a temperature of 80. At Moline, it was mostly sunny, with a temperature of 81. It was partly sunny, with a temperature of 79 at Bloomington, and 79 at Quincy. It was cloudy, with a temperature of 76 at Galesburg, and 78 at Pontiac. And once again at 4 p.m. in Peoria, under mostly sunny. It was cloudy, with a temperature of 76 at Galesburg, and 78 at Pontiac. And once again at 4 p.m. in Peoria, under mostly sunny skies, the temperature was 79, and the heat index was 81. Looking elsewhere around the Midwest at 4 p.m., Chicago was partly sunny, and 76. Indianapolis was partly sunny, and 76. St. Louis was partly sunny, and 82. Kansas City was mostly sunny, and 85. Des Moines was mostly sunny, and 84. Milwaukee was mostly sunny, and 73. And now a discussion of hazardous weather conditions for the following counties in Illinois: Fulton, Knox, Marshall, Mason, McLean, Peoria, Stark, Tazewell, and Woodford. This hazardous weather outlook is for Central Illinois, East Central Illinois, Southeast Illinois, and West Central Illinois. For tonight, no hazardous weather is expected at this time. For Monday through

or 60s. Southeast winds around 5 miles an hour. Tuesday, sunny. Highs in the mid-80s. South winds around 5 miles an hour. Tuesday night, mostly clear. Lows in the mid-60s. Southeast winds around 5 miles an hour. Wednesday, mostly sunny. A chance of showers and thunderstorms in the afternoon. Highs in the lower 80s. Chance of rain 40%. Wednesday night, a chance of thunderstorms. Showers. Lows in the mid-60s. Chance of rain 80%. Thursday, mostly cloudy in the morning, then becoming partly sunny. A chance of showers in the morning. Highs in the lower 80s. Chance of rain 50%. Thursday night through Saturday, partly cloudy. Lows in the mid-60s. Highs in the mid-80s. Saturday night, mostly clear. Lows in the upper 60s. Sunday, mostly sunny. Highs in the upper 80s. Again, the forecast for Peoria and surrounding areas of central Illinois for tonight, mostly clear. Lows around 60. Northeast winds 5 to 10 miles an hour. At 4 p.m. in Peoria, skies were mostly sunny. The temperature was 79 degrees, the dew point was 66, and the relative humidity was 64%. The heat index was 81. The wind was north at 9 miles an hour. The pressure was 29.89 inches and falling. Around central and western Illinois, at Springfield, it was sunny, with a temperature of 80. At Moline, it was mostly sunny, with a temperature of 81. It was partly sunny, with a temperature of 79 at Bloomington, and 79 at Quincy. It was cloudy, with a temperature of 76 at Galesburg, and 78 at Pontiac. And once again at 4 p.m. in Peoria, under mostly sunny skies, the temperature was 79, and the heat index was 81. Looking elsewhere around the Midwest at 4 p.m., Chicago was partly sunny, and 76. Indianapolis was partly sunny, and 76. St. Louis was partly sunny, and 82. Kansas City was mostly sunny, and 85. Des Moines was mostly sunny, and 84. Milwaukee was mostly sunny, and 73. And now a discussion of hazardous weather conditions for the following counties in Illinois: Fulton, Knox, Marshall, Mason, McLean, Peoria, Stark, Tazewell, and Woodford. This hazardous weather outlook is for central Illinois, east central Illinois, southeast Illinois, and west central Illinois. For tonight, no hazardous weather is expected at this time. For Monday through Saturday, a cold front will trigger showers and thunderstorms Wednesday night into Friday. A few of the storms may be capable of gusty winds and heavy downpours. Stay tuned to later forecasts for additional details. Spotter information statement. Spotter activation is not anticipated tonight. The time is currently 4:38 p.m. Central Daylight Time. 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Now for the official National Weather Service forecast for Peoria and surrounding areas of central Illinois. Tonight, mostly clear. Lows around 60. Northeast winds 5 to 10 miles an hour. Monday, mostly sunny. Highs in the lower 80s. Northeast winds around 5 miles an hour. Monday night, mostly clear. Lows in the lower 60s. Southeast winds around 5 miles an hour. Tuesday, sunny. Highs in the mid-80s. South winds around 5 miles an hour. Tuesday night, mostly clear. Lows in the mid-60s. Southeast winds around 5 miles an hour. Wednesday, mostly sunny. A chance of showers and thunderstorms in the afternoon. Highs in the lower 80s. Chance of rain 40%. Wednesday night, a chance of thunderstorms. Showers. Lows in the mid-60s. Chance of rain 80%. Thursday, mostly cloudy in the morning, then becoming partly sunny. A chance of showers in the morning. Highs in the lower 80s. Chance of rain 50%. Thursday night through Saturday, partly cloudy. Lows in the mid-60s. Highs in the mid-80s. Saturday night, mostly clear. Lows in the upper 60s. Sunday, mostly sunny.

highs in the upper 80s. Again, the forecast for Peoria and surrounding areas of central Illinois for tonight, mostly clear. Lows around 60. Northeast winds 5 to 10 miles an hour. Now for the official National Weather Service forecast for Peoria and surrounding areas of central Illinois. Tonight, mostly clear. Lows around 60. Northeast winds 5 to 10 miles an hour. Monday, mostly sunny. Highs in the lower 80s. Northeast winds around 5 miles an hour. Monday night, mostly clear. Lows in the lower 60s. Southeast winds around 5 miles an hour. Tuesday, sunny. Highs in the mid 80s. South winds around 5 miles an hour. Tuesday night, mostly clear. Lows in the mid 60s. Southeast winds around 5 miles an hour. Wednesday, mostly sunny. A chance of showers and thunderstorms in the afternoon. Highs in the lower 80s. Chance of rain 40%. Wednesday night, a chance of thunderstorms. Showers. Lows in the mid-60s. Chance of rain 80%. Thursday, mostly cloudy in the morning, then becoming partly sunny. A chance of showers in the morning. Highs in the lower 80s. Chance of rain 50%. Thursday night through Saturday, partly cloudy. Lows in the mid-60s. Highs in the mid-80s. Saturday night, mostly clear. Lows in the upper 60s. Sunday, mostly sunny. Highs in the upper 80s. Again, the forecast for Peoria and surrounding areas of central Illinois for tonight, mostly clear. Lows around 60. Northeast winds 5 to 10 miles an hour. At 4 p.m. in Peoria, skies were mostly sunny. The temperature was 79 degrees, the dew point was 66, and the relative humidity was 64%. The heat index was 81. The wind was north at 9 miles an hour. The pressure was 29.89 inches and falling. Around central and western Illinois, at Springfield, it was sunny, with a temperature of 80. At Moline, it was mostly sunny, with a temperature of 81. It was partly sunny, with a temperature of 79 at Bloomington, and 79 at Quincy. It was cloudy, with a temperature of 76 at Galesburg, and 78 at Pontiac. And once again at 4 p.m. in Peoria, under mostly sunny skies, the temperature was 79, and the heat index was 81. Looking elsewhere around the Midwest at 4 p.m., Chicago was partly sunny, and 76. Indianapolis was partly sunny, and 76. St. Louis was partly sunny, and 82. Kansas City was mostly sunny, and 85. Des Moines was mostly sunny, and 84. Milwaukee was mostly sunny, and 73. And now a discussion of hazardous weather conditions for the following counties in Illinois: Fulton, Knox, Marshall, Mason, McLean, Peoria, Stark, Tazewell, and Woodford. This hazardous weather outlook is for central Illinois, east central Illinois, southeast Illinois, and west central Illinois. For tonight, no hazardous weather is expected at this time. For Monday through Saturday, a cold front will trigger showers and thunderstorms Wednesday night into Friday. A few of the storms may be capable of gusty winds and heavy downpours. Stay tuned to later forecasts for additional details. Spotter information statement. Spotter activation is not anticipated tonight. The time is currently 4:44 p.m. Central Daylight Time. 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Now for the official National Weather Service forecast for Peoria and surrounding areas of central Illinois. Tonight, mostly clear. Lows around 60. Northeast winds 5 to 10 miles an hour. Monday, mostly sunny. Highs in the lower 80s. Northeast winds around 5 miles an hour. Monday night, mostly clear. Lows in the lower 60s. Southeast winds around 5 miles an hour. Tuesday, sunny. Highs in the mid-80s. South winds around 5 miles an hour. Tuesday night, mostly clear. Lows in the mid-60s. Southeast winds around 5 miles an hour. Wednesday, mostly sunny. A chance of showers and thunderstorms in the afternoon.

is in the lower 80s. Chance of rain 40%. Wednesday night, a chance of thunderstorms. Showers. Lows in the mid-60s. Chance of rain 80%. Thursday, mostly cloudy in the morning, then becoming partly sunny. A chance of showers in the morning. Highs in the lower 80s. Chance of rain 50%. Thursday night through Saturday, partly cloudy. Lows in the mid-60s. Highs in the mid-80s. Saturday night, mostly clear. Lows in the upper 60s. Sunday, mostly sunny. Highs in the upper 80s. Again, the forecast for Peoria and surrounding areas of central Illinois for tonight, mostly clear. Lows around 60. Northeast winds 5 to 10 miles an hour. At 4 p.m. in Peoria, skies were mostly sunny. The temperature was 79 degrees, the dew point was 66, and the relative humidity was 64%. The heat index was 81. The wind was north at 9 miles an hour. The pressure was 29.89 inches and falling. Around central and western Illinois, at Springfield, it was sunny, with a temperature of 80. At Moline, it was mostly sunny, with a temperature of 81. It was partly sunny, with a temperature of 79 at Bloomington and 79 at Quincy. It was cloudy, with a temperature of 76 at Galesburg and 78 at Pontiac. And once again at 4 p.m. in Peoria, under mostly sunny skies, the temperature was 79 and the heat index was 81. Looking elsewhere around the Midwest at 4 p.m., Chicago was partly sunny and 76. Indianapolis was partly sunny and 76. St. Louis was partly sunny and 82. Kansas City was mostly sunny and 85. Des Moines was mostly sunny and 84. Milwaukee was mostly sunny and 73. And now a discussion of hazardous weather conditions for the following counties in Illinois: Fulton, Knox, Marshall, Mason, McLean, Peoria, Stark, Tazewell, and Woodford. This hazardous weather outlook is for central Illinois, east central Illinois, southeast Illinois, and west central Illinois. For tonight, no hazardous weather is expected at this time. For Monday through Saturday, a cold front will trigger showers and thunderstorms Wednesday night into Friday. A few of the storms may be capable of gusty winds and heavy downpours. Stay tuned to later forecasts for additional details. Spotter information statement. Spotter activation is not anticipated tonight. The time is currently 4:48 p.m. Central Daylight Time. 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Now for the official National Weather Service forecast for Peoria and surrounding areas of central Illinois. Tonight, mostly clear. Lows around 60. Northeast winds 5 to 10 miles an hour. Monday, mostly sunny. Highs in the lower 80s. Northeast winds around 5 miles an hour. Monday night, mostly clear. Lows in the lower 60s. Southeast winds around 5 miles an hour. Tuesday, sunny. Highs in the mid-80s. South winds around 5 miles an hour. Tuesday night, mostly clear. Lows in the mid-60s. Southeast winds around 5 miles an hour. Wednesday, mostly sunny. A chance of showers and thunderstorms in the afternoon. Highs in the lower 80s. Chance of rain 40%. Wednesday night, a chance of thunderstorms. Showers. Lows in the mid-60s. Chance of rain 80%. Thursday, mostly cloudy in the morning, then becoming partly sunny. A chance of showers in the morning. Highs in the lower 80s. Chance of rain 50%. Thursday night through Saturday, partly cloudy. Lows in the mid-60s. Highs in the mid-80s. Saturday night, mostly clear. Lows in the upper 60s. Sunday, mostly sunny. Highs in the upper 80s. Again, the forecast for Peoria and surrounding areas of central Illinois for tonight, mostly clear. Lows around 60. Northeast winds 5 to 10 miles an hour. At 4 p.m. in Peoria, skies were mostly sunny. The temperature was 79 degrees, the dew point was 66, and the relative humidity was 64%. The heat

index was 81. The wind was north at 9 miles an hour. The pressure was 29.89 inches and falling. Around central and western Illinois, at Springfield, it was sunny, with a temperature of 80. At Moline, it was mostly sunny, with a temperature of 81. It was partly sunny, with a temperature of 79 at Bloomington and 79 at Quincy. It was cloudy, with a temperature of 76 at Galesburg and 78 at Pontiac. And once again at 4 p.m. in Peoria, under mostly sunny skies, the temperature was 79 and the heat index was 81. Looking elsewhere around the Midwest at 4 p.m., Chicago was partly sunny and 76. Indianapolis was partly sunny and 76. St. Louis was partly sunny and 82. Kansas City was mostly sunny and 85. Des Moines was mostly sunny and 84. Milwaukee was mostly sunny and 73. And now a discussion of hazardous weather conditions for the following counties in Illinois: Fulton, Knox, Marshall, Mason, McLean, Peoria, Stark, Tazewell, and Woodford. This hazardous weather outlook is for Central Illinois, East Central Illinois, Southeast Illinois, and West Central Illinois. For tonight, no hazardous weather is expected at this time. For Monday through Saturday, a cold front will trigger showers and thunderstorms Wednesday night into Friday. A few of the storms may be capable of gusty winds and heavy downpours. Stay tuned to later forecasts for additional details. Spotter information statement. Spotter activation is not anticipated tonight. The time is currently 4:51 p.m. Central Daylight Time. 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Now for the official National Weather Service forecast for Peoria and surrounding areas of Central Illinois. Tonight, mostly clear. Lows around 60. Northeast winds 5 to 10 miles an hour. Monday, mostly sunny. Highs in the lower 80s. Northeast winds around 5 miles an hour. Monday night, mostly clear. Lows in the lower 60s. Southeast winds around 5 miles an hour. Tuesday, sunny. Highs in the mid 80s. South winds around 5 miles an hour. Tuesday night, mostly clear. Lows in the mid 60s. Southeast winds around 5 miles an hour. Wednesday, mostly sunny. A chance of showers and thunderstorms in the afternoon. Highs in the lower 80s. Chance of rain 40%. Wednesday night, a chance of thunderstorms. Showers. Lows in the mid-60s. Chance of rain 80%. Thursday, mostly cloudy in the morning, then becoming partly sunny. A chance of showers in the morning. Highs in the lower 80s. Chance of rain 50%. Thursday night through Saturday, partly cloudy. Lows in the mid-60s. Highs in the mid-80s. Saturday night, mostly clear. Lows in the upper 60s. Sunday, mostly sunny. Highs in the upper 80s. Again, the forecast for Peoria and surrounding areas of Central Illinois for tonight, mostly clear. Lows around 60. Northeast winds 5 to 10 miles an hour. At 4 p.m. in Peoria, skies were mostly sunny. The temperature was 79 degrees, the dew point was 66, and the relative humidity was 64%. The heat index was 81. The wind was north at 9 miles an hour. The pressure was 29.89 inches and falling. Around central and western Illinois, at Springfield, it was sunny, with a temperature of 80. At Moline, it was mostly sunny, with a temperature of 81. It was partly sunny, with a temperature of 79 at Bloomington and 79 at Quincy. It was cloudy, with a temperature of 76 at Galesburg and 78 at Pontiac. And once again at 4 p.m. in Peoria, under mostly sunny skies, the temperature was 79 and the heat index was 81. Looking elsewhere around the Midwest at 4 p.m., Chicago was partly sunny and 76. Indianapolis was partly sunny and 76. St. Louis was partly sunny and 82. Kansas City was mostly sunny and 85. Des Moines was mostly sunny and 84. Milwaukee was mostly sunny and 73. And now a discussion

of hazardous weather conditions for the following counties in Illinois: Fulton, Knox, Marshall, Mason, McLean, Peoria, Stark, Tazewell, and Woodford. This hazardous weather outlook is for Central Illinois, East Central Illinois, Southeast Illinois, and West Central Illinois. For tonight, no hazardous weather is expected at this time. For Monday through Saturday, a cold front will trigger showers and thunderstorms Wednesday night into Friday. A few of the storms may be capable of gusty winds and heavy downpours. Stay tuned to later forecast for additional details. Spotter information statement. Spotter activation is not anticipated tonight. The time is currently 4:55 p.m. Central Daylight Time. 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Now for the official National Weather Service forecast for Peoria and surrounding areas of Central Illinois. Tonight, mostly clear. Lows around 60. Northeast winds 5 to 10 miles an hour. Monday, mostly sunny. Highs in the lower 80s. Northeast winds around 5 miles an hour. Monday night, mostly clear. Lows in the lower 60s. Southeast winds around 5 miles an hour. Tuesday, sunny. Highs in the mid 80s. South winds around 5 miles an hour. Tuesday night, mostly clear. Lows in the mid 60s. Southeast winds around 5 miles an hour. Wednesday, mostly sunny. A chance of showers and thunderstorms in the afternoon. Highs in the lower 80s. Chance of rain 40%. Wednesday night, a chance of thunderstorms. Showers. Lows in the mid-60s. Chance of rain 80%. Thursday, mostly cloudy in the morning, then becoming partly sunny. A chance of showers in the morning. Highs in the lower 80s. Chance of rain 50%. Thursday night through Saturday, partly cloudy. Lows in the mid-60s. Highs in the mid-80s. Saturday night, mostly clear. Lows in the upper 60s. Sunday, mostly sunny. Highs in the upper 80s. Again, the forecast for Peoria and surrounding areas of Central Illinois for tonight, mostly clear. Lows around 60. Northeast winds 5 to 10 miles an hour. At 4 p.m. in Peoria, skies were mostly sunny. The temperature was 79 degrees, the dew point was 66, and the relative humidity was 64%. The heat index was 81. The wind was north at 9 miles an hour. The pressure was 29.89 inches and falling. Around central and western Illinois, at Springfield, it was sunny, with a temperature of 80. At Moline, it was mostly sunny, with a temperature of 81. It was partly sunny, with a temperature of 79 at Bloomington, and 79 at Quincy. It was cloudy, with a temperature of 76 at Galesburg, and 78 at Pontiac. And once again at 4 p.m. in Peoria, under mostly sunny skies, the temperature was 79, and the heat index was 81. Looking elsewhere around the Midwest at 4 p.m., Chicago was partly sunny, and 76. Indianapolis was partly sunny, and 76. St. Louis was partly sunny, and 82. Kansas City was mostly sunny, and 85. Des Moines was mostly sunny, and 84. Milwaukee was mostly sunny, and 73. And now a discussion of hazardous weather conditions for the following counties in Illinois: Fulton, Knox, Marshall, Mason, McLean, Peoria, Stark, Tazewell, and Woodford. This hazardous weather outlook is for Central Illinois, East Central Illinois, Southeast Illinois, and West Central Illinois. For tonight, no hazardous weather is expected at this time. For Monday through Saturday, a cold front will trigger showers and thunderstorms Wednesday night into Friday. A few of the storms may be capable of gusty winds and heavy downpours. Stay tuned to later forecast for additional details. Spotter information statement. Spotter activation is not anticipated tonight. The time is currently 4:59 p.m. Central Daylight Time. 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Now for the official National Weather Service forecast for Peoria and surrounding areas of Central Illinois. Tonight, mostly clear. Lows around 60.

northeast winds 5 to 10 miles an hour. Monday, mostly sunny. Highs in the lower 80s. Northeast winds around 5 miles an hour. Monday night, mostly clear. Lows in the lower 60s. Southeast winds around 5 miles an hour. Tuesday, sunny. Highs in the mid 80s. South winds around 5 miles an hour. Tuesday night, mostly clear. Lows in the mid 60s. Southeast winds around 5 miles an hour. Wednesday, mostly sunny. A chance of showers and thunderstorms in the afternoon. Highs in the lower 80s. Chance of rain 40%. Wednesday night, a chance of thunderstorms. Showers. Lows in the mid-60s. Chance of rain 80%. Thursday, mostly cloudy in the morning, then becoming partly sunny. A chance of showers in the morning. Highs in the lower 80s. Chance of rain 50%. Thursday night through Saturday, partly cloudy. Lows in the mid-60s. Highs in the mid-80s. Saturday night, mostly clear. Lows in the upper 60s. Sunday, mostly sunny. Highs in the upper 80s. Again, the forecast for Peoria and surrounding areas of central Illinois for tonight, mostly clear. Lows around 60. Northeast winds 5 to 10 miles an hour. The Peoria, Illinois climate summary for this evening, as of 4 p.m., August 2, 2026. Today's high temperature was 79 degrees. The normal high is 86. The record high is 101 degrees, which was last set in 1947. Today's low temperature was 64 degrees. The normal low is 66. The record low is 51 degrees, which was set in 1920. No precipitation fell today, which leaves the monthly total at 0.16 inches. The total precipitation for the year still stands at 24.37 inches. Sunset tonight is at 8:13 p.m. Sunrise tomorrow is at 5:58 a.m. And now a discussion of hazardous weather conditions for the following counties in Illinois: Fulton, Knox, Marshall, Mason, McLean, Peoria, Stark, Tazewell, and Woodford. This hazardous weather outlook is for central Illinois, east central Illinois, southeast Illinois, and west central Illinois. For tonight, no hazardous weather is expected at this time. For Monday through Saturday, a cold front will trigger showers and thunderstorms Wednesday night into Friday. A few of the storms may be capable of gusty winds and heavy downpours. Stay tuned to later forecasts for additional details. Spotter information statement. Spotter activation is not anticipated tonight. The time is currently 5:03 p.m. Central Daylight Time. 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Now for the official National Weather Service forecast for Peoria and surrounding areas of central Illinois. Tonight, mostly clear. Lows around 60. Northeast winds 5 to 10 miles an hour. Monday, mostly sunny. Highs in the lower 80s. Northeast winds around 5 miles an hour. Monday night, mostly clear. Lows in the lower 60s. Southeast winds around 5 miles an hour. Tuesday, sunny. Highs in the mid 80s. South winds around 5 miles an hour. Tuesday night, mostly clear. Lows in the mid 60s. Southeast winds around 5 miles an hour. Wednesday, mostly sunny. A chance of showers and thunderstorms in the afternoon. Highs in the lower 80s. Chance of rain 40%. Wednesday night, a chance of thunderstorms. Showers. Lows in the mid-60s. Chance of rain 80%. Thursday, mostly cloudy in the morning, then becoming partly sunny. A chance of showers in the morning. Highs in the lower 80s. Chance of rain 50%. Thursday night through Saturday, partly cloudy. Lows in the mid-60s. Highs in the mid-80s. Saturday night, mostly clear. Lows in the upper 60s. Sunday, mostly sunny. Highs in the upper 80s. Again, the forecast for Peoria and surrounding areas of central Illinois for tonight, mostly clear. Lows around 60. Northeast winds 5 to 10 miles an hour.

At 5 p.m. in Peoria, skies were partly sunny. The temperature was 79 degrees, the dew point was 66, and the relative humidity was 64%. The heat index was 81. The wind was variable at 7 miles an hour. The pressure was 29.89 inches and steady. Around central and western Illinois, temperatures were around 80 degrees. At Springfield, it was sunny. It was mostly sunny at Bloomington, Quincy, and Lincoln. It was partly sunny at Galesburg, Lakin, Macomb, and Pontiac. At Moline, it was cloudy. And once again at 5 p.m. in Peoria, under partly sunny skies, the temperature was 79, and the heat index was 81. And now a discussion of hazardous weather conditions for the following counties in Illinois: Fulton, Knox, Marshall, Mason, McLean, Peoria, Stark, Tazewell, and Woodford. This hazardous weather outlook is for Central Illinois, East Central Illinois, Southeast Illinois, and West Central Illinois. For tonight, no hazardous weather is expected at this time. For Monday through Saturday, a cold front will trigger showers and thunderstorms Wednesday night into Friday. A few of the storms may be capable of gusty winds and heavy downpours. Stay tuned to later forecasts for additional details. Spotter information statement. Spotter activation is not anticipated tonight. The time is currently 5:06 p.m. Central Daylight Time. 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Now for the official National Weather Service forecast for Peoria and surrounding areas of Central Illinois. Tonight, mostly clear. Lows around 60. Northeast winds 5 to 10 miles an hour. Monday, mostly sunny. Highs in the lower 80s. Northeast winds around 5 miles an hour. Monday night, mostly clear. Lows in the lower 60s. Southeast winds around 5 miles an hour. Tuesday, sunny. Highs in the mid-80s. South winds around 5 miles an hour. Tuesday night, mostly clear. Lows in the mid-60s. Southeast winds around 5 miles an hour. Wednesday, mostly sunny. A chance of showers and thunderstorms in the afternoon. Highs in the lower 80s. Chance of rain 40%. Wednesday night, a chance of thunderstorms. Showers. Lows in the mid-60s. Chance of rain 80%. Thursday, mostly cloudy in the morning, then becoming partly sunny. A chance of showers in the morning. Highs in the lower 80s. Chance of rain 50%. Thursday night through Saturday, partly cloudy. Lows in the mid-60s. Highs in the mid-80s. Saturday night, mostly clear. Lows in the upper 60s. Sunday, mostly sunny. Highs in the upper 80s. Again, the forecast for Peoria and surrounding areas of Central Illinois for tonight, mostly clear. Lows around 60. Northeast winds 5 to 10 miles an hour. At 5 p.m. in Peoria, skies were partly sunny. The temperature was 79 degrees, the dew point was 66, and the relative humidity was 64%. The heat index was 81. The wind was variable at 7 miles an hour. The pressure was 29.89 inches and steady. Around central and western Illinois, temperatures were around 80 degrees. At Springfield, it was sunny. It was mostly sunny at Bloomington, Quincy, and Lincoln. It was partly sunny at Galesburg, Lakin, Macomb, and Pontiac. At Moline, it was cloudy. And once again at 5 p.m. in Peoria, under partly sunny skies, the temperature was 79, and the heat index was 81. Looking elsewhere around the Midwest at 5 p.m., Chicago was partly sunny, and 76. Indianapolis was mostly sunny, and 79. St. Louis was sunny, and 83. Kansas City was mostly sunny, and 84. Des Moines was mostly sunny, and 83. Milwaukee was mostly sunny, and 72. And now a discussion of hazardous weather conditions for the following counties in Illinois: Fulton, Knox, Marshall, Mason, McLean, Peoria, Stark, Tazewell, and Woodford. This hazardous weather outlook is for Central Illinois, East Central Illinois, Southeast Illinois, and West Central Illinois. For tonight, no

this weather is expected at this time. For Monday through Saturday, a cold front will trigger showers and thunderstorms Wednesday night into Friday. A few of the storms may be capable of gusty winds and heavy downpours. Stay tuned to later forecasts for additional details. Spotter information statement. Spotter activation is not anticipated tonight. The time is currently 5:10 p.m. Central Daylight Time. 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Now for the official National Weather Service forecast for Peoria and surrounding areas of central Illinois. Tonight, mostly clear. Lows around 60. Northeast winds 5 to 10 miles an hour. Monday, mostly sunny. Highs in the lower 80s. Northeast winds around 5 miles an hour. Monday night, mostly clear. Lows in the lower 60s. Southeast winds around 5 miles an hour. Tuesday, sunny. Highs in the mid-80s. South winds around 5 miles an hour. Tuesday night, mostly clear. Lows in the mid-60s. Southeast winds around 5 miles an hour. Wednesday, mostly sunny. A chance of showers and thunderstorms in the afternoon. Highs in the lower 80s. Chance of rain 40%. Wednesday night, a chance of thunderstorms. Showers. Lows in the mid-60s. Chance of rain 80%. Thursday, mostly cloudy in the morning, then becoming partly sunny. A chance of showers in the morning. Highs in the lower 80s. Chance of rain 50%. Thursday night through Saturday, partly cloudy. Lows in the mid-60s. Highs in the mid-80s. Saturday night, mostly clear. Lows in the upper 60s. Sunday, mostly sunny. Highs in the upper 80s. Again, the forecast for Peoria and surrounding areas of central Illinois for tonight, mostly clear. Lows around 60. Northeast winds 5 to 10 miles an hour. At 5 p.m. in Peoria, skies were partly sunny. The temperature was 79 degrees, the dew point was 66, and the relative humidity was 64%. The heat index was 81. The wind was variable at 7 miles an hour. The pressure was 29.89 inches and steady. Around central and western Illinois, temperatures were around 80 degrees. At Springfield, it was sunny. It was mostly sunny at Bloomington, Quincy, and Lincoln. It was partly sunny at Galesburg, Lakin, Macomb, and Pontiac. At Moline, it was cloudy. And once again at 5 p.m. in Peoria, under partly sunny skies, the temperature was 79 and the heat index was 81. 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Looking elsewhere around the Midwest at 5 p.m., Chicago was partly sunny and 76. Indianapolis was mostly sunny and 79. St. Louis was sunny and 83. Kansas City was mostly sunny and 84. Des Moines was mostly sunny and 83. Milwaukee was mostly sunny and 72. And now a discussion of hazardous weather conditions for the following counties in Illinois: Fulton, Knox, Marshall, Mason, McLean, Peoria, Stark, Tazewell, and Woodford. This hazardous weather outlook is for central Illinois, east central Illinois, southeast Illinois, and west central Illinois. For tonight, no hazardous weather is expected at this time. For Monday through Saturday, a cold front will trigger showers and thunderstorms Wednesday night into Friday. A few of the storms may be capable of gusty winds and heavy downpours. Stay tuned to later forecasts for additional details. Spotter information statement. Spotter activation is not anticipated tonight. The Peoria, Illinois climate summary for this evening, as of 4 p.m., August 2nd, 2026. Today's high temperature

was 79 degrees. The normal high is 86. The record high is 101 degrees, which was last set in 1947. Today's low temperature was 64 degrees. The normal low is 66. The record low is 51 degrees, which was set in 1920. No precipitation fell today, which leaves the monthly total at 0.16 inches. The total precipitation for the year still stands at 24.37 inches. Sunset tonight is at 8:13 p.m. Sunrise tomorrow is at 5:58 a.m. And now a discussion of hazardous weather conditions for the following counties in Illinois: Fulton, Knox, Marshall, Mason, McLean, Peoria, Stark, Tazewell, and Woodford. This hazardous weather outlook is for Central Illinois, East Central Illinois, Southeast Illinois, and West Central Illinois. For tonight, no hazardous weather is expected at this time. For Monday through Saturday, a cold front will trigger showers and thunderstorms Wednesday night into Friday. A few of the storms may be capable of gusty winds and heavy downpours. Stay tuned to later forecasts for additional details. Spotter information statement. Spotter activation is not anticipated tonight. The time is currently 5:16 p.m. Central Daylight Time. 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Now for the official National Weather Service forecast for Peoria and surrounding areas of Central Illinois. Tonight, mostly clear. Lows around 60. Northeast winds 5 to 10 miles an hour. Monday, mostly sunny. Highs in the lower 80s. Northeast winds around 5 miles an hour. Monday night, mostly clear. Lows in the lower 60s. Southeast winds around 5 miles an hour. Tuesday, sunny. Highs in the mid 80s. South winds around 5 miles an hour. Tuesday night, mostly clear. Lows in the mid-60s. Southeast winds around 5 miles an hour. Wednesday, mostly sunny. A chance of showers and thunderstorms in the afternoon. Highs in the lower 80s. Chance of rain 40%. Wednesday night, a chance of thunderstorms. Showers. Lows in the mid-60s. Chance of rain 80%. Thursday, mostly cloudy in the morning, then becoming partly sunny. A chance of showers in the morning. Highs in the lower 80s. Chance of rain 50%. Thursday night through Saturday, partly cloudy. Lows in the mid-60s. Highs in the mid-80s. Saturday night, mostly clear. Lows in the upper 60s. Sunday, mostly sunny. Highs in the upper 80s. Again, the forecast for Peoria and surrounding areas of Central Illinois for tonight, mostly clear. Lows around 60. Northeast winds 5 to 10 miles an hour. At 5 p.m. in Peoria, skies were partly sunny. The temperature was 79 degrees, the dew point was 66, and the relative humidity was 64%. The heat index was 81. The wind was variable at 7 miles an hour. The pressure was 29.89 inches and steady. Around central and western Illinois, temperatures were around 80 degrees. At Springfield, it was sunny. It was mostly sunny at Bloomington, Quincy, and Lincoln. It was partly sunny at Galesburg, Lakin, Macomb, and Pontiac. At Moline, it was cloudy. And once again at 5 p.m. in Peoria, under partly sunny skies, the temperature was 79, and the heat index was 81. Looking elsewhere around the Midwest at 5 p.m., Chicago was partly sunny, and 76. Indianapolis was mostly sunny, and 79. St. Louis was sunny, and 83. Kansas City was mostly sunny, and 84. Des Moines was mostly sunny, and 83. Milwaukee was mostly sunny, and 72. And now a discussion of hazardous weather conditions for the following counties in Illinois: Fulton, Knox, Marshall, Mason, McLean, Peoria, Stark, Tazewell, and Woodford. This hazardous weather outlook is for Central Illinois, East Central Illinois, Southeast Illinois, and West Central Illinois. For tonight, no hazardous weather is expected at this time. For Monday through Saturday, a cold front will trigger showers and thunderstorms Wednesday night into Friday. A few of the

storms may be capable of gusty winds and heavy downpours. Stay tuned to later forecasts for additional details. Spotter information statement. Spotter activation is not anticipated tonight. The time is currently 5:20 p.m. Central Daylight Time. 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Now for the official National Weather Service forecast for Peoria and surrounding areas of central Illinois. Tonight, mostly clear. Lows around 60. Northeast winds 5 to 10 miles an hour. Monday, mostly sunny. Highs in the lower 80s. Northeast winds around 5 miles an hour. Monday night, mostly clear. Lows in the lower 60s. Southeast winds around 5 miles an hour. Tuesday, sunny. Highs in the mid-80s. South winds around 5 miles an hour. Tuesday night, mostly clear. Lows in the mid-60s. Southeast winds around 5 miles an hour. Wednesday, mostly sunny. A chance of showers and thunderstorms in the afternoon. Highs in the lower 80s. Chance of rain 40%. Wednesday night, a chance of thunderstorms. Showers. Lows in the mid-60s. Chance of rain 80%. Thursday, mostly cloudy in the morning, then becoming partly sunny. A chance of showers in the morning. Highs in the lower 80s. Chance of rain 50%. Thursday night through Saturday, partly cloudy. Lows in the mid-60s. Highs in the mid-80s. Saturday night, mostly clear. Lows in the upper 60s. Sunday, mostly sunny. Highs in the upper 80s. Again, the forecast for Peoria and surrounding areas of central Illinois for tonight, mostly clear. Lows around 60. Northeast winds 5 to 10 miles an hour. At 5 p.m. in Peoria, skies were partly sunny. The temperature was 79 degrees, the dew point was 66, and the relative humidity was 64%. The heat index was 81. The wind was variable at 7 miles an hour. The pressure was 29.89 inches and steady. Around central and western Illinois, temperatures were around 80 degrees. At Springfield, it was sunny. It was mostly sunny at Bloomington, Macomb, and Quincy. It was partly sunny at Galesburg, Lakin, Lincoln, and Pontiac. At Moline, it was cloudy. And once again at 5 p.m. in Peoria, under partly sunny skies, the temperature was 79, and the heat index was 81. Looking elsewhere around the Midwest at 5 p.m., Chicago was partly sunny, and 76. Indianapolis was mostly sunny, and 79. St. Louis was sunny, and 83. Kansas City was mostly sunny, and 84. Des Moines was mostly sunny, and 83. Milwaukee was mostly sunny, and 72. And now a discussion of hazardous weather conditions for the following counties in Illinois: Fulton, Knox, Marshall, Mason, McLean, Peoria, Stark, Tazewell, and Woodford. This hazardous weather outlook is for central Illinois, east central Illinois, southeast Illinois, and west central Illinois. For tonight, no hazardous weather is expected at this time. For Monday through Saturday, a cold front will trigger showers and thunderstorms Wednesday night into Friday. A few of the storms may be capable of gusty winds and heavy downpours. Stay tuned to later forecasts for additional details. Spotter information statement. Spotter activation is not anticipated tonight. The time is currently 5:24 p.m. Central Daylight Time. 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Now for the official National Weather Service forecast for Peoria and surrounding areas of central Illinois. Tonight, mostly clear. Lows around 60. Northeast winds 5 to 10 miles an hour. Monday, mostly sunny. Highs in the lower 80s. Northeast winds around 5 miles an hour. Monday night, mostly clear. Lows in the lower 60s. Southeast winds around 5 miles an hour. Tuesday, sunny. Highs in the mid-80s. South winds around 5 miles an hour. Tuesday night, mostly clear. Lows in the mid-60s.
southeast winds around 5 miles an hour. Wednesday, mostly sunny. A chance of showers and thunderstorms in the afternoon. Highs in the lower 80s. Chance of rain 40%. Wednesday night, a chance of thunderstorms. Showers. Lows in the mid-60s. Chance of rain 80%. Thursday, mostly cloudy in the morning, then becoming partly sunny. A chance of showers in the morning. Highs in the lower 80s. Chance of rain 50%. Thursday night through Saturday, partly cloudy. Lows in the mid-60s. Highs in the mid-80s. Saturday night, mostly clear. Lows in the upper 60s. Sunday, mostly sunny. Highs in the upper 80s. Again, the forecast for Peoria and surrounding areas of central Illinois for tonight, mostly clear. Lows around 60. Northeast winds 5 to 10 miles an hour. At 5 p.m. in Peoria, skies were partly sunny. The temperature was 79 degrees, the dew point was 66, and the relative humidity was 64%. The heat index was 81. The wind was variable at 7 miles an hour. The pressure was 29.89 inches and steady. Around central and western Illinois, temperatures were around 80 degrees. At Springfield, it was sunny. It was mostly sunny at Bloomington, Macomb, and Quincy. It was partly sunny at Galesburg, Lakin, Lincoln, and Pontiac. At Moline, it was cloudy. And once again at 5 p.m. in Peoria, under partly sunny skies, the temperature was 79 and the heat index was 81. Looking elsewhere around the Midwest at 5 p.m., Chicago was partly sunny and 77. Indianapolis was mostly sunny and 79. St. Louis was partly sunny and 83. Kansas City was mostly sunny and 84. Des Moines was mostly sunny and 83. Milwaukee was mostly sunny and 72. And now a discussion of hazardous weather conditions for the following counties in Illinois: Fulton, Knox, Marshall, Mason, McLean, Peoria, Stark, Tazewell, and Woodford. This hazardous weather outlook is for central Illinois, east central Illinois, southeast Illinois, and west central Illinois. For tonight, no hazardous weather is expected at this time. For Monday through Saturday, a cold front will trigger showers and thunderstorms Wednesday night into Friday. A few of the storms may be capable of gusty winds and heavy downpours. Stay tuned to later forecasts for additional details. Spotter information statement. Spotter activation is not anticipated tonight. The time is currently 5:28 p.m. Central Daylight Time. 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Now for the official National Weather Service forecast for Peoria and surrounding areas of central Illinois. Tonight, mostly clear. Lows around 60. Northeast winds 5 to 10 miles an hour. Monday, mostly sunny. Highs in the lower 80s. Northeast winds around 5 miles an hour. Monday night, mostly clear. Lows in the lower 60s. Southeast winds around 5 miles an hour. Tuesday, sunny. Highs in the mid-80s. South winds around 5 miles an hour. Tuesday night, mostly clear. Lows in the mid-60s. Southeast winds around 5 miles an hour. Wednesday, mostly sunny. A chance of showers and thunderstorms in the afternoon. Highs in the lower 80s. Chance of rain 40%. Wednesday night, a chance of thunderstorms. Showers. Lows in the mid-60s. Chance of rain 80%. Thursday, mostly cloudy in the morning, then becoming partly sunny. A chance of showers in the morning. Highs in the lower 80s. Chance of rain 50%. Thursday night through Saturday, partly cloudy. Lows in the mid-60s. Highs in the mid-80s. Saturday night, mostly clear. Lows in the upper 60s. Sunday, mostly sunny. Highs in the upper 80s. Again, the forecast for Peoria and surrounding areas of central Illinois for tonight, mostly clear. Lows around 60. Northeast winds 5 to 10 miles an hour. The Peoria, Illinois climate summary for this evening, as of 4 p.m.,
August 2nd, 2026.

Today's high temperature was 79 degrees. The normal high is 86. The record high is 101 degrees, which was last set in 1947. Today's low temperature was 64 degrees. The normal low is 66. The record low is 51 degrees, which was set in 1920. No precipitation fell today, which leaves the monthly total at 0.16 inches. The total precipitation for the year still stands at 24.37 inches. Sunset tonight is at 8:13 p.m. Sunrise tomorrow is at 5:58 a.m. At 5 p.m. in Peoria, skies were partly sunny. The temperature was 79 degrees, the dew point was 66, and the relative humidity was 64%. The heat index was 81. The wind was variable at 7 miles an hour. The pressure was 29.89 inches and steady. Around central and western Illinois, temperatures were around 80 degrees. At Springfield, it was sunny. It was mostly sunny at Bloomington, Macomb, and Quincy. It was partly sunny at Galesburg, Lakin, Lincoln, and Pontiac. At Moline, it was cloudy. And once again at 5 p.m. in Peoria, under partly sunny skies, the temperature was 79, and the heat index was 81. Looking elsewhere around the Midwest at 5 p.m., Chicago was partly sunny, and 77. Indianapolis was mostly sunny, and 79. St. Louis was partly sunny, and 83. Kansas City was mostly sunny, and 84. Des Moines was mostly sunny, and 83. Milwaukee was mostly sunny, and 72. And now a discussion of hazardous weather conditions for the following counties in Illinois: Fulton, Knox, Marshall, Mason, McLean, Peoria, Stark, Tazewell, and Woodford. This hazardous weather outlook is for central Illinois, east central Illinois, southeast Illinois, and west central Illinois. For tonight, no hazardous weather is expected at this time. For Monday through Saturday, a cold front will trigger showers and thunderstorms Wednesday night into Friday. A few of the storms may be capable of gusty winds and heavy downpours. Stay tuned to later forecasts for additional details. Spotter information statement: spotter activation is not anticipated tonight. The time is currently 5:32 p.m. Central Daylight Time. 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Now for the official National Weather Service forecast for Peoria and surrounding areas of central Illinois. Tonight, mostly clear. Lows around 60. Northeast winds 5 to 10 miles an hour. Monday, mostly sunny. Highs in the lower 80s. Northeast winds around 5 miles an hour. Monday night, mostly clear. Monday, mostly sunny. Highs in the lower 80s. Northeast winds around 5 miles an hour. Monday night, mostly clear. Lows in the lower 60s. Southeast winds around 5 miles an hour. Tuesday, sunny. Highs in the mid 80s. South winds around 5 miles an hour. Tuesday night, mostly clear. Lows in the mid 60s. Southeast winds around 5 miles an hour. Wednesday, mostly sunny. A chance of showers and thunderstorms in the afternoon. Highs in the lower 80s. Chance of rain 40%. Wednesday night, a chance of thunderstorms. Showers. Lows in the mid-60s. Chance of rain 80%. Thursday, mostly cloudy in the morning, then becoming partly sunny. A chance of showers in the morning. Highs in the lower 80s. Chance of rain 50%. Thursday night through Saturday, partly cloudy. Lows in the mid-60s. Highs in the mid-80s. Saturday night, mostly clear. Lows in the upper 60s. Sunday, mostly sunny. Highs in the upper 80s. Again, the forecast for Peoria and surrounding areas of central Illinois for tonight: mostly clear. Lows around 60. Northeast winds 5 to 10 miles an hour. At 5 p.m. in Peoria, skies were partly sunny. The temperature was 79 degrees, the dew point was 66, and the relative humidity was 64%. The heat index was 81. The wind was variable at 7 miles an hour. The pressure was 29.89

Knox, Marshall, Mason, McLean, Peoria, Stark, Tazewell, and Woodford. This hazardous weather outlook is for Central Illinois, East Central Illinois, Southeast Illinois, and West Central Illinois. For tonight, no hazardous weather is expected at this time. For Monday through Saturday, a cold front will trigger showers and thunderstorms Wednesday night into Friday. A few of the storms may be capable of gusty winds and heavy downpours. Stay tuned to later forecasts for additional details. Spotter information statement. Spotter activation is not anticipated tonight. The time is currently 5:36 p.m. Central Daylight Time. 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Now for the official National Weather Service forecast for Peoria and surrounding areas of Central Illinois. Tonight, mostly clear. Lows around 60. Northeast winds 5 to 10 miles an hour. Monday, mostly sunny. Highs in the lower 80s. Northeast winds around 5 miles an hour. Monday night, mostly clear. Lows in the lower 60s. Southeast winds around 5 miles an hour. Tuesday, sunny. Highs in the mid 80s. South winds around 5 miles an hour. Tuesday night, mostly clear. Lows in the mid 60s. Southeast winds around 5 miles an hour. Wednesday, mostly sunny. A chance of showers and thunderstorms in the afternoon. Highs in the lower 80s. Chance of rain 40%. Wednesday night, a chance of thunderstorms. Showers. Lows in the mid-60s. Chance of rain 80%. Thursday, mostly cloudy in the morning, then becoming partly sunny. A chance of showers in the morning. Highs in the lower 80s. Chance of rain 50%. Thursday night through Saturday, partly cloudy. Lows in the mid-60s. Highs in the mid-80s. Saturday night, mostly clear. Lows in the upper 60s. Sunday, mostly sunny. Highs in the upper 80s. Again, the forecast for Peoria and surrounding areas of Central Illinois for tonight, mostly clear. Lows around 60. Northeast winds 5 to 10 miles an hour. At 5 p.m. in Peoria, skies were partly sunny. The temperature was 79 degrees, the dew point was 66, and the relative humidity was 64%. The heat index was 81. The wind was variable at 7 miles an hour. The pressure was 29.89 inches and steady. Around central and western Illinois, temperatures were around 80 degrees. At Springfield, it was sunny. It was mostly sunny at Bloomington, Macomb, and Quincy. It was partly sunny at Galesburg, Lakin, Lincoln, and Pontiac. At Moline, it was cloudy. And once again at 5 p.m. in Peoria, under partly sunny skies, the temperature was 79, and the heat index was 81. Looking elsewhere around the Midwest at 5 p.m., Chicago was partly sunny, and 77. Indianapolis was mostly sunny, and 79. St. Louis was partly sunny, and 83. Kansas City was mostly sunny, and 84. Des Moines was mostly sunny, and 83. Milwaukee was mostly sunny, and 72. And now a discussion of hazardous weather conditions for the following counties in Illinois: Fulton, Knox, Marshall, Mason, McLean, Peoria, Stark, Tazewell, and Woodford. This hazardous weather outlook is for Central Illinois, East Central Illinois, Southeast Illinois, and West Central Illinois. For tonight, no hazardous weather is expected at this time. For Monday through Saturday, a cold front will trigger showers and thunderstorms Wednesday night into Friday. A few of the storms may be capable of gusty winds and heavy downpours. Stay tuned to later forecasts for additional details. Spotter information statement. Spotter activation is not anticipated tonight. The time is currently 5:40 p.m. Central Daylight Time. 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Now for the official National Weather Service forecast for Peoria and surrounding areas of Central Illinois. Tonight, mostly clear. Lows around 60. Northeast winds 5 to 10 miles an hour. Monday, mostly sunny. Highs in the lower 80s.

northeast winds around 5 miles an hour. Monday night, mostly clear. Lows in the lower 60s. Southeast winds around 5 miles an hour. Tuesday, sunny. Highs in the mid-80s. South winds around 5 miles an hour. Tuesday night, mostly clear. Lows in the mid-60s. Southeast winds around 5 miles an hour. Wednesday, mostly sunny. A chance of showers and thunderstorms in the afternoon. Highs in the lower 80s. Chance of rain 40%. Wednesday night, a chance of thunderstorms. Showers. Lows in the mid-60s. Chance of rain 80%. Thursday, mostly cloudy in the morning, then becoming partly sunny. A chance of showers in the morning. Highs in the lower 80s. Chance of rain 50%. Thursday night through Saturday, partly cloudy. Lows in the mid-60s. Highs in the mid-80s. Saturday night, mostly clear. Lows in the upper 60s. Sunday, mostly sunny. Highs in the upper 80s. Again, the forecast for Peoria and surrounding areas of central Illinois for tonight, mostly clear. Lows around 60. Northeast winds 5 to 10 miles an hour. At 5 p.m. in Peoria, skies were partly sunny. The temperature was 79 degrees, the dew point was 66, and the relative humidity was 64%. The heat index was 81. The wind was variable at 7 miles an hour. The pressure was 29.89 inches and steady. Around central and western Illinois, temperatures were around 80 degrees. At Springfield, it was sunny. It was mostly sunny at Bloomington, Macomb, and Quincy. It was partly sunny at Galesburg, Lakin, Lincoln, and Pontiac. At Moline, it was cloudy. And once again at 5 p.m. in Peoria, under partly sunny skies, the temperature was 79, and the heat index was 81. Looking elsewhere around the Midwest at 5 p.m., Chicago was partly sunny, and 77. Indianapolis was mostly sunny, and 79. St. Louis was partly sunny, and 83. Kansas City was mostly sunny, and 84. Des Moines was mostly sunny, and 83. Milwaukee was mostly sunny, and 72. And now a discussion of hazardous weather conditions for the following counties in Illinois: Fulton, Knox, Marshall, Mason, McLean, Peoria, Stark, Tazewell, and Woodford. This hazardous weather outlook is for central Illinois, east central Illinois, southeast Illinois, and west central Illinois. For tonight, no hazardous weather is expected at this time. For Monday through Saturday, a cold front will trigger showers and thunderstorms Wednesday night into Friday. A few of the storms may be capable of gusty winds and heavy downpours. Stay tuned to later forecasts for additional details. Spotter information statement. Spotter activation is not anticipated tonight. The time is currently 5:44 p.m. Central Daylight Time. 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Now for the official National Weather Service forecast for Peoria and surrounding areas of central Illinois. Tonight, mostly clear. Lows around 60. Northeast winds 5 to 10 miles an hour. Monday, mostly sunny. Highs in the lower 80s. Northeast winds around 5 miles an hour. Monday night, mostly clear. Lows in the lower 60s. Southeast winds around 5 miles an hour. Tuesday, sunny. Highs in the mid-80s. South winds around 5 miles an hour. Tuesday night, mostly clear. Lows in the mid-60s. Southeast winds around 5 miles an hour. Wednesday, mostly sunny. A chance of showers and thunderstorms in the afternoon. Highs in the lower 80s. Chance of rain 40%. Wednesday night, a chance of thunderstorms. Showers. Lows in the mid-60s. Chance of rain 80%. Thursday, mostly cloudy in the morning, then becoming partly sunny. A chance of showers in the morning. Highs in the lower 80s. Chance of rain 50%. Thursday night through Saturday, partly cloudy. Lows in the mid-60s. Highs in the mid-80s. Saturday night, mostly clear.
Lows in the upper 60s. Sunday, mostly sunny. Highs in the upper 80s. Again, the forecast for Peoria and surrounding areas of central Illinois for tonight, mostly clear. Lows around 60. Northeast winds 5 to 10 miles an hour. The Peoria, Illinois climate summary for this evening, as of 4 p.m., August 2, 2026. Today's high temperature was 79 degrees. The normal high is 86. The record high is 101 degrees, which was last set in 1947. Today's low temperature was 64 degrees. The normal low is 66. The record low is 51 degrees, which was set in 1920. No precipitation fell today, which leaves the monthly total at 0.16 inches. The total precipitation for the year still stands at 24.37 inches. Sunset tonight is at 8:13 p.m. Sunrise tomorrow is at 5:58 a.m. At 5 p.m. in Peoria, skies were partly sunny. The temperature was 79 degrees, the dew point was 66, and the relative humidity was 64%. The heat index was 81. The wind was variable at 7 miles an hour. The pressure was 29.89 inches and steady. Around central and western Illinois, temperatures were around 80 degrees. At Springfield, it was sunny. It was mostly sunny at Bloomington, Macomb, and Quincy. It was partly sunny at Galesburg, Lakin, Lincoln, and Pontiac. At Moline, it was cloudy. And once again at 5 p.m. in Peoria, under partly sunny skies, the temperature was 79, and the heat index was 81. Looking elsewhere around the Midwest at 5 p.m., Chicago was partly sunny, and 77. Indianapolis was mostly sunny, and 79. St. Louis was partly sunny, and 83. Kansas City was mostly sunny, and 84. Des Moines was mostly sunny, and 83. Milwaukee was mostly sunny, and 72. And now a discussion of hazardous weather conditions for the following counties in Illinois: Fulton, Knox, Marshall, Mason, McLean, Peoria, Stark, Tazewell, and Woodford. This hazardous weather outlook is for central Illinois, east central Illinois, southeast Illinois, and west central Illinois. For tonight, no hazardous weather is expected at this time. For Monday through Saturday, a cold front will trigger showers and thunderstorms Wednesday night into Friday. A few of the storms may be capable of gusty winds and heavy downpours. Stay tuned to later forecasts for additional details. Spotter information statement: spotter activation is not anticipated tonight. The time is currently 5:48 p.m. Central Daylight Time. 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Now for the official National Weather Service forecast for Peoria and surrounding areas of central Illinois. Tonight, mostly clear. Lows around 60. Northeast winds 5 to 10 miles an hour. Monday, mostly sunny. Highs in the lower 80s. Northeast winds around 5 miles an hour. Monday night, mostly clear. Lows in the lower 60s. Southeast winds around 5 miles an hour. Tuesday, sunny. Highs in the mid-80s. South winds around 5 miles an hour. Tuesday night, mostly clear. Lows in the mid-60s. Southeast winds around 5 miles an hour. Wednesday, mostly sunny. A chance of showers and thunderstorms in the afternoon. Highs in the lower 80s. Chance of rain 40%. Wednesday night, a chance of thunderstorms. Showers. Lows in the mid-60s. Chance of rain 80%. Thursday, mostly cloudy in the morning, then becoming partly sunny. A chance of showers in the morning. Highs in the lower 80s. Chance of rain 50%. Thursday night through Saturday, partly cloudy. Lows in the mid-60s. Highs in the mid-80s. Saturday night, mostly clear. Lows in the upper 60s. Sunday, mostly sunny. Highs in the upper 80s. Again, the forecast for Peoria and surrounding areas of central Illinois for tonight, mostly clear. Lows around 60. Northeast winds 5 to 10 miles an hour. At 5 p.m. in Peoria, skies were partly sunny

record low is 51 degrees, which was set in 1920. No precipitation fell today, which leaves the monthly total at 0.16 inches. The total precipitation for the year still stands at 24.37 inches. Sunset tonight is at 8:13 p.m. Sunrise tomorrow is at 5:58 a.m. The time is currently 6:01 p.m. Central Daylight Time. 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Now for the official National Weather Service forecast for Peoria and surrounding areas of central Illinois. Tonight, mostly clear. Lows around 60. Northeast winds 5 to 10 miles an hour. Monday, mostly sunny. Highs in the lower 80s. Northeast winds around 5 miles an hour. Monday night, mostly clear. Lows in the lower 60s. Southeast winds around 5 miles an hour. Tuesday, sunny. Highs in the mid-80s. South winds around 5 miles an hour. Tuesday night, mostly clear. Lows in the mid-60s. Southeast winds around 5 miles an hour. Wednesday, mostly sunny. A chance of showers and thunderstorms in the afternoon. Highs in the lower 80s. Chance of rain 40%. Wednesday night, a chance of thunderstorms. Showers. Lows in the mid-60s. Chance of rain 80%. Thursday, mostly cloudy in the morning, then becoming partly sunny. A chance of showers in the morning. Highs in the lower 80s. Chance of rain 50%. Thursday night through Saturday, partly cloudy. Lows in the mid-60s. Highs in the mid-80s. Saturday night, mostly clear. Lows in the upper 60s. Sunday, mostly sunny. Highs in the upper 80s. Again, the forecast for Peoria and surrounding areas of central Illinois for tonight, mostly clear. Lows around 60. Northeast winds 5 to 10 miles an hour. The time is currently 6:03 p.m. Central Daylight Time. 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Now for the official National Weather Service forecast for Peoria and surrounding areas of central Illinois. Tonight, mostly clear. Lows around 60. Northeast winds 5 to 10 miles an hour. Monday, mostly sunny. Highs in the lower 80s. Northeast winds around 5 miles an hour. Monday night, mostly clear. Lows in the lower 60s. Southeast winds around 5 miles an hour. Tuesday, sunny. Highs in the mid-80s. South winds around 5 miles an hour. Tuesday night, mostly clear. Lows in the mid-60s. Southeast winds around 5 miles an hour. Wednesday, mostly sunny. A chance of showers and thunderstorms in the afternoon. Highs in the lower 80s. Chance of rain 40%. Wednesday night, a chance of thunderstorms. Showers. Lows in the mid-60s. Chance of rain 80%. Thursday, mostly cloudy in the morning, then becoming partly sunny. A chance of showers in the morning. Highs in the lower 80s. Chance of rain 50%. Thursday night through Saturday, partly cloudy. Lows in the mid-60s. Highs in the mid-80s. Saturday night, mostly clear. Lows in the upper 60s. Sunday, mostly sunny. Highs in the upper 80s. Again, the forecast for Peoria and surrounding areas of central Illinois for tonight, mostly clear. Lows around 60. Northeast winds 5 to 10 miles an hour. At 6 p.m. in Peoria, skies were partly sunny. The temperature was 77 degrees, the dew point was 65, and the relative humidity was 66%. The wind was north at 5 miles an hour. The pressure was 29.88 inches and falling. Around central and western Illinois, it was mostly sunny, with a temperature of 78 at Bloomington, 78 at Galesburg, 77 at Macomb, 79 at Springfield, and 80 at Lincoln. It was partly sunny, with a temperature of 81 at Moline, and 80 at Quincy. And once again at 6 p.m. in Peoria, under partly sunny skies, the temperature was 77. The time is currently 6:05 p.m.

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You are listening to NOAA Weather Radio All Hazards, Station WXJ71 in Peoria. Now for the official National Weather Service forecast for Peoria and surrounding areas of central Illinois. Tonight, mostly clear. Lows around 60. Northeast winds 5 to 10 miles an hour. Monday, mostly sunny. Highs in the lower 80s. Northeast winds around 5 miles an hour. Monday night, mostly clear. Lows in the lower 60s. Southeast winds around 5 miles an hour. Tuesday, sunny. Highs in the mid-80s. South winds around 5 miles an hour. Tuesday night, mostly clear. Lows in the mid-60s. Southeast winds around 5 miles an hour. Wednesday, mostly sunny. A chance of showers and thunderstorms in the afternoon. Highs in the lower 80s. Chance of rain 40%. Wednesday night, a chance of thunderstorms. Showers. Lows in the mid-60s. Chance of rain 80%. Thursday, mostly cloudy in the morning, then becoming partly sunny. A chance of showers in the morning. Highs in the lower 80s. Chance of rain 50%. Thursday night through Saturday, partly cloudy. Lows in the mid-60s. Highs in the mid-80s. Saturday night, mostly clear. Lows in the upper 60s. Sunday, mostly sunny. Highs in the upper 80s. Again, the forecast for Peoria and surrounding areas of central Illinois for tonight, mostly clear. Lows around 60. Northeast winds 5 to 10 miles an hour. At 6 p.m. in Peoria, skies were partly sunny. The temperature was 77 degrees, the dew point was 65, and the relative humidity was 66%. The wind was north at 5 miles an hour. The pressure was 29.88 inches and falling. Around central and western Illinois, it was mostly sunny, with a temperature of 78 at Bloomington, 78 at Galesburg, 77 at Macomb, 79 at Springfield, and 80 at Lincoln. It was partly sunny, with a temperature of 81 at Moline, and 80 at Quincy. And once again at 6 p.m. in Peoria, under partly sunny skies, the temperature was 77. Looking elsewhere around the Midwest at 6 p.m., Chicago was mostly sunny, and 74. Indianapolis was mostly sunny, and 79. St. Louis was mostly sunny, and 82. Kansas City was mostly sunny, and 85. Des Moines was mostly sunny, and 82. Milwaukee was mostly sunny, and 71. The time is currently 6:08 p.m. Central Daylight Time. 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Now for the official National Weather Service forecast for Peoria and surrounding areas of central Illinois. Tonight, mostly clear. Lows around 60. Northeast winds 5 to 10 miles an hour. Monday, mostly sunny. Highs in the lower 80s. Northeast winds around 5 miles an hour. Monday night, mostly clear. Lows in the lower 60s. Southeast winds around 5 miles an hour. Tuesday, sunny. Highs in the mid-80s. South winds around 5 miles an hour. Tuesday night, mostly clear. Lows in the mid-60s. Southeast winds around 5 miles an hour. Wednesday, mostly sunny. A chance of showers and thunderstorms in the afternoon. Highs in the lower 80s. Chance of rain 40%. Wednesday night, a chance of thunderstorms. Showers. Lows in the mid-60s. Chance of rain 80%. Thursday, mostly cloudy in the morning, then becoming partly sunny. A chance of showers in the morning. Highs in the lower 80s. Chance of rain 50%. Thursday night through Saturday, partly cloudy. Lows in the mid-60s. Highs in the mid-80s. Saturday night, mostly clear. Lows in the upper 60s. Sunday, mostly sunny. Highs in the upper 80s. Again, the forecast for Peoria and surrounding areas of central Illinois for tonight, mostly clear. Lows around 60. Northeast winds 5 to 10 miles an hour. Now for the official National Weather Service forecast for Peoria and surrounding

areas of central Illinois. Rest of tonight, mostly clear. Lows around 60. Northeast winds 5 to 10 miles an hour. Monday, patchy fog in the morning. Mostly sunny. Highs in the lower 80s. East winds around 5 miles an hour. Monday night, mostly clear. Lows in the lower 60s. Southeast winds around 5 miles an hour. Tuesday, sunny. Highs in the mid 80s. South winds around 5 miles an hour. Tuesday night, mostly clear. Lows in the mid 60s. Southeast winds around 5 miles an hour. Wednesday, mostly sunny. A chance of showers and thunderstorms in the afternoon. Highs in the lower 80s. Chance of rain 40%. Wednesday night, a chance of thunderstorms. Showers. Lows in the mid-60s. Chance of rain 80%. Thursday, mostly cloudy in the morning, then becoming partly sunny. A chance of showers in the morning. Highs in the lower 80s. Chance of rain 50%. Thursday night through Saturday, partly cloudy. Lows in the mid-60s. Highs in the mid-80s. Saturday night, mostly clear. Lows in the upper 60s. Sunday, mostly sunny. Highs in the upper 80s. Again, the forecast for Peoria and surrounding areas of central Illinois for the rest of tonight, mostly clear. Lows around 60. Northeast winds 5 to 10 miles an hour. At 6 p.m. in Peoria, skies were partly sunny. The temperature was 77 degrees, the dew point was 65, and the relative humidity was 66%. The wind was north at 5 miles an hour. The pressure was 29.88 inches and falling. Around central and western Illinois, at Lakin, it was sunny, with a temperature of 79. It was mostly sunny, with a temperature of 78 at Bloomington, 78 at Galesburg, 77 at Macomb, 79 at Springfield, and 80 at Lincoln. It was partly sunny, with a temperature of 81 at Moline, and 80 at Quincy. And once again at 6 p.m. in Peoria, under partly sunny skies, the temperature was 77. 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Looking elsewhere around the Midwest at 6 p.m., Chicago was mostly sunny and 74. Indianapolis was mostly sunny and 79. St. Louis was mostly sunny and 82. Kansas City was mostly sunny and 85. Des Moines was mostly sunny and 82. Milwaukee was mostly sunny and 71. The time is currently 6:14 p.m. Central Daylight Time. 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Now for the official National Weather Service forecast for Peoria and surrounding areas of central Illinois. Rest of tonight, mostly clear. Lows around 60. Northeast winds 5 to 10 miles an hour. Monday, patchy fog in the morning. Mostly sunny. Highs in the lower 80s. East winds around 5 miles an hour. Monday night, mostly clear. Lows in the lower 60s. Southeast winds around 5 miles an hour. Tuesday, sunny. Highs in the mid 80s. South winds around 5 miles an hour. Tuesday night, mostly clear. Lows in the mid 60s. Southeast winds around 5 miles an hour. Wednesday, mostly sunny. A chance of showers and thunderstorms in the afternoon. Highs in the lower 80s. Chance of rain 40%. Wednesday night, a chance of thunderstorms. Showers. Lows in the mid-60s. Chance of rain 80%. Thursday, mostly cloudy in the morning, then becoming partly sunny. A chance of showers in the morning. Highs in the lower 80s. Chance of rain 50%.

Thursday night through Saturday, partly cloudy. Lows in the mid-60s. Highs in the mid-80s. Saturday night, mostly clear. Lows in the upper 60s. Sunday, mostly sunny. Highs in the upper 80s. Again, the forecast for Peoria and surrounding areas of central Illinois for the rest of tonight, mostly clear. Lows around 60. Northeast winds 5 to 10 miles an hour. The Peoria, Illinois climate summary for this evening, as of 4 p.m., August 2, 2026. Today's high temperature was 79 degrees. The normal high is 86. The record high is 101 degrees, which was last set in 1947. Today's low temperature was 64 degrees. The normal low is 66. The record low is 51 degrees, which was set in 1920. No precipitation fell today, which leaves the monthly total at 0.16 inches. The total precipitation for the year still stands at 24.37 inches. Sunset tonight is at 8:13 p.m. Sunrise tomorrow is at 5:58 a.m. At 6 p.m. in Peoria, skies were partly sunny. The temperature was 77 degrees, the dew point was 65, and the relative humidity was 66%. The wind was north at 5 miles an hour. The pressure was 29.88 inches and falling. Around central and western Illinois, at Lakin, it was sunny, with a temperature of 79. It was mostly sunny, with a temperature of 78 at Bloomington, 78 at Galesburg, 77 at Macomb, 79 at Springfield, and 80 at Lincoln. It was partly sunny, with a temperature of 81 at Moline, and 80 at Quincy. And once again at 6 p.m. in Peoria, under partly sunny skies, the temperature was 77. Looking elsewhere around the Midwest at 6 p.m., Chicago was mostly sunny, and 74. Indianapolis was mostly sunny, and 79. St. Louis was mostly sunny, and 82. Kansas City was mostly sunny, and 85. Des Moines was mostly sunny, and 82. Milwaukee was mostly sunny, and 71. The time is currently 6:18 p.m. Central Daylight Time. 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Now for the official National Weather Service forecast for Peoria and surrounding areas of central Illinois. Rest of tonight, mostly clear. Lows around 60. Northeast winds 5 to 10 miles an hour. Monday, patchy fog in the morning. Mostly sunny. Highs in the lower 80s. East winds around 5 miles an hour. Monday night, mostly clear. Lows in the lower 60s. Southeast winds around 5 miles an hour. Tuesday, sunny. Highs in the mid-80s. South winds around 5 miles an hour. Tuesday night, mostly clear. Lows in the mid-60s. Southeast winds around 5 miles an hour. Wednesday, mostly sunny. A chance of showers and thunderstorms in the afternoon. Highs in the lower 80s. Chance of rain 40%. Wednesday night, a chance of thunderstorms. Showers. Lows in the mid-60s. Chance of rain 80%. Thursday, mostly cloudy in the morning, then becoming partly sunny. A chance of showers in the morning. Highs in the lower 80s. Chance of rain 50%. Thursday night through Saturday, partly cloudy. Lows in the mid-60s. Highs in the mid-80s. Saturday night, mostly clear. Lows in the upper 60s. Sunday, mostly sunny. Highs in the upper 80s. Again, the forecast for Peoria and surrounding areas of central Illinois for the rest of tonight, mostly clear. Lows around 60. Northeast winds 5 to 10 miles an hour. At 6 p.m. in Peoria, skies were partly sunny. The temperature was 77 degrees, the dew point was 65, and the relative humidity was 66%. The wind was north at 5 miles an hour. The pressure was 29.88 inches and falling. Around central and western Illinois, at Lakin, it was sunny, with a temperature of 79. It was mostly sunny, with a temperature of 78 at Bloomington, 78 at Galesburg, 77 at Macomb, 79 at Springfield, and 80 at Lincoln. It was partly sunny, with a

at 24.37 inches. Sunset tonight is at 8:13 p.m. Sunrise tomorrow is at 5:58 a.m. Looking elsewhere around the Midwest at 6 p.m., Chicago was mostly sunny and 74. Indianapolis was mostly sunny and 79. St. Louis was mostly sunny and 82. Kansas City was mostly sunny and 85. Des Moines was mostly sunny and 82. Milwaukee was mostly sunny and 71. The time is currently 6:31 p.m. Central Daylight Time. 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Now for the official National Weather Service forecast for Peoria and surrounding areas of central Illinois. Rest of tonight, mostly clear. Lows around 60. Northeast winds 5 to 10 miles an hour. Monday, patchy fog in the morning. Mostly sunny. Highs in the lower 80s. East winds around 5 miles an hour. Monday night, mostly clear. Lows in the lower 60s. Southeast winds around 5 miles an hour. Tuesday, sunny. Highs in the mid-80s. South winds around 5 miles an hour. Tuesday night, mostly clear. Lows in the mid-60s. Southeast winds around 5 miles an hour. Wednesday, mostly sunny. A chance of showers and thunderstorms in the afternoon. Highs in the lower 80s. Chance of rain 40%. Wednesday night, a chance of thunderstorms. Showers. Lows in the mid-60s. Chance of rain 80%. Thursday, mostly cloudy in the morning, then becoming partly sunny. A chance of showers in the morning. Highs in the lower 80s. Chance of rain 50%. Thursday night through Saturday, partly cloudy. Lows in the mid-60s. Highs in the mid-80s. Saturday night, mostly clear. Lows in the upper 60s. Sunday, mostly sunny. Highs in the mid-80s. Saturday night, mostly clear. Lows in the upper 60s. Sunday, mostly sunny. Highs in the upper 80s. Again, the forecast for Peoria and surrounding areas of central Illinois for the rest of tonight, mostly clear. Lows around 60. Northeast winds 5 to 10 miles an hour. At 6 p.m. in Peoria, skies were partly sunny. The temperature was 77 degrees, the dew point was 65, and the relative humidity was 66%. The wind was north at 5 miles an hour. The pressure was 29.88 inches and falling. Around central and western Illinois, temperatures were around 80 degrees. It was sunny at Lakin and Macomb. It was mostly sunny at Bloomington, Galesburg, Springfield, and Pontiac. It was partly sunny at Moline, Quincy, and Lincoln. And once again at 6 p.m. in Peoria, under partly sunny skies, the temperature was 77. Looking elsewhere around the Midwest at 6 p.m., Chicago was mostly sunny and 74. Indianapolis was mostly sunny and 79. St. Louis was mostly sunny and 82. Kansas City was mostly sunny and 85. Des Moines was mostly sunny and 82. Milwaukee was mostly sunny and 71. The time is currently 6:34 p.m. Central Daylight Time. 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Now for the official National Weather Service forecast for Peoria and surrounding areas of central Illinois. Rest of tonight, mostly clear. Lows around 60. Northeast winds 5 to 10 miles an hour. Monday, patchy fog in the morning. Mostly sunny. Highs in the lower 80s. East winds around 5 miles an hour. Monday night, mostly clear. Lows in the lower 60s. Southeast winds around 5 miles an hour. Tuesday, sunny. Highs in the mid-80s. South winds around 5 miles an hour. Tuesday night, mostly clear. Lows in the mid-60s. Southeast winds around 5 miles an hour. Wednesday, mostly sunny. A chance of showers and thunderstorms in the afternoon. Highs in the lower 80s. Chance of rain 40%. Wednesday night, a chance of thunderstorms.

degrees, the dew point was 65, and the relative humidity was 66%. The wind was north at 5 miles an hour. The pressure was 29.88 inches and falling. Around central and western Illinois, temperatures were around 80 degrees. It was sunny at Lakin and Macomb. It was mostly sunny at Bloomington, Galesburg, Springfield, and Pontiac. It was partly sunny at Moline, Quincy, and Lincoln. And once again at 6 p.m. in Peoria, under partly sunny skies, the temperature was 77. Looking elsewhere around the Midwest at 6 p.m., Chicago was mostly sunny, and 74. Indianapolis was mostly sunny, and 79. St. Louis was mostly sunny, and 82. Kansas City was mostly sunny, and 85. Des Moines was mostly sunny, and 82. Milwaukee was mostly sunny, and 71. The time is currently 6:37 p.m. Central Daylight Time. 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Now for the official National Weather Service forecast for Peoria and surrounding areas of central Illinois. Rest of tonight, mostly clear. Lows around 60. Northeast winds 5 to 10 miles an hour. Monday, patchy fog in the morning. Mostly sunny. Highs in the lower 80s. East winds around 5 miles an hour. Monday night, mostly clear. Lows in the lower 60s. Southeast winds around 5 miles an hour. Tuesday, sunny. Highs in the mid 80s. South winds around 5 miles an hour. Tuesday night, mostly clear. Lows in the mid 60s. Southeast winds around 5 miles an hour. Wednesday, mostly sunny. A chance of showers and thunderstorms in the afternoon. Highs in the lower 80s. Chance of rain 40%. Wednesday night, a chance of thunderstorms. Showers. Lows in the mid-60s. Chance of rain 80%. Thursday, mostly cloudy in the morning, then becoming partly sunny. A chance of showers in the morning. Highs in the lower 80s. Chance of rain 50%. Thursday night through Saturday, partly cloudy. Lows in the mid-60s. Highs in the mid-80s. Saturday night, mostly clear. Lows in the upper 60s. Sunday, mostly sunny. Highs in the upper 80s. Again, the forecast for Peoria and surrounding areas of central Illinois for the rest of tonight, mostly clear. Lows around 60. Northeast winds 5 to 10 miles an hour. Now for the official National Weather Service forecast for Peoria and surrounding areas of central Illinois. Rest of tonight, mostly clear. Lows around 60. Northeast winds 5 to 10 miles an hour. Monday, patchy fog in the morning. Mostly sunny. Highs in the lower 80s. East winds around 5 miles an hour. Monday night, mostly clear. Lows in the lower 60s. Southeast winds around 5 miles an hour. Tuesday, sunny. Highs in the mid 80s. South winds around 5 miles an hour. Tuesday night, mostly clear. Lows in the mid-60s. Southeast winds around 5 miles an hour. Wednesday, mostly sunny. A chance of showers and thunderstorms in the afternoon. Highs in the lower 80s. Chance of rain 40%. Wednesday night, a chance of thunderstorms. Showers. Lows in the mid-60s. Chance of rain 80%. Thursday, mostly cloudy in the morning, then becoming partly sunny. A chance of showers in the morning. Highs in the lower 80s. Chance of rain 50%. Thursday night through Saturday, partly cloudy. Lows in the mid-60s. Highs in the mid-80s. Saturday night, mostly clear. Lows in the upper 60s. Sunday, mostly sunny. Highs in the upper 80s. Again, the forecast for Peoria and surrounding areas of central Illinois for the rest of tonight, mostly clear. Lows around 60. Northeast winds 5 to 10 miles an hour. At 6 p.m. in Peoria, skies were partly sunny. The temperature was 77 degrees, the dew point was 65, and the relative humidity was 66%. The wind was north at 5 miles an hour.

pressure was 29.88 inches and falling. Around central and western Illinois, temperatures were around 80 degrees. It was sunny at Lakin and Macomb. It was mostly sunny at Bloomington, Galesburg, Springfield, and Pontiac. It was partly sunny at Moline, Quincy, and Lincoln. And once again at 6 p.m. in Peoria, under partly sunny skies, the temperature was 77. Looking elsewhere around the Midwest at 6 p.m., Chicago was mostly sunny, and 74. Indianapolis was mostly sunny, and 79. St. Louis was mostly sunny, and 82. Kansas City was mostly sunny, and 85. Des Moines was mostly sunny, and 82. Milwaukee was mostly sunny, and 71. The time is currently 6:42 p.m. Central Daylight Time. 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Now for the official National Weather Service forecast for Peoria and surrounding areas of central Illinois. Rest of tonight, mostly clear. Lows around 60. Northeast winds 5 to 10 miles an hour. Monday, patchy fog in the morning. Mostly sunny. Highs in the lower 80s. East winds around 5 miles an hour. Monday night, mostly clear. Lows in the lower 60s. Southeast winds around 5 miles an hour. Tuesday, sunny. Highs in the mid-80s. South winds around 5 miles an hour. Tuesday night, mostly clear. Lows in the mid-60s. Southeast winds around 5 miles an hour. Wednesday, mostly sunny. A chance of showers and thunderstorms in the afternoon. Highs in the lower 80s. Chance of rain 40%. Wednesday night, a chance of thunderstorms. Showers. Lows in the mid-60s. Chance of rain 80%. Thursday, mostly cloudy in the morning, then becoming partly sunny. A chance of showers in the morning. Highs in the lower 80s. Chance of rain 50%. Thursday night through Saturday, partly cloudy. Lows in the mid-60s. Highs in the mid-80s. Saturday night, mostly clear. Lows in the upper 60s. Sunday, mostly sunny. Highs in the upper 80s. Again, the forecast for Peoria and surrounding areas of central Illinois for the rest of tonight, mostly clear. Lows around 60. Northeast winds 5 to 10 miles an hour. At 6 p.m. in Peoria, skies were partly sunny. The temperature was 77 degrees, the dew point was 65, and the relative humidity was 66%. The wind was north at 5 miles an hour. The pressure was 29.88 inches and falling. Around central and western Illinois, temperatures were around 80 degrees. It was sunny at Lakin and Macomb. It was mostly sunny at Bloomington, Galesburg, Springfield, and Pontiac. It was partly sunny at Moline, Quincy, and Lincoln. And once again at 6 p.m. in Peoria, under partly sunny skies, the temperature was 77. The Peoria, Illinois climate summary for this evening, as of 4 p.m., August 2, 2026. Today's high temperature was 79 degrees. The normal high is 86. The record high is 101 degrees, which was last set in 1947. Today's low temperature was 64 degrees. The normal low is 66. The record low is 51 degrees, which was set in 1920. No precipitation fell today, which leaves the monthly total at 0.16 inches. The total precipitation for the year still stands at 24.37 inches. Sunset tonight is at 8:13 p.m. Sunrise tomorrow is at 5:58 a.m. Looking elsewhere around the Midwest at 6 p.m., Chicago was mostly sunny, and 74. Indianapolis was mostly sunny, and 79. St. Louis was mostly sunny, and 82. Kansas City was mostly sunny, and 85. Des Moines was mostly sunny, and 82. Milwaukee was mostly sunny, and 71. The time is currently 6:46 p.m. Central Daylight Time. 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Now for the official National Weather Service forecast for Peoria and surrounding areas of central Illinois.

rest of tonight, mostly clear. Lows around 60. Northeast winds 5 to 10 miles an hour. Monday, patchy fog in the morning. Mostly sunny. Highs in the lower 80s. East winds around 5 miles an hour. Monday night, mostly clear. Lows in the lower 60s. Southeast winds around 5 miles an hour. Tuesday, sunny. Highs in the mid 80s. South winds around 5 miles an hour. Tuesday night, mostly clear. Lows in the mid 60s. Southeast winds around 5 miles an hour. Wednesday, mostly sunny. A chance of showers and thunderstorms in the afternoon. Highs in the lower 80s. Chance of rain 40%. Wednesday night, a chance of thunderstorms. Showers. Lows in the mid-60s. Chance of rain 80%. Thursday, mostly cloudy in the morning, then becoming partly sunny. A chance of showers in the morning. Highs in the lower 80s. Chance of rain 50%. Thursday night through Saturday, partly cloudy. Lows in the mid-60s. Highs in the mid-80s. Saturday night, mostly clear. Lows in the upper 60s. Sunday, mostly sunny. Highs in the upper 80s. Again, the forecast for Peoria and surrounding areas of central Illinois for the rest of tonight, mostly clear. Lows around 60. Northeast winds 5 to 10 miles an hour. At 6 p.m. in Peoria, skies were partly sunny. The temperature was 77 degrees, the dew point was 65, and the relative humidity was 66%. The wind was north at 5 miles an hour. The pressure was 29.88 inches and falling. Around central and western Illinois, temperatures were around 80 degrees. It was sunny at Lakin and Macomb. It was mostly sunny at Bloomington, Galesburg, Springfield, and Pontiac. It was partly sunny at Moline, Quincy, and Lincoln. And once again at 6 p.m. in Peoria, under partly sunny skies, the temperature was 77. Looking elsewhere around the Midwest at 6 p.m., Chicago was mostly sunny, and 74. Indianapolis was mostly sunny, and 79. St. Louis was mostly sunny, and 82. Kansas City was mostly sunny, and 85. Des Moines was mostly sunny, and 82. Milwaukee was mostly sunny, and 71. The time is currently 6:49 p.m. Central Daylight Time. 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Now for the official National Weather Service forecast for Peoria and surrounding areas of central Illinois. Rest of tonight, mostly clear. Lows around 60. Northeast winds 5 to 10 miles an hour. Monday, patchy fog in the morning. Mostly sunny. Highs in the lower 80s. East winds around 5 miles an hour. Monday night, mostly clear. Lows in the lower 60s. Southeast winds around 5 miles an hour. Tuesday, sunny. Highs in the mid 80s. South winds around 5 miles an hour. Tuesday night, mostly clear. Lows in the mid 60s. Southeast winds around 5 miles an hour. Wednesday, mostly sunny. A chance of showers and thunderstorms in the afternoon. Highs in the lower 80s. Chance of rain 40%. Wednesday night, a chance of thunderstorms. Showers. Lows in the mid-60s. Chance of rain 80%. Thursday, mostly cloudy in the morning, then becoming partly sunny. A chance of showers in the morning. Highs in the lower 80s. Chance of rain 50%. Thursday night through Saturday, partly cloudy. Lows in the mid-60s. Highs in the mid-80s. Saturday night, mostly clear. Lows in the upper 60s. Sunday, mostly sunny. Highs in the upper 80s. Again, the forecast for Peoria and surrounding areas of central Illinois for the rest of tonight, mostly clear. Lows around 60. Northeast winds 5 to 10 miles an hour. At 6 p.m. in Peoria, skies were partly sunny. The temperature was 77 degrees, the dew point was 65, and the relative humidity was 66%. The wind was north at 5 miles an hour. The pressure was

29.88 inches and falling. Around central and western Illinois, temperatures were around 80 degrees. It was sunny at Lakin and Macomb. It was mostly sunny at Bloomington, Galesburg, Springfield, and Pontiac. It was partly sunny at Moline, Quincy, and Lincoln. And once again at 6 p.m. in Peoria, under partly sunny skies, the temperature was 77. Looking elsewhere around the Midwest at 6 p.m., Chicago was mostly sunny, and 74. Indianapolis was mostly sunny, and 79. St. Louis was mostly sunny, and 82. Kansas City was mostly sunny, and 85. Des Moines was mostly sunny, and 82. Milwaukee was mostly sunny, and 71. The time is currently 6:52 p.m. Central Daylight Time. 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Now for the official National Weather Service forecast for Peoria and surrounding areas of central Illinois. Rest of tonight, mostly clear. Lows around 60. Northeast winds 5 to 10 miles an hour. Monday, patchy fog in the morning. Mostly sunny. Highs in the lower 80s. East winds around 5 miles an hour. Monday night, mostly clear. Lows in the lower 60s. Southeast winds around 5 miles an hour. Tuesday, sunny. Highs in the mid-80s. South winds around 5 miles an hour. Tuesday night, mostly clear. Lows in the mid-60s. Southeast winds around 5 miles an hour. Wednesday, mostly sunny. A chance of showers and thunderstorms in the afternoon. Highs in the lower 80s. Chance of rain 40%. Wednesday night, a chance of thunderstorms. Showers. Lows in the mid-60s. Chance of rain 80%. Thursday, mostly cloudy in the morning, then becoming partly sunny. A chance of showers in the morning. Highs in the lower 80s. Chance of rain 50%. Thursday night through Saturday, partly cloudy. Lows in the mid-60s. Highs in the mid-80s. Saturday night, mostly clear. Lows in the upper 60s. Sunday, mostly sunny. Highs in the upper 80s. Again, the forecast for Peoria and surrounding areas of central Illinois for the rest of tonight, mostly clear. Lows around 60. Northeast winds 5 to 10 miles an hour. At 6 p.m. in Peoria, skies were partly sunny. The temperature was 77 degrees, the dew point was 65, and the relative humidity was 66%. The wind was north at 5 miles an hour. The pressure was 29.88 inches and falling. Around central and western Illinois, temperatures were around 80 degrees. It was sunny at Lakin and Macomb. It was mostly sunny at Bloomington, Galesburg, Springfield, and Pontiac. It was partly sunny at Moline, Quincy, and Lincoln. And once again at 6 p.m. in Peoria, under partly sunny skies, the temperature was 77. Looking elsewhere around the Midwest at 6 p.m., Chicago was mostly sunny, and 74. Indianapolis was mostly sunny, and 79. St. Louis was mostly sunny, and 82. Kansas City was mostly sunny, and 85. Des Moines was mostly sunny, and 82. Milwaukee was mostly sunny, and 71. The time is currently 6:55 p.m. Central Daylight Time. 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Now for the official National Weather Service forecast for Peoria and surrounding areas of central Illinois. Rest of tonight, mostly clear. Lows around 60. Northeast winds 5 to 10 miles an hour. Monday, patchy fog in the morning. Mostly sunny. Highs in the lower 80s. East winds around 5 miles an hour. Monday night, mostly clear. Lows in the lower 60s. Southeast winds around 5 miles an hour. Tuesday, sunny. Highs in the mid-80s. South winds around 5 miles an hour. Tuesday night, mostly clear. Lows in the mid-60s. Southeast winds around 5 miles an hour. Wednesday, mostly sunny. A chance of showers and thunderstorms in the afternoon.

Highs in the lower 80s. Chance of rain 40%. Wednesday night, a chance of thunderstorms. Showers. Lows in the mid-60s. Chance of rain 80%. Thursday, mostly cloudy in the morning, then becoming partly sunny. A chance of showers in the morning. Highs in the lower 80s. Chance of rain 50%. Thursday night through Saturday, partly cloudy. Lows in the mid-60s. Highs in the mid-80s. Saturday night, mostly clear. Lows in the upper 60s. Sunday, mostly sunny. Highs in the upper 80s. Again, the forecast for Peoria and surrounding areas of central Illinois for the rest of tonight, mostly clear. Lows around 60. Northeast winds 5 to 10 miles an hour. At 6 p.m. in Peoria, skies were partly sunny. The temperature was 77 degrees, the dew point was 65, and the relative humidity was 66%. The wind was north at 5 miles an hour. The pressure was 29.88 inches and falling. Around central and western Illinois, temperatures were around 80 degrees. It was sunny at Lakin and Macomb. It was mostly sunny at Bloomington, Galesburg, Springfield, and Pontiac. It was partly sunny at Moline, Quincy, and Lincoln. And once again at 6 p.m. in Peoria, under partly sunny skies, the temperature was 77. Looking elsewhere around the Midwest at 6 p.m., Chicago was mostly sunny, and 74. Indianapolis was mostly sunny, and 79. St. Louis was mostly sunny, and 82. Kansas City was mostly sunny, and 85. Des Moines was mostly sunny, and 82. Milwaukee was mostly sunny, and 71. The time is currently 6:58 p.m. Central Daylight Time. 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Now for the official National Weather Service forecast for Peoria and surrounding areas of central Illinois. Rest of tonight, mostly clear. Lows around 60. Northeast winds 5 to 10 miles an hour. Monday, patchy fog in the morning. Mostly sunny. Highs in the lower 80s. East winds around 5 miles an hour. Monday night, mostly clear. Lows in the lower 60s. Southeast winds around 5 miles an hour. Tuesday, sunny. Highs in the mid-80s. South winds around 5 miles an hour. Tuesday night, mostly clear. Lows in the mid-60s. Southeast winds around 5 miles an hour. Wednesday, mostly sunny. A chance of showers and thunderstorms in the afternoon. Highs in the lower 80s. Chance of rain 40%. Wednesday night, a chance of thunderstorms. Showers. Lows in the mid-60s. Chance of rain 80%. Thursday, mostly cloudy in the morning, then becoming partly sunny. A chance of showers in the morning. Highs in the lower 80s. Chance of rain 50%. Thursday night through Saturday, partly cloudy. Lows in the mid-60s. Highs in the mid-80s. Saturday night, mostly clear. Lows in the upper 60s. Sunday, mostly sunny. Highs in the upper 80s. Again, the forecast for Peoria and surrounding areas of central Illinois for the rest of tonight, mostly clear. Lows around 60. Northeast winds 5 to 10 miles an hour. The Peoria, Illinois climate summary for this evening, as of 4 p.m., August 2, 2026. Today's high temperature was 79 degrees. The normal high is 86. The record high is 101 degrees, which was last set in 1947. Today's low temperature was 64 degrees. The normal low is 66. The record low is 51 degrees, which was set in 1920. No precipitation fell today, which leaves the monthly total at 0.16 inches. The total precipitation for the year still stands at 24.37 inches. Sunset tonight is at 8:13 p.m. Sunrise tomorrow is at 5:58 a.m. The time is currently 7:01 p.m. Central Daylight Time. 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Now for the official National Weather Service forecast for Peoria and